falling. At Salinas, haze was reported, temperature 63, dew point 52, relative humidity 67%, northwest wind at 13. Here are some observations around California and western Nevada. Skies ranged from sunny to mostly sunny. It was 93 at Sacramento, 68 at Los Angeles, 68 at San Diego, and 82 at Reno. Truckee reported 75, South Lake Tahoe reported 71, Blue Canyon reported 69, and Mammoth Lakes reported 73. Local temperature reports around San Francisco Bay for 4 p.m. Downtown San Francisco was 66 degrees. Oakland Museum was 72 degrees. Redwood City was 83 degrees. San Rafael was 87 degrees. The following is an important beach hazard message from the National Weather Service. Issued at 2:35 p.m. Pacific Daylight Time. Beach hazard statement remains in effect through late tonight. What? Increased risk of sneaker waves and strong rip currents due to long period southwest swell. Where? Beaches along the Pacific coast. When? Now through 5 a.m. Tuesday. Impacts, dangerous swimming and surfing conditions and localized beach erosion can be expected. Sneaker waves can sweep across the shoreline without warning, pulling people into the sea from rocks, jetties and beaches. Stay off of jetties, piers, rocks, and other waterside infrastructure. Remain out of the water to avoid hazardous surf and never turn your back on the ocean. Monitor local weather, surf and tide forecast at www.weather.gov/mtr. The area forecast for the South Bay, including the San Jose metro area and the Santa Clara Valley. For the rest of today, mostly sunny. Highs in the upper 70s by the bay, mid 80s to lower 90s inland. Northwest winds 5 to 10 miles per hour. For tonight, mostly clear. Lows in the 50s. Northwest winds 5 to 10 miles per hour. And on Tuesday, mostly sunny. Highs in the mid-70s by the bay to the 80s inland. Northwest winds 5 to 10 miles per hour. For the Tuesday night, partly cloudy. Lows from the lower to mid-50s. Northwest winds 5 to 10 miles per hour. For Wednesday, partly cloudy in the morning then becoming sunny. Highs in the mid-70s by the bay, upper 70s to mid-80s inland. West winds up to 5 miles per hour increasing to 5 to 15 miles per hour in the afternoon. And on Wednesday night, mostly clear. Lows in the mid-50s. For the Thursday, partly cloudy in the morning then becoming sunny. Highs from the mid-70s to upper 80s. For Thursday night, clear. Lows in the 50s. Friday and Friday night, mostly clear. Highs from the lower 70s to mid 80s. Lows in the lower 50s Saturday through Sunday. Mostly clear. Highs from the 60s to upper 70s. Lows around 50. High temperatures today and lows tonight for the selected cities, San Jose, 84 and 56, Mountain View, 78 and 54, Morgan Hill, 89 and 54. The area forecast for the Monterey Bay and Salinas Valley. Beach hazard statement in effect through late tonight. For the rest of today, mostly sunny. Highs in the upper 60s at the coast of the mid 80s inland. West winds 5 to 15 miles per hour. For tonight, partly cloudy. Lows in the lower 50s. West winds 5 to 10 miles per hour. And on Tuesday, partly cloudy in the morning then becoming mostly sunny. Highs in the upper 60s at the coast of the mid 80s inland. West winds up to 5 miles per hour increasing to 5 to 15 miles per hour in the afternoon. For the Tuesday night, partly cloudy. Patchy fog after midnight. Lows in the lower 50s. West winds 5 to 10 miles per hour. For Wednesday, partly cloudy in the morning then becoming sunny. Highs in the upper 60s at the coast to the lower 80s inland.

winds up to 5 miles per hour, increasing to 5 to 15 miles per hour in the afternoon. And on Wednesday night, mostly clear. Lows in the mid-50s. For the Thursday, mostly cloudy in the morning, then becoming sunny. Highs from the upper 60s to lower 80s. For Thursday night, mostly clear. Lows in the lower 50s. And on Friday, partly cloudy in the morning, then becoming mostly sunny. Highs from the upper 60s to lower 80s for the Friday night, mostly clear. Lows in the lower 50s for Saturday. Partly cloudy in the morning, then becoming mostly sunny. Highs 60s and 70s Saturday night and Sunday, mostly clear. Lows in the upper 40s, highs from the lower 60s to mid 70s, high temperatures today and lows tonight for the selected cities: Santa Cruz, 78 and 51, Monterey, 69 and 51, Salinas, 73 and 52, Hollister, 83 and 51, King City, 85 and 53. The weather overview for the Bay Area and Central Coast: long period southwest swell will result in an increased risk of sneaker waves and rip currents through Tuesday morning. Slightly cooler temperatures by the end of the week into the weekend. The extended forecast for the Bay Area and Central Coast: Wednesday and Wednesday night, mostly clear. High 60 to 90. Lows 50 to 60. Thursday and Thursday night, mostly clear. High 60 to 90. Lows 50 to 65. Friday and Friday night, mostly clear. High 60 to 85. Lows 50 to 60. Saturday and Saturday night, mostly clear. Highs 55 to 80. Lows 45 to 55. Sunday, sunny, warmer. High 60 to 80. Sunrise, sunset, and tidal information for the San Francisco Bay Area for Monday, June 1. The sunset tonight, 8:25 p.m. The sunrise tomorrow, 5:49 a.m. The sunset tomorrow, 8:26 p.m. Tidal data at the Golden Gate for the afternoon and evening hours today and the morning hours of tomorrow. High tide, 2:33 p.m. at 4.39 feet. Low tide, 6:34 p.m. at 3.32 feet. High tide, 12:26 a.m. at 5.77 feet. Low tide, 7:33 a.m. at -0.73 feet. Here are the buoy observations for 5 p.m. Pacific Daylight Time. An offshore buoy 6, wind south at 19 knots, gusting to 21, pressure 1,020.7 millibars. An offshore buoy 59, winds north 60 knots, water temperature 60, pressure 1,023.1 millibars, sea 7 feet, every 9 seconds. At buoy 14 near Point Arena, winds north at 8 knots, water temperature 52, pressure 1,015.4 millibars. At buoy 13 near Bodega Bay, winds northwest at 12 knots, pressure 1,014.4 millibars. At Point Reyes Wave Rider buoy, water temperature 53, seas 9 feet, every 10 seconds. At San Francisco Bar buoy, water temperature 58, seas 5 feet, every 18 seconds. At San Francisco buoy, winds northwest at 12 knots, water temperature 55, swell 6 feet, every 19 seconds. At Half Moon Bay buoy, winds west 12 knots, water temperature 56, pressure 1,015.7 millibars, seas 6 feet, every 10 seconds. At Monterey buoy, winds northwest at 14 knots, water temperature 59, pressure 1,014.8 millibars. At Pointer, Wave Rider buoy, water temperature 55, seas 8 feet, every 11 seconds. At Cape San Martin buoy, winds northwest at 14 knots, water temperature 61, pressure 1,015.4 millibars. Synopsis for the Central California coast and bays, including the Monterey Bay, Greater Farallones, and Cordell Bank National Marine Sanctuaries: light to moderate winds are expected through the night and into Tuesday with easing seas. Strong northerly winds build into late Tuesday, and gale force gusts return in the midweek and last through the rest of the forecast. Seas build by the end of the work week. The marine forecast for San

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Patchy fog late this evening and overnight. For Tuesday, west wind around 5 knots, rising to 5 to 10 knots in the afternoon. Seas around 3 feet. Wave detail, west 3 feet at 9 seconds. Patchy fog in the morning. For Tuesday night, west wind 5 to 10 knots, becoming northwest after midnight. Seas 3 to 4 feet. Wave detail, west 3 feet at 8 seconds. Patchy fog after midnight. The coastal waters forecast from Pigeon Point to Point Pinos out to 10 nautical miles. Small craft advisory in effect from Wednesday afternoon through late Wednesday night. For tonight, northwest wind 5 to 10 knots. Seas 4 to 5 feet. Wave detail, northwest 5 feet at 9 seconds and south 2 feet at 18 seconds. Patchy fog late this evening and overnight. For Tuesday, northwest wind 5 to 10 knots. Seas 4 to 5 feet. Wave detail, northwest 4 feet at 9 seconds and south 2 feet at 17 seconds. Patchy fog in the morning. For Tuesday night, northwest wind 10 to 15 knots. Seas 4 to 5 feet. Wave detail, northwest 4 feet at 8 seconds and south 2 feet at 16 seconds. The area forecast for the peninsula, North Bay, and East Bay. Beach hazards statement in effect through late tonight. For the rest of today, mostly sunny. Highs in the lower 70s at the coast to the upper 80s inland. West winds 5 to 15 miles per hour. For tonight, mostly clear until midnight, then becoming partly cloudy. Lows from the upper 40s to mid 50s. West winds 5 to 10 miles per hour. And on Tuesday, partly cloudy in the morning, then becoming mostly sunny. Highs in the upper 60s at the coast of the mid 80s inland. Southwest winds up to 5 miles per hour, becoming west 5 to 15 miles per hour in the afternoon. For the Tuesday night, partly cloudy. Lows from the upper 40s to mid 50s. West winds 5 to 10 miles per hour. For Wednesday, partly cloudy in the morning, then becoming sunny. Highs in the lower 70s at the coast to the lower 80s inland. West winds 5 to 15 miles per hour. And on Wednesday night, mostly clear. Breezy. Lows from the 40s to upper 50s. For the Thursday, partly cloudy in the morning, then becoming sunny. Highs from the upper 60s to lower 80s. For Thursday night, clear. Lows from the 40s to upper 50s. Friday through Sunday, mostly clear, breezy, highs from the mid-60s to upper 70s, lows from the 40s to mid-50s, high temperatures today and lows tonight for the selected cities, San Francisco, 70 and 52, San Francisco Airport, 74 and 52, Redwood City, 83 and 53, Oakland, 77 and 54, Fremont, 82 and 55, Concord, 91 and 55, Livermore, 89 and 54, San Rafael, 83 and 52, Santa Rosa, 87 and 52, Napa, 85 and 53, Fairfield, 89 and 56. These are the 5 p.m. Pacific Daylight Time observations for the San Francisco and Monterey Bay areas on Monday, June 1st. At San Francisco Airport, it was mostly sunny, temperature 65, dew point 52, relative humidity 62%, northwest wind at 23 miles an hour, pressure 29.92 inches and steady. At Oakland Airport, it was mostly sunny, temperature 67, dew point 51, relative humidity 56%, west wind at 18 miles an hour, pressure 29.92 inches and steady. At San Jose Airport, it was mostly sunny, temperature 81, dew point 57, relative humidity 43%, northwest wind at 15 miles an hour, pressure 29.89 inches and steady. At Santa Rosa, it was sunny, temperature 82, south wind at 12, pressure 29.89 and steady. At Concord, it was sunny, temperature 89, west wind at 40.

18. At Livermore, it was sunny, temperature 87, west wind at 13. At Monterey, it was sunny, temperature 62, southwest wind at 12, pressure 29.97 and falling. At Salinas, haze was reported, temperature 63, dew point 52, relative humidity 67%, northwest wind at 13. Here are some observations around California and western Nevada. Skies ranged from sunny to mostly sunny. It was 93 at Sacramento, 68 at Los Angeles, 68 at San Diego, and 82 at Reno. Truckee reported 75, South Lake Tahoe reported 71, Blue Canyon reported 69, and Mammoth Lakes reported 73. Local temperature reports around San Francisco Bay for 5 p.m. Downtown San Francisco was 65 degrees. Oakland Museum was 73 degrees. Redwood City was 87 degrees. San Rafael was 88 degrees. The following is an important beach hazard message from the National Weather Service. Issued at 2:35 p.m. Pacific Daylight Time. Beach hazard statement remains in effect through late tonight. What? Increased risk of sneaker waves and strong rip currents due to long period southwest swell. Where? Beaches along the Pacific coast. When? Now through 5 a.m. Tuesday. Impacts, dangerous swimming and surfing conditions and localized beach erosion can be expected. Sneaker waves can sweep across the shoreline without warning, pulling people into the sea from rocks, jetties and beaches. Stay off of jetties, piers, rocks, and other waterside infrastructure. Remain out of the water to avoid hazardous surf and never turn your back on the ocean. Monitor local weather, surf and tide forecast at www.weather.gov/mtr. The area forecast for the South Bay, including the San Jose metro area and the Santa Clara Valley. For the rest of today, mostly sunny. Highs in the upper 70s by the bay, mid 80s to lower 90s inland. Northwest winds 5 to 10 miles per hour. For tonight, mostly clear. Lows in the 50s. Northwest winds 5 to 10 miles per hour. And on Tuesday, mostly sunny. Highs in the mid-70s by the bay to the 80s inland. Northwest winds 5 to 10 miles per hour. For the Tuesday night, partly cloudy. Lows from the lower to mid-50s. Northwest winds 5 to 10 miles per hour. For Wednesday, partly cloudy in the morning then becoming sunny. Highs in the mid-70s by the bay, upper 70s to mid-80s inland. West winds up to 5 miles per hour increasing to 5 to 15 miles per hour in the afternoon. And on Wednesday night, mostly clear. Lows in the mid-50s. For the Thursday, partly cloudy in the morning then becoming sunny. Highs from the mid-70s to upper 80s. For Thursday night, clear. Lows in the 50s. Friday and Friday night, mostly clear. Highs from the lower 70s to mid-80s, lows in the lower 50s Saturday through Sunday. Mostly clear. Highs from the 60s to upper 70s, lows around 50. High temperatures today and lows tonight for the selected cities, San Jose, 84 and 56, Mountain View, 78 and 54, Morgan Hill, 89 and 54. The area forecast for the Monterey Bay and Salinas Valley. Beach hazard statement in effect through late tonight. For the rest of today, mostly sunny. Highs in the upper 60s at the coast of the mid-80s inland. West winds 5 to 15 miles per hour. For tonight, partly cloudy. Lows in the lower 50s. West winds 5 to 10 miles per hour. And on Tuesday, partly cloudy in the morning then becoming mostly sunny. Highs in the upper 60s at the coast of the mid-80s inland. West winds up to 5 miles per hour increasing to 5 to 15 miles per hour in the afternoon. For the Tuesday night, partly cloudy. Patchy fog after midnight. Lows in the lower 50s.

5 to 10 miles per hour. For Wednesday, partly cloudy in the morning, then becoming sunny. Highs in the upper 60s at the coast to the lower 80s inland. West winds up to 5 miles per hour, increasing to 5 to 15 miles per hour in the afternoon. And on Wednesday night, mostly clear. Lows in the mid-50s. For the Thursday, mostly cloudy in the morning, then becoming sunny. Highs from the upper 60s to lower 80s. For Thursday night, mostly clear. Lows in the lower 50s. And on Friday, partly cloudy in the morning, then becoming mostly sunny. Highs from the upper 60s to lower 80s for the Friday night, mostly clear. Lows in the lower 50s for Saturday. Partly cloudy in the morning, then becoming mostly sunny. Highs 60s and 70s Saturday night and Sunday, mostly clear. Lows in the upper 40s, highs from the lower 60s to mid 70s, high temperatures today and lows tonight for the selected cities: Santa Cruz, 78 and 51, Monterey, 69 and 51, Salinas, 73 and 52, Hollister, 83 and 51, King City, 85 and 53. 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This broadcast originates from the National Weather Service office located in Monterey, California, and serves the South Bay and Monterey Bay Area, including the cities of San Jose, Monterey, Salinas, and Santa Cruz. The weather overview for the Bay Area and Central Coast, long period southwest swell will result in an increased risk of sneaker waves and rip currents through Tuesday morning. Slightly cooler temperatures by the end of the week into the weekend. The extended forecast for the Bay Area and Central Coast, Wednesday and Wednesday night, mostly clear. High 60 to 90. Lows 50 to 60. Thursday and Thursday night, mostly clear. High 60 to 90. Lows 50 to 65. Friday and Friday night, mostly clear. High 60 to 85. Lows 50 to 60. Saturday and Saturday night, mostly clear. Highs 55 to 80. Lows 45 to 55. Sunday, sunny, warmer. High 60 to 80. Sunrise, sunset, and tidal information for the San Francisco Bay Area for Monday, June 1. The sunset tonight, 8:25 p.m. The sunrise tomorrow, 5:49 a.m. The sunset tomorrow, 8:26 p.m. Tidal data at the Golden Gate for the afternoon and evening hours today and the morning hours of tomorrow. High tide, 2:33 p.m. at 4.39 feet. Low tide, 6:34 p.m. at 3.32 feet. High tide, 12:26 a.m. at 5.77 feet. Low tide, 7:33 a.m. at minus 0.73 feet. Here are the buoy observations for 5 p.m. Pacific Daylight Time. An offshore buoy 6, wind south at 19 knots, gusting to 21, pressure 1,020.7 millibars. An offshore buoy 59, winds north 60 knots, water temperature 60, pressure 1,023.1 millibars, sea 7 feet, every 9 seconds. At buoy 14 near Point Arena, winds north at 8 knots, water temperature 52, pressure 1,015.4 millibars. At buoy 13 near Bodega Bay, winds northwest at 12 knots, pressure 1,014.4 millibars. At Point Reyes Wave Rider Buoy, water temperature 53, seas 9 feet, every 10 seconds. At San Francisco Bar Buoy, water temperature 58, seas 5 feet, every 18 seconds. At San Francisco Buoy, winds northwest at 12 knots, water temperature 55, swell 6 feet, every 19 seconds. At Half Moon Bay Buoy, winds west 12 knots, water temperature 56, pressure 1,015.7 millibars, seas 6 feet, every 10 seconds. At Monterey Buoy, winds northwest at 14 knots, water temperature 59, pressure 1,014.8 millibars. At Pointer, Wave Rider Buoy, water temperature 55,

sees 8 feet every 11 seconds. At Cape San Martin Buoy, winds northwest at 14 knots, water temperature 61, pressure 1,015.4 millibars. Synopsis for the Central California coast and bays, including the Monterey Bay, Greater Farallones, and Cordell Bank National Marine Sanctuaries, light to moderate winds are expected through the night and into Tuesday with easing seas. Strong northerly winds build into late Tuesday, and gale force gusts return in the midweek and last through the rest of the forecast. Seas build by the end of the work week. The marine forecast for San Pablo Bay, Suisun Bay, the West Delta, and the San Francisco Bay north of the Bay Bridge. Small craft advisory in effect from Wednesday afternoon through Wednesday evening. For tonight, southwest wind 5 to 10 knots. For Tuesday, southwest wind 5 to 10 knots, rising to 10 to 15 knots in the afternoon. For Tuesday night, southwest wind 10 to 15 knots. The marine forecast for Monterey Bay. Small craft advisory in effect from Wednesday afternoon through late Wednesday night. For tonight, west wind 5 to 10 knots, easing to around 5 knots late this evening and overnight. Seas 3 to 4 feet. Wave detail, west 4 feet at 8 seconds. Patchy fog late this evening and overnight. For Tuesday, west wind around 5 knots, rising to 5 to 10 knots in the afternoon. Seas around 3 feet. Wave detail, west 3 feet at 9 seconds. Patchy fog in the morning. For Tuesday night, west wind 5 to 10 knots, becoming northwest after midnight. Seas 3 to 4 feet. Wave detail, west 3 feet at 8 seconds. Patchy fog after midnight. The coastal waters forecast from Pigeon Point to Point Pinos out to 10 nautical miles. Small craft advisory in effect from Wednesday afternoon through late Wednesday night. For tonight, northwest wind 5 to 10 knots. Seas 4 to 5 feet. Wave detail, northwest 5 feet at 9 seconds and south 2 feet at 18 seconds. Patchy fog late this evening and overnight. For Tuesday, northwest wind 5 to 10 knots. Seas 4 to 5 feet. Wave detail, northwest 4 feet at 9 seconds and south 2 feet at 17 seconds. Patchy fog in the morning. For Tuesday night, northwest wind 10 to 15 knots. Seas 4 to 5 feet. Wave detail, northwest 4 feet at 8 seconds and south 2 feet at 16 seconds. The area forecast for the peninsula, North Bay, and East Bay. Beach hazards statement in effect through late tonight. For the rest of today, mostly sunny. Highs in the lower 70s at the coast to the upper 80s inland. West winds 5 to 15 miles per hour. For tonight, mostly clear until midnight, then becoming partly cloudy. Lows from the upper 40s to mid 50s. West winds 5 to 10 miles per hour. And on Tuesday, partly cloudy in the morning, then becoming mostly sunny. Highs in the upper 60s. West winds 5 to 10 miles per hour. And on Tuesday, partly cloudy in the morning, then becoming mostly sunny. Highs in the upper 60s at the coast of the mid 80s inland. Southwest winds up to 5 miles per hour, becoming west 5 to 15 miles per hour in the afternoon. For the Tuesday night, partly cloudy. Lows from the upper 40s to mid 50s. West winds 5 to 10 miles per hour. For Wednesday, partly cloudy in the morning, then becoming sunny. Highs in the lower 70s at the coast to the lower 80s inland. West winds 5 to 15 miles per hour. And on Wednesday night, mostly clear. Breezy. Lows from the 40s to upper 50s. For the Thursday, partly cloudy in the morning, then becoming sunny. Highs from the upper 60s to lower 80s. For Thursday night, clear. Lows from the 40s to upper 50s. Friday through Sunday, mostly clear. Breezy. Highs from the mid-60s to upper 70s. Lows from the 40s to mid-50s. High temperatures to

shows tonight for the selected cities: San Francisco, 70 and 52 San Francisco Airport, 74 and 52 Redwood City, 83 and 53 Oakland, 77 and 54 Fremont, 82 and 55 Concord, 91 and 55 Livermore, 89 and 54 San Rafael, 83 and 52 Santa Rosa, 87 and 52 Napa, 85 and 53 Fairfield, 89 and 56. These are the 5 p.m. Pacific Daylight Time observations for the San Francisco and Monterey Bay areas on Monday, June 1st. At San Francisco Airport, it was mostly sunny, temperature 65, dew point 52, relative humidity 62%, northwest wind at 23 miles an hour, pressure 29.92 inches and steady. At Oakland Airport, it was mostly sunny, temperature 67, dew point 51, relative humidity 56%, west wind at 18 miles an hour, pressure 29.92 inches and steady. At San Jose Airport, it was mostly sunny, temperature 81, dew point 57, relative humidity 43%, northwest wind at 15 miles an hour, pressure 29.89 inches and steady. At Santa Rosa, it was sunny, temperature 82, south wind at 12, pressure 29.89 and steady. At Concord, it was sunny, temperature 89, west wind at 14. At Livermore, it was sunny, temperature 87, west wind at 13. At Monterey, it was sunny, temperature 62, southwest wind at 12, pressure 29.97 and falling. At Salinas, haze was reported, temperature 63, dew point 52, relative humidity 67%, northwest wind at 13. Here are some observations around California and western Nevada. Sky has ranged from sunny to mostly sunny. It was 93 at Sacramento, 68 at Los Angeles, 68 at San Diego, and 82 at Reno. Truckee reported 75, South Lake Tahoe reported 71, Blue Canyon reported 69, and Mammoth Lakes reported 73. Local temperature reports around San Francisco Bay for 5 p.m. Downtown San Francisco was 65 degrees. Oakland Museum was 73 degrees. Redwood City was 87 degrees. San Rafael was 88 degrees. The following is an important beach hazard message from the National Weather Service. Issued at 2:35 p.m. Pacific Daylight Time. Beach hazard statement remains in effect through late tonight. What? Increased risk of sneaker waves and strong rip currents due to long period southwest swell. Where? Beaches along the Pacific coast. When? Now through 5 a.m. Tuesday. Impacts, dangerous swimming and surfing conditions and localized beach erosion can be expected. Sneaker waves can sweep across the shoreline without warning, pulling people into the sea from rocks, jetties and beaches. Stay off of jetties, piers, rocks, and other waterside infrastructure. Remain out of the water to avoid hazardous surf and never turn your back on the ocean. Monitor local weather, surf and tide forecast at www.weather.gov/mtr. The area forecast for the South Bay, including the San Jose metro area and the Santa Clara Valley. For the rest of today, mostly sunny. Highs in the upper 70s by the bay, mid 80s to lower 90s inland. Northwest winds 5 to 10 miles per hour. For tonight, mostly clear. Lows in the 50s. Northwest winds 5 to 10 miles per hour. And on Tuesday, mostly sunny. Highs in the mid-70s by the bay to the 80s inland. Northwest winds 5 to 10 miles per hour. For the Tuesday night, partly cloudy. Lows from the lower to mid-50s. Northwest winds 5 to 10 miles per hour. For Wednesday, partly cloudy in the morning then becoming sunny. Highs in the mid-70s by the bay, upper 70s to mid-80s inland. West winds up to 5 miles per hour increasing to 5 to 15 miles per hour in the afternoon. And on Wednesday,

Wednesday night, mostly clear. Lows in the mid-50s. For the Thursday, partly cloudy in the morning, then becoming sunny. Highs from the mid-70s to upper 80s. For Thursday night, clear. Lows in the 50s. Friday and Friday night, mostly clear. Highs from the lower 70s to mid-80s, lows in the lower 50s Saturday through Sunday. Mostly clear. Highs from the 60s to upper 70s, lows around 50. High temperatures today and lows tonight for the selected cities: San Jose, 84 and 56, Mountain View, 78 and 54, Morgan Hill, 89 and 54. The area forecast for the Monterey Bay and Salinas Valley: beach hazards statement in effect through late tonight. For the rest of today, mostly sunny. Highs in the upper 60s at the coast of the mid-80s inland. West winds 5 to 15 miles per hour. For tonight, partly cloudy. Lows in the lower 50s. West winds 5 to 10 miles per hour. And on Tuesday, partly cloudy in the morning, then becoming mostly sunny. Highs in the upper 60s at the coast of the mid-80s inland. West winds up to 5 miles per hour, increasing to 5 to 15 miles per hour in the afternoon. For the Tuesday night, partly cloudy. Patchy fog after midnight. Lows in the lower 50s. West winds 5 to 10 miles per hour. For Wednesday, partly cloudy in the morning, then becoming sunny. Highs in the upper 60s at the coast to the lower 80s inland. West winds up to 5 miles per hour, increasing to 5 to 15 miles per hour in the afternoon. And on Wednesday night, mostly clear. Lows in the mid-50s. For the Thursday, mostly cloudy in the morning, then becoming sunny. Highs from the upper 60s to lower 80s. For Thursday night, mostly clear. Lows in the lower 50s. And on Friday, partly cloudy in the morning, then becoming mostly sunny. Highs from the upper 60s to lower 80s for the Friday night, mostly clear. Lows in the lower 50s for Saturday. Partly cloudy in the morning, then becoming mostly sunny. Highs 60s and 70s Saturday night and Sunday, mostly clear. Lows in the upper 40s, highs from the lower 60s to mid 70s, high temperatures today and lows tonight for the selected cities: Santa Cruz, 78 and 51, Monterey, 69 and 51, Salinas, 73 and 52, Hollister, 83 and 51, King City, 85 and 53. The weather overview for the Bay Area and Central Coast: long period southwest swell will result in an increased risk of sneaker waves and rip currents through Tuesday morning, slightly cooler temperatures by the end of the week into the weekend. The extended forecast for the Bay Area and Central Coast: Wednesday and Wednesday night, mostly clear. High 60 to 90. Lows 50 to 60. Thursday and Thursday night, mostly clear. High 60 to 90. Lows 50 to 65. Friday and Friday night, mostly clear. High 60 to 85. Lows 50 to 60. Saturday and Saturday night, mostly clear. Highs 55 to 80. Lows 45 to 55. Sunday, sunny, warmer. High 60 to 80. Sunrise, sunset, and tidal information for the San Francisco Bay Area for Monday, June 1. The sunset tonight, 8:25 p.m. The sunrise tomorrow, 5:49 a.m. The sunset tomorrow, 8:26 p.m. Tidal data at the Golden Gate for the afternoon and evening hours today and the morning hours of tomorrow. High tide, 2:33 p.m. at 4.39 feet. Low tide, 6:34 p.m. at 3.32 feet. High tide, 12:26 a.m. at 5.77 feet. Low tide, 7:33 a.m. at -0.73 feet. Here are the buoy observations for 5 p.m. Pacific Daylight Time. An offshore buoy 6, winds south at 19 knots, gusting to 21, pressure 1,020.7 millibars. An offshore buoy 59, wind

of 60 knots, water temperature 60, pressure 1,023.1 millibars, sea 7 feet, every 9 seconds. Head buoy 14 near Point Arena, winds north at 8 knots, water temperature 52, pressure 1,015.4 millibars. Head buoy 13 near Bodega Bay, winds northwest at 12 knots, pressure 1,014.4 millibars. At Point Reyes Wave Rider buoy, water temperature 53, seas 9 feet, every 10 seconds. At San Francisco Bar buoy, water temperature 58, seas 5 feet, every 18 seconds. At San Francisco buoy, winds northwest at 12 knots, water temperature 55, swell 6 feet, every 19 seconds. At Half Moon Bay buoy, winds west 12 knots, water temperature 56, pressure 1,015.7 millibars, seas 6 feet, every 10 seconds. At Monterey buoy, winds northwest at 14 knots, water temperature 59, pressure 1,014.8 millibars. At Point Sur, Wave Rider buoy, water temperature 55, seas 8 feet, every 11 seconds. At Cape San Martin buoy, winds northwest at 14 knots, water temperature 61, pressure 1,015.4 millibars. Synopsis for the Central California coast and bays, including the Monterey Bay, Greater Farallones, and Cordell Bank National Marine Sanctuaries, light to moderate winds are expected through the night and into Tuesday with easing seas. Strong northerly winds build into late Tuesday, and gale force gusts return in the midweek and last through the rest of the forecast. Seas build by the end of the work week. The marine forecast for San Pablo Bay, Suisun Bay, the West Delta, and the San Francisco Bay north of the Bay Bridge. Small craft advisory in effect from Wednesday afternoon through Wednesday evening. For tonight, southwest wind 5 to 10 knots. For Tuesday, southwest wind 5 to 10 knots, rising to 10 to 15 knots in the afternoon. For Tuesday night, southwest wind 10 to 15 knots. The marine forecast for Monterey Bay. Small craft advisory in effect from Wednesday afternoon through late Wednesday night. For tonight, west wind 5 to 10 knots, easing to around 5 knots late this evening and overnight. Seas 3 to 4 feet. Wave detail, west 4 feet at 8 seconds. Patchy fog late this evening and overnight. For Tuesday, west wind around 5 knots, rising to 5 to 10 knots in the afternoon. Seas around 3 feet. Wave detail, west 3 feet at 9 seconds. Patchy fog in the morning. For Tuesday night, west wind 5 to 10 knots, becoming northwest after midnight. Seas 3 to 4 feet. Wave detail, west 3 feet at 8 seconds. Patchy fog after midnight. The coastal waters forecast from Pigeon Point to Point Pinos out to 10 nautical miles. Small craft advisory in effect from Wednesday afternoon through late Wednesday night. For tonight, northwest wind 5 to 10 knots. Seas 4 to 5 feet. Wave detail, northwest 5 feet at 9 seconds and south 2 feet at 18 seconds. Patchy fog late this evening and overnight. For Tuesday, northwest wind 5 to 10 knots. Seas 4 to 5 feet. Wave detail, northwest 4 feet at 9 seconds and south 2 feet at 17 seconds. Patchy fog in the morning. For Tuesday night, northwest wind 10 to 15 knots. Seas 4 to 5 feet. Wave detail, northwest 4 feet at 8 seconds and south 2 feet at 16 seconds. The area forecast for the peninsula, North Bay, and East Bay. Beach hazards statement in effect through late tonight. For the rest of today, mostly sunny. Highs in the lower 70s at the coast to the upper 80s inland. West winds 5 to 15 miles per hour. For tonight, mostly clear until midnight, then becoming partly cloudy. Lows from the upper 40s to mid 50s. West winds 5 to 10 miles per hour. And on Tuesday, partly cloudy in the morning, then becoming mostly sunny. Highs in the upper 60s at the coast to the mid 80s inland. Southwest winds up to 5 miles per hour.
becoming west 5 to 15 miles per hour in the afternoon. For the Tuesday night, partly cloudy. Lows from the upper 40s to mid 50s. West winds 5 to 10 miles per hour. For Wednesday, partly cloudy in the morning, then becoming sunny. Highs in the lower 70s at the coast to the lower 80s inland. West winds 5 to 15 miles per hour. And on Wednesday night, mostly clear. Breezy. Lows from the 40s to upper 50s. For the Thursday, partly cloudy in the morning, then becoming sunny. Highs from the upper 60s to lower 80s. For Thursday night, clear. Lows from the 40s to upper 50s. Friday through Sunday, mostly clear. Breezy. Highs from the mid-60s to upper 70s. Lows from the 40s to mid-50s. High temperatures today and lows tonight for the selected cities: San Francisco, 70 and 52, San Francisco Airport, 74 and 52, Redwood City, 83 and 53, Oakland, 77 and 54, Fremont, 82 and 55, Concord, 91 and 55, Livermore, 89 and 54, San Rafael, 83 and 52, Santa Rosa, 87 and 52, Napa, 85 and 53, Fairfield, 89 and 56. These are the 5 p.m. Pacific Daylight Time observations for the San Francisco and Monterey Bay areas on Monday, June 1st. At San Francisco Airport, it was mostly sunny, temperature 65, dew point 52, relative humidity 62%, northwest wind at 23 miles an hour, pressure 29.92 inches and steady. At Oakland Airport, it was mostly sunny, temperature 67, dew point 51, relative humidity 56%, west wind at 18 miles an hour, pressure 29.92 inches and steady. At San Jose Airport, it was mostly sunny, temperature 81, dew point 57, relative humidity 43%, northwest wind at 15 miles an hour, pressure 29.89 inches and steady. At Santa Rosa, it was sunny, temperature 82, south wind at 12, pressure 29.89 and steady. At Concord, it was sunny, temperature 89, west wind at 14. At Livermore, it was sunny, temperature 87, west wind at 13. At Monterey, it was sunny, temperature 62, southwest wind at 12, pressure 29.97 and falling. At Salinas, haze was reported, temperature 63, dew point 52, relative humidity 67%, northwest wind at 13. Here are some observations around California and western Nevada. Skies ranged from sunny to mostly sunny. It was 93 at Sacramento, 68 at Los Angeles, 68 at San Diego, and 82 at Reno. Truckee reported 75, South Lake Tahoe reported 71, Blue Canyon reported 69, and Mammoth Lakes reported 73. Local temperature reports around San Francisco Bay for 5 p.m. Downtown San Francisco was 65 degrees. Oakland Museum was 73 degrees. Redwood City was 87 degrees. San Rafael was 88 degrees. The following is an important beach hazard message from the National Weather Service. Issued at 2:35 p.m. Pacific Daylight Time. Beach hazard statement remains in effect through late tonight. What? Increased risk of sneaker waves and strong rip currents due to long period southwest swell. Where? Beaches along the Pacific coast. When? Now through 5 a.m. Tuesday. Impacts, dangerous swimming and surfing conditions and localized beach erosion can be expected. Sneaker waves can sweep across the shoreline without warning, pulling people into the sea from rocks, jetties and beaches. Stay off of jetties, piers, rocks, and other waterside infrastructure. Remain out of the water to avoid hazardous surf and never turn your back on the ocean. Monitor local weather, surf and tide forecast at www.weather.gov/mtr. 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

62.55 megahertz from atop McQueen's Ridge. This broadcast originates from the National Weather Service office located in Monterey, California, and serves the South Bay and Monterey Bay Area, including the city of San Jose, Monterey, Salinas, and Santa Cruz. The area forecast for the South Bay, including the San Jose metro area and the Santa Clara Valley. For the rest of today, mostly sunny. Highs in the upper 70s by the bay, mid 80s to lower 90s inland. Northwest winds 5 to 10 miles per hour. For tonight, mostly clear. Lows in the 50s. Northwest winds 5 to 10 miles per hour. And on Tuesday, mostly sunny. Highs in the mid 70s by the bay to the 80s inland. Northwest winds 5 to 10 miles per hour. For the Tuesday night, partly cloudy. Lows from the lower to mid 50s. Northwest winds 5 to 10 miles per hour. For Wednesday, partly cloudy in the morning then becoming sunny. Highs in the mid 70s by the bay, upper 70s to mid 80s inland. West winds up to 5 miles per hour increasing to 5 to 15 miles per hour in the afternoon. And on Wednesday night, mostly clear. Lows in the mid-50s. For the Thursday, partly cloudy in the morning then becoming sunny. Highs from the mid-70s to upper 80s. For Thursday night, clear. Lows in the 50s. Friday and Friday night, mostly clear. Highs from the lower 70s to mid-80s. Lows in the lower 50s Saturday through Sunday, mostly clear. Highs from the 60s to upper 70s, lows around 50. High temperatures today and lows tonight for the selected cities, San Jose, 84 and 56, Mountain View, 78 and 54, Morgan Hill, 89 and 54. The area forecast for the Monterey Bay and Salinas Valley. Beach hazards statement in effect through late tonight. For the rest of today, mostly sunny. Highs in the upper 60s at the coast of the mid-80s inland. West winds 5 to 15 miles per hour. For tonight, partly cloudy. Lows in the lower 50s. West winds 5 to 10 miles per hour. And on Tuesday, partly cloudy in the morning then becoming mostly sunny. Highs in the upper 60s at the coast of the mid-80s inland. West winds up to 5 miles per hour increasing to 5 to 15 miles per hour in the afternoon. For the Tuesday night, partly cloudy. Patchy fog after midnight. Lows in the lower 50s. West winds 5 to 10 miles per hour. For Wednesday, partly cloudy in the morning then becoming sunny. Highs in the upper 60s at the coast of the lower 80s inland. West winds up to 5 miles per hour increasing to 5 to 15 miles per hour in the afternoon. And on Wednesday night, mostly clear. Lows in the mid-50s. For the Thursday, mostly cloudy in the morning then becoming sunny. Highs from the upper 60s to lower 80s. For Thursday night, mostly clear. Lows in the lower 50s. And on Friday, partly cloudy in the morning, then becoming mostly sunny. Highs from the upper 60s to lower 80s for the Friday night, mostly clear. Lows in the lower 50s for Saturday. Partly cloudy in the morning, then becoming mostly sunny. Highs 60s and 70s Saturday night and Sunday, mostly clear. Lows in the upper 40s, highs from the lower 60s to mid 70s, high temperatures today and lows tonight for the selected cities, Santa Cruz, 78 and 51, Monterey, 69 and 51, Salinas, 73 and 52, Hollister, 83 and 51, King City, 85 and 53. The weather overview for the Bay Area and Central Coast, long period southwest swell will result in an increased risk of sneaker waves and rip currents through Tuesday morning, slightly cooler temperatures by the end of the week into the weekend. The extended forecast for the Bay Area and Central Coast, Wednesday and Wednesday night, mostly clear. High 60 to 90. Lows 50 to 60. Thursday and Thursday night, mostly clear. High 60.

50 to 65. Friday and Friday night, mostly clear. High 60 to 85. Lows 50 to 60. Saturday and Saturday night, mostly clear. Highs 55 to 80. Lows 45 to 55. Sunday, sunny, warmer. High 60 to 80. Sunrise, sunset, and tidal information for the San Francisco Bay Area for Monday, June 1. The sunset tonight, 8:25 p.m. The sunrise tomorrow, 5:49 a.m. The sunset tomorrow, 8:26 p.m. Tidal data at the Golden Gate for the afternoon and evening hours today and the morning hours of tomorrow. High tide, 2:33 p.m. at 4.39 feet. Low tide, 6:34 p.m. at 3.32 feet. High tide, 12:26 a.m. at 5.77 feet. Low tide, 7:33 a.m. at -0.73 feet. Here are the buoy observations for 5 p.m. Pacific Daylight Time. At offshore buoy 6, wind south at 19 knots, gusting to 21, pressure 1,020.7 millibars. At offshore buoy 59, winds north 16 knots, water temperature 60, pressure 1,023.1 millibars, sea 7 feet, every 9 seconds. At buoy 14 near Point Arena, winds north at 8 knots, water temperature 52, pressure 1,015.4 millibars. At buoy 13 near Bodega Bay, winds northwest at 12 knots, pressure 1,014.4 millibars. At Point Reyes Wave Rider buoy, water temperature 53, seas 9 feet, every 10 seconds. At San Francisco Bar buoy, water temperature 58, seas 5 feet, every 18 seconds. At San Francisco buoy, winds northwest at 12 knots, water temperature 55, swell 6 feet, every 19 seconds. At Half Moon Bay buoy, winds west 12 knots, water temperature 56, pressure 1,015.7 millibars, seas 6 feet, every 10 seconds. At Monterey buoy, winds northwest at 14 knots, water temperature 59, pressure 1,014.8 millibars. At Point Sur, Wave Rider buoy, water temperature 55, seas 8 feet, every 11 seconds. At Cape San Martin buoy, winds northwest at 14 knots, water temperature 61, pressure 1,015.4 millibars. Here are the buoy observations for 6 p.m. Pacific Daylight Time. At offshore buoy 6, winds south at 19 knots, gusting to 23, pressure 1,020.3 millibars. At offshore buoy 59, winds north at 16 knots, water temperature 60, pressure 1,023.0 millibars. At buoy 14 near Point Arena, winds northwest at 8 knots, water temperature 52, pressure 1,015.0 millibars. At buoy 13 near Bodega Bay, winds northwest at 12 knots, pressure 1,014.1 millibars. At Point Reyes Wave Rider buoy, water temperature 53, seas 9 feet, every 10 seconds. At San Francisco Bar buoy, water temperature 58, seas 5 feet, every 18 seconds. At San Francisco buoy, winds northwest at 10 knots, water temperature 55, pressure 1,014.2 millibars, swell 6 feet, every 10 seconds. At Half Moon Bay buoy, winds west 10 knots, water temperature 56, pressure 1,015.6 millibars, seas 5 feet, every 9 seconds. At Monterey buoy, winds northwest at 14 knots, water temperature 59, pressure 1,014.6 millibars. At Point Sur, Wave Rider buoy, water temperature 56, seas 7 feet, every 10 seconds. At Cape San Martin buoy, winds northwest at 16 knots, water temperature 61, pressure 1,015.1 millibars. Synopsis for the Central California coast and bays, including the Monterey Bay, Greater Farallones, and Cordell Bank National Marine Sanctuaries, light to moderate winds are expected through the night and into Tuesday with easing seas. Strong northerly winds build into late Tuesday, and gale force gusts return in the midweek and last through the rest of the forecast. Seas build by the end of the work week.
the marine forecast for San Pablo Bay, Suisun Bay, the West Delta, and the San Francisco Bay north of the Bay Bridge. Small craft advisory in effect from Wednesday afternoon through Wednesday evening. For tonight, southwest wind 5 to 10 knots. For Tuesday, southwest wind 5 to 10 knots, rising to 10 to 15 knots in the afternoon. For Tuesday night, southwest wind 10 to 15 knots. The marine forecast for Monterey Bay. Small craft advisory in effect from Wednesday afternoon through late Wednesday night. For tonight, west wind 5 to 10 knots, easing to around 5 knots late this evening and overnight. Seas 3 to 4 feet. Wave detail, west 4 feet at 8 seconds. Patchy fog late this evening and overnight. For Tuesday, west wind around 5 knots, rising to 5 to 10 knots in the afternoon. Seas around 3 feet. Wave detail, west 3 feet at 9 seconds. Patchy fog in the morning. For Tuesday night, west wind 5 to 10 knots, becoming northwest after midnight. Seas 3 to 4 feet. Wave detail, west 3 feet at 8 seconds. Patchy fog after midnight. The coastal waters forecast from Pigeon Point to Point Pinos out to 10 nautical miles. Small craft advisory in effect from Wednesday afternoon through late Wednesday night. For tonight, northwest wind 5 to 10 knots. Seas 4 to 5 feet. Wave detail, northwest 5 feet at 9 seconds and south 2 feet at 18 seconds. Patchy fog late this evening and overnight. For Tuesday, northwest wind 5 to 10 knots. Seas 4 to 5 feet. Wave detail, northwest 4 feet at 9 seconds and south 2 feet at 17 seconds. Patchy fog in the morning. For Tuesday night, northwest wind 10 to 15 knots. Seas 4 to 5 feet. Wave detail, northwest 4 feet at 8 seconds and south 2 feet at 16 seconds. These are the 6 p.m. Pacific Daylight Time observations for the San Francisco and Monterey Bay areas on Monday, June 1st. At San Francisco Airport, it was mostly sunny, temperature 63, dew point 51, relative humidity 65%, west wind at 21 miles an hour, pressure 29.92 inches and steady. At Oakland Airport, it was mostly sunny, temperature 66, dew point 52, relative humidity 60%, west wind at 14 miles an hour, pressure 29.92 inches and steady. At San Jose Airport, it was mostly sunny, temperature 76, dew point 56, relative humidity 49%, northwest wind at 14 miles an hour, pressure 29.89 inches and steady. At Santa Rosa, it was sunny, temperature 80, southeast wind at 10, pressure 29.90 and rising. At Concord, it was sunny, temperature 87, west wind at 14. At Livermore, it was sunny, temperature 82, west wind at 17. At Monterey, it was partly sunny, temperature 59, southwest wind at 9, pressure 29.98 and rising. At Salinas, haze was reported, temperature 60, dew point 52, relative humidity 74%, northwest wind at 15. Here are some observations around California and western Nevada. Skies ranged from sunny to mostly sunny. It was 93 at Sacramento, 67 at Los Angeles, 67 at San Diego, and 82 at Reno. Truckee reported 73, South Lake Tahoe reported 69, Blue Canyon reported 69, and Mammoth Lakes reported 72. Local temperature reports around San Francisco Bay for 6 p.m. Downtown San Francisco was 64 degrees. Oakland Museum was 72 degrees. Redwood City was 86 degrees. San Rafael was 90 degrees. The following is an important beach hazard message from the National Weather Service. Issued at 2:35 p.m. Pacific Daylight Time. Beach hazard statement remains in effect through late tonight. What? Increased risk of sneaker waves and strong rip currents due to long period southwest swell.

along the Pacific coast. When, now through 5 a.m. Tuesday. Impacts, dangerous swimming and surfing conditions, and localized beach erosion can be expected. Sneaker waves can sweep across the shoreline without warning, pulling people into the sea from rocks, jetties, and beaches. Stay off of jetties, piers, rocks, and other waterside infrastructure. Remain out of the water to avoid hazardous surf and never turn your back on the ocean. Monitor local weather, surf and tide forecasts at www.weather.gov/mtr. The area forecast for the South Bay, including the San Jose metro area and the Santa Clara Valley. For tonight, mostly clear. Lows in the 50s. Northwest winds 5 to 10 miles per hour. For Tuesday, mostly sunny. Highs in the mid-70s by the bay to the 80s inland. Northwest winds 5 to 10 miles per hour. For Tuesday night, partly cloudy. Lows from the lower to mid-50s. Northwest winds 5 to 10 miles per hour. And on Wednesday, partly cloudy in the morning, then becoming sunny. Highs in the mid-70s by the bay, upper 70s to mid-80s inland. West winds up to 5 miles per hour, increasing to 5 to 15 miles per hour in the afternoon. For Wednesday night, mostly clear. Lows in the mid-50s. West winds 5 to 15 miles per hour. For Thursday, partly cloudy in the morning, then becoming sunny. Highs from the mid-70s to upper 80s. For Thursday night, clear. Lows in the 50s. Friday and Friday night, mostly clear. Highs from the lower 70s to mid-80s. Lows in the lower 50s Saturday through Sunday. Mostly clear. Highs from the 60s to upper 70s. Lows around 50. Sunday night, clear. Lows from the upper 40s to mid-50s Monday. Mostly sunny. Highs from the 70s to lower 80s. Low temperatures tonight and highs tomorrow for these selected cities: San Jose, 56 and 82, Mountain View, 54 and 76, Morgan Hill, 54 and 87. The area forecast for the Monterey Bay and Salinas Valley. Beach hazards statement in effect until 5 a.m. Pacific Daylight Time Tuesday. For tonight, partly cloudy. Lows in the lower 50s. West winds 5 to 10 miles per hour. For Tuesday, partly cloudy in the morning, then becoming mostly sunny. Highs in the upper 60s at the coast of the mid-80s inland. West winds up to 5 miles per hour, increasing to 5 to 15 miles per hour in the afternoon. For Tuesday night, partly cloudy. Patchy fog after midnight. Lows in the lower 50s. West winds 5 to 10 miles per hour. And on Wednesday, partly cloudy in the morning, then becoming sunny. Highs in the upper 60s at the coast of the lower 80s inland. West winds up to 5 miles per hour, increasing to 5 to 15 miles per hour in the afternoon. For Wednesday night, mostly clear. Lows in the mid-50s. West winds 10 to 20 miles per hour. For Thursday, mostly cloudy in the morning, then becoming sunny. Highs from the upper 60s to lower 80s. For Thursday night, mostly clear. Lows in the lower 50s. And on Friday, partly cloudy in the morning, then becoming mostly sunny. Highs from the upper 60s to lower 80s for Friday night, mostly clear. Lows in the lower 50s for Saturday. Partly cloudy in the morning, then becoming mostly sunny. Highs 60s and 70s Saturday night through Sunday night, mostly clear. Lows around 50. Highs from the lower 60s to mid-70s Monday. Partly cloudy in the morning, then becoming mostly sunny. Highs from the mid-60s to lower 80s. Low temperatures tonight and highs tomorrow for these selected cities: Santa Cruz, 51 and 74, Monterey, 51 and 68, Salinas, 52 and 71, Hollister, 51 and 80, King City, 53 and 84. The weather overview for the Bay Area and Central Coast: long period southwest swell will result in an increased

warmer. High 60 to 80. Sunrise, sunset, and tidal information for the San Francisco Bay Area for Monday, June 1. The sunset tonight, 8:25 p.m. The sunrise tomorrow, 5:49 a.m. The sunset tomorrow, 8:26 p.m. Tidal data at the Golden Gate for the afternoon and evening hours today and the morning hours of tomorrow. High tide, 2:33 p.m. at 4.39 feet. Low tide, 6:34 p.m. at 3.32 feet. High tide, 12:26 a.m. at 5.77 feet. Low tide, 7:33 a.m. at -0.73 feet. Here are the buoy observations for 6 p.m. Pacific Daylight Time. An offshore buoy 6 winds south at 19 knots, gusting to 23, pressure 1,020.3 millibars. An offshore buoy 59, winds north 60 knots, water temperature 60, pressure 1,023.0 millibars, sea 7 feet, every 10 seconds. At Point Arena buoy, winds northwest 8 knots, water temperature 52, pressure 1,015.0 millibars, sea 7 feet, every 10 seconds. At buoy 13 near Bodega Bay, winds northwest at 12 knots, pressure 1,014.0 millibars, swell 5 feet, every 17 seconds. At Point Reyes Wave Rider buoy, water temperature 53, seas 9 feet, every 10 seconds. At San Francisco Bar buoy, water temperature 58, seas 5 feet, every 18 seconds. At San Francisco buoy, winds northwest at 10 knots, water temperature 55, pressure 1,014.2 millibars, swell 6 feet, every 10 seconds. At Half Moon Bay buoy, winds west 10 knots, water temperature 56, pressure 1,015.6 millibars, seas 5 feet, every 9 seconds. At Monterey Bay buoy, winds northwest 14 knots, water temperature 59, pressure 1,014.6 millibars, seas 8 feet, every 19 seconds. At Point Sur, Wave Rider buoy, water temperature 56, seas 7 feet, every 10 seconds. At Cape San Martin buoy, winds northwest 16 knots, water temperature 61, pressure 1,015.0 millibars. Sea 7 feet, every 10 seconds. Synopsis for the Central California coast and bays, including the Monterey Bay, Greater Farallones, and Cordell Bank National Marine Sanctuaries, light to moderate winds are expected through the night and into Tuesday with easing seas. Strong northerly winds build into late Tuesday, and gale force gusts return in the midweek and last through the rest of the forecast. Seas build by the end of the work week. The marine forecast for San Pablo Bay, Suisun Bay, the West Delta, and the San Francisco Bay north of the Bay Bridge. Small craft advisory in effect from Wednesday afternoon through Wednesday evening. For tonight, southwest wind 5 to 10 knots. For Tuesday, southwest wind 5 to 10 knots, rising to 10 to 15 knots in the afternoon. For Tuesday night, southwest wind 10 to 15 knots. The marine forecast for Monterey Bay. Small craft advisory in effect from Wednesday afternoon through late Wednesday night. For tonight, west wind 5 to 10 knots, easing to around 5 knots late this evening and overnight. Seas 3 to 4 feet. Wave detail, west 4 feet at 8 seconds. Patchy fog late this evening and overnight. For Tuesday, west wind around 5 knots, rising to 5 to 10 knots in the afternoon. Seas around 3 feet. Wave detail, west 3 feet at 9 seconds. Patchy fog in the morning. For Tuesday night, west wind 5 to 10 knots, becoming northwest after midnight. Seas 3 to 4 feet. Wave detail, west 3 feet at 8 seconds. Patchy fog after midnight. The coastal waters forecast from Pigeon Point to Point Pinos out to 10 nautical miles. Small craft advisory in effect from Wednesday afternoon through late Wednesday night. For tonight, northwest wind 5 to 10 knots. Seas 4 to 5 feet. Wave detail, northwest 5 feet at 9 seconds and south 2 feet at 18 seconds. Patchy.

fog late this evening and overnight. For Tuesday, northwest wind 5 to 10 knots. Seas 4 to 5 feet. Wave detail, northwest 4 feet at 9 seconds and south 2 feet at 17 seconds. Patchy fog in the morning. For Tuesday night, northwest wind 10 to 15 knots. Seas 4 to 5 feet. Wave detail, northwest 4 feet at 8 seconds and south 2 feet at 16 seconds. The area forecast for the peninsula, North Bay, and East Bay. Beach hazards statement in effect until 5 a.m. Pacific Daylight Time Tuesday. For tonight, mostly clear until midnight, then becoming partly cloudy. Lows from the upper 40s to mid 50s. West winds 5 to 10 miles per hour. For Tuesday, partly cloudy in the morning, then becoming mostly sunny. Highs in the upper 60s at the coast of the mid 80s inland. Southwest winds up to 5 miles per hour, becoming west 5 to 15 miles per hour in the afternoon. For Tuesday night, partly cloudy. Lows from the upper 40s to mid 50s. West winds 5 to 10 miles per hour. And on Wednesday, partly cloudy in the morning, then becoming sunny. Highs in the lower 70s at the coast to the lower 80s inland. West winds 5 to 15 miles per hour. For Wednesday night, mostly clear. Lows from the 40s to upper 50s. West winds 10 to 20 miles per hour. For Thursday, partly cloudy in the morning, then becoming sunny. Highs from the upper 60s to lower 80s. For Thursday night, clear. Lows from the 40s to upper 50s. Friday through Monday, mostly clear. Breezy. Highs from the mid 60s to upper 70s. Lows from the 40s to mid 50s. Low temperatures tonight and highs tomorrow for the selected cities: San Francisco, 52 and 66, San Francisco Airport, 52 and 70, Redwood City, 53 and 79, Oakland, 54 and 72, Fremont, 55 and 78, Concord, 55 and 85, Livermore, 54 and 86, San Rafael, 52 and 76, Santa Rosa, 52 and 84, Napa, 53 and 80, Fairfield, 56 and 85. These are the 6 p.m. Pacific Daylight Time observations for the San Francisco and Monterey Bay areas on Monday, June 1st. At San Francisco Airport, it was mostly sunny, temperature 63, dew point 51, relative humidity 65%, west wind at 21 miles an hour, pressure 29.92 inches and steady. At Oakland Airport, it was mostly sunny, temperature 66, dew point 52, relative humidity 60%, west wind at 14 miles an hour, pressure 29.92 inches and steady. At San Jose Airport, it was mostly sunny, temperature 76, dew point 56, relative humidity 49%, northwest wind at 14 miles an hour, pressure 29.89 inches and steady. At Santa Rosa, it was sunny, temperature 80, southeast wind at 10, pressure 29.90 and rising. At Concord, it was sunny, temperature 87, west wind at 14. At Livermore, it was sunny, temperature 82, west wind at 17. At Monterey, it was mostly sunny, temperature 59, southwest wind at 9, pressure 29.98 and rising. At Salinas, haze was reported, temperature 60, dew point 52, relative humidity 74%, northwest wind at 15. Here are some observations around California and western Nevada. Skies ranged from sunny to mostly sunny. It was 93 at Sacramento, 67 at Los Angeles, 67 at San Diego, and 82 at Reno. Truckee reported 73, South Lake Tahoe reported 69, Blue Canyon reported 69, and Mammoth Lakes reported 72. 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This broadcast originates from the National Weather Service office located in

California and serves the South Bay and Monterey Bay Area, including the cities of San Jose, Monterey, Salinas, and Santa Cruz. Local temperature reports around San Francisco Bay for 6 p.m. Downtown San Francisco was 64 degrees. Oakland Museum was 72 degrees. Redwood City was 86 degrees. San Rafael was 90 degrees. The following is an important beach hazard message from the National Weather Service, issued at 2:35 p.m. Pacific Daylight Time. Beach hazard statement remains in effect through late tonight. What? Increased risk of sneaker waves and strong rip currents due to long period southwest swell. Where? Beaches along the Pacific coast. When? Now through 5 a.m. Tuesday. Impacts, dangerous swimming and surfing conditions, and localized beach erosion can be expected. Sneaker waves can sweep across the shoreline without warning, pulling people into the sea from rocks, jetties, and beaches. Stay off of jetties, piers, rocks, and other waterside infrastructure. Remain out of the water to avoid hazardous surf and never turn your back on the ocean. Monitor local weather, surf, and tide forecast at www.weather.gov/mtr. The area forecast for the South Bay, including the San Jose metro area and the Santa Clara Valley. For tonight, mostly clear. Lows in the 50s. Northwest winds 5 to 10 miles per hour. For Tuesday, mostly sunny. Highs in the mid-70s by the bay to the 80s inland. Northwest winds 5 to 10 miles per hour. For Tuesday night, partly cloudy. Lows from the lower to mid-50s. Northwest winds 5 to 10 miles per hour. And on Wednesday, partly cloudy in the morning, then becoming sunny. Highs in the mid-70s by the bay, upper 70s to mid-80s inland. West winds up to 5 miles per hour, increasing to 5 to 15 miles per hour in the afternoon. For Wednesday night, mostly clear. Lows in the mid-50s. West winds 5 to 15 miles per hour. For Thursday, partly cloudy in the morning, then becoming sunny. Highs from the mid-70s to upper 80s. For Thursday night, clear. Lows in the 50s. Friday and Friday night, mostly clear. Highs from the lower 70s to mid-80s. Lows in the lower 50s Saturday through Sunday. Mostly clear. Highs from the 60s to upper 70s. Lows around 50. Sunday night, clear. Lows from the upper 40s to mid-50s Monday. Mostly sunny. Highs from the 70s to lower 80s. Low temperatures tonight and highs tomorrow for these selected cities: San Jose, 56 and 82, Mountain View, 54 and 76, Morgan Hill, 54 and 87. The area forecast for the Monterey Bay and Salinas Valley: beach hazards statement in effect until 5 a.m. Pacific Daylight Time Tuesday. For tonight, partly cloudy. Lows in the lower 50s. West winds 5 to 10 miles per hour. For Tuesday, partly cloudy in the morning, then becoming mostly sunny. Highs in the upper 60s at the coast of the mid-80s inland. West winds up to 5 miles per hour, increasing to 5 to 15 miles per hour in the afternoon. For Tuesday night, partly cloudy. Patchy fog after midnight. Lows in the lower 50s. West winds 5 to 10 miles per hour. And on Wednesday, partly cloudy in the morning, then becoming sunny. Highs in the upper 60s at the coast to the lower 80s inland. West winds up to 5 miles per hour, increasing to 5 to 15 miles per hour in the afternoon. For Wednesday night, mostly clear. Lows in the mid-50s. West winds 10 to 20 miles per hour. For Thursday, mostly cloudy in the morning, then becoming sunny. Highs from the upper 60s to lower 80s. For Thursday night, mostly clear. Lows in the lower 50s. And on Friday, partly cloudy in the morning, then becoming mostly sunny. Highs from the upper 60s to lower 80s for Friday.

50s for Saturday. Partly cloudy in the morning, then becoming mostly sunny. Highs 60s and 70s Saturday night through Sunday night, mostly clear. Lows around 50. Highs from the lower 60s to mid 70s Monday. Partly cloudy in the morning, then becoming mostly sunny. Highs from the mid 60s to lower 80s, low temperatures tonight and highs tomorrow for the selected cities: Santa Cruz, 51 and 74, Monterey, 51 and 68, Salinas, 52 and 71, Hollister, 51 and 80, King City, 53 and 84. The weather overview for the Bay Area and Central Coast: long period southwest swell will result in an increased risk of sneaker waves and rip currents through Tuesday morning. Slightly cooler temperatures by the end of the week into the weekend. The extended forecast for the Bay Area and Central Coast: Wednesday and Wednesday night, mostly clear. High 60 to 90. Lows 50 to 60. Thursday and Thursday night, mostly clear. High 60 to 90. Lows 50 to 65. Friday and Friday night, mostly clear. High 60 to 85. Lows 50 to 60. Saturday and Saturday night, mostly clear. Highs 55 to 80. Lows 45 to 55. Sunday, sunny, warmer. High 60 to 80. Sunrise, sunset, and tidal information for the San Francisco Bay Area for Monday, June 1. The sunset tonight, 8:25 p.m. The sunrise tomorrow, 5:49 a.m. The sunset tomorrow, 8:26 p.m. Tidal data at the Golden Gate for the afternoon and evening hours today and the morning hours of tomorrow. High tide, 2:33 p.m. at 4.39 feet. Low tide, 6:34 p.m. at 3.32 feet. High tide, 12:26 a.m. at 5.77 feet. Low tide, 7:33 a.m. at -0.73 feet. Here are the buoy observations for 6 p.m. Pacific Daylight Time. An offshore buoy 6, wind south at 19 knots, gusting to 23, pressure 1,020.3 millibars. An offshore buoy 59, winds north 60 knots, water temperature 60, pressure 1,023.0 millibars, sea 7 feet, every 10 seconds. At Point Arena buoy, winds northwest 8 knots, water temperature 52, pressure 1,015.0 millibars, sea 7 feet, every 10 seconds. At buoy 13 near Bodega Bay, winds northwest at 12 knots, pressure 1,015.0 millibars, sea 7 feet, every 10 seconds. At buoy 13 near Bodega Bay, winds northwest at 12 knots, pressure 1,014.0 millibars, swell 5 feet, every 17 seconds. At Point Reyes Wave Rider buoy, water temperature 53, seas 9 feet, every 10 seconds. At San Francisco Bar buoy, water temperature 58, seas 5 feet, every 18 seconds. At San Francisco buoy, winds northwest at 10 knots, water temperature 55, pressure 1,014.2 millibars, swell 6 feet, every 10 seconds. At Half Moon Bay buoy, winds west 10 knots, water temperature 56, pressure 1,015.6 millibars, seas 5 feet, every 9 seconds. At Monterey Bay buoy, winds northwest 14 knots, water temperature 59, pressure 1,014.6 millibars, seas 8 feet, every 19 seconds. At Point Sur, Wave Rider buoy, water temperature 56, seas 7 feet, every 10 seconds. At Cape San Martin buoy, winds northwest 16 knots, water temperature 61, pressure 1,015.0 millibars. Sea 7 feet, every 10 seconds. Synopsis for the Central California coast and bays, including the Monterey Bay, Greater Farallones, and Cordell Bank National Marine Sanctuaries: light to moderate winds are expected through the night and into Tuesday with easing seas. Strong northerly winds build into late Tuesday, and gale force gusts return in the midweek and last through the rest of the forecast. Seas build by the end of the work week. The marine forecast for San Pablo.

Suisun Bay, the West Delta, and the San Francisco Bay north of the Bay Bridge. Small craft advisory in effect from Wednesday afternoon through Wednesday evening. For tonight, southwest wind 5 to 10 knots. For Tuesday, southwest wind 5 to 10 knots, rising to 10 to 15 knots in the afternoon. For Tuesday night, southwest wind 10 to 15 knots. The marine forecast for Monterey Bay. Small craft advisory in effect from Wednesday afternoon through late Wednesday night. For tonight, west wind 5 to 10 knots, easing to around 5 knots late this evening and overnight. Seas 3 to 4 feet. Wave detail, west 4 feet at 8 seconds. Patchy fog late this evening and overnight. For Tuesday, west wind around 5 knots, rising to 5 to 10 knots in the afternoon. Seas around 3 feet. Wave detail, west 3 feet at 9 seconds. Patchy fog in the morning. For Tuesday night, west wind 5 to 10 knots, becoming northwest after midnight. Seas 3 to 4 feet. Wave detail, west 3 feet at 8 seconds. Patchy fog after midnight. The coastal waters forecast from Pigeon Point to Point Pinos out to 10 nautical miles. Small craft advisory in effect from Wednesday afternoon through late Wednesday night. For tonight, northwest wind 5 to 10 knots. Seas 4 to 5 feet. Wave detail, northwest 5 feet at 9 seconds and south 2 feet at 18 seconds. Patchy fog late this evening and overnight. For Tuesday, northwest wind 5 to 10 knots. Seas 4 to 5 feet. Wave detail, northwest 4 feet at 9 seconds and south 2 feet at 17 seconds. Patchy fog in the morning. For Tuesday night, northwest wind 10 to 15 knots. Seas 4 to 5 feet. Wave detail, northwest 4 feet at 8 seconds and south 2 feet at 16 seconds. The area forecast for the peninsula, North Bay, and East Bay. Beach hazards statement in effect until 5 a.m. Pacific Daylight Time Tuesday. For tonight, mostly clear until midnight, then becoming partly cloudy. Lows from the upper 40s to mid 50s. West winds 5 to 10 miles per hour. For Tuesday, partly cloudy in the morning, then becoming mostly sunny. Highs in the upper 60s at the coast of the mid 80s inland. Southwest winds up to 5 miles per hour, becoming west 5 to 15 miles per hour in the afternoon. For Tuesday night, partly cloudy. Lows from the upper 40s to mid 50s. West winds 5 to 10 miles per hour. And on Wednesday, partly cloudy in the morning, then becoming sunny. Highs in the lower 70s at the coast to the lower 80s inland. West winds 5 to 15 miles per hour. For Wednesday night, mostly clear. Lows from the 40s to upper 50s. West winds 10 to 20 miles per hour. For Thursday, partly cloudy in the morning, then becoming sunny. Highs from the upper 60s to lower 80s. For Thursday night, clear. Lows from the 40s to upper 50s. Friday through Monday, mostly clear. Breezy. Highs from the mid 60s to upper 70s. Lows from the 40s to mid 50s. Low temperatures tonight and highs tomorrow for these selected cities: San Francisco, 52 and 66, San Francisco Airport, 52 and 70, Redwood City, 53 and 79, Oakland, 54 and 72, Fremont, 55 and 78, Concord, 55 and 85, Livermore, 54 and 86, San Rafael, 52 and 76, Santa Rosa, 52 and 84, Napa, 53 and 80, Fairfield, 56 and 85. These are the 6 p.m. Pacific Daylight Time observations for the San Francisco and Monterey Bay areas on Monday, June 1st. At San Francisco Airport, it was mostly sunny, temperature 63, dew point 51, relative humidity 65%, west wind at 21 miles an hour, pressure 29.92 inches and steady. At Oakland Airport, it was mostly sunny, temperature 60.

26, dew point 52, relative humidity 60%, west wind at 14 miles an hour, pressure 29.92 inches and steady. At San Jose Airport, it was mostly sunny, temperature 76, dew point 56, relative humidity 49%, northwest wind at 14 miles an hour, pressure 29.89 inches and steady. At Santa Rosa, it was sunny, temperature 80, southeast wind at 10, pressure 29.90 and rising. At Concord, it was sunny, temperature 87, west wind at 14. At Livermore, it was sunny, temperature 82, west wind at 17. At Monterey, it was mostly sunny, temperature 59, southwest wind at 9, pressure 29.98 and rising. At Salinas, haze was reported, temperature 60, dew point 52, relative humidity 74%, northwest wind at 15. Here are some observations around California and western Nevada. Skies ranged from sunny to mostly sunny. It was 93 at Sacramento, 67 at Los Angeles, 67 at San Diego, and 82 at Reno. Truckee reported 73, South Lake Tahoe reported 69, Blue Canyon reported 69, and Mammoth Lakes reported 72. Local temperature reports around San Francisco Bay for 6 p.m. Downtown San Francisco was 64 degrees. Oakland Museum was 72 degrees. Redwood City was 86 degrees. San Rafael was 90 degrees. The following is an important beach hazard message from the National Weather Service. Issued at 2:35 p.m. Pacific Daylight Time. Beach hazard statement remains in effect through late tonight. What? Increased risk of sneaker waves and strong rip currents due to long period southwest swell. Where? Beaches along the Pacific coast. When? Now through 5 a.m. Tuesday. Impacts, dangerous swimming and surfing conditions and localized beach erosion can be expected. Sneaker waves can sweep across the shoreline without warning, pulling people into the sea from rocks, jetties and beaches. Stay off of jetties, piers, rocks, and other waterside infrastructure. Remain out of the water to avoid hazardous surf and never turn your back on the ocean. Monitor local weather, surf and tide forecast at www.weather.gov/mtr. The area forecast for the South Bay, including the San Jose metro area and the Santa Clara Valley. For tonight, mostly clear. Lows in the 50s. Northwest winds 5 to 10 miles per hour. For Tuesday, mostly sunny. Highs in the mid-70s by the bay to the 80s inland. Northwest winds 5 to 10 miles per hour. For Tuesday night, partly cloudy. Lows from the lower to mid-50s. Northwest winds 5 to 10 miles per hour. And on Wednesday, partly cloudy in the morning then becoming sunny. Highs in the mid-70s by the bay, upper 70s to mid-80s inland. West winds up to 5 miles per hour, increasing to 5 to 15 miles per hour in the afternoon. For Wednesday night, mostly clear. Lows in the mid-50s. West winds 5 to 15 miles per hour. For Thursday, partly cloudy in the morning then becoming sunny. Highs from the mid-70s to upper 80s. For Thursday night, clear. Lows in the 50s. Friday and Friday night, mostly clear. Highs from the lower 70s to mid-80s. Lows in the lower 50s Saturday through Sunday. Mostly clear. Highs from the 60s to upper 70s. Lows around 50. Sunday night, clear. Lows from the upper 40s to mid-50s Monday. Mostly sunny. Highs from the 70s to lower 80s. Low temperatures tonight and highs tomorrow for these selected cities: San Jose, 56 and 82, Mountain View, 54 and 76, Morgan Hill, 54 and 87. The area forecast for the Monterey Bay and Salinas Valley. Beach hazards statement in effect until 5 a.m. Pacific Daylight Time Tuesday. For tonight, partly cloudy. Lows in the lower 50s.

5 to 10 miles per hour. For Tuesday, partly cloudy in the morning, then becoming mostly sunny. Highs in the upper 60s at the coast of the mid-80s inland. West winds up to 5 miles per hour, increasing to 5 to 15 miles per hour in the afternoon. For Tuesday night, partly cloudy. Patchy fog after midnight. Lows in the lower 50s. West winds 5 to 10 miles per hour. And on Wednesday, partly cloudy in the morning, then becoming sunny. Highs in the upper 60s at the coast of the lower 80s inland. West winds up to 5 miles per hour, increasing to 5 to 15 miles per hour in the afternoon. For Wednesday night, mostly clear. Lows in the mid-50s. West winds 10 to 20 miles per hour. For Thursday, mostly cloudy in the morning, then becoming sunny. Highs from the upper 60s to lower 80s. For Thursday night, mostly clear. Lows in the lower 50s. And on Friday, partly cloudy in the morning, then becoming mostly sunny. Highs from the upper 60s to lower 80s for Friday night, mostly clear. Lows in the lower 50s for Saturday. Partly cloudy in the morning, then becoming mostly sunny. Highs 60s and 70s Saturday night through Sunday night, mostly clear. Lows around 50. Highs from the lower 60s to mid 70s Monday. Partly cloudy in the morning, then becoming mostly sunny. Highs from the mid-60s to lower 80s, low temperatures tonight and highs tomorrow for the selected cities, Santa Cruz, 51 and 74, Monterey, 51 and 68, Salinas, 52 and 71, Hollister, 51 and 80, King City, 53 and 84. The weather overview for the Bay Area and Central Coast, long period southwest swell will result in an increased risk of sneaker waves and rip currents through Tuesday morning, slightly cooler temperatures by the end of the week into the weekend. The extended forecast for the Bay Area and Central Coast, Wednesday and Wednesday night, mostly clear. High 60 to 90. Lows 50 to 60. Thursday and Thursday night, mostly clear. High 60 to 90. Lows 50 to 65. Friday and Friday night, mostly clear. High 60 to 85. Lows 50 to 60. Saturday and Saturday night, mostly clear. Highs 55 to 80. Lows 45 to 55. Sunday, sunny, warmer. High 60 to 80. Sunrise, sunset, and tidal information for the San Francisco Bay Area for Monday, June 1. The sunset tonight, 8:25 p.m. The sunrise tomorrow, 5:49 a.m. The sunset tomorrow, 8:26 p.m. Tidal data at the Golden Gate for the afternoon and evening hours today and the morning hours of tomorrow. High tide, 2:33 p.m. at 4.39 feet. Low tide, 6:34 p.m. at 3.32 feet. High tide, 12:26 a.m. at 5.77 feet. Low tide, 7:33 a.m. at -0.73 feet. Here are the buoy observations for 6 p.m. Pacific Daylight Time. An offshore buoy 6, wind south at 19 knots, gusting to 23, pressure 1,020.3 millibars. An offshore buoy 59, winds north 16 knots, water temperature 60, pressure 1,023.0 millibars, sea 7 feet, every 10 seconds. At Point Arena buoy, winds northwest 8 knots, water temperature 52, pressure 1,015.0 millibars, sea 7 feet, every 10 seconds. At buoy 13 near Bodega Bay, winds northwest at 12 knots, pressure 1,014.0 millibars, swell 5 feet, every 17 seconds. At Point Reyes Wave Rider buoy, water temperature 53, seas 9 feet, every 10 seconds. At San Francisco Bar buoy, water temperature 58, seas 5 feet, every 18 seconds. At San Francisco buoy, winds northwest at 10 knots, water temperature 55, pressure 1,014.2 millibars, swell 6 feet, every 10 seconds.
At Half Moon Bay buoy winds west 10 knots, water temperature 56, pressure 1015.6 millibars, seas 5 feet, every 9 seconds. At Monterey Bay buoy winds northwest 14 knots, water temperature 59, pressure 1014.6 millibars, seas 8 feet, every 19 seconds. At Point Sur, wave rider buoy water temperature 56, seas 7 feet, every 10 seconds. At Cape San Martin buoy winds northwest 16 knots, water temperature 61, pressure 1015.0 millibars. Seas 7 feet, every 10 seconds. Synopsis for the Central California coast and bays including the Monterey Bay, Greater Farallones, and Cordell Bank National Marine Sanctuaries, light to moderate winds are expected through the night and into Tuesday with easing seas. Strong northerly winds build into late Tuesday, and gale force gusts return in the midweek and last through the rest of the forecast. Seas build by the end of the work week. The marine forecast for San Pablo Bay, Suisun Bay, the West Delta, and the San Francisco Bay north of the Bay Bridge. Small craft advisory in effect from Wednesday afternoon through Wednesday evening. For tonight, southwest wind 5 to 10 knots. For Tuesday, southwest wind 5 to 10 knots, rising to 10 to 15 knots in the afternoon. For Tuesday night, southwest wind 10 to 15 knots. The marine forecast for Monterey Bay. Small craft advisory in effect from Wednesday afternoon through late Wednesday night. For tonight, west wind 5 to 10 knots, easing to around 5 knots late this evening and overnight. Seas 3 to 4 feet. Wave detail, west 4 feet at 8 seconds. Patchy fog late this evening and overnight. For Tuesday, west wind around 5 knots, rising to 5 to 10 knots in the afternoon. Seas around 3 feet. Wave detail, west 3 feet at 9 seconds. Patchy fog in the morning. For Tuesday night, west wind 5 to 10 knots, becoming northwest after midnight. Seas 3 to 4 feet. Wave detail, west 3 feet at 8 seconds. Patchy fog after midnight. The coastal waters forecast from Pigeon Point to Point Pinos out to 10 nautical miles. Small craft advisory in effect from Wednesday afternoon through late Wednesday night. For tonight, northwest wind 5 to 10 knots. Seas 4 to 5 feet. Wave detail, northwest 5 feet at 9 seconds and south 2 feet at 18 seconds. Patchy fog late this evening and overnight. For Tuesday, northwest wind 5 to 10 knots. Seas 4 to 5 feet. Wave detail, northwest 4 feet at 9 seconds and south 2 feet at 17 seconds. Patchy fog in the morning. For Tuesday night, northwest wind 10 to 15 knots. Seas 4 to 5 feet. Wave detail, northwest 4 feet at 8 seconds and south 2 feet at 16 seconds. The area forecast for the peninsula, North Bay, and East Bay. Beach hazards statement in effect until 5 a.m. Pacific Daylight Time Tuesday. For tonight, mostly clear until midnight, then becoming partly cloudy. Lows from the upper 40s to mid 50s. West winds 5 to 10 miles per hour. For Tuesday, partly cloudy in the morning, then becoming mostly sunny. Highs in the upper 60s at the coast of the mid 80s inland. Southwest winds up to 5 miles per hour, becoming west 5 to 15 miles per hour in the afternoon. For Tuesday night, partly cloudy. Lows from the upper 40s to mid 50s. West winds 5 to 10 miles per hour. And on Wednesday, partly cloudy in the morning, then becoming sunny. Highs in the lower 70s at the coast of the lower 80s inland. West winds 5 to 15 miles per hour. For Wednesday night, mostly clear. Lows from the 40s to upper 50s. West winds 10 to 20 miles per hour. For Thursday, partly cloudy in the morning, then becoming sunny. Highs from the upper 60s to lower 80s. For Thursday night, clear. Lows from the 40s to upper 50s. Friday through Monday,
Mostly clear. Breezy.

mid-60s to upper 70s. Lows from the 40s to mid-50s. Low temperatures tonight and highs tomorrow for the selected cities. San Francisco, 52 and 66. San Francisco Airport, 52 and 70. Redwood City, 53 and 79. Oakland, 54 and 72. Fremont, 55 and 78. Concord, 55 and 85. Livermore, 54 and 86. San Rafael, 52 and 76. Santa Rosa, 52 and 84. Napa, 53 and 80. Fairfield, 56 and 85. 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This broadcast originates from the National Weather Service office located in Monterey, California, and serves the South Bay and Monterey Bay Area, including the city of San Jose, Monterey, Salinas, and Santa Cruz. These are the 6 p.m. Pacific Daylight Time observations for the San Francisco and Monterey Bay Areas on Monday, June 1st. At San Francisco Airport, it was mostly sunny, temperature 63, dew point 51, relative humidity 65%, west wind at 21 miles an hour, pressure 29.92 inches and steady. At Oakland Airport, it was mostly sunny, temperature 66, dew point 52, relative humidity 60%, west wind at 14 miles an hour, pressure 29.92 inches and steady. At San Jose Airport, it was mostly sunny, temperature 76, dew point 56, relative humidity 49%, northwest wind at 14 miles an hour, pressure 29.89 inches and steady. At Santa Rosa, it was sunny, temperature 80, southeast wind at 10, pressure 29.90 and rising. At Concord, it was sunny, temperature 87, west wind at 14. At Livermore, it was sunny, temperature 82, west wind at 17. At Monterey, it was mostly sunny, temperature 59, southwest wind at 9, pressure 29.98 and rising. At Salinas, haze was reported, temperature 60, dew point 52, relative humidity 74%, northwest wind at 15. Here are some observations around California and western Nevada. Skies ranged from sunny to mostly sunny. It was 93 at Sacramento, 67 at Los Angeles, 67 at San Diego, and 82 at Reno. Truckee reported 73, South Lake Tahoe reported 69, Blue Canyon reported 69, and Mammoth Lakes reported 72. Local temperature reports around San Francisco Bay for 6 p.m. Downtown San Francisco was 64 degrees. Oakland Museum was 72 degrees. Redwood City was 86 degrees. San Rafael was 90 degrees. The following is an important beach hazard message from the National Weather Service. Issued at 2:35 p.m. Pacific Daylight Time. Beach hazard statement remains in effect through late tonight. What? Increased risk of sneaker waves and strong rip currents due to long period southwest swell. Where? Beaches along the Pacific coast. When? Now through 5 a.m. Tuesday. Impacts, dangerous swimming and surfing conditions and localized beach erosion can be expected. Sneaker waves can sweep across the shoreline without warning, pulling people into the sea from rocks, jetties and beaches. Stay off of jetties, piers, rocks, and other waterside infrastructure. Remain out of the water to avoid hazardous surf and never turn your back on the ocean. Monitor local weather, surf and tide forecast at www.weather.gov/mtr. The area forecast for the South Bay, including the San Jose metro area and the Santa Clara Valley. For tonight, mostly clear. Lows in the 50s. Northwest winds 5 to 10 miles per hour. For Tuesday, mostly sunny. Highs in the mid-70s by the bay to the 80s inland. Northwest winds 5 to 10 miles per hour. For Tuesday night, partly cloudy. Lows from the lower to mid-50s. Northwest winds.

5 to 10 miles per hour. And on Wednesday, partly cloudy in the morning, then becoming sunny. Highs in the mid-70s by the bay, upper 70s to mid-80s inland. West winds up to 5 miles per hour, increasing to 5 to 15 miles per hour in the afternoon. For Wednesday night, mostly clear. Lows in the mid-50s. West winds 5 to 15 miles per hour. For Thursday, partly cloudy in the morning, then becoming sunny. Highs from the mid-70s to upper 80s. For Thursday night, clear. Lows in the 50s. Friday and Friday night, mostly clear. Highs from the lower 70s to mid-80s. Lows in the lower 50s Saturday through Sunday. Mostly clear. Highs from the 60s to upper 70s. Lows around 50. Sunday night, clear. Lows from the upper 40s to mid-50s Monday. Mostly sunny. Highs from the 70s to lower 80s. Low temperatures tonight and highs tomorrow for the selected cities: San Jose, 56 and 82, Mountain View, 54 and 76, Morgan Hill, 54 and 87. The area forecast for the Monterey Bay and Salinas Valley: beach hazards statement in effect until 5 a.m. Pacific Daylight Time Tuesday. For tonight, partly cloudy. Lows in the lower 50s. West winds 5 to 10 miles per hour. For Tuesday, partly cloudy in the morning, then becoming mostly sunny. Highs in the upper 60s at the coast of the mid-80s inland. West winds up to 5 miles per hour, increasing to 5 to 15 miles per hour in the afternoon. For Tuesday night, partly cloudy. Patchy fog after midnight. Lows in the lower 50s. West winds 5 to 10 miles per hour. And on Wednesday, partly cloudy in the morning, then becoming sunny. Highs in the upper 60s at the coast to the lower 80s inland. West winds up to 5 miles per hour, increasing to 5 to 15 miles per hour in the afternoon. For Wednesday night, mostly clear. Lows in the mid-50s. West winds 10 to 20 miles per hour. For Thursday, mostly cloudy in the morning, then becoming sunny. Highs from the upper 60s to lower 80s. For Thursday night, mostly clear. Lows in the lower 50s. And on Friday, partly cloudy in the morning, then becoming mostly sunny. Highs from the upper 60s to lower 80s for Friday night, mostly clear. Lows in the lower 50s for Saturday. Partly cloudy in the morning, then becoming mostly sunny. Highs 60s and 70s Saturday night through Sunday night, mostly clear. Lows around 50. Highs from the lower 60s to mid-70s Monday. Partly cloudy in the morning, then becoming mostly sunny. Highs from the mid-60s to lower 80s. Low temperatures tonight and highs tomorrow for the selected cities: Santa Cruz, 51 and 74, Monterey, 51 and 68, Salinas, 52 and 71, Hollister, 51 and 80, King City, 53 and 84. The weather overview for the Bay Area and Central Coast: long period southwest swell will result in an increased risk of sneaker waves and rip currents through Tuesday morning. Slightly cooler temperatures by the end of the week into the weekend. The extended forecast for the Bay Area and Central Coast: Wednesday and Wednesday night, mostly clear. High 60 to 90. Lows 50 to 60. Thursday and Thursday night, mostly clear. High 60 to 90. Lows 50 to 65. Friday and Friday night, mostly clear. High 60 to 85. Lows 50 to 60. Saturday and Saturday night, mostly clear. Highs 55 to 80. Lows 45 to 55. Sunday, sunny, warmer. High 60 to 80. Sunrise, sunset, and tidal information for the San Francisco Bay Area for Monday, June 1. The sunset tonight, 8:25 p.m. The sunrise tomorrow, 5:49 a.m. The sunset tomorrow, 8:26 p.m. Tidal data at the Golden Gate for the afternoon and evening hours today and the morning hours of tomorrow. High tide, 2.
6:33 p.m. at 4.39 feet. Low tide, 6:34 p.m. at 3.32 feet. High tide, 12:26 a.m. at 5.77 feet. Low tide, 7:33 a.m. at minus 073 feet. Here are the buoy observations for 7 p.m. Pacific Daylight Time. An offshore buoy 6 winds south at 19 knots, gusting to 25, pressure 1,019.7 millibars. An offshore buoy 59 winds north at 16 knots, water temperature 60, pressure 1,022.9 millibars. At buoy 14 near Point Arena winds northwest at 8 knots, water temperature 53, pressure 1,015.1 millibars. At buoy 13 near Bodega Bay winds northwest at 12 knots, pressure 1,013.8 millibars. At Point Reyes Wave Rider buoy water temperature 53, seas 8 feet, every 10 seconds. At San Francisco Bar buoy water temperature 58, seas 4 feet, every 18 seconds. At San Francisco buoy winds northwest at 8 knots, water temperature 55, pressure 1,014.1 millibars. At Half Moon Bay buoy winds west 10 knots, water temperature 56, pressure 1,015.4 millibars, seas 5 feet, every 9 seconds. At Monterey buoy winds northwest at 14 knots, water temperature 59, pressure 1,014.6 millibars. At Point Sur, Wave Rider buoy water temperature 55, seas 8 feet, every 10 seconds. At Cape San Martin buoy winds northwest at 60 knots, gusting to 21, water temperature 61, pressure 1,015.0 millibars. Synopsis for the Central California coast and bays including the Monterey Bay, Greater Farallones, and Cordell Bank National Marine Sanctuaries, light to moderate winds are expected through the night and into Tuesday with easing seas. Strong northerly winds build into late Tuesday, and gale force gusts return in the midweek and last through the rest of the forecast. Seas build by the end of the work week. The marine forecast for San Pablo Bay, Suisun Bay, the West Delta, and the San Francisco Bay north of the Bay Bridge. Small craft advisory in effect from Wednesday afternoon through Wednesday evening. For tonight, southwest wind 5 to 10 knots. For Tuesday, southwest wind 5 to 10 knots, rising to 10 to 15 knots in the afternoon. For Tuesday night, southwest wind 10 to 15 knots. The marine forecast for Monterey Bay. Small craft advisory in effect from Wednesday afternoon through late Wednesday night. For tonight, west wind 5 to 10 knots, easing to around 5 knots late this evening and overnight. Seas 3 to 4 feet. Wave detail, west 4 feet at 8 seconds. Patchy fog late this evening and overnight. For Tuesday, west wind around 5 knots, rising to 5 to 10 knots in the afternoon. Seas around 3 feet. Wave detail, west 3 feet at 9 seconds. Patchy fog in the morning. For Tuesday night, west wind 5 to 10 knots, becoming northwest after midnight. Seas 3 to 4 feet. Wave detail, west 3 feet at 8 seconds. Patchy fog after midnight. The coastal waters forecast from Pigeon Point to Point Pinos out to 10 nautical miles. Small craft advisory in effect from Wednesday afternoon through late Wednesday night. For tonight, northwest wind 5 to 10 knots. Seas 4 to 5 feet. Wave detail, northwest 5 feet at 9 seconds and south 2 feet at 18 seconds. Patchy fog late this evening and overnight. For Tuesday, northwest wind 5 to 10 knots. Seas 4 to 5 feet. Wave detail, northwest 4 feet at 9 seconds and south 2 feet at 17 seconds. Patchy fog in the morning. For Tuesday night, northwest wind 10 to 15 knots. Seas 4 to 5 feet. Wave detail, northwest 4 feet at 8 seconds and south 2 feet at 16 seconds. The area forecast for the peninsula, North Bay, and East Bay. Beach hazards statement in effect until 5 a.m. Pacific Daylight Time Tuesday.
For tonight, mostly clear until midnight, then...

becoming partly cloudy. Lows from the upper 40s to mid 50s. West winds 5 to 10 miles per hour. For Tuesday, partly cloudy in the morning, then becoming mostly sunny. Highs in the upper 60s at the coast of the mid 80s inland. Southwest winds up to 5 miles per hour, becoming west 5 to 15 miles per hour in the afternoon. For Tuesday night, partly cloudy. Lows from the upper 40s to mid 50s. West winds 5 to 10 miles per hour. And on Wednesday, partly cloudy in the morning, then becoming sunny. Highs in the lower 70s at the coast to the lower 80s inland. West winds 5 to 15 miles per hour. For Wednesday night, mostly clear. Lows from the 40s to upper 50s. West winds 10 to 20 miles per hour. For Thursday, partly cloudy in the morning, then becoming sunny. Highs from the upper 60s to lower 80s. For Thursday night, clear. Lows from the 40s to upper 50s. Friday through Monday, mostly clear. Breezy. Highs from the mid 60s to upper 70s. Lows from the 40s to mid 50s. Low temperatures tonight and highs tomorrow for the selected cities: San Francisco, 52 and 66, San Francisco Airport, 52 and 70, Redwood City, 53 and 79, Oakland, 54 and 72, Fremont, 55 and 78, Concord, 55 and 85, Livermore, 54 and 86, San Rafael, 52 and 76, Santa Rosa, 52 and 84, Napa, 53 and 80, Fairfield, 56 and 85. These are the 7 p.m. Pacific Daylight Time observations from San Francisco and Monterey Bay areas on Monday, June 1st. At San Francisco Airport, it was mostly sunny, temperature 63, dew point 51, relative humidity 65%, northwest wind at 13 miles an hour, pressure 29.91 inches and falling. At Oakland Airport, it was mostly sunny, temperature 64, dew point 52, relative humidity 64%, west wind at 12 miles an hour, pressure 29.92 inches and steady. At San Jose Airport, it was mostly sunny, temperature 73, dew point 54, relative humidity 51%, northwest wind at 14 miles an hour, pressure 29.91 inches and rising. At Santa Rosa, it was sunny, temperature 74, southeast wind at 9, pressure 29.89 and falling. At Concord, it was sunny, temperature 81, west wind at 6. At Livermore, it was sunny, temperature 78, west wind at 15. At Monterey, haze was reported, temperature 57, southwest wind at 6, pressure 29.98 and steady. At Salinas, haze was reported, temperature 57, dew point 51, relative humidity 80%, northwest wind at 15. Here are some observations around California and western Nevada. Skies ranged from sunny to mostly sunny. It was 91 at Sacramento, 65 at Los Angeles, 66 at San Diego, and 80 at Reno. Truckee reported 72, South Lake Tahoe reported 67, Blue Canyon reported 68, and Mammoth Lakes reported 70. Local temperature reports around San Francisco Bay for 7 p.m. Downtown San Francisco was 62 degrees. Oakland Museum was 72 degrees. Redwood City was 86 degrees. San Rafael was 89 degrees. The following is an important beach hazard message from the National Weather Service. Issued at 2:35 p.m. Pacific Daylight Time. Beach hazard statement remains in effect through late tonight. What? Increased risk of sneaker waves and strong rip currents due to long period southwest swell. Where? Beaches along the Pacific coast. When? Now through 5 a.m. Tuesday. Impacts, dangerous swimming and surfing conditions and localized beach erosion can be expected. Sneaker waves can sweep across the shoreline without warning, pulling people into the sea from rocks, jetties and beaches. Stay off of jetties, piers, rocks,

partly cloudy in the morning, then becoming sunny. Highs in the mid-70s by the bay, upper 70s to mid-80s inland. West winds up to 5 miles per hour, increasing to 5 to 15 miles per hour in the afternoon. For Wednesday night, mostly clear. Lows in the mid-50s. West winds 5 to 15 miles per hour. For Thursday, partly cloudy in the morning, then becoming sunny. Highs from the mid-70s to upper 80s. For Thursday night, clear. Lows in the 50s. Friday and Friday night, mostly clear. Highs from the lower 70s to mid-80s. Lows in the lower 50s Saturday through Sunday. Mostly clear. Highs from the 60s to upper 70s. Lows around 50. Sunday night, clear. Lows from the upper 40s to mid-50s Monday. Mostly sunny. Highs from the 70s to lower 80s. Low temperatures tonight and highs tomorrow for these selected cities: San Jose, 56 and 82, Mountain View, 54 and 76, Morgan Hill, 54 and 87. The area forecast for the Monterey Bay and Salinas Valley: beach hazards statement in effect until 5 a.m. Pacific Daylight Time Tuesday. For tonight, partly cloudy. Lows in the lower 50s. West winds 5 to 10 miles per hour. For Tuesday, partly cloudy in the morning, then becoming mostly sunny. Highs in the upper 60s at the coast of the mid-80s inland. West winds up to 5 miles per hour, increasing to 5 to 15 miles per hour in the afternoon. For Tuesday night, partly cloudy. Patchy fog after midnight. Lows in the lower 50s. West winds 5 to 10 miles per hour. And on Wednesday, partly cloudy in the morning, then becoming sunny. Highs in the upper 60s at the coast to the lower 80s inland. West winds up to 5 miles per hour, increasing to 5 to 15 miles per hour in the afternoon. For Wednesday night, mostly clear. Lows in the mid-50s. West winds 10 to 20 miles per hour. For Thursday, mostly cloudy in the morning, then becoming sunny. Highs from the upper 60s to lower 80s. For Thursday night, mostly clear. Lows in the lower 50s. And on Friday, partly cloudy in the morning, then becoming mostly sunny. Highs from the upper 60s to lower 80s for Friday night, mostly clear. Lows in the lower 50s for Saturday. Partly cloudy in the morning, then becoming mostly sunny. Highs 60s and 70s Saturday night through Sunday night, mostly clear. Lows around 50. Highs from the lower 60s to mid-70s Monday. Partly cloudy in the morning, then becoming mostly sunny. Highs from the mid-60s to lower 80s. Low temperatures tonight and highs tomorrow for these selected cities: Santa Cruz, 51 and 74, Monterey, 51 and 68, Salinas, 52 and 71, Hollister, 51 and 80, King City, 53 and 84. The weather overview for the Bay Area and Central Coast: long period southwest swell will result in an increased risk of sneaker waves and rip currents through Tuesday morning. Slightly cooler temperatures by the end of the week into the weekend. The extended forecast for the Bay Area and Central Coast: Wednesday and Wednesday night, mostly clear. High 60 to 90. Lows 50 to 60. Thursday and Thursday night, mostly clear. High 60 to 90. Lows 50 to 65. Friday and Friday night, mostly clear. High 60 to 85. Lows 50 to 60. Saturday and Saturday night, mostly clear. Highs 55 to 80. Lows 45 to 55. Sunday, sunny, warmer. High 60 to 80. Sunrise, sunset, and tidal information for the San Francisco Bay Area for Monday, June 1. The sunset tonight, 8:25 p.m. The sunrise tomorrow, 5:49 a.m. The sunset tomorrow, 8:26 p.m. Tidal data at the Golden Gate for the afternoon and evening hours today and the morning hours of tomorrow. High tide, 2:33 p.m. at 4.39 feet. Low tide,

6, 34 p.m. at 3.32 feet. 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Low tide, 7:33 a.m. at minus 073 feet. Here are the buoy observations for 7 p.m. Pacific Daylight Time. An offshore buoy 6, wind south at 19 knots, gusting to 23, pressure 1,019.7 millibars. An offshore buoy 59, winds north 16 knots, water temperature 60, pressure 1,022.7 millibars, sea 7 feet, every 9 seconds. At Point Arena buoy, winds northwest 8 knots, water temperature 52, pressure 1,015.1 millibars, sea 7 feet, every 9 seconds. At buoy 13 near Bodega Bay, winds northwest at 12 knots, pressure 1,013.8 millibars. At Point Reyes Wave Rider buoy, water temperature 53, seas 8 feet, every 9 seconds. At San Francisco Bar buoy, water temperature 58, seas 4 feet, every 18 seconds. At San Francisco buoy, winds northwest at 8 knots, water temperature 55, swell 6 feet, every 9 seconds. At Half Moon Bay buoy, winds west 10 knots, water temperature 56, pressure 1,015.4 millibars, seas 5 feet, every 9 seconds. At Monterey buoy, winds northwest at 14 knots, water temperature 59, pressure 1,014.6 millibars. At Point Sur, Wave Rider buoy, water temperature 55, seas 8 feet, every 10 seconds. At Cape San Martin buoy, winds northwest 16 knots, water temperature 61, pressure 1,015.0 millibars. Seas 8 feet, every 17 seconds. Synopsis for the Central California coast and bays, including the Monterey Bay, Greater Farallones, and Cordell Bank National Marine Sanctuaries, light to moderate winds are expected through the night and into Tuesday with easing seas. Strong northerly winds build into late Tuesday, and gale force gusts return in the midweek and last through the rest of the forecast. Seas build by the end of the work week. The marine forecast for San Pablo Bay, Suisun Bay, the West Delta, and the San Francisco Bay north of the Bay Bridge. Small craft advisory in effect from Wednesday afternoon through Wednesday evening. For tonight, southwest wind 5 to 10 knots. For Tuesday, southwest wind 5 to 10 knots, rising to 10 to 15 knots in the afternoon. For Tuesday night, southwest wind 10 to 15 knots. The marine forecast for Monterey Bay. Small craft advisory in effect from Wednesday afternoon through late Wednesday night. For tonight, west wind 5 to 10 knots, easing to around 5 knots late this evening and overnight. Seas 3 to 4 feet. Wave detail, west 4 feet at 8 seconds. Patchy fog late this evening and overnight. For Tuesday, west wind around 5 knots, rising to 5 to 10 knots in the afternoon. Seas around 3 feet. Wave detail, west 3 feet at 9 seconds. Patchy fog in the morning. For Tuesday night, west wind 5 to 10 knots, becoming northwest after midnight. Seas 3 to 4 feet. Wave detail, west 3 feet at 8 seconds. Patchy fog after midnight. The coastal waters forecast from Pigeon Point to Point Pinos out to 10 nautical miles. Small craft advisory in effect from Wednesday afternoon through late Wednesday night. For tonight, northwest wind 5 to 10 knots. Seas 4 to 5 feet. Wave detail, northwest 5 feet at 9 seconds and south 2 feet at 18 seconds. Patchy fog late this evening and overnight. For Tuesday, northwest wind 5 to 10 knots. Seas 4 to 5 feet. Wave detail, northwest 4 feet at 9 seconds and south 2 feet at 17 seconds. Patchy fog in the morning. For Tuesday night, northwest wind 10 to 15 knots. Seas 4 to 5 feet. Wave detail, northwest 4 feet at 8 seconds and south 2 feet at 16 seconds. 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

broadcast originates from the National Weather Service office located in Monterey, California, and serves the South Bay and Monterey Bay Area, including the cities of San Jose, Monterey, Salinas, and Santa Cruz. The area forecast for the peninsula, North Bay, and East Bay. Beach hazards statement in effect until 5 a.m. Pacific Daylight Time Tuesday. For tonight, mostly clear until midnight, then becoming partly cloudy. Lows from the upper 40s to mid-50s. West winds 5 to 10 miles per hour. For Tuesday, partly cloudy in the morning, then becoming mostly sunny. Highs in the upper 60s at the coast to the mid-80s inland. Southwest winds up to 5 miles per hour, becoming west 5 to 15 miles per hour in the afternoon. For Tuesday night, partly cloudy. Lows from the upper 40s to mid-50s. West winds 5 to 10 miles per hour. And on Wednesday, partly cloudy in the morning, then becoming sunny. Highs in the lower 70s at the coast to the lower 80s inland. West winds 5 to 15 miles per hour. For Wednesday night, mostly clear. Lows from the 40s to upper 50s. West winds 10 to 20 miles per hour. For Thursday, partly cloudy in the morning, then becoming sunny. Highs from the upper 60s to lower 80s. For Thursday night, clear. Lows from the 40s to upper 50s. Friday through Monday, mostly clear. Breezy. Highs from the mid-60s to upper 70s. Lows from the 40s to mid-50s. Low temperatures tonight and highs tomorrow for these selected cities: San Francisco, 52 and 66, San Francisco Airport, 52 and 70, Redwood City, 53 and 79, Oakland, 54 and 72, Fremont, 55 and 78, Concord, 55 and 85, Livermore, 54 and 86, San Rafael, 52 and 76, Santa Rosa, 52 and 84, Napa, 53 and 80, Fairfield, 56 and 85. These are the 7 p.m. Pacific Daylight Time observations for the San Francisco and Monterey Bay areas on Monday, June 1st. At San Francisco Airport, it was mostly sunny, temperature 63, dew point 51, relative humidity 65%, northwest wind at 13 miles an hour, pressure 29.91 inches and falling. At Oakland Airport, it was mostly sunny, temperature 64, dew point 52, relative humidity 64%, west wind at 12 miles an hour, pressure 29.92 inches and steady. At San Jose Airport, it was mostly sunny, temperature 73, dew point 54, relative humidity 51%, northwest wind at 14 miles an hour, pressure 29.91 inches and rising. At Santa Rosa, it was sunny, temperature 74, southeast wind at 9, pressure 29.89 and falling. At Concord, it was sunny, temperature 81, west wind at 6. At Livermore, it was sunny, temperature 78, west wind at 15. At Monterey, haze was reported, temperature 57, southwest wind at 6, pressure 29.98 and steady. At Salinas, haze was reported, temperature 57, dew point 51, relative humidity 80%, northwest wind at 15. Here are some observations around California and western Nevada. Skies ranged from sunny to mostly sunny. It was 91 at Sacramento, 65 at Los Angeles, 66 at San Diego, and 80 at Reno. Truckee reported 72, South Lake Tahoe reported 67, Blue Canyon reported 68, and Mammoth Lakes reported 70. Local temperature reports around San Francisco Bay for 7 p.m. Downtown San Francisco was 62 degrees. Oakland Museum was 72 degrees. Redwood City was 86 degrees. San Rafael was 89 degrees. The following is an important beach hazard message from the National Weather Service. Issued at 2:35 p.m. Pacific Daylight Time. Beach hazard statement remains in effect through late tonight. What?

increased risk of sneaker waves and strong rip currents due to long period southwest swell. Where? Beaches along the Pacific coast. When? Now through 5 a.m. Tuesday. Impacts, dangerous swimming and surfing conditions, and localized beach erosion can be expected. Sneaker waves can sweep across the shoreline without warning, pulling people into the sea from rocks, jetties, and beaches. Stay off of jetties, piers, rocks, and other waterside infrastructure. Remain out of the water to avoid hazardous surf and never turn your back on the ocean. Monitor local weather, surf and tide forecast at www.weather.gov/mtr. The area forecast for the South Bay, including the San Jose metro area and the Santa Clara Valley. For tonight, mostly clear. Lows in the 50s. Northwest winds 5 to 10 miles per hour. For Tuesday, mostly sunny. Highs in the mid-70s by the bay to the 80s inland. Northwest winds 5 to 10 miles per hour. For Tuesday night, partly cloudy. Lows from the lower to mid-50s. Northwest winds 5 to 10 miles per hour. And on Wednesday, partly cloudy in the morning, then becoming sunny. Highs in the mid-70s by the bay, upper 70s to mid-80s inland. West winds up to 5 miles per hour, increasing to 5 to 15 miles per hour in the afternoon. For Wednesday night, mostly clear. Lows in the mid-50s. West winds 5 to 15 miles per hour. For Thursday, partly cloudy in the morning, then becoming sunny. Highs from the mid-70s to upper 80s. For Thursday night, clear. Lows in the 50s. Friday and Friday night, mostly clear. Highs from the lower 70s to mid-80s. Lows in the lower 50s Saturday through Sunday, mostly clear. Highs from the 60s to upper 70s. Lows around 50. Sunday night, clear. Lows from the upper 40s to mid-50s Monday, mostly sunny. Highs from the 60s to upper 70s, lows around 50. Sunday night, clear. Lows from the upper 40s to mid-50s Monday, mostly sunny. Highs from the 70s to lower 80s, low temperatures tonight and highs tomorrow for these selected cities: San Jose, 56 and 82, Mountain View, 54 and 76, Morgan Hill, 54 and 87. The area forecast for the Monterey Bay and Salinas Valley. Beach hazards statement in effect until 5 a.m. Pacific Daylight Time Tuesday. For tonight, partly cloudy. Lows in the lower 50s. West winds 5 to 10 miles per hour. For Tuesday, partly cloudy in the morning, then becoming mostly sunny. Highs in the upper 60s at the coast of the mid-80s inland. West winds up to 5 miles per hour, increasing to 5 to 15 miles per hour in the afternoon. For Tuesday night, partly cloudy. Patchy fog after midnight. Lows in the lower 50s. West winds 5 to 10 miles per hour. And on Wednesday, partly cloudy in the morning, then becoming sunny. Highs in the upper 60s at the coast to the lower 80s inland. West winds up to 5 miles per hour, increasing to 5 to 15 miles per hour in the afternoon. For Wednesday night, mostly clear. Lows in the mid-50s. West winds 10 to 20 miles per hour. For Thursday, mostly cloudy in the morning, then becoming sunny. Highs from the upper 60s to lower 80s. For Thursday night, mostly clear. Lows in the lower 50s. And on Friday, partly cloudy in the morning, then becoming mostly sunny. Highs from the upper 60s to lower 80s for Friday night, mostly clear. Lows in the lower 50s for Saturday. Partly cloudy in the morning, then becoming mostly sunny. Highs 60s and 70s Saturday night through Sunday night, mostly clear. Lows around 50. Highs from the lower 60s to mid-70s Monday. Partly cloudy in the morning, then becoming mostly sunny. Highs from the mid-60s to lower 80s, low temperatures tonight and highs tomorrow for these selected cities: Santa Cruz, 51 and 70.

54, Monterey, 51 and 68, Salinas, 52 and 71, Hollister, 51 and 80, King City, 53 and 84. The weather overview for the Bay Area and Central Coast, long period southwest swell will result in an increased risk of sneaker waves and rip currents through Tuesday morning, slightly cooler temperatures by the end of the week into the weekend. The extended forecast for the Bay Area and Central Coast, Wednesday and Wednesday night, mostly clear. High 60 to 90. Lows 50 to 60. Thursday and Thursday night, mostly clear. High 60 to 90. Lows 50 to 65. Friday and Friday night, mostly clear. High 60 to 85. Lows 50 to 60. Saturday and Saturday night, mostly clear. Highs 55 to 80. Lows 45 to 55. Sunday, sunny, warmer. High 60 to 80. Sunrise, sunset, and tidal information for the San Francisco Bay Area for Monday, June 1. The sunset tonight, 8:25 p.m. The sunrise tomorrow, 5:49 a.m. The sunset tomorrow, 8:26 p.m. Tidal data at the Golden Gate for the afternoon and evening hours today and the morning hours of tomorrow. High tide, 2:33 p.m. at 4.39 feet. Low tide, 6:34 p.m. at 3.32 feet. High tide, 12:26 a.m. at 5.77 feet. Low tide, 7:33 a.m. at -0.73 feet. Here are the buoy observations for 7 p.m. Pacific Daylight Time. An offshore buoy 6, wind south at 19 knots, gusting to 23, pressure 1,019.7 millibars. An offshore buoy 59, winds north 16 knots, water temperature 60, pressure 1,022.7 millibars, sea 7 feet, every 9 seconds. At Point Arena buoy, winds northwest 8 knots, water temperature 52, pressure 1,015.1 millibars, sea 7 feet, every 9 seconds. At buoy 13 near Bodega Bay, winds northwest at 12 knots, pressure 1,013.8 millibars. At Point Reyes Wave Rider buoy, water temperature 53, seas 8 feet, every 9 seconds. At San Francisco Bar buoy, water temperature 58, seas 4 feet, every 18 seconds. At San Francisco buoy, winds northwest at 8 knots, water temperature 55, swell 6 feet, every 9 seconds. At Half Moon Bay buoy, winds west 10 knots, water temperature 56, pressure 1,015.4 millibars, seas 5 feet, every 9 seconds. At Monterey buoy, winds northwest at 14 knots, water temperature 59, pressure 1,014.6 millibars. At Point Sur, Wave Rider buoy, water temperature 55, seas 8 feet, every 10 seconds. At Cape San Martin buoy, winds northwest 16 knots, water temperature 61, pressure 1,015.0 millibars. Seas 8 feet, every 17 seconds. Synopsis for the Central California coast and bays, including the Monterey Bay, Greater Farallones, and Cordell Bank National Marine Sanctuaries, light to moderate winds are expected through the night and into Tuesday with easing seas. Strong northerly winds build into late Tuesday, and gale force gusts return in the midweek and last through the rest of the forecast. Seas build by the end of the work week. The marine forecast for San Pablo Bay, Suisun Bay, the West Delta, and the San Francisco Bay north of the Bay Bridge. Small craft advisory in effect from Wednesday afternoon through Wednesday evening. For tonight, southwest wind 5 to 10 knots. For Tuesday, southwest wind 5 to 10 knots, rising to 10 to 15 knots in the afternoon. For Tuesday night, southwest wind 10 to 15 knots. The marine forecast for Monterey Bay. Small craft advisory in effect from Wednesday afternoon through late Wednesday night. For tonight, west wind 5 to 10 knots, easing to around 5 knots late this evening and overnight. Seas 3 to 4 feet. Wave detail, west 4 feet at 8 seconds. Patchy fog late this evening and overnight.

5 knots, rising to 5 to 10 knots in the afternoon. Seas around 3 feet. Wave detail, west 3 feet at 9 seconds. Patchy fog in the morning. For Tuesday night, west wind 5 to 10 knots, becoming northwest after midnight. Seas 3 to 4 feet. Wave detail, west 3 feet at 8 seconds. Patchy fog after midnight. The coastal waters forecast from Pigeon Point to Point Pinos out to 10 nautical miles. Small craft advisory in effect from Wednesday afternoon through late Wednesday night. For tonight, northwest wind 5 to 10 knots. Seas 4 to 5 feet. Wave detail, northwest 5 feet at 9 seconds and south 2 feet at 18 seconds. Patchy fog late this evening and overnight. For Tuesday, northwest wind 5 to 10 knots. Seas 4 to 5 feet. Wave detail, northwest 4 feet at 9 seconds and south 2 feet at 17 seconds. Patchy fog in the morning. For Tuesday night, northwest wind 10 to 15 knots. Seas 4 to 5 feet. Wave detail, northwest 4 feet at 8 seconds and south 2 feet at 16 seconds. The area forecast for the peninsula, North Bay, and East Bay. Beach hazards statement in effect until 5 a.m. Pacific Daylight Time Tuesday. For tonight, mostly clear until midnight, then becoming partly cloudy. Lows from the upper 40s to mid 50s. West winds 5 to 10 miles per hour. For Tuesday, partly cloudy in the morning, then becoming mostly sunny. Highs in the upper 60s at the coast of the mid-80s inland. Southwest winds up to 5 miles per hour, becoming west 5 to 15 miles per hour in the afternoon. For Tuesday night, partly cloudy. Lows from the upper 40s to mid-50s. West winds 5 to 10 miles per hour. And on Wednesday, partly cloudy in the morning, then becoming sunny. Highs in the lower 70s at the coast to the lower 80s inland. West winds 5 to 15 miles per hour. For Wednesday night, mostly clear. Lows from the 40s to upper 50s. West winds 10 to 20 miles per hour. For Thursday, partly cloudy in the morning, then becoming sunny. Highs from the upper 60s to lower 80s. For Thursday night, clear. Lows from the 40s to upper 50s. Friday through Monday, mostly clear. Breezy. Highs from the mid-60s to upper 70s. Lows from the 40s to mid-50s. Low temperatures tonight and highs tomorrow for the selected cities. San Francisco, 52 and 66. San Francisco Airport, 52 and 70. Redwood City, 53 and 79. Oakland, 54 and 72, Fremont, 55 and 78, Concord, 55 and 85, Livermore, 54 and 86, San Rafael, 52 and 76, Santa Rosa, 52 and 84, Napa, 53 and 80, Fairfield, 56 and 85. These are the 7 p.m. Pacific Daylight Time observations for the San Francisco and Monterey Bay areas on Monday, June 1st. At San Francisco Airport, it was mostly sunny, temperature 63, dew point 51, relative humidity 65%, northwest wind at 13 miles an hour, pressure 29.91 inches and falling. At Oakland Airport, it was mostly sunny, temperature 64, dew point 52, relative humidity 64%, west wind at 12 miles an hour, pressure 29.92 inches and steady. At San Jose Airport, it was mostly sunny, temperature 73, dew point 54, relative humidity 51%, northwest wind at 14 miles an hour, pressure 29.91 inches and rising. At Santa Rosa, it was sunny, temperature 74, southeast wind at 9, pressure 29.89 and falling. At Concord, it was sunny, temperature 81, west wind at 6. At Livermore, it was sunny, temperature 78, west wind at 15. At Monterey, haze was reported, temperature 57, southwest wind at 6, pressure 29.98.

cloudiness, haze was reported, temperature 57, dew point 51, relative humidity 80%, northwest wind at 15. Here are some observations around California and western Nevada. Skies ranged from sunny to mostly sunny. It was 91 at Sacramento, 65 at Los Angeles, 66 at San Diego, and 80 at Reno. Truckee reported 72, South Lake Tahoe reported 67, Blue Canyon reported 68, and Mammoth Lakes reported 70. Local temperature reports around San Francisco Bay for 7 p.m. Downtown San Francisco was 62 degrees. Oakland Museum was 72 degrees. Redwood City was 86 degrees. San Rafael was 89 degrees. The following is an important beach hazard message from the National Weather Service. Issued at 2:35 p.m. Pacific Daylight Time. Beach hazard statement remains in effect through late tonight. What? Increased risk of sneaker waves and strong rip currents due to long period southwest swell. Where? Beaches along the Pacific coast. When? Now through 5 a.m. Tuesday. Impacts, dangerous swimming and surfing conditions and localized beach erosion can be expected. Sneaker waves can sweep across the shoreline without warning, pulling people into the sea from rocks, jetties and beaches. Stay off of jetties, piers, rocks, and other waterside infrastructure. Remain out of the water to avoid hazardous surf and never turn your back on the ocean. Monitor local weather, surf and tide forecast at www.weather.gov/mtr. The area forecast for the South Bay, including the San Jose metro area and the Santa Clara Valley. For tonight, mostly clear. Lows in the 50s. Northwest winds 5 to 10 miles per hour. For Tuesday, mostly sunny. Highs in the mid-70s by the bay to the 80s inland. Northwest winds 5 to 10 miles per hour. For Tuesday night, partly cloudy. Lows from the lower to mid-50s. Northwest winds 5 to 10 miles per hour. And on Wednesday? Partly cloudy in the morning then becoming sunny. Highs in the mid-70s by the bay, upper 70s to mid-80s inland. West winds up to 5 miles per hour increasing to 5 to 15 miles per hour in the afternoon. For Wednesday night, mostly clear. Lows in the mid-50s. West winds 5 to 15 miles per hour. For Thursday, partly cloudy in the morning then becoming sunny. Highs from the mid-70s to upper 80s. For Thursday night, clear. Lows in the 50s. Friday and Friday night, mostly clear. Highs from the lower 70s to mid-80s. Lows in the lower 50s Saturday through Sunday. Mostly clear. Highs from the 60s to upper 70s. Lows around 50. Sunday night, clear. Lows from the upper 40s to mid-50s Monday. Mostly sunny. Highs from the 70s to lower 80s. Low temperatures tonight and highs tomorrow for these selected cities. San Jose, 56 and 82, Mountain View, 54 and 76, Morgan Hill, 54 and 87. The area forecast for the Monterey Bay and Salinas Valley? Beach hazards statement in effect until 5 a.m. Pacific Daylight Time Tuesday. For tonight, partly cloudy. Lows in the lower 50s. West winds 5 to 10 miles per hour. For Tuesday? Partly cloudy in the morning then becoming mostly sunny. Highs in the upper 60s at the coast of the mid-80s inland. West winds up to 5 miles per hour increasing to 5 to 15 miles per hour in the afternoon. For Tuesday night, partly cloudy. Patchy fog after midnight. Lows in the lower 50s. West winds 5 to 10 miles per hour. And on Wednesday? Partly cloudy in the morning then becoming sunny. Highs in the upper 60s at the coast to the lower 80s inland. West winds up to 5 miles per hour increasing to 5 to 15 miles per hour in the afternoon. For Wednesday night, mostly clear. Lows in the mid-50s.

10 to 20 miles per hour. For Thursday, mostly cloudy in the morning, then becoming sunny. Highs from the upper 60s to lower 80s. For Thursday night, mostly clear. Lows in the lower 50s. And on Friday, partly cloudy in the morning, then becoming mostly sunny. Highs from the upper 60s to lower 80s for Friday night, mostly clear. Lows in the lower 50s for Saturday. Partly cloudy in the morning, then becoming mostly sunny. Highs 60s and 70s Saturday night through Sunday night, mostly clear. Lows around 50. Highs from the lower 60s to mid 70s Monday. Partly cloudy in the morning, then becoming mostly sunny. Highs from the mid 60s to lower 80s, low temperatures tonight and highs tomorrow for the selected cities: Santa Cruz, 51 and 74, Monterey, 51 and 68, Salinas, 52 and 71, Hollister, 51 and 80, King City, 53 and 84. The weather overview for the Bay Area and Central Coast: long period southwest swell will result in an increased risk of sneaker waves and rip currents through Tuesday morning. Slightly cooler temperatures by the end of the week into the weekend. The extended forecast for the Bay Area and Central Coast: Wednesday and Wednesday night, mostly clear. High 60 to 90. Lows 50 to 60. Thursday and Thursday night, mostly clear. High 60 to 90. Lows 50 to 65. Friday and Friday night, mostly clear. High 60 to 85. Lows 50 to 60. Saturday and Saturday night, mostly clear. Highs 55 to 80. Lows 45 to 55. Sunday, sunny, warmer. High 60 to 80. Sunrise, sunset, and tidal information for the San Francisco Bay Area for Monday, June 1. The sunset tonight, 8:25 p.m. The sunrise tomorrow, 5:49 a.m. The sunset tomorrow, 8:26 p.m. Tidal data at the Golden Gate for the afternoon and evening hours today and the morning hours of tomorrow. High tide, 2:33 p.m. at 4.39 feet. Low tide, 6:34 p.m. at 3.32 feet. High tide, 12:26 a.m. at 5.77 feet. Low tide, 7:33 a.m. at -0.73 feet. Here are the buoy observations for 7 p.m. Pacific Daylight Time. An offshore buoy 6, wind south at 19 knots, gusting to 23, pressure 1,019.7 millibars. An offshore buoy 59, winds north 60 knots, water temperature 60, pressure 1,022.7 millibars, sea 7 feet, every 9 seconds. At Point Arena buoy, winds northwest 8 knots, water temperature 52, pressure 1,015.1 millibars, sea 7 feet, every 9 seconds. At buoy 13 near Bodega Bay, winds northwest at 12 knots, pressure 1,013.8 millibars. At Point Reyes Wave Rider buoy, water temperature 53, seas 8 feet, every 9 seconds. At San Francisco Bar buoy, water temperature 58, seas 4 feet, every 18 seconds. At San Francisco buoy, winds northwest at 8 knots, water temperature 55, swell 6 feet, every 9 seconds. At Half Moon Bay buoy, winds west 10 knots, water temperature 56, pressure 1,015.4 millibars, seas 5 feet, every 9 seconds. At Monterey buoy, winds northwest at 14 knots, water temperature 59, pressure 1,014.6 millibars. At Point Sur, Wave Rider buoy, water temperature 55, seas 8 feet, every 10 seconds. At Cape San Martin buoy, winds northwest 16 knots, water temperature 61, pressure 1,015.0 millibars. Seas 8 feet, every 17 seconds. 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This broadcast originates from the National Weather Service office located in Monterey, California, and serves the South Bay and Monterey Bay Area, including the city of San Jose.

and Santa Cruz. Synopsis for the Central California coast and bays, including the Monterey Bay, Greater Farallones, and Cordell Bank National Marine Sanctuaries, light to moderate winds are expected through the night and into Tuesday with easing seas. Strong northerly winds build into late Tuesday, and gale force gusts return in the midweek and last through the rest of the forecast. Seas build by the end of the work week. The marine forecast for San Pablo Bay, Suisun Bay, the West Delta, and the San Francisco Bay north of the Bay Bridge. Small craft advisory in effect from Wednesday afternoon through Wednesday evening. For tonight, southwest wind 5 to 10 knots. For Tuesday, southwest wind 5 to 10 knots, rising to 10 to 15 knots in the afternoon. For Tuesday night, southwest wind 10 to 15 knots. The marine forecast for Monterey Bay. Small craft advisory in effect from Wednesday afternoon through late Wednesday night. For tonight, west wind 5 to 10 knots, easing to around 5 knots late this evening and overnight. Seas 3 to 4 feet. Wave detail, west 4 feet at 8 seconds. Patchy fog late this evening and overnight. For Tuesday, west wind around 5 knots, rising to 5 to 10 knots in the afternoon. Seas around 3 feet. Wave detail, west 3 feet at 9 seconds. Patchy fog in the morning. For Tuesday night, west wind 5 to 10 knots, becoming northwest after midnight. Seas 3 to 4 feet. Wave detail, west 3 feet at 8 seconds. Patchy fog after midnight. The coastal waters forecast from Pigeon Point to Point Pinos out to 10 nautical miles. Small craft advisory in effect from Wednesday afternoon through late Wednesday night. For tonight, northwest wind 5 to 10 knots. Seas 4 to 5 feet. Wave detail, northwest 5 feet at 9 seconds and south 2 feet at 18 seconds. Patchy fog late this evening and overnight. For Tuesday, northwest wind 5 to 10 knots. Seas 4 to 5 feet. Wave detail, northwest 4 feet at 9 seconds and south 2 feet at 17 seconds. Patchy fog in the morning. For Tuesday night, northwest wind 10 to 15 knots. Seas 4 to 5 feet. Wave detail, northwest 4 feet at 8 seconds and south 2 feet at 16 seconds. The area forecast for the peninsula, North Bay, and East Bay. Beach hazards statement in effect until 5 a.m. Pacific Daylight Time Tuesday. For tonight, mostly clear until midnight, then becoming partly cloudy. Lows from the upper 40s to mid 50s. West winds 5 to 10 miles per hour. For Tuesday, partly cloudy in the morning, then becoming mostly sunny. Highs in the upper 60s at the coast of the mid 80s inland. Southwest winds up to 5 miles per hour, becoming west 5 to 15 miles per hour in the afternoon. For Tuesday night, partly cloudy. Lows from the upper 40s to mid 50s. West winds 5 to 10 miles per hour. And on Wednesday, partly cloudy in the morning, then becoming sunny. Highs in the lower 70s at the coast to the lower 80s inland. West winds 5 to 15 miles per hour. For Wednesday night, mostly clear. Lows from the 40s to upper 50s. West winds 10 to 20 miles per hour. For Thursday, partly cloudy in the morning, then becoming sunny. Highs from the upper 60s to lower 80s. For Thursday night, clear. Lows from the 40s to upper 50s. Friday through Monday, mostly clear. Breezy. Highs from the mid 60s to upper 70s. Lows from the 40s to mid 50s. Low temperatures tonight and highs tomorrow for these selected cities: San Francisco, 52 and 66, San Francisco Airport, 52 and 70, Redwood City, 53 and 79, Oakland, 54 and 72, Fremont, 55 and 78, Concord, 55 and 85, Livermore, 54 and 86, San Rafael, 52 and 76, Santa Rosa, 52 and 84, Napa, 53 and

80, Fairfield, 56 and 85. These are the 7 p.m. Pacific Daylight Time observations for the San Francisco and Monterey Bay areas on Monday, June 1st. At San Francisco Airport, it was mostly sunny, temperature 63, dew point 51, relative humidity 65%, northwest wind at 13 miles an hour, pressure 29.91 inches and falling. At Oakland Airport, it was mostly sunny, temperature 64, dew point 52, relative humidity 64%, west wind at 12 miles an hour, pressure 29.92 inches and steady. At San Jose Airport, it was mostly sunny, temperature 73, dew point 54, relative humidity 51%, northwest wind at 14 miles an hour, pressure 29.91 inches and rising. At Santa Rosa, it was sunny, temperature 74, southeast wind at 9, pressure 29.89 and falling. At Concord, it was sunny, temperature 81, west wind at 6. At Livermore, it was sunny, temperature 78, west wind at 15. At Monterey, haze was reported, temperature 57, southwest wind at 6, pressure 29.98 and steady. At Salinas, haze was reported, temperature 57, dew point 51, relative humidity 80%, northwest wind at 15. Here are some observations around California and western Nevada. Skies ranged from sunny to mostly sunny. It was 91 at Sacramento, 65 at Los Angeles, 66 at San Diego, and 80 at Reno. Truckee reported 72, South Lake Tahoe reported 67, Blue Canyon reported 68, and Mammoth Lakes reported 70. These are the 8 p.m. Pacific Daylight Time observations for the San Francisco and Monterey Bay areas on Monday, June 1st. At San Francisco Airport, it was partly cloudy, temperature 60, dew point 51, relative humidity 72%, northwest wind at 16 miles an hour, pressure 29.94 inches and rising. At Oakland Airport, it was partly cloudy, temperature 61, dew point 52, relative humidity 72%, west wind at 12 miles an hour, pressure 29.94 inches and rising. At San Jose Airport, it was partly cloudy, temperature 70, dew point 51, relative humidity 51%, northwest wind at 12 miles an hour, pressure 29.93 inches and rising. At Santa Rosa, it was clear, temperature 69, southeast wind at 7, pressure 29.91 and rising. At Concord, it was clear, temperature 77, west wind at 8. At Livermore, it was clear, temperature 75, west wind at 13. At Monterey, it was cloudy, temperature 56, south wind at 7, pressure 29.99 and rising. At Salinas, haze was reported, temperature 56, dew point 51, relative humidity 84%, northwest wind at 9. Here are some observations around California and western Nevada. Skies ranged from clear to partly cloudy. It was 84 at Sacramento, 64 at Los Angeles, 64 at San Diego, and 77 at Reno. Truckee reported 66, South Lake Tahoe reported 61, Blue Canyon reported 65, and Mammoth Lakes reported 66. Local temperature reports around San Francisco Bay for 7 p.m. Downtown San Francisco was 62 degrees. Oakland Museum was 72 degrees. Redwood City was 86 degrees. San Rafael was 89 degrees. The following is an important beach hazard message from the National Weather Service. Issued at 2:35 p.m. Pacific Daylight Time. Beach hazard statement remains in effect through late tonight. What? Increased risk of sneaker waves and strong rip currents due to long period southwest swell. Where? Beaches along the Pacific coast. When? Now through 5 a.m. Tuesday. Impacts, dangerous swimming and surfing conditions and localized beach erosion can be expected. Sneaker waves can sweep across the shoreline without warning, pulling people into the sea from rocks, jetties and beaches.
stay off of jetties, piers, rocks, and other waterside infrastructure. Remain out of the water to avoid hazardous surf and never turn your back on the ocean. Monitor local weather, surf and tide forecasts at www.weather.gov/mtr. The area forecast for the South Bay, including the San Jose metro area and the Santa Clara Valley. For tonight, mostly clear. Lows in the 50s. Northwest winds 5 to 10 miles per hour. For Tuesday, mostly sunny. Highs in the mid-70s by the bay to the 80s inland. Northwest winds 5 to 10 miles per hour. For Tuesday night, partly cloudy. Lows from the lower to mid-50s. Northwest winds 5 to 10 miles per hour. And on Wednesday, partly cloudy in the morning then becoming sunny. Highs in the mid-70s by the bay, upper 70s to mid-80s inland. West winds up to 5 miles per hour, increasing to 5 to 15 miles per hour in the afternoon. For Wednesday night, mostly clear. Lows in the mid-50s. West winds 5 to 15 miles per hour. For Thursday, partly cloudy in the morning then becoming sunny. Highs from the mid-70s to upper 80s. For Thursday night, clear. Lows in the 50s. Friday and Friday night, mostly clear. Highs from the lower 70s to mid-80s. Lows in the lower 50s Saturday through Sunday, mostly clear. Highs from the 60s to upper 70s. Lows around 50. Sunday night, clear. Lows from the upper 40s to mid-50s Monday, mostly sunny. Highs from the 70s to lower 80s. Low temperatures tonight and highs tomorrow for these selected cities: San Jose, 56 and 82, Mountain View, 54 and 76, Morgan Hill, 54 and 87. The area forecast for the Monterey Bay and Salinas Valley. Beach hazards statement in effect until 5 a.m. Pacific Daylight Time Tuesday. For tonight, partly cloudy. Lows in the lower 50s. West winds 5 to 10 miles per hour. For Tuesday, partly cloudy in the morning then becoming mostly sunny. Highs in the upper 60s at the coast of the mid-80s inland. West winds up to 5 miles per hour, increasing to 5 to 15 miles per hour in the afternoon. For Tuesday night, partly cloudy. Patchy fog after midnight. Lows in the lower 50s. West winds 5 to 10 miles per hour. And on Wednesday, partly cloudy in the morning then becoming sunny. Highs in the upper 60s at the coast to the lower 80s inland. West winds up to 5 miles per hour, increasing to 5 to 15 miles per hour in the afternoon. For Wednesday night, mostly clear. Lows in the mid-50s. West winds 10 to 20 miles per hour. For Thursday, mostly cloudy in the morning then becoming sunny. Highs from the upper 60s to lower 80s. For Thursday night, mostly clear. Lows in the lower 50s. And on Friday, partly cloudy in the morning then becoming mostly sunny. Highs from the upper 60s to lower 80s for Friday night, mostly clear. Lows in the lower 50s for Saturday. Partly cloudy in the morning then becoming mostly sunny. Highs 60s and 70s Saturday night through Sunday night, mostly clear. Lows around 50. Highs from the lower 60s to mid 70s Monday. Partly cloudy in the morning then becoming mostly sunny. Highs from the mid 60s to lower 80s. Low temperatures tonight and highs tomorrow for these selected cities: Santa Cruz, 51 and 74, Monterey, 51 and 68, Salinas, 52 and 71, Hollister, 51 and 80, King City, 53 and 84. The weather overview for the Bay Area and Central Coast: long period southwest swell will result in an increased risk of sneaker waves and rip currents through Tuesday morning. Slightly cooler temperatures by the end of the week into the weekend. The extended forecast for the Bay Area and Central Coast: Wednesday and Wednesday night, mostly clear. High 60 to 90. Lows 50 to 60. Thursday and Thursday night, mostly clear.
high 60 tonight.

lows 50 to 65. Friday and Friday night, mostly clear. High 60 to 85. Lows 50 to 60. Saturday and Saturday night, mostly clear. Highs 55 to 80. Lows 45 to 55. Sunday, sunny, warmer. High 60 to 80. Sunrise, sunset, and tidal information for the San Francisco Bay Area for Monday, June 1. The sunset tonight, 8:25 p.m. The sunrise tomorrow, 5:49 a.m. The sunset tomorrow, 8:26 p.m. Tidal data at the Golden Gate for the afternoon and evening hours today and the morning hours of tomorrow. High tide, 2:33 p.m. at 4.39 feet. Low tide, 6:34 p.m. at 3.32 feet. High tide, 12:26 a.m. at 5.77 feet. Low tide, 7:33 a.m. at -0.73 feet. Here are the buoy observations for 8 p.m. Pacific Daylight Time. At offshore buoy 6, wind south at 19 knots, gusting to 23, pressure 1,019.5 millibars. At offshore buoy 59, winds north at 16 knots, water temperature 60, pressure 1,022.9 millibars. At buoy 14 near Point Arena, winds northwest at 8 knots, water temperature 52, pressure 1,015.1 millibars. At buoy 13 near Bodega Bay, winds northwest at 10 knots, pressure 1,014.0 millibars. At Point Reyes Wave Rider buoy, water temperature 53, seas 8 feet, every 10 seconds. At San Francisco Bar buoy, water temperature 58, seas 4 feet, every 18 seconds. At San Francisco buoy, winds northwest at 8 knots, pressure 1,014.5 millibars, swell 5 feet, every 17 seconds. At Half Moon Bay buoy, winds west 8 knots, water temperature 56, pressure 1,015.2 millibars, seas 5 feet, every 9 seconds. At Monterey Bay buoy, winds northwest 8 knots, water temperature 59, pressure 1,015.1 millibars, seas 7 feet, every 11 seconds. At Point Sur, Wave Rider buoy, water temperature 55, seas 8 feet, every 10 seconds. At Cape San Martin buoy, winds northwest 16 knots, water temperature 61, pressure 1,015.3 millibars. Seas 7 feet, every 10 seconds. Synopsis for the Central California coast and bays, including the Monterey Bay, Greater Farallones, and Cordell Bank National Marine Sanctuaries, light to moderate winds are expected through the night and into Tuesday with easing seas. Strong northerly winds build into late Tuesday, and gale force gusts return in the midweek and last through the rest of the forecast. Seas build by the end of the work week. The marine forecast for San Pablo Bay, Suisun Bay, the West Delta, and the San Francisco Bay north of the Bay Bridge. Small craft advisory in effect from Wednesday afternoon through Wednesday evening. For tonight, southwest wind 5 to 10 knots. For Tuesday, southwest wind 5 to 10 knots, rising to 10 to 15 knots in the afternoon. For Tuesday night, southwest wind 10 to 15 knots. The marine forecast for Monterey Bay. Small craft advisory in effect from Wednesday afternoon through late Wednesday night. For tonight, west wind 5 to 10 knots, easing to around 5 knots late this evening and overnight. Seas 3 to 4 feet. Wave detail, west 4 feet at 8 seconds. Patchy fog late this evening and overnight. For Tuesday, west wind around 5 knots, rising to 5 to 10 knots in the afternoon. Seas around 3 feet. Wave detail, west 3 feet at 9 seconds. Patchy fog in the morning. For Tuesday night, west wind 5 to 10 knots, becoming northwest after midnight. Seas 3 to 4 feet. Wave detail, west 3 feet at 8 seconds. Patchy fog after midnight. The coastal waters forecast from Pigeon Point to Point Pinos out to 10 nautical miles. Small craft advisory in effect from Wednesday afternoon through late Wednesday night. For tonight,

hazards statement in effect until 5 a.m. Pacific Daylight Time Tuesday. For tonight, mostly clear until midnight, then becoming partly cloudy. Lows from the upper 40s to mid 50s. West winds 5 to 10 miles per hour. For Tuesday, partly cloudy in the morning, then becoming mostly sunny. Highs in the upper 60s at the coast of the mid 80s inland. Southwest winds up to 5 miles per hour, becoming west 5 to 15 miles per hour in the afternoon. For Tuesday night, partly cloudy. Lows from the upper 40s to mid 50s. West winds 5 to 10 miles per hour. And on Wednesday, partly cloudy in the morning, then becoming sunny. Highs in the lower 70s at the coast to the lower 80s inland. West winds 5 to 15 miles per hour. For Wednesday night, mostly clear. Lows from the 40s to upper 50s. West winds 10 to 20 miles per hour. For Thursday, partly cloudy in the morning, then becoming sunny. Highs from the upper 60s to lower 80s. For Thursday night, clear. Lows from the 40s to upper 50s. Friday through Monday, mostly clear. Breezy. Highs from the mid 60s to upper 70s. Lows from the 40s to mid 50s. Low temperatures tonight and highs tomorrow for the selected cities: San Francisco, 52 and 66, San Francisco Airport, 52 and 70, Redwood City, 53 and 79, Oakland, 54 and 72, Fremont, 55 and 78, Concord, 55 and 85, Livermore, 54 and 86, San Rafael, 52 and 76, Santa Rosa, 52 and 84, Napa, 53 and 80, Fairfield, 56 and 85. These are the 8 p.m. Pacific Daylight Time observations for the San Francisco and Monterey Bay areas on Monday, June 1st. At San Francisco Airport, it was partly cloudy, temperature 60, dew point 51, relative humidity 72%, northwest wind at 16 miles an hour, pressure 29.94 inches and rising. At Oakland Airport, it was partly cloudy, temperature 61, dew point 52, relative humidity 72%, west wind at 12 miles an hour, pressure 29.94 inches and rising. At San Jose Airport, it was partly cloudy, temperature 70, dew point 51, relative humidity 51%, northwest wind at 12 miles an hour, pressure 29.93 inches and rising. At Santa Rosa, it was clear, temperature 69, southeast wind at 7, pressure 29.91 and rising. At Concord, it was clear, temperature 77, west wind at 8. At Livermore, it was clear, temperature 75, west wind at 13. At Monterey, it was cloudy, temperature 56, south wind at 7, pressure 29.99 and rising. At Salinas, haze was reported, temperature 56, dew point 51, relative humidity 84%, northwest wind at 9. Here are some observations around California and western Nevada. Skies ranged from clear to partly cloudy. It was 84 at Sacramento, 64 at Los Angeles, 64 at San Diego, and 77 at Reno. Truckee reported 66, South Lake Tahoe reported 61, Blue Canyon reported 65, and Mammoth Lakes reported 66. Local temperature reports around San Francisco Bay for 8 p.m. Downtown San Francisco was 62 degrees. Oakland Museum was 69 degrees. Redwood City was 82 degrees. San Rafael was 84 degrees. The following is an important beach hazard message from the National Weather Service. Issued at 2:35 p.m. Pacific Daylight Time. Beach hazards statement remains in effect through late tonight. What? Increased risk of sneaker waves and strong rip currents due to long period southwest swell. Where? Beaches along the Pacific coast. When? Now through 5 a.m. Tuesday. Impacts, dangerous swimming and surfing conditions and localized beach erosion can be expected.

larger waves can sweep across the shoreline without warning, pulling people into the sea from rocks, jetties, and beaches. Stay off of jetties, piers, rocks, and other waterside infrastructure. Remain out of the water to avoid hazardous surf and never turn your back on the ocean. Monitor local weather, surf, and tide forecasts at www.weather.gov/mtr. The area forecast for the South Bay, including the San Jose metro area and the Santa Clara Valley. For tonight, mostly clear. Lows in the 50s. Northwest winds 5 to 10 miles per hour. For Tuesday, mostly sunny. Highs in the mid-70s by the bay to the 80s inland. Northwest winds 5 to 10 miles per hour. For Tuesday night, partly cloudy. Lows from the lower to mid-50s. Northwest winds 5 to 10 miles per hour. And on Wednesday, partly cloudy in the morning, then becoming sunny. Highs in the mid-70s by the bay, upper 70s to mid-80s inland. West winds up to 5 miles per hour, increasing to 5 to 15 miles per hour in the afternoon. For Wednesday night, mostly clear. Lows in the mid-50s. West winds 5 to 15 miles per hour. For Thursday, partly cloudy in the morning, then becoming sunny. Highs from the mid-70s to upper 80s. For Thursday night, clear. Lows in the 50s. Friday and Friday night, mostly clear. Highs from the lower 70s to mid-80s. Lows in the lower 50s Saturday through Sunday. Mostly clear. Highs from the 60s to upper 70s. Lows around 50. Sunday night, clear. Lows from the upper 40s to mid-50s Monday. Mostly sunny. Highs from the 70s to lower 80s, low temperatures tonight and highs tomorrow for these selected cities: San Jose, 56 and 82, Mountain View, 54 and 76, Morgan Hill, 54 and 87. The area forecast for the Monterey Bay and Salinas Valley: beach hazards statement in effect until 5 a.m. Pacific Daylight Time Tuesday. For tonight, partly cloudy. Lows in the lower 50s. West winds 5 to 10 miles per hour. For Tuesday, partly cloudy in the morning, then becoming mostly sunny. Highs in the upper 60s at the coast of the mid-80s inland. West winds up to 5 miles per hour, increasing to 5 to 15 miles per hour in the afternoon. For Tuesday night, partly cloudy. Patchy fog after midnight. Lows in the lower 50s. West winds 5 to 10 miles per hour. And on Wednesday, partly cloudy in the morning, then becoming sunny. Highs in the upper 60s at the coast to the lower 80s inland. West winds up to 5 miles per hour, increasing to 5 to 15 miles per hour in the afternoon. For Wednesday night, mostly clear. Lows in the mid-50s. West winds 10 to 20 miles per hour. For Thursday, mostly cloudy in the morning, then becoming sunny. Highs from the upper 60s to lower 80s. For Thursday night, mostly clear. Lows in the lower 50s. And on Friday, partly cloudy in the morning, then becoming mostly sunny. Highs from the upper 60s to lower 80s for Friday night, mostly clear. Lows in the lower 50s for Saturday. Partly cloudy in the morning, then becoming mostly sunny. Highs 60s and 70s Saturday night through Sunday night, mostly clear. Lows around 50. Highs from the lower 60s to mid-70s Monday. Partly cloudy in the morning, then becoming mostly sunny. Highs from the mid-60s to lower 80s, low temperatures tonight and highs tomorrow for these selected cities: Santa Cruz, 51 and 74, Monterey, 51 and 68, Salinas, 52 and 71, Hollister, 51 and 80, King City, 53 and 84. 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This broadcast originates from the National Weather Service office located in Monterey, California, and serves the South Bay.

Monterey Bay Area, including the cities of San Jose, Monterey, Salinas, and Santa Cruz. The weather overview for the Bay Area and Central Coast, long period southwest swell will result in an increased risk of sneaker waves and rip currents through Tuesday morning. Slightly cooler temperatures by the end of the week into the weekend. The extended forecast for the Bay Area and Central Coast, Wednesday and Wednesday night, mostly clear. High 60 to 90. Lows 50 to 60. Thursday and Thursday night, mostly clear. High 60 to 90. Lows 50 to 65. Friday and Friday night, mostly clear. High 60 to 85. Lows 50 to 60. Saturday and Saturday night, mostly clear. Highs 55 to 80. Lows 45 to 55. Sunday, sunny, warmer. High 60 to 80. Sunrise, sunset, and tidal information for the San Francisco Bay Area for Monday, June 1. The sunset tonight, 8:25 p.m. The sunrise tomorrow, 5:49 a.m. The sunset tomorrow, 8:26 p.m. Tidal data at the Golden Gate for the afternoon and evening hours today and the morning hours of tomorrow. High tide, 2:33 p.m. at 4.39 feet. Low tide, 6:34 p.m. at 3.32 feet. High tide, 12:26 a.m. at 5.77 feet. Low tide, 7:33 a.m. at -0.73 feet. Here are the buoy observations for 8 p.m. Pacific Daylight Time. An offshore buoy 6, wind south at 19 knots, gusting to 23, pressure 1,019.5 millibars. An offshore buoy 59, winds north at 16 knots, water temperature 60, pressure 1,022.9 millibars. At buoy 14 near Point Arena, winds northwest at 8 knots, water temperature 52, pressure 1,015.1 millibars. At buoy 13 near Bodega Bay, winds northwest at 10 knots, pressure 1,014.0 millibars. At Point Reyes, wave rider buoy water temperature 53, seas 8 feet, every 10 seconds. At San Francisco Bar, buoy water temperature 58, seas 4 feet, every 18 seconds. At San Francisco buoy, winds northwest at 8 knots, pressure 1,014.5 millibars, swell 5 feet, every 17 seconds. At Half Moon Bay, buoy winds west 8 knots, water temperature 56, pressure 1,015.2 millibars, seas 5 feet, every 9 seconds. At Monterey Bay, buoy winds northwest 8 knots, water temperature 59, pressure 1,015.1 millibars, seas 7 feet, every 11 seconds. At Point Sur, wave rider buoy water temperature 55, seas 8 feet, every 10 seconds. At Cape San Martin, buoy winds northwest 16 knots, water temperature 61, pressure 1,015.3 millibars. Sea 7 feet, every 10 seconds. Synopsis for the Central California coast and bays, including the Monterey Bay, Greater Farallones, and Cordell Bank National Marine Sanctuaries, light to moderate winds are expected through the night and into Tuesday with easing seas. Strong northerly winds build into late Tuesday, and gale force gusts return in the midweek and last through the rest of the forecast. Seas build by the end of the work week. The marine forecast for San Pablo Bay, Suisun Bay, the West Delta, and the San Francisco Bay north of the Bay Bridge. Small craft advisory in effect from Wednesday afternoon through Wednesday evening. For tonight, southwest wind 5 to 10 knots. For Tuesday, southwest wind 5 to 10 knots, rising to 10 to 15 knots in the afternoon. For Tuesday night, southwest wind 10 to 15 knots. The marine forecast for Monterey Bay. Small craft advisory in effect from Wednesday afternoon through late Wednesday night. For tonight, west wind 5 to 10 knots, easing to around 5 knots late this evening and overnight. Seas 3 to 4 feet. Wave detail, west 4 feet at 8 seconds. Patchy fog late this evening and overnight. For Tuesday, west wind around 5 knots, rising to 5 to 10 knots in the afternoon.

sea is around 3 feet. Wave detail, west 3 feet at 9 seconds. Patchy fog in the morning. For Tuesday night, west wind 5 to 10 knots, becoming northwest after midnight. Sea 3 to 4 feet. Wave detail, west 3 feet at 8 seconds. Patchy fog after midnight. The coastal waters forecast from Pigeon Point to Point Pinos out to 10 nautical miles. Small craft advisory in effect from Wednesday afternoon through late Wednesday night. For tonight, northwest wind 5 to 10 knots. Seas 4 to 5 feet. Wave detail, northwest 5 feet at 9 seconds and south 2 feet at 18 seconds. Patchy fog late this evening and overnight. For Tuesday, northwest wind 5 to 10 knots. Seas 4 to 5 feet. Wave detail, northwest 4 feet at 9 seconds and south 2 feet at 17 seconds. Patchy fog in the morning. For Tuesday night, northwest wind 10 to 15 knots. Seas 4 to 5 feet. Wave detail, northwest 4 feet at 8 seconds and south 2 feet at 16 seconds. Synopsis for the Central California coast and bays including the Monterey Bay, Greater Farallones, and Cordell Bank National Marine Sanctuaries, light to moderate winds continue into early Tuesday with seas abating. Winds increase Tuesday with strong northerly winds returning by late Tuesday with gale force gusts returning mid-week and seas building starting mid to late week. Gale force gusts and elevated seas will continue through the end of the forecast period. Gale force gusts returning mid-week and seas building starting mid to late week. Gale force gusts and elevated seas will continue through the end of the forecast period. The marine forecast for San Pablo Bay, Suisun Bay, the West Delta, and the San Francisco Bay north of the Bay Bridge. Small craft advisory in effect from Wednesday afternoon through Wednesday evening. For tonight, southwest wind 5 to 10 knots. For Tuesday, southwest wind 5 to 10 knots, rising to 10 to 15 knots in the afternoon. For Tuesday night, southwest wind 10 to 15 knots. The marine forecast for Monterey Bay. Small craft advisory in effect from Wednesday afternoon through late Wednesday night. For tonight, west wind 5 to 10 knots, easing to around 5 knots late this evening and overnight. Seas 3 to 4 feet. Wave detail, west 4 feet at 8 seconds. Patchy fog late this evening and overnight. For Tuesday, west wind around 5 knots, rising to 5 to 10 knots in the afternoon. Seas around 3 feet. Wave detail, west 3 feet at 9 seconds. Patchy fog in the morning. For Tuesday night, west wind 5 to 10 knots, becoming northwest after midnight. Seas 3 to 4 feet. Wave detail, west 3 feet at 8 seconds. Patchy fog after midnight. The coastal waters forecast from Pigeon Point to Point Pinos out to 10 nautical miles. Small craft advisory in effect from Wednesday afternoon through late Wednesday night. For tonight, northwest wind 5 to 10 knots. Seas 4 to 5 feet. Wave detail, northwest 5 feet at 9 seconds and south 2 feet at 18 seconds. Patchy fog late this evening and overnight. For Tuesday, northwest wind 5 to 10 knots. Seas 4 to 5 feet. Wave detail, northwest 4 feet at 9 seconds and south 2 feet at 17 seconds. Patchy fog in the morning. For Tuesday night, northwest wind 10 to 15 knots. Seas 4 to 5 feet. Wave detail, northwest 4 feet at 8 seconds and south 2 feet at 16 seconds. The area forecast for the peninsula, North Bay, and East Bay. Beach hazards statement in effect until 5 a.m. Pacific Daylight Time Tuesday. For tonight, mostly clear until midnight then becoming partly cloudy. Lows from the upper 40s to mid 50s. West winds 5 to 10 miles per hour. For Tuesday, partly cloudy in the morning then becoming mostly sunny. Highs in the upper 60s at the coast of the mid-80s inland. Southwest winds up to 5 miles per hour, becoming west 5 to 15 miles per hour in the

afternoon. For Tuesday night, partly cloudy. Lows from the upper 40s to mid 50s. West winds 5 to 10 miles per hour. And on Wednesday, partly cloudy in the morning, then becoming sunny. Highs in the lower 70s at the coast to the lower 80s inland. West winds 5 to 15 miles per hour. For Wednesday night, mostly clear. Lows from the 40s to upper 50s. West winds 10 to 20 miles per hour. For Thursday, partly cloudy in the morning, then becoming sunny. Highs from the upper 60s to lower 80s. For Thursday night, clear. Lows from the 40s to upper 50s. Friday through Monday, mostly clear. Breezy. Highs from the mid 60s to upper 70s. Lows from the 40s to mid 50s. Low temperatures tonight and highs tomorrow for the selected cities. San Francisco, 52 and 66. San Francisco Airport, 52 and 70. Redwood City, 53 and 79. Oakland, 54 and 72. Fremont, 55 and 78. Concord, 55 and 85. Livermore, 54 and 86. San Rafael, 52 and 76. Santa Rosa, 52 and 84. Napa, 53 and 80. Fairfield, 56 and 85. These are the 8 p.m. Pacific Daylight Time observations for the San Francisco and Monterey Bay areas on Monday, June 1st. At San Francisco Airport, it was partly cloudy, temperature 60, dew point 51, relative humidity 72%, northwest wind at 16 miles an hour, pressure 29.94 inches and rising. At Oakland Airport, it was partly cloudy, temperature 61, dew point 52, relative humidity 72%, west wind at 12 miles an hour, pressure 29.94 inches and rising. At San Jose Airport, it was partly cloudy, temperature 70, dew point 51, relative humidity 51%, northwest wind at 12 miles an hour, pressure 29.93 inches and rising. At Santa Rosa, it was clear, temperature 69, southeast wind at 7, pressure 29.91 and rising. At Concord, it was clear, temperature 77, west wind at 8. At Livermore, it was clear, temperature 75, west wind at 13. At Monterey, it was cloudy, temperature 56, south wind at 7, pressure 29.99 and rising. At Salinas, haze was reported, temperature 56, dew point 51, relative humidity 84%, northwest wind at 9. Here are some observations around California and western Nevada. Skies ranged from clear to partly cloudy. It was 84 at Sacramento, 64 at Los Angeles, 64 at San Diego, and 77 at Reno. Truckee reported 66, South Lake Tahoe reported 61, Blue Canyon reported 65, and Mammoth Lakes reported 66. Local temperature reports around San Francisco Bay for 8 p.m. Downtown San Francisco was 62 degrees. Oakland Museum was 69 degrees. Redwood City was 82 degrees. San Rafael was 84 degrees. The following is an important beach hazard message from the National Weather Service. Issued at 2:35 p.m. Pacific Daylight Time. Beach hazard statement remains in effect through late tonight. What? Increased risk of sneaker waves and strong rip currents due to long period southwest swell. Where? Beaches along the Pacific coast. When? Now through 5 a.m. Tuesday. Impacts, dangerous swimming and surfing conditions and localized beach erosion can be expected. Sneaker waves can sweep across the shoreline without warning, pulling people into the sea from rocks, jetties and beaches. Stay off of jetties, piers, rocks, and other waterside infrastructure. Remain out of the water to avoid hazardous surf and never turn your back on the ocean. Monitor local weather, surf and tide forecast at www.weather.gov/mtr. The area forecast for the South Bay, including the San Jose metro area and the Santa Clara Valley. For tonight,

mostly clear. Lows in the 50s. Northwest winds 5 to 10 miles per hour. For Tuesday, mostly sunny. Highs in the mid-70s by the bay to the 80s inland. Northwest winds 5 to 10 miles per hour. For Tuesday night, partly cloudy. Lows from the lower to mid-50s. Northwest winds 5 to 10 miles per hour. And on Wednesday, partly cloudy in the morning, then becoming sunny. Highs in the mid-70s by the bay, upper 70s to mid-80s inland. West winds up to 5 miles per hour, increasing to 5 to 15 miles per hour in the afternoon. For Wednesday night, mostly clear. Lows in the mid-50s. West winds 5 to 15 miles per hour. For Thursday, partly cloudy in the morning, then becoming sunny. Highs from the mid-70s to upper 80s. For Thursday night, clear. Lows in the 50s. Friday and Friday night, mostly clear. Highs from the lower 70s to mid-80s. Lows in the lower 50s. Saturday through Sunday, mostly clear. Highs from the 60s to upper 70s. Lows around 50. Sunday night, clear. Lows from the upper 40s to mid-50s. Monday, mostly sunny. Highs from the 70s to lower 80s. Low temperatures tonight and highs tomorrow for the selected cities: San Jose, 56 and 82, Mountain View, 54 and 76, Morgan Hill, 54 and 87. The area forecast for the Monterey Bay and Salinas Valley: beach hazards statement in effect until 5 a.m. Pacific Daylight Time Tuesday. For tonight, partly cloudy. Lows in the lower 50s. West winds 5 to 10 miles per hour. For Tuesday, partly cloudy in the morning, then becoming mostly sunny. Highs in the upper 60s at the coast of the mid-80s inland. West winds up to 5 miles per hour, increasing to 5 to 15 miles per hour in the afternoon. For Tuesday night, partly cloudy. Patchy fog after midnight. Lows in the lower 50s. West winds 5 to 10 miles per hour. And on Wednesday, partly cloudy in the morning, then becoming sunny. Highs in the upper 60s at the coast to the lower 80s inland. West winds up to 5 miles per hour, increasing to 5 to 15 miles per hour in the afternoon. For Wednesday night, mostly clear. Lows in the mid-50s. West winds 10 to 20 miles per hour. For Thursday, mostly cloudy in the morning, then becoming sunny. Highs from the upper 60s to lower 80s. For Thursday night, mostly clear. Lows in the lower 50s. And on Friday, partly cloudy in the morning, then becoming mostly sunny. Highs from the upper 60s to lower 80s. For Friday night, mostly clear. Lows in the lower 50s. For Saturday, partly cloudy in the morning, then becoming mostly sunny. Highs 60s and 70s. Saturday night through Sunday night, mostly clear. Lows around 50. Highs from the lower 60s to mid 70s. Monday, partly cloudy in the morning, then becoming mostly sunny. Highs from the mid 60s to lower 80s. Low temperatures tonight and highs tomorrow for the selected cities: Santa Cruz, 51 and 74, Monterey, 51 and 68, Salinas, 52 and 71, Hollister, 51 and 80, King City, 53 and 84. The weather overview for the Bay Area and Central Coast: long period southwest swell will result in an increased risk of sneaker waves and rip currents through Tuesday morning. Slightly cooler temperatures by the end of the week into the weekend. The extended forecast for the Bay Area and Central Coast: Wednesday and Wednesday night, mostly clear. High 60 to 90. Lows 50 to 60. Thursday and Thursday night, mostly clear. High 60 to 90. Lows 50 to 65. Friday and Friday night, mostly clear. High 60 to 85. Lows 50 to 60. Saturday and Saturday night, mostly clear. Highs 55 to 80. Lows 45 to 55. Sunday, sunny, warmer. High 60 to 80.

sunrise, sunset, and tidal information for the San Francisco Bay Area for Monday, June 1. The sunset tonight, 8:25 p.m. The sunrise tomorrow, 5:49 a.m. The sunset tomorrow, 8:26 p.m. Tidal data at the Golden Gate for the afternoon and evening hours today and the morning hours of tomorrow. High tide, 2:33 p.m. at 4.39 feet. Low tide, 6:34 p.m. at 3.32 feet. High tide, 12:26 a.m. at 5.77 feet. Low tide, 7:33 a.m. at -0.73 feet. Here are the buoy observations for 8 p.m. Pacific Daylight Time. At offshore buoy 6, wind south at 19 knots, gusting to 23, pressure 1,019.5 millibars. At offshore buoy 59, winds north at 16 knots, water temperature 60, pressure 1,022.9 millibars. At buoy 14 near Point Arena, winds northwest at 8 knots, water temperature 52, pressure 1,015.1 millibars. At buoy 13 near Bodega Bay, winds northwest at 10 knots, pressure 1,014.0 millibars. At Point Reyes Wave Rider buoy, water temperature 53, seas 8 feet, every 10 seconds. At San Francisco Bar buoy, water temperature 58, seas 4 feet, every 18 seconds. At San Francisco buoy, winds northwest at 8 knots, pressure 1,014.5 millibars, swell 5 feet, every 17 seconds. At Half Moon Bay buoy, winds west 8 knots, water temperature 56, pressure 1,015.2 millibars, seas 5 feet, every 9 seconds. At Monterey Bay buoy, winds northwest 8 knots, water temperature 59, pressure 1,015.1 millibars, seas 7 feet, every 11 seconds. At Point Sur, Wave Rider buoy, water temperature 55, seas 8 feet, every 10 seconds. At Cape San Martin buoy, winds northwest 16 knots, water temperature 61, pressure 1,015.3 millibars. Seas 7 feet, every 10 seconds. Synopsis for the Central California coast and bays, including the Monterey Bay, Greater Farallones, and Cordell Bank National Marine Sanctuaries, light to moderate winds continue into early Tuesday with seas abating. Winds increase Tuesday with strong northerly winds returning by late Tuesday with gale force gusts returning mid-week and seas building starting mid to late week. Gale force gusts and elevated seas will continue through the end of the forecast period. The marine forecast for San Pablo Bay, Suisun Bay, the West Delta, and the San Francisco Bay north of the Bay Bridge. Small craft advisory in effect from Wednesday afternoon through Wednesday evening. For tonight, southwest wind 5 to 10 knots. For Tuesday, southwest wind 5 to 10 knots, rising to 10 to 15 knots in the afternoon. For Tuesday night, southwest wind 10 to 15 knots. The marine forecast for Monterey Bay. Small craft advisory in effect from Wednesday afternoon through late Wednesday night. For tonight, west wind 5 to 10 knots, easing to around 5 knots late this evening and overnight. Seas 3 to 4 feet. Wave detail, west 4 feet at 8 seconds. Patchy fog late this evening and overnight. For Tuesday, west wind around 5 knots, rising to 5 to 10 knots in the afternoon. Seas around 3 feet. Wave detail, west 3 feet at 9 seconds. Patchy fog in the morning. For Tuesday night, west wind 5 to 10 knots, becoming northwest after midnight. Seas 3 to 4 feet. Wave detail, west 3 feet at 8 seconds. Patchy fog after midnight. The coastal waters forecast from Pigeon Point to Point Pinos out to 10 nautical miles. Small craft advisory in effect from Wednesday afternoon through late Wednesday night. For tonight, northwest wind 5 to 10 knots. Seas 4 to 5 feet. Wave detail, northwest 5 feet at 9 seconds and south 2 feet at 18 seconds. Patchy fog late this evening and overnight. For Tuesday, northwest wind 5 to 10 knots. Seas 4 to 5 feet. Wave detail,
Northwest 4 feet at 9 seconds and south 2 feet at 17 seconds. Patchy fog in the morning. For Tuesday night, northwest wind 10 to 15 knots. Seas 4 to 5 feet. Wave detail, northwest 4 feet at 8 seconds and south 2 feet at 16 seconds. The area forecast for the peninsula, North Bay, and East Bay. Beach hazards statement in effect until 5 a.m. Pacific Daylight Time Tuesday. For tonight, mostly clear until midnight, then becoming partly cloudy. Lows from the upper 40s to mid 50s. West winds 5 to 10 miles per hour. For Tuesday, partly cloudy in the morning, then becoming mostly sunny. Highs in the upper 60s at the coast of the mid 80s inland. Southwest winds up to 5 miles per hour, becoming west 5 to 15 miles per hour in the afternoon. For Tuesday night, partly cloudy. Lows from the upper 40s to mid 50s. West winds 5 to 10 miles per hour. And on Wednesday, partly cloudy in the morning, then becoming sunny. Highs in the lower 70s at the coast to the lower 80s inland. West winds 5 to 15 miles per hour. For Wednesday night, mostly clear. Lows from the 40s to upper 50s. West winds 10 to 20 miles per hour. For Thursday, partly cloudy in the morning, then becoming sunny. Highs from the upper 60s to lower 80s. For Thursday night, clear. Lows from the 40s to upper 50s. Friday through Monday, mostly clear. Breezy. Highs from the mid 60s to upper 70s. Lows from the 40s to mid 50s. Low temperatures tonight and highs tomorrow for the selected cities: San Francisco, 52 and 66, San Francisco Airport, 52 and 70, Redwood City, 53 and 79, Oakland, 54 and 72, Fremont, 55 and 78, Concord, 55 and 85, Livermore, 54 and 86, San Rafael, 52 and 76, Santa Rosa, 52 and 84, Napa, 53 and 80, Fairfield, 56 and 85. These are the 8 p.m. Pacific Daylight Time observations for the San Francisco and Monterey Bay areas on Monday, June 1st. At San Francisco Airport, it was partly cloudy, temperature 60, dew point 51, relative humidity 72%, northwest wind at 16 miles an hour, pressure 29.94 inches and rising. At Oakland Airport, it was partly cloudy, temperature 61, dew point 52, relative humidity 72%, west wind at 12 miles an hour, pressure 29.94 inches and rising. At San Jose Airport, it was partly cloudy, temperature 70, dew point 51, relative humidity 51%, northwest wind at 12 miles an hour, pressure 29.93 inches and rising. At Santa Rosa, it was clear, temperature 69, southeast wind at 7, pressure 29.91 and rising. At Concord, it was clear, temperature 77, west wind at 8. At Livermore, it was clear, temperature 75, west wind at 13. At Monterey, it was cloudy, temperature 56, south wind at 7, pressure 29.99 and rising. At Salinas, haze was reported, temperature 56, dew point 51, relative humidity 84%, northwest wind at 9. Here are some observations around California and western Nevada. Sky has ranged from clear to partly cloudy. It was 84 at Sacramento, 64 at Los Angeles, 64 at San Diego, and 77 at Reno. Truckee reported 66, South Lake Tahoe reported 61, Blue Canyon reported 65, and Mammoth Lakes reported 66. 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This broadcast originates from the National Weather Service office located in Monterey, California, and serves the South Bay and Monterey Bay area, including the cities of San Jose, Monterey, Salinas, and Santa Cruz.
Local temperature reports around San

Francisco Bay for 8 p.m. Downtown San Francisco was 62 degrees. Oakland Museum was 69 degrees. Redwood City was 82 degrees. San Rafael was 84 degrees. The following is an important beach hazard message from the National Weather Service. Issued at 2:35 p.m. Pacific Daylight Time. Beach hazard statement remains in effect through late tonight. What? Increased risk of sneaker waves and strong rip currents due to long period southwest swell. Where? Beaches along the Pacific coast. When? Now through 5 a.m. Tuesday. Impacts, dangerous swimming and surfing conditions and localized beach erosion can be expected. Sneaker waves can sweep across the shoreline without warning, pulling people into the sea from rocks, jetties and beaches. Stay off of jetties, piers, rocks, and other waterside infrastructure. Remain out of the water to avoid hazardous surf and never turn your back on the ocean. Monitor local weather, surf and tide forecasts at www.weather.gov/mtr. The area forecast for the South Bay, including the San Jose metro area and the Santa Clara Valley. For tonight, mostly clear. Lows in the 50s. Northwest winds 5 to 10 miles per hour. For Tuesday, mostly sunny. Highs in the mid-70s by the bay to the 80s inland. Northwest winds 5 to 10 miles per hour. For Tuesday night, partly cloudy. Lows from the lower to mid-50s. Northwest winds 5 to 10 miles per hour. And on Wednesday, partly cloudy in the morning then becoming sunny. Highs in the mid-70s by the bay, upper 70s to mid-80s inland. West winds up to 5 miles per hour, increasing to 5 to 15 miles per hour in the afternoon. For Wednesday night, mostly clear. Lows in the mid-50s. West winds 5 to 15 miles per hour. For Thursday, partly cloudy in the morning then becoming sunny. Highs from the mid-70s to upper 80s. For Thursday night, clear. Lows in the 50s. Friday and Friday night, mostly clear. Highs from the lower 70s to mid-80s. Lows in the lower 50s Saturday through Sunday, mostly clear. Highs from the 60s to upper 70s. Lows around 50. Sunday night, clear. Lows from the upper 40s to mid-50s Monday, mostly sunny. Highs from the 70s to lower 80s. Low temperatures tonight and highs tomorrow for these selected cities: San Jose, 56 and 82, Mountain View, 54 and 76, Morgan Hill, 54 and 87. The area forecast for the Monterey Bay and Salinas Valley. Beach hazards statement in effect until 5 a.m. Pacific Daylight Time Tuesday. For tonight, partly cloudy. Lows in the lower 50s. West winds 5 to 10 miles per hour. For Tuesday, partly cloudy in the morning then becoming mostly sunny. Highs in the upper 60s at the coast of the mid-80s inland. West winds up to 5 miles per hour, increasing to 5 to 15 miles per hour in the afternoon. For Tuesday night, partly cloudy. Patchy fog after midnight. Lows in the lower 50s. West winds 5 to 10 miles per hour. And on Wednesday, partly cloudy in the morning then becoming sunny. Highs in the upper 60s at the coast to the lower 80s inland. West winds up to 5 miles per hour, increasing to 5 to 15 miles per hour in the afternoon. For Wednesday night, mostly clear. Lows in the mid-50s. West winds 10 to 20 miles per hour. For Thursday, mostly cloudy in the morning then becoming sunny. Highs from the upper 60s to lower 80s. For Thursday night, mostly clear. Lows in the lower 50s. And on Friday, partly cloudy in the morning then becoming mostly sunny. Highs from the upper 60s to lower 80s for Friday night, mostly clear. Lows in the lower 50s for Saturday. Partly cloudy in the morning then becoming mostly sunny. Highs 60s and 70s Saturday night through Sunday night, mostly

clear. Lows around 50. Highs from the lower 60s to mid 70s Monday. Partly cloudy in the morning, then becoming mostly sunny. Highs from the mid 60s to lower 80s, low temperatures tonight and highs tomorrow for the selected cities: Santa Cruz, 51 and 74, Monterey, 51 and 68, Salinas, 52 and 71, Hollister, 51 and 80, King City, 53 and 84. The weather overview for the Bay Area and Central Coast: long period southwest swell will result in an increased risk of sneaker waves and rip currents through Tuesday morning. Slightly cooler temperatures by the end of the week into the weekend. The extended forecast for the Bay Area and Central Coast: Wednesday and Wednesday night, mostly clear. High 60 to 90. Lows 50 to 60. Thursday and Thursday night, mostly clear. High 60 to 90. Lows 50 to 65. Friday and Friday night, mostly clear. High 60 to 85. Lows 50 to 60. Saturday and Saturday night, mostly clear. Highs 55 to 80. Lows 45 to 55. Sunday, sunny, warmer. High 60 to 80. Sunrise, sunset, and tidal information for the San Francisco Bay Area for Monday, June 1. The sunset tonight, 8:25 p.m. The sunrise tomorrow, 5:49 a.m. The sunset tomorrow, 8:26 p.m. Tidal data at the Golden Gate for the afternoon and evening hours today and the morning hours of tomorrow. High tide, 2:33 p.m. at 4.39 feet. Low tide, 6:34 p.m. at 3.32 feet. High tide, 12:26 a.m. at 5.77 feet. Low tide, 7:33 a.m. at -0.73 feet. Here are the buoy observations for 9 p.m. Pacific Daylight Time. An offshore buoy 6, wind south at 21 knots, gusting to 25, pressure 1,019.4 millibars. An offshore buoy 59, winds north at 16 knots, water temperature 60, pressure 1,023.5 millibars. At buoy 14 near Point Arena, winds northwest at 10 knots, water temperature 52, pressure 1,015.6 millibars. At buoy 13 near Bodega Bay, winds northwest at 8 knots, pressure 1,014.4 millibars. At Point Reyes Wave Rider Buoy, water temperature 53, seas 8 feet, every 9 seconds. At San Francisco Bar Buoy, water temperature 58, seas 4 feet, every 18 seconds. At San Francisco Buoy, winds west at 8 knots, swell 5 feet, every 19 seconds. At Half Moon Bay Buoy, winds west 8 knots, water temperature 57, pressure 1,015.4 millibars, seas 5 feet, every 9 seconds. At Monterey Buoy, winds northwest at 8 knots, water temperature 59, pressure 1,015.5 millibars. At Pointer, Wave Rider Buoy, water temperature 55, seas 8 feet, every 10 seconds. At Cape San Martin Buoy, winds northwest at 14 knots, water temperature 61, pressure 1,015.5 millibars. Synopsis for the Central California coast and bays, including the Monterey Bay, Greater Farallones, and Cordell Bank National Marine Sanctuaries: light to moderate winds continue into early Tuesday with seas abating. Winds increase Tuesday with strong northerly winds returning by late Tuesday, with gale force gusts returning mid-week and seas building starting mid to late week. Gale force gusts and elevated seas will continue through the end of the forecast period. The marine forecast for San Pablo Bay, Suisun Bay, the West Delta, and the San Francisco Bay north of the Bay Bridge: small craft advisory in effect from Wednesday afternoon through Wednesday evening. For tonight, southwest wind 5 to 10 knots. For Tuesday, southwest wind 5 to 10 knots, rising to 10 to 15 knots in the afternoon. For Tuesday night, southwest wind 10 to 15 knots. The marine forecast for Monterey Bay: small craft advisory in effect from Wednesday afternoon through late Wednesday night. For tonight, west wind 5 to 10 knots, easing to around 5 knots late this evening and overnight.
seas 3 to 4 feet. Wave detail, west 4 feet at 8 seconds. Patchy fog late this evening and overnight. For Tuesday, west wind around 5 knots, rising to 5 to 10 knots in the afternoon. Seas around 3 feet. Wave detail, west 3 feet at 9 seconds. Patchy fog in the morning. For Tuesday night, west wind 5 to 10 knots, becoming northwest after midnight. Seas 3 to 4 feet. Wave detail, west 3 feet at 8 seconds. Patchy fog after midnight. The coastal waters forecast from Pigeon Point to Point Pinos out to 10 nautical miles. Small craft advisory in effect from Wednesday afternoon through late Wednesday night. For tonight, northwest wind 5 to 10 knots. Seas 4 to 5 feet. Wave detail, northwest 5 feet at 9 seconds and south 2 feet at 18 seconds. Patchy fog late this evening and overnight. For Tuesday, northwest wind 5 to 10 knots. Seas 4 to 5 feet. Wave detail, northwest 4 feet at 9 seconds and south 2 feet at 17 seconds. Patchy fog in the morning. For Tuesday night, northwest wind 10 to 15 knots. Seas 4 to 5 feet. Wave detail, northwest 4 feet at 8 seconds and south 2 feet at 16 seconds. The area forecast for the peninsula, North Bay, and East Bay. Beach hazards statement in effect until 5 a.m. Pacific Daylight Time Tuesday. For the rest of tonight, mostly clear until midnight, then becoming partly cloudy. Lows from the upper 40s to mid 50s. West winds 5 to 10 miles per hour. For Tuesday, partly cloudy in the morning, then becoming mostly sunny. Highs in the upper 60s at the coast of the mid 80s inland. Southwest winds up to 5 miles per hour, becoming west 5 to 15 miles per hour in the afternoon. For Tuesday night, partly cloudy. Lows from the upper 40s to mid 50s. West winds 5 to 10 miles per hour. And on Wednesday, partly cloudy in the morning, then becoming sunny. Highs in the lower 70s at the coast of the lower 80s inland. West winds 5 to 15 miles per hour. For the Wednesday night, mostly clear. Lows from the 40s to upper 50s. West winds 10 to 20 miles per hour. For Thursday, partly cloudy in the morning, then becoming sunny. Highs from the upper 60s to lower 80s. For Thursday night, clear. Lows from the 40s to upper 50s. Friday through Monday, mostly clear. Breezy. Highs from the mid 60s to upper 70s. Lows from the 40s to mid 50s. Low temperatures tonight and highs tomorrow for the selected cities. San Francisco, 52 and 66. San Francisco Airport, 52 and 70. Redwood City, 53 and 79. Oakland, 54 and 72. Fremont, 55 and 78. Concord, 55 and 85. Livermore, 54 and 86. San Rafael, 52 and 76. Santa Rosa, 52 and 84. Napa, 53 and 80. Fairfield, 56 and 85. These are the 9 p.m. Pacific Daylight Time observations for the San Francisco and Monterey Bay areas on Monday, June 1st. At San Francisco Airport, it was partly cloudy, temperature 57, dew point 52, relative humidity 83%, northwest wind at 15 miles an hour, pressure 29.95 inches and rising. At Oakland Airport, it was partly cloudy, temperature 58, dew point 53, relative humidity 84%, west wind at 10 miles an hour, pressure 29.96 inches and rising. At San Jose Airport, it was partly cloudy, temperature 67, dew point 52, relative humidity 58%, northwest wind at 7 miles an hour, pressure 29.95 inches and rising. At Santa Rosa, it was clear, temperature 62, southeast wind at 8, pressure 29.93 and rising. At Concord, it was clear, temperature 74, south wind at 6. At Livermore, it was clear,

Monterey. It was partly cloudy, temperature 54, southwest wind at 5, pressure 30.00 and rising. At Salinas, fog was reported, temperature 55, dew point 51, relative humidity 86%, northwest wind at 9. Here are some observations around California and western Nevada. It was clear, with a temperature of 76 at Sacramento, 55 at South Lake Tahoe, 61 at Blue Canyon, and 59 at Mammoth Lakes. It was partly cloudy, with a temperature of 62 at Los Angeles, 63 at San Diego, and 74 at Reno. These are the 9 p.m. Pacific Daylight Time observations for the San Francisco and Monterey Bay areas, on Monday, June 1st. At San Francisco Airport, it was partly cloudy, temperature 57, dew point 52, relative humidity 83%, northwest wind at 15 miles an hour, pressure 29.95 inches and rising. At Oakland Airport, it was partly cloudy, temperature 58, dew point 53, relative humidity 84%, west wind at 10 miles an hour, pressure 29.96 inches and rising. At San Jose Airport, it was partly cloudy, temperature 67, dew point 52, relative humidity 58%, northwest wind at 7 miles an hour, pressure 29.95 inches and rising. At Santa Rosa, it was clear, temperature 62, southeast wind at 8, pressure 29.93 and rising. At Concord, it was clear, temperature 74, south wind at 6. At Livermore, it was clear, temperature 70, west wind at 7. At Monterey, it was partly cloudy, temperature 54, southwest wind at 5, pressure 30.00 and rising. At Salinas, fog was reported, temperature 55, dew point 51, relative humidity 86%, northwest wind at 9. Here are some observations around California and western Nevada. It was clear, with a temperature of 76 at Sacramento, 55 at South Lake Tahoe, 61 at Blue Canyon, and 59 at Mammoth Lakes. It was partly cloudy, with a temperature of 62 at Los Angeles, 63 at San Diego, and 74 at Reno. Local temperature reports around San Francisco Bay for 9 p.m. Downtown San Francisco was 61 degrees. Oakland Museum was 67 degrees. Redwood City was 78 degrees. San Rafael was 80 degrees. The following is an important beach hazard message from the National Weather Service. Issued at 2:35 p.m. Pacific Daylight Time. Beach hazard statement remains in effect through late tonight. What? Increased risk of sneaker waves and strong rip currents due to long period southwest swell. Where? Beaches along the Pacific coast. When? Now through 5 a.m. Tuesday. Impacts, dangerous swimming and surfing conditions and localized beach erosion can be expected. Sneaker waves can sweep across the shoreline without warning, pulling people into the sea from rocks, jetties and beaches. Stay off of jetties, piers, rocks, and other waterside infrastructure. Remain out of the water to avoid hazardous surf and never turn your back on the ocean. Monitor local weather, surf and tide forecasts at www.weather.gov/mtr. The area forecast for the South Bay, including the San Jose metro area and the Santa Clara Valley. For the rest of tonight, mostly clear. Lows in the 50s. Northwest winds up to 5 miles per hour. For Tuesday, mostly sunny. Highs in the mid-70s by the bay to the 80s inland. Northwest winds 5 to 10 miles per hour. For Tuesday night, partly cloudy. Lows from the lower to mid-50s. Northwest winds 5 to 10 miles per hour. And on Wednesday? Partly cloudy in the morning then becoming sunny. Highs in the mid-70s by the bay, upper 70s to mid-80s inland. West winds up to 5 miles per hour increasing to 5 to 15 miles per hour in the afternoon. For the Wednesday night, mostly clear. Lows in the mid-50s.

Cities, San Jose, 56 and 82, Mountain View, 54 and 76, Morgan Hill, 54 and 87. The area forecast for the Monterey Bay and Salinas Valley. Beach hazards statement in effect until 5 a.m. Pacific Daylight Time Tuesday. For the rest of tonight, partly cloudy. Lows in the lower 50s. West winds up to 5 miles per hour. For Tuesday, partly cloudy in the morning, then becoming mostly sunny. Highs in the upper 60s at the coast of the mid-80s inland. West winds up to 5 miles per hour, increasing to 5 to 15 miles per hour in the afternoon. For Tuesday night, partly cloudy. Patchy fog after midnight. Lows in the lower 50s. West winds 5 to 10 miles per hour. And on Wednesday, partly cloudy in the morning, then becoming sunny. Highs in the upper 60s at the coast to the lower 80s inland. West winds up to 5 miles per hour, increasing to 5 to 15 miles per hour in the afternoon. For the Wednesday night, mostly clear. Lows in the mid-50s. West winds 10 to 20 miles per hour. For Thursday, mostly cloudy in the morning, then becoming sunny. Highs from the upper 60s to lower 80s. For Thursday night, mostly clear. Lows in the lower 50s. And on Friday, partly cloudy in the morning, then becoming mostly sunny. Highs from the upper 60s to lower 80s for the Friday night, mostly clear. Lows in the lower 50s for Saturday. Partly cloudy in the morning, then becoming mostly sunny. Highs 60s and 70s Saturday night through Sunday night, mostly clear. Lows around 50. Highs from the lower 60s to mid-70s Monday. Partly cloudy in the morning, then becoming mostly sunny. Highs from the mid-60s to lower 80s, low temperatures tonight and highs tomorrow for these selected cities. Santa Cruz, 51 and 74. Monterey, 51 and 68. Salinas, 52 and 71. Hollister, 51 and 80. King City, 53 and 84. The weather overview for the Bay Area and Central Coast, long period southwest swell will result in an increased risk of sneaker waves and rip currents through Tuesday morning, slightly cooler temperatures by the end of the week into the weekend. The extended forecast for the Bay Area and Central Coast, Wednesday and Wednesday night, mostly clear. High 60 to 90. Lows 50 to 60. Thursday and Thursday night, mostly clear. High 60 to 90. Lows 50 to 65. Friday and Friday night, mostly clear. High 60 to 85. Lows 50 to 60. Saturday and Saturday night, mostly clear. Highs 55 to 80. Lows 45 to 55. Sunday, sunny, warmer. High 60 to 80. Sunrise, sunset, and tidal information for the San Francisco Bay Area for Monday, June 1. The sunset tonight, 8:25 p.m. The sunrise tomorrow, 5:49 a.m. The sunset tomorrow, 8:26 p.m. Tidal data at the Golden Gate for the afternoon and evening hours today and the morning hours of tomorrow. High tide, 2:33 p.m. at 4.39 feet. Low tide, 6:34 p.m. at 3.32 feet. High tide, 12:26 a.m. at 5.77 feet. Low tide, 7:33 a.m. at -0.73 feet. Here are the buoy observations for 9 p.m. Pacific Daylight Time. An offshore buoy 6, winds south at 21 knots, gusting to 25, pressure 1,019.4 millibars. An offshore buoy 59, winds north 16 knots, water temperature 60, pressure 1,023.5 millibars, sea 7 feet, every 10 seconds. At buoy 14 near Point Arena, winds northwest at 10 knots, water temperature 52, pressure 1,015.6 millibars. At buoy 13 near Bodega Bay, winds northwest at 8 knots, pressure 1,014.4 millibars. At Point Reyes Wave Rider buoy, water temperature 53, seas 8 feet, every 10 seconds. At San Francisco.

of our buoy water temperature 58, seas 4 feet, every 18 seconds. At San Francisco buoy winds west at 8 knots, swell 5 feet, every 19 seconds. At Half Moon Bay buoy winds west 8 knots, water temperature 57, pressure 1015.4 millibars, seas 5 feet, every 9 seconds. At Monterey Bay buoy winds northwest 8 knots, water temperature 59, pressure 1015.6 millibars, seas 7 feet, every 10 seconds. At Pointzer, Wave Rider buoy water temperature 55, seas 8 feet, every 10 seconds. At Cape San Martin buoy winds northwest at 14 knots, water temperature 61, pressure 1015.5 millibars. Synopsis for the Central California coast and bays including the Monterey Bay, Greater Farallones, and Cordell Bank National Marine Sanctuaries, light to moderate winds continue into early Tuesday with seas abating. Winds increase Tuesday with strong northerly winds returning by late Tuesday with gale force gusts returning mid-week and seas building starting mid to late week. Gale force gusts and elevated seas will continue through the end of the forecast period. The marine forecast for San Pablo Bay, Suisun Bay, the West Delta, and the San Francisco Bay north of the Bay Bridge. Small craft advisory in effect from Wednesday afternoon through Wednesday evening. For tonight, southwest wind 5 to 10 knots. For Tuesday, southwest wind 5 to 10 knots, rising to 10 to 15 knots in the afternoon. For Tuesday night, southwest wind 10 to 15 knots. The marine forecast for Monterey Bay. Small craft advisory in effect from Wednesday afternoon through late Wednesday night. For tonight, west wind 5 to 10 knots, easing to around 5 knots late this evening and overnight. Seas 3 to 4 feet. Wave detail, west 4 feet at 8 seconds. Patchy fog late this evening and overnight. For Tuesday, west wind around 5 knots, rising to 5 to 10 knots in the afternoon. Seas around 3 feet. Wave detail, west 3 feet at 9 seconds. Patchy fog in the morning. For Tuesday night, west wind 5 to 10 knots, becoming northwest after midnight. Seas 3 to 4 feet. Wave detail, west 3 feet at 8 seconds. Patchy fog after midnight. The coastal waters forecast from Pigeon Point to Point Pinos out to 10 nautical miles. Small craft advisory in effect from Wednesday afternoon through late Wednesday night. For tonight, northwest wind 5 to 10 knots. Seas 4 to 5 feet. Wave detail, northwest 5 feet at 9 seconds and south 2 feet at 18 seconds. Patchy fog late this evening and overnight. For Tuesday, northwest wind 5 to 10 knots. Seas 4 to 5 feet. Wave detail, northwest 4 feet at 9 seconds and south 2 feet at 17 seconds. Patchy fog in the morning. For Tuesday night, northwest wind 10 to 15 knots. Seas 4 to 5 feet. Wave detail, northwest 4 feet at 8 seconds and south 2 feet at 16 seconds. 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This broadcast originates from the National Weather Service office located in Monterey, California, and serves the South Bay and Monterey Bay area, including the city of San Jose, Monterey, Salinas, and Santa Cruz. The area forecast for the Peninsula, North Bay, and East Bay. Beach hazards statement in effect until 5 a.m. Pacific Daylight Time Tuesday. For the rest of tonight, mostly clear until midnight, then becoming partly cloudy. Lows from the upper 40s to mid 50s. West winds 5 to 10 miles per hour. For Tuesday, partly cloudy in the morning, then becoming mostly sunny. Highs in the upper 60s at the coast of the mid 80s inland. Southwest winds up to 5 miles per hour, becoming west 5 to 15 miles per hour in the afternoon. For Tuesday night, partly cloudy. Lows from the upper 40s to mid 50s. West winds 5 to 10 miles per hour. And on Wednesday,

partly cloudy in the morning, then becoming sunny. Highs in the lower 70s at the coast to the lower 80s inland. West winds 5 to 15 miles per hour. For the Wednesday night, mostly clear. Lows from the 40s to upper 50s. West winds 10 to 20 miles per hour. For Thursday, partly cloudy in the morning, then becoming sunny. Highs from the upper 60s to lower 80s. For Thursday night, clear. Lows from the 40s to upper 50s. Friday through Monday, mostly clear. Breezy. Highs from the mid 60s to upper 70s. Lows from the 40s to mid 50s. Low temperatures tonight and highs tomorrow for the selected cities. San Francisco, 52 and 66. San Francisco Airport, 52 and 70. Redwood City, 53 and 79. Oakland, 54 and 72. Fremont, 55 and 78. Concord, 55 and 85. Livermore, 54 and 86. San Rafael, 52 and 76. Santa Rosa, 52 and 84. Napa, 53 and 80. Fairfield, 56 and 85. These are the 9 p.m. Pacific Daylight Time observations for the San Francisco and Monterey Bay areas on Monday, June 1st. At San Francisco Airport, it was partly cloudy, temperature 57, dew point 52, relative humidity 83%, northwest wind at 15 miles an hour, pressure 29.95 inches and rising. At Oakland Airport, it was partly cloudy, temperature 58, dew point 53, relative humidity 84%, west wind at 10 miles an hour, pressure 29.96 inches and rising. At San Jose Airport, it was partly cloudy, temperature 67, dew point 52, relative humidity 58%, northwest wind at 7 miles an hour, pressure 29.95 inches and rising. At Santa Rosa, it was clear, temperature 62, southeast wind at 8, pressure 29.93 and rising. At Concord, it was clear, temperature 74, south wind at 6. At Livermore, it was clear, temperature 70, west wind at 7. At Monterey, it was partly cloudy, temperature 54, southwest wind at 5, pressure 30.00 and rising. At Salinas, fog was reported, temperature 55, dew point 51, relative humidity 86%, northwest wind at 9. Here are some observations around California and western Nevada. It was clear, with a temperature of 76 at Sacramento, 55 at South Lake Tahoe, 61 at Blue Canyon, and 59 at Mammoth Lakes. It was partly cloudy, with a temperature of 62 at Los Angeles, 63 at San Diego, and 74 at Reno. Local temperature reports around San Francisco Bay for 9 p.m. The following is an important weather message from the National Weather Service. Dense fog advisory in effect from 2 a.m. to 9 a.m. Pacific Daylight Time Tuesday. What? Visibility 1 to 2 miles in dense fog. Where? Southern Monterey Bay and the Big Sur Coast. When? From 2 a.m. to 9 a.m. Pacific Daylight Time Tuesday. Impacts. Low visibility could make driving conditions hazardous. If driving, slow down, use your headlights, and leave plenty of distance ahead of you. The following is an important weather message from the National Weather Service. Dense fog advisory remains in effect from 2 a.m. to 9 a.m. Pacific Daylight Time Tuesday. What? Visibility down to a quarter to half a mile in dense fog. Where? Southern Monterey Bay and the Big Sur Coast. When? From 2 a.m. to 9 a.m. Pacific Daylight Time Tuesday. Impacts. Low visibility could make driving conditions hazardous. If driving, slow down, use your headlights, and leave plenty of distance ahead of you. Local temperature reports around San Francisco Bay for 9 p.m. Downtown San Francisco was 61 degrees. Oakland Museum was 67 degrees. Redwood City was 78 degrees. San Rafael was 80 degrees. The following is an important beach hazard message from the National Weather Service. Issued

5:35 p.m. Pacific Daylight Time. Beach hazard statement remains in effect through late tonight. What? Increased risk of sneaker waves and strong rip currents due to long period southwest swell. Where? Beaches along the Pacific coast. When? Now through 5 a.m. Tuesday. Impacts, dangerous swimming and surfing conditions, and localized beach erosion can be expected. Sneaker waves can sweep across the shoreline without warning, pulling people into the sea from rocks, jetties, and beaches. Stay off of jetties, piers, rocks, and other waterside infrastructure. Remain out of the water to avoid hazardous surf and never turn your back on the ocean. Monitor local weather, surf, and tide forecast at www.weather.gov/mtr. The area forecast for the South Bay, including the San Jose metro area and the Santa Clara Valley. For the rest of tonight, mostly clear. Lows in the 50s. Northwest winds up to 5 miles per hour. For Tuesday, clear. Lows in the 50s. Northwest winds up to 5 miles per hour. For Tuesday, mostly sunny. Highs in the mid-70s by the bay to the 80s inland. Northwest winds 5 to 10 miles per hour. For Tuesday night, partly cloudy. Lows from the lower to mid-50s. Northwest winds 5 to 10 miles per hour. And on Wednesday, partly cloudy in the morning, then becoming sunny. Highs in the mid-70s by the bay, upper 70s to mid-80s inland. West winds up to 5 miles per hour, increasing to 5 to 15 miles per hour in the afternoon. For the Wednesday night, mostly clear. Lows in the mid-50s. West winds 5 to 15 miles per hour. For Thursday, partly cloudy in the morning, then becoming sunny. Highs from the mid-70s to upper 80s. For Thursday night, clear. Lows in the 50s. Friday and Friday night, mostly clear. Highs from the lower 70s to mid-80s. Lows in the lower 50s Saturday through Sunday. Mostly clear. Highs from the 60s to upper 70s. Lows around 50. Sunday night, clear. Lows from the upper 40s to mid-50s Monday. Mostly sunny. Highs from the 70s to lower 80s. Low temperatures tonight and highs tomorrow for these selected cities: San Jose, 56 and 82, Mountain View, 54 and 76, Morgan Hill, 54 and 87. The area forecast for the Monterey Bay and Salinas Valley. Beach hazards statement in effect until 5 a.m. Pacific Daylight Time Tuesday. For the rest of tonight, partly cloudy. Lows in the lower 50s. West winds up to 5 miles per hour. For Tuesday, partly cloudy in the morning, then becoming mostly sunny. Highs in the upper 60s at the coast of the mid-80s inland. West winds up to 5 miles per hour, increasing to 5 to 15 miles per hour in the afternoon. For Tuesday night, partly cloudy. Patchy fog after midnight. Lows in the lower 50s. West winds 5 to 10 miles per hour. And on Wednesday, partly cloudy in the morning, then becoming sunny. Highs in the upper 60s at the coast to the lower 80s inland. West winds up to 5 miles per hour, increasing to 5 to 15 miles per hour in the afternoon. For the Wednesday night, mostly clear. Lows in the mid-50s. West winds 10 to 20 miles per hour. For Thursday, mostly cloudy in the morning, then becoming sunny. Highs from the upper 60s to lower 80s. For Thursday night, mostly clear. Lows in the lower 50s. And on Friday, partly cloudy in the morning, then becoming mostly sunny. Highs from the upper 60s to lower 80s for the Friday night, mostly clear. Lows in the lower 50s for Saturday. Partly cloudy in the morning, then becoming mostly sunny. Highs 60s and 70s Saturday night through Sunday night, mostly clear. Lows around 50. Highs from the lower 60s to mid-70s Monday. Partly cloudy in the morning, then becoming mostly sunny. Highs from the mid-60s to lower 80s low temperature.

temperatures tonight and highs tomorrow for the selected cities. Santa Cruz, 51 and 74. Monterey, 51 and 68. Salinas, 52 and 71. Hollister, 51 and 80. King City, 53 and 84. The following is an important weather message from the National Weather Service. Dense fog advisory remains in effect from 2 a.m. to 9 a.m. Pacific Daylight Time Tuesday. What? Visibility down to a quarter to half a mile in dense fog. Where? Southern Monterey Bay and the Big Sur Coast. When? From 2 a.m. to 9 a.m. Pacific Daylight Time Tuesday. Impacts. Low visibility could make driving conditions hazardous. If driving, slow down, use your headlights, and leave plenty of distance ahead of you. The weather overview for the Bay Area and Central Coast, long period southwest swell will result in an increased risk of sneaker waves and rip currents through Tuesday morning. Slightly cooler temperatures by the end of the week into the weekend. The extended forecast for the Bay Area and Central Coast, Wednesday and Wednesday night, mostly clear. High 60 to 90. Lows 50 to 60. Thursday and Thursday night, mostly clear. High 60 to 90. Lows 50 to 65. Friday and Friday night, mostly clear. High 60 to 85. Lows 50 to 60. Saturday and Saturday night, mostly clear. Highs 55 to 80. Lows 45 to 55. Sunday, sunny, warmer. High 60 to 80. Sunrise, sunset, and tidal information for the San Francisco Bay Area for Monday, June 1. The sunset tonight, 8:25 p.m. The sunrise tomorrow, 5:49 a.m. The sunset tomorrow, 8:26 p.m. Tidal data at the Golden Gate for the afternoon and evening hours today and the morning hours of tomorrow. High tide, 2:33 p.m. at 4.39 feet. Low tide, 6:34 p.m. at 3.32 feet. High tide, 12:26 a.m. at 5.77 feet. Low tide, 7:33 a.m. at -0.73 feet. Here are the buoy observations for 9 p.m. Pacific Daylight Time. An offshore buoy 6, wind south at 21 knots, gusting to 25, pressure 1,019.4 millibars. At offshore buoy 59, winds north 60 knots, water temperature 60, pressure 1,023.5 millibars, sea 7 feet, every 10 seconds. At buoy 14 near Point Arena, winds northwest at 10 knots, water temperature 52, pressure 1,015.6 millibars. At buoy 13 near Bodega Bay, winds northwest at 8 knots, pressure 1,014.4 millibars. At Point Reyes Wave Rider Buoy, water temperature 53, seas 8 feet, every 10 seconds. At San Francisco Bar Buoy, water temperature 58, seas 4 feet, every 18 seconds. At San Francisco Buoy, winds west at 8 knots, swell 5 feet, every 19 seconds. At Half Moon Bay Buoy, winds west 8 knots, water temperature 57, pressure 1,015.4 millibars, seas 5 feet, every 9 seconds. At Monterey Bay Buoy, winds northwest 8 knots, water temperature 59, pressure 1,015.6 millibars, seas 7 feet, every 10 seconds. At Point Sur, Wave Rider Buoy, water temperature 55, seas 8 feet, every 10 seconds. At Cape San Martin Buoy, winds northwest at 14 knots, water temperature 61, pressure 1,015.5 millibars. Synopsis for the Central California coast and bays, including the Monterey Bay, Greater Farallones, and Cordell Bank National Marine Sanctuaries, light to moderate winds continue into early Tuesday with seas abating. Winds increase Tuesday with strong northerly winds returning by late Tuesday with gale force gusts returning mid-week and seas building starting mid to late week. Gale force gusts and elevated seas will continue through the end of the forecast period. The marine forecast for San Pablo Bay, Suisun Bay, the West Delta, and the San Francisco Bay north of the Bay Bridge. Small craft advisory in effect from Wednesday afternoon through Wednesday evening. For tonight,

southwest wind 5 to 10 knots. For Tuesday, southwest wind 5 to 10 knots, rising to 10 to 15 knots in the afternoon. For Tuesday night, southwest wind 10 to 15 knots. The marine forecast for Monterey Bay. Small craft advisory in effect from Wednesday afternoon through late Wednesday night. For tonight, west wind 5 to 10 knots, easing to around 5 knots late this evening and overnight. Seas 3 to 4 feet. Wave detail, west 4 feet at 8 seconds. Patchy fog late this evening and overnight. For Tuesday, west wind around 5 knots, rising to 5 to 10 knots in the afternoon. Seas around 3 feet. Wave detail, west 3 feet at 9 seconds. Patchy fog in the morning. For Tuesday night, west wind 5 to 10 knots, becoming northwest after midnight. Seas 3 to 4 feet. Wave detail, west 3 feet at 8 seconds. Patchy fog after midnight. The coastal waters forecast from Pigeon Point to Point Pinos out to 10 nautical miles. Small craft advisory in effect from Wednesday afternoon through late Wednesday night. For tonight, northwest wind 5 to 10 knots. Seas 4 to 5 feet. Wave detail, northwest 5 feet at 9 seconds and south 2 feet at 18 seconds. Patchy fog late this evening and overnight. For Tuesday, northwest wind 5 to 10 knots. Seas 4 to 5 feet. Wave detail, northwest 4 feet at 9 seconds and south 2 feet at 17 seconds. Patchy fog in the morning. For Tuesday night, northwest wind 10 to 15 knots. Seas 4 to 5 feet. Wave detail, northwest 4 feet at 8 seconds and south 2 feet at 16 seconds. The area forecast for the peninsula, North Bay, and East Bay. Beach hazards statement in effect until 5 a.m. Pacific Daylight Time Tuesday. For the rest of tonight, mostly clear until midnight, then becoming partly cloudy. Lows from the upper 40s to mid 50s. West winds 5 to 10 miles per hour. For Tuesday, partly cloudy in the morning, then becoming mostly sunny. Highs in the upper 60s at the coast of the mid 80s inland. Southwest winds up to 5 miles per hour, becoming west 5 to 15 miles per hour in the afternoon. For Tuesday night, partly cloudy. Lows from the upper 40s to mid 50s. West winds 5 to 10 miles per hour. And on Wednesday, partly cloudy in the morning, then becoming sunny. Highs in the lower 70s at the coast to the lower 80s inland. West winds 5 to 15 miles per hour. For the Wednesday night, mostly clear. Lows from the 40s to upper 50s. West winds 10 to 20 miles per hour. For Thursday, partly cloudy in the morning, then becoming sunny. Highs from the upper 60s to lower 80s. For Thursday night, clear. Lows from the 40s to upper 50s. Friday through Monday, mostly clear. Breezy. Highs from the mid-60s to upper 70s. Lows from the 40s to mid-50s. Low temperatures tonight and highs tomorrow for the selected cities. San Francisco, 52 and 66. San Francisco Airport, 52 and 70. Redwood City, 53 and 79. Oakland, 54 and 72. Fremont, 55 and 78. Concord, 55 and 85. Livermore, 54 and 86. San Rafael, 52 and 76. Santa Rosa, 52 and 84. Napa, 53 and 80. Fairfield, 56 and 85. These are the 9 p.m. Pacific Daylight Time observations for the San Francisco and Monterey Bay areas on Monday, June 1st. At San Francisco Airport, it was partly cloudy, temperature 57, dew point 52, relative humidity 83%, northwest wind at 15 miles an hour, pressure 29.95 inches and rising. At Oakland Airport, it was partly cloudy, temperature 58, dew point 53, relative humidity 84%, west wind at 10 miles an hour, pressure 29.96 inches and rising. At San Jose Airport,
It was partly cloudy, temperature 67, dew point 52, relative humidity 58%, northwest wind at 7 miles an hour, pressure 29.95 inches and rising. At Santa Rosa, it was clear, temperature 62, southeast wind at 8, pressure 29.93 and rising. At Concord, it was clear, temperature 74, south wind at 6. At Livermore, it was clear, temperature 70, west wind at 7. At Monterey, it was partly cloudy, temperature 54, southwest wind at 5, pressure 30.00 and rising. At Salinas, fog was reported, temperature 55, dew point 51, relative humidity 86%, northwest wind at 9. Here are some observations around California and western Nevada. It was clear, with a temperature of 76 at Sacramento, 55 at South Lake Tahoe, 61 at Blue Canyon, and 59 at Mammoth Lakes. It was partly cloudy, with a temperature of 62 at Los Angeles, 63 at San Diego, and 74 at Reno. Local temperature reports around San Francisco Bay for 9 p.m. Downtown San Francisco was 61 degrees. Oakland Museum was 67 degrees. Redwood City was 78 degrees. San Rafael was 80 degrees. The following is an important beach hazard message from the National Weather Service. Issued at 2:35 p.m. Pacific Daylight Time. Beach hazard statement remains in effect through late tonight. What? Increased risk of sneaker waves and strong rip currents due to long period southwest swell. Where? Beaches along the Pacific coast. When? Now through 5 a.m. Tuesday. Impacts, dangerous swimming and surfing conditions and localized beach erosion can be expected. Sneaker waves can sweep across the shoreline without warning, pulling people into the sea from rocks, jetties and beaches. Stay off of jetties, piers, rocks, and other waterside infrastructure. Remain out of the water to avoid hazardous surf and never turn your back on the ocean. Monitor local weather, surf and tide forecast at www.weather.gov/mtr. The area forecast for the South Bay, including the San Jose metro area and the Santa Clara Valley. For the rest of tonight, mostly clear. Lows in the 50s. Northwest winds up to 5 miles per hour. For Tuesday, mostly sunny. Highs in the mid-70s by the bay to the 80s inland. Northwest winds 5 to 10 miles per hour. For Tuesday night, partly cloudy. Lows from the lower to mid-50s. Northwest winds 5 to 10 miles per hour. And on Wednesday, partly cloudy in the morning then becoming sunny. Highs in the mid-70s by the bay, upper 70s to mid-80s inland. West winds up to 5 miles per hour, increasing to 5 to 15 miles per hour in the afternoon. For the Wednesday night, mostly clear. Lows in the mid-50s. West winds 5 to 15 miles per hour. For Thursday, partly cloudy in the morning then becoming sunny. Highs from the mid-70s to upper 80s. For Thursday night, clear. Lows in the 50s. Friday and Friday night, mostly clear. Highs from the lower 70s to mid-80s. Lows in the lower 50s Saturday through Sunday. Mostly clear. Highs from the 60s to upper 70s. Lows around 50. Sunday night, clear. Lows from the upper 40s to mid-50s Monday. Mostly sunny. Highs from the 70s to lower 80s. Low temperatures tonight and highs tomorrow for these selected cities: San Jose, 56 and 82, Mountain View, 54 and 76, Morgan Hill, 54 and 87. The area forecast for the Monterey Bay and Salinas Valley. Beach hazard statement in effect until 5 a.m. Pacific Daylight Time Tuesday. For the rest of tonight, partly cloudy. Lows in the lower 50s. West winds up to 5 miles per hour. For Tuesday, partly cloudy in the morning then becoming mostly sunny. Highs in the upper 60s at the coast of the mid-80s inland.

to 5 miles per hour, increasing to 5 to 15 miles per hour in the afternoon. For Tuesday night, partly cloudy. Patchy fog after midnight. Lows in the lower 50s. West winds 5 to 10 miles per hour. And on Wednesday? Partly cloudy in the morning, then becoming sunny. Highs in the upper 60s at the coast to the lower 80s inland. West winds up to 5 miles per hour, increasing to 5 to 15 miles per hour in the afternoon. For the Wednesday night, mostly clear. Lows in the mid-50s. West winds 10 to 20 miles per hour. For Thursday, mostly cloudy in the morning, then becoming sunny. Highs from the upper 60s to lower 80s. For Thursday night, mostly clear. Lows in the lower 50s. And on Friday, partly cloudy in the morning, then becoming mostly sunny. Highs from the upper 60s to lower 80s for the Friday night, mostly clear. Lows in the lower 50s for Saturday. Partly cloudy in the morning, then becoming mostly sunny. Highs 60s and 70s Saturday night through Sunday night, mostly clear. Lows around 50. Highs from the lower 60s to mid 70s Monday. Partly cloudy in the morning, then becoming mostly sunny. Highs from the mid 60s to lower 80s, low temperatures tonight and highs tomorrow for these selected cities: Santa Cruz, 51 and 74, Monterey, 51 and 68, Salinas, 52 and 71, Hollister, 51 and 80, King City, 53 and 84. The following is an important weather message from the National Weather Service. Dense fog advisory remains in effect from 2 a.m. to 9 a.m. Pacific Daylight Time Tuesday. What? Visibility down to a quarter to half a mile in dense fog. Where? Southern Monterey Bay and the Big Sur Coast. When? From 2 a.m. to 9 a.m. Pacific Daylight Time Tuesday. Impacts. Low visibility could make driving conditions hazardous. If driving, slow down, use your headlights, and leave plenty of distance ahead of you. 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This broadcast originates from the National Weather Service office located in Monterey, California, and serves the South Bay and Monterey Bay Area, including the cities of San Jose, Monterey, Salinas, and Santa Cruz. The weather overview for the Bay Area and Central Coast, long period southwest swell will result in an increased risk of sneaker waves and rip currents through Tuesday morning. Slightly cooler temperatures by the end of the week into the weekend. The extended forecast for the Bay Area and Central Coast, Wednesday and Wednesday night, mostly clear. High 60 to 90. Lows 50 to 60. Thursday and Thursday night, mostly clear. High 60 to 90. Lows 50 to 65. Friday and Friday night, mostly clear. High 60 to 85. Lows 50 to 60. Saturday and Saturday night, mostly clear. Highs 55 to 80. Lows 45 to 55. Sunday, sunny, warmer. High 60 to 80. Sunrise, sunset, and tidal information for the San Francisco Bay Area for Monday, June 1. The sunset tonight, 8:25 p.m. The sunrise tomorrow, 5:49 a.m. The sunset tomorrow, 8:26 p.m. Tidal data at the Golden Gate for the afternoon and evening hours today and the morning hours of tomorrow. High tide, 2:33 p.m. at 4.39 feet. Low tide, 6:34 p.m. at 3.32 feet. High tide, 12:26 a.m. at 5.77 feet. Low tide, 7:33 a.m. at minus 073 feet. Here are the buoy observations for 9 p.m. Pacific Daylight Time. An offshore buoy 6, wind south at 21 knots, gusting to 25, pressure 1,019.4 millibars. An offshore buoy 59, winds north 60 knots, water temperature 60, pressure 1,023.5 millibars, sea 7 feet, every 10 seconds.

southwest at 10 knots. Water temperature 52, pressure 1,015.6 millibars. At buoy 13 near Bodega Bay, winds northwest at 8 knots, pressure 1,014.4 millibars. At Point Reyes Wave Rider buoy, water temperature 53, seas 8 feet, every 10 seconds. At San Francisco Bar buoy, water temperature 58, seas 4 feet, every 18 seconds. At San Francisco buoy, winds west at 8 knots, swell 5 feet, every 19 seconds. At Half Moon Bay buoy, winds west 8 knots, water temperature 57, pressure 1,015.4 millibars, seas 5 feet, every 9 seconds. At Monterey Bay buoy, winds northwest 8 knots, water temperature 59, pressure 1,015.6 millibars, seas 7 feet, every 10 seconds. At Point Sur, Wave Rider buoy, water temperature 55, seas 8 feet, every 10 seconds. At Cape San Martin buoy, winds northwest at 14 knots, water temperature 61, pressure 1,015.5 millibars. Synopsis for the Central California coast and bays, including the Monterey Bay, Greater Farallones, and Cordell Bank National Marine Sanctuaries, light to moderate winds continue into early Tuesday with seas abating. Winds increase Tuesday with strong northerly winds returning by late Tuesday with gale force gusts returning mid-week and seas building starting mid to late week. Gale force gusts and elevated seas will continue through the end of the forecast period. The marine forecast for San Pablo Bay, Suisun Bay, the West Delta, and the San Francisco Bay north of the Bay Bridge. Small craft advisory in effect from Wednesday afternoon through Wednesday evening. For tonight, southwest wind 5 to 10 knots. For Tuesday, southwest wind 5 to 10 knots, rising to 10 to 15 knots in the afternoon. For Tuesday night, southwest wind 10 to 15 knots. The marine forecast for Monterey Bay. Small craft advisory in effect from Wednesday afternoon through late Wednesday night. For tonight, west wind 5 to 10 knots, easing to around 5 knots late this evening and overnight. Seas 3 to 4 feet. Wave detail, west 4 feet at 8 seconds. Patchy fog late this evening and overnight. For Tuesday, west wind around 5 knots, rising to 5 to 10 knots in the afternoon. Seas around 3 feet. Wave detail, west 3 feet at 9 seconds. Patchy fog in the morning. For Tuesday night, west wind 5 to 10 knots, becoming northwest after midnight. Seas 3 to 4 feet. Wave detail, west 3 feet at 8 seconds. Patchy fog after midnight. The coastal waters forecast from Pigeon Point to Point Pinos out to 10 nautical miles. Small craft advisory in effect from Wednesday afternoon through late Wednesday night. For tonight, northwest wind 5 to 10 knots. Seas 4 to 5 feet. Wave detail, northwest 5 feet at 9 seconds and south 2 feet at 18 seconds. Patchy fog late this evening and overnight. For Tuesday, northwest wind 5 to 10 knots. Seas 4 to 5 feet. Wave detail, northwest 4 feet at 9 seconds and south 2 feet at 17 seconds. Patchy fog in the morning. For Tuesday night, northwest wind 10 to 15 knots. Seas 4 to 5 feet. Wave detail, northwest 4 feet at 8 seconds and south 2 feet at 16 seconds. The area forecast for the peninsula, North Bay, and East Bay. Beach hazards statement in effect until 5 a.m. Pacific Daylight Time Tuesday. For the rest of tonight, mostly clear until midnight, then becoming partly cloudy. Lows from the upper 40s to mid 50s. West winds 5 to 10 miles per hour. For Tuesday, partly cloudy in the morning, then becoming mostly sunny. Highs in the upper 60s at the coast of the mid 80s inland. Southwest winds up to 5 miles per hour, becoming west 5 to 15 miles per hour in the afternoon. For Tuesday night, partly cloudy. Lows from the upper 40s to mid 50s. West winds 5 to 10 miles per hour. And on Wednesday, partly cloudy in the morning, then becoming

sunny. Highs in the lower 70s at the coast to the lower 80s inland. West winds 5 to 15 miles per hour. For the Wednesday night, mostly clear. Lows from the 40s to upper 50s. West winds 10 to 20 miles per hour. For Thursday, partly cloudy in the morning then becoming sunny. Highs from the upper 60s to lower 80s. For Thursday night, clear. Lows from the 40s to upper 50s. Friday through Monday, mostly clear. Breezy. Highs from the mid 60s to upper 70s. Lows from the 40s to mid 50s. Low temperatures tonight and highs tomorrow for the selected cities. San Francisco, 52 and 66. San Francisco Airport, 52 and 70. Redwood City, 53 and 79. Oakland, 54 and 72. Fremont, 55 and 78. Concord, 55 and 85. Livermore, 54 and 86. San Rafael, 52 and 76. Santa Rosa, 52 and 84. Napa, 53 and 80. Fairfield, 56 and 85. These are the 10 p.m. Pacific Daylight Time observations for the San Francisco and Monterey Bay areas on Monday, June 1st. At San Francisco Airport, it was partly cloudy, temperature 56, dew point 52, relative humidity 86%, northwest wind at 15 miles an hour, pressure 29.98 inches and rising. At Oakland Airport, it was partly cloudy, temperature 57, dew point 52, relative humidity 83%, west wind at 10 miles an hour, pressure 29.99 inches and rising. At San Jose Airport, it was clear, temperature 66, dew point 51, relative humidity 58%, west wind at 6 miles an hour, pressure 29.97 inches and rising. At Santa Rosa, it was clear, temperature 57, southeast wind at 7, pressure 29.95 and rising. At Concord, it was clear, temperature 74, southwest wind at 8. At Livermore, it was clear, temperature 70, calm. At Monterey, it was cloudy, temperature 53, south wind at 3, pressure 30.02 and rising. At Salinas, haze was reported, temperature 55, dew point 50, relative humidity 83%, northwest wind at 8. Here are some observations around California and western Nevada. It was clear, with a temperature of 71 at Sacramento, 51 at South Lake Tahoe, and 58 at Blue Canyon. It was partly cloudy, with a temperature of 62 at Los Angeles, 63 at San Diego, 73 at Reno, and 54 at Mammoth Lakes. Local temperature reports around San Francisco Bay for 9 p.m. Downtown San Francisco was 61 degrees. Oakland Museum was 67 degrees. Redwood City was 78 degrees. San Rafael was 80 degrees. The following is an important beach hazard message from the National Weather Service. Issued at 2:35 p.m. Pacific Daylight Time. Beach hazard statement remains in effect through late tonight. What? Increased risk of sneaker waves and strong rip currents due to long period southwest swell. Where? Beaches along the Pacific coast. When? Now through 5 a.m. Tuesday. Impacts, dangerous swimming and surfing conditions and localized beach erosion can be expected. Sneaker waves can sweep across the shoreline without warning, pulling people into the sea from rocks, jetties and beaches. Stay off of jetties, piers, rocks, and other waterside infrastructure. Remain out of the water to avoid hazardous surf and never turn your back on the ocean. Monitor local weather, surf and tide forecast at www.weather.gov/mtr. The area forecast for the South Bay, including the San Jose metro area and the Santa Clara Valley. For the rest of tonight, mostly clear. Lows in the 50s. Northwest winds up to 5 miles per hour. For Tuesday, mostly sunny. Highs in the mid-70s by the bay to the 80s inland. Northwest winds 5 to 10 miles per hour.
Tuesday night, partly cloudy. Lows from the lower to mid-50s. Northwest winds 5 to 10 miles per hour. And on Wednesday, partly cloudy in the morning, then becoming sunny. Highs in the mid-70s by the bay, upper 70s to mid-80s inland. West winds up to 5 miles per hour, increasing to 5 to 15 miles per hour in the afternoon. For the Wednesday night, mostly clear. Lows in the mid-50s. West winds 5 to 15 miles per hour. For Thursday, partly cloudy in the morning, then becoming sunny. Highs from the mid-70s to upper 80s. For Thursday night, clear. Lows in the 50s. Friday and Friday night, mostly clear. Highs from the lower 70s to mid-80s. Lows in the lower 50s Saturday through Sunday, mostly clear. Highs from the 60s to upper 70s. Lows around 50. Sunday night, clear. Lows from the upper 40s to mid-50s Monday, mostly sunny. Highs from the 70s to lower 80s. Low temperatures tonight and highs tomorrow for these selected cities: San Jose, 56 and 82, Mountain View, 54 and 76, Morgan Hill, 54 and 87. The area forecast for the Monterey Bay and Salinas Valley: beach hazard statement in effect until 5 a.m. Pacific Daylight Time Tuesday. For the rest of tonight, partly cloudy. Lows in the lower 50s. West winds up to 5 miles per hour. For Tuesday, partly cloudy in the morning, then becoming mostly sunny. Highs in the upper 60s at the coast of the mid-80s inland. West winds up to 5 miles per hour, increasing to 5 to 15 miles per hour in the afternoon. For Tuesday night, partly cloudy. Patchy fog after midnight. Lows in the lower 50s. West winds 5 to 10 miles per hour. And on Wednesday, partly cloudy in the morning, then becoming sunny. Highs in the upper 60s at the coast to the lower 80s inland. West winds up to 5 miles per hour, increasing to 5 to 15 miles per hour in the afternoon. For the Wednesday night, mostly clear. Lows in the mid-50s. West winds 10 to 20 miles per hour. For Thursday, mostly cloudy in the morning, then becoming sunny. Highs from the upper 60s to lower 80s. For Thursday night, mostly clear. Lows in the lower 50s. And on Friday, partly cloudy in the morning, then becoming mostly sunny. Highs from the upper 60s to lower 80s for the Friday night, mostly clear. Lows in the lower 50s for Saturday. Partly cloudy in the morning, then becoming mostly sunny. Highs 60s and 70s Saturday night through Sunday night, mostly clear. Lows around 50. Highs from the lower 60s to mid-70s Monday. Partly cloudy in the morning, then becoming mostly sunny. Highs from the mid-60s to lower 80s. Low temperatures tonight and highs tomorrow for these selected cities: Santa Cruz, 51 and 74, Monterey, 51 and 68, Salinas, 52 and 71, Hollister, 51 and 80, King City, 53 and 84. The following is an important weather message from the National Weather Service. Dense fog advisory remains in effect from 2 a.m. to 9 a.m. Pacific Daylight Time Tuesday. What? Visibility down to a quarter to half a mile in dense fog. Where? Southern Monterey Bay and the Big Sur Coast. When? From 2 a.m. to 9 a.m. Pacific Daylight Time Tuesday. Impacts: low visibility could make driving conditions hazardous. If driving, slow down, use your headlights, and leave plenty of distance ahead of you. The weather overview for the Bay Area and Central Coast: long period southwest swell will result in an increased risk of sneaker waves and rip currents through Tuesday morning. Slightly cooler temperatures by the end of the week into the weekend. The extended forecast for the Bay Area and Central Coast: Thursday and Thursday night, mostly clear. Patchy fog after midnight. High 60 to 90. Lows 50 to 65. Friday and Friday night, mostly clear. High 60 to 90. Lows 45 to 60. Saturday and Saturday.

tonight, mostly clear. Highs 55 to 80. Lows 45 to 55. Sunday and Sunday night, mostly clear. Highs 55 to 80. Lows 45 to 55. Monday and Monday night, partly cloudy. Highs 60 to 80. Lows 45 to 60. Sunrise, sunset, and tidal information for the San Francisco Bay Area for Monday, June 1. The sunset tonight, 8:25 p.m. The sunrise tomorrow, 5:49 a.m. The sunset tomorrow, 8:26 p.m. Tidal data at the Golden Gate for the afternoon and evening hours today and the morning hours of tomorrow. High tide, 2:33 p.m. at 4.39 feet. Low tide, 6:34 p.m. at 3.32 feet. High tide, 12:26 a.m. at 5.77 feet. Low tide, 7:33 a.m. at -0.73 feet. Here are the buoy observations for 10 p.m. Pacific Daylight Time. An offshore buoy 6 winds south at 21 knots, gusting to 27, pressure 1,019.3 millibars. An offshore buoy 59 winds north at 16 knots, water temperature 60, pressure 1,023.6 millibars. At Point Arena buoy, winds northwest 10 knots, water temperature 52, pressure 1,016.0 millibars, sea 7 feet, every 8 seconds. At buoy 13 near Bodega Bay, winds northwest at 8 knots, pressure 1,014.9 millibars. At Point Reyes Wave Rider buoy, water temperature 53, seas 8 feet, every 10 seconds. At San Francisco Bar buoy, water temperature 57, seas 4 feet, every 18 seconds. At San Francisco buoy, winds west at 8 knots, swell 5 feet, every 17 seconds. At Half Moon Bay buoy, winds northwest 8 knots, water temperature 57, pressure 1,015.8 millibars, seas 5 feet, every 9 seconds. At Monterey Bay buoy, winds northwest 8 knots, water temperature 59, pressure 1,016.0 millibars, seas 7 feet, every 10 seconds. At Point Sur, Wave Rider buoy, water temperature 55, seas 8 feet, every 18 seconds. At Cape San Martin buoy, winds northwest 12 knots, water temperature 60, pressure 1,016.2 millibars. Seas 6 feet, every 17 seconds. Synopsis for the Central California coast and bays including the Monterey Bay, Greater Farallones, and Cordell Bank National Marine Sanctuaries, light to moderate winds continue into early Tuesday with seas abating. Winds increase Tuesday with strong northerly winds returning by late Tuesday with gale force gusts returning mid-week and seas building starting mid to late week. Gale force gusts and elevated seas will continue through the end of the forecast period. The marine forecast for San Pablo Bay, Suisun Bay, the West Delta, and the San Francisco Bay north of the Bay Bridge. Small craft advisory in effect from Wednesday afternoon through Wednesday evening. For tonight, southwest wind 5 to 10 knots. For Tuesday, southwest wind 5 to 10 knots, rising to 10 to 15 knots in the afternoon. For Tuesday night, southwest wind 10 to 15 knots. The marine forecast for Monterey Bay. Small craft advisory in effect from Wednesday afternoon through late Wednesday night. For tonight, west wind 5 to 10 knots, easing to around 5 knots late this evening and overnight. Seas 3 to 4 feet. Wave detail, west 4 feet at 8 seconds. Patchy fog late this evening and overnight. For Tuesday, west wind around 5 knots, rising to 5 to 10 knots in the afternoon. Seas around 3 feet. Wave detail, west 3 feet at 9 seconds. Patchy fog in the morning. For Tuesday night, west wind 5 to 10 knots, becoming northwest after midnight. Seas 3 to 4 feet. Wave detail, west 3 feet at 8 seconds. Patchy fog after midnight. The coastal waters forecast from Pigeon Point to Point Pinos out to 10 nautical miles. Small craft advisory in effect from Wednesday afternoon through late Wednesday.

meters and south 2 feet at 16 seconds. The area forecast for the peninsula, North Bay, and East Bay. Beach hazards statement in effect until 5 a.m. Pacific Daylight Time Tuesday. For the rest of tonight, mostly clear until midnight, then becoming partly cloudy. Lows from the upper 40s to mid 50s. West winds 5 to 10 miles per hour. For Tuesday, partly cloudy in the morning, then becoming mostly sunny. Highs in the upper 60s at the coast to the mid 80s inland. Southwest winds up to 5 miles per hour, becoming west 5 to 15 miles per hour in the afternoon. For Tuesday night, partly cloudy. Lows from the upper 40s to mid 50s. West winds 5 to 10 miles per hour. And on Wednesday, partly cloudy in the morning, then becoming sunny. Highs in the lower 70s at the coast to the lower 80s inland. West winds 5 to 15 miles per hour. For the Wednesday night, mostly clear. Lows from the 40s to upper 50s. West winds 10 to 20 miles per hour. For Thursday, partly cloudy in the morning, then becoming sunny. Highs from the upper 60s to lower 80s. For Thursday night, clear. Lows from the 40s to upper 50s. Friday through Monday, mostly clear. Breezy. Highs from the mid 60s to upper 70s. Lows from the 40s to mid 50s. Low temperatures tonight and highs tomorrow for these selected cities: San Francisco, 52 and 66, San Francisco Airport, 52 and 70, Redwood City, 53 and 79, Oakland, 54 and 72, Fremont, 55 and 78, Concord, 55 and 85, Livermore, 54 and 86, San Rafael, 52 and 76, Santa Rosa, 52 and 84, Napa, 53 and 80, Fairfield, 56 and 85. These are the 10 p.m. Pacific Daylight Time observations for the San Francisco and Monterey Bay areas on Monday, June 1st. At San Francisco Airport, it was partly cloudy, temperature 56, dew point 52, relative humidity 86%, northwest wind at 15 miles an hour, pressure 29.98 inches and rising. At Oakland Airport, it was partly cloudy, temperature 57, dew point 52, relative humidity 83%, west wind at 10 miles an hour, pressure 29.99 inches and rising. At San Jose Airport, it was clear, temperature 66, dew point 51, relative humidity 58%, west wind at 6 miles an hour, pressure 29.97 inches and rising. At Santa Rosa, it was clear, temperature 57, southeast wind at 7, pressure 29.95 and rising. At Concord, it was clear, temperature 74, southwest wind at 8. At Livermore, it was clear, temperature 70, calm. At Monterey, it was cloudy, temperature 53, south wind at 3, pressure 30.02 and rising. At Salinas, haze was reported, temperature 55, dew point 50, relative humidity 83%, northwest wind at 8. Here are some observations around California and western Nevada. Skies ranged from clear to partly cloudy. It was 71 at Sacramento, 62 at Los Angeles, 63 at San Diego, and 73 at Reno. Truckee reported 50, South Lake Tahoe reported 51, Blue Canyon reported 58, and Mammoth Lakes reported 54. Local temperature reports around San Francisco Bay for 10 p.m. Downtown San Francisco was 59 degrees. Oakland Museum was 63 degrees. Redwood City was 72 degrees. San Rafael was 75 degrees. The following is an important beach hazard message from the National Weather Service. Issued at 2:35 p.m. Pacific Daylight Time. Beach hazard statement remains in effect through late tonight. What? Increased risk of sneaker waves and strong rip currents due to long period southwest swell. Where? Beaches along the Pacific coast. When, now through 5 a.m. Tuesday. Impacts, dangerous swimming.

surfing conditions and localized beach erosion can be expected. Sneaker waves can sweep across the shoreline without warning, pulling people into the sea from rocks, jetties and beaches. Stay off of jetties, piers, rocks, and other waterside infrastructure. Remain out of the water to avoid hazardous surf and never turn your back on the ocean. Monitor local weather, surf and tide forecasts at www.weather.gov/mtr. The area forecast for the South Bay, including the San Jose metro area and the Santa Clara Valley. For the rest of tonight, mostly clear. Lows in the 50s. Northwest winds up to 5 miles per hour. For Tuesday, mostly sunny. Highs in the mid-70s by the bay to the 80s inland. Northwest winds 5 to 10 miles per hour. For Tuesday night, partly cloudy. Lows from the lower to mid-50s. Northwest winds 5 to 10 miles per hour. And on Wednesday, partly cloudy in the morning then becoming sunny. Highs in the mid-70s by the bay, upper 70s to mid-80s inland. West winds up to 5 miles per hour, increasing to 5 to 15 miles per hour in the afternoon. For the Wednesday night, mostly clear. Lows in the mid-50s. West winds 5 to 15 miles per hour. For Thursday, partly cloudy in the morning then becoming sunny. Highs from the mid-70s to upper 80s. For Thursday night, clear. Lows in the 50s. Friday and Friday night, mostly clear. Highs from the lower 70s to mid-80s. Lows in the lower 50s Saturday through Sunday. Mostly clear. Highs from the 60s to upper 70s. Lows around 50. Sunday night, clear. Lows from the upper 40s to mid-50s Monday. Mostly sunny. Highs from the 70s to lower 80s. Low temperatures tonight and highs tomorrow for these selected cities: San Jose, 56 and 82, Mountain View, 54 and 76, Morgan Hill, 54 and 87. 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This broadcast originates from the National Weather Service office located in Monterey, California, and serves the South Bay and Monterey Bay Area, including the city of San Jose, Monterey, Salinas, and Santa Cruz. The area forecast for the Monterey Bay and Salinas Valley. Beach hazards statement in effect until 5 a.m. Pacific Daylight Time Tuesday. For the rest of tonight, partly cloudy. Lows in the lower 50s. West winds up to 5 miles per hour. For Tuesday, partly cloudy in the morning then becoming mostly sunny. Highs in the upper 60s at the coast of the mid-80s inland. West winds up to 5 miles per hour, increasing to 5 to 15 miles per hour in the afternoon. For Tuesday night, partly cloudy. Patchy fog after midnight. Lows in the lower 50s. West winds 5 to 10 miles per hour. And on Wednesday, partly cloudy in the morning then becoming sunny. Highs in the upper 60s at the coast to the lower 80s inland. West winds up to 5 miles per hour, increasing to 5 to 15 miles per hour in the afternoon. For the Wednesday night, mostly clear. Lows in the mid-50s. West winds 10 to 20 miles per hour. For Thursday, mostly cloudy in the morning then becoming sunny. Highs from the upper 60s to lower 80s. For Thursday night, mostly clear. Lows in the lower 50s. And on Friday, partly cloudy in the morning then becoming mostly sunny. Highs from the upper 60s to lower 80s for the Friday night, mostly clear. Lows in the lower 50s for Saturday. Partly cloudy in the morning then becoming mostly sunny. Highs 60s and 70s Saturday night through Sunday night, mostly clear. Lows around 50. Highs from the lower 60s to mid 70s Monday. Partly cloudy in the morning then becoming mostly sunny. Highs from the mid 60s to lower 80s. Low temperatures tonight and highs tomorrow for these selected cities: Santa Cruz,

51 and 74, Monterey, 51 and 68, Salinas, 52 and 71, Hollister, 51 and 80, King City, 53 and 84. The following is an important weather message from the National Weather Service. Dense fog advisory remains in effect from 2 a.m. to 9 a.m. Pacific Daylight Time Tuesday. What? Visibility down to a quarter to half a mile in dense fog. Where? Southern Monterey Bay and the Big Sur Coast. When? From 2 a.m. to 9 a.m. Pacific Daylight Time Tuesday. Impacts. Low visibility could make driving conditions hazardous. If driving, slow down, use your headlights, and leave plenty of distance ahead of you. The weather overview for the Bay Area and Central Coast, long period southwest swell will result in an increased risk of sneaker waves and rip currents through Tuesday morning. Slightly cooler temperatures by the end of the week into the weekend. The extended forecast for the Bay Area and Central Coast, Thursday and Thursday night, mostly clear. Patchy fog after midnight. High 60 to 90. Lows 50 to 65. Friday and Friday night, mostly clear. High 60 to 90. Lows 45 to 60. Saturday and Saturday night, mostly clear. Highs 55 to 80. Lows 45 to 55. Sunday and Sunday night, mostly clear. Highs 55 to 80. Lows 45 to 55. Monday and Monday night, partly cloudy. High 60 to 80. Lows 45 to 60. Sunrise, sunset, and tidal information for the San Francisco Bay Area for Monday, June 1. The sunset tonight, 8:25 p.m. The sunrise tomorrow, 5:49 a.m. The sunset tomorrow, 8:26 p.m. Tidal data at the Golden Gate for the afternoon and evening hours today and the morning hours of tomorrow. High tide, 2:33 p.m. at 4.39 feet. Low tide, 6:34 p.m. at 3.32 feet. High tide, 12:26 a.m. at 5.77 feet. Low tide, 7:33 a.m. at -0.73 feet. Here are the buoy observations for 10 p.m. Pacific Daylight Time. An offshore buoy 6, winds south at 21 knots, gusting to 27, pressure 1,019.3 millibars. An offshore buoy 59, winds north at 16 knots, water temperature 60, pressure 1,023.6 millibars. At Point Arena buoy, winds northwest 10 knots, water temperature 52, pressure 1,016.0 millibars, sea 7 feet, every 8 seconds. At buoy 13 near Bodega Bay, winds northwest at 8 knots, pressure 1,014.9 millibars. At Point Reyes Wave Rider buoy, water temperature 53, seas 8 feet, every 10 seconds. At San Francisco Bar buoy, water temperature 57, seas 4 feet, every 18 seconds. At San Francisco buoy, winds west at 8 knots, swell 5 feet, every 17 seconds. At Half Moon Bay buoy, winds northwest 8 knots, water temperature 57, pressure 1,015.8 millibars, seas 5 feet, every 9 seconds. At Monterey Bay buoy, winds northwest 8 knots, water temperature 59, pressure 1,016.0 millibars, seas 7 feet, every 10 seconds. At Point Sur, Wave Rider buoy, water temperature 55, seas 8 feet, every 18 seconds. At Cape San Martin buoy, winds northwest 12 knots, water temperature 60, pressure 1,016.2 millibars. Seas 6 feet, every 17 seconds. Synopsis for the Central California coast and bays, including the Monterey Bay, Greater Farallones, and Cordell Bank National Marine Sanctuaries, light to moderate winds continue into early Tuesday with seas abating. Winds increase Tuesday with strong northerly winds returning by late Tuesday with gale force gusts returning mid-week and seas building starting mid to late week. Gale force gusts and elevated seas will continue through the end of the forecast period. The marine forecast for San Pablo Bay, Suisun Bay, the West Delta, and the San Francisco Bay north of the Bay Bridge.

all craft, advisory in effect from Wednesday afternoon through Wednesday evening. For tonight, southwest wind 5 to 10 knots. For Tuesday, southwest wind 5 to 10 knots, rising to 10 to 15 knots in the afternoon. For Tuesday night, southwest wind 10 to 15 knots. The marine forecast for Monterey Bay. Small craft advisory in effect from Wednesday afternoon through late Wednesday night. For tonight, west wind 5 to 10 knots, easing to around 5 knots late this evening and overnight. Seas 3 to 4 feet. Wave detail, Wednesday night. For tonight, west wind 5 to 10 knots, easing to around 5 knots late this evening and overnight. Seas 3 to 4 feet. Wave detail, west 4 feet at 8 seconds. Patchy fog late this evening and overnight. For Tuesday, west wind around 5 knots, rising to 5 to 10 knots in the afternoon. Seas around 3 feet. Wave detail, west 3 feet at 9 seconds. Patchy fog in the morning. For Tuesday night, west wind 5 to 10 knots, becoming northwest after midnight. Seas 3 to 4 feet. Wave detail, west 3 feet at 8 seconds. Patchy fog after midnight. The coastal waters forecast from Pigeon Point to Point Pinos out to 10 nautical miles. Small craft advisory in effect from Wednesday afternoon through late Wednesday night. For tonight, northwest wind 5 to 10 knots. Seas 4 to 5 feet. Wave detail, northwest 5 feet at 9 seconds and south 2 feet at 18 seconds. Patchy fog late this evening and overnight. For Tuesday, northwest wind 5 to 10 knots. Seas 4 to 5 feet. Wave detail, northwest 4 feet at 9 seconds and south 2 feet at 17 seconds. Patchy fog in the morning. For Tuesday night, northwest wind 10 to 15 knots. Seas 4 to 5 feet. Wave detail, northwest 4 feet at 8 seconds and south 2 feet at 16 seconds. The area forecast for the peninsula, North Bay, and East Bay. Beach hazards statement in effect until 5 a.m. Pacific Daylight Time Tuesday. For the rest of tonight, mostly clear until midnight, then becoming partly cloudy. Lows from the upper 40s to mid 50s. West winds 5 to 10 miles per hour. For Tuesday, partly cloudy in the morning, then becoming mostly sunny. Highs in the upper 60s at the coast of the mid 80s inland. Southwest winds up to 5 miles per hour, becoming west 5 to 15 miles per hour in the afternoon. For Tuesday night, partly cloudy. Lows from the upper 40s to mid 50s. West winds 5 to 10 miles per hour. And on Wednesday, partly cloudy in the morning, then becoming sunny. Highs in the lower 70s at the coast to the lower 80s inland. West winds 5 to 15 miles per hour. For the Wednesday night, mostly clear. Lows from the 40s to upper 50s. West winds 10 to 20 miles per hour. For Thursday, partly cloudy in the morning, then becoming sunny. Highs from the upper 60s to lower 80s. For Thursday night, clear. Lows from the 40s to upper 50s. Friday through Monday, mostly clear. Breezy. Highs from the mid 60s to upper 70s. Lows from the 40s to mid 50s. Low temperatures tonight and highs tomorrow for these selected cities: San Francisco, 52 and 66, San Francisco Airport, 52 and 70, Redwood City, 53 and 79, Oakland, 54 and 72, Fremont, 55 and 78, Concord, 55 and 85, Livermore, 54 and 86, San Rafael, 52 and 76, Santa Rosa, 52 and 84, Napa, 53 and 80, Fairfield, 56 and 85. These are the 10 p.m. Pacific Daylight Time observations for the San Francisco and Monterey Bay areas on Monday, June 1st. At San Francisco Airport, it was partly cloudy, temperature 56, dew point 52, relative humidity 86%, northwest wind at 15 miles an hour, pressure 29.

rising. At Oakland Airport, it was partly cloudy, temperature 57, dew point 52, relative humidity 83%, west wind at 10 miles an hour, pressure 29.99 inches and rising. At San Jose Airport, it was clear, temperature 66, dew point 51, relative humidity 58%, west wind at 6 miles an hour, pressure 29.97 inches and rising. At Santa Rosa, it was clear, temperature 57, southeast wind at 7, pressure 29.95 and rising. At Concord, it was clear, temperature 74, southwest wind at 8. At Livermore, it was clear, temperature 70, calm. At Monterey, it was cloudy, temperature 53, south wind at 3, pressure 30.02 and rising. At Salinas, haze was reported, temperature 55, dew point 50, relative humidity 83%, northwest wind at 8. Here are some observations around California and western Nevada. Skies ranged from clear to partly cloudy. It was 71 at Sacramento, 62 at Los Angeles, 63 at San Diego, and 73 at Reno. Truckee reported 50, South Lake Tahoe reported 51, Blue Canyon reported 58, and Mammoth Lakes reported 54. Local temperature reports around San Francisco Bay for 10 p.m. Downtown San Francisco was 59 degrees. Oakland Museum was 63 degrees. Redwood City was 72 degrees. San Rafael was 75 degrees. The following is an important beach hazard message from the National Weather Service. Issued at 2:35 p.m. Pacific Daylight Time. Beach hazard statement remains in effect through late tonight. What? Increased risk of sneaker waves and strong rip currents due to long period southwest swell. Where? Beaches along the Pacific coast. When? Now through 5 a.m. Tuesday. Impacts, dangerous swimming and surfing conditions and localized beach erosion can be expected. Sneaker waves can sweep across the shoreline without warning, pulling people into the sea from rocks, jetties and beaches. Stay off of jetties, piers, rocks, and other waterside infrastructure. Remain out of the water to avoid hazardous surf and never turn your back on the ocean. Monitor local weather, surf and tide forecast at www.weather.gov/NTR. The area forecast for the South Bay, including the San Jose metro area and the Santa Clara Valley. For the rest of tonight, mostly clear. Lows in the 50s. Northwest winds up to 5 miles per hour. For Tuesday, mostly sunny. Highs in the mid-70s by the bay to the 80s inland. Northwest winds 5 to 10 miles per hour. For Tuesday night, partly cloudy. Lows from the lower to mid-50s. Northwest winds 5 to 10 miles per hour. And on Wednesday? Partly cloudy in the morning then becoming sunny. Highs in the mid-70s by the bay, upper 70s to mid-80s inland. West winds up to 5 miles per hour increasing to 5 to 15 miles per hour in the afternoon. For the Wednesday night, mostly clear. Lows in the mid-50s. West winds 5 to 15 miles per hour. For Thursday, partly cloudy in the morning then becoming sunny. Highs from the mid-70s to upper 80s. For Thursday night, clear. Lows in the 50s. Friday and Friday night, mostly clear. Highs from the lower 70s to mid-80s. Lows in the lower 50s Saturday through Sunday, mostly clear. Highs from the 60s to upper 70s, lows around 50. Sunday night, clear. Lows from the upper 40s to mid-50s Monday, mostly sunny. Highs from the 70s to lower 80s, low temperatures tonight and highs tomorrow for these selected cities, San Jose, 56 and 82, Mountain View, 54 and 76, Morgan Hill, 54 and 87. The area forecast for the Monterey Bay and Salinas Valley. Beach hazard statement in effect until 5 a.m. Pacific Daylight Time Tuesday. For the rest of tonight,

Lows in the lower 50s. West winds up to 5 miles per hour. For Tuesday, partly cloudy in the morning, then becoming mostly sunny. Highs in the upper 60s at the coast of the mid-80s inland. West winds up to 5 miles per hour, increasing to 5 to 15 miles per hour in the afternoon. For Tuesday night, partly cloudy. Patchy fog after midnight. Lows in the lower 50s. West winds 5 to 10 miles per hour. And on Wednesday, partly cloudy in the morning, then becoming sunny. Highs in the upper 60s at the coast to the lower 80s inland. West winds up to 5 miles per hour, increasing to 5 to 15 miles per hour in the afternoon. For the Wednesday night, mostly clear. Lows in the mid-50s. West winds 10 to 20 miles per hour. For Thursday, mostly cloudy in the morning, then becoming sunny. Highs from the upper 60s to lower 80s. For Thursday night, mostly clear. Lows in the lower 50s. And on Friday, partly cloudy in the morning, then becoming mostly sunny. Highs from the upper 60s to lower 80s for the Friday night, mostly clear. Lows in the lower 50s for Saturday. Partly cloudy in the morning, then becoming mostly sunny. Highs 60s and 70s Saturday night through Sunday night, mostly clear. Lows around 50. Highs from the lower 60s to mid-70s Monday. Partly cloudy in the morning, then becoming mostly sunny. Highs from the mid-60s to lower 80s, low temperatures tonight and highs tomorrow for the selected cities, Santa Cruz, 51 and 74, Monterey, 51 and 68, Salinas, 52 and 71, Hollister, 51 and 80, King City, 53 and 84. The following is an important weather message from the National Weather Service. Dense fog advisory remains in effect from 2 a.m. to 9 a.m. Pacific Daylight Time Tuesday. What? Visibility down to a quarter to half a mile in dense fog. Where? Southern Monterey Bay and the Big Sur Coast. When? From 2 a.m. to 9 a.m. Pacific Daylight Time Tuesday. Impacts. Low visibility could make driving conditions hazardous. If driving, slow down, use your headlights, and leave plenty of distance ahead of you. The weather overview for the Bay Area and Central Coast, long period southwest swell will result in an increased risk of sneaker waves and rip currents through Tuesday morning. Slightly cooler temperatures by the end of the week into the weekend. The extended forecast for the Bay Area and Central Coast, Thursday and Thursday night, mostly clear. Patchy fog after midnight. High 60 to 90. Lows 50 to 65. Friday and Friday night, mostly clear. High 60 to 90. Lows 45 to 60. Saturday and Saturday night, mostly clear. Highs 55 to 80. Lows 45 to 55. Sunday and Sunday night, mostly clear. Highs 55 to 80. Lows 45 to 55. Monday and Monday night, partly cloudy. High 60 to 80. Lows 45 to 60. Sunrise, sunset, and tidal information for the San Francisco Bay Area for Monday, June 1. The sunset tonight, 8:25 p.m. The sunrise tomorrow, 5:49 a.m. The sunset tomorrow, 8:26 p.m. Tidal data at the Golden Gate for the afternoon and evening hours today and the morning hours of tomorrow. High tide, 2:33 p.m. at 4.39 feet. Low tide, 6:34 p.m. at 3.32 feet. High tide, 12:26 a.m. at 5.77 feet. Low tide, 7:33 a.m. at -0.73 feet. Here are the buoy observations for 10 p.m. Pacific Daylight Time. An offshore buoy 6, winds south at 21 knots, gusting to 27, pressure 1,019.3 millibars. An offshore buoy 59, winds north at 16 knots, water temperature 60, pressure 1,023.6 millibars. At Point Arena buoy, winds northwest 10 knots, water temperature 52,
Pressure 1016.0 millibars, sea 7 feet, every 8 seconds. At buoy 13 near Bodega Bay, winds northwest at 8 knots, pressure 1014.9 millibars. At Point Reyes Wave Rider buoy water temperature 53, seas 8 feet, every 10 seconds. At San Francisco Bar buoy water temperature 57, seas 4 feet, every 18 seconds. At San Francisco buoy winds west at 8 knots, swell 5 feet, every 17 seconds. At Half Moon Bay buoy winds northwest 8 knots, water temperature 57, pressure 1015.8 millibars, seas 5 feet, every 9 seconds. At Monterey Bay buoy winds northwest 8 knots, water temperature 59, pressure 1016.0 millibars, seas 7 feet, every 10 seconds. At Point Sur, Wave Rider buoy water temperature 55, seas 8 feet, every 18 seconds. At Cape San Martin buoy winds northwest 12 knots, water temperature 60, pressure 1016.2 millibars. Seas 6 feet, every 17 seconds. Synopsis for the Central California coast and bays including the Monterey Bay, Greater Farallones, and Cordell Bank National Marine Sanctuaries, light to moderate winds continue into early Tuesday with seas abating. Winds increase Tuesday with strong northerly winds returning by late Tuesday with gale force gusts returning mid-week and seas building starting mid to late week. Gale force gusts and elevated seas will continue through the end of the forecast period. The marine forecast for San Pablo Bay, Suisun Bay, the West Delta, and the San Francisco Bay north of the Bay Bridge. Small craft advisory in effect from Wednesday afternoon through Wednesday evening. For tonight, southwest wind 5 to 10 knots. For Tuesday, southwest wind 5 to 10 knots, rising to 10 to 15 knots in the afternoon. For Tuesday night, southwest wind 10 to 15 knots. The marine forecast for Monterey Bay. Small craft advisory in effect from Wednesday afternoon through late Wednesday night. For tonight, west wind 5 to 10 knots, easing to around 5 knots late this evening and overnight. Seas 3 to 4 feet. Wave detail, west 4 feet at 8 seconds. Patchy fog late this evening and overnight. For Tuesday, west wind around 5 knots, rising to 5 to 10 knots in the afternoon. Seas around 3 feet. Wave detail, west 3 feet at 9 seconds. Patchy fog in the morning. For Tuesday night, west wind 5 to 10 knots, becoming northwest after midnight. Seas 3 to 4 feet. Wave detail, west 3 feet at 8 seconds. Patchy fog after midnight. The coastal waters forecast from Pigeon Point to Point Pinos out to 10 nautical miles. Small craft advisory in effect from Wednesday afternoon through late Wednesday night. For tonight, northwest wind 5 to 10 knots. Seas 4 to 5 feet. Wave detail, northwest 5 feet at 9 seconds and south 2 feet at 18 seconds. Patchy fog late this evening and overnight. For Tuesday, northwest wind 5 to 10 knots. Seas 4 to 5 feet. Wave detail, northwest 4 feet at 9 seconds and south 2 feet at 17 seconds. Patchy fog in the morning. For Tuesday night, northwest wind 10 to 15 knots. Seas 4 to 5 feet. Wave detail, northwest 4 feet at 8 seconds and south 2 feet at 16 seconds. The area forecast for the peninsula, North Bay, and East Bay. Beach hazards statement in effect until 5 a.m. Pacific Daylight Time Tuesday. For the rest of tonight, mostly clear until midnight, then becoming partly cloudy. Lows from the upper 40s to mid 50s. West winds 5 to 10 miles per hour. For Tuesday, partly cloudy in the morning, then becoming mostly sunny. Highs in the upper 60s at the coast of the mid 80s inland. Southwest winds up to 5 miles per hour, becoming west 5 to 15 miles per hour in the afternoon. For Tuesday night, partly cloudy. Lows from the upper 40s to mid 50s. West winds 5 to 10 miles per hour. And on Wednesday,

partly cloudy in the morning, then becoming sunny. Highs in the lower 70s at the coast to the lower 80s inland. West winds 5 to 15 miles per hour. For the Wednesday night, mostly clear. Lows from the 40s to upper 50s. West winds 10 to 20 miles per hour. For Thursday, partly cloudy in the morning, then becoming sunny. Highs from the upper 60s to lower 80s. For Thursday night, clear. Lows from the 40s to upper 50s. Friday through Monday, mostly clear. Breezy. Highs from the mid 60s to upper 70s. Lows from the 40s to mid 50s. Low temperatures tonight and highs tomorrow for the selected cities. San Francisco, 52 and 66. San Francisco Airport, 52 and 70. Redwood City, 53 and 79. Oakland, 54 and 72. Fremont, 55 and 78. Concord, 55 and 85. Livermore, 54 and 86. San Rafael, 52 and 76. Santa Rosa, 52 and 84. Napa, 53 and 80. Fairfield, 56 and 85. These are the 10 p.m. Pacific Daylight Time observations for the San Francisco and Monterey Bay areas on Monday, June 1st. At San Francisco Airport, it was partly cloudy, temperature 56, dew point 52, relative humidity 86%, northwest wind at 15 miles an hour, pressure 29.98 inches and rising. At Oakland Airport, it was partly cloudy, temperature 57, dew point 52, relative humidity 83%, west wind at 10 miles an hour, pressure 29.99 inches and rising. At San Jose Airport, it was clear, temperature 66, dew point 51, relative humidity 58%, west wind at 6 miles an hour, pressure 29.97 inches and rising. At Santa Rosa, it was clear, temperature 57, southeast wind at 7, pressure 29.95 and rising. At Concord, it was clear, temperature 74, southwest wind at 8. At Livermore, it was clear, temperature 70, calm. At Monterey, it was cloudy, temperature 53, south wind at 3, pressure 30.02 and rising. At Salinas, haze was reported, temperature 55, dew point 50, relative humidity 83%, northwest wind at 8. Here are some observations around California and western Nevada. Skies ranged from clear to partly cloudy. It was 71 at Sacramento, 62 at Los Angeles, 63 at San Diego, and 73 at Reno. Truckee reported 50, South Lake Tahoe reported 51, Blue Canyon reported 58, and Mammoth Lakes reported 54. 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This broadcast originates from the National Weather Service office located in Monterey, California, and serves the South Bay and Monterey Bay area, including the cities of San Jose, Monterey, Salinas, and Santa Cruz. Local temperature reports around San Francisco Bay for 10 p.m. Downtown San Francisco was 59 degrees. Oakland Museum was 63 degrees. Redwood City was 72 degrees. San Rafael was 75 degrees. The following is an important beach hazard message from the National Weather Service. Issued at 2:35 p.m. Pacific Daylight Time. Beach hazard statement remains in effect through late tonight. What? Increased risk of sneaker waves and strong rip currents due to long period southwest swell. Where? Beaches along the Pacific coast. When? Now through 5 a.m. Tuesday. Impacts, dangerous swimming and surfing conditions and localized beach erosion can be expected. Sneaker waves can sweep across the shoreline without warning, pulling people into the sea from rocks, jetties and beaches. Stay off of jetties, piers, rocks, and other waterside infrastructure. Remain out of the water to avoid hazardous surf and never turn your back on the ocean. Monitor local weather, surf and tide forecast at www.weather.com.

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The area forecast for the South Bay, including the San Jose metro area and the Santa Clara Valley. For the rest of tonight, mostly clear. Lows in the 50s. Northwest winds up to 5 miles per hour. For Tuesday, mostly sunny. Highs in the mid-70s by the bay to the 80s inland. Northwest winds 5 to 10 miles per hour. For Tuesday night, partly cloudy. Lows from the lower to mid-50s. Northwest winds 5 to 10 miles per hour. And on Wednesday, partly cloudy in the morning, then becoming sunny. Highs in the mid-70s by the bay, upper 70s to mid-80s inland. West winds up to 5 miles per hour, increasing to 5 to 15 miles per hour in the afternoon. For the Wednesday night, mostly clear. Lows in the mid-50s. West winds 5 to 15 miles per hour. For Thursday, partly cloudy in the morning, then becoming sunny. Highs from the mid-70s to upper 80s. For Thursday night, clear. Lows in the 50s. Friday and Friday night, mostly clear. Highs from the lower 70s to mid-80s. Lows in the lower 50s. Saturday through Sunday, mostly clear. Highs from the 60s to upper 70s. Lows around 50. Sunday night, clear. Lows from the upper 40s to mid-50s. Monday, mostly sunny. Highs from the 70s to lower 80s. Low temperatures tonight and highs tomorrow for the selected cities: San Jose, 56 and 82, Mountain View, 54 and 76, Morgan Hill, 54 and 87. The area forecast for the Monterey Bay and Salinas Valley: beach hazards statement in effect until 5 a.m. Pacific Daylight Time Tuesday. For the rest of tonight, partly cloudy. Lows in the lower 50s. West winds up to 5 miles per hour. For Tuesday, partly cloudy in the morning, then becoming mostly sunny. Highs in the upper 60s at the coast of the mid-80s inland. West winds up to 5 miles per hour, increasing to 5 to 15 miles per hour in the afternoon. For Tuesday night, partly cloudy. Patchy fog after midnight. Lows in the lower 50s. West winds 5 to 10 miles per hour. And on Wednesday, partly cloudy in the morning, then becoming sunny. Highs in the upper 60s at the coast to the lower 80s inland. West winds up to 5 miles per hour, increasing to 5 to 15 miles per hour in the afternoon. For the Wednesday night, mostly clear. Lows in the mid-50s. West winds 10 to 20 miles per hour. For Thursday, mostly cloudy in the morning, then becoming sunny. Highs from the upper 60s to lower 80s. For Thursday night, mostly clear. Lows in the lower 50s. And on Friday, partly cloudy in the morning, then becoming mostly sunny. Highs from the upper 60s to lower 80s for the Friday night, mostly clear. Lows in the lower 50s for Saturday. Partly cloudy in the morning, then becoming mostly sunny. Highs 60s and 70s Saturday night through Sunday night, mostly clear. Lows around 50. Highs from the lower 60s to mid-70s Monday. Partly cloudy in the morning, then becoming mostly sunny. Highs from the mid-60s to lower 80s. Low temperatures tonight and highs tomorrow for the selected cities: Santa Cruz, 51 and 74, Monterey, 51 and 68, Salinas, 52 and 71, Hollister, 51 and 80, King City, 53 and 84. The following is an important weather message from the National Weather Service. Dense fog advisory remains in effect from 2 a.m. to 9 a.m. Pacific Daylight Time Tuesday. What? Visibility down to a quarter to half a mile in dense fog. Where? Southern Monterey Bay and the Big Sur Coast. When? From 2 a.m. to 9 a.m. Pacific Daylight Time Tuesday. Impacts: low visibility could make driving conditions hazardous. If driving, slow down, use your headlights, and leave plenty of distance ahead of you. The weather overview for the Bay Area and Central Coast: long period southwest swell.

result in an increased risk of sneaker waves and rip currents through Tuesday morning. Slightly cooler temperatures by the end of the week into the weekend. The extended forecast for the Bay Area and Central Coast, Thursday and Thursday night, mostly clear. Patchy fog after midnight. High 60 to 90. Lows 50 to 65. Friday and Friday night, mostly clear. High 60 to 90. Lows 45 to 60. Saturday and Saturday night, mostly clear. Highs 55 to 80. Lows 45 to 55. Sunday and Sunday night, mostly clear. Highs 55 to 80. Lows 45 to 55. Monday and Monday night, partly cloudy. High 60 to 80. Lows 45 to 60. Sunrise, sunset, and tidal information for the San Francisco Bay Area for Monday, June 1. The sunset tonight, 8:25 p.m. The sunrise tomorrow, 5:49 a.m. The sunset tomorrow, 8:26 p.m. Tidal data hit the Golden Gate for the afternoon and evening hours today and the morning hours of tomorrow. High tide, 2:33 p.m. at 4.39 feet. Low tide, 6:34 p.m. at 3.32 feet. High tide, 12:26 a.m. at 5.77 feet. Low tide, 7:33 a.m. at -0.73 feet. Here are the buoy observations for 11 p.m. Pacific Daylight Time. An offshore buoy 6, winds south at 21 knots, gusting to 25, pressure 1,019.1 millibars. An offshore buoy 59, winds north at 14 knots, water temperature 60, pressure 1,023.8 millibars. At buoy 14 near Point Arena, winds northwest at 10 knots, water temperature 52, pressure 1,016.1 millibars. At buoy 13 near Bodega Bay, winds northwest at 8 knots, pressure 1,015.5 millibars. At Point Reyes Wave Rider buoy, water temperature 53, seas 8 feet, every 10 seconds. At San Francisco Bar buoy, water temperature 56, seas 4 feet, every 18 seconds. At San Francisco buoy, winds west at 8 knots, swell 4 feet, every 17 seconds. At Half Moon Bay buoy, winds west 6 knots, water temperature 56, pressure 1,016.2 millibars, seas 5 feet, every 8 seconds. At Monterey buoy, winds northwest at 8 knots, water temperature 59, pressure 1,016.4 millibars. At Point Sur, Wave Rider buoy, water temperature 54, seas 8 feet, every 10 seconds. At Cape San Martin buoy, winds northwest at 14 knots, water temperature 60, pressure 1,016.6 millibars. Synopsis for the Central California coast and bays, including the Monterey Bay, Greater Farallones, and Cordell Bank National Marine Sanctuaries, light to moderate winds continue into early Tuesday with seas abating. Winds increase Tuesday with strong northerly winds returning by late Tuesday with gale force gusts returning midweek and seas building starting mid to late week. Gale force gusts and elevated seas will continue through the end of the forecast period. The marine forecast for San Pablo Bay, Suisun Bay, the West Delta, and the San Francisco Bay north of the Bay Bridge. Small craft advisory in effect from Wednesday afternoon through Wednesday evening. For tonight, southwest wind 5 to 10 knots. For Tuesday, southwest wind 5 to 10 knots, rising to 10 to 15 knots in the afternoon. For Tuesday night, southwest wind 10 to 15 knots. The marine forecast for Monterey Bay. Small craft advisory in effect from Wednesday afternoon through late Wednesday night. For tonight, west wind 5 to 10 knots, easing to around 5 knots late this evening and overnight. Seas 3 to 4 feet. Wave detail, west 4 feet at 8 seconds. Patchy fog late this evening and overnight. For Tuesday, west wind around 5 knots, rising to 5 to 10 knots in the afternoon. Seas around 3 feet. Wave detail, west 3 feet at 9 seconds. Patchy fog in the morning. For Tuesday night,
West wind 5 to 10 knots, becoming northwest after midnight. Seas 3 to 4 feet. Wave detail, west 3 feet at 8 seconds. Patchy fog after midnight. The coastal waters forecast from Pigeon Point to Point Pinos out to 10 nautical miles. Small craft advisory in effect from Wednesday afternoon through late Wednesday night. For tonight, northwest wind 5 to 10 knots. Seas 4 to 5 feet. Wave detail, northwest 5 feet at 9 seconds and south 2 feet at 18 seconds. Patchy fog late this evening and overnight. For Tuesday, northwest wind 5 to 10 knots. Seas 4 to 5 feet. Wave detail, northwest 4 feet at 9 seconds and south 2 feet at 17 seconds. Patchy fog in the morning. For Tuesday night, northwest wind 10 to 15 knots. Seas 4 to 5 feet. Wave detail, northwest 4 feet at 8 seconds and south 2 feet at 16 seconds. The area forecast for the peninsula, North Bay, and East Bay. Beach hazards statement in effect until 5 a.m. Pacific Daylight Time Tuesday. For the rest of tonight, mostly clear until midnight, then becoming partly cloudy. Lows from the upper 40s to mid 50s. West winds 5 to 10 miles per hour. For Tuesday, partly cloudy in the morning, then becoming mostly sunny. Highs in the upper 60s at the coast of the mid 80s inland. Southwest winds up to 5 miles per hour, becoming west 5 to 15 miles per hour in the afternoon. For Tuesday night, partly cloudy. Lows from the upper 40s to mid 50s. West winds 5 to 10 miles per hour. And on Wednesday, partly cloudy in the morning, then becoming sunny. Highs in the lower 70s at the coast to the lower 80s inland. West winds 5 to 15 miles per hour. For the Wednesday night, mostly clear. Lows from the 40s to upper 50s. West winds 10 to 20 miles per hour. For Thursday, partly cloudy in the morning, then becoming sunny. Highs from the upper 60s to lower 80s. For Thursday night, clear. Lows from the 40s to upper 50s. Friday through Monday, mostly clear. Breezy. Highs from the mid-60s to upper 70s. Lows from the 40s to mid-50s. Low temperatures tonight and highs tomorrow for the selected cities. San Francisco, 52 and 66. San Francisco Airport, 52 and 70. Redwood City, 53 and 79. Oakland, 54 and 72. Fremont, 55 and 78. Concord, 55 and 85. Livermore, 54 and 86. San Rafael, 52 and 76. Santa Rosa, 52 and 84. Napa, 53 and 80. Fairfield, 56 and 85. These are the 11 p.m. Pacific Daylight Time observations for the San Francisco and Monterey Bay areas on Monday, June 1st. At San Francisco Airport, it was partly cloudy, temperature 55, dew point 52, relative humidity 89%, northwest wind at 12 miles an hour, pressure 29.99 inches and rising. At Oakland Airport, it was partly cloudy, temperature 56, dew point 52, relative humidity 86%, west wind at 9 miles an hour, pressure 30.00 inches and rising. At San Jose Airport, it was clear, temperature 65, dew point 53, relative humidity 65%, calm, pressure 29.98 inches and rising. At Santa Rosa, it was clear, temperature 54, southeast wind at 6, pressure 29.96 and rising. At Concord, it was clear, temperature 70, south wind at 8. At Livermore, it was clear, temperature 65, northwest wind at 5. At Monterey, it was cloudy, temperature 54, southwest wind at 5, pressure 30.02 and steady. At Salinas, fog was reported, temperature 54, dew point 51, relative humidity 90%, northwest wind at 9. Here are some observations around California and western Nevada.
It was clear, with a temperature of 68 in Sacramento.

57 at South Lake Tahoe, and 57 at Blue Canyon. It was partly cloudy, with a temperature of 61 at Los Angeles, 70 at Reno, and 57 at Mammoth Lakes. At San Diego, it was mostly cloudy, with a temperature of 63. These are the 11 p.m. Pacific Daylight Time observations for the San Francisco and Monterey Bay areas, on Monday, June 1st. At San Francisco Airport, it was partly cloudy, temperature 55, dew point 52, relative humidity 89%, northwest wind at 12 miles an hour, pressure 29.99 inches and rising. At Oakland Airport, it was partly cloudy, temperature 56, dew point 52, relative humidity 86%, west wind at 9 miles an hour, pressure 30.00 inches and rising. At San Jose Airport, it was clear, temperature 65, dew point 53, relative humidity 65%, calm, pressure 29.98 inches and rising. At Santa Rosa, it was clear, temperature 54, southeast wind at 6, pressure 29.96 and rising. At Concord, it was clear, temperature 70, south wind at 8. At Livermore, it was clear, temperature 65, northwest wind at 5. At Monterey, it was cloudy, temperature 54, southwest wind at 5, pressure 30.02 and steady. At Salinas, fog was reported, temperature 54, dew point 51, relative humidity 90%, northwest wind at 9. Here are some observations around California and western Nevada. It was clear, with a temperature of 68 at Sacramento, 46 at Truckee, 47 at South Lake Tahoe, and 57 at Blue Canyon. It was partly cloudy, with a temperature of 61 at Los Angeles, 70 at Reno, and 57 at Mammoth Lakes. At San Diego, it was mostly cloudy, with a temperature of 63. Local temperature reports around San Francisco Bay for 11 p.m. Downtown San Francisco was 56 degrees. Oakland Museum was 60 degrees. Redwood City was 64 degrees. San Rafael was 71 degrees. The following is an important beach hazard message from the National Weather Service. Issued at 2:35 p.m. Pacific Daylight Time. Beach hazard statement remains in effect through late tonight. What? Increased risk of sneaker waves and strong rip currents due to long period southwest swell. Where? Beaches along the Pacific coast. When? Now through 5 a.m. Tuesday. Impacts, dangerous swimming and surfing conditions and localized beach erosion can be expected. Sneaker waves can sweep across the shoreline without warning, pulling people into the sea from rocks, jetties and beaches. Stay off of jetties, piers, rocks, and other waterside infrastructure. Remain out of the water to avoid hazardous surf and never turn your back on the ocean. Monitor local weather, surf and tide forecast at www.weather.gov/mtr. The area forecast for the South Bay, including the San Jose metro area and the Santa Clara Valley. For the rest of tonight, mostly clear. Lows in the 50s. Northwest winds up to 5 miles per hour. For Tuesday, mostly sunny. Highs in the mid-70s by the bay to the 80s inland. Northwest winds 5 to 10 miles per hour. For Tuesday night, partly cloudy. Lows from the lower to mid-50s. Northwest winds 5 to 10 miles per hour. And on Wednesday, partly cloudy in the morning then becoming sunny. Highs in the mid-70s by the bay, upper 70s to mid-80s inland. West winds up to 5 miles per hour increasing to 5 to 15 miles per hour in the afternoon. For the Wednesday night, mostly clear. Lows in the mid-50s. West winds 5 to 15 miles per hour. For Thursday, partly cloudy in the morning then becoming sunny. Highs from the mid-70s to upper 80s. For Thursday night, clear. Lows in the 50s. Friday and Friday night, mostly clear. Highs from the lower 70s to mid-80s, lows in the lower 50s.

highs in the upper 60s at the coast of the mid-80s inland. West winds up to 5 miles per hour, increasing to 5 to 15 miles per hour in the afternoon. For Tuesday night, partly cloudy. Patchy fog after midnight. Lows in the lower 50s. West winds 5 to 10 miles per hour. And on Wednesday? Partly cloudy in the morning, then becoming sunny. Highs in the upper 60s at the coast to the lower 80s inland. West winds up to 5 miles per hour, increasing to 5 to 15 miles per hour in the afternoon. For the Wednesday night, mostly clear. Lows in the mid-50s. West winds 10 to 20 miles per hour. For Thursday, mostly cloudy in the morning, then becoming sunny. Highs from the upper 60s to lower 80s. For Thursday night, mostly clear. Lows in the lower 50s. And on Friday, partly cloudy in the morning, then becoming mostly sunny. Highs from the upper 60s to lower 80s for the Friday night, mostly clear. Lows in the lower 50s for Saturday. Partly cloudy in the morning, then becoming mostly sunny. Highs 60s and to 70s Saturday night through Sunday night, mostly clear. Lows around 50. Highs from the lower 60s to mid 70s Monday. Partly cloudy in the morning, then becoming mostly sunny. Highs from the mid 60s to lower 80s, low temperatures tonight and highs tomorrow for the selected cities: Santa Cruz, 51 and 74, Monterey, 51 and 68, Salinas, 52 and 71, Hollister, 51 and 80, King City, 53 and 84. The following is an important weather message from the National Weather Service. Dense fog advisory remains in effect from 2 a.m. to 9 a.m. Pacific Daylight Time Tuesday. What? Visibility down to a quarter to half a mile in dense fog. Where? Southern Monterey Bay and the Big Sur Coast. When? From 2 a.m. to 9 a.m. Pacific Daylight Time Tuesday. Impacts. Low visibility could make driving conditions hazardous. If driving, slow down, use your headlights, and leave plenty of distance ahead of you. The weather overview for the Bay Area and Central Coast: long period southwest swell will result in an increased risk of sneaker waves and rip currents through Tuesday morning. Slightly cooler temperatures by the end of the week into the weekend. The extended forecast for the Bay Area and Central Coast: Thursday and Thursday night, mostly clear. Patchy fog after midnight. High 60 to 90. Lows 50 to 65. Friday and Friday night, mostly clear. High 60 to 90. Lows 45 to 60. Saturday and Saturday night, mostly clear. Highs 55 to 80. Lows 45 to 55. Sunday and Sunday night, mostly clear. Highs 55 to 80. Lows 45 to 55. Monday and Monday night, partly cloudy. High 60 to 80. Lows 45 to 60. Sunrise, sunset, and tidal information for the San Francisco Bay Area for Monday, June 1. The sunset tonight, 8:25 p.m. The sunrise tomorrow, 5:49 a.m. The sunset tomorrow, 8:26 p.m. Tidal data at the Golden Gate for the afternoon and evening hours today and the morning hours of tomorrow. High tide, 2:33 p.m. at 4.39 feet. Low tide, 6:34 p.m. at 3.32 feet. High tide, 12:26 a.m. at 5.77 feet. Low tide, 7:33 a.m. at -0.73 feet. Here are the buoy observations for 11 p.m. Pacific Daylight Time. An offshore buoy 6, wind south at 21 knots, gusting to 25, pressure 1,019.1 millibars. An offshore buoy 59, winds north 14 knots, water temperature 60, pressure 1,023.8 millibars, sea 7 feet, every 9 seconds. At buoy 14 near Point Arena, winds northwest at 10 knots, water temperature 52, pressure 1,016.1 millibars. At buoy 13 near Bodega Bay, winds northwest at 8 knots, pressure 1,000.

8.5 millibars. At Point Reyes Wave Rider buoy water temperature 53, seas 8 feet, every 18 seconds. At San Francisco Bar buoy water temperature 56, seas 4 feet, every 18 seconds. At San Francisco buoy winds west at 8 knots, swell 4 feet, every 17 seconds. At Half Moon Bay buoy winds west 6 knots, water temperature 56, pressure 1016.2 millibars, seas 5 feet, every 8 seconds. At Monterey buoy winds northwest at 8 knots, water temperature 59, pressure 1016.4 millibars. At Point Sur, Wave Rider buoy water temperature 54, seas 8 feet, every 10 seconds. At Cape San Martin buoy winds northwest 12 knots, water temperature 60, pressure 1016.7 millibars. Seas 7 feet, every 17 seconds. Synopsis for the Central California coast and bays including the Monterey Bay, Greater Farallones, and Cordell Bank National Marine Sanctuaries, light to moderate winds continue into early Tuesday with seas abating. Winds increase Tuesday with strong northerly winds returning by late Tuesday with gale force gusts returning midweek and seas building starting mid to late week. Gale force gusts and elevated seas will continue through the end of the forecast period. The marine forecast for San Pablo Bay, Suisun Bay, the West Delta, and the San Francisco Bay north of the Bay Bridge. Small craft advisory in effect from Wednesday afternoon through Wednesday evening. For tonight, southwest wind 5 to 10 knots. For Tuesday, southwest wind 5 to 10 knots, rising to 10 to 15 knots in the afternoon. For Tuesday night, southwest wind 10 to 15 knots. The marine forecast for Monterey Bay. Small craft advisory in effect from Wednesday afternoon through late Wednesday night. For tonight, west wind 5 to 10 knots, easing to around 5 knots late this evening and overnight. Seas 3 to 4 feet. Wave detail, west 4 feet at 8 seconds. Patchy fog late this evening and overnight. For Tuesday, west wind around 5 knots, rising to 5 to 10 knots in the afternoon. Seas around 3 feet. Wave detail, west 3 feet at 9 seconds. Patchy fog in the morning. For Tuesday night, west wind 5 to 10 knots, becoming northwest after midnight. Seas 3 to 4 feet. Wave detail, west 3 feet at 8 seconds. Patchy fog after midnight. The coastal waters forecast from Pigeon Point to Point Pinos out to 10 nautical miles. Small craft advisory in effect from Wednesday afternoon through late Wednesday night. For tonight, northwest wind 5 to 10 knots. Seas 4 to 5 feet. Wave detail, northwest 5 feet at 9 seconds and south 2 feet at 18 seconds. Patchy fog late this evening and overnight. For Tuesday, northwest wind 5 to 10 knots. Seas 4 to 5 feet. Wave detail, northwest 4 feet at 9 seconds and south 2 feet at 17 seconds. Patchy fog in the morning. For Tuesday night, northwest wind 10 to 15 knots. Seas 4 to 5 feet. Wave detail, northwest 4 feet at 8 seconds and south 2 feet at 16 seconds. 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This broadcast originates from the National Weather Service office located in Monterey, California, and serves the South Bay and Monterey Bay Area, including the cities of San Jose, Monterey, Salinas, and Santa Cruz. The area forecast for the peninsula, North Bay, and East Bay. Beach hazards statement in effect until 5 a.m. Pacific Daylight Time Tuesday. For the rest of tonight, mostly clear until midnight, then becoming partly cloudy. Lows from the upper 40s to mid 50s. West winds 5 to 10 miles per hour. For Tuesday, partly cloudy in the morning, then becoming mostly sunny. Highs in the upper 60s at the coast of the mid-80s inland. Southwest winds up to 5 miles per hour, becoming west 5 to 15 miles per hour in the afternoon.

Tuesday night, partly cloudy. Lows from the upper 40s to mid 50s. West winds 5 to 10 miles per hour. And on Wednesday, partly cloudy in the morning, then becoming sunny. Highs in the lower 70s at the coast to the lower 80s inland. West winds 5 to 15 miles per hour. For the Wednesday night, mostly clear. Lows from the 40s to upper 50s. West winds 10 to 20 miles per hour. For Thursday, partly cloudy in the morning, then becoming sunny. Highs from the upper 60s to lower 80s. For Thursday night, clear. Lows from the 40s to upper 50s. Friday through Monday, mostly clear. Breezy. Highs from the mid 60s to upper 70s. Lows from the 40s to mid 50s. Low temperatures tonight and highs tomorrow for the selected cities: San Francisco, 52 and 66, San Francisco Airport, 52 and 70, Redwood City, 53 and 79, Oakland, 54 and 72, Fremont, 55 and 78, Concord, 55 and 85, Livermore, 54 and 86, San Rafael, 52 and 76, Santa Rosa, 52 and 84, Napa, 53 and 80, Fairfield, 56 and 85. These are the 11 p.m. Pacific Daylight Time observations for the San Francisco and Monterey Bay areas on Monday, June 1st. At San Francisco Airport, it was partly cloudy, temperature 55, dew point 52, relative humidity 89%, northwest wind at 12 miles an hour, pressure 29.99 inches and rising. At Oakland Airport, it was partly cloudy, temperature 56, dew point 52, relative humidity 86%, west wind at 9 miles an hour, pressure 30.00 inches and rising. At San Jose Airport, it was clear, temperature 65, dew point 53, relative humidity 65%, calm, pressure 29.98 inches and rising. At Santa Rosa, it was clear, temperature 54, southeast wind at 6, pressure 29.96 and rising. At Concord, it was clear, temperature 70, south wind at 8. At Livermore, it was clear, temperature 65, northwest wind at 5. At Monterey, it was cloudy, temperature 54, southwest wind at 5, pressure 30.02 and steady. At Salinas, fog was reported, temperature 54, dew point 51, relative humidity 90%, northwest wind at 9. Here are some observations around California and western Nevada. It was clear, with a temperature of 68 at Sacramento, 46 at Truckee, 47 at South Lake Tahoe, and 57 at Blue Canyon. It was partly cloudy, with a temperature of 61 at Los Angeles, 70 at Reno, and 57 at Mammoth Lakes. At San Diego, it was mostly cloudy, with a temperature of 63. Local temperature reports around San Francisco Bay for 11 p.m. Downtown San Francisco was 56 degrees. Oakland Museum was 60 degrees. Redwood City was 64 degrees. San Rafael was 71 degrees. The following is an important beach hazard message from the National Weather Service. Issued at 2:35 p.m. Pacific Daylight Time. Beach hazard statement remains in effect through late tonight. What? Increased risk of sneaker waves and strong rip currents due to long period southwest swell. Where? Beaches along the Pacific coast. When? Now through 5 a.m. Tuesday. Impacts. Dangerous swimming and surfing conditions and localized beach erosion can be expected. Sneaker waves can sweep across the shoreline without warning, pulling people into the sea from rocks, jetties and beaches. Stay off of jetties, piers, rocks, and other waterside infrastructure. Remain out of the water to avoid hazardous surf and never turn your back on the ocean. Monitor local weather, surf and tide forecast at www.weather.gov/mtr. The area forecast for the South Bay, including the Sandcast at www.weather.gov/mtr.
area forecast for the South Bay, including the San Jose metro area and the Santa Clara Valley. For the rest of tonight, mostly clear. Lows in the 50s. Northwest winds up to 5 miles per hour. For Tuesday, mostly sunny. Highs in the mid-70s by the bay to the 80s inland. Northwest winds 5 to 10 miles per hour. For Tuesday night, partly cloudy. Lows from the lower to mid-50s. Northwest winds 5 to 10 miles per hour. And on Wednesday, partly cloudy in the morning, then becoming sunny. Highs in the mid-70s by the bay, upper 70s to mid-80s inland. West winds up to 5 miles per hour, increasing to 5 to 15 miles per hour in the afternoon. For the Wednesday night, mostly clear. Lows in the mid-50s. West winds 5 to 15 miles per hour. For Thursday, partly cloudy in the morning, then becoming sunny. Highs from the mid-70s to upper 80s. For Thursday night, clear. Lows in the 50s. Friday and Friday night, mostly clear. Highs from the lower 70s to mid-80s. Lows in the lower 50s Saturday through Sunday. Mostly clear. Highs from the 60s to upper 70s. Lows around 50. Sunday night, clear. Lows from the upper 40s to mid-50s Monday. Mostly sunny. Highs from the 70s to lower 80s. Low temperatures tonight and highs tomorrow for the selected cities. San Jose, 56 and 82. Mountain View, 54 and 76. Morgan Hill, 54 and 87. The area forecast for the Monterey Bay and Salinas Valley. Beach hazards statement in effect until 5 a.m. Pacific Daylight Time Tuesday. For the rest of tonight, partly cloudy. Lows in the lower 50s. West winds up to 5 miles per hour. For Tuesday, partly cloudy in the morning, then becoming mostly sunny. Highs in the upper 60s at the coast of the mid-80s inland. West winds up to 5 miles per hour, increasing to 5 to 15 miles per hour in the afternoon. For Tuesday night, partly cloudy. Patchy fog after midnight. Lows in the lower 50s. West winds 5 to 10 miles per hour. And on Wednesday, partly cloudy in the morning, then becoming sunny. Highs in the upper 60s at the coast of the lower 80s inland. West winds up to 5 miles per hour, increasing to 5 to 15 miles per hour in the afternoon. For the Wednesday night, mostly clear. Lows in the mid-50s. West winds 10 to 20 miles per hour. For Thursday, mostly cloudy in the morning, then becoming sunny. Highs from the upper 60s to lower 80s. For Thursday night, mostly clear. Lows in the lower 50s. And on Friday, partly cloudy in the morning, then becoming mostly sunny. Highs from the upper 60s to lower 80s for the Friday night, mostly clear. Lows in the lower 50s for Saturday. Partly cloudy in the morning, then becoming mostly sunny. Highs 60s and 70s Saturday night through Sunday night, mostly clear. Lows around 50. Highs from the lower 60s to mid-70s Monday. Partly cloudy in the morning, then becoming mostly sunny. Highs from the mid-60s to lower 80s. Low temperatures tonight and highs tomorrow for the selected cities. Santa Cruz, 51 and 74. Monterey, 51 and 68. Salinas, 52 and 71. Hollister, 51 and 80. King City, 53 and 84. The following is an important weather message from the National Weather Service. Dense fog advisory remains in effect from 2 a.m. to 9 a.m. Pacific Daylight Time Tuesday. What? Visibility down to a quarter to half a mile in dense fog. Where? Southern Monterey Bay and the Big Sur Coast. When? From 2 a.m. to 9 a.m. Pacific Daylight Time Tuesday. Impacts. Low visibility could make driving conditions hazardous. If driving, slow down, use your headlights, and leave plenty of distance ahead of you. The weather overview for the Bay Area and Central Coast, long period southwest swell will result in an increased risk of sneaker waves.

slightly cooler temperatures by the end of the week into the weekend. The extended forecast for the Bay Area and Central Coast, Thursday and Thursday night, mostly clear. Patchy fog after midnight. High 60 to 90. Lows 50 to 65. Friday and Friday night, mostly clear. High 60 to 90. Lows 45 to 60. Saturday and Saturday night, mostly clear. Highs 55 to 80. Lows 45 to 55. Sunday and Sunday night, mostly clear. Highs 55 to 80. Lows 45 to 55. Monday and Monday night, partly cloudy. High 60 to 80. Lows 45 to 60. Sunrise, sunset, and tidal information for the San Francisco Bay Area for Monday, June 1. The sunset tonight, 8:25 p.m. The sunrise tomorrow, 5:49 a.m. The sunset tomorrow, 8:26 p.m. Tidal data at the Golden Gate for the afternoon and evening hours today and the morning hours of tomorrow. High tide, 2:33 p.m. at 4.39 feet. Low tide, 6:34 p.m. at 3.32 feet. High tide, 12:26 a.m. at 5.77 feet. Low tide, 7:33 a.m. at -0.73 feet. Here are the buoy observations for 11 p.m. Pacific Daylight Time. An offshore buoy 6, wind south at 21 knots, gusting to 25, pressure 1,019.1 millibars. An offshore buoy 59, winds north 14 knots, water temperature 60, pressure 1,023.8 millibars, sea 7 feet, every 9 seconds. At buoy 14 near Point Arena, winds northwest at 10 knots, water temperature 52, pressure 1,016.1 millibars. At buoy 13 near Bodega Bay, winds northwest at 8 knots, pressure 1,015.5 millibars. At Point Reyes Wave Rider buoy, water temperature 53, seas 8 feet, every 18 seconds. At San Francisco Bar buoy, water temperature 56, seas 4 feet, every 18 seconds. At San Francisco buoy, winds west at 8 knots, swell 4 feet, every 17 seconds. At Half Moon Bay buoy, winds west 6 knots, water temperature 56, pressure 1,016.2 millibars, seas 5 feet, every 8 seconds. At Monterey buoy, winds northwest at 8 knots, water temperature 59, pressure 1,016.4 millibars. At Pointzer, Wave Rider buoy, water temperature 54, seas 8 feet, every 10 seconds. At Cape San Martin buoy, winds northwest 12 knots, water temperature 60, pressure 1,016.7 millibars. Sea 7 feet, every 17 seconds. Synopsis for the Central California coast and bays, including the Monterey Bay, Greater Farallones, and Cordell Bank National Marine Sanctuaries, light to moderate winds continue into early Tuesday with seas abating. Winds increase Tuesday with strong northerly winds returning by late Tuesday with gale force gusts returning mid-week and seas building starting mid to late week. Gale force gusts and elevated seas will continue through the end of the forecast period. The marine forecast for San Pablo Bay, Suisun Bay, the West Delta, and the San Francisco Bay north of the Bay Bridge. Small craft advisory in effect from Wednesday afternoon through Wednesday evening. For tonight, southwest wind 5 to 10 knots. For Tuesday, southwest wind 5 to 10 knots, rising to 10 to 15 knots in the afternoon. For Tuesday night, southwest wind 10 to 15 knots. The marine forecast for Monterey Bay. Small craft advisory in effect from Wednesday afternoon through late Wednesday night. For tonight, west wind 5 to 10 knots, easing to around 5 knots late this evening and overnight. Seas 3 to 4 feet. Wave detail, west 4 feet at 8 seconds. Patchy fog late this evening and overnight. For Tuesday, west wind around 5 knots, rising to 5 to 10 knots in the afternoon. Seas around 3 feet. Wave detail, west 3 feet at 9 seconds. Patchy fog.

Tuesday night. West wind 5 to 10 knots, becoming northwest after midnight. Seas 3 to 4 feet. Wave detail, west 3 feet at 8 seconds. Patchy fog after midnight. The coastal waters forecast from Pigeon Point to Point Pinos out to 10 nautical miles. Small craft advisory in effect from Wednesday afternoon through late Wednesday night. For tonight, northwest wind 5 to 10 knots. Seas 4 to 5 feet. Wave detail, northwest 5 feet at 9 seconds and south 2 feet at 18 seconds. Patchy fog late this evening and overnight. For Tuesday, northwest wind 5 to 10 knots. Seas 4 to 5 feet. Wave detail, northwest 4 feet at 9 seconds and south 2 feet at 17 seconds. Patchy fog in the morning. For Tuesday night, northwest wind 10 to 15 knots. Seas 4 to 5 feet. Wave detail, northwest 4 feet at 8 seconds and south 2 feet at 16 seconds. The area forecast for the peninsula, North Bay, and East Bay. Beach hazards statement in effect until 5 a.m. Pacific Daylight Time Tuesday. For the rest of tonight, mostly clear until midnight, then becoming partly cloudy. Lows from the upper 40s to mid 50s. West winds 5 to 10 miles per hour. For Tuesday, partly cloudy in the morning, then becoming mostly sunny. Highs in the upper 60s at the coast of the mid 80s inland. Southwest winds up to 5 miles per hour, becoming west 5 to 15 miles per hour in the afternoon. For Tuesday night, partly cloudy. Lows from the upper 40s to mid 50s. West winds 5 to 10 miles per hour. And on Wednesday, partly cloudy in the morning, then becoming sunny. Highs in the lower 70s at the coast to the lower 80s inland. West winds 5 to 15 miles per hour. For the Wednesday night, mostly clear. Lows from the 40s to upper 50s. West winds 10 to 20 miles per hour. For Thursday, partly cloudy in the morning, then becoming sunny. Highs from the upper 60s to lower 80s. For Thursday night, clear. Lows from the 40s to upper 50s. Friday through Monday, mostly clear. Breezy. Highs from the mid 60s to upper 70s. Lows from the 40s to mid 50s. Low temperatures tonight and highs tomorrow for these selected cities: San Francisco, 52 and 66, San Francisco Airport, 52 and 70, Redwood City, 53 and 79, Oakland, 54 and 72, Fremont, 55 and 78, Concord, 55 and 85, Livermore, 54 and 86, San Rafael, 52 and 76, Santa Rosa, 52 and 84, Napa, 53 and 80, Fairfield, 56 and 85. These are the 11 p.m. Pacific Daylight Time observations for the San Francisco and Monterey Bay areas on Monday, June 1st. At San Francisco Airport, it was partly cloudy, temperature 55, dew point 52, relative humidity 89%, northwest wind at 12 miles an hour, pressure 29.99 inches and rising. At Oakland Airport, it was partly cloudy, temperature 56, dew point 52, relative humidity 86%, west wind at 9 miles an hour, pressure 30.00 inches and rising. At San Jose Airport, it was clear, temperature 65, dew point 53, relative humidity 65%, calm, pressure 29.98 inches and rising. At Santa Rosa, it was clear, temperature 54, southeast wind at 6, pressure 29.96 and rising. At Concord, it was clear, temperature 70, south wind at 8. At Livermore, it was clear, temperature 65, northwest wind at 5. At Monterey, it was cloudy, temperature 54, southwest wind at 5, pressure 30.02 and steady. At Salinas, fog was reported, temperature 54, dew point 51, relative humidity 90%, northwest wind at 9. Here are some observations around California and western Nevada. It was clear, with a
temperature of 68 at Sacramento, 46 at Truckee, 47 at South Lake Tahoe, and 57 at Blue Canyon. It was partly cloudy, with a temperature of 61 at Los Angeles, 70 at Reno, and 57 at Mammoth Lakes. At San Diego, it was mostly cloudy, with a temperature of 63. Local temperature reports around San Francisco Bay for 11 p.m. Downtown San Francisco was 56 degrees. Oakland Museum was 60 degrees. Redwood City was 64 degrees. San Rafael was 71 degrees. The following is an important beach hazard message from the National Weather Service. Issued at 2:35 p.m. Pacific Daylight Time. Beach hazard statement remains in effect through late tonight. What? Increased risk of sneaker waves and strong rip currents due to long period southwest swell. Where? Beaches along the Pacific coast. When? Now through 5 a.m. Tuesday. Impacts, dangerous swimming and surfing conditions and localized beach erosion can be expected. Sneaker waves can sweep across the shoreline without warning, pulling people into the sea from rocks, jetties and beaches. Stay off of jetties, piers, rocks, and other waterside infrastructure. Remain out of the water to avoid hazardous surf and never turn your back on the ocean. Monitor local weather, surf and tide forecast at www.weather.gov/mtr. The area forecast for the South Bay, including the San Jose metro area and the Santa Clara Valley. For the rest of tonight, mostly clear. Lows in the 50s. Northwest winds up to 5 miles per hour. For Tuesday, mostly sunny. Highs in the mid-70s by the bay to the 80s inland. Northwest winds 5 to 10 miles per hour. For Tuesday night, partly cloudy. Lows from the lower to mid-50s. Northwest winds 5 to 10 miles per hour. And on Wednesday, partly cloudy in the morning then becoming sunny. Highs in the mid-70s by the bay, upper 70s to mid-80s inland. West winds up to 5 miles per hour, increasing to 5 to 15 miles per hour in the afternoon. For the Wednesday night, mostly clear. Lows in the mid-50s. West winds 5 to 15 miles per hour. For Thursday, partly cloudy in the morning then becoming sunny. Highs from the mid-70s to upper 80s. For Thursday night, clear. Lows in the 50s. Friday and Friday night, mostly clear. Highs from the lower 70s to mid-80s. Lows in the lower 50s Saturday through Sunday. Mostly clear. Highs from the 60s to upper 70s. Lows around 50. Sunday night, clear. Lows from the upper 40s to mid-50s Monday. Mostly sunny. Highs from the 70s to lower 80s. Low temperatures tonight and highs tomorrow for these selected cities: San Jose, 56 and 82, Mountain View, 54 and 76, Morgan Hill, 54 and 87. The area forecast for the Monterey Bay and Salinas Valley. Beach hazards statement in effect until 5 a.m. Pacific Daylight Time Tuesday. For the rest of tonight, partly cloudy. Lows in the lower 50s. West winds up to 5 miles per hour. For Tuesday, partly cloudy in the morning then becoming mostly sunny. Highs in the upper 60s at the coast of the mid-80s inland. West winds up to 5 miles per hour, increasing to 5 to 15 miles per hour in the afternoon. For Tuesday night, partly cloudy. Patchy fog after midnight. Lows in the lower 50s. West winds 5 to 10 miles per hour. And on Wednesday, partly cloudy in the morning then becoming sunny. Highs in the upper 60s at the coast to the lower 80s inland. West winds up to 5 miles per hour, increasing to 5 to 15 miles per hour in the afternoon. For the Wednesday night, mostly clear. Lows in the mid-50s. West winds 10 to 20 miles per hour. For Thursday, mostly cloudy in the morning then becoming sunny. Highs from the upper 60s to lower 80s.

Thursday night, mostly clear. Lows in the lower 50s. And on Friday, partly cloudy in the morning, then becoming mostly sunny. Highs from the upper 60s to lower 80s for the Friday night, mostly clear. Lows in the lower 50s for Saturday. Partly cloudy in the morning, then becoming mostly sunny. Highs 60s and to 70s Saturday night through Sunday night, mostly clear. Lows around 50. Highs from the lower 60s to mid 70s Monday. Partly cloudy in the morning, then becoming mostly sunny. Highs from the mid 60s to lower 80s, low temperatures tonight and highs tomorrow for the selected cities, Santa Cruz, 51 and 74, Monterey, 51 and 68, Salinas, 52 and 71, Hollister, 51 and 80, King City, 53 and 84. 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This broadcast originates from the National Weather Service office located in Monterey, California, and serves the South Bay and Monterey Bay Area, including the city of San Jose, Monterey, Salinas, and Santa Cruz. The following is an important weather message from the National Weather Service. Dense fog advisory remains in effect from 2 a.m. to 9 a.m. Pacific Daylight Time Tuesday. What? Visibility down to a quarter to half a mile in dense fog. Where? Southern Monterey Bay and the Big Sur Coast. When? From 2 a.m. to 9 a.m. Pacific Daylight Time Tuesday. Impacts. Low visibility could make driving conditions hazardous. If driving, slow down, use your headlights, and leave plenty of distance ahead of you. The weather overview for the Bay Area and Central Coast, long period southwest swell will result in an increased risk of sneaker waves and rip currents through Tuesday morning, slightly cooler temperatures by the end of the week into the weekend. The extended forecast for the Bay Area and Central Coast, Thursday and Thursday night, mostly clear. Patchy fog after midnight. High 60 to 90. Lows 50 to 65. Friday and Friday night, mostly clear. High 60 to 90. Lows 45 to 60. Saturday and Saturday night, mostly clear. Highs 55 to 80. Lows 45 to 55. Sunday and Sunday night, mostly clear. Highs 55 to 80. Lows 45 to 55. Monday and Monday night, partly cloudy. High 60 to 80. Lows 45 to 60. Sunrise, sunset, and tidal information for the San Francisco Bay Area for Monday, June 1. The sunset tonight, 8:25 p.m. The sunrise tomorrow, 5:49 a.m. The sunset tomorrow, 8:26 p.m. Tidal data at the Golden Gate for the afternoon and evening hours today and the morning hours of tomorrow. High tide, 2:33 p.m. at 4.39 feet. Low tide, 6:34 p.m. at 3.32 feet. High tide, 12:26 a.m. at 5.77 feet. Low tide, 7:33 a.m. at minus 073 feet. Here are the buoy observations for 11 p.m. Pacific Daylight Time. An offshore buoy 6, wind south at 21 knots, gusting to 25, pressure 1,019.1 millibars. An offshore buoy 59, winds north 14 knots, water temperature 60, pressure 1,023.8 millibars, sea 7 feet, every 9 seconds. At buoy 14 near Point Arena, winds northwest at 10 knots, water temperature 52, pressure 1,016.1 millibars. At buoy 13 near Bodega Bay, winds northwest at 8 knots, pressure 1,015.5 millibars. At Point Reyes Wave Rider buoy, water temperature 53, seas 8 feet, every 18 seconds. At San Francisco Bar buoy, water temperature 56, seas 4 feet, every 18 seconds. At San Francisco buoy, winds west at 8 knots, swell 4 feet, every 17 seconds. At Half Moon Bay buoy, winds west 6 knots, water temperature 56, pressure 1,016.2 millibars,

5 feet every 8 seconds. At Monterey, buoy winds northwest at 8 knots, water temperature 59, pressure 1016.4 millibars. Endpoint, sir. Wave rider buoy water temperature 54, seas 8 feet every 10 seconds. At Cape San Martin, buoy winds northwest 12 knots, water temperature 60, pressure 1016.7 millibars. Seas 7 feet every 17 seconds. Synopsis for the Central California coast and bays, including the Monterey Bay, Greater Farallones, and Cordell Bank National Marine Sanctuaries, light to moderate winds continue into early Tuesday with seas abating. Winds increase Tuesday with strong northerly winds returning by late Tuesday with gale force gusts returning mid-week and seas building starting mid to late week. Gale force gusts and elevated seas will continue through the end of the forecast period. The marine forecast for San Pablo Bay, Suisun Bay, the West Delta, and the San Francisco Bay north of the Bay Bridge. Small craft advisory in effect from Wednesday afternoon through Wednesday evening. For tonight, southwest wind 5 to 10 knots. For Tuesday, southwest wind 5 to 10 knots, rising to 10 to 15 knots in the afternoon. For Tuesday night, southwest wind 10 to 15 knots. The marine forecast for Monterey Bay. Small craft advisory in effect from Wednesday afternoon through late Wednesday night. For tonight, west wind 5 to 10 knots, easing to around 5 knots late this evening and overnight. Seas 3 to 4 feet. Wave detail, west 4 feet at 8 seconds. Patchy fog late this evening and overnight. For Tuesday, west wind around 5 knots, rising to 5 to 10 knots in the afternoon. Seas around 3 feet. Wave detail, west 3 feet at 9 seconds. Patchy fog in the morning. For Tuesday night, west wind 5 to 10 knots, becoming northwest after midnight. Seas 3 to 4 feet. Wave detail, west 3 feet at 8 seconds. Patchy fog after midnight. The coastal waters forecast from Pigeon Point to Point Pinos out to 10 nautical miles. Small craft advisory in effect from Wednesday afternoon through late Wednesday night. For tonight, northwest wind 5 to 10 knots. Seas 4 to 5 feet. Wave detail, northwest 5 feet at 9 seconds and south 2 feet at 18 seconds. Patchy fog late this evening and overnight. For Tuesday, northwest wind 5 to 10 knots. Seas 4 to 5 feet. Wave detail, northwest 4 feet at 9 seconds and south 2 feet at 17 seconds. Patchy fog in the morning. For Tuesday night, northwest wind 10 to 15 knots. Seas 4 to 5 feet. Wave detail, northwest 4 feet at 8 seconds and south 2 feet at 16 seconds. The area forecast for the peninsula, North Bay, and East Bay. Beach hazards statement in effect until 5 a.m. Pacific Daylight Time Tuesday. For the rest of tonight, mostly clear until midnight, then becoming partly cloudy. Lows from the upper 40s to mid 50s. West winds 5 to 10 miles per hour. For Tuesday, partly cloudy in the morning, then becoming mostly sunny. Highs in the upper 60s at the coast of the mid-80s inland. Southwest winds up to 5 miles per hour, becoming west 5 to 15 miles per hour in the afternoon. For Tuesday night, partly cloudy. Lows from the upper 40s to mid-50s. West winds 5 to 10 miles per hour. And on Wednesday, partly cloudy in the morning, then becoming sunny. Highs in the lower 70s at the coast to the lower 80s inland. West winds 5 to 15 miles per hour. For the Wednesday night, mostly clear. Lows from the 40s to upper 50s. West winds 10 to 20 miles per hour. For Thursday, partly cloudy in the morning, then becoming sunny. Highs from the upper 60s to lower 80s. For Thursday night, clear. Lows from the 40s to upper 50s. Friday through Monday, mostly clear. Breezy. Highs from the mid 60s to upper 70s.
lows from the 40s to mid-50s. Low temperatures tonight and highs tomorrow for the selected cities. San Francisco, 52 and 66. San Francisco Airport, 52 and 70. Redwood City, 53 and 79. Oakland, 54 and 72. Fremont, 55 and 78. Concord, 55 and 85. Livermore, 54 and 86. San Rafael, 52 and 76. Santa Rosa, 52 and 84. Napa, 53 and 80. Fairfield, 56 and 85. These are the Midnight Pacific Daylight Time observations for the San Francisco and Monterey Bay areas on Tuesday, June 2nd. At San Francisco Airport, it was partly cloudy, temperature 55, dew point 51, relative humidity 86%, northwest wind at 14 miles an hour, pressure 29.99 inches and steady. At Oakland Airport, it was partly cloudy, temperature 55, dew point 52, relative humidity 89%, west wind at 14 miles an hour, pressure 30.00 inches and steady. At San Jose Airport, it was clear, temperature 61, dew point 55, relative humidity 81%, northwest wind at 7 miles an hour, pressure 29.99 inches and rising. At Santa Rosa, it was clear, temperature 53, southeast wind at 7, pressure 29.97 and rising. At Concord, it was clear, temperature 67, southwest wind at 7. At Livermore, it was clear, temperature 63, northwest wind at 5. At Monterey, fog was reported, temperature 53, northwest wind at 5, pressure 30.03 and rising. At Salinas, fog was reported, temperature 54, dew point 51, relative humidity 90%, west wind at 10. Here are some observations around California and western Nevada. It was clear, with a temperature of 65 at Sacramento, 45 at South Lake Tahoe, 58 at Blue Canyon, and 54 at Mammoth Lakes. At Reno, it was partly cloudy, with a temperature of 68. It was mostly cloudy, with a temperature of 61 at Los Angeles, and 63 at San Diego. Local temperature reports around San Francisco Bay for 11 p.m. Downtown San Francisco was 56 degrees. Oakland Museum was 60 degrees. Redwood City was 64 degrees. San Rafael was 71 degrees. The following is an important beach hazard message from the National Weather Service. Issued at 2:35 p.m. Pacific Daylight Time. Beach hazard statement remains in effect through late tonight. What? Increased risk of sneaker waves and strong rip currents due to long period southwest swell. Where? Beaches along the Pacific coast. When? Now through 5 a.m. Tuesday. Impacts, dangerous swimming and surfing conditions and localized beach erosion can be expected. Sneaker waves can sweep across the shoreline without warning, pulling people into the sea from rocks, jetties and beaches. Stay off of jetties, piers, rocks, and other waterside infrastructure. Remain out of the water to avoid hazardous surf and never turn your back on the ocean. Monitor local weather, surf and tide forecast at www.weather.gov/mtr. The area forecast for the South Bay, including the San Jose metro area and the Santa Clara Valley. For the rest of tonight, mostly clear. Lows in the 50s. Northwest winds up to 5 miles per hour. For Tuesday, mostly sunny. Highs in the mid-70s by the bay to the 80s inland. Northwest winds 5 to 10 miles per hour. For Tuesday night, partly cloudy. Lows from the lower to mid-50s. Northwest winds 5 to 10 miles per hour. And on Wednesday, partly cloudy in the morning then becoming sunny. Highs in the mid-70s by the bay, upper 70s to mid-80s inland. West winds up to 5 miles per hour increasing to 5 to 15 miles per hour in the afternoon. For the Wednesday night, mostly clear. Lows in the mid-50s. West winds 5 to 15 miles per hour.
4th.

partly cloudy in the morning, then becoming sunny. Highs from the mid-70s to upper 80s. For Thursday night, clear. Lows in the 50s. Friday and Friday night, mostly clear. Highs from the lower 70s to mid-80s, lows in the lower 50s Saturday through Sunday. Mostly clear. Highs from the 60s to upper 70s, lows around 50. Sunday night, clear. Lows from the upper 40s to mid-50s Monday. Mostly sunny. Highs from the 70s to lower 80s, low temperatures tonight and highs tomorrow for these selected cities: San Jose, 56 and 82, Mountain View, 54 and 76, Morgan Hill, 54 and 87. The area forecast for the Monterey Bay and Salinas Valley: beach hazards statement in effect until 5 a.m. Pacific Daylight Time Tuesday. For the rest of tonight, partly cloudy. Lows in the lower 50s. West winds up to 5 miles per hour. For Tuesday, partly cloudy in the morning, then becoming mostly sunny. Highs in the upper 60s at the coast of the mid-80s inland. West winds up to 5 miles per hour, increasing to 5 to 15 miles per hour in the afternoon. For Tuesday night, partly cloudy. Patchy fog after midnight. Lows in the lower 50s. West winds 5 to 10 miles per hour. And on Wednesday, partly cloudy in the morning, then becoming sunny. Highs in the upper 60s at the coast to the lower 80s inland. West winds up to 5 miles per hour, increasing to 5 to 15 miles per hour in the afternoon. For the Wednesday night, mostly clear. Lows in the mid-50s. West winds 10 to 20 miles per hour. For Thursday, mostly cloudy in the morning, then becoming sunny. Highs from the upper 60s to lower 80s. For Thursday night, mostly clear. Lows in the lower 50s. And on Friday, partly cloudy in the morning, then becoming mostly sunny. Highs from the upper 60s to lower 80s for the Friday night, mostly clear. Lows in the lower 50s for Saturday. Partly cloudy in the morning, then becoming mostly sunny. Highs 60s and 70s Saturday night through Sunday night, mostly clear. Lows around 50. Highs from the lower 60s to mid-70s Monday. Partly cloudy in the morning, then becoming mostly sunny. Highs from the mid-60s to lower 80s, low temperatures tonight and highs tomorrow for the selected cities: Santa Cruz, 51 and 74, Monterey, 51 and 68, Salinas, 52 and 71, Hollister, 51 and 80, King City, 53 and 84. The following is an important weather message from the National Weather Service. Dense fog advisory remains in effect from 2 a.m. to 9 a.m. Pacific Daylight Time Tuesday. What? Visibility down to a quarter to half a mile in dense fog. Where? Southern Monterey Bay and the Big Sur Coast. When? From 2 a.m. to 9 a.m. Pacific Daylight Time Tuesday. Impacts: low visibility could make driving conditions hazardous. If driving, slow down, use your headlights, and leave plenty of distance ahead of you. The weather overview for the Bay Area and Central Coast: areas of dense fog are expected through mid-morning, especially for the Central Coast. Similar temperatures each day through the remainder of the work week. Notable cool down for the weekend into the beginning of next week. The extended forecast for the Bay Area and Central Coast: Friday and Friday night, mostly clear. High 60 to 90. Lows 50 to 60. Saturday and Saturday night, mostly clear. Highs 55 to 80. Lows 45 to 55. Sunday and Sunday night, mostly clear. Highs 60 to 80. Lows 45 to 55. Monday and Monday night, partly cloudy. Highs 60 to 80. Lows 50 to 55. Tuesday and Tuesday night, partly cloudy. High 60 to 85. Lows 50 to 60. Sunrise, sunset, and tidal information for the San Francisco Bay Area for Monday, June 1. The sunset tonight, 8:25 p.m. The sunrise tomorrow, 5:49 a.m.

The sunset tomorrow, 8:26 p.m. Tidal data at the Golden Gate for the afternoon and evening hours today and the morning hours of tomorrow. High tide, 2:33 p.m. at 4.39 feet. Low tide, 6:34 p.m. at 3.32 feet. High tide, 12:26 a.m. at 5.77 feet. Low tide, 7:33 a.m. at -0.73 feet. Here are the buoy observations for midnight Pacific Daylight Time. An offshore buoy 6, winds south at 19 knots, gusting to 25, pressure 1,018.8 millibars. An offshore buoy 59, winds north 14 knots, water temperature 60, pressure 1,023.5 millibars, sea 7 feet, every 10 seconds. At Point Arena buoy, winds northwest 10 knots, water temperature 51, pressure 1,015.9 millibars, sea 7 feet, every 17 seconds. At buoy 13 near Bodega Bay, winds northwest at 10 knots, pressure 1,015.4 millibars, swell 5 feet, every 19 seconds. At Point Reyes Wave Rider buoy, water temperature 53, sea 7 feet, every 10 seconds. At San Francisco Bar buoy, water temperature 56, seas 5 feet, every 18 seconds. At San Francisco buoy, winds west at 6 knots, pressure 1,015.9 millibars, swell 5 feet, every 17 seconds. At Half Moon Bay buoy, winds west 8 knots, water temperature 56, pressure 1,016.8 millibars, seas 5 feet, every 8 seconds. At Monterey Bay buoy, winds northwest 8 knots, water temperature 59, pressure 1,016.5 millibars, sea 7 feet, every 17 seconds. At Point Sur, Wave Rider buoy, water temperature 54, sea 7 feet, every 10 seconds. At Cape San Martin buoy, winds northwest 12 knots, water temperature 60, pressure 1,017.0 millibars. Sea 7 feet, every 17 seconds. Synopsis for the Central California coast and bays, including the Monterey Bay, Greater Farallones, and Cordell Bank National Marine Sanctuaries, light to moderate winds continue into early Tuesday with seas abating. Winds increase Tuesday with strong northerly winds returning by late Tuesday with gale force gusts returning midweek and seas building starting mid to late week. Gale force gusts and elevated seas will continue through the end of the forecast period. The marine forecast for San Pablo Bay, Suisun Bay, the West Delta, and the San Francisco Bay north of the Bay Bridge. Small craft advisory in effect from Wednesday afternoon through Wednesday evening. For tonight, southwest wind 5 to 10 knots. For Tuesday, southwest wind 5 to 10 knots, rising to 10 to 15 knots in the afternoon. For Tuesday night, southwest wind 10 to 15 knots. The marine forecast for Monterey Bay. Small craft advisory in effect from Wednesday afternoon through late Wednesday night. For tonight, west wind 5 to 10 knots, easing to around 5 knots late this evening and overnight. Seas 3 to 4 feet. Wave detail, west 4 feet at 8 seconds. Patchy fog late this evening and overnight. For Tuesday, west wind around 5 knots, rising to 5 to 10 knots in the afternoon. Seas around 3 feet. Wave detail, west 3 feet at 9 seconds. Patchy fog in the morning. For Tuesday night, west wind 5 to 10 knots, becoming northwest after midnight. Seas 3 to 4 feet. Wave detail, west 3 feet at 8 seconds. Patchy fog after midnight. The coastal waters forecast from Pigeon Point to Point Pinos out to 10 nautical miles. Small craft advisory in effect from Wednesday afternoon through late Wednesday night. For tonight, northwest wind 5 to 10 knots. Seas 4 to 5 feet. Wave detail, northwest 5 feet at 9 seconds and south 2 feet at 18 seconds. Patchy fog late this evening and overnight. For Tuesday, northwest wind 5 to 10 knots. Seas 4 to 5 feet. Wave detail, northwest 4 feet at 9 seconds and south 2 feet at 17 seconds.

to 5 miles per hour, becoming west 5 to 15 miles per hour in the afternoon. For Tuesday night, partly cloudy. Lows from the upper 40s to mid 50s. West winds 5 to 10 miles per hour. And on Wednesday, partly cloudy in the morning, then becoming sunny. Highs in the lower 70s at the coast to the lower 80s inland. West winds 5 to 15 miles per hour. For the Wednesday night, mostly clear. Lows from the 40s to upper 50s. West winds 10 to 20 miles per hour. For Thursday, partly cloudy in the morning, then becoming sunny. Highs from the upper 60s to lower 80s. For Thursday night, clear. Lows from the 40s to upper 50s. Friday through Monday, mostly clear. Breezy. Highs from the mid-60s to upper 70s. Lows from the 40s to mid-50s. Low temperatures tonight and highs tomorrow for the selected cities. San Francisco, 52 and 66. San Francisco Airport, 52 and 70. Redwood City, 53 and 79. Oakland, 54 and 72. Fremont, 55 and 78. Concord, 55 and 85. Livermore, 54 and 86. San Rafael, 52 and 76. Santa Rosa, 52 and 84. Napa, 53 and 80. Fairfield, 56 and 85. These are the midnight Pacific Daylight Time observations for the San Francisco and Monterey Bay areas on Tuesday, June 2nd. At San Francisco Airport, it was partly cloudy, temperature 55, dew point 51, relative humidity 86%, northwest wind at 14 miles an hour, pressure 29.99 inches and steady. At Oakland Airport, it was partly cloudy, temperature 55, dew point 52, relative humidity 89%, west wind at 14 miles an hour, pressure 30.00 inches and steady. At San Jose Airport, it was clear, temperature 61, dew point 55, relative humidity 81%, northwest wind at 7 miles an hour, pressure 29.99 inches and rising. At Santa Rosa, it was clear, temperature 53, southeast wind at 7, pressure 29.97 and rising. At Concord, it was clear, temperature 67, southwest wind at 7. At Livermore, it was clear, temperature 63, northwest wind at 5. At Monterey, fog was reported, temperature 53, northwest wind at 5, pressure 30.03 and rising. At Salinas, fog was reported, temperature 54, dew point 51, relative humidity 90%, west wind at 10. Here are some observations around California and western Nevada. It was clear, with a temperature of 65 at Sacramento, 46 at Truckee, 45 at South Lake Tahoe, 58 at Blue Canyon, and 54 at Mammoth Lakes. At Reno, it was partly cloudy, with a temperature of 68. It was mostly cloudy, with a temperature of 61 at Los Angeles, and 63 at San Diego. Local temperature reports around San Francisco Bay for 12 a.m. Downtown San Francisco was 55 degrees. Oakland Museum was 58 degrees. Redwood City was 63 degrees. San Rafael was 65 degrees. The following is an important beach hazard message from the National Weather Service. Issued at 2:35 p.m. Pacific Daylight Time. Beach hazard statement remains in effect through late tonight. What? Increased risk of sneaker waves and strong rip currents due to long period southwest swell. Where? Beaches along the Pacific coast. When? Now through 5 a.m. Tuesday. Impacts, dangerous swimming and surfing conditions and localized beach erosion can be expected. Sneaker waves can sweep across the shoreline without warning, pulling people into the sea from rocks, jetties and beaches. Stay off of jetties, piers, rocks, and other waterside infrastructure. Remain out of the water to avoid hazardous surf and never turn your back on the ocean. Monitor local weather, surf and tide forecast at www.weather.gov/mtr.

the area forecast for the South Bay, including the San Jose metro area and the Santa Clara Valley. For the rest of tonight, mostly clear. Lows in the 50s. Northwest winds up to 5 miles per hour. For Tuesday, mostly sunny. Highs in the mid-70s by the bay to the 80s inland. Northwest winds 5 to 10 miles per hour. For Tuesday night, partly cloudy. Lows from the lower to mid-50s. Northwest winds 5 to 10 miles per hour. And on Wednesday, partly cloudy in the morning, then becoming sunny. Highs in the mid-70s by the bay, upper 70s to mid-80s inland. West winds up to 5 miles per hour, increasing to 5 to 15 miles per hour in the afternoon. For the Wednesday night, mostly clear. Lows in the mid-50s. West winds 5 to 15 miles per hour. For Thursday, partly cloudy in the morning, then becoming sunny. Highs from the mid-70s to upper 80s. For Thursday night, clear. Lows in the 50s. Friday and Friday night, mostly clear. Highs from the lower 70s to mid-80s. Lows in the lower 50s. Saturday through Sunday, mostly clear. Highs from the 60s to upper 70s. Lows around 50. Sunday night, clear. Lows from the upper 40s to mid-50s. Monday, mostly sunny. Highs from the 70s to lower 80s. Low temperatures tonight and highs tomorrow for the selected cities: San Jose, 56 and 82, Mountain View, 54 and 76, Morgan Hill, 54 and 87. 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This broadcast originates from the National Weather Service office located in Monterey, California, and serves the South Bay and Monterey Bay Area, including the cities of San Jose, Monterey, Salinas, and Santa Cruz. The area forecast for the Monterey Bay and Salinas Valley: beach hazards statement in effect until 5 a.m. Pacific Daylight Time Tuesday. For the rest of tonight, partly cloudy. Lows in the lower 50s. West winds up to 5 miles per hour. For Tuesday, partly cloudy in the morning, then becoming mostly sunny. Highs in the upper 60s at the coast of the mid-80s inland. West winds up to 5 miles per hour, increasing to 5 to 15 miles per hour in the afternoon. For Tuesday night, partly cloudy. Patchy fog after midnight. Lows in the lower 50s. West winds 5 to 10 miles per hour. And on Wednesday, partly cloudy in the morning, then becoming sunny. Highs in the upper 60s at the coast to the lower 80s inland. West winds up to 5 miles per hour, increasing to 5 to 15 miles per hour in the afternoon. For the Wednesday night, mostly clear. Lows in the mid-50s. West winds 10 to 20 miles per hour. For Thursday, mostly cloudy in the morning, then becoming sunny. Highs from the upper 60s to lower 80s. For Thursday night, mostly clear. Lows in the lower 50s. And on Friday, partly cloudy in the morning, then becoming mostly sunny. Highs from the upper 60s to lower 80s for the Friday night, mostly clear. Lows in the lower 50s for Saturday. Partly cloudy in the morning, then becoming mostly sunny. Highs 60s and 70s Saturday night through Sunday night, mostly clear. Lows around 50. Highs from the lower 60s to mid-70s Monday. Partly cloudy in the morning, then becoming mostly sunny. Highs from the mid-60s to lower 80s. Low temperatures tonight and highs tomorrow for the selected cities: Santa Cruz, 51 and 74, Monterey, 51 and 68, Salinas, 52 and 71, Hollister, 51 and 80, King City, 53 and 84. The following is an important weather message from the National Weather Service. Dense fog advisory remains in effect from 2 a.m. to 9 a.m. Pacific Daylight Time Tuesday. What? Visibility down to a quarter to half a mile in dense fog. Where? Southern Monterey Bay and the Big Sur.

2 a.m. to 9 a.m. Pacific Daylight Time Tuesday. Impacts. Low visibility could make driving conditions hazardous. If driving, slow down, use your headlights, and leave plenty of distance ahead of you. The weather overview for the Bay Area and Central Coast: areas of dense fog are expected through mid-morning, especially for the Central Coast. Similar temperatures each day through the remainder of the work week. Notable cool down for the weekend into the beginning of next week. The extended forecast for the Bay Area and Central Coast: Friday and Friday night, mostly clear. High 60 to 90. Lows 50 to 60. Saturday and Saturday night, mostly clear. Highs 55 to 80. Lows 45 to 55. Sunday and Sunday night, mostly clear. Highs 60 to 80. Lows 45 to 55. Monday and Monday night, partly cloudy. Highs 60 to 80. Lows 50 to 55. Tuesday and Tuesday night, partly cloudy. Highs 60 to 85. Lows 50 to 60. Sunrise, sunset, and tidal information for the San Francisco Bay Area for Monday, June 1. The sunset tonight, 8:25 p.m. The sunrise tomorrow, 5:49 a.m. The sunset tomorrow, 8:26 p.m. Tidal data at the Golden Gate for the afternoon and evening hours today and the morning hours of tomorrow. High tide, 2:33 p.m. at 4.39 feet. Low tide, 6:34 p.m. at 3.32 feet. High tide, 12:26 a.m. at 5.77 feet. Low tide, 7:33 a.m. at -0.73 feet. Here are the buoy observations for midnight Pacific Daylight Time. An offshore buoy 6, wind south at 19 knots, gusting to 25, pressure 1,018.8 millibars. An offshore buoy 59, winds north 14 knots, water temperature 60, pressure 1,023.5 millibars, sea 7 feet, every 10 seconds. At Point Arena buoy, winds northwest 10 knots, water temperature 51, pressure 1,015.9 millibars, sea 7 feet, every 17 seconds. At buoy 13 near Bodega Bay, winds northwest at 10 knots, pressure 1,015.4 millibars, swell 5 feet, every 19 seconds. At Point Reyes Wave Rider buoy, water temperature 53, sea 7 feet, every 10 seconds. At San Francisco Bar buoy, water temperature 56, seas 5 feet, every 18 seconds. At San Francisco buoy, winds west at 6 knots, pressure 1,015.9 millibars, swell 5 feet, every 17 seconds. At Half Moon Bay buoy, winds west 8 knots, water temperature 56, pressure 1,016.8 millibars, seas 5 feet, every 8 seconds. At Monterey Bay buoy, winds northwest 8 knots, water temperature 59, pressure 1,016.5 millibars, sea 7 feet, every 17 seconds. At Point Sur, Wave Rider buoy, water temperature 54, sea 7 feet, every 10 seconds. At Cape San Martin buoy, winds northwest 12 knots, water temperature 60, pressure 1,017.0 millibars. Sea 7 feet, every 17 seconds. Synopsis for the Central California coast and bays, including the Monterey Bay, Greater Farallones, and Cordell Bank National Marine Sanctuaries: light to moderate winds continue into early Tuesday with seas abating. Winds increase Tuesday with strong northerly, and Cordell Bank National Marine Sanctuaries: light to moderate winds continue into early Tuesday with seas abating. Winds increase Tuesday with strong northerly winds returning by late Tuesday with gale force gusts returning mid-week and seas building starting mid to late week. Gale force gusts and elevated seas will continue through the end of the forecast period. The marine forecast for San Pablo Bay, Suisun Bay, the West Delta, and the San Francisco Bay north of the Bay Bridge. Small craft advisory in effect from Wednesday afternoon through Wednesday evening. For tonight, southwest wind 5 to 10 knots. For Tuesday, southwest wind 5 to 10 knots, rising to 10 to 15 knots in the afternoon.

afternoon. For Tuesday night, southwest wind 10 to 15 knots. The marine forecast for Monterey Bay. Small craft advisory in effect from Wednesday afternoon through late Wednesday night. For tonight, west wind 5 to 10 knots, easing to around 5 knots late this evening and overnight. Seas 3 to 4 feet. Wave detail, west 4 feet at 8 seconds. Patchy fog late this evening and overnight. For Tuesday, west wind around 5 knots, rising to 5 to 10 knots in the afternoon. Seas around 3 feet. Wave detail, west 3 feet at 9 seconds. Patchy fog in the morning. For Tuesday night, west wind 5 to 10 knots, becoming northwest after midnight. Seas 3 to 4 feet. Wave detail, west 3 feet at 8 seconds. Patchy fog after midnight. The coastal waters forecast from Pigeon Point to Point Pinos out to 10 nautical miles. Small craft advisory in effect from Wednesday afternoon through late Wednesday night. For tonight, northwest wind 5 to 10 knots. Seas 4 to 5 feet. Wave detail, northwest 5 feet at 9 seconds and south 2 feet at 18 seconds. Patchy fog late this evening and overnight. For Tuesday, northwest wind 5 to 10 knots. Seas 4 to 5 feet. Wave detail, northwest 4 feet at 9 seconds and south 2 feet at 17 seconds. Patchy fog in the morning. For Tuesday night, northwest wind 10 to 15 knots. Seas 4 to 5 feet. Wave detail, northwest 4 feet at 8 seconds and south 2 feet at 16 seconds. The area forecast for the peninsula, North Bay, and East Bay. Beach hazards statement in effect until 5 a.m. Pacific Daylight Time Tuesday. For the rest of tonight, mostly clear until midnight, then becoming partly cloudy. Lows from the upper 40s to mid 50s. West winds 5 to 10 miles per hour. For Tuesday, partly cloudy in the morning, then becoming mostly sunny. Highs in the upper 60s at the coast of the mid 80s inland. Southwest winds up to 5 miles per hour, becoming west 5 to 15 miles per hour in the afternoon. For Tuesday night, partly cloudy. Lows from the upper 40s to mid 50s. West winds 5 to 10 miles per hour. And on Wednesday, partly cloudy in the morning, then becoming sunny. Highs in the lower 70s at the coast to the lower 80s inland. West winds 5 to 15 miles per hour. For the Wednesday night, mostly clear. Lows from the 40s to upper 50s. West winds 10 to 20 miles per hour. For Thursday, partly cloudy in the morning, then becoming sunny. Highs from the upper 60s to lower 80s. For Thursday night, clear. Lows from the 40s to upper 50s. Friday through Monday, mostly clear. Breezy. Highs from the mid 60s to upper 70s. Lows from the 40s to mid 50s. Low temperatures tonight and highs tomorrow for these selected cities: San Francisco, 52 and 66, San Francisco Airport, 52 and 70, Redwood City, 53 and 79, Oakland, 54 and 72, Fremont, 55 and 78, Concord, 55 and 85, Livermore, 54 and 86, San Rafael, 52 and 76, Santa Rosa, 52 and 84, Napa, 53 and 80, Fairfield, 56 and 85. These are the Midnight Pacific Daylight Time observations for the San Francisco and Monterey Bay areas on Tuesday, June 2nd. At San Francisco Airport, it was partly cloudy, temperature 55, dew point 51, relative humidity 86%, northwest wind at 14 miles an hour, pressure 29.99 inches and steady. At Oakland Airport, it was partly cloudy, temperature 55, dew point 52, relative humidity 89%, west wind at 14 miles an hour, pressure 30.00 inches and steady. At San Jose Airport, it was clear, temperature 61, dew point 55, relative humidity 81%, northwest wind at 7 miles an hour, pressure
were 29.99 inches and rising. At Santa Rosa, it was clear, temperature 53, southeast wind at 7, pressure 29.97 and rising. At Concord, it was clear, temperature 67, southwest wind at 7. At Livermore, it was clear, temperature 63, northwest wind at 5. At Monterey, fog was reported, temperature 53, northwest wind at 5, pressure 30.03 and rising. At Salinas, fog was reported, temperature 54, dew point 51, relative humidity 90%, west wind at 10. Here are some observations around California and western Nevada. It was clear, with a temperature of 65 at Sacramento, 46 at Truckee, 45 at South Lake Tahoe, 58 at Blue Canyon, and 54 at Mammoth Lakes. At Reno, it was partly cloudy, with a temperature of 68. It was mostly cloudy, with a temperature of 61 at Los Angeles, and 63 at San Diego. Local temperature reports around San Francisco Bay for 12 a.m. Downtown San Francisco was 55 degrees. Oakland Museum was 58 degrees. Redwood City was 63 degrees. San Rafael was 65 degrees. The following is an important beach hazard message from the National Weather Service. Issued at 2:35 p.m. Pacific Daylight Time. Beach hazard statement remains in effect through late tonight. What? Increased risk of sneaker waves and strong rip currents due to long period southwest swell. Where? Beaches along the Pacific coast. When? Now through 5 a.m. Tuesday. Impacts, dangerous swimming and surfing conditions and localized beach erosion can be expected. Sneaker waves can sweep across the shoreline without warning, pulling people into the sea from rocks, jetties and beaches. Stay off of jetties, piers, rocks, and other waterside infrastructure. Remain out of the water to avoid hazardous surf and never turn your back on the ocean. Monitor local weather, surf and tide forecast at www.weather.gov/mtr. The area forecast for the South Bay, including the San Jose metro area and the Santa Clara Valley. For the rest of tonight, mostly clear. Lows in the 50s. Northwest winds up to 5 miles per hour. For Tuesday, mostly sunny. Highs in the mid-70s by the bay to the 80s inland. Northwest winds 5 to 10 miles per hour. For Tuesday night, partly cloudy. Lows from the lower to mid-50s. Northwest winds 5 to 10 miles per hour. And on Wednesday, partly cloudy in the morning then becoming sunny. Highs in the mid-70s by the bay, upper 70s to mid-80s inland. West winds up to 5 miles per hour, increasing to 5 to 15 miles per hour in the afternoon. For the Wednesday night, mostly clear. Lows in the mid-50s. West winds 5 to 15 miles per hour. For Thursday, partly cloudy in the morning then becoming sunny. Highs from the mid-70s to upper 80s. For Thursday night, clear. Lows in the 50s. Friday and Friday night, mostly clear. Highs from the lower 70s to mid-80s. Lows in the lower 50s Saturday through Sunday. Mostly clear. Highs from the 60s to upper 70s. Lows around 50. Sunday night, clear. Lows from the upper 40s to mid-50s Monday. Mostly sunny. Highs from the 70s to lower 80s, low temperatures tonight and highs tomorrow for these selected cities: San Jose, 56 and 82, Mountain View, 54 and 76, Morgan Hill, 54 and 87. The area forecast for the Monterey Bay and Salinas Valley? Beach hazards statement in effect until 5 a.m. Pacific Daylight Time Tuesday. For the rest of tonight, partly cloudy. Lows in the lower 50s. West winds up to 5 miles per hour. For Tuesday, partly cloudy in the morning then becoming mostly sunny. Highs in the upper 60s at the coast of the mid-80s inland. West winds up to 5 miles per hour increasing to 5 to

15 miles per hour in the afternoon. For Tuesday night, partly cloudy. Patchy fog after midnight. Lows in the lower 50s. West winds 5 to 10 miles per hour. And on Wednesday? Partly cloudy in the morning, then becoming sunny. Highs in the upper 60s at the coast to the lower 80s inland. West winds up to 5 miles per hour, increasing to 5 to 15 miles per hour in the afternoon. For the Wednesday night, mostly clear. Lows in the mid-50s. West winds 10 to 20 miles per hour. For Thursday, mostly cloudy in the morning, then becoming sunny. Highs from the upper 60s to lower 80s. For Thursday night, mostly clear. Lows in the lower 50s. And on Friday, partly cloudy in the morning, then becoming mostly sunny. Highs from the upper 60s to lower 80s for the Friday night, mostly clear. Lows in the lower 50s for Saturday. Partly cloudy in the morning, then becoming mostly sunny. Highs 60s and 70s Saturday night through Sunday night, mostly clear. Lows around 50. Highs from the lower 60s to mid 70s Monday. Partly cloudy in the morning, then becoming mostly sunny. Highs from the mid 60s to lower 80s, low temperatures tonight and highs tomorrow for these selected cities: Santa Cruz, 51 and 74, Monterey, 51 and 68, Salinas, 52 and 71, Hollister, 51 and 80, King City, 53 and 84. The following is an important weather message from the National Weather Service. Dense fog advisory remains in effect from 2 a.m. to 9 a.m. Pacific Daylight Time Tuesday. What? Visibility down to a quarter to half a mile in dense fog. Where? Southern Monterey Bay and the Big Sur Coast. When? From 2 a.m. to 9 a.m. Pacific Daylight Time Tuesday. Impacts: low visibility could make driving conditions hazardous. If driving, slow down, use your headlights, and leave plenty of distance ahead of you. The weather overview for the Bay Area and Central Coast: areas of dense fog are expected through mid-morning, especially for the Central Coast. Similar temperatures each day through the remainder of the work week. Notable cool down for the weekend into the beginning of next week. The extended forecast for the Bay Area and Central Coast: Friday and Friday night, mostly clear. High 60 to 90. Lows 50 to 60. Saturday and Saturday night, mostly clear. Highs 55 to 80. Lows 45 to 55. Sunday and Sunday night, mostly clear. High 60 to 80. Lows 45 to 55. Monday and Monday night, partly cloudy. High 60 to 80. Lows 50 to 55. Tuesday and Tuesday night, partly cloudy. High 60 to 85. Lows 50 to 60. Sunrise, sunset, and tidal information for the San Francisco Bay Area for Monday, June 1. The sunset tonight, 8:25 p.m. The sunrise tomorrow, 5:49 a.m. The sunset tomorrow, 8:26 p.m. Tidal data at the Golden Gate for the afternoon and evening hours today and the morning hours of tomorrow. High tide, 2:33 p.m. at 4.39 feet. Low tide, 6:34 p.m. at 3.32 feet. High tide, 12:26 a.m. at 5.77 feet. Low tide, 7:33 a.m. at -0.73 feet. Here are the buoy observations for midnight Pacific Daylight Time. An offshore buoy 6, winds south at 19 knots, gusting to 25, pressure 1,018.8 millibars. An offshore buoy 59, winds north 14 knots, water temperature 60, pressure 1,023.5 millibars, sea 7 feet, every 10 seconds. At Point Arena buoy, winds northwest 10 knots, water temperature 51, pressure 1,015.9 millibars, sea 7 feet, every 17 seconds. At buoy 13 near Bodega Bay, winds northwest at 10 knots, pressure 1,015.4 millibars, swell 5 feet, every 19 seconds.
At Point Reyes, wave rider, buoy water temperature 53, sea 7 feet, every 10 seconds. At San Francisco Bar, buoy water temperature 56, seas 5 feet, every 18 seconds. At San Francisco Bay, winds west at 6 knots, pressure 1,015.9 millibars, swell 5 feet, every 17 seconds. At Half Moon Bay, buoy winds west 8 knots, water temperature 56, pressure 1,016.8 millibars, seas 5 feet, every 8 seconds. At Monterey Bay, buoy winds northwest 8 knots, water temperature 59, pressure 1,016.5 millibars, sea 7 feet, every 17 seconds. At Point Sur, wave rider, buoy water temperature 54, sea 7 feet, every 10 seconds. At Cape San Martin, buoy winds northwest 12 knots, water temperature 60, pressure 1,017.0 millibars. Sea 7 feet, every 17 seconds. Synopsis for the Central California coast and bays, including the Monterey Bay, Greater Farallones, and Cordell Bank National Marine Sanctuaries, light to moderate winds continue into early Tuesday with seas abating. Winds increase Tuesday with strong northerly winds returning by late Tuesday with gale force gusts returning midweek and seas building starting mid to late week. Gale force gusts and elevated seas will continue through the end of the forecast period. The marine forecast for San Pablo Bay, Suisun Bay, the West Delta, and the San Francisco Bay north of the Bay Bridge. Small craft advisory in effect from Wednesday afternoon through Wednesday evening. For tonight, southwest wind 5 to 10 knots. For Tuesday, southwest wind 5 to 10 knots, rising to 10 to 15 knots in the afternoon. For Tuesday night, southwest wind 10 to 15 knots. The marine forecast for Monterey Bay. Small craft advisory in effect from Wednesday afternoon through late Wednesday night. For tonight, west wind 5 to 10 knots, easing to around 5 knots late this evening and overnight. Seas 3 to 4 feet. Wave detail, west 4 feet at 8 seconds. Patchy fog late this evening and overnight. For Tuesday, west wind around 5 knots, rising to 5 to 10 knots in the afternoon. Seas around 3 feet. Wave detail, west 3 feet at 9 seconds. Patchy fog in the morning. For Tuesday night, west wind 5 to 10 knots, becoming northwest after midnight. Seas 3 to 4 feet. Wave detail, west 3 feet at 8 seconds. Patchy fog after midnight. The coastal waters forecast from Pigeon Point to Point Pinos out to 10 nautical miles. Small craft advisory in effect from Wednesday afternoon through late Wednesday night. For tonight, northwest wind 5 to 10 knots. Seas 4 to 5 feet. Wave detail, northwest 5 feet at 9 seconds and south 2 feet at 18 seconds. Patchy fog late this evening and overnight. For Tuesday, northwest wind 5 to 10 knots. Seas 4 to 5 feet. Wave detail, northwest 4 feet at 9 seconds and south 2 feet at 17 seconds. Patchy fog in the morning. For Tuesday night, northwest wind 10 to 15 knots. Seas 4 to 5 feet. Wave detail, northwest 4 feet at 8 seconds and south 2 feet at 16 seconds. The area forecast for the peninsula, North Bay, and East Bay. Beach hazards statement in effect until 5 a.m. Pacific Daylight Time Tuesday. For the rest of tonight, mostly clear until midnight, then becoming partly cloudy. Lows from the upper 40s to mid 50s. West winds 5 to 10 miles per hour. For Tuesday, partly cloudy in the morning, then becoming mostly sunny. Highs in the upper 60s at the coast of the mid-80s inland. Southwest winds up to 5 miles per hour, becoming west 5 to 15 miles per hour in the afternoon. For Tuesday night, partly cloudy. Lows from the upper 40s to mid-50s. West winds 5 to 10 miles per hour. And on Wednesday, partly cloudy in the morning, then becoming sunny. Highs in the lower 70s at the coast to the lower 80s inland. West winds 5 to 15 miles per hour.
For the Wednesday night, mostly clear.

lows from the 40s to upper 50s. West winds 10 to 20 miles per hour. For Thursday, partly cloudy in the morning, then becoming sunny. Highs from the upper 60s to lower 80s. For Thursday night, clear. Lows from the 40s to upper 50s. Friday through Monday, mostly clear. Breezy. Highs from the mid-60s to upper 70s. Lows from the 40s to mid-50s. Low temperatures tonight and highs tomorrow for the selected cities. San Francisco, 52 and 66. San Francisco Airport, 52 and 70. Redwood City, 53 and 79. Oakland, 54 and 72. Fremont, 55 and 78. Concord, 55 and 85. Livermore, 54 and 86. San Rafael, 52 and 76. Santa Rosa, 52 and 84. Napa, 53 and 80. Fairfield, 56 and 85. 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This broadcast originates from the National Weather Service office located in Monterey, California, and serves the South Bay and Monterey Bay Area, including the city of San Jose, Monterey, Salinas, and Santa Cruz. These are the Midnight Pacific Daylight Time observations for the San Francisco and Monterey Bay Areas on Tuesday, June 2nd. At San Francisco Airport, it was partly cloudy, temperature 55, dew point 51, relative humidity 86%, northwest wind at 14 miles an hour, pressure 29.99 inches and steady. At Oakland Airport, it was partly cloudy, temperature 55, dew point 52, relative humidity 89%, west wind at 14 miles an hour, pressure 30.00 inches and steady. At San Jose Airport, it was clear, temperature 61, dew point 55, relative humidity 81%, northwest wind at 7 miles an hour, pressure 29.99 inches and rising. At Santa Rosa, it was clear, temperature 53, southeast wind at 7, pressure 29.97 and rising. At Concord, it was clear, temperature 67, southwest wind at 7. At Livermore, it was clear, temperature 63, northwest wind at 5. At Monterey, fog was reported, temperature 53, northwest wind at 5, pressure 30.03 and rising. At Salinas, fog was reported, temperature 54, dew point 51, relative humidity 90%, west wind at 10. Here are some observations around California and western Nevada. It was clear, with a temperature of 65 at Sacramento, 46 at Truckee, 45 at South Lake Tahoe, 58 at Blue Canyon, and 54 at Mammoth Lakes. At Reno, it was partly cloudy, with a temperature of 68. It was mostly cloudy, with a temperature of 61 at Los Angeles, and 63 at San Diego. Local temperature reports around San Francisco Bay for 12 a.m. Downtown San Francisco was 55 degrees. Oakland Museum was 58 degrees. Redwood City was 63 degrees. San Rafael was 65 degrees. The following is an important beach hazard message from the National Weather Service. Issued at 2:35 p.m. Pacific Daylight Time. Beach hazard statement remains in effect through late tonight. What? Increased risk of sneaker waves and strong rip currents due to long period southwest swell. Where? Beaches along the Pacific coast. When? Now through 5 a.m. Tuesday. Impacts, dangerous swimming and surfing conditions and localized beach erosion can be expected. Sneaker waves can sweep across the shoreline without warning, pulling people into the sea from rocks, jetties and beaches. Stay off of jetties, piers, rocks, and other waterside infrastructure. Remain out of the water to avoid hazardous surf and never turn your back on the ocean. Monitor local weather, surf and tide forecast at www.weather.gov/mtr. The area forecast for the South Bay, including the San Jose metro area.

and the Santa Clara Valley. For the rest of tonight, mostly clear. Lows in the 50s. Northwest winds up to 5 miles per hour. For Tuesday, mostly sunny. Highs in the mid-70s by the bay to the 80s inland. Northwest winds 5 to 10 miles per hour. For Tuesday night, partly cloudy. Lows from the lower to mid-50s. Northwest winds 5 to 10 miles per hour. And on Wednesday, partly cloudy in the morning, then becoming sunny. Highs in the mid-70s by the bay, upper 70s to mid-80s inland. West winds up to 5 miles per hour, increasing to 5 to 15 miles per hour in the afternoon. For the Wednesday night, mostly clear. Lows in the mid-50s. West winds 5 to 15 miles per hour. For Thursday, partly cloudy in the morning, then becoming sunny. Highs from the mid-70s to upper 80s. For Thursday night, clear. Lows in the 50s. Friday and Friday night, mostly clear. Highs from the lower 70s to mid-80s. Lows in the lower 50s Saturday through Sunday. Mostly clear. Highs from the 60s to upper 70s. Lows around 50. Sunday night, clear. Lows from the upper 40s to mid-50s Monday. Mostly sunny. Highs from the 70s to lower 80s. Low temperatures tonight and highs tomorrow for these selected cities: San Jose, 56 and 82, Mountain View, 54 and 76, Morgan Hill, 54 and 87. The area forecast for the Monterey Bay and Salinas Valley: beach hazards statement in effect until 5 a.m. Pacific Daylight Time Tuesday. For the rest of tonight, partly cloudy. Lows in the lower 50s. West winds up to 5 miles per hour. For Tuesday, partly cloudy in the morning, then becoming mostly sunny. Highs in the upper 60s at the coast of the mid-80s inland. West winds up to 5 miles per hour, increasing to 5 to 15 miles per hour in the afternoon. For Tuesday night, partly cloudy. Patchy fog after midnight. Lows in the lower 50s. West winds 5 to 10 miles per hour. And on Wednesday, partly cloudy in the morning, then becoming sunny. Highs in the upper 60s at the coast to the lower 80s inland. West winds up to 5 miles per hour, increasing to 5 to 15 miles per hour in the afternoon. For the Wednesday night, mostly clear. Lows in the mid-50s. West winds 10 to 20 miles per hour. For Thursday, mostly cloudy in the morning, then becoming sunny. Highs from the upper 60s to lower 80s. For Thursday night, mostly clear. Lows in the lower 50s. And on Friday, partly cloudy in the morning, then becoming mostly sunny. Highs from the upper 60s to lower 80s for the Friday night, mostly clear. Lows in the lower 50s for Saturday. Partly cloudy in the morning, then becoming mostly sunny. Highs 60s and 70s Saturday night through Sunday night, mostly clear. Lows around 50. Highs from the lower 60s to mid-70s Monday. Partly cloudy in the morning, then becoming mostly sunny. Highs from the mid-60s to lower 80s. Low temperatures tonight and highs tomorrow for these selected cities: Santa Cruz, 51 and 74, Monterey, 51 and 68, Salinas, 52 and 71, Hollister, 51 and 80, King City, 53 and 84. The following is an important weather message from the National Weather Service. Dense fog advisory remains in effect from 2 a.m. to 9 a.m. Pacific Daylight Time Tuesday. What? Visibility down to a quarter to half a mile in dense fog. Where? Southern Monterey Bay and the Big Sur Coast. When? From 2 a.m. to 9 a.m. Pacific Daylight Time Tuesday. Impacts: low visibility could make driving conditions hazardless. If driving, slow down, use your headlights, and leave plenty of distance ahead of you. The weather overview for the Bay Area and Central Coast: areas of dense fog are expected through mid-morning, especially for the Central Coast. Similar temperatures each day through the remainder of the work week. Notable cool down for the weekend into the beginning of next.
take the extended forecast for the Bay Area and Central Coast, Friday and Friday night, mostly clear. High 60 to 90. Lows 50 to 60. Saturday and Saturday night, mostly clear. Highs 55 to 80. Lows 45 to 55. Sunday and Sunday night, mostly clear. High 60 to 80. Lows 45 to 55. Monday and Monday night, partly cloudy. High 60 to 80. Lows 50 to 55. Tuesday and Tuesday night, partly cloudy. High 60 to 85. Lows 50 to 60. Sunrise, sunset, and tidal information for the San Francisco Bay Area for Tuesday, June 2. The sunrise today, 5:50 a.m. The sunset tonight, 8:25 p.m. Tidal data at the Golden Gate for today. High tide, 12:26 a.m. at 5.77 feet. Low tide, 7:33 a.m. at minus 073 feet. High tide, 3:12 p.m. at 4.36 feet. Low tide, 7:13 p.m. at 3.35 feet. Here are the buoy observations for 1 a.m. Pacific Daylight Time. An offshore buoy 6, wind south at 21 knots, gusting to 27, pressure 1,018.3 millibars. An offshore buoy 59, winds north at 14 knots, water temperature 60, pressure 1,023.3 millibars. At buoy 14 near Point Arena, winds north at 6 knots, water temperature 51, pressure 1,015.5 millibars. At buoy 13 near Bodega Bay, winds west at 6 knots, pressure 1,015.2 millibars. At Point Reyes Wave Rider buoy, water temperature 53, sea 7 feet, every 9 seconds. At San Francisco Bar buoy, water temperature 56, seas 4 feet, every 18 seconds. At San Francisco buoy, winds west at 8 knots, water temperature 55, pressure 1,016.0 millibars. At Half Moon Bay buoy, winds west 10 knots, water temperature 56, pressure 1,016.9 millibars, seas 5 feet, every 10 seconds. At Monterey buoy, winds northwest at 8 knots, water temperature 59, pressure 1,016.3 millibars. At Point Sur, Wave Rider buoy, water temperature 54, seas 7 feet, every 10 seconds. At Cape San Martin buoy, winds northwest at 12 knots, water temperature 60, pressure 1,016.8 millibars. Synopsis for the Central California coast and bays, including the Monterey Bay, Greater Farallones, and Cordell Bank National Marine Sanctuaries, light to moderate winds continue into early Tuesday with seas abating. Winds increase Tuesday with strong northerly winds returning by late Tuesday with gale force gusts returning mid-week and seas building starting mid to late week. Gale force gusts and elevated seas will continue through the end of the forecast period. The marine forecast for San Pablo Bay, Suisun Bay, the West Delta, and the San Francisco Bay north of the Bay Bridge. Small craft advisory in effect from Wednesday afternoon through Wednesday evening. For tonight, southwest wind 5 to 10 knots. For Tuesday, southwest wind 5 to 10 knots, rising to 10 to 15 knots in the afternoon. For Tuesday night, southwest wind 10 to 15 knots. The marine forecast for Monterey Bay. Small craft advisory in effect from Wednesday afternoon through late Wednesday night. For tonight, west wind 5 to 10 knots, easing to around 5 knots late this evening and overnight. Seas 3 to 4 feet. Wave detail, west 4 feet at 8 seconds. Patchy fog late this evening and overnight. For Tuesday, west wind around 5 knots, rising to 5 to 10 knots in the afternoon. Seas around 3 feet. Wave detail, west 3 feet at 9 seconds. Patchy fog in the morning. For Tuesday night, west wind 5 to 10 knots, becoming northwest after midnight. Seas 3 to 4 feet. Wave detail, west 3 feet at 8 seconds. Patchy fog after midnight. The coastal waters forecast from Pigeon Point to Point Pinos out to 10 nautical miles. Small craft.

advisory in effect from Wednesday afternoon through late Wednesday night. For tonight, northwest wind 5 to 10 knots. Seas 4 to 5 feet. Wave detail, northwest 5 feet at 9 seconds and south 2 feet at 18 seconds. Patchy fog late this evening and overnight. For Tuesday, northwest wind 5 to 10 knots. Seas 4 to 5 feet. Wave detail, northwest 4 feet at 9 seconds and south 2 feet at 17 seconds. Patchy fog in the morning. For Tuesday night, northwest wind 10 to 15 knots. Seas 4 to 5 feet. Wave detail, northwest 4 feet at 8 seconds and south 2 feet at 16 seconds. The area forecast for the peninsula, North Bay, and East Bay. Beach hazards statement in effect until 5 a.m. Pacific Daylight Time Tuesday. For the rest of tonight, mostly clear until midnight, then becoming partly cloudy. Lows from the upper 40s to mid 50s. West winds 5 to 10 miles per hour. For Tuesday, partly cloudy in the morning, then becoming mostly sunny. Highs in the upper 60s at the coast of the mid 80s inland. Southwest winds up to 5 miles per hour, becoming west 5 to 15 miles per hour in the afternoon. For Tuesday night, partly cloudy. Lows from the upper 40s to mid 50s. West winds 5 to 10 miles per hour. And on Wednesday, partly cloudy in the morning, then becoming sunny. Highs in the lower 70s at the coast to the lower 80s inland. West winds 5 to 15 miles per hour. For the Wednesday night, mostly clear. Lows from the 40s to upper 50s. West winds 10 to 20 miles per hour. For Thursday, partly cloudy in the morning, then becoming sunny. Highs from the upper 60s to lower 80s. For Thursday night, clear. Lows from the 40s to upper 50s. Friday through Monday, mostly clear. Breezy. Highs from the mid 60s to upper 70s. Lows from the 40s to mid 50s. Low temperatures tonight and highs tomorrow for the selected cities. San Francisco, 52 and 66. San Francisco Airport, 52 and 70. Redwood City, 53 and 79. Oakland, 54 and 72. Fremont, 55 and 78. Concord, 55 and 85. Livermore, 54 and 86. San Rafael, 52 and 76. Santa Rosa, 52 and 84. Napa, 53 and 80. Fairfield, 56 and 85. These are the 1 a.m. Pacific Daylight Time observations for the San Francisco and Monterey Bay areas on Tuesday, June 2nd. At San Francisco Airport, it was partly cloudy, temperature 54, dew point 51, relative humidity 90%, northwest wind at 15 miles an hour, pressure 29.99 inches and steady. At Oakland Airport, it was partly cloudy, temperature 55, dew point 52, relative humidity 89%, west wind at 12 miles an hour, pressure 30.00 inches and steady. At San Jose Airport, it was clear, temperature 59, dew point 55, relative humidity 87%, northwest wind at 7 miles an hour, pressure 29.99 inches and steady. At Santa Rosa, it was clear, temperature 51, southeast wind at 7, pressure 29.97 and steady. At Concord, it was clear, temperature 64, southwest wind at 6. At Livermore, it was clear, temperature 60, west wind at 7. At Monterey, it was cloudy, temperature 53, west wind at 5, pressure 30.03 and steady. At Salinas, fog was reported, temperature 53, dew point 51, relative humidity 93%, northwest wind at 6. Here are some observations around California and western Nevada. It was clear, with a temperature of 65 at Sacramento, 41 at Truckee, 43 at South Lake Tahoe, 59 at Blue Canyon, and 50 at Mammoth Lakes. At Reno, it was partly cloudy, with a temperature of 65. At San Diego, it was mostly cloudy, with a temperature of 62.

In Los Angeles, it was cloudy, with a temperature of 62. Local temperature reports around San Francisco Bay for 1 a.m. Downtown San Francisco was 55 degrees. Oakland Museum was 58 degrees. Redwood City was 61 degrees. San Rafael was 62 degrees. The following is an important beach hazard message from the National Weather Service. Issued at 2:35 p.m. Pacific Daylight Time. Beach hazard statement remains in effect through late tonight. What? Increased risk of sneaker waves and strong rip currents due to long period southwest swell. Where? Beaches along the Pacific coast. When? Now through 5 a.m. Tuesday. Impacts, dangerous swimming and surfing conditions and localized beach erosion can be expected. Sneaker waves can sweep across the shoreline without warning, pulling people into the sea from rocks, jetties and beaches. Stay off of jetties, piers, rocks, and other waterside infrastructure. Remain out of the water to avoid hazardous surf and never turn your back on the ocean. Monitor local weather, surf and tide forecast at www.weather.gov/mtr. The area forecast for the South Bay, including the San Jose metro area and the Santa Clara Valley. For the rest of tonight, mostly clear. Lows in the 50s. Northwest winds up to 5 miles per hour. For Tuesday, mostly sunny. Highs in the mid-70s by the bay to the 80s inland. Northwest winds 5 to 10 miles per hour. For Tuesday night, partly cloudy. Lows from the lower to mid-50s. Northwest winds 5 to 10 miles per hour. And on Wednesday? Partly cloudy in the morning then becoming sunny. Highs in the mid-70s by the bay, upper 70s to mid-80s inland. West winds up to 5 miles per hour increasing to 5 to 15 miles per hour in the afternoon. For the Wednesday night, mostly clear. Lows in the mid-50s. West winds 5 to 15 miles per hour. For Thursday, partly cloudy in the morning then becoming sunny. Highs from the mid-70s to upper 80s. For Thursday night, clear. Lows in the 50s. Friday and Friday night, mostly clear. Highs from the lower 70s to mid-80s. Lows in the lower 50s Saturday through Sunday. Mostly clear. Highs from the 60s to upper 70s, lows around 50. Sunday night, clear. Lows from the upper 40s to mid 50s Monday. Mostly sunny. Highs from the 70s to lower 80s, low temperatures tonight and highs tomorrow for the selected cities, San Jose, 56 and 82, Mountain View, 54 and 76, Morgan Hill, 54 and 87. The area forecast for the Monterey Bay and Salinas Valley. Beach hazard statement in effect until 5 a.m. Pacific Daylight Time Tuesday. For the rest of tonight, partly cloudy. Lows in the lower 50s. West winds up to 5 miles per hour. For Tuesday, partly cloudy in the morning then becoming mostly sunny. Highs in the upper 60s at the coast of the mid-80s inland. West winds up to 5 miles per hour increasing to 5 to 15 miles per hour in the afternoon. For Tuesday night, partly cloudy. Patchy fog after midnight. Lows in the lower 50s. West winds 5 to 10 miles per hour. And on Wednesday? Partly cloudy in the morning then becoming sunny. Highs in the upper 60s at the coast to the lower 80s inland. West winds up to 5 miles per hour increasing to 5 to 15 miles per hour in the afternoon. For the Wednesday night, mostly clear. Lows in the mid-50s. West winds 10 to 20 miles per hour. For Thursday, mostly cloudy in the morning then becoming sunny. Highs from the upper 60s to lower 80s. For Thursday night, mostly clear. Lows in the lower 50s. And on Friday, partly cloudy in the morning then becoming mostly sunny. Highs from the upper 60s to lower 80s for the Friday night, mostly clear. Lows in the lower 50s for

in effect from 2 a.m. to 9 a.m. Pacific Daylight Time Tuesday. What? Visibility down to a quarter to half a mile in dense fog. Where? Southern Monterey Bay and the Big Sur Coast. When? From 2 a.m. to 9 a.m. Pacific Daylight Time Tuesday. Impacts. Low visibility could make driving conditions hazardous. If driving, slow down, use your headlights, and leave plenty of distance ahead of you. The weather overview for the Bay Area and Central Coast. Areas of dense fog are expected through mid-morning, especially for the Central Coast. Similar temperatures each day through the remainder of the work week. Notable cool down for the weekend into the beginning of next week. The extended forecast for the Bay Area and Central Coast, Friday and Friday night, mostly clear. High 60 to 90. Lows 50 to 60. Saturday and Saturday night, mostly clear. Highs 55 to 80. Lows 45 to 55. Sunday and Sunday night, mostly clear. High 60 to 80. Lows 45 to 55. Monday and Monday night, partly cloudy. High 60 to 80. Lows 50 to 55. Tuesday and Tuesday night, partly cloudy. High 60 to 85. Lows 50 to 60. Sunrise, sunset, and tidal information for the San Francisco Bay Area for Tuesday, June 2. The sunrise today, 5:50 a.m. The sunset tonight, 8:25 p.m. Tidal data at the Golden Gate for today. High tide, 12:26 a.m. at 5.77 feet. Low tide, 7:33 a.m. at -0.73 feet. High tide, 3:12 p.m. at 4.36 feet. Low tide, 7:13 p.m. at 3.35 feet. Here are the buoy observations for 1 a.m. Pacific Daylight Time. An offshore buoy 6, winds south at 21 knots, gusting to 27, pressure 1,018.3 millibars. An offshore buoy 59, winds north 14 knots, water temperature 60, pressure 1,023.3 millibars, sea 7 feet, every 10 seconds. At Point Arena buoy, winds northwest 6 knots, water temperature 51, pressure 1,015.4 millibars, sea 7 feet, every 9 seconds. At buoy 13 near Bodega Bay, winds west at 6 knots, pressure 1,015.1 millibars, swell 5 feet, every 10 seconds. At Point Reyes Wave Rider buoy, water temperature 54, sea 7 feet, every 9 seconds. At San Francisco Bar buoy, water temperature 56, sea 4 feet, every 18 seconds. At San Francisco buoy, winds west at 8 knots, water temperature 55, pressure 1,016.0 millibars. At Half Moon Bay buoy, winds west 10 knots, water temperature 56, pressure 1,016.9 millibars, seas 5 feet, every 10 seconds. At Monterey Bay buoy, winds west 10 knots, water temperature 59, pressure 1,016.3 millibars, sea 7 feet, every 17 seconds. At Point Sur, Wave Rider buoy, water temperature 54, sea 7 feet, every 10 seconds. At Cape San Martin buoy, winds northwest 12 knots, water temperature 60, pressure 1,016.9 millibars. Seas 6 feet, every 17 seconds. Synopsis for the Central California coast and bays, including the Monterey Bay, Greater Farallones, and Cordell Bank National Marine Sanctuaries, light to moderate winds continue into early Tuesday with seas abating. Winds increase Tuesday with strong northerly winds returning by late Tuesday with gale force gusts returning mid-week and seas building starting mid to late week. Gale force gusts and elevated seas will continue through the end of the forecast period. The marine forecast for San Pablo Bay, Suisun Bay, the West Delta, and the San Francisco Bay north of the Bay Bridge. Small craft advisory in effect from Wednesday afternoon through Wednesday evening. For tonight, southwest wind 5 to 10 knots. For Tuesday, southwest wind 5 to 10 knots, rising to 10 to 15 knots in the afternoon. For Tuesday night, southwest wind 10 to 15 knots. The marine forecast for Monterey Bay,

advisory in effect from Wednesday afternoon through late Wednesday night. For tonight, west wind 5 to 10 knots, easing to around 5 knots late this evening and overnight. Seas 3 to 4 feet. Wave detail, west 4 feet at 8 seconds. Patchy fog late this evening and overnight. For Tuesday, west wind around 5 knots, rising to 5 to 10 knots in the afternoon. Seas around 3 feet. Wave detail, west 3 feet at 9 seconds. Patchy fog in the morning. For Tuesday night, west wind 5 to 10 knots, becoming northwest after midnight. Seas 3 to 4 feet. Wave detail, west 3 feet at 8 seconds. Patchy fog after midnight. The coastal waters forecast from Pigeon Point to Point Pinos out to 10 nautical miles. Small craft advisory in effect from Wednesday afternoon through late Wednesday night. For tonight, northwest wind 5 to 10 knots. Seas 4 to 5 feet. Wave detail, northwest 5 feet at 9 seconds and south 2 feet at 18 seconds. Patchy fog late this evening and overnight. For Tuesday, northwest wind 5 to 10 knots. Seas 4 to 5 feet. Wave detail, northwest 4 feet at 9 seconds and south 2 feet at 17 seconds. Patchy fog in the morning. For Tuesday night, northwest wind 10 to 15 knots. Seas 4 to 5 feet. Wave detail, northwest 4 feet at 8 seconds and south 2 feet at 16 seconds. 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This broadcast originates from the National Weather Service office located in Monterey, California, and serves the South Bay and Monterey Bay Area, including the cities of San Jose, Monterey, Salinas, and Santa Cruz. The area forecast for the Peninsula, North Bay, and East Bay. Beach hazards statement in effect until 5 a.m. Pacific Daylight Time Tuesday. For the rest of tonight, mostly clear until midnight, then becoming partly cloudy. Lows from the upper 40s to mid 50s. West winds 5 to 10 miles per hour. For Tuesday, partly cloudy in the morning, then becoming mostly sunny. Highs in the upper 60s at the coast of the mid 80s inland. Southwest winds up to 5 miles per hour, becoming west 5 to 15 miles per hour in the afternoon. For Tuesday night, partly cloudy. Lows from the upper 40s to mid 50s. West winds 5 to 10 miles per hour. And on Wednesday, partly cloudy in the morning, then becoming sunny. Highs in the lower 70s at the coast to the lower 80s inland. West winds 5 to 15 miles per hour. For the Wednesday night, mostly clear. Lows from the 40s to upper 50s. West winds 10 to 20 miles per hour. For Thursday, partly cloudy in the morning, then becoming sunny. Highs from the upper 60s to lower 80s. For Thursday night, clear. Lows from the 40s to upper 50s. Friday through Monday, mostly clear. Breezy. Highs from the mid-60s to upper 70s. Lows from the 40s to mid-50s. Low temperatures tonight and highs tomorrow for the selected cities. San Francisco, 52 and 66. San Francisco Airport, 52 and 70. Redwood City, 53 and 79. Oakland, 54 and 72. Fremont, 55 and 78. Concord, 55 and 85. Livermore, 54 and 86. San Rafael, 52 and 76. Santa Rosa, 52 and 84. Napa, 53 and 80. Fairfield, 56 and 85. These are the 1 a.m. Pacific Daylight Time observations for the San Francisco and Monterey Bay areas on Tuesday, June 2nd. At San Francisco Airport, it was partly cloudy, temperature 54, dew point 51, relative humidity 90%, northwest wind at 15 miles an hour, pressure 29.99 inches and steady. At Oakland Airport, it was partly cloudy, temperature 55, dew point 52, relative humidity 80%.

set. West wind at 12 miles an hour. Pressure 30.00 inches and steady. At San Jose Airport, it was clear. Temperature 59, dew point 55. Relative humidity 87%. Northwest wind at 7 miles an hour. Pressure 29.99 inches and steady. At Santa Rosa, it was clear. Temperature 51. Southeast wind at 7. Pressure 29.97 and steady. At Concord, it was clear. Temperature 64. Southwest wind at 6. At Livermore, it was clear. Temperature 60. West wind at 7. At Monterey, it was cloudy. Temperature 53. West wind at 5. Pressure 30.03 and steady. At Salinas, fog was reported. Temperature 53. Dew point 51. Relative humidity 93%. Northwest wind at 6. Here are some observations around California and western Nevada. It was clear, with a temperature of 65 at Sacramento, 41 at Truckee, 43 at South Lake Tahoe, 59 at Blue Canyon, and 50 at Mammoth Lakes. At Reno, it was partly cloudy, with a temperature of 65. At San Diego, it was mostly cloudy, with a temperature of 62. At Los Angeles, it was cloudy, with a temperature of 62. Local temperature reports around San Francisco Bay for 1 a.m. Downtown San Francisco was 55 degrees. Oakland Museum was 58 degrees. Redwood City was 61 degrees. San Rafael was 62 degrees. The following is an important beach hazard message from the National Weather Service. Issued at 2:35 p.m. Pacific Daylight Time. Beach hazard statement remains in effect through late tonight. What? Increased risk of sneaker waves and strong rip currents due to long period southwest swell. Where? Beaches along the Pacific coast. When? Now through 5 a.m. Tuesday. Impacts, dangerous swimming and surfing conditions and localized beach erosion can be expected. Sneaker waves can sweep across the shoreline without warning, pulling people into the sea from rocks, jetties and beaches. Stay off of jetties, piers, rocks, and other waterside infrastructure. Remain out of the water to avoid hazardous surf and never turn your back on the ocean. Monitor local weather, surf and tide forecast at www.weather.gov/mtr. The area forecast for the South Bay, including the San Jose metro area and the Santa Clara Valley. For the rest of tonight, mostly clear. Lows in the 50s. Northwest winds up to 5 miles per hour. For Tuesday, mostly sunny. Highs in the mid-70s by the bay to the 80s inland. Northwest winds 5 to 10 miles per hour. For Tuesday night, partly cloudy. Lows from the lower to mid-50s. Northwest winds 5 to 10 miles per hour. And on Wednesday? Partly cloudy in the morning then becoming sunny. Highs in the mid-70s by the bay, upper 70s to mid-80s inland. West winds up to 5 miles per hour. Partly cloudy in the morning then becoming sunny. Highs in the mid-70s by the bay, upper 70s to mid-80s inland. West winds up to 5 miles per hour increasing to 5 to 15 miles per hour in the afternoon. For the Wednesday night, mostly clear. Lows in the mid-50s. West winds 5 to 15 miles per hour. For Thursday, partly cloudy in the morning then becoming sunny. Highs from the mid-70s to upper 80s. For Thursday night, clear. Lows in the 50s. Friday and Friday night, mostly clear. Highs from the lower 70s to mid-80s, lows in the lower 50s Saturday through Sunday. Mostly clear. Highs from the 60s to upper 70s, lows around 50. Sunday night, clear. Lows from the upper 40s to mid-50s Monday. Mostly sunny. Highs from the 70s to lower 80s, low temperatures tonight and highs tomorrow for the selected cities, San Jose, 56 and 82, Mountain View, 54 and 76, Morgan Hill, 54 and 87. The area forecast for the Monterey Bay and

hazard statement in effect until 5 a.m. Pacific Daylight Time Tuesday. For the rest of tonight, partly cloudy. Lows in the lower 50s. West winds up to 5 miles per hour. For Tuesday, partly cloudy in the morning, then becoming mostly sunny. Highs in the upper 60s at the coast of the mid 80s inland. West winds up to 5 miles per hour, increasing to 5 to 15 miles per hour in the afternoon. For Tuesday night, partly cloudy. Patchy fog after midnight. Lows in the lower 50s. West winds 5 to 10 miles per hour. And on Wednesday, partly cloudy in the morning, then becoming sunny. Highs in the upper 60s at the coast to the lower 80s inland. West winds up to 5 miles per hour, increasing to 5 to 15 miles per hour in the afternoon. For the Wednesday night, mostly clear. Lows in the mid-50s. West winds 10 to 20 miles per hour. For Thursday, mostly cloudy in the morning, then becoming sunny. Highs from the upper 60s to lower 80s. For Thursday night, mostly clear. Lows in the lower 50s. And on Friday, partly cloudy in the morning, then becoming mostly sunny. Highs from the upper 60s to lower 80s for the Friday night, mostly clear. Lows in the lower 50s for Saturday. Partly cloudy in the morning, then becoming mostly sunny. Highs 60s and to 70s Saturday night through Sunday night, mostly clear. Lows around 50. Highs from the lower 60s to mid 70s Monday. Partly cloudy in the morning, then becoming mostly sunny. Highs from the mid-60s to lower 80s, low temperatures tonight and highs tomorrow for the selected cities: Santa Cruz, 51 and 74, Monterey, 51 and 68, Salinas, 52 and 71, Hollister, 51 and 80, King City, 53 and 84. The following is an important weather message from the National Weather Service. Dense fog advisory remains in effect from 2 a.m. to 9 a.m. Pacific Daylight Time Tuesday. What? Visibility down to a quarter to half a mile in dense fog. Where? Southern Monterey Bay and the Big Sur Coast. When? From 2 a.m. to 9 a.m. Pacific Daylight Time Tuesday. Impacts. Low visibility could make driving conditions hazardous. If driving, slow down, use your headlights, and leave plenty of distance ahead of you. The weather overview for the Bay Area and Central Coast: areas of dense fog are expected through mid-morning, especially for the Central Coast. Similar temperatures each day through the remainder of the work week. Notable cool down for the weekend into the beginning of next week. The extended forecast for the Bay Area and Central Coast: Friday and Friday night, mostly clear. High 60 to 90. Lows 50 to 60. Saturday and Saturday night, mostly clear. Highs 55 to 80. Lows 45 to 55. Sunday and Sunday night, mostly clear. Highs 60 to 80. Lows 45 to 55. Monday and Monday night, partly cloudy. Highs 60 to 80. Lows 50 to 55. Tuesday and Tuesday night, partly cloudy. High 60 to 85. Lows 50 to 60. Sunrise, sunset, and tidal information for the San Francisco Bay Area for Tuesday, June 2. The sunrise today, 5:50 a.m. The sunset tonight, 8:25 p.m. Tidal data at the Golden Gate for today. High tide, 12:26 a.m. at 5.77 feet. Low tide, 7:33 a.m. at -0.73 feet. High tide, 3:12 p.m. at 4.36 feet. Low tide, 7:13 p.m. at 3.35 feet. Here are the buoy observations for 1 a.m. Pacific Daylight Time. An offshore buoy 6, wind south at 21 knots, gusting to 27, pressure 1,018.3 millibars. An offshore buoy 59, winds north 14 knots, water temperature 60, pressure 1,023.3 millibars, sea 7 feet, every 10 seconds. At Point Arena buoy,
Winds northwest 6 knots. Water temperature 51. Pressure 1,015.4 millibars. Sea 7 feet. Every 9 seconds. At buoy 13 near Bodega Bay, winds west at 6 knots, pressure 1,015.1 millibars, swell 5 feet, every 10 seconds. At Point Reyes Wave Rider buoy, water temperature 54, sea 7 feet, every 9 seconds. At San Francisco Bar buoy, water temperature 56, seas 4 feet, every 18 seconds. At San Francisco buoy, winds west at 8 knots, water temperature 55, pressure 1,016.0 millibars. At Half Moon Bay buoy, winds west 10 knots, water temperature 56, pressure 1,016.9 millibars, seas 5 feet, every 10 seconds. At Monterey Bay buoy, winds west 10 knots, water temperature 59, pressure 1,016.3 millibars, seas 7 feet, every 17 seconds. At Point Sur, Wave Rider buoy, water temperature 54, seas 7 feet, every 10 seconds. At Cape San Martin buoy, winds northwest 12 knots, water temperature 60, pressure 1,016.9 millibars, seas 6 feet, every 17 seconds. Synopsis for the Central California coast and bays, including the Monterey Bay, Greater Farallones, and Cordell Bank National Marine Sanctuaries, light to moderate winds continue into early Tuesday with seas abating. Winds increase Tuesday with strong northerly winds returning by late Tuesday with gale force gusts returning midweek and seas building starting mid to late week. Gale force gusts and elevated seas will continue through the end of the forecast period. The marine forecast for San Pablo Bay, Suisun Bay, the West Delta, and the San Francisco Bay north of the Bay Bridge. Small craft advisory in effect from Wednesday afternoon through Wednesday evening. For tonight, southwest wind 5 to 10 knots. For Tuesday, southwest wind 5 to 10 knots, rising to 10 to 15 knots in the afternoon. For Tuesday night, southwest wind 10 to 15 knots. The marine forecast for Monterey Bay. Small craft advisory in effect from Wednesday afternoon through late Wednesday night. For tonight, west wind 5 to 10 knots, easing to around 5 knots late this evening and overnight. Seas 3 to 4 feet. Wave detail, west 4 feet at 8 seconds. Patchy fog late this evening and overnight. For Tuesday, west wind around 5 knots, rising to 5 to 10 knots in the afternoon. Seas around 3 feet. Wave detail, west 3 feet at 9 seconds. Patchy fog in the morning. For Tuesday night, west wind 5 to 10 knots, becoming northwest after midnight. Seas 3 to 4 feet. Wave detail, west 3 feet at 8 seconds. Patchy fog after midnight. The coastal waters forecast from Pigeon Point to Point Pinos out to 10 nautical miles. Small craft advisory in effect from Wednesday afternoon through late Wednesday night. For tonight, northwest wind 5 to 10 knots. Seas 4 to 5 feet. Wave detail, northwest 5 feet at 9 seconds and south 2 feet at 18 seconds. Patchy fog late this evening and overnight. For Tuesday, northwest wind 5 to 10 knots. Seas 4 to 5 feet. Wave detail, northwest 4 feet at 9 seconds and south 2 feet at 17 seconds. Patchy fog in the morning. For Tuesday night, northwest wind 10 to 15 knots. Seas 4 to 5 feet. Wave detail, northwest 4 feet at 8 seconds and south 2 feet at 16 seconds. The area forecast for the peninsula, North Bay, and East Bay. Beach hazards statement in effect until 5 a.m. Pacific Daylight Time Tuesday. For the rest of tonight, mostly clear until midnight, then becoming partly cloudy. Lows from the upper 40s to mid 50s. West winds 5 to 10 miles per hour. For Tuesday, partly cloudy in the morning, then becoming mostly sunny. Highs in the upper 60s at the coast of the mid-80s inland. Southwest winds up to 5 miles per hour, becoming west 5 to 15 miles per hour in the afternoon. For Tuesday night, partly cloudy.
Lows from the upper 40s to mid 50s. West winds 5.

10 miles per hour. And on Wednesday, partly cloudy in the morning, then becoming sunny. Highs in the lower 70s at the coast to the lower 80s inland. West winds 5 to 15 miles per hour. For the Wednesday night, mostly clear. Lows from the 40s to upper 50s. West winds 10 to 20 miles per hour. For Thursday, partly cloudy in the morning, then becoming sunny. Highs from the upper 60s to lower 80s. For Thursday night, clear. Lows from the 40s to upper 50s. Friday through Monday, mostly clear. Breezy. Highs from the mid 60s to upper 70s. Lows from the 40s to mid 50s. Low temperatures tonight and highs tomorrow for the selected cities: San Francisco, 52 and 66, San Francisco Airport, 52 and 70, Redwood City, 53 and 79, Oakland, 54 and 72, Fremont, 55 and 78, Concord, 55 and 85, Livermore, 54 and 86, San Rafael, 52 and 76, Santa Rosa, 52 and 84, Napa, 53 and 80, Fairfield, 56 and 85. These are the 1 a.m. Pacific Daylight Time observations for the San Francisco and Monterey Bay areas on Tuesday, June 2nd. At San Francisco Airport, it was partly cloudy, temperature 54, dew point 51, relative humidity 90%, northwest wind at 15 miles an hour, pressure 29.99 inches and steady. At Oakland Airport, it was partly cloudy, temperature 55, dew point 52, relative humidity 89%, west wind at 12 miles an hour, pressure 30.00 inches and steady. At San Jose Airport, it was clear, temperature 59, dew point 55, relative humidity 87%, northwest wind at 7 miles an hour, pressure 29.99 inches and steady. At Santa Rosa, it was clear, temperature 51, southeast wind at 7, pressure 29.97 and steady. At Concord, it was clear, temperature 64, southwest wind at 6. At Livermore, it was clear, temperature 60, west wind at 7. At Monterey, it was cloudy, temperature 53, west wind at 5, pressure 30.03 and steady. At Salinas, fog was reported, temperature 53, dew point 51, relative humidity 93%, northwest wind at 6. Here are some observations around California and western Nevada. It was clear, with a temperature of 65 at Sacramento, 41 at Truckee, 43 at South Lake Tahoe, 59 at Blue Canyon, and 50 at Mammoth Lakes. At Reno, it was partly cloudy, with a temperature of 65. At San Diego, it was mostly cloudy, with a temperature of 62. At Los Angeles, it was cloudy, with a temperature of 62. Local temperature reports around San Francisco Bay for 1 a.m. Downtown San Francisco was 55 degrees. Oakland Museum was 58 degrees. Redwood City was 61 degrees. San Rafael was 62 degrees. The following is an important beach hazard message from the National Weather Service. Issued at 2:35 p.m. Pacific Daylight Time. Beach hazard statement remains in effect through late tonight. What? Increased risk of sneaker waves and strong rip currents due to long period southwest swell. Where? Beaches along the Pacific coast. When? Now through 5 a.m. Tuesday. Impacts, dangerous swimming and surfing conditions and localized beach erosion can be expected. Sneaker waves can sweep across the shoreline without warning, pulling people into the sea from rocks, jetties and beaches. Stay off of jetties, piers, rocks, and other waterside infrastructure. Remain out of the water to avoid hazardous surf and never turn your back on the ocean. Monitor local weather, surf and tide forecasts at www.weather.gov/mtr. The area forecast for the South Bay, including the San Jose metro area and the Santa Clara Valley. For the rest of tonight, mostly clear. Lows in the 50s.
southwest winds up to 5 miles per hour. For Tuesday, mostly sunny. Highs in the mid-70s by the bay to the 80s inland. Northwest winds 5 to 10 miles per hour. For Tuesday night, partly cloudy. Lows from the lower to mid-50s. Northwest winds 5 to 10 miles per hour. And on Wednesday, partly cloudy in the morning, then becoming sunny. Highs in the mid-70s by the bay, upper 70s to mid-80s inland. West winds up to 5 miles per hour, increasing to 5 to 15 miles per hour in the afternoon. For the Wednesday night, mostly clear. Lows in the mid-50s. West winds 5 to 15 miles per hour. For Thursday, partly cloudy in the morning, then becoming sunny. Highs from the mid-70s to upper 80s. For Thursday night, clear. Lows in the 50s. Friday and Friday night, mostly clear. Highs from the lower 70s to mid-80s. Lows in the lower 50s Saturday through Sunday. Mostly clear. Highs from the 60s to upper 70s. Lows around 50. Sunday night, clear. Lows from the upper 40s to mid-50s Monday. Mostly sunny. Highs from the 70s to lower 80s. Low temperatures tonight and highs tomorrow for the selected cities: San Jose, 56 and 82, Mountain View, 54 and 76, Morgan Hill, 54 and 87. The area forecast for the Monterey Bay and Salinas Valley: beach hazards statement in effect until 5 a.m. Pacific Daylight Time Tuesday. For the rest of tonight, partly cloudy. Lows in the lower 50s. West winds up to 5 miles per hour. For Tuesday, partly cloudy in the morning, then becoming mostly sunny. Highs in the upper 60s at the coast of the mid-80s inland. West winds up to 5 miles per hour, increasing to 5 to 15 miles per hour in the afternoon. For Tuesday night, partly cloudy. Patchy fog after midnight. Lows in the lower 50s. West winds 5 to 10 miles per hour. And on Wednesday, partly cloudy in the morning, then becoming sunny. Highs in the upper 60s at the coast to the lower 80s inland. West winds up to 5 miles per hour, increasing to 5 to 15 miles per hour in the afternoon. For the Wednesday night, mostly clear. Lows in the mid-50s. West winds 10 to 20 miles per hour. For Thursday, mostly cloudy in the morning, then becoming sunny. Highs from the upper 60s to lower 80s. For Thursday night, mostly clear. Lows in the lower 50s. And on Friday, partly cloudy in the morning, then becoming mostly sunny. Highs from the upper 60s to lower 80s for the Friday night, mostly clear. Lows in the lower 50s for Saturday. Partly cloudy in the morning, then becoming mostly sunny. Highs 60s and 70s Saturday night through Sunday night, mostly clear. Lows around 50. Highs from the lower 60s to mid-70s Monday. Partly cloudy in the morning, then becoming mostly sunny. Highs from the mid-60s to lower 80s. Low temperatures tonight and highs tomorrow for the selected cities: Santa Cruz, 51 and 74, Monterey, 51 and 68, Salinas, 52 and 71, Hollister, 51 and 80, King City, 53 and 84. The following is an important weather message from the National Weather Service. Dense fog advisory remains in effect from 2 a.m. to 9 a.m. Pacific Daylight Time Tuesday. What? Visibility down to a quarter to half a mile in dense fog. Where? Southern Monterey Bay and the Big Sur Coast. When? From 2 a.m. to 9 a.m. Pacific Daylight Time Tuesday. Impacts: low visibility could make driving conditions hazardless. If driving, slow down, use your headlights, and leave plenty of distance ahead of you. 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This broadcast originates from the National Weather Service office located in Monterey, California, and serves the South Bay and Monterey Bay Area.

Viva, San Jose, Monterey, Salinas, and Santa Cruz. The weather overview for the Bay Area and Central Coast, areas of dense fog are expected through mid-morning, especially for the Central Coast. Similar temperatures each day through the remainder of the work week. Notable cool down for the weekend into the beginning of next week. The extended forecast for the Bay Area and Central Coast, Friday and Friday night, mostly clear. High 60 to 90. Lows 50 to 60. Saturday and Saturday night, mostly clear. Highs 55 to 80. Lows 45 to 55. Sunday and Sunday night, mostly clear. High 60 to 80. Lows 45 to 55. Monday and Monday night, partly cloudy. High 60 to 80. Lows 50 to 55. Tuesday and Tuesday night, partly cloudy. High 60 to 85. Lows 50 to 60. Sunrise, sunset, and tidal information for the San Francisco Bay Area for Tuesday, June 2. The sunrise today, 5:50 a.m. The sunset tonight, 8:25 p.m. Tidal data at the Golden Gate for today. High tide, 12:26 a.m. at 5.77 feet. Low tide, 7:33 a.m. at -0.73 feet. High tide, 3:12 p.m. at 4.36 feet. Low tide, 7:13 p.m. at 3.35 feet. Here are the buoy observations for 1 a.m. Pacific Daylight Time. An offshore buoy 6, wind south at 21 knots, gusting to 27, pressure 1,018.3 millibars. An offshore buoy 59, winds north 14 knots, water temperature 60, pressure 1,023.3 millibars, sea 7 feet, every 10 seconds. At Point Arena buoy, winds northwest 6 knots, water temperature 51, pressure 1,015.4 millibars, sea 7 feet, every 9 seconds. At buoy 13 near Bodega Bay, winds west at 6 knots, pressure 1,015.1 millibars, swell 5 feet, every 10 seconds. At Point Reyes Wave Rider buoy, water temperature 54, sea 7 feet, every 9 seconds. At San Francisco Bar buoy, water temperature 56, seas 4 feet, every 18 seconds. At San Francisco buoy, winds west at 8 knots, water temperature 55, pressure 1,016.0 millibars. At Half Moon Bay buoy, winds west 10 knots, water temperature 56, pressure 1,016.9 millibars, seas 5 feet, every 10 seconds. At Monterey Bay buoy, winds west 10 knots, water temperature 59, pressure 1,016.3 millibars, sea 7 feet, every 17 seconds. At Point Sur, Wave Rider buoy, water temperature 54, sea 7 feet, every 10 seconds. At Cape San Martin buoy, winds northwest 12 knots, water temperature 60, pressure 1,016.9 millibars. Seas 6 feet, every 17 seconds. Synopsis for the Central California coast and bays, including the Monterey Bay, Greater Farallones, and Cordell Bank National Marine Sanctuaries, light to moderate winds continue into early Tuesday with seas abating. Winds increase Tuesday with strong northerly winds returning by late Tuesday with gale force gusts returning mid-week and seas building starting mid to late week. Gale force gusts and elevated seas will continue through the end of the forecast period. The marine forecast for San Pablo Bay, Suisun Bay, the West Delta, and the San Francisco Bay north of the Bay Bridge. Small craft advisory in effect from Wednesday afternoon through Wednesday evening. For tonight, southwest wind 5 to 10 knots. For Tuesday, southwest wind 5 to 10 knots, rising to 10 to 15 knots in the afternoon. For Tuesday night, southwest wind 10 to 15 knots. The marine forecast for Monterey Bay. Small craft advisory in effect from Wednesday afternoon through late Wednesday night. For tonight, west wind 5 to 10 knots, easing to around 5 knots late this evening and overnight. Seas 3 to 4 feet. Wave detail, west 4 feet at 8 seconds. Patchy fog late this evening and overnight. For Tuesday, west wind around 5 knots.

rising to 5 to 10 knots in the afternoon. Seas around 3 feet. Wave detail, west 3 feet at 9 seconds. Patchy fog in the morning. For Tuesday night, west wind 5 to 10 knots, becoming northwest after midnight. Seas 3 to 4 feet. Wave detail, west 3 feet at 8 seconds. Patchy fog after midnight. The coastal waters forecast from Pigeon Point to Point Pinos out to 10 nautical miles. Small craft advisory in effect from Wednesday afternoon through late Wednesday night. For tonight, northwest wind 5 to 10 knots. Seas 4 to 5 feet. Wave detail, northwest 5 feet at 9 seconds and south 2 feet at 18 seconds. Patchy fog late this evening and overnight. For Tuesday, northwest wind 5 to 10 knots. Seas 4 to 5 feet. Wave detail, northwest 4 feet at 9 seconds and south 2 feet at 17 seconds. Patchy fog in the morning. For Tuesday night, northwest wind 10 to 15 knots. Seas 4 to 5 feet. Wave detail, northwest 4 feet at 8 seconds and south 2 feet at 16 seconds. The area forecast for the peninsula, North Bay, and East Bay. Beach hazards statement in effect until 5 a.m. Pacific Daylight Time Tuesday. For the rest of tonight, mostly clear until midnight, then becoming partly cloudy. Lows from the upper 40s to mid 50s. West winds 5 to 10 miles per hour. For Tuesday, partly cloudy in the morning, then becoming mostly sunny. Highs in the upper 60s at the coast of the mid-80s inland. Southwest winds up to 5 miles per hour, becoming west 5 to 15 miles per hour in the afternoon. For Tuesday night, partly cloudy. Lows from the upper 40s to mid-50s. West winds 5 to 10 miles per hour. And on Wednesday, partly cloudy in the morning, then becoming sunny. Highs in the lower 70s at the coast to the lower 80s inland. West winds 5 to 15 miles per hour. For the Wednesday night, mostly clear. Lows from the 40s to upper 50s. West winds 10 to 20 miles per hour. For Thursday, partly cloudy in the morning, then becoming sunny. Highs from the upper 60s to lower 80s. For Thursday night, clear. Lows from the 40s to upper 50s. Friday through Monday, mostly clear. Breezy. Highs from the mid-60s to upper 70s. Lows from the 40s to mid-50s. Low temperatures tonight and highs tomorrow for the selected cities. San Francisco, 52 and 66. San Francisco Airport, 52 and 70. Redwood City, 53 and 79. Oakland, 54 and 72. Fremont, 55 and 78. Concord, 55 and 85. Livermore, 54 and 86. San Rafael, 52 and 76. Santa Rosa, 52 and 84. Napa, 53 and 80. Fairfield, 56 and 85. These are the 2 a.m. Pacific Daylight Time observations for the San Francisco and Monterey Bay areas on Tuesday, June 2nd. At San Francisco Airport, it was partly cloudy, temperature 54, dew point 50, relative humidity 86%, northwest wind at 12 miles an hour, pressure 29.99 inches and steady. At Oakland Airport, it was partly cloudy, temperature 54, dew point 51, relative humidity 90%, west wind at 12 miles an hour, pressure 30.01 inches and rising. At San Jose Airport, it was mostly cloudy, temperature 58, dew point 54, relative humidity 86%, northwest wind at 7 miles an hour, pressure 29.99 inches and steady. At Santa Rosa, it was cloudy, temperature 51, south wind at 5, pressure 29.98 and steady. At Concord, it was clear, temperature 57, north wind at 5. At Livermore, it was clear, temperature 60, northwest wind at 9. At Monterey, it was cloudy, temperature 52, west wind at 5, pressure 30.03 and steady. At Salinas,
Fog was reported, temperature 53, dew point 51, relative humidity 93%, west wind at 7. Here are some observations around California and western Nevada. It was clear, with a temperature of 64 at Sacramento, 41 at South Lake Tahoe, 58 at Blue Canyon, and 50 at Mammoth Lakes. At Reno, it was partly cloudy, with a temperature of 62. At San Diego, it was mostly cloudy, with a temperature of 62. At Los Angeles, it was cloudy, with a temperature of 62. Local temperature reports around San Francisco Bay for 1 a.m. Downtown San Francisco was 55 degrees. Oakland Museum was 58 degrees. Redwood City was 61 degrees. San Rafael was 62 degrees. The following is an important beach hazard message from the National Weather Service. Issued at 2:35 p.m. Pacific Daylight Time. Beach hazard statement remains in effect through late tonight. What? Increased risk of sneaker waves and strong rip currents due to long period southwest swell. Where? Beaches along the Pacific coast. When? Now through 5 a.m. Tuesday. Impacts, dangerous swimming and surfing conditions and localized beach erosion can be expected. Sneaker waves can sweep across the shoreline without warning, pulling people into the sea from rocks, jetties and beaches. Stay off of jetties, piers, rocks, and other waterside infrastructure. Remain out of the water to avoid hazardous surf and never turn your back on the ocean. Monitor local weather, surf and tide forecast at www.weather.gov/mtr. The area forecast for the South Bay, including the San Jose metro area and the Santa Clara Valley. For the rest of tonight, mostly clear. Lows in the 50s. Northwest winds up to 5 miles per hour. For Tuesday, mostly sunny. Highs in the mid-70s by the bay to the 80s inland. Northwest winds 5 to 10 miles per hour. For Tuesday night, partly cloudy. Lows from the lower to mid-50s. Northwest winds 5 to 10 miles per hour. And on Wednesday, partly cloudy in the morning then becoming sunny. Highs in the mid-70s by the bay, upper 70s to mid-80s inland. West winds up to 5 miles per hour, increasing to 5 to 15 miles per hour in the afternoon. For the Wednesday night, mostly clear. Lows in the mid-50s. West winds 5 to 15 miles per hour. For Thursday, partly cloudy in the morning then becoming sunny. Highs from the mid-70s to upper 80s. For Thursday night, clear. Lows in the 50s. Friday and Friday night, mostly clear. Highs from the lower 70s to mid-80s. Lows in the lower 50s Saturday through Sunday, mostly clear. Highs from the 60s to upper 70s. Lows around 50. Sunday night, clear. Lows from the upper 40s to mid-50s Monday, mostly sunny. Highs from the 70s to lower 80s. Low temperatures tonight and highs tomorrow for the selected cities, San Jose, 56 and 82, Mountain View, 54 and 76, Morgan Hill, 54 and 87. The area forecast for the Monterey Bay and Salinas Valley? Beach hazards statement in effect until 5 a.m. Pacific Daylight Time Tuesday. For the rest of tonight, partly cloudy. Lows in the lower 50s. West winds up to 5 miles per hour. For Tuesday, partly cloudy in the morning then becoming mostly sunny. Highs in the upper 60s at the coast of the mid-80s inland. West winds up to 5 miles per hour, increasing to 5 to 15 miles per hour in the afternoon. For Tuesday night, partly cloudy. Patchy fog after midnight. Lows in the lower 50s. West winds 5 to 10 miles per hour. And on Wednesday, partly cloudy in the morning then becoming sunny. Highs in the upper 60s at the coast of the lower 80s inland. West winds up to 5 miles per hour, increasing to 5 to 15 miles per hour in the afternoon. For the Wednesday night, mostly clear.
Lows in the mid-50s.

20 miles per hour. For Thursday, mostly cloudy in the morning, then becoming sunny. Highs from the upper 60s to lower 80s. For Thursday night, mostly clear. Lows in the lower 50s. And on Friday, partly cloudy in the morning, then becoming mostly sunny. Highs from the upper 60s to lower 80s for the Friday night, mostly clear. Lows in the lower 50s for Saturday. Partly cloudy in the morning, then becoming mostly sunny. Highs 60s and to 70s Saturday night through Sunday night, mostly clear. Lows around 50. Highs from the lower 60s to mid 70s Monday. Partly cloudy in the morning, then becoming mostly sunny. Highs from the mid 60s to lower 80s, low temperatures tonight and highs tomorrow for these selected cities: Santa Cruz, 51 and 74, Monterey, 51 and 68, Salinas, 52 and 71, Hollister, 51 and 80, King City, 53 and 84. The following is an important weather message from the National Weather Service. Dense fog advisory remains in effect from 2 a.m. to 9 a.m. Pacific Daylight Time Tuesday. What? Visibility down to a quarter to half a mile in dense fog. Where? Southern Monterey Bay and the Big Sur Coast. When? From 2 a.m. to 9 a.m. Pacific Daylight Time Tuesday. Impacts: low visibility could make driving conditions hazardous. If driving, slow down, use your headlights, and leave plenty of distance ahead of you. The weather overview for the Bay Area and Central Coast: areas of dense fog are expected through mid-morning, especially for the Central Coast. Similar temperatures each day through the remainder of the work week. Notable cool down for the weekend into the beginning of next week. The extended forecast for the Bay Area and Central Coast: Friday and Friday night, mostly clear. High 60 to 90. Lows 50 to 60. Saturday and Saturday night, mostly clear. Highs 55 to 80. Lows 45 to 55. Sunday and Sunday night, mostly clear. Highs 60 to 80. Lows 45 to 55. Monday and Monday night, partly cloudy. Highs 60 to 80. Lows 50 to 55. Tuesday and Tuesday night, partly cloudy. High 60 to 85. Lows 50 to 60. Sunrise, sunset, and tidal information for the San Francisco Bay Area for Tuesday, June 2. The sunrise today, 5:50 a.m. The sunset tonight, 8:25 p.m. Tidal data at the Golden Gate for today. High tide, 12:26 a.m. at 5.77 feet. Low tide, 7:33 a.m. at -0.73 feet. High tide, 3:12 p.m. at 4.36 feet. Low tide, 7:13 p.m. at 3.35 feet. Here are the buoy observations for 2 a.m. Pacific Daylight Time. An offshore buoy 6, wind south at 19 knots, gusting to 23, pressure 1,017.8 millibars. An offshore buoy 59, winds northwest at 14 knots, water temperature 60, pressure 1,023.2 millibars. At Point Arena buoy, winds northwest 12 knots, water temperature 51, pressure 1,015.4 millibars, sea 7 feet, every 17 seconds. At buoy 13 near Bodega Bay, winds west at 6 knots, pressure 1,015.4 millibars. At Point Reyes Wave Rider buoy, water temperature 54, sea 7 feet, every 9 seconds. At San Francisco Bar buoy, water temperature 56, sea 4 feet, every 18 seconds. At San Francisco buoy, winds northwest at 6 knots, water temperature 55, pressure 1,015.9 millibars. At Half Moon Bay buoy, winds west 10 knots, water temperature 56, pressure 1,016.9 millibars, seas 5 feet, every 11 seconds. At Monterey Bay buoy, winds northwest 10 knots, water temperature 59, pressure 1,016.2 millibars, seas 7 feet, every 10 seconds. At Point Sur, Wave Rider buoy, water temperature 54, seas 6 feet, every 10 seconds. At Cape San Martin buoy, winds

west 10 knots, water temperature 60, pressure 1016.7 millibars. Sea 7 feet, every 17 seconds. Synopsis for the Central California coast and bays, including the Monterey Bay, Greater Farallones, and Cordell Bank National Marine Sanctuaries. Moderate to fresh northwesterly breezes will increase this afternoon, bringing hazardous conditions to the northern outer waters. Northwesterly breezes will increase tomorrow to become strong to near gale, bringing widespread hazardous conditions through Saturday. Gale force gusts are to be expected, especially across the outer waters and along the coastal jet regions. Moderate seas will prevail through Wednesday before building to become rough Thursday into the weekend. The marine forecast for San Pablo Bay, Suisun Bay, the West Delta, and the San Francisco Bay north of the Bay Bridge. Small craft advisory in effect from Wednesday afternoon through Wednesday evening. For today, southwest wind 5 to 10 knots, rising to 10 to 15 knots this afternoon. For tonight, southwest wind 10 to 15 knots. For Wednesday, southwest wind 5 to 10 knots, rising to 10 to 15 knots in the afternoon. The marine forecast for Monterey Bay. Dense fog advisory in effect until 9 a.m. Pacific Daylight Time this morning. Small craft advisory in effect from Wednesday afternoon through late Wednesday night. For today, light and variable winds, becoming west 10 to 15 knots. Seas around 3 feet. Wave detail, west 3 feet at 9 seconds. A slight chance of very light drizzle early this morning. Areas of fog this morning. For tonight, west wind 5 to 10 knots, becoming northwest after midnight. Seas 3 to 4 feet. Wave detail, west 3 feet at 8 seconds. Areas of fog after midnight. For Wednesday, west wind around 5 knots, rising to 10 to 15 knots in the afternoon. Seas 3 to 5 feet. Wave detail, northwest 4 feet at 9 seconds. Patchy fog in the morning. The coastal waters forecast from Pigeon Point to Point Pinos out to 10 nautical miles. Small craft advisory in effect from Wednesday afternoon through late Wednesday night. For today, northwest wind around 5 knots, rising to 10 to 15 knots. Seas 3 to 5 feet. Wave detail, northwest 4 feet at 9 seconds and south 2 feet at 17 seconds. Patchy fog this morning. For tonight, northwest wind 10 to 15 knots. Seas 4 to 5 feet. Wave detail, northwest 4 feet at 8 seconds and south 2 feet at 16 seconds. For Wednesday, northwest wind 10 to 15 knots, rising to 15 to 20 knots in the afternoon. Seas 5 to 7 feet. Wave detail, northwest 6 feet at 9 seconds and south 2 feet at 15 seconds. The area forecast for the peninsula, North Bay, and East Bay. Beach hazards statement in effect until 5 a.m. Pacific Daylight Time Tuesday. For the rest of tonight, mostly clear until midnight, then becoming partly cloudy. Lows from the upper 40s to mid 50s. West winds 5 to 10 miles per hour. For Tuesday, partly cloudy in the morning, then becoming mostly sunny. Highs in the upper 60s at the coast of the mid-80s inland. Southwest winds up to 5 miles per hour, becoming west 5 to 15 miles per hour in the afternoon. For Tuesday night, partly cloudy. Lows from the upper 40s to mid-50s. West winds 5 to 10 miles per hour. And on Wednesday, partly cloudy in the morning, then becoming sunny. Highs in the lower 70s at the coast to the lower 80s inland. West winds 5 to 15 miles per hour. For the Wednesday night, mostly clear. Lows from the 40s to upper 50s. West winds 10 to 20 miles per hour. For Thursday, partly cloudy in the morning, then becoming sunny. Highs from the upper 60s to lower 80s. For Thursday night, clear. Lows from the 40s to upper 50s. Friday through Monday, mostly clear. Breezy. Highs from the mid 60s to upper 70s.

cloudy, temperature 54, dew point 50, relative humidity 86%, northwest wind at 12 miles an hour, pressure 29.99 inches and steady. At Oakland Airport, it was partly cloudy, temperature 54, dew point 51, relative humidity 90%, west wind at 12 miles an hour, pressure 30.01 inches and rising. At San Jose Airport, it was mostly cloudy, temperature 58, dew point 54, relative humidity 86%, northwest wind at 7 miles an hour, pressure 29.99 inches and steady. At Santa Rosa, it was cloudy, temperature 51, south wind at 5, pressure 29.98 and steady. At Concord, it was clear, temperature 57, north wind at 5. At Livermore, it was clear, temperature 60, northwest wind at 9. At Monterey, it was cloudy, temperature 52, west wind at 5, pressure 30.03 and steady. At Salinas, fog was reported, temperature 52, dew point 51, relative humidity 97%, northwest wind at 6. Here are some observations around California and western Nevada. It was clear, with a temperature of 64 at Sacramento, 41 at South Lake Tahoe, 58 at Blue Canyon, and 50 at Mammoth Lakes. At Reno, it was partly cloudy, with a temperature of 62. At San Diego, it was mostly cloudy, with a temperature of 62. At Los Angeles, it was cloudy, with a temperature of 62. Local temperature reports around San Francisco Bay for 2 a.m. Downtown San Francisco was 54 degrees. Oakland Museum was 57 degrees. Redwood City was 59 degrees. San Rafael was 59 degrees. The following is an important beach hazard message from the National Weather Service. Issued at 2:35 p.m. Pacific Daylight Time. Beach hazard statement remains in effect through late tonight. What? Increased risk of sneaker waves and strong rip currents due to long period southwest swell. Where? Beaches along the Pacific coast. When? Now through 5 a.m. Tuesday. Impacts. Dangerous swimming and surfing conditions and localized beach erosion can be expected. Sneaker waves can sweep across the shoreline without warning, pulling people into the sea from rocks, jetties and beaches. Stay off of jetties, piers, rocks, and other waterside infrastructure. Remain out of the water to avoid hazardous surf and never turn your back on the ocean. Monitor local weather, surf and tide forecast at www.weather.gov/mtr. The area forecast for the South Bay, including the San Jose metro area and the Santa Clara Valley. For the rest of tonight, mostly clear. Lows in the 50s. Northwest winds up to 5 miles per hour. For Tuesday, mostly sunny. Highs in the mid-70s by the bay to the 80s inland. Northwest winds 5 to 10 miles per hour. For Tuesday night, partly cloudy. Lows from the lower to mid-50s. Northwest winds 5 to 10 miles per hour. And on Wednesday, partly cloudy in the morning then becoming sunny. Highs in the mid-70s by the bay, upper 70s to mid-80s inland. West winds up to 5 miles per hour, increasing to 5 to 15 miles per hour in the afternoon. For the Wednesday night, mostly clear. Lows in the mid-50s. West winds 5 to 15 miles per hour. For Thursday, partly cloudy in the morning then becoming sunny. Highs from the mid-70s to upper 80s. For Thursday night, clear. Lows in the 50s. Friday and Friday night, mostly clear. Highs from the lower 70s to mid-80s. Lows in the lower 50s Saturday through Sunday, mostly clear. Highs from the 60s to upper 70s. Lows around 50. Sunday night, clear. Lows from the upper 40s to mid-50s Monday, mostly sunny. Highs from the 70s to lower 80s. Low temperatures tonight and highs tomorrow for the selected cities, San Jose, 56 and 82, Mountain View, 54 and 76, Morgan Hill, 50.

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This broadcast originates from the National Weather Service office located in Monterey, California, and serves the South Bay and Monterey Bay Area, including the cities of San Jose, Monterey, Salinas, and Santa Cruz. The area forecast for the Monterey Bay and Salinas Valley: beach hazard statement in effect until 5 a.m. Pacific Daylight Time Tuesday. For the rest of tonight, partly cloudy. Lows in the lower 50s. West winds up to 5 miles per hour. For Tuesday, partly cloudy in the morning, then becoming mostly sunny. Highs in the upper 60s at the coast of the mid-80s inland. West winds up to 5 miles per hour, increasing to 5 to 15 miles per hour in the afternoon. For Tuesday night, partly cloudy. Patchy fog after midnight. Lows in the lower 50s. West winds 5 to 10 miles per hour. And on Wednesday, partly cloudy in the morning, then becoming sunny. Highs in the upper 60s at the coast to the lower 80s inland. West winds up to 5 miles per hour, increasing to 5 to 15 miles per hour in the afternoon. For the Wednesday night, mostly clear. Lows in the mid-50s. West winds 10 to 20 miles per hour. For Thursday, mostly cloudy in the morning, then becoming sunny. Highs from the upper 60s to lower 80s. For Thursday night, mostly clear. Lows in the lower 50s. And on Friday, partly cloudy in the morning, then becoming mostly sunny. Highs from the upper 60s to lower 80s for the Friday night, mostly clear. Lows in the lower 50s for Saturday. Partly cloudy in the morning, then becoming mostly sunny. Highs 60s and to 70s Saturday night through Sunday night, mostly clear. Lows around 50. Highs from the lower 60s to mid 70s Monday. Partly cloudy in the morning, then becoming mostly sunny. Highs from the mid-60s to lower 80s. Low temperatures tonight and highs tomorrow for the selected cities: Santa Cruz, 51 and 74, Monterey, 51 and 68, Salinas, 52 and 71, Hollister, 51 and 80, King City, 53 and 84. The following is an important weather message from the National Weather Service. Dense fog advisory remains in effect from 2 a.m. to 9 a.m. Pacific Daylight Time Tuesday. What? Visibility down to a quarter to half a mile in dense fog. Where? Southern Monterey Bay and the Big Sur Coast. When? From 2 a.m. to 9 a.m. Pacific Daylight Time Tuesday. Impacts: low visibility could make driving conditions hazardous. If driving, slow down, use your headlights, and leave plenty of distance ahead of you. The weather overview for the Bay Area and Central Coast: areas of dense fog are expected through mid-morning, especially for the Central Coast. Similar temperatures each day through the remainder of the work week. Notable cool down for the weekend into the beginning of next week. The extended forecast for the Bay Area and Central Coast: Friday and Friday night, mostly clear. High 60 to 90. Lows 50 to 60. Saturday and Saturday night, mostly clear. Highs 55 to 80. Lows 45 to 55. Sunday and Sunday night, mostly clear. Highs 60 to 80. Lows 45 to 55. Monday and Monday night, partly cloudy. Highs 60 to 80. Lows 50 to 55. Tuesday and Tuesday night, partly cloudy. High 60 to 85. Lows 50 to 60. Sunrise, sunset, and tidal information for the San Francisco Bay Area for Tuesday, June 2. The sunrise today, 5:50 a.m. The sunset tonight, 8:25 p.m. Tidal data at the Golden Gate for today. High tide, 12:26 a.m. at 5.77 feet. Low tide, 7:33 a.m. at minus 0.73 feet. High tide, 3:12 p.m. at 4.36 feet. Low tide, 7:13 p.m. at 3.35 feet.

here are the buoy observations for 2 a.m. Pacific Daylight Time. An offshore buoy 6 winds south at 19 knots, gusting to 23, pressure 1,017.8 millibars. An offshore buoy 59 winds northwest at 14 knots, water temperature 60, pressure 1,023.2 millibars. At Point Arena buoy, winds northwest 12 knots, water temperature 51, pressure 1,015.4 millibars, sea 7 feet, every 17 seconds. At buoy 13 near Bodega Bay, winds west at 6 knots, pressure 1,015.4 millibars. At Point Reyes Wave Rider buoy, water temperature 54, sea 7 feet, every 9 seconds. At San Francisco Bar buoy, water temperature 56, seas 4 feet, every 18 seconds. At San Francisco buoy, winds northwest at 6 knots, water temperature 55, pressure 1,015.9 millibars. At Half Moon Bay buoy, winds west 10 knots, water temperature 56, pressure 1,016.9 millibars, seas 5 feet, every 11 seconds. At Monterey Bay buoy, winds northwest 10 knots, water temperature 59, pressure 1,016.2 millibars, seas 7 feet, every 10 seconds. At Point Sur, Wave Rider buoy, water temperature 54, seas 6 feet, every 10 seconds. At Cape San Martin buoy, winds northwest 10 knots, water temperature 60, pressure 1,016.7 millibars. Sea 7 feet, every 17 seconds. Synopsis for the Central California coast and bays, including the Monterey Bay, Greater Farallones, and Cordell Bank National Marine Sanctuaries, moderate to fresh northwesterly breezes will increase this afternoon, bringing hazardous conditions to the northern outer waters. Northwesterly breezes will increase tomorrow to become strong to near gale, bringing widespread hazardous conditions through Saturday. Gale force gusts are to be expected, especially across the outer waters and along the coastal jet regions. Moderate seas will prevail through Wednesday before building to become rough Thursday into the weekend. The marine forecast for San Pablo Bay, Suisun Bay, the West Delta, and the San Francisco Bay north of the Bay Bridge. Small craft advisory in effect from Wednesday afternoon through Wednesday evening. For today, southwest wind 5 to 10 knots, rising to 10 to 15 knots this afternoon. For tonight, southwest wind 10 to 15 knots. For Wednesday, southwest wind 5 to 10 knots, rising to 10 to 15 knots in the afternoon. The marine forecast 10 to 15 knots. For Wednesday, southwest wind 5 to 10 knots, rising to 10 to 15 knots in the afternoon. The marine forecast for Monterey Bay. Dense fog advisory in effect until 9 a.m. Pacific Daylight Time this morning. Small craft advisory in effect from Wednesday afternoon through late Wednesday night. For today, light and variable winds, becoming west 10 to 15 knots. Seas around 3 feet. Wave detail, west 3 feet at 9 seconds. A slight chance of very light drizzle early this morning. Areas of fog this morning. For tonight, west wind 5 to 10 knots, becoming northwest after midnight. Seas 3 to 4 feet. Wave detail, west 3 feet at 8 seconds. Areas of fog after midnight. For Wednesday, west wind around 5 knots, rising to 10 to 15 knots in the afternoon. Seas 3 to 5 feet. Wave detail, northwest 4 feet at 9 seconds. Patchy fog in the morning. The coastal waters forecast from Pigeon Point to Point Pinos out to 10 nautical miles. Small craft advisory in effect from Wednesday afternoon through late Wednesday night. For today, northwest wind around 5 knots, rising to 10 to 15 knots. Seas 3 to 5 feet. Wave detail, northwest 4 feet at 9 seconds and south 2 feet at 17 seconds. Patchy fog this morning. For tonight, northwest wind 10 to 15 knots. Seas 4 to 5 feet. Wave detail, northwest 4 feet at 8 seconds and south 2 feet at 16 seconds. For Wednesday, northwest wind 10 to 15 knots, rising to 15 to 20 knots.

5 to 7 feet. Wave detail, northwest 6 feet at 9 seconds and south 2 feet at 15 seconds. The area forecast for the peninsula, North Bay, and East Bay. Beach hazards statement in effect until 5 a.m. Pacific Daylight Time Tuesday. For the rest of tonight, mostly clear until midnight, then becoming partly cloudy. Lows from the upper 40s to mid 50s. West winds 5 to 10 miles per hour. For Tuesday, partly cloudy in the morning, then becoming mostly sunny. Highs in the upper 60s at the coast of the mid 80s inland. Southwest winds up to 5 miles per hour, becoming west 5 to 15 miles per hour in the afternoon. For Tuesday night, partly cloudy. Lows from the upper 40s to mid 50s. West winds 5 to 10 miles per hour. And on Wednesday, partly cloudy in the morning, then becoming sunny. Highs in the lower 70s at the coast to the lower 80s inland. West winds 5 to 15 miles per hour. For the Wednesday night, mostly clear. Lows from the 40s to upper 50s. West winds 10 to 20 miles per hour. For Thursday, partly cloudy in the morning, then becoming sunny. Highs from the upper 60s to lower 80s. For Thursday night, clear. Lows from the 40s to upper 50s. Friday through Monday, mostly clear. Breezy. Highs from the mid 60s to upper 70s. Lows from the 40s to mid 50s. Low temperatures tonight and highs tomorrow for the selected cities. San Francisco, 52 and 66. San Francisco Airport, 52 and 70. Redwood City, 53 and 79. Oakland, 54 and 72. Fremont, 55 and 78. Concord, 55 and 85. Livermore, 54 and 86. San Rafael, 52 and 76. Santa Rosa, 52 and 84. Napa, 53 and 80. Fairfield, 56 and 85. These are the 2 a.m. Pacific Daylight Time observations for the San Francisco and Monterey Bay areas on Tuesday, June 2nd. At San Francisco Airport, it was partly cloudy, temperature 54, dew point 50, relative humidity 86%, northwest wind at 12 miles an hour, pressure 29.99 inches and steady. At Oakland Airport, it was partly cloudy, temperature 54, dew point 51, relative humidity 90%, west wind at 12 miles an hour, pressure 30.01 inches and rising. At San Jose Airport, it was mostly cloudy, temperature 58, dew point 54, relative humidity 86%, northwest wind at 7 miles an hour, pressure 29.99 inches and steady. At Santa Rosa, it was cloudy, temperature 51, south wind at 5, pressure 29.98 and steady. At Concord, it was clear, temperature 57, north wind at 5. At Livermore, it was clear, temperature 60, northwest wind at 9. At Monterey, it was cloudy, temperature 52, west wind at 5, pressure 30.03 and steady. At Salinas, fog was reported, temperature 52, dew point 51, relative humidity 97%, northwest wind at 6. Here are some observations around California and western Nevada. It was clear, with a temperature of 64 at Sacramento, 41 at South Lake Tahoe, 58 at Blue Canyon, and 50 at Mammoth Lakes. At Reno, it was partly cloudy, with a temperature of 62. At San Diego, it was mostly cloudy, with a temperature of 62. At Los Angeles, it was cloudy, with a temperature of 62. Local temperature reports around San Francisco Bay for 2 a.m. Downtown San Francisco was 54 degrees. Oakland Museum was 57 degrees. Redwood City was 59 degrees. San Rafael was 59 degrees. The following is an important beach hazard message from the National Weather Service. Issued at 2:35 p.m. Pacific Daylight Time. Beach hazard statement remains in effect through late tonight. What? Increased risk of sneaker waves and strong rip currents due to long period southwest swell.
Pacific Coast. When, now through 5 a.m. Tuesday. Impacts, dangerous swimming and surfing conditions, and localized beach erosion can be expected. Sneaker waves can sweep across the shoreline without warning, pulling people into the sea from rocks, jetties, and beaches. Stay off of jetties, piers, rocks, and other waterside infrastructure. Remain out of the water to avoid hazardous surf and never turn your back on the ocean. Monitor local weather, surf, and tide forecast at www.weather.gov/mtr. The area forecast for the South Bay, including the San Jose metro area and the Santa Clara Valley. For the rest of tonight, mostly clear. Lows in the 50s. Northwest winds up to 5 miles per hour. For Tuesday, mostly sunny. Highs in the mid-70s by the bay to the 80s inland. Northwest winds 5 to 10 miles per hour. For Tuesday night, partly cloudy. Lows from the lower to mid-50s. Northwest winds 5 to 10 miles per hour. And on Wednesday, partly cloudy in the morning, then becoming sunny. Highs in the mid-70s by the bay, upper 70s to mid-80s inland. West winds up to 5 miles per hour, increasing to 5 to 15 miles per hour in the afternoon. For the Wednesday night, mostly clear. Lows in the mid-50s. West winds 5 to 15 miles per hour. For Thursday, partly cloudy in the morning, then becoming sunny. Highs from the mid-70s to upper 80s. For Thursday night, clear. Lows in the 50s. Friday and Friday night, mostly clear. Highs from the lower 70s to mid-80s. Lows in the lower 50s Saturday through Sunday. Mostly clear. Highs from the 60s to upper 70s. Lows around 50. Sunday night, clear. Lows from the upper 40s to mid-50s Monday. Mostly sunny. Highs from the 70s to lower 80s. Low temperatures tonight and highs tomorrow for these selected cities: San Jose, 56 and 82, Mountain View, 54 and 76, Morgan Hill, 54 and 87. The area forecast for the Monterey Bay and Salinas Valley: beach hazards statement in effect until 5 a.m. Pacific Daylight Time Tuesday. For the rest of tonight, partly cloudy. Lows in the lower 50s. West winds up to 5 miles per hour. For Tuesday, partly cloudy in the morning, then becoming mostly sunny. Highs in the upper 60s at the coast of the mid-80s inland. West winds up to 5 miles per hour, increasing to 5 to 15 miles per hour in the afternoon. For Tuesday night, partly cloudy. Patchy fog after midnight. Lows in the lower 50s. West winds 5 to 10 miles per hour. And on Wednesday, partly cloudy in the morning, then becoming sunny. Highs in the upper 60s at the coast to the lower 80s inland. West winds up to 5 miles per hour, increasing to 5 to 15 miles per hour in the afternoon. For the Wednesday night, mostly clear. Lows in the mid-50s. West winds 10 to 20 miles per hour. For Thursday, mostly cloudy in the morning, then becoming sunny. Highs from the upper 60s to lower 80s. For Thursday night, mostly clear. Lows in the lower 50s. And on Friday, partly cloudy in the morning, then becoming mostly sunny. Highs from the upper 60s to lower 80s for the Friday night, mostly clear. Lows in the lower 50s for Saturday. Partly cloudy in the morning, then becoming mostly sunny. Highs 60s and 70s Saturday night through Sunday night, mostly clear. Lows around 50. Highs from the lower 60s to mid-70s Monday. Partly cloudy in the morning, then becoming mostly sunny. Highs from the mid-60s to lower 80s. Low temperatures tonight and highs tomorrow for the selected cities: Santa Cruz, 51 and 74, Monterey, 51 and 68, Salinas, 52 and 71, Hollister, 51 and 80, King City, 53 and 84. The following is an important weather

Dense fog advisory remains in effect from 2 a.m. to 9 a.m. Pacific Daylight Time Tuesday. What? Visibility down to a quarter to half a mile in dense fog. Where? Southern Monterey Bay and the Big Sur Coast. When? From 2 a.m. to 9 a.m. Pacific Daylight Time Tuesday. Impacts. Low visibility could make driving conditions hazardous. If driving, slow down, use your headlights, and leave plenty of distance ahead of you. The weather overview for the Bay Area and Central Coast. Areas of dense fog are expected through mid-morning, especially for the Central Coast. Similar temperatures each day through the remainder of the work week. Notable cool down for the weekend into the beginning of next week. The extended forecast for the Bay Area and Central Coast, Friday and Friday night, mostly clear. High 60 to 90. Lows 50 to 60. Saturday and Saturday night, mostly clear. Highs 55 to 80. Lows 45 to 55. Sunday and Sunday night, mostly clear. High 60 to 80. Lows 45 to 55. Monday and Monday night, partly cloudy. High 60 to 80. Lows 50 to 55. Tuesday and Tuesday night, partly cloudy. High 60 to 85. Lows 50 to 60. Sunrise, sunset, and tidal information for the San Francisco Bay Area for Tuesday, June 2. The sunrise today, 5:50 a.m. The sunset tonight, 8:25 p.m. Tidal data at the Golden Gate for today. High tide, 12:26 a.m. at 5.77 feet. Low tide, 7:33 a.m. at -0.73 feet. High tide, 3:12 p.m. at 4.36 feet. Low tide, 7:13 p.m. at 3.35 feet. Here are the buoy observations for 2 a.m. Pacific Daylight Time. An offshore buoy 6, wind south at 19 knots, gusting to 23, pressure 1,017.8 millibars. An offshore buoy 59, winds northwest at 14 knots, water temperature 60, pressure 1,023.2 millibars. At Point Arena buoy, winds northwest 12 knots, water temperature 51, pressure 1,015.4 millibars, sea 7 feet, every 17 seconds. At buoy 13 near Bodega Bay, winds west at 6 knots, pressure 1,015.4 millibars. At Point Reyes Wave Rider buoy, water temperature 54, sea 7 feet, every 9 seconds. At San Francisco Bar buoy, water temperature 56, seas 4 feet, every 18 seconds. At San Francisco buoy, winds northwest at 6 knots, water temperature 55, pressure 1,015.9 millibars. At Half Moon Bay buoy, winds west 10 knots, water temperature 56, pressure 1,016.9 millibars, seas 5 feet, every 11 seconds. At Monterey Bay buoy, winds northwest 10 knots, water temperature 59, pressure 1,016.2 millibars, seas 7 feet, every 10 seconds. At Point Sur, Wave Rider buoy, water temperature 54, seas 6 feet, every 10 seconds. At Cape San Martin buoy, winds northwest 10 knots, water temperature 60, pressure 1,016.7 millibars. Sea 7 feet, every 17 seconds. Synopsis for the Central California coast and bays, including the Monterey Bay, Greater Farallones, and Cordell Bank National Marine Sanctuaries, moderate to fresh northwesterly breezes will increase this afternoon, bringing hazardous conditions to the northern outer waters. Northwesterly breezes will increase tomorrow to become strong to near gale, bringing widespread hazardous conditions through Saturday. Gale force gusts are to be expected, especially across the outer waters and along the coastal jet regions. Moderate seas will prevail through Wednesday before building to become rough Thursday into the weekend. The marine forecast for San Pablo Bay, Suisun Bay, the West Delta, and the San Francisco Bay north of the Bay Bridge. Small craft advisory in effect from Wednesday afternoon through Wednesday evening. For today, southwest wind 5 to 10 knots, rising to 10 to 15 knots this afternoon. For tonight, southwest wind 10 to 15 knots. For Wednesday,
southwest wind 5 to 10 knots, rising to 10 to 15 knots in the afternoon. The marine forecast for Monterey Bay. Dense fog advisory in effect until 9 a.m. Pacific Daylight Time this morning. Small craft advisory in effect from Wednesday afternoon through late Wednesday night. For today, light and variable winds, becoming west 10 to 15 knots. Seas around 3 feet. Wave detail, west 3 feet at 9 seconds. A slight chance of very light drizzle early this morning. Areas of fog this morning. For tonight, west wind 5 to 10 knots, becoming northwest after midnight. Seas 3 to 4 feet. Wave detail, west 3 feet at 8 seconds. Areas of fog after midnight. For Wednesday, west wind around 5 knots, rising to 10 to 15 knots in the afternoon. Seas 3 to 5 feet. Wave detail, northwest 4 feet at 9 seconds. Patchy fog in the morning. The coastal waters forecast from Pigeon Point to Point Pinos out to 10 nautical miles. Small craft advisory in effect from Wednesday afternoon through late Wednesday night. For today, northwest wind around 5 knots, rising to 10 to 15 knots. Seas 3 to 5 feet. Wave detail, northwest 4 feet at 9 seconds and south 2 feet at 17 seconds. Patchy fog this morning. For tonight, northwest wind 10 to 15 knots. Seas 4 to 5 feet. Wave detail, northwest 4 feet at 8 seconds and south 2 feet at 16 seconds. For Wednesday, northwest wind 10 to 15 knots, rising to 15 to 20 knots in the afternoon. Seas 5 to 7 feet. Wave detail, northwest 6 feet at 9 seconds and south 2 feet at 15 seconds. The area forecast for the peninsula, North Bay, and East Bay. Beach hazards statement in effect until 5 a.m. Pacific Daylight Time Tuesday. For the rest of tonight, mostly clear until midnight, then becoming partly cloudy. Lows from the upper 40s to mid 50s. West winds 5 to 10 miles per hour. For Tuesday, partly cloudy in the morning, then becoming mostly sunny. Highs in the upper 60s at the coast of the mid 80s inland. Southwest winds up to 5 miles per hour, becoming west 5 to 15 miles per hour in the afternoon. For Tuesday night, partly cloudy. Lows from the upper 40s to mid 50s. West winds 5 to 10 miles per hour. And on Wednesday, partly cloudy in the morning, then becoming sunny. Highs in the lower 70s at the coast to the lower 80s inland. West winds 5 to 15 miles per hour. For the Wednesday night, mostly clear. Lows from the 40s to upper 50s. West winds 10 to 20 miles per hour. For Thursday, partly cloudy in the morning, then becoming sunny. Highs from the upper 60s to lower 80s. For Thursday night, clear. Lows from the 40s to upper 50s. Friday through Monday, mostly clear. Breezy. Highs from the mid-60s to upper 70s. Lows from the 40s to mid-50s. Low temperatures tonight and highs tomorrow for these selected cities. San Francisco, 52 and 66. San Francisco Airport, 52 and 70. Redwood City, 53 and 79. Oakland, 54 and 72. Fremont, 55 and 78. Concord, 55 and 85. Livermore, 54 and 86. San Rafael, 52 and 76, Santa Rosa, 52 and 84, Napa, 53 and 80, Fairfield, 56 and 85. 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This broadcast originates from the National Weather Service office located in Monterey, California, and serves the South Bay and Monterey Bay area, including the city of San Jose, Monterey, Salinas, and Santa Cruz. These are the 2 a.m. Pacific Daylight Time observations for the San Francisco and Monterey Bay areas on Tuesday, June 2nd, 2022.

Francisco Airport. It was partly cloudy, temperature 54, dew point 50, relative humidity 86%, northwest wind at 12 miles an hour, pressure 29.99 inches and steady. At Oakland Airport, it was partly cloudy, temperature 54, dew point 51, relative humidity 90%, west wind at 12 miles an hour, pressure 30.01 inches and rising. At San Jose Airport, it was mostly cloudy, temperature 58, dew point 54, relative humidity 86%, northwest wind at 7 miles an hour, pressure 29.99 inches and steady. At Santa Rosa, it was cloudy, temperature 51, south wind at 5, pressure 29.98 and steady. At Concord, it was clear, temperature 57, north wind at 5. At Livermore, it was clear, temperature 60, northwest wind at 9. At Monterey, it was cloudy, temperature 52, west wind at 5, pressure 30.03 and steady. At Salinas, fog was reported, temperature 52, dew point 51, relative humidity 97%, northwest wind at 6. Here are some observations around California and western Nevada. It was clear, with a temperature of 64 at Sacramento, 41 at South Lake Tahoe, 58 at Blue Canyon, and 50 at Mammoth Lakes. At Reno, it was partly cloudy, with a temperature of 62. At San Diego, it was mostly cloudy, with a temperature of 62. At Los Angeles, it was cloudy, with a temperature of 62. Local temperature reports around San Francisco Bay for 2 a.m. Downtown San Francisco was 54 degrees. Oakland Museum was 57 degrees. Redwood City was 59 degrees. San Rafael was 59 degrees. The following is an important beach hazard message from the National Weather Service. Issued at 2:35 p.m. Pacific Daylight Time. Beach hazard statement remains in effect through late tonight. What? Increased risk of sneaker waves and strong rip currents due to long period southwest swell. Where? Beaches along the Pacific coast. When? Now through 5 a.m. Tuesday. Impacts, dangerous swimming and surfing conditions and localized beach erosion can be expected. Sneaker waves can sweep across the shoreline without warning, pulling people into the sea from rocks, jetties and beaches. Stay off of jetties, piers, rocks, and other waterside infrastructure. Remain out of the water to avoid hazardous surf and never turn your back on the ocean. Monitor local weather, surf and tide forecasts at www.weather.gov/mtr. The area forecast for the South Bay, including the San Jose metro area and the Santa Clara Valley. For the rest of tonight, mostly clear. Lows in the 50s. Northwest winds up to 5 miles per hour. For Tuesday, mostly sunny. Highs in the mid-70s by the bay to the 80s inland. Northwest winds 5 to 10 miles per hour. For Tuesday night, partly cloudy. Lows from the lower to mid-50s. Northwest winds 5 to 10 miles per hour. And on Wednesday, partly cloudy in the morning then becoming sunny. Highs in the mid-70s by the bay, upper 70s to mid-80s inland. West winds up to 5 miles per hour increasing to 5 to 15 miles per hour in the afternoon. For the Wednesday night, mostly clear. Lows in the mid-50s. West winds 5 to 15 miles per hour. For Thursday, partly cloudy in the morning then becoming sunny. Highs from the mid-70s to upper 80s. For Thursday night, clear. Lows in the 50s. Friday and Friday night, mostly clear. Highs from the lower 70s to mid-80s. Lows in the lower 50s Saturday through Sunday, mostly clear. Highs from the 60s to upper 70s. Lows around 50. Sunday night, clear. Lows from the upper 40s to mid-50s Monday, mostly sunny. Highs from the 70s to lower 80s. Low temperatures tonight and highs tomorrow for these selected cities: San Jose, 56 and 82, Mountain View, 54 and 70.

forecast for the Monterey Bay and Salinas Valley. Beach hazard statement in effect until 5 a.m. Pacific Daylight Time Tuesday. For the rest of tonight, partly cloudy. Lows in the lower 50s. West winds up to 5 miles per hour. For Tuesday, partly cloudy in the morning, then becoming mostly sunny. Highs in the upper 60s at the coast of the mid-80s inland. West winds up to 5 miles per hour, increasing to 5 to 15 miles per hour in the afternoon. For Tuesday night, partly cloudy. Patchy fog after midnight. Lows in the lower 50s. West winds 5 to 10 miles per hour. And on Wednesday, partly cloudy in the morning, then becoming sunny. Highs in the upper 60s at the coast to the lower 80s inland. West winds up to 5 miles per hour, increasing to 5 to 15 miles per hour in the afternoon. For the Wednesday night, mostly clear. Lows in the mid-50s. West winds 10 to 20 miles per hour. For Thursday, mostly cloudy in the morning, then becoming sunny. Highs from the upper 60s to lower 80s. For Thursday night, mostly clear. Lows in the lower 50s. And on Friday, partly cloudy in the morning, then becoming mostly sunny. Highs from the upper 60s to lower 80s for the Friday night, mostly clear. Lows in the lower 50s for Saturday. Partly cloudy in the morning, then becoming mostly sunny. Highs 60s and to 70s Saturday night through Sunday night, mostly clear. Lows around 50. Highs from the lower 60s to mid-70s Monday. Partly cloudy in the morning, then becoming mostly sunny. Highs from the mid-60s to lower 80s low temperatures tonight and highs tomorrow for these selected cities. Santa Cruz, 51 and 74. Monterey, 51 and 68. Salinas, 52 and 71. Hollister, 51 and 80. King City, 53 and 84. The following is an important weather message from the National Weather Service. Dense fog advisory remains in effect from 2 a.m. to 9 a.m. Pacific Daylight Time Tuesday. What? Visibility down to a quarter to half a mile in dense fog. Where? Southern Monterey Bay and the Big Sur Coast. When? From 2 a.m. to 9 a.m. Pacific Daylight Time Tuesday. Impacts. Low visibility could make driving conditions hazardous. If driving, slow down, use your headlights, and leave plenty of distance ahead of you. The weather overview for the Bay Area and Central Coast. Areas of dense fog are expected through mid-morning, especially for the Central Coast. Similar temperatures each day through the remainder of the work week. Notable cool down for the weekend into the beginning of next week. The extended forecast for the Bay Area and Central Coast. Friday and Friday night, mostly clear. High 60 to 90. Lows 50 to 60. Saturday and Saturday night, mostly clear. Highs 55 to 80. Lows 45 to 55. Sunday and Sunday night, mostly clear. High 60 to 80. Lows 45 to 55. Monday and Monday night, partly cloudy. High 60 to 80. Lows 50 to 55. Tuesday and Tuesday night, partly cloudy. High 60 to 85. Lows 50 to 60. Sunrise, sunset, and tidal information for the San Francisco Bay Area for Tuesday, June 2. The sunrise today, 5:50 a.m. The sunset tonight, 8:25 p.m. Tidal data at the Golden Gate for today. High tide, 12:26 a.m. at 5.77 feet. Low tide, 7:33 a.m. at -0.73 feet. High tide, 3:12 p.m. at 4.36 feet. Low tide, 7:13 p.m. at 3.35 feet. Here are the buoy observations for 3 a.m. Pacific Daylight Time. An offshore buoy 6, winds south at 19 knots, gusting to 25, pressure 1,017.0 millibars. An offshore buoy 59, winds north at 14 knots, water temperature 60, pressure 1,022.7 millibars.
At buoy 14 near Point Arena, winds northwest at 10 knots. Water temperature 51. Pressure 1,015.4 millibars. At buoy 13 near Bodega Bay, winds west at 10 knots. Pressure 1,015.2 millibars. At Point Reyes, wave rider buoy water temperature 54. Sea 7 feet every 9 seconds. At San Francisco Bar, buoy water temperature 55. Seas 4 feet every 18 seconds. At San Francisco Bay, winds west at 4 knots, water temperature 55, pressure 1,015.8 millibars. At Half Moon Bay, buoy winds west 10 knots, water temperature 56, pressure 1,016.8 millibars, seas 6 feet, every 12 seconds. At Monterey, buoy winds northwest at 10 knots, water temperature 59, pressure 1,016.0 millibars. At Point Sur, wave rider buoy water temperature 54, seas 6 feet, every 10 seconds. At Cape San Martin, buoy winds northwest at 12 knots, water temperature 60, pressure 1,016.6 millibars. Synopsis for the Central California coast and bays, including the Monterey Bay, Greater Farallones, and Cordell Bank National Marine Sanctuaries. Moderate to fresh northwesterly breezes will increase this afternoon, bringing hazardous conditions to the northern outer waters. Northwesterly breezes will increase tomorrow to become strong to near gale, bringing widespread hazardous conditions through Saturday. Gale force gusts are to be expected, especially across the outer waters and along the coastal jet regions. Moderate seas will prevail through Wednesday before building to become rough Thursday into the weekend. The marine forecast for San Pablo Bay, Suisun Bay, the West Delta, and the San Francisco Bay north of the Bay Bridge. Small craft advisory in effect from Wednesday afternoon through Wednesday evening. For today, southwest wind 5 to 10 knots, rising to 10 to 15 knots this afternoon. For tonight, southwest wind 10 to 15 knots. For Wednesday, southwest wind 5 to 10 knots, rising to 10 to 15 knots in the afternoon. The marine forecast for Monterey Bay. Dense fog advisory in effect until 9 a.m. Pacific Daylight Time this morning. Small craft advisory in effect from Wednesday afternoon through late Wednesday night. For today, light and variable winds, becoming west 10 to 15 knots. Seas around 3 feet. Wave detail, west 3 feet at 9 seconds. A slight chance of very light drizzle early this morning. Areas of fog this morning. For tonight, west wind 5 to 10 knots, becoming northwest after midnight. Seas 3 to 4 feet. Wave detail, west 3 feet at 8 seconds. Areas of fog after midnight. For Wednesday, west wind around 5 knots, rising to 10 to 15 knots in the afternoon. Seas 3 to 5 feet. Wave detail, northwest 4 feet at 9 seconds. Patchy fog in the morning. The coastal waters forecast from Pigeon Point to Point Tinos out to 10 nautical miles. Small craft advisory in effect from Wednesday afternoon through late Wednesday night. For today, northwest wind around 5 knots, rising to 10 to 15 knots. Seas 3 to 5 feet. Wave detail, northwest 4 feet at 9 seconds and south 2 feet at 17 seconds. Patchy fog this morning. For tonight, northwest wind 10 to 15 knots. Seas 4 to 5 feet. Wave detail, northwest 4 feet at 8 seconds and south 2 feet at 16 seconds. For Wednesday, northwest wind 10 to 15 knots, rising to 15 to 20 knots in the afternoon. Seas 5 to 7 feet. Wave detail, northwest 6 feet at 9 seconds and south 2 feet at 15 seconds. The area forecast for the peninsula, North Bay, and East Bay. Beach hazards statement in effect until 5 a.m. Pacific Daylight Time early this morning. For the rest of tonight, partly cloudy. Patchy fog. Lows from the upper 40s to mid 50s. West winds up to 5 miles per hour. For Tuesday, partly cloudy in the morning, then becoming mostly sunny. Patchy fog in the morning.
Highs in the upper 60s at the coast of the mid-80s inland. Southwest winds up to 5 miles per hour, becoming west 5 to 15 miles per hour in the afternoon. For Tuesday night, partly cloudy until midnight, then becoming mostly cloudy. Lows from the upper 40s to mid-50s. Southwest winds 5 to 10 miles per hour. And on Wednesday, partly cloudy in the morning, then becoming sunny. Highs in the lower 70s at the coast to the lower 80s inland. West winds 5 to 15 miles per hour. For the Wednesday night, mostly clear. Lows from the 40s to upper 50s. West winds 10 to 20 miles per hour. For Thursday, mostly sunny in the morning, then becoming sunny. Highs from the upper 60s to lower 80s. For Thursday night, clear. Lows from the 40s to upper 50s. And on Friday, mostly sunny in the morning, then becoming sunny. Highs from the mid-60s to lower 80s for the Friday night, clear. Lows from the 40s to upper 50s Saturday through Sunday night, mostly clear. Highs 60s and 70s, lows from the 40s to mid-50s Monday, partly cloudy. Highs 60s and 70s, low temperatures tonight and highs tomorrow for the selected cities: San Francisco, 52 and 66, San Francisco Airport, 52 and 70, Redwood City, 53 and 79, Oakland, 53 and 72, Fremont, 53 and 78, Concord, 54 and 85, Livermore, 53 and 86, San Rafael, 52 and 76, Santa Rosa, 50 and 84, Napa, 52 and 80, Fairfield, 55 and 85. These are the 3 a.m. Pacific Daylight Time observations for the San Francisco and Monterey Bay areas on Tuesday, June 2nd. At San Francisco Airport, it was partly cloudy, temperature 53, dew point 50, relative humidity 89%, northwest wind at 9 miles an hour, pressure 29.99 inches and steady. At Oakland Airport, it was partly cloudy, temperature 54, dew point 52, relative humidity 93%, northwest wind at 8 miles an hour, pressure 30.00 inches and falling. At San Jose Airport, it was clear, temperature 58, dew point 53, relative humidity 84%, northwest wind at 3 miles an hour, pressure 29.99 inches and steady. At Santa Rosa, it was cloudy, temperature 52, southeast wind at 6, pressure 29.99 and rising. At Concord, it was clear, temperature 56, northwest wind at 6. At Livermore, it was clear, temperature 58, northwest wind at 7. At Monterey, it was cloudy, temperature 52, west wind at 3, pressure 30.02 and falling. At Salinas, fog was reported, temperature 52, dew point 51, relative humidity 97%, west wind at 9. Here are some observations around California and western Nevada. It was clear, with a temperature of 62 at Sacramento, 39 at Truckee, 39 at South Lake Tahoe, 57 at Blue Canyon, and 48 at Mammoth Lakes. At Reno, it was partly cloudy, with a temperature of 60. At San Diego, it was mostly cloudy, with a temperature of 62. At Los Angeles, it was cloudy, with a temperature of 62. Local temperature reports around San Francisco Bay for 3 a.m. Downtown San Francisco was 54 degrees. Oakland Museum was 56 degrees. Redwood City was 57 degrees. San Rafael was 56 degrees. The following is an important beach hazard message from the National Weather Service. Issued at 2:35 p.m. Pacific Daylight Time. Beach hazard statement remains in effect through late tonight. What? Increased risk of sneaker waves and strong rip currents due to long period southwest swell. Where? Beaches along the Pacific coast. When? Now through 5 a.m. Tuesday. Impacts, dangerous swimming and surfing conditions and localized beach erosion can be expected. Sneaker waves can sweep across the shoreline without warning, pulling people into the sea from rocks, jetties and beaches.
stay off of J's, peers.

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The area forecast for the South Bay, including the San Jose metro area and the Santa Clara Valley. For the rest of tonight, mostly clear. Lows in the 50s. Light winds. For Tuesday, mostly sunny. Highs in the mid-70s by the bay to the 80s inland. Northwest winds 5 to 10 miles per hour. For Tuesday night, partly cloudy. Lows from the lower to mid-50s. Northwest winds 5 to 10 miles per hour. And on Wednesday, partly cloudy in the morning, then becoming sunny. Highs in the mid-70s by the bay, upper 70s to mid-80s inland. West winds up to 5 miles per hour, increasing to 5 to 15 miles per hour in the afternoon. For the Wednesday night, mostly clear. A slight chance of drizzle after midnight. Lows in the mid-50s. West winds 5 to 15 miles per hour. For Thursday, partly cloudy in the morning, then becoming sunny. High 70s and 80s. For Thursday night, clear. Lows in the 50s. And on Friday, mostly sunny in the morning, then becoming sunny. High 70s and 80s for the Friday night, clear. Lows in the lower 50s Saturday through Sunday night, mostly clear. Highs from the 60s to upper 70s, lows near 50. Monday, partly cloudy. Highs from the 70s to lower 80s, low temperatures tonight and highs tomorrow for these selected cities: San Jose, 53 and 82, Mountain View, 53 and 76, Morgan Hill, 52 and 87. The area forecast for the Monterey Bay and Salinas Valley: dense fog advisory in effect until 9 a.m. Pacific Daylight Time this morning. Beach hazards statement in effect until 5 a.m. Pacific Daylight Time early this morning. For the rest of tonight, mostly cloudy. Areas of fog. Lows in the lower 50s. Light winds. For Tuesday, partly cloudy in the morning, then becoming mostly sunny. Areas of fog in the morning. Highs in the upper 60s at the coast of the mid-80s inland. West winds up to 5 miles per hour, increasing to 5 to 15 miles per hour in the afternoon. For Tuesday night, partly cloudy until midnight, then becoming mostly cloudy. Areas of fog after midnight. Lows in the lower 50s. Southwest winds 5 to 10 miles per hour. And on Wednesday, mostly cloudy in the morning, then becoming mostly sunny. Areas of fog in the morning. Highs in the upper 60s at the coast to the lower 80s inland. West winds up to 5 miles per hour, increasing to 5 to 15 miles per hour in the afternoon. For the Wednesday night, clear until midnight, then becoming partly cloudy. Areas of fog after midnight. Lows in the mid-50s. West winds 10 to 20 miles per hour. For Thursday, mostly cloudy in the morning, then becoming mostly sunny. Highs from the upper 60s to lower 80s. For Thursday night, mostly clear. Areas of fog. Lows in the lower 50s. And on Friday, partly cloudy in the morning, then becoming mostly sunny. Areas of fog. Highs from the upper 60s to lower 80s Friday night through Saturday night, mostly clear. Lows in the lower 50s, highs 60s and 70s Sunday. Partly cloudy in the morning, then becoming mostly sunny. Highs 60s and 70s Sunday night, mostly clear. Lows around 50. Monday, partly cloudy. Highs from the mid-60s to lower 80s, low temperatures tonight and highs tomorrow for the selected cities: Santa Cruz, 51 and 74, Monterey, 51 and 67, Salinas, 51 and 71, Hollister, 49 and 80, King City, 49 and 84. The following is an important weather message from the National Weather Service. Dense fog advisory remains in effect from 2 a.m. to 9 a.m. Pacific Daylight Time.

Friday night, mostly clear. High 60 to 90. Lows 50 to 60. Saturday and Saturday night, mostly clear. Highs 55 to 80. Lows 45 to 55. Sunday and Sunday night, mostly clear. High 60 to 80. Lows 45 to 55. Monday and Monday night, partly cloudy. High 60 to 80. Lows 50 to 55. Tuesday and Tuesday night, partly cloudy. High 60 to 85. Lows 50 to 60. Sunrise, sunset, and tidal information for the San Francisco Bay Area for Tuesday, June 2. The sunrise today, 5:50 a.m. The sunset tonight, 8:25 p.m. Tidal data at the Golden Gate for today. High tide, 12:26 a.m. at 5.77 feet. Low tide, 7:33 a.m. at -0.73 feet. High tide, 3:12 p.m. at 4.36 feet. Low tide, 7:13 p.m. at 3.35 feet. Here are the buoy observations for 3 a.m. Pacific Daylight Time. An offshore buoy 6, winds south at 21 knots, gusting to 25, pressure 1016.7 millibars. An offshore buoy 59, winds north at 14 knots, water temperature 60, pressure 1022.7 millibars. At buoy 14 near Point Arena, winds northwest at 10 knots, water temperature 51, pressure 1015.4 millibars. At buoy 13 near Bodega Bay, winds west at 10 knots, pressure 1015.2 millibars. At Point Reyes Wave Rider buoy, water temperature 54, seas 8 feet, every 9 seconds. At San Francisco Bar buoy, water temperature 55, seas 4 feet, every 18 seconds. At San Francisco buoy, winds west at 6 knots, swell 5 feet, every 17 seconds. At Half Moon Bay buoy, winds west 10 knots, water temperature 56, pressure 1016.8 millibars, seas 6 feet, every 12 seconds. At Monterey buoy, winds northwest at 10 knots, water temperature 59, pressure 1016.0 millibars. At Point Sur, Wave Rider buoy, water temperature 54, seas 6 feet, every 10 seconds. At Cape San Martin buoy, winds northwest at 12 knots, water temperature 60, pressure 1016.6 millibars. Synopsis for the Central California coast and bays, including the Monterey Bay, Greater Farallones, and Cordell Bank National Marine Sanctuaries, moderate to fresh northwesterly breezes will increase this afternoon, bringing hazardous conditions to the northern outer waters. Northwesterly breezes will increase tomorrow to become strong to near gale, bringing widespread hazardous conditions through Saturday. Gale force gusts are to be expected, especially across the outer waters and along the coastal jet regions. Moderate seas will prevail through Wednesday before building to become rough Thursday into the weekend. The marine forecast for San Pablo Bay, Suisun Bay, the West Delta, and the San Francisco Bay north of the Bay Bridge. Small craft advisory in effect from Wednesday afternoon through Wednesday evening. For today, southwest wind 5 to 10 knots, rising to 10 to 15 knots this afternoon. For tonight, southwest wind 10 to 15 knots. For Wednesday, southwest wind 5 to 10 knots, rising to 10 to 15 knots in the afternoon. The marine forecast for Monterey Bay. Dense fog advisory in effect until 9 a.m. Pacific Daylight Time this morning. Small craft advisory in effect from Wednesday afternoon through late Wednesday night. For today, light and variable winds, becoming west 10 to 15 knots. Seas around 3 feet. Wave detail, west 3 feet at 9 seconds. A slight chance of very light drizzle early this morning. Areas of fog this morning. For tonight, west wind 5 to 10 knots, becoming northwest after midnight. Seas 3 to 4 feet. Wave detail, west 3 feet at 8 seconds. Areas of fog after midnight. For Wednesday, west wind around 5 knots, rising to 10 to 15 knots in the afternoon. Seas 3 to 5 feet.

Wave detail, northwest 4 feet at 9 seconds. Patchy fog in the morning. The coastal waters forecast from Pigeon Point to Point Pinos out to 10 nautical miles. Small craft advisory in effect from Wednesday afternoon through late Wednesday night. For today, northwest wind around 5 knots, rising to 10 to 15 knots. Seas 3 to 5 feet. Wave detail, northwest 4 feet at 9 seconds and south 2 feet at 17 seconds. Patchy fog this morning. For tonight, northwest wind 10 to 15 knots. Seas 4 to 5 feet. Wave detail, northwest 4 feet at 8 seconds and south 2 feet at 16 seconds. For Wednesday, northwest wind 10 to 15 knots, rising to 15 to 20 knots in the afternoon. Seas 5 to 7 feet. Wave detail, northwest 6 feet at 9 seconds and south 2 feet at 15 seconds. 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This broadcast originates from the National Weather Service office located in Monterey, California, and serves the South Bay and Monterey Bay Area, including the cities of San Jose, Monterey, Salinas, and Santa Cruz. The area forecast for the Peninsula, North Bay, and East Bay. Beach hazards statement in effect until 5 a.m. Pacific Daylight Time early this morning. For the rest of tonight, partly cloudy. Patchy fog. Lows from the upper 40s to mid 50s. West winds up to 5 miles per hour. For Tuesday, partly cloudy in the morning then becoming mostly sunny. Patchy fog in the morning. Highs in the upper 60s at the coast of the mid 80s inland. Southwest winds up to 5 miles per hour, becoming west 5 to 15 miles per hour in the afternoon. For Tuesday night, partly cloudy until midnight, then becoming mostly cloudy. Lows from the upper 40s to mid 50s. Southwest winds 5 to 10 miles per hour. And on Wednesday, partly cloudy in the morning, then becoming sunny. Highs in the lower 70s at the coast to the lower 80s inland. West winds 5 to 15 miles per hour. For the Wednesday night, mostly clear. Lows from the 40s to upper 50s. West winds 10 to 20 miles per hour. For Thursday, mostly sunny in the morning then becoming sunny. Highs from the upper 60s to lower 80s. For Thursday night, clear. Lows from the 40s to upper 50s. And on Friday, mostly sunny in the morning, then becoming sunny. Highs from the mid-60s to lower 80s for the Friday night, clear. Lows from the 40s to upper 50s Saturday through Sunday night, mostly clear. Highs 60s and 70s, lows from the 40s to mid-50s Monday, partly cloudy. Highs 60s and 70s, low temperatures tonight and highs tomorrow for these selected cities, San Francisco, 52 and 66. San Francisco Airport, 52 and 70, Redwood City, 53 and 79, Oakland, 53 and 72, Fremont, 53 and 78, Concord, 54 and 85, Livermore, 53 and 86, San Rafael, 52 and 76, Santa Rosa, 50 and 84, Napa, 52 and 80, Fairfield, 55 and 85. These are the 3 a.m. Pacific Daylight Time observations for the San Francisco and Monterey Bay Areas on Tuesday, June 2nd. At San Francisco Airport, it was partly cloudy, temperature 53, dew point 50, relative humidity 89%, northwest wind at 9 miles an hour, pressure 29.99 inches and steady. At Oakland Airport, it was partly cloudy, temperature 54, dew point 52, relative humidity 93%, northwest wind at 8 miles an hour, pressure 30.00 inches and falling. At San Jose Airport, it was clear, temperature 58, dew point 53, relative humidity 84%, northwest wind at 3 miles an hour, pressure 29.99 inches and steady. At Santa Rosa, it was cloudy, temperature 52, southeast wind at 6, pressure 29.9.

At Concord, it was clear, temperature 56, northwest wind at 6. At Livermore, it was clear, temperature 58, northwest wind at 7. At Monterey, it was cloudy, temperature 52, west wind at 3, pressure 30.02 and falling. At Salinas, fog was reported, temperature 52, dew point 51, relative humidity 97%, west wind at 9. Here are some observations around California and western Nevada. It was clear, with a temperature of 62 at Sacramento, 39 at Truckee, 39 at South Lake Tahoe, 57 at Blue Canyon, and 48 at Mammoth Lakes. At Reno, it was partly cloudy, with a temperature of 60. At San Diego, it was mostly cloudy, with a temperature of 62. At Los Angeles, it was cloudy, with a temperature of 62. Local temperature reports around San Francisco Bay for 3 a.m. Downtown San Francisco was 54 degrees. Oakland Museum was 56 degrees. Redwood City was 57 degrees. San Rafael was 56 degrees. The following is an important beach hazard message from the National Weather Service. Issued at 2:35 p.m. Pacific Daylight Time. Beach hazard statement remains in effect through late tonight. What? Increased risk of sneaker waves and strong rip currents due to long period southwest swell. Where? Beaches along the Pacific coast. When? Now through 5 a.m. Tuesday. Impacts, dangerous swimming and surfing conditions and localized beach erosion can be expected. Sneaker waves can sweep across the shoreline without warning, pulling people into the sea from rocks, jetties and beaches. Stay off of jetties, piers, rocks, and other waterside infrastructure. Remain out of the water to avoid hazardous surf and never turn your back on the ocean. Monitor local weather, surf and tide forecast at www.weather.gov/mtr. The area forecast for the South Bay, including the San Jose River, surf and tide forecast at www.weather.gov/mtr. The area forecast for the South Bay, including the San Jose metro area and the Santa Clara Valley. For the rest of tonight, mostly clear. Lows in the 50s. Light winds. For Tuesday, mostly sunny. Highs in the mid-70s by the bay to the 80s inland. Northwest winds 5 to 10 miles per hour. For Tuesday night, partly cloudy. Lows from the lower to mid-50s. Northwest winds 5 to 10 miles per hour. And on Wednesday? Partly cloudy in the morning then becoming sunny. Highs in the mid-70s by the bay, upper 70s to mid-80s inland. West winds up to 5 miles per hour increasing to 5 to 15 miles per hour in the afternoon. For the Wednesday night, mostly clear. A slight chance of drizzle after midnight. Lows in the mid-50s. West winds 5 to 15 miles per hour. For Thursday, partly cloudy in the morning then becoming sunny. High 70s and 80s. For Thursday night, clear. Lows in the 50s. And on Friday mostly sunny in the morning then becoming sunny. High 70s and 80s for the Friday night, clear. Lows in the lower 50s Saturday through Sunday night, mostly clear. Highs from the 60s to upper 70s, lows near 50. Monday, partly cloudy. Highs from the 70s to lower 80s, low temperatures tonight and highs tomorrow for these selected cities, San Jose, 53 and 82, Mountain View, 53 and 76, Morgan Hill, 52 and 87. The area forecast for the Monterey Bay and Salinas Valley? Dense fog advisory in effect until 9 a.m. Pacific Daylight Time this morning. Beach hazard statement in effect until 5 a.m. Pacific Daylight Time early this morning. For the rest of tonight, mostly cloudy. Areas of fog. Lows in the lower 50s. Light winds. For Tuesday? Partly cloudy in the morning then becoming mostly sunny. Areas of fog in the morning.

temperatures in the upper 60s at the coast of the mid 80s inland. West winds up to 5 miles per hour, increasing to 5 to 15 miles per hour in the afternoon. For Tuesday night, partly cloudy until midnight, then becoming mostly cloudy. Areas of fog after midnight. Lows in the lower 50s. Southwest winds 5 to 10 miles per hour. And on Wednesday, mostly cloudy in the morning, then becoming mostly sunny. Areas of fog in the morning. Highs in the upper 60s at the coast to the lower 80s inland. West winds up to 5 miles per hour, increasing to 5 to 15 miles per hour in the afternoon. For the Wednesday night, clear until midnight, then becoming partly cloudy. Areas of fog after midnight. Lows in the mid-50s. West winds 10 to 20 miles per hour. For Thursday, mostly cloudy in the morning, then becoming mostly sunny. Highs from the upper 60s to lower 80s. For Thursday night, mostly clear. Areas of fog. Lows in the lower 50s. And on Friday, partly cloudy in the morning, then becoming mostly sunny. Areas of fog. Highs from the upper 60s to lower 80s Friday night through Saturday night, mostly clear. Lows in the lower 50s, highs 60s and 70s Sunday. Partly cloudy in the morning, then becoming mostly sunny. Highs 60s and 70s Sunday night, mostly clear. Lows around 50. Monday, partly cloudy. Highs from the mid-60s to lower 80s, low temperatures tonight and highs tomorrow for the selected cities, Santa Cruz, 51 and 74, Monterey, 51 and 67, Salinas, 51 and 71, Hollister, 49 and 80, King City, 49 and 84. The following is an important weather message from the National Weather Service. Dense fog advisory remains in effect from 2 a.m. to 9 a.m. Pacific Daylight Time Tuesday. What? Visibility down to a quarter to half a mile in dense fog. Where? Southern Monterey Bay and the Big Sur Coast. When? From 2 a.m. to 9 a.m. Pacific Daylight Time Tuesday. Impacts. Low visibility could make driving conditions hazardous. If driving, slow down, use your headlights, and leave plenty of distance ahead of you. The weather overview for the Bay Area and Central Coast: areas of dense fog are expected through mid-morning, especially for the Central Coast. Similar temperatures each day through the remainder of the work week. Notable cool down for the weekend into the beginning of next week. The extended forecast for the Bay Area and Central Coast: Friday and Friday night, mostly clear. High 60 to 90. Lows 50 to 60. Saturday and Saturday night, mostly clear. Highs 55 to 80. Lows 45 to 55. Sunday and Sunday night, mostly clear. High 60 to 80. Lows 45 to 55. Monday and Monday night, partly cloudy. High 60 to 80. Lows 50 to 55. Tuesday and Tuesday night, partly cloudy. High 60 to 85. Lows 50 to 60. Sunrise, sunset, and tidal information for the San Francisco Bay Area for Tuesday, June 2. The sunrise today, 5:50 a.m. The sunset tonight, 8:25 p.m. Tidal data at the Golden Gate for today. High tide, 12:26 a.m. at 5.77 feet. Low tide, 7:33 a.m. at -0.73 feet. High tide, 3:12 p.m. at 4.36 feet. Low tide, 7:13 p.m. at 3.35 feet. Here are the buoy observations for 3 a.m. Pacific Daylight Time. An offshore buoy 6, winds south at 21 knots, gusting to 25, pressure 1,016.7 millibars. An offshore buoy 59, winds north at 14 knots, water temperature 60, pressure 1,022.7 millibars. At buoy 14 near Point Arena, winds northwest at 10 knots, water temperature 51, pressure 1,015.4 millibars. At buoy 13 near Bodega Bay, winds west at 10 knots, pressure 1,015.2 millibars.

brighter buoy water temperature 54, seas 8 feet, every 9 seconds. At San Francisco Bar buoy water temperature 55, seas 4 feet, every 18 seconds. At San Francisco buoy winds west at 6 knots, swell 5 feet, every 17 seconds. At Half Moon Bay buoy winds west 10 knots, water temperature 56, pressure 1016.8 millibars, seas 6 feet, every 12 seconds. At Monterey buoy winds northwest at 10 knots, water temperature 59, pressure 1016.0 millibars. At Pointer, wave rider buoy water temperature 54, seas 6 feet, every 10 seconds. At Cape San Martin buoy winds northwest at 12 knots, water temperature 60, pressure 1016.6 millibars. Synopsis for the Central California coast and bays including the Monterey Bay, Greater Farallones, and Cordell Bank National Marine Sanctuaries, moderate to fresh northwesterly breezes will increase this afternoon, bringing hazardous conditions to the northern outer waters. Northwesterly breezes will increase tomorrow to become strong to near gale, bringing widespread hazardous conditions through Saturday. Gale force gusts are to be expected, especially across the outer waters and along the coastal jet regions. Moderate seas will prevail through Wednesday before building to become rough Thursday into the weekend. The marine forecast for San Pablo Bay, Suisun Bay, the West Delta, and the San Francisco Bay north of the Bay Bridge. Small craft advisory in effect from Wednesday afternoon through Wednesday evening, for today. Southwest wind 5 to 10 knots, rising to 10 to 15 knots this afternoon. For tonight, southwest wind 10 to 15 knots. For Wednesday, southwest wind 5 to 10 knots, rising to 10 to 15 knots in the afternoon. The marine forecast for Monterey Bay. Dense fog advisory in effect until 9 a.m. Pacific Daylight Time this morning. Small craft advisory in effect from Wednesday afternoon through late Wednesday night. For today, light and variable winds, becoming west 10 to 15 knots. Seas around 3 feet. Wave detail, west 3 feet at 9 seconds. A slight chance of very light drizzle early this morning. Areas of fog this morning. For tonight, west wind 5 to 10 knots, becoming northwest after midnight. Seas 3 to 4 feet. Wave detail, west 3 feet at 8 seconds. Areas of fog after midnight. For Wednesday, west wind around 5 knots, rising to 10 to 15 knots in the afternoon. Seas 3 to 5 feet. Wave detail, northwest 4 feet at 9 seconds. Patchy fog in the morning. The coastal waters forecast from Pigeon Point to Point Pinos out to 10 nautical miles. Small craft advisory in effect from Wednesday afternoon through late Wednesday night. For today, northwest wind around 5 knots, rising to 10 to 15 knots. Seas 3 to 5 feet. Wave detail, northwest 4 feet at 9 seconds and south 2 feet at 17 seconds. Patchy fog this morning. For tonight, northwest wind 10 to 15 knots. Seas 4 to 5 feet. Wave detail, northwest 4 feet at 8 seconds and south 2 feet at 16 seconds. For Wednesday, northwest wind 10 to 15 knots, rising to 15 to 20 knots in the afternoon. Seas 5 to 7 feet. Wave detail, northwest 6 feet at 9 seconds and south 2 feet at 15 seconds. The area forecast for the peninsula, North Bay, and East Bay. Beach hazards statement in effect until 5 a.m. Pacific Daylight Time early this morning. For the rest of tonight, partly cloudy. Patchy fog. Lows from the upper 40s to mid 50s. West winds up to 5 miles per hour. For Tuesday, partly cloudy in the morning then becoming mostly sunny. Patchy fog in the morning. Highs in the upper 60s at the coast of the mid 80s inland. Southwest winds up to 5 miles per hour, becoming west 5 to 15 miles per hour in the afternoon. For Tuesday night, partly cloudy until midnight then becoming mostly cloudy. Lows from the upper 40s to mid 50s.

southwest winds 5 to 10 miles per hour. And on Wednesday, partly cloudy in the morning, then becoming sunny. Highs in the lower 70s at the coast to the lower 80s inland. West winds 5 to 15 miles per hour. For the Wednesday night, mostly clear. Lows from the 40s to upper 50s. West winds 10 to 20 miles per hour. For Thursday, mostly sunny in the morning, then becoming sunny. Highs from the upper 60s to lower 80s. For Thursday night, clear. Lows from the 40s to upper 50s. And on Friday, mostly sunny in the morning, then becoming sunny. Highs from the mid-60s to lower 80s for the Friday night, clear. Lows from the 40s to upper 50s Saturday through Sunday night, mostly clear. Highs 60s and 70s, lows from the 40s to mid-50s Monday, partly cloudy. Highs 60s and 70s, low temperatures tonight and highs tomorrow for the selected cities, San Francisco, 52 and 66, San Francisco Airport, 52 and 70, Redwood City, 53 and 79, Oakland, 53 and 72, Fremont, 53 and 78, Concord, 54 and 85, Livermore, 53 and 86, San Rafael, 52 and 76, Santa Rosa, 50 and 84, Napa, 52 and 80, Fairfield, 55 and 85. These are the 3 a.m. Pacific Daylight Time observations from San Francisco and Monterey Bay areas on Tuesday, June 2nd. At San Francisco Airport, it was partly cloudy, temperature 53, dew point 50, relative humidity 89%, northwest wind at 9 miles an hour, pressure 29.99 inches and steady. At Oakland Airport, it was partly cloudy, temperature 54, dew point 52, relative humidity 93%, northwest wind at 8 miles an hour, pressure 30.00 inches and falling. At San Jose Airport, it was clear, temperature 58, dew point 53, relative humidity 84%, northwest wind at 3 miles an hour, pressure 29.99 inches and steady. At Santa Rosa, it was cloudy, temperature 52, southeast wind at 6, pressure 29.99 and rising. At Concord, it was clear, temperature 56, northwest wind at 6. At Livermore, it was clear, temperature 58, northwest wind at 7. At Monterey, it was cloudy, temperature 52, west wind at 3, pressure 30.02 and falling. At Salinas, fog was reported, temperature 52, dew point 51, relative humidity 97%, west wind at 9. Here are some observations around California and western Nevada. It was clear, with a temperature of 62 at Sacramento, 39 at Truckee, 39 at South Lake Tahoe, 57 at Blue Canyon, and 48 at Mammoth Lakes. At Reno, it was partly cloudy, with a temperature of 60. At San Diego, it was mostly cloudy, with a temperature of 62. At Los Angeles, it was cloudy, with a temperature of 62. Local temperature reports around San Francisco Bay for 3 a.m. Downtown San Francisco was 54 degrees. Oakland Museum was 56 degrees. Redwood City was 57 degrees. San Rafael was 56 degrees. The following is an important beach hazard message from the National Weather Service. Issued at 2:35 p.m. Pacific Daylight Time. Beach hazard statement remains in effect through late tonight. What? Increased risk of sneaker waves and strong rip currents due to long period southwest swell. Where? Beaches along the Pacific coast. When? Now through 5 a.m. Tuesday. Impacts, dangerous swimming and surfing conditions and localized beach erosion can be expected. Sneaker waves can sweep across the shoreline without warning, pulling people into the sea from rocks, jetties and beaches. Stay off of jetties, piers, rocks, and other waterside infrastructure. Remain out of the water to avoid hazardous surf and never turn your back on the ocean. Monitor local weather, surf and tide forecast at www.weather.gov/mtr.

area forecast for the South Bay, including the San Jose metro area and the Santa Clara Valley. For the rest of tonight, mostly clear. Lows in the 50s. Light winds. For Tuesday, mostly sunny. Highs in the mid-70s by the bay to the 80s inland. Northwest winds 5 to 10 miles per hour. For Tuesday night, partly cloudy. Lows from the lower to mid-50s. Northwest winds 5 to 10 miles per hour. And on Wednesday, partly cloudy in the morning, then becoming sunny. Highs in the mid-70s by the bay, upper 70s to mid-80s inland. West winds up to 5 miles per hour, increasing to 5 to 15 miles per hour in the afternoon. For the Wednesday night, mostly clear. A slight chance of drizzle after midnight. Lows in the mid-50s. West winds 5 to 15 miles per hour. For Thursday, partly cloudy in the morning, then becoming sunny. High 70s and 80s. For Thursday night, clear. Lows in the 50s. And on Friday, mostly sunny in the morning, then becoming sunny. High 70s and 80s for the Friday night, clear. Lows in the lower 50s Saturday through Sunday night, mostly clear. Highs from the 60s to upper 70s, lows near 50. Monday, partly cloudy. Highs from the 70s to lower 80s, low temperatures tonight and highs tomorrow for the selected cities, San Jose, 53 and 82, Mountain View, 53 and 76, Morgan Hill, 52 and 87. The area forecast for the Monterey Bay and Salinas Valley? Dense fog advisory in effect until 9 a.m. Pacific Daylight Time this morning. Beach hazards statement in effect until 5 a.m. Pacific Daylight Time early this morning. For the rest of tonight, mostly cloudy. Areas of fog. Lows in the lower 50s. Light winds. For Tuesday, partly cloudy in the morning, then becoming mostly sunny. Areas of fog in the morning. Highs in the upper 60s at the coast of the mid-80s inland. West winds up to 5 miles per hour, increasing to 5 to 15 miles per hour in the afternoon. For Tuesday night, partly cloudy until midnight, then becoming mostly cloudy. Areas of fog after midnight. Lows in the lower 50s. Southwest winds 5 to 10 miles per hour. And on Wednesday, mostly cloudy in the morning, then becoming mostly sunny. Areas of fog in the morning. Highs in the upper 60s at the coast to the lower 80s inland. West winds up to 5 miles per hour, increasing to 5 to 15 miles per hour in the afternoon. For the Wednesday night, clear until midnight, then becoming partly cloudy. Areas of fog after midnight. Lows in the mid-50s. West winds 10 to 20 miles per hour. For Thursday, mostly cloudy in the morning, then becoming mostly sunny. Highs from the upper 60s to lower 80s. For Thursday night, mostly clear. Areas of fog. Lows in the lower 50s. And on Friday, partly cloudy in the morning, then becoming mostly sunny. Areas of fog. Highs from the upper 60s to lower 80s Friday night through Saturday night, mostly clear. Lows in the lower 50s, highs 60s and the 70s Sunday. Partly cloudy in the morning, then becoming mostly sunny. Highs 60s and the 70s Sunday night, mostly clear. Lows around 50. Monday, partly cloudy. Highs from the mid-60s to lower 80s, low temperatures tonight and highs tomorrow for the selected cities, Santa Cruz, 51 and 74, Monterey, 51 and 67, Salinas, 51 and 71, Hollister, 49 and 80, King City, 49 and 84. 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This broadcast originates from the National Weather Service office located in Monterey, California, and serves the South Bay and Monterey Bay Area, including the cities of San Jose, Monterey, Salinas, and Santa Cruz. The following is an important weather message.
service. Dense fog advisory remains in effect from 2 a.m. to 9 a.m. Pacific Daylight Time Tuesday. What? Visibility down to a quarter to half a mile in dense fog. Where? Southern Monterey Bay and the Big Sur Coast. When? From 2 a.m. to 9 a.m. Pacific Daylight Time Tuesday. Impacts. Low visibility could make driving conditions hazardous. If driving, slow down, use your headlights, and leave plenty of distance ahead of you. The weather overview for the Bay Area and Central Coast, areas of dense fog are expected through mid-morning, especially for the Central Coast. Similar temperatures each day through the remainder of the work week. Notable cool down for the weekend into the beginning of next week. The extended forecast for the Bay Area and Central Coast, Friday and Friday night, mostly clear. High 60 to 90. Lows 50 to 60. Saturday and Saturday night, mostly clear. Highs 55 to 80. Lows 45 to 55. Sunday and Sunday night, mostly clear. High 60 to 80. Lows 45 to 55. Monday and Monday night, partly cloudy. High 60 to 80. Lows 50 to 55. Tuesday and Tuesday night, partly cloudy. High 60 to 85. Lows 50 to 60. Sunrise, sunset, and tidal information for the San Francisco Bay Area for Tuesday, June 2. The sunrise today, 5:50 a.m. The sunset tonight, 8:25 p.m. Tidal data at the Golden Gate for today. High tide, 12:26 a.m. at 5.77 feet. Low tide, 7:33 a.m. at -0.73 feet. High tide, 3:12 p.m. at 4.36 feet. Low tide, 7:13 p.m. at 3.35 feet. Here are the buoy observations for 3 a.m. Pacific Daylight Time. An offshore buoy 6, winds south at 21 knots, gusting to 25, pressure 1016.7 millibars. An offshore buoy 59, winds north at 14 knots, water temperature 60, pressure 1022.7 millibars. At buoy 14 near Point Arena, winds northwest at 10 knots, water temperature 51, pressure 1015.4 millibars. At buoy 13 near Bodega Bay, winds west at 10 knots, pressure 1015.2 millibars. At Point Reyes Wave Rider buoy, water temperature 54, seas 8 feet, every 9 seconds. At San Francisco Bar buoy, water temperature 55, seas 4 feet, every 18 seconds. At San Francisco buoy, winds west at 6 knots, swell 5 feet, every 17 seconds. At Half Moon Bay buoy, winds west 10 knots, water temperature 56, pressure 1016.8 millibars, seas 6 feet, every 12 seconds. At Monterey buoy, winds northwest at 10 knots, water temperature 59, pressure 1016.0 millibars. At Point Sur, Wave Rider buoy, water temperature 54, seas 6 feet, every 10 seconds. At Cape San Martin buoy, winds northwest at 12 knots, water temperature 60, pressure 1016.6 millibars. Synopsis for the Central California coast and bays, including the Monterey Bay, Greater Farallones, and Cordell Bank National Marine Sanctuaries. Moderate to fresh northwesterly breezes will increase this afternoon, bringing hazardous conditions to the northern outer waters. Northwesterly breezes will increase tomorrow to become strong to near gale, bringing widespread hazardous conditions through Saturday. Gale force gusts are to be expected, especially across the outer waters and along the coastal jet regions. Moderate seas will prevail through Wednesday before building to become rough Thursday into the weekend. The marine forecast for San Pablo Bay, Suisun Bay, the West Delta, and the San Francisco Bay north of the Bay Bridge. Small craft advisory in effect from Wednesday afternoon through Wednesday evening. For today, southwest wind 5 to 10 knots, rising to 10 to 15 knots this afternoon. For tonight, southwest wind 10 to 15 knots. For Wednesday, southwest wind 5 to 10 knots, rising to 10 to 15 knots in the afternoon. The marine forecast for Monterey Bay.

fog advisory in effect until 9 a.m. Pacific Daylight Time this morning. Small craft advisory in effect from Wednesday afternoon through late Wednesday night. For today, light and variable winds, becoming west 10 to 15 knots. Seas around 3 feet. Wave detail, west 3 feet at 9 seconds. A slight chance of very light drizzle early this morning. Areas of fog this morning. For tonight, west wind 5 to 10 knots, becoming northwest after midnight. Seas 3 to 4 feet. Wave detail, west 3 feet at 8 seconds. Areas of fog after midnight. For Wednesday, west wind around 5 knots, rising to 10 to 15 knots in the afternoon. Seas 3 to 5 feet. Wave detail, northwest 4 feet at 9 seconds. Patchy fog in the morning. The coastal waters forecast from Pigeon Point to Point Pinos out to 10 nautical miles. Small craft advisory in effect from Wednesday afternoon through late Wednesday night. For today, northwest wind around 5 knots, rising to 10 to 15 knots. Seas 3 to 5 feet. Wave detail, northwest 4 feet at 9 seconds and south 2 feet at 17 seconds. Patchy fog this morning. For tonight, northwest wind 10 to 15 knots. Seas 4 to 5 feet. Wave detail, northwest 4 feet at 8 seconds and south 2 feet at 16 seconds. For Wednesday, northwest wind 10 to 15 knots, rising to 15 to 20 knots in the afternoon. Seas 5 to 7 feet. Wave detail, northwest 6 feet at 9 seconds and south 2 feet at 15 seconds. The area forecast for the peninsula, North Bay, and East Bay. Beach hazards statement in effect until 5 a.m. Pacific Daylight Time early this morning. For the rest of tonight, partly cloudy. Patchy fog. Lows from the upper 40s to mid 50s. West winds up to 5 miles per hour. For Tuesday, partly cloudy in the morning, then becoming mostly sunny. Patchy fog in the morning. Highs in the upper 60s at the coast of the mid 80s inland. Southwest winds up to 5 miles per hour, becoming west 5 to 15 miles per hour in the afternoon. For Tuesday night, partly cloudy until midnight, then becoming mostly cloudy. Lows from the upper 40s to mid 50s. Southwest winds 5 to 10 miles per hour. And on Wednesday, partly cloudy in the morning, then becoming sunny. Highs in the lower 70s at the coast to the lower 80s inland. West winds 5 to 15 miles per hour. For the Wednesday night, mostly clear. Lows from the 40s to upper 50s. West winds 10 to 20 miles per hour. For Thursday, mostly sunny in the morning, then becoming sunny. Highs from the upper 60s to lower 80s. For Thursday night, clear. Lows from the 40s to upper 50s. And on Friday, mostly sunny in the morning, then becoming sunny. Highs from the mid-60s to lower 80s for the Friday night, clear. Lows from the 40s to upper 50s Saturday through Sunday night, mostly clear. Highs 60s and 70s, lows from the 40s to mid-50s Monday, partly cloudy. Highs 60s and 70s, low temperatures tonight and highs tomorrow for the selected cities. San Francisco, 52 and 66. San Francisco Airport, 52 and 70. Redwood City, 53 and 79. Oakland, 53 and 72. Fremont, 53 and 78. Concord, 54 and 85. Livermore, 53 and 86. San Rafael, 52 and 76. Santa Rosa, 50 and 84. Napa, 52 and 80. Fairfield, 55 and 85. These are the 4 a.m. Pacific Daylight Time observations for the San Francisco and Monterey Bay areas on Tuesday, June 2nd. At San Francisco Airport, it was partly cloudy, temperature 53, dew point 50, relative humidity 89%, west wind at 8 miles an hour, pressure 29.98 inches and falling. At Oakland Airport, it was partly cloudy, temperature 54, dew point 52, relative humidity 93%, northwest wind at 3 miles an hour.
0.99 inches and falling. At San Jose Airport, it was cloudy, temperature 58, dew point 53, relative humidity 84%, north wind at 5 miles an hour, pressure 29.98 inches and falling. At Santa Rosa, it was cloudy, temperature 52, southeast wind at 6, pressure 29.98 and falling. At Concord, it was clear, temperature 56, northwest wind at 9. At Livermore, it was clear, temperature 56, northwest wind at 7. At Monterey, it was cloudy, temperature 52, calm, pressure 30.00 and falling. At Salinas, fog was reported, temperature 52, dew point 50, relative humidity 93%, north wind at 3. Here are some observations around California and western Nevada. It was clear, with a temperature of 59 at Sacramento, 38 at South Lake Tahoe, 57 at Blue Canyon, and 46 at Mammoth Lakes. At Reno, it was partly cloudy, with a temperature of 59. At San Diego, it was mostly cloudy, with a temperature of 62. At Los Angeles, it was cloudy, with a temperature of 63. Local temperature reports around San Francisco Bay for 4 a.m. Downtown San Francisco was 54 degrees. Oakland Museum was 56 degrees. Redwood City was 55 degrees. San Rafael was 55 degrees. The following is an important beach hazard message from the National Weather Service. Issued at 2:35 p.m. Pacific Daylight Time. Beach hazard statement remains in effect through late tonight. What? Increased risk of sneaker waves and strong rip currents due to long period southwest swell. Where? Beaches along the Pacific coast. When? Now through 5 a.m. Tuesday. Impacts, dangerous swimming and surfing conditions and localized beach erosion can be expected. Sneaker waves can sweep across the shoreline without warning, pulling people into the sea from rocks, jetties and beaches. Stay off of jetties, piers, rocks, and other waterside infrastructure. Remain out of the water to avoid hazardous surf and never turn your back on the ocean. Monitor local weather, surf and tide forecast at www.weather.gov/NTR. The area forecast for the South Bay, including the San Jose metro area and the Santa Clara Valley. For the rest of tonight, mostly clear. Lows in the 50s. Light winds. For Tuesday, mostly sunny. Highs in the mid-70s by the bay to the 80s inland. Northwest winds 5 to 10 miles per hour. For Tuesday night, partly cloudy. Lows from the lower to mid-50s. Northwest winds 5 to 10 miles per hour. And on Wednesday, partly cloudy in the morning then becoming sunny. Highs in the mid-70s by the bay, upper 70s to mid-80s inland. West winds up to 5 miles per hour, increasing to 5 to 15 miles per hour in the afternoon. For the Wednesday night, mostly clear. A slight chance of drizzle after midnight. Lows in the mid-50s. West winds 5 to 15 miles per hour. For Thursday, partly cloudy in the morning then becoming sunny. High 70s and 80s. For Thursday night, clear. Lows in the 50s. And on Friday, mostly sunny in the morning then becoming sunny. High 70s and 80s for the Friday night, clear. Lows in the lower 50s Saturday through Sunday night, mostly clear. Highs from the 60s to upper 70s, lows near 50. Monday, partly cloudy. Highs from the 70s to lower 80s, low temperatures tonight and highs tomorrow for these selected cities: San Jose, 53 and 82, Mountain View, 53 and 76, Morgan Hill, 52 and 87. The area forecast for the Monterey Bay and Salinas Valley: dense fog advisory in effect until 9 a.m. Pacific Daylight Time this morning. Beach hazard statement in effect until 5 a.m. Pacific Daylight Time early this morning. For the rest of tonight, mostly cloudy. Areas of fog,

Tuesday. Partly cloudy in the morning, then becoming mostly sunny. Areas of fog in the morning. Highs in the upper 60s at the coast of the mid-80s inland. West winds up to 5 miles per hour, increasing to 5 to 15 miles per hour in the afternoon. For Tuesday night, partly cloudy until midnight, then becoming mostly cloudy. Areas of fog after midnight. Lows in the lower 50s. Southwest winds 5 to 10 miles per hour. And on Wednesday? Mostly cloudy in the morning, then becoming mostly sunny. Areas of fog in the morning. Highs in the upper 60s at the coast to the lower 80s inland. West winds up to 5 miles per hour, increasing to 5 to 15 miles per hour in the afternoon. For the Wednesday night, clear until midnight, then becoming partly cloudy. Areas of fog after midnight. Lows in the mid-50s. West winds 10 to 20 miles per hour. For Thursday, mostly cloudy in the morning, then becoming mostly sunny. Highs from the upper 60s to lower 80s. For Thursday night, mostly clear. Areas of fog. Lows in the lower 50s. And on Friday, partly cloudy in the morning, then becoming mostly sunny. Areas of fog. Highs from the upper 60s to lower 80s Friday night through Saturday night, mostly clear. Lows in the lower 50s, highs 60s and 70s Sunday. Partly cloudy in the morning, then becoming mostly sunny. Highs 60s and 70s Sunday night, mostly clear. Lows around 50. Monday, partly cloudy. Highs from the mid-60s to lower 80s, low temperatures tonight and highs tomorrow for the selected cities, Santa Cruz, 51 and 74, Monterey, 51 and 67, Salinas, 51 and 71, Hollister, 49 and 80, King City, 49 and 84. The following is an important weather message from the National Weather Service. Dense fog advisory remains in effect from 2 a.m. to 9 a.m. Pacific Daylight Time Tuesday. What? Visibility down to a quarter to half a mile in dense fog. Where? Southern Monterey Bay and the Big Sur Coast. When? From 2 a.m. to 9 a.m. Pacific Daylight Time Tuesday. Impacts. Low visibility could make driving conditions hazardous. If driving, slow down, use your headlights, and leave plenty of distance ahead of you. The weather overview for the Bay Area and Central Coast, areas of dense fog are expected through mid-morning, especially for the Central Coast. Similar temperatures each day through the remainder of the work week. Notable cool down for the weekend into the beginning of next week. The extended forecast for the Bay Area and Central Coast, Friday and Friday night, mostly clear. High 60 to 90. Lows 50 to 60. Saturday and Saturday night, mostly clear. Highs 55 to 80. Lows 45 to 55. Sunday and Sunday night, mostly clear. Highs 60 to 80. Lows 45 to 55. Monday and Monday night, partly cloudy. Highs 60 to 80. Lows 50 to 55. Tuesday and Tuesday night, partly cloudy. Highs 60 to 85. Lows 50 to 60. Sunrise, sunset, and tidal information for the San Francisco Bay Area for Tuesday, June 2. The sunrise today, 5:50 a.m. The sunset tonight, 8:25 p.m. Tidal data at the Golden Gate for today. High tide, 12:26 a.m. at 5.77 feet. Low tide, 7:33 a.m. at -0.73 feet. High tide, 3:12 p.m. at 4.36 feet. Low tide, 7:13 p.m. at 3.35 feet. Here are the buoy observations for 4 a.m. Pacific Daylight Time. An offshore buoy 6, wind south at 23 knots, gusting to 25, pressure 1,015.7 millibars. An offshore buoy 59, winds northwest 12 knots, water temperature 60, pressure 1,022.4 millibars, sea 7 feet, every 10 seconds.
Headpoint Arena buoy. Winds north 10 knots. Water temperature 51. Pressure 1015.6 millibars. Sea 7 feet. Every 17 seconds. Head buoy 13 near Bodega Bay. Winds northwest at 8 knots. Pressure 1015.4 millibars. Swell 5 feet. Every 10 seconds. At Point Reyes Wave Rider buoy water temperature 53, sea 7 feet, every 18 seconds. At San Francisco Bar buoy water temperature 55, seas 4 feet, every 18 seconds. At San Francisco buoy winds northwest at 6 knots, water temperature 54, pressure 1015.5 millibars, swell 5 feet, every 17 seconds. At Half Moon Bay buoy winds west 8 knots, water temperature 56, pressure 1016.6 millibars, seas 5 feet, every 10 seconds. At Monterey Bay buoy winds northwest 8 knots, water temperature 59, pressure 1015.8 millibars, seas 6 feet, every 17 seconds. Headpoint sir, wave rider buoy water temperature 54, seas 7 feet, every 17 seconds. At Cape San Martin buoy winds northwest at 10 knots, water temperature 60, pressure 1016.3 millibars. Synopsis for the Central California coast and bays including the Monterey Bay, Greater Farallones, and Cordell Bank National Marine Sanctuaries, moderate to fresh northwesterly breezes will increase this afternoon, bringing hazardous conditions to the northern outer waters. Northwesterly breezes will increase tomorrow to become strong to near gale, bringing widespread hazardous conditions through Saturday. Gale force gusts are to be expected, especially across the outer waters and along the coastal jet regions. Moderate seas will prevail through Wednesday before building to become rough Thursday into the weekend. The marine forecast for San Pablo Bay, Suisun Bay, the West Delta, and the San Francisco Bay north of the Bay Bridge. Small craft advisory in effect from Wednesday afternoon through Wednesday evening. For today, southwest wind 5 to 10 knots, rising to 10 to 15 knots this afternoon. For tonight, southwest wind 10 to 15 knots. For Wednesday, southwest wind 5 to 10 knots, rising to 10 to 15 knots in the afternoon. The marine forecast for Monterey Bay. Dense fog advisory in effect until 9 a.m. Pacific Daylight Time this morning. Small craft advisory in effect from Wednesday afternoon through late Wednesday night. For today, light and variable winds, becoming west 10 to 15 knots. Seas around 3 feet. Wave detail, west 3 feet at 9 seconds. A slight chance of very light drizzle early this morning. Areas of fog this morning. For tonight, west wind 5 to 10 knots, becoming northwest after midnight. Seas 3 to 4 feet. Wave detail, west 3 feet at 8 seconds. Areas of fog after midnight. For Wednesday, west wind around 5 knots, rising to 10 to 15 knots in the afternoon. Seas 3 to 5 feet. Wave detail, northwest 4 feet at 9 seconds. Patchy fog in the morning. The coastal waters forecast from Pigeon Point to Point Pinos out to 10 nautical miles. Small craft advisory in effect from Wednesday afternoon through late Wednesday night. For today, northwest wind around 5 knots, rising to 10 to 15 knots. Seas 3 to 5 feet. Wave detail, northwest 4 feet at 9 seconds and south 2 feet at 17 seconds. Patchy fog this morning. For tonight, northwest wind 10 to 15 knots. Seas 4 to 5 feet. Wave detail, northwest 4 feet at 8 seconds and south 2 feet at 16 seconds. For Wednesday, northwest wind 10 to 15 knots, rising to 15 to 20 knots in the afternoon. Seas 5 to 7 feet. Wave detail, northwest 6 feet at 9 seconds and south 2 feet at 15 seconds. Area forecast for the peninsula, North Bay, and East Bay. Beach hazards statement in effect until 5 a.m. Pacific Daylight Time early this morning. For the rest of tonight, partly cloudy. Patchy fog. Lows from the upper 40s to mid 50s.
west winds up to 5 miles per hour.

to 20 miles per hour. For Thursday, mostly sunny in the morning, then becoming sunny. Highs from the upper 60s to lower 80s. For Thursday night, clear. Lows from the 40s to upper 50s. And on Friday, mostly sunny in the morning, then becoming sunny. Highs from the mid-60s to lower 80s for the Friday night, clear. Lows from the 40s to upper 50s Saturday through Sunday night, mostly clear. Highs 60s and 70s, lows from the 40s to mid-50s Monday, partly cloudy. Highs 60s and 70s, low temperatures tonight and highs tomorrow for the selected cities, San Francisco, 52 and 66, San Francisco Airport, 52 and 70, Redwood City, 53 and 79, Oakland, 53 and 72, Fremont, 53 and 78, Concord, 54 and 85, Livermore, 53 and 86, San Rafael, 52 and 76, Santa Rosa, 50 and 84, Napa, 52 and 80, Fairfield, 55 and 85. These are the 4 a.m. Pacific Daylight Time observations for the San Francisco and Monterey Bay areas on Tuesday, June 2nd. At San Francisco Airport, it was partly cloudy, temperature 53, dew point 50, relative humidity 89%, west wind at 8 miles an hour, pressure 29.98 inches and falling. At Oakland Airport, it was partly cloudy, temperature 54, dew point 52, relative humidity 93%, northwest wind at 3 miles an hour, pressure 29.99 inches and falling. At San Jose Airport, it was cloudy, temperature 58, dew point 53, relative humidity 84%, north wind at 5 miles an hour, pressure 29.98 inches and falling. At Santa Rosa, it was cloudy, temperature 52, southeast wind at 6, pressure 29.98 and falling. At Concord, it was clear, temperature 56, northwest wind at 9. At Livermore, it was clear, temperature 56, northwest wind at 7. At Monterey, it was cloudy, temperature 52, calm, pressure 30.00 and falling. At Salinas, fog was reported, temperature 52, dew point 50, relative humidity 93%, north wind at 3. Here are some observations around California and western Nevada. It was clear, with a temperature of 59 at Sacramento, 37 at Truckee, 38 at South Lake Tahoe, 57 at Blue Canyon, and 46 at Mammoth Lakes. At Reno, it was partly cloudy, with a temperature of 59. At San Diego, it was mostly cloudy, with a temperature of 62. At Los Angeles, it was cloudy, with a temperature of 63. 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This broadcast originates from the National Weather Service office located in Monterey, California, and serves the South Bay and Monterey Bay area, including the cities of San Jose, Monterey, Salinas, and Santa Cruz. Local temperature reports around San Francisco Bay for 4 a.m. Downtown San Francisco was 54 degrees. Oakland Museum was 56 degrees. Redwood City was 55 degrees. San Rafael was 55 degrees. The following is an important beach hazard message from the National Weather Service. Issued at 2:35 p.m. Pacific Daylight Time. Beach hazard statement remains in effect through late tonight. What? Increased risk of sneaker waves and strong rip currents due to long period southwest swell. Where? Beaches along the Pacific coast. When? Now through 5 a.m. Tuesday. Impacts, dangerous swimming and surfing conditions and localized beach erosion can be expected. Sneaker waves can sweep across the shoreline without warning, pulling people into the sea from rocks, jetties and beaches. Stay off of jetties, piers, rocks, and other waterside infrastructure. Remain out of the water to avoid hazardous surf and never turn your back on the ocean. Monitor local weather, surf and tide forecast at www.weather.net.

/MTR. The area forecast for the South Bay, including the San Jose metro area and the Santa Clara Valley. For the rest of tonight, mostly clear. Lows in the 50s. Light winds. For Tuesday, mostly sunny. Highs in the mid-70s by the bay to the 80s inland. Northwest winds 5 to 10 miles per hour. For Tuesday night, partly cloudy. Lows from the lower to mid-50s. Northwest winds 5 to 10 miles per hour. And on Wednesday, partly cloudy in the morning, then becoming sunny. Highs in the mid-70s by the bay, upper 70s to mid-80s inland. West winds up to 5 miles per hour, increasing to 5 to 15 miles per hour in the afternoon. For the Wednesday night, mostly clear. A slight chance of drizzle after midnight. Lows in the mid-50s. West winds 5 to 15 miles per hour. For Thursday, partly cloudy in the morning, then becoming sunny. High 70s and 80s. For Thursday night, clear. Lows in the 50s. And on Friday, mostly sunny in the morning, then becoming sunny. High 70s and 80s for the Friday night, clear. Lows in the lower 50s Saturday through Sunday night, mostly clear. Highs from the 60s to upper 70s, lows near 50. Monday, partly cloudy. Highs from the 70s to lower 80s, low temperatures tonight and highs tomorrow for these selected cities: San Jose, 53 and 82, Mountain View, 53 and 76, Morgan Hill, 52 and 87. The area forecast for the Monterey Bay and Salinas Valley: dense fog advisory in effect until 9 a.m. Pacific Daylight Time this morning. Beach hazards statement in effect until 5 a.m. Pacific Daylight Time early this morning. For the rest of tonight, mostly cloudy. Areas of fog. Lows in the lower 50s. Light winds. For Tuesday, partly cloudy in the morning, then becoming mostly sunny. Areas of fog in the morning. Highs in the upper 60s at the coast of the mid-80s inland. West winds up to 5 miles per hour, increasing to 5 to 15 miles per hour in the afternoon. For Tuesday night, partly cloudy until midnight, then becoming mostly cloudy. Areas of fog after midnight. Lows in the lower 50s. Southwest winds 5 to 10 miles per hour. And on Wednesday, mostly cloudy in the morning, then becoming mostly sunny. Areas of fog in the morning. Highs in the upper 60s at the coast to the lower 80s inland. West winds up to 5 miles per hour, increasing to 5 to 15 miles per hour in the afternoon. For the Wednesday night, clear until midnight, then becoming partly cloudy. Areas of fog after midnight. Lows in the mid-50s. West winds 10 to 20 miles per hour. For Thursday, mostly cloudy in the morning, then becoming mostly sunny. Highs from the upper 60s to lower 80s. For Thursday night, mostly clear. Areas of fog. Lows in the lower 50s. And on Friday, partly cloudy in the morning, then becoming mostly sunny. Areas of fog. Highs from the upper 60s to lower 80s Friday night through Saturday night, mostly clear. Lows in the lower 50s, highs 60s and 70s Sunday. Partly cloudy in the morning, then becoming mostly sunny. Highs 60s and 70s Sunday night, mostly clear. Lows around 50. Monday, partly cloudy. Highs from the mid-60s to lower 80s, low temperatures tonight and highs tomorrow for these selected cities: Santa Cruz, 51 and 74, Monterey, 51 and 67, Salinas, 51 and 71, Hollister, 49 and 80, King City, 49 and 84. The following is an important weather message from the National Weather Service. Dense fog advisory remains in effect from 2 a.m. to 9 a.m. Pacific Daylight Time Tuesday. What? Visibility down to a quarter to half a mile in dense fog. Where? Southern Monterey Bay and the Big Sur Coast. When? From 2 a.m. to 9 a.m. Pacific Daylight Time Tuesday.

impacts. Low visibility could make driving conditions hazardous. If driving, slow down, use your headlights, and leave plenty of distance ahead of you. The weather overview for the Bay Area and Central Coast: areas of dense fog are expected through mid-morning, especially for the Central Coast. Similar temperatures each day through the remainder of the work week. Notable cool down for the weekend into the beginning of next week. The extended forecast for the Bay Area and Central Coast: Friday and Friday night, mostly clear. High 60 to 90. Lows 50 to 60. Saturday and Saturday night, mostly clear. Highs 55 to 80. Lows 45 to 55. Sunday and Sunday night, mostly clear. High 60 to 80. Lows 45 to 55. Monday and Monday night, partly cloudy. High 60 to 80. Lows 50 to 55. Tuesday and Tuesday night, partly cloudy. High 60 to 85. Lows 50 to 60. Sunrise, sunset, and tidal information for the San Francisco Bay Area for Tuesday, June 2. The sunrise today, 5:50 a.m. The sunset tonight, 8:25 p.m. Tidal data at the Golden Gate for today. High tide, 12:26 a.m. at 5.77 feet. Low tide, 7:33 a.m. at -0.73 feet. High tide, 3:12 p.m. at 4.36 feet. Low tide, 7:13 p.m. at 3.35 feet, -0.73 feet. High tide, 3:12 p.m. at 4.36 feet. Low tide, 7:13 p.m. at 3.35 feet. Here are the buoy observations for 4 a.m. Pacific Daylight Time. An offshore buoy 6, wind south at 23 knots, gusting to 25, pressure 1,015.7 millibars. An offshore buoy 59, winds northwest 12 knots, water temperature 60, pressure 1,022.4 millibars, sea 7 feet, every 10 seconds. At Point Arena buoy, winds north 10 knots, water temperature 51, pressure 1,015.6 millibars, sea 7 feet, every 17 seconds. At buoy 13 near Bodega Bay, winds northwest at 8 knots, pressure 1,015.4 millibars, swell 5 feet, every 10 seconds. At Point Reyes Wave Rider buoy, water temperature 53, sea 7 feet, every 18 seconds. At San Francisco Bar buoy, water temperature 55, seas 4 feet, every 18 seconds. At San Francisco buoy, winds northwest at 6 knots, water temperature 54, pressure 1,015.5 millibars, swell 5 feet, every 17 seconds. At Half Moon Bay buoy, winds west 8 knots, water temperature 56, pressure 1,016.6 millibars, seas 5 feet, every 10 seconds. At Monterey Bay buoy, winds northwest 8 knots, water temperature 59, pressure 1,015.8 millibars, seas 6 feet, every 17 seconds. At Point Sur, Wave Rider buoy, water temperature 54, seas 7 feet, every 17 seconds. At Cape San Martin buoy, winds northwest at 10 knots, water temperature 60, pressure 1,016.3 millibars. Synopsis for the Central California coast and bays, including the Monterey Bay, Greater Farallones, and Cordell Bank National Marine Sanctuaries: moderate to fresh northwesterly breezes will increase this afternoon, bringing hazardous conditions to the northern outer waters. Northwesterly breezes will increase tomorrow to become strong to near gale, bringing widespread hazardous conditions through Saturday. Gale force gusts are to be expected, especially across the outer waters and along the coastal jet regions. Moderate seas will prevail through Wednesday before building to become rough Thursday into the weekend. The marine forecast for San Pablo Bay, Suisun Bay, the West Delta, and the San Francisco Bay north of the Bay Bridge. Small craft advisory in effect from Wednesday afternoon through Wednesday evening. For today, southwest wind 5 to 10 knots, rising to 10 to 15 knots this afternoon. For tonight, southwest wind 10 to 15 knots. For Wednesday, southwest wind 5 to 10 knots, rising to 10 to 15 knots.

the marine forecast for Monterey Bay. Dense fog advisory in effect until 9 a.m. Pacific Daylight Time this morning. Small craft advisory in effect from Wednesday afternoon through late Wednesday night. For today, light and variable winds, becoming west 10 to 15 knots. Seas around 3 feet. Wave detail, west 3 feet at 9 seconds. A slight chance of very light drizzle early this morning. Areas of fog this morning. For tonight, west wind 5 to 10 knots, becoming northwest after midnight. Seas 3 to 4 feet. Wave detail, west 3 feet at 8 seconds. Areas of fog after midnight. For Wednesday, west wind around 5 knots, rising to 10 to 15 knots in the afternoon. Seas 3 to 5 feet. Wave detail, northwest 4 feet at 9 seconds. Patchy fog in the morning. The coastal waters forecast from Pigeon Point to Point Pinos out to 10 nautical miles. Small craft advisory in effect from Wednesday afternoon through late Wednesday night. For today, northwest wind around 5 knots, rising to 10 to 15 knots. Seas 3 to 5 feet. Wave detail, northwest 4 feet at 9 seconds and south 2 feet at 17 seconds. Patchy fog this morning. For tonight, northwest wind 10 to 15 knots. Seas 4 to 5 feet. Wave detail, northwest 4 feet at 8 seconds and south 2 feet at 16 seconds. For Wednesday, northwest wind 10 to 15 knots, rising to 15 to 20 knots in the afternoon. Seas 5 to 7 feet. Wave detail, northwest 6 feet at 9 seconds and south 2 feet at 15 seconds. The area forecast for the peninsula, North Bay, and East Bay. Beach hazards statement in effect until 5 a.m. Pacific Daylight Time early this morning. For the rest of tonight, partly cloudy. Patchy fog. Lows from the upper 40s to mid 50s. West winds up to 5 miles per hour. For Tuesday, partly cloudy in the morning then becoming mostly sunny. Patchy fog in the morning. Highs in the upper 60s at the coast of the mid 80s inland. Southwest winds up to 5 miles per hour, becoming west 5 to 15 miles per hour in the afternoon. For Tuesday night, partly cloudy until midnight then becoming mostly cloudy. Lows from the upper 40s to mid 50s. Southwest winds 5 to 10 miles per hour. And on Wednesday, partly cloudy in the morning then becoming sunny. Highs in the lower 70s at the coast to the lower 80s inland. West winds 5 to 15 miles per hour. For the Wednesday night, mostly clear. Lows from the 40s to upper 50s. West winds 10 to 20 miles per hour. For Thursday, mostly sunny in the morning then becoming sunny. Highs from the upper 60s to lower 80s. For Thursday night, clear. Lows from the 40s to upper 50s. And on Friday, mostly sunny in the morning then becoming sunny. Highs from the mid 60s to lower 80s for the Friday night, clear. Lows from the 40s to upper 50s Saturday through Sunday night, mostly clear. Highs 60s and 70s, lows from the 40s to mid 50s Monday, partly cloudy. Highs 60s and 70s, low temperatures tonight and highs tomorrow for the selected cities, San Francisco, 52 and 66, San Francisco Airport, 52 and 70, Redwood City, 53 and 79, Oakland, 53 and 72, Fremont, 53 and 78, Concord, 54 and 85, Livermore, 53 and 86, San Rafael, 52 and 76, Santa Rosa, 50 and 84, Napa, 52 and 80, Fairfield, 55 and 85. These are the 4 a.m. Pacific Daylight Time observations for the San Francisco and Monterey Bay areas, on Tuesday, June 2nd. At San Francisco Airport, it was partly cloudy, temperature 53, dew point 50, relative humidity 89%, west wind at 8 miles an hour, pressure 29.98 inches and falling. At Oakland Airport, it was partly cloudy, temperature 54, dew
22.52, relative humidity 93%, northwest wind at 3 miles an hour, pressure 29.99 inches and falling. At San Jose Airport, it was cloudy, temperature 58, dew point 53, relative humidity 84%, north wind at 5 miles an hour, pressure 29.98 inches and falling. At Santa Rosa, it was cloudy, temperature 52, southeast wind at 6, pressure 29.98 and falling. At Concord, it was clear, temperature 56, northwest wind at 9. At Livermore, it was clear, temperature 56, northwest wind at 7. At Monterey, it was cloudy, temperature 52, calm, pressure 30.00 and falling. At Salinas, fog was reported, temperature 52, dew point 50, relative humidity 93%, north wind at 3. Here are some observations around California and western Nevada. It was clear, with a temperature of 59 at Sacramento, 37 at Truckee, 38 at South Lake Tahoe, 57 at Blue Canyon, and 46 at Mammoth Lakes. At Reno, it was partly cloudy, with a temperature of 59. At San Diego, it was mostly cloudy, with a temperature of 62. At Los Angeles, it was cloudy, with a temperature of 63. Local temperature reports around San Francisco Bay for 4 a.m. Downtown San Francisco was 54 degrees. Oakland Museum was 56 degrees. Redwood City was 55 degrees. San Rafael was 55 degrees. The following is an important beach hazard message from the National Weather Service. Issued at 2:35 p.m. Pacific Daylight Time. Beach hazard statement remains in effect through late tonight. What? Increased risk of sneaker waves and strong rip currents due to long period southwest swell. Where? Beaches along the Pacific coast. When? Now through 5 a.m. Tuesday. Impacts, dangerous swimming and surfing conditions and localized beach erosion can be expected. Sneaker waves can sweep across the shoreline without warning, pulling people into the sea from rocks, jetties and beaches. Stay off of jetties, piers, rocks, and other waterside infrastructure. Remain out of the water to avoid hazardous surf and never turn your back on the ocean. Monitor local weather, surf and tide forecast at www.weather.gov/mtr. The area forecast for the South Bay, including the San Jose metro area and the Santa Clara Valley. For the rest of tonight, mostly clear. Lows in the 50s. Light winds. For Tuesday, mostly sunny. Highs in the mid-70s by the bay to the 80s inland. Northwest winds 5 to 10 miles per hour. For Tuesday night, partly cloudy. Lows from the lower to mid-50s. Northwest winds 5 to 10 miles per hour. And on Wednesday? Partly cloudy in the morning then becoming sunny. Highs in the mid-70s by the bay, upper 70s to mid-80s inland. West winds up to 5 miles per hour increasing to 5 to 15 miles per hour in the afternoon. For the Wednesday night, mostly clear. A slight chance of drizzle after midnight. Lows in the mid-50s. West winds 5 to 15 miles per hour. For Thursday, partly cloudy in the morning then becoming sunny. High 70s and 80s. For Thursday night, clear. Lows in the 50s. And on Friday mostly sunny in the morning then becoming sunny. High 70s and 80s for the Friday night, clear. Lows in the lower 50s Saturday through Sunday night, mostly clear. Highs from the 60s to upper 70s, lows near 50. Monday, partly cloudy. Highs from the 70s to lower 80s, low temperatures tonight and highs tomorrow for these selected cities, San Jose, 53 and 82, Mountain View, 53 and 76, Morgan Hill, 52 and 87. The area forecast for the Monterey Bay and Salinas Valley? Dense fog advisory in effect until 9 a.m. Pacific Daylight Time this morning.
beach hazard statement in effect until 5 a.m. Pacific Daylight Time early this morning.

rest of tonight, mostly cloudy. Areas of fog. Lows in the lower 50s. Light winds. For Tuesday, partly cloudy in the morning, then becoming mostly sunny. Areas of fog in the morning. Highs in the upper 60s at the coast of the mid 80s inland. West winds up to 5 miles per hour, increasing to 5 to 15 miles per hour in the afternoon. For Tuesday night, partly cloudy until midnight, then becoming mostly cloudy. Areas of fog after midnight. Lows in the lower 50s. Southwest winds 5 to 10 miles per hour. And on Wednesday, mostly cloudy in the morning, then becoming mostly sunny. Areas of fog in the morning. Highs in the upper 60s at the coast to the lower 80s inland. West winds up to 5 miles per hour, increasing to 5 to 15 miles per hour in the afternoon. For the Wednesday night, clear until midnight, then becoming partly cloudy. Areas of fog after midnight. Lows in the mid-50s. West winds 10 to 20 miles per hour. For Thursday, mostly cloudy in the morning, then becoming mostly sunny. Highs from the upper 60s to lower 80s. For Thursday night, mostly clear. Areas of fog. Lows in the lower 50s. And on Friday, partly cloudy in the morning, then becoming mostly sunny. Areas of fog. Highs from the upper 60s to lower 80s Friday night through Saturday night, mostly clear. Lows in the lower 50s, highs 60s and the 70s Sunday. Partly cloudy in the morning, then becoming mostly sunny. Highs 60s and the 70s Sunday night, mostly clear. Lows around 50. Monday, partly cloudy. Highs from the mid-60s to lower 80s, low temperatures tonight and highs tomorrow for the selected cities, Santa Cruz, 51 and 74, Monterey, 51 and 67, Salinas, 51 and 71, Hollister, 49 and 80, King City, 49 and 84. The following is an important weather message from the National Weather Service. Dense fog advisory remains in effect from 2 a.m. to 9 a.m. Pacific Daylight Time Tuesday. What? Visibility down to a quarter to half a mile in dense fog. Where? Southern Monterey Bay and the Big Sur Coast. When? From 2 a.m. to 9 a.m. Pacific Daylight Time Tuesday. Impacts. Low visibility could make driving conditions hazardous. If driving, slow down, use your headlights, and leave plenty of distance ahead of you. The weather overview for the Bay Area and Central Coast: areas of dense fog are expected through mid-morning, especially for the Central Coast. Similar temperatures each day through the remainder of the work week. Notable cool down for the weekend into the beginning of next week. The extended forecast for the Bay Area and Central Coast: Friday and Friday night, mostly clear. High 60 to 90. Lows 50 to 60. Saturday and Saturday night, mostly clear. Highs 55 to 80. Lows 45 to 55. Sunday and Sunday night, mostly clear. Highs 60 to 80. Lows 45 to 55. Monday and Monday night, partly cloudy. Highs 60 to 80. Lows 50 to 55. Tuesday and Tuesday night, partly cloudy. High 60 to 85. Lows 50 to 60. Sunrise, sunset, and tidal information for the San Francisco Bay Area for Tuesday, June 2. The sunrise today, 5:50 a.m. The sunset tonight, 8:25 p.m. Tidal data at the Golden Gate for today. High tide, 12:26 a.m. at 5.77 feet. Low tide, 7:33 a.m. at -0.73 feet. High tide, 3:12 p.m. at 4.36 feet. Low tide, 7:13 p.m. at 3.35 feet. Here are the buoy observations for 4 a.m. Pacific Daylight Time. An offshore buoy 6, wind south at 23 knots, gusting to 25, pressure 1,015.7 millibars. An offshore buoy 59, winds northwest 12 knots, water temperature 60, pressure 1,022.4 millibars, sea 7.

10 seconds. Headpoint arena buoy. Winds north 10 knots. Water temperature 51. Pressure 1015.6 millibars. Sea 7 feet. Every 17 seconds. Head buoy 13 near Bodega Bay. Winds northwest at 8 knots. Pressure 1015.4 millibars. Swell 5 feet. Every 10 seconds. Headpoint raise wave rider buoy. Water temperature 53. Sea 7 feet. Every 18 seconds. At San Francisco Bar buoy water temperature 55, seas 4 feet, every 18 seconds. At San Francisco buoy winds northwest at 6 knots, water temperature 54, pressure 1015.5 millibars, swell 5 feet, every 17 seconds. At Half Moon Bay buoy winds west 8 knots, water temperature 56, pressure 1016.6 millibars, seas 5 feet, every 10 seconds. At Monterey Bay buoy winds northwest 8 knots, water temperature 59, pressure 1015.8 millibars, seas 6 feet, every 17 seconds. Headpoint sir, wave rider buoy water temperature 54, seas 7 feet, every 17 seconds. At Cape San Martin buoy winds northwest at 10 knots, water temperature 60, pressure 1016.3 millibars. Synopsis for the Central California coast and bays including the Monterey Bay, Greater Farallones, and Cordell Bank National Marine Sanctuaries, moderate to fresh northwesterly breezes will increase this afternoon, bringing hazardous conditions to the northern outer waters. Northwesterly breezes will increase tomorrow to become strong to near gale, bringing widespread hazardous conditions through Saturday. Gale force gusts are to be expected, especially across the outer waters and along the coastal jet regions. Moderate seas will prevail through Wednesday before building to become rough Thursday into the weekend. The marine forecast for San Pablo Bay, Suisun Bay, the West Delta, and the San Francisco Bay north of the Bay Bridge. Small craft advisory in effect from Wednesday afternoon through Wednesday evening. For today, southwest wind 5 to 10 knots, rising to 10 to 15 knots this afternoon. For tonight, southwest wind 10 to 15 knots. For Wednesday, southwest wind 5 to 10 knots, rising to 10 to 15 knots in the afternoon. The marine forecast for Monterey Bay. Dense fog advisory in effect until 9 a.m. Pacific Daylight Time this morning. Small craft advisory in effect from Wednesday afternoon through late Wednesday night. For today, light and variable winds, becoming west 10 to 15 knots. Seas around 3 feet. Wave detail, west 3 feet at 9 seconds. A slight chance of very light drizzle early this morning. Areas of fog this morning. For tonight, west wind 5 to 10 knots, becoming northwest after midnight. Seas 3 to 4 feet. Wave detail, west 3 feet at 8 seconds. Areas of fog after midnight. For Wednesday, west wind around 5 knots, rising to 10 to 15 knots in the afternoon. The following is an important beach hazard message from the National Weather Service. Issued at 4:54 a.m. Pacific Daylight Time. Beach hazard statement will expire at 5 a.m. Pacific Daylight Time early this morning. Conditions have dropped below criteria. Please continue to exercise caution around the ocean. Synopsis for the Central California coast and bays including the Monterey Bay, Greater Farallones, and Cordell Bank National Marine Sanctuaries, moderate to fresh northwesterly breezes will increase this afternoon, bringing hazardous conditions to the northern outer waters. Northwesterly breezes will increase tomorrow to become strong to near gale, bringing widespread hazardous conditions through Saturday. Gale force gusts are to be expected, especially across the outer waters and along the coastal jet regions. Moderate seas will prevail through Wednesday before building to become rough Thursday into the weekend. The marine forecast for San Pablo Bay, Suisun Bay, the West Delta, and the San Francisco Bay north of the Bay Bridge. Small craft advisory in effect from Wednesday afternoon through Wednesday evening. For today, southwest wind 5 to 10 knots, rising to 10 to 15 knots this afternoon. For tonight, southwest wind 10 to 15 knots.
Tuesday, southwest wind 5 to 10 knots, rising to 10 to 15 knots in the afternoon. The marine forecast for Monterey Bay. Dense fog advisory in effect until 9 a.m. Pacific Daylight Time this morning. Small craft advisory in effect from Wednesday afternoon through late Wednesday night. For today, light and variable winds, becoming west 10 to 15 knots. Seas around 3 feet. Wave detail, west 3 feet at 9 seconds. A slight chance of very light drizzle early this morning. Areas of fog this morning. For tonight, west wind 5 to 10 knots, becoming northwest after midnight. Seas 3 to 4 feet. Wave detail, west 3 feet at 8 seconds. Areas of fog after midnight. For Wednesday, west wind around 5 knots, rising to 10 to 15 knots in the afternoon. Seas 3 to 5 feet. Wave detail, northwest 4 feet at 9 seconds. Patchy fog in the morning. The coastal waters forecast from Pigeon Point to Point Pinos out to 10 nautical miles. Small craft advisory in effect from Wednesday afternoon through late Wednesday night. For today, northwest wind around 5 knots, rising to 10 to 15 knots. Seas 3 to 5 feet. Wave detail, northwest 4 feet at 9 seconds and south 2 feet at 17 seconds. Patchy fog this morning. For tonight, northwest wind 10 to 15 knots. Seas 4 to 5 feet. Wave detail, northwest 4 feet at 8 seconds and south 2 feet at 16 seconds. For Wednesday, northwest wind 10 to 15 knots, rising to 15 to 20 knots in the afternoon. Seas 5 to 7 feet. Wave detail, northwest 6 feet at 9 seconds and south 2 feet at 15 seconds. 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This broadcast originates from the National Weather Service office located in Monterey, California, and serves the South Bay and Monterey Bay area, including the cities of San Jose, Monterey, Salinas, and Santa Cruz. The area forecast for the Peninsula, North Bay, and East Bay. Beach hazards statement in effect until 5 a.m. Pacific Daylight Time early this morning. For the rest of tonight, partly cloudy. Patchy fog. Lows from the upper 40s to mid 50s. West winds up to 5 miles per hour. For Tuesday, partly cloudy in the morning, then becoming mostly sunny. Patchy fog in the morning. Highs in the upper 60s at the coast of the mid 80s inland. Southwest winds up to 5 miles per hour, becoming west 5 to 15 miles per hour in the afternoon. For Tuesday night, partly cloudy until midnight, then becoming mostly cloudy. Lows from the upper 40s to mid 50s. Southwest winds 5 to 10 miles per hour. And on Wednesday, partly cloudy in the morning, then becoming sunny. Highs in the lower 70s at the coast to the lower 80s inland. West winds 5 to 15 miles per hour. For the Wednesday night, mostly clear. Lows from the 40s to upper 50s. West winds 10 to 20 miles per hour. For Thursday, mostly sunny in the morning, then becoming sunny. Highs from the upper 60s to lower 80s. For Thursday night, clear. Lows from the 40s to upper 50s. And on Friday, mostly sunny in the morning, then becoming sunny. Highs from the mid-60s to lower 80s for the Friday night, clear. Lows from the 40s to upper 50s Saturday through Sunday night, mostly clear. Highs 60s and 70s, lows from the 40s to mid-50s Monday, partly cloudy. Highs 60s and 70s, low temperatures tonight and highs tomorrow for these selected cities: San Francisco, 52 and 66, San Francisco Airport, 52 and 70, Redwood City, 53 and 79, Oakland, 53 and 72, Fremont, 53 and 78, Concord, 54 and 85, Livermore, 53 and 86, San Rafael, 52 and 76, Santa Rosa, 50 and 84,

Tampa, 52 and 80, Fairfield, 55 and 85. These are the 4 a.m. Pacific Daylight Time observations for the San Francisco and Monterey Bay areas on Tuesday, June 2nd. At San Francisco Airport, it was partly cloudy, temperature 53, dew point 50, relative humidity 89%, west wind at 8 miles an hour, pressure 29.98 inches and falling. At Oakland Airport, it was partly cloudy, temperature 54, dew point 52, relative humidity 93%, northwest wind at 3 miles an hour, pressure 29.99 inches and falling. At San Jose Airport, it was cloudy, temperature 58, dew point 53, relative humidity 84%, north wind at 5 miles an hour, pressure 29.98 inches and falling. At Santa Rosa, it was cloudy, temperature 52, southeast wind at 6, pressure 29.98 and falling. At Concord, it was clear, temperature 56, northwest wind at 9. At Livermore, it was clear, temperature 56, northwest wind at 7. At Monterey, it was cloudy, temperature 52, calm, pressure 30.00 and falling. At Salinas, fog was reported, temperature 52, dew point 50, relative humidity 93%, north wind at 3. Here are some observations around California and western Nevada. It was clear, with a temperature of 59 at Sacramento, 37 at Truckee, 38 at South Lake Tahoe, 57 at Blue Canyon, and 46 at Mammoth Lakes. At Reno, it was partly cloudy, with a temperature of 59. At San Diego, it was mostly cloudy, with a temperature of 62. At Los Angeles, it was cloudy, with a temperature of 63. These are the 5 a.m. Pacific Daylight Time observations for the San Francisco and Monterey Bay areas on Tuesday, June 2nd. At San Francisco Airport, it was partly cloudy, temperature 53, dew point 49, relative humidity 86%, west wind at 5 miles an hour, pressure 29.98 inches and steady. At Oakland Airport, it was mostly cloudy, temperature 55, dew point 52, relative humidity 89%, northwest wind at 3 miles an hour, pressure 29.99 inches and steady. At San Jose Airport, it was mostly cloudy, temperature 56, dew point 51, relative humidity 84%, south wind at 6 miles an hour, pressure 29.98 inches and steady. At Santa Rosa, it was cloudy, temperature 52, east wind at 3, pressure 29.99 and rising. At Concord, it was clear, temperature 55, west wind at 5. At Livermore, it was clear, temperature 55, northwest wind at 8. At Monterey, it was cloudy, temperature 52, northwest wind at 5, pressure 30.01 and rising. At Salinas, it was cloudy, temperature 52, dew point 50, relative humidity 93%, west wind at 6. Here are some observations around California and western Nevada. It was clear, with a temperature of 57 at Sacramento, 35 at South Lake Tahoe, 58 at Blue Canyon, and 43 at Mammoth Lakes. At Reno, it was partly cloudy, with a temperature of 57. At San Diego, it was mostly cloudy, with a temperature of 62. At Los Angeles, it was cloudy, with a temperature of 62. Local temperature reports around San Francisco Bay for 4 a.m. Downtown San Francisco was 54 degrees. Oakland Museum was 56 degrees. Redwood City was 55 degrees. San Rafael was 55 degrees. The following is an important beach hazard message from the National Weather Service. Issued at 4:54 a.m. Pacific Daylight Time. Beach hazard statement will expire at 5 a.m. Pacific Daylight Time early this morning. Conditions have dropped below criteria. Please continue to exercise caution around the ocean. The area forecast for the South Bay, including the San Jose metro area and the Santa Clara Valley. For the rest of tonight, mostly clear. Lows in the 50s.
light winds. For Tuesday, mostly sunny. Highs in the mid-70s by the bay to the 80s inland. Northwest winds 5 to 10 miles per hour. For Tuesday night, partly cloudy. Lows from the lower to mid-50s. Northwest winds 5 to 10 miles per hour. And on Wednesday, partly cloudy in the morning, then becoming sunny. Highs in the mid-70s by the bay, upper 70s to mid-80s inland. West winds up to 5 miles per hour, increasing to 5 to 15 miles per hour in the afternoon. For the Wednesday night, mostly clear. A slight chance of drizzle after midnight. Lows in the mid-50s. West winds 5 to 15 miles per hour. For Thursday, partly cloudy in the morning, then becoming sunny. High 70s and 80s. For Thursday night, clear. Lows in the 50s. And on Friday, mostly sunny in the morning, then becoming sunny. High 70s and 80s for the Friday night, clear. Lows in the lower 50s Saturday through Sunday night, mostly clear. Highs from the 60s to upper 70s, lows near 50. Monday, partly cloudy. Highs from the 70s to lower 80s, low temperatures tonight and highs tomorrow for the selected cities, San Jose, 53 and 82, Mountain View, 53 and 76, Morgan Hill, 52 and 87. The area forecast for the Monterey Bay and Salinas Valley. Dense fog advisory in effect until 9 a.m. Pacific Daylight Time this morning. Beach hazards statement in effect until 5 a.m. Pacific Daylight Time early this morning. For the rest of tonight, mostly cloudy. Areas of fog. Lows in the lower 50s. Light winds. For Tuesday, partly cloudy in the morning, then becoming mostly sunny. Areas of fog in the morning. Highs in the upper 60s at the coast of the mid-80s inland. West winds up to 5 miles per hour, increasing to 5 to 15 miles per hour in the afternoon. For Tuesday night, partly cloudy until midnight, then becoming mostly cloudy. Areas of fog after midnight. Lows in the lower 50s. Southwest winds 5 to 10 miles per hour. And on Wednesday, mostly cloudy in the morning, then becoming mostly sunny. Areas of fog in the morning. Highs in the upper 60s at the coast to the lower 80s inland. West winds up to 5 miles per hour, increasing to 5 to 15 miles per hour in the afternoon. For the Wednesday night, clear until midnight, then becoming partly cloudy. Areas of fog after midnight. Lows in the mid-50s. West winds 10 to 20 miles per hour. For Thursday, mostly cloudy in the morning, then becoming mostly sunny. Highs from the upper 60s to lower 80s. For Thursday night, mostly clear. Areas of fog. Lows in the lower 50s. And on Friday, partly cloudy in the morning, then becoming mostly sunny. Areas of fog. Highs from the upper 60s to lower 80s Friday night through Saturday night, mostly clear. Lows in the lower 50s, highs 60s and 70s Sunday. Partly cloudy in the morning, then becoming mostly sunny. Highs 60s and 70s Sunday night, mostly clear. Lows around 50. Monday, partly cloudy. Highs from the mid-60s to lower 80s, low temperatures tonight and highs tomorrow for the selected cities, Santa Cruz, 51 and 74, Monterey, 51 and 67, Salinas, 51 and 71, Hollister, 49 and 80, King City, 49 and 84. The following is an important weather message from the National Weather Service. Dense fog advisory remains in effect from 2 a.m. to 9 a.m. Pacific Daylight Time Tuesday. What? Visibility down to a quarter to half a mile in dense fog. Where? Southern Monterey Bay and the Big Sur Coast. When? From 2 a.m. to 9 a.m. Pacific Daylight Time Tuesday. Impacts. Low visibility could make driving conditions hazardous. If driving, slow down, use your headlights, and leave plenty of distance ahead of you. The weather overview for the Bay Area and Central Coast areas.

of dense fog are expected through mid-morning, especially for the central coast. Similar temperatures each day through the remainder of the work week. Notable cool down for the weekend into the beginning of next week. The extended forecast for the Bay Area and central coast, Friday and Friday night, mostly clear. High 60 to 90. Lows 50 to 60. Saturday and Saturday night, mostly clear. Highs 55 to 80. Lows 45 to 55. Sunday and Sunday night, mostly clear. High 60 to 80. Lows 45 to 55. Monday and Monday night, partly cloudy. High 60 to 80. Lows 50 to 55. Tuesday and Tuesday night, partly cloudy. High 60 to 85. Lows 50 to 60. Sunrise, sunset, and tidal information for the San Francisco Bay Area for Tuesday, June 2. The sunrise today, 5:50 a.m. The sunset tonight, 8:25 p.m. Tidal data at the Golden Gate for today. High tide, 12:26 a.m. at 5.77 feet. Low tide, 7:33 a.m. at minus 0.73 feet. High tide, 3:12 p.m. at 4.36 feet. Low tide, 7:13 p.m. at 3.35 feet. Here are the buoy observations for 5 a.m. Pacific Daylight Time. An offshore buoy 6, wind south at 23 knots, gusting to 29, pressure 1,015.1 millibars. An offshore buoy 59, winds northwest 12 knots, water temperature 60, pressure 1,022.1 millibars, sea 7 feet, every 9 seconds. Endpoint Arena buoy, winds north 10 knots, water temperature 51, pressure 1,015.3 millibars, sea 7 feet, every 17 seconds. Ed buoy 13 near Bodega Bay, winds northwest at 10 knots, pressure 1,015.3 millibars, swell 5 feet, every 17 seconds. At Point Reyes Wave Rider buoy, water temperature 53, sea 7 feet, every 9 seconds. At San Francisco Bar buoy, water temperature 56, seas 4 feet, every 18 seconds. At San Francisco Bay, winds west 6 knots, water temperature 54, pressure 1,015.6 millibars, seas 5 feet, every 17 seconds. At Half Moon Bay buoy, winds west 8 knots, water temperature 56, pressure 1,016.4 millibars, seas 5 feet, every 9 seconds. At Monterey Bay buoy, winds northwest 8 knots, water temperature 59, pressure 1,016.0 millibars, seas 6 feet, every 17 seconds. Endpoint Sir, Wave Rider buoy, water temperature 54, seas 6 feet, every 17 seconds. At Cape San Martin buoy, winds northwest 10 knots, water temperature 60, pressure 1,016.3 millibars, seas 7 feet, every 17 seconds. Synopsis for the Central California coast and bays, including the Monterey Bay, Greater Farallones, and Cordell Bank National Marine Sanctuaries, moderate to fresh northwesterly breezes will increase this afternoon, bringing hazardous conditions to the northern outer waters. Northwesterly breezes will increase tomorrow to become strong to near gale, bringing widespread hazardous conditions through Saturday. Gale force gusts are to be expected, especially across the outer waters and along the coastal jet regions. Moderate seas will prevail through Wednesday before building to become rough Thursday into the weekend. The marine forecast for San Pablo Bay, Suisun Bay, the West Delta, and the San Francisco Bay north of the Bay Bridge. Small craft advisory in effect from Wednesday afternoon through Wednesday evening. For today, southwest wind 5 to 10 knots, rising to 10 to 15 knots this afternoon. For tonight, southwest wind 10 to 15 knots. For Wednesday, southwest wind 5 to 10 knots, rising to 10 to 15 knots in the afternoon. The marine forecast for Monterey Bay. Dense fog advisory in effect until 9 a.m. Pacific Daylight Time this morning. Small craft advisory in effect from Wednesday afternoon through late Wednesday night. For today, light and variable winds, becoming west 10 to 15 knots. Seas around 3 feet.

West 3 feet at 9 seconds. A slight chance of very light drizzle early this morning. Areas of fog this morning. For tonight, west wind 5 to 10 knots, becoming northwest after midnight. Seas 3 to 4 feet. Wave detail, west 3 feet at 8 seconds. Areas of fog after midnight. For Wednesday, west wind around 5 knots, rising to 10 to 15 knots in the afternoon. Seas 3 to 5 feet. Wave detail, northwest 4 feet at 9 seconds. Patchy fog in the morning. The coastal waters forecast from Pigeon Point to Point Pinos out to 10 nautical miles. Small craft advisory in effect from Wednesday afternoon through late Wednesday night. For today, northwest wind around 5 knots, rising to 10 to 15 knots. Seas 3 to 5 feet. Wave detail, northwest 4 feet at 9 seconds and south 2 feet at 17 seconds. Patchy fog this morning. For tonight, northwest wind 10 to 15 knots. Seas 4 to 5 feet. Wave detail, northwest 4 feet at 8 seconds and south 2 feet at 16 seconds. For Wednesday, northwest wind 10 to 15 knots, rising to 15 to 20 knots in the afternoon. Seas 5 to 7 feet. Wave detail, northwest 6 feet at 9 seconds and south 2 feet at 15 seconds. The area forecast for the peninsula, North Bay, and East Bay. Beach hazards statement in effect until 5 a.m. Pacific Daylight Time early this morning. For the rest of tonight, partly cloudy. Patchy fog. Lows from the upper 40s to mid 50s. West winds up to 5 miles per hour. For Tuesday, partly cloudy in the morning, then becoming mostly sunny. Patchy fog in the morning. Highs in the upper 60s at the coast of the mid 80s inland. Southwest winds up to 5 miles per hour, becoming west 5 to 15 miles per hour in the afternoon. For Tuesday night, partly cloudy until midnight, then becoming mostly cloudy. Lows from the upper 40s to mid 50s. Southwest winds 5 to 10 miles per hour. And on Wednesday, partly cloudy in the morning, then becoming sunny. Highs in the lower 70s at the coast to the lower 80s inland. West winds 5 to 15 miles per hour. For the Wednesday night, mostly clear. Lows from the 40s to upper 50s. West winds 10 to 20 miles per hour. For Thursday, mostly sunny in the morning, then becoming sunny. Highs from the upper 60s to lower 80s. For Thursday night, clear. Lows from the 40s to upper 50s. And on Friday, mostly sunny in the morning, then becoming sunny. Highs from the mid-60s to lower 80s for the Friday night, clear. Lows from the 40s to upper 50s Saturday through Sunday night, mostly clear. Highs 60s and 70s, lows from the 40s to mid-50s Monday, partly cloudy. Highs 60s and 70s, low temperatures tonight and highs tomorrow for these selected cities. San Francisco, 52 and 66. San Francisco Airport, 52 and 70. Redwood City, 53 and 79. Oakland, 53 and 72. Fremont, 53 and 78. Concord, 54 and 85. Livermore, 53 and 86. San Rafael, 52 and 76. Santa Rosa, 50 and 84. Napa, 52 and 80. Fairfield, 55 and 85. These are the 5 a.m. Pacific Daylight Time observations for the San Francisco and Monterey Bay areas on Tuesday, June 2nd. At San Francisco Airport, it was partly cloudy, temperature 53, dew point 49, relative humidity 86%, west wind at 5 miles an hour, pressure 29.98 inches and steady. At Oakland Airport, it was mostly cloudy, temperature 55, dew point 52, relative humidity 89%, northwest wind at 3 miles an hour, pressure 29.99 inches and steady. At San Jose Airport, it was mostly cloudy, temperature 56, dew point 51, relative humidity 84%, south wind at 6 miles an hour, pressure 29.98.

was clear, with a temperature of 57 at Sacramento, 35 at South Lake Tahoe, 58 at Blue Canyon, and 43 at Mammoth Lakes. At Reno, it was partly cloudy, with a temperature of 57. At San Diego, it was mostly cloudy, with a temperature of 62. At Los Angeles, it was cloudy, with a temperature of 62. Local temperature reports around San Francisco Bay for 5 a.m. Downtown San Francisco was 54 degrees. Oakland Museum was 56 degrees. Redwood City was 54 degrees. San Rafael was 54 degrees. The following is an important beach hazard message from the National Weather Service. Issued at 4:54 a.m. Pacific Daylight Time. Beach hazards statement will expire at 5 a.m. Pacific Daylight Time early this morning. Conditions have dropped below criteria. Please continue to exercise caution around the ocean. The area forecast for the South Bay, including the San Jose metro area and the Santa Clara Valley. For the rest of tonight, mostly clear. Lows in the 50s. Light winds. For Tuesday, mostly sunny. Highs in the mid-70s by the bay to the 80s inland. Northwest winds 5 to 10 miles per hour. For Tuesday night, partly cloudy. Lows from the lower to mid-50s. Northwest winds 5 to 10 miles per hour. And on Wednesday, partly cloudy in the morning, then becoming sunny. Highs in the mid-70s by the bay, upper 70s to mid-80s inland. West winds up to 5 miles per hour, increasing to 5 to 15 miles per hour in the afternoon. For the Wednesday night, mostly clear. A slight chance of drizzle after midnight. Lows in the mid-50s. West winds 5 to 15 miles per hour. For Thursday, partly cloudy in the morning, then becoming sunny. High 70s and 80s. For Thursday night, clear. Lows in the 50s. And on Friday, mostly sunny in the morning, then becoming sunny. High 70s and 80s for the Friday night, clear. Lows in the lower 50s Saturday through Sunday night, mostly clear. Highs from the 60s to upper 70s, lows near 50. Monday, partly cloudy. Highs from the 70s to lower 80s, low temperatures tonight and highs tomorrow for these selected cities: San Jose, 53 and 82, Mountain View, 53 and 76, Morgan Hill, 52 and 87. 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This broadcast originates from the National Weather Service office located in Monterey, California, and serves the South Bay and Monterey Bay Area, including the city of San Jose, Monterey, Salinas, and Santa Cruz. The area forecast for the Monterey Bay and Salinas Valley: dense fog advisory in effect until 9 a.m. Pacific Daylight Time this morning. Beach hazards statement in effect until 5 a.m. Pacific Daylight Time early this morning. For the rest of tonight, mostly cloudy. Areas of fog. Lows in the lower 50s. Light winds. For Tuesday, partly cloudy in the morning, then becoming mostly sunny. Areas of fog in the morning. Highs in the upper 60s at the coast of the mid-80s inland. West winds up to 5 miles per hour, increasing to 5 to 15 miles per hour in the afternoon. For Tuesday night, partly cloudy until midnight, then becoming mostly cloudy. Areas of fog after midnight. Lows in the lower 50s. Southwest winds 5 to 10 miles per hour. And on Wednesday, mostly cloudy in the morning, then becoming mostly sunny. Areas of fog in the morning. Highs in the upper 60s at the coast to the lower 80s inland. West winds up to 5 miles per hour, increasing to 5 to 15 miles per hour in the afternoon. For the Wednesday night, clear until midnight, then becoming partly cloudy. Areas of fog after midnight. Lows in the mid-50s. West winds 10 to 20 miles per hour.

mostly cloudy in the morning, then becoming mostly sunny. Highs from the upper 60s to lower 80s. For Thursday night, mostly clear. Areas of fog. Lows in the lower 50s. And on Friday, partly cloudy in the morning, then becoming mostly sunny. Areas of fog. Highs from the upper 60s to lower 80s Friday night through Saturday night, mostly clear. Lows in the lower 50s, highs 60s and the 70s Sunday. Partly cloudy in the morning, then becoming mostly sunny. Highs 60s and the 70s Sunday night, mostly clear. Lows around 50. Monday, partly cloudy. Highs from the mid-60s to lower 80s, low temperatures tonight and highs tomorrow for the selected cities, Santa Cruz, 51 and 74, Monterey, 51 and 67, Salinas, 51 and 71, Hollister, 49 and 80, King City, 49 and 84. The following is an important weather message from the National Weather Service. Dense fog advisory remains in effect from 2 a.m. to 9 a.m. Pacific Daylight Time Tuesday. What? Visibility down to a quarter to half a mile in dense fog. Where? Southern Monterey Bay and the Big Sur Coast. When? From 2 a.m. to 9 a.m. Pacific Daylight Time Tuesday. Impacts. Low visibility could make driving conditions hazardous. If driving, slow down, use your headlights, and leave plenty of distance ahead of you. The weather overview for the Bay Area and Central Coast: areas of dense fog are expected through mid-morning, especially for the Central Coast. Similar temperatures each day through the remainder of the work week. Notable cool down for the weekend into the beginning of next week. The extended forecast for the Bay Area and Central Coast: Friday and Friday night, mostly clear. High 60 to 90. Lows 50 to 60. Saturday and Saturday night, mostly clear. Highs 55 to 80. Lows 45 to 55. Sunday and Sunday night, mostly clear. High 60 to 80. Lows 45 to 55. Monday and Monday night, partly cloudy. High 60 to 80. Lows 50 to 55. Tuesday and Tuesday night, partly cloudy. High 60 to 85. Lows 50 to 60. Sunrise, sunset, and tidal information for the San Francisco Bay Area for Tuesday, June 2. The sunrise today, 5:50 a.m. The sunset tonight, 8:25 p.m. Tidal data at the Golden Gate for today. High tide, 12:26 a.m. at 5.77 feet. Low tide, 7:33 a.m. at -0.73 feet. High tide, 3:12 p.m. at 4.36 feet. Low tide, 7:13 p.m. at 3.35 feet. Here are the buoy observations for 5 a.m. Pacific Daylight Time. An offshore buoy 6, wind south at 23 knots, gusting to 29, pressure 1,015.1 millibars. An offshore buoy 59, winds northwest 12 knots, water temperature 60, pressure 1,022.1 millibars, sea 7 feet, every 9 seconds. At Point Arena buoy, winds north 10 knots, water temperature 51, pressure 1,015.3 millibars, sea 7 feet, every 17 seconds. At buoy 13 near Bodega Bay, winds northwest at 10 knots, pressure 1,015.3 millibars, swell 5 feet, every 17 seconds. At Point Reyes Wave Rider buoy, water temperature 53, sea 7 feet, every 9 seconds. At San Francisco Bar buoy, water temperature 56, sea 4 feet, every 18 seconds. At San Francisco buoy, winds west 6 knots, water temperature 54, pressure 1,015.6 millibars, seas 5 feet, every 17 seconds. At Half Moon Bay buoy, winds west 8 knots, water temperature 56, pressure 1,016.4 millibars, seas 5 feet, every 9 seconds. At Monterey Bay buoy, winds northwest 8 knots, water temperature 59, pressure 1,016.0 millibars, seas 6 feet, every 17 seconds. At Point Sur, Wave Rider buoy, water temperature 54,

17 seconds. At Cape San Martin buoy, winds northwest 10 knots, water temperature 60, pressure 1016.3 millibars. Sea 7 feet, every 17 seconds. Synopsis for the Central California coast and bays, including the Monterey Bay, Greater Farallones, and Cordell Bank National Marine Sanctuaries. Moderate to fresh northwesterly breezes will increase this afternoon, bringing hazardous conditions to the northern outer waters. Northwesterly breezes will increase tomorrow to become strong to near gale, bringing widespread hazardous conditions through Saturday. Gale force gusts are to be expected, especially across the outer waters and along the coastal jet regions. Moderate seas will prevail through Wednesday before building to become rough Thursday into the weekend. The marine forecast for San Pablo Bay, Suisun Bay, the West Delta, and the San Francisco Bay north of the Bay Bridge. Small craft advisory in effect from Wednesday afternoon through Wednesday evening. For today, southwest wind 5 to 10 knots, rising to 10 to 15 knots this afternoon. From Wednesday afternoon through Wednesday evening. For today, southwest wind 5 to 10 knots, rising to 10 to 15 knots this afternoon. For tonight, southwest wind 10 to 15 knots. For Wednesday, southwest wind 5 to 10 knots, rising to 10 to 15 knots in the afternoon. The marine forecast for Monterey Bay. Dense fog advisory in effect until 9 a.m. Pacific Daylight Time this morning. Small craft advisory in effect from Wednesday afternoon through late Wednesday night. For today, light and variable winds, becoming west 10 to 15 knots. Seas around 3 feet. Wave detail, west 3 feet at 9 seconds. A slight chance of very light drizzle early this morning. Areas of fog this morning. For tonight, west wind 5 to 10 knots, becoming northwest after midnight. Seas 3 to 4 feet. Wave detail, west 3 feet at 8 seconds. Areas of fog after midnight. For Wednesday, west wind around 5 knots, rising to 10 to 15 knots in the afternoon. Seas 3 to 5 feet. Wave detail, northwest 4 feet at 9 seconds. Patchy fog in the morning. The coastal waters forecast from Pigeon Point to Point Pinos out to 10 nautical miles. Small craft advisory in effect from Wednesday afternoon through late Wednesday night. For today, northwest wind around 5 knots, rising to 10 to 15 knots. Seas 3 to 5 feet. Wave detail, northwest 4 feet at 9 seconds and south 2 feet at 17 seconds. Patchy fog this morning. For tonight, northwest wind 10 to 15 knots. Seas 4 to 5 feet. Wave detail, northwest 4 feet at 8 seconds and south 2 feet at 16 seconds. For Wednesday, northwest wind 10 to 15 knots, rising to 15 to 20 knots in the afternoon. Seas 5 to 7 feet. Wave detail, northwest 6 feet at 9 seconds and south 2 feet at 15 seconds. The area forecast for the peninsula, North Bay, and East Bay. Beach hazards statement in effect until 5 a.m. Pacific Daylight Time early this morning. For the rest of tonight, partly cloudy. Patchy fog. Lows from the upper 40s to mid 50s. West winds up to 5 miles per hour. For Tuesday, partly cloudy in the morning, then becoming mostly sunny. Patchy fog in the morning. Highs in the upper 60s at the coast of the mid-80s inland. Southwest winds up to 5 miles per hour, becoming west 5 to 15 miles per hour in the afternoon. For Tuesday night, partly cloudy until midnight, then becoming mostly cloudy. Lows from the upper 40s to mid-50s. Southwest winds 5 to 10 miles per hour. And on Wednesday, partly cloudy in the morning, then becoming sunny. Highs in the lower 70s at the coast to the lower 80s inland. West winds 5 to 15 miles per hour. For the Wednesday night, mostly clear. Lows from the 40s to upper 50s. West winds 10 to 20 miles per hour. For Thursday, mostly sunny in the morning, then becoming sunny.

highs from the upper 60s to lower 80s. For Thursday night, clear. Lows from the 40s to upper 50s. And on Friday, mostly sunny in the morning, then becoming sunny. Highs from the mid-60s to lower 80s for the Friday night, clear. Lows from the 40s to upper 50s Saturday through Sunday night, mostly clear. Highs 60s and 70s, lows from the 40s to mid-50s Monday, partly cloudy. Highs 60s and 70s, low temperatures tonight and highs tomorrow for the selected cities, San Francisco, 52 and 66, San Francisco Airport, 52 and 70, Redwood City, 53 and 79, Oakland, 53 and 72, Fremont, 53 and 78, Concord, 54 and 85, Livermore, 53 and 86, San Rafael, 52 and 76, Santa Rosa, 50 and 84, Napa, 52 and 80, Fairfield, 55 and 85. These are the 5 a.m. Pacific Daylight Time observations for the San Francisco and Monterey Bay areas on Tuesday, June 2nd. At San Francisco Airport, it was partly cloudy, temperature 53, dew point 49, relative humidity 86%, west wind at 5 miles an hour, pressure 29.98 inches and steady. At Oakland Airport, it was mostly cloudy, temperature 55, dew point 52, relative humidity 89%, northwest wind at 3 miles an hour, pressure 29.99 inches and steady. At San Jose Airport, it was mostly cloudy, temperature 56, dew point 51, relative humidity 84%, south wind at 6 miles an hour, pressure 29.98 inches and steady. At Santa Rosa, it was cloudy, temperature 52, east wind at 3, pressure 29.99 and rising. At Concord, it was clear, temperature 55, west wind at 5. At Livermore, it was clear, temperature 55, northwest wind at 8. At Monterey, it was cloudy, temperature 52, northwest wind at 5, pressure 30.01 and rising. At Salinas, it was cloudy, temperature 52, dew point 50, relative humidity 93%, west wind at 6. Here are some observations around California and western Nevada. It was clear, with a temperature of 57 at Sacramento, 35 at South Lake Tahoe, 58 at Blue Canyon, and 43 at Mammoth Lakes. At Reno, it was partly cloudy, with a temperature of 57. At San Diego, it was mostly cloudy, with a temperature of 62. At Los Angeles, it was cloudy, with a temperature of 62. Local temperature reports around San Francisco Bay for 5 a.m. Downtown San Francisco was 54 degrees. Oakland Museum was 56 degrees. Redwood City was 54 degrees. San Rafael was 54 degrees. The following is an important beach hazard message from the National Weather Service. Issued at 4:54 a.m. Pacific Daylight Time. Beach hazard statement will expire at 5 a.m. Pacific Daylight Time early this morning. Conditions have dropped below criteria. Please continue to exercise caution around the ocean. The area forecast for the South Bay, including the San Jose metro area and the Santa Clara Valley. For the rest of tonight, mostly clear. Lows in the 50s. Light winds. For Tuesday, mostly sunny. Highs in the mid-70s by the bay to the 80s inland. Northwest winds 5 to 10 miles per hour. For Tuesday night, partly cloudy. Lows from the lower to mid-50s. Northwest winds 5 to 10 miles per hour. And on Wednesday? Partly cloudy in the morning, then becoming sunny. Highs in the mid-70s by the bay, upper 70s to mid-80s inland. West winds up to 5 miles per hour, increasing to 5 to 15 miles per hour in the afternoon. For the Wednesday night, mostly clear. A slight chance of drizzle after midnight. Lows in the mid-50s. West winds 5 to 15 miles per hour. For Thursday, partly cloudy in the morning, then becoming sunny. High 70s and 80s. For
Thursday night, clear. Lows in the 50s. And on Friday, mostly sunny in the morning, then becoming sunny. High 70s and 80s for the Friday night, clear. Lows in the lower 50s Saturday through Sunday night, mostly clear. Highs from the 60s to upper 70s, lows near 50. Monday, partly cloudy. Highs from the 70s to lower 80s, low temperatures tonight and highs tomorrow for the selected cities, San Jose, 53 and 82, Mountain View, 53 and 76, Morgan Hill, 52 and 87. The area forecast for the Monterey Bay and Salinas Valley. Dense fog advisory in effect until 9 a.m. Pacific Daylight Time this morning. Beach hazards statement in effect until 5 a.m. Pacific Daylight Time early this morning. For the rest of tonight, mostly cloudy. Areas of fog. Lows in the lower 50s. Light winds. For Tuesday, partly cloudy in the morning, then becoming mostly sunny. Areas of fog in the morning. Highs in the upper 60s at the coast of the mid-80s inland. West winds up to 5 miles per hour, increasing to 5 to 15 miles per hour in the afternoon. For Tuesday night, partly cloudy until midnight, then becoming mostly cloudy. Areas of fog after midnight. Lows in the lower 50s. Southwest winds 5 to 10 miles per hour. And on Wednesday, mostly cloudy in the morning, then becoming mostly sunny. Areas of fog in the morning. Highs in the upper 60s at the coast to the lower 80s inland. West winds up to 5 miles per hour, increasing to 5 to 15 miles per hour in the afternoon. For the Wednesday night, clear until midnight, then becoming partly cloudy. Areas of fog after midnight. Lows in the mid-50s. West winds 10 to 20 miles per hour. For Thursday, mostly cloudy in the morning, then becoming mostly sunny. Highs from the upper 60s to lower 80s. For Thursday night, mostly clear. Areas of fog. Lows in the lower 50s. And on Friday, partly cloudy in the morning, then becoming mostly sunny. Areas of fog. Highs from the upper 60s to lower 80s Friday night through Saturday night, mostly clear. Lows in the lower 50s, highs 60s and to 70s Sunday. Partly cloudy in the morning, then becoming mostly sunny. Highs 60s and to 70s Sunday night, mostly clear. Lows around 50. Monday, partly cloudy. Highs from the mid-60s to lower 80s, low temperatures tonight and highs tomorrow for the selected cities, Santa Cruz, 51 and 74, Monterey, 51 and 67, Salinas, 51 and 71, Hollister, 49 and 80, King City, 49 and 84. The following is an important weather message from the National Weather Service. Dense fog advisory remains in effect from 2 a.m. to 9 a.m. Pacific Daylight Time Tuesday. What? Visibility down to a quarter to half a mile in dense fog. Where? Southern Monterey Bay and the Big Sur Coast. When? From 2 a.m. to 9 a.m. Pacific Daylight Time Tuesday. Impacts. Low visibility could make driving conditions hazardous. If driving, slow down, use your headlights, and leave plenty of distance ahead of you. The weather overview for the Bay Area and Central Coast. Areas of dense fog are expected through mid-morning, especially for the Central Coast. Similar temperatures each day through the remainder of the work week. Notable cool down for the weekend into the beginning of next week. The extended forecast for the Bay Area and Central Coast. Friday and Friday night, mostly clear. High 60 to 90. Lows 50 to 60. Saturday and Saturday night, mostly clear. Highs 55 to 80. Lows 45 to 55. Sunday and Sunday night, mostly clear. Highs 60 to 80. Lows 45 to 55. Monday and Monday night, partly cloudy. Highs 60 to 80. Lows 50 to 55. Tuesday and Tuesday night, partly cloudy. High 60 to 85. Lows 50 to 60. Sunrise, sunset, and tidal information for the San Francisco.

Bay Area for Tuesday, June 2. The sunrise today, 5:50 a.m. The sunset tonight, 8:25 p.m. Tidal data at the Golden Gate for today. High tide, 12:26 a.m. at 5.77 feet. Low tide, 7:33 a.m. at minus 073 feet. High tide, 3:12 p.m. at 4.36 feet. Low tide, 7:13 p.m. at 3.35 feet. Here are the buoy observations for 5 a.m. Pacific Daylight Time. An offshore buoy 6, wind south at 23 knots, gusting to 29, pressure 1,015.1 millibars. An offshore buoy 59, winds northwest 12 knots, water temperature 60, pressure 1,022.1 millibars, sea 7 feet, every 9 seconds. At Point Arena buoy, winds north 10 knots, water temperature 51, pressure 1,015.3 millibars, sea 7 feet, every 17 seconds. At buoy 13 near Bodega Bay, winds northwest at 10 knots, pressure 1,015.3 millibars, swell 5 feet, every 17 seconds. At Point Reyes Wave Rider buoy, water temperature 53, sea 7 feet, every 9 seconds. At San Francisco Bar buoy, water temperature 56, seas 4 feet, every 18 seconds. At San Francisco buoy, winds west 6 knots, water temperature 54, pressure 1,015.6 millibars, seas 5 feet, every 17 seconds. At Half Moon Bay buoy, winds west 8 knots, water temperature 56, pressure 1,016.4 millibars, seas 5 feet, every 9 seconds. At Monterey Bay buoy, winds northwest 8 knots, water temperature 59, pressure 1,016.0 millibars, seas 6 feet, every 17 seconds. At Point Sur, Wave Rider buoy, water temperature 54, seas 6 feet, every 17 seconds. At Cape San Martin buoy, winds northwest 10 knots, water temperature 60, pressure 1,016.3 millibars. Sea 7 feet, every 17 seconds. Synopsis for the Central California coast and bays, including the Monterey Bay, Greater Farallones, and Cordell Bank National Marine Sanctuaries, moderate to fresh northwesterly breezes will increase this afternoon, bringing hazardous conditions to the northern outer waters. Northwesterly breezes will increase tomorrow to become strong to near gale, bringing widespread hazardous conditions through Saturday. Gale force gusts are to be expected, especially across the outer waters and along the coastal jet regions. Moderate seas will prevail through Wednesday before building to become rough Thursday into the weekend. The marine forecast for San Pablo Bay, Suisun Bay, the West Delta, and the San Francisco Bay north of the Bay Bridge. Small craft advisory in effect from Wednesday afternoon through Wednesday evening. For today, southwest wind 5 to 10 knots, rising to 10 to 15 knots this afternoon. For tonight, southwest wind 10 to 15 knots. For Wednesday, southwest wind 5 to 10 knots, rising to 10 to 15 knots in the afternoon. The marine forecast for Monterey Bay. Dense fog advisory in effect until 9 a.m. Pacific Daylight Time this morning. Small craft advisory in effect from Wednesday afternoon through late Wednesday night. For today, light and variable winds, becoming west 10 to 15 knots. Seas around 3 feet. Wave detail, west 3 feet at 9 seconds. A slight chance of very light drizzle early this morning. Areas of fog this morning. For tonight, west wind 5 to 10 knots, becoming northwest after midnight. Seas 3 to 4 feet. Wave detail, west 3 feet at 8 seconds. Areas of fog after midnight. For Wednesday, west wind around 5 knots, rising to 10 to 15 knots in the afternoon. Seas 3 to 5 feet. Wave detail, northwest 4 feet at 9 seconds. Patchy fog in the morning. The coastal waters forecast from Pigeon Point to Point Pinos out to 10 nautical miles. Small craft advisory in effect from Wednesday afternoon through late Wednesday night. For today, northwest wind around 5 knots, rising to 10 to 15 knots. Seas 3.

5 feet. Wave detail, northwest 4 feet at 9 seconds and south 2 feet at 17 seconds. Patchy fog this morning. For tonight, northwest wind 10 to 15 knots. Seas 4 to 5 feet. Wave detail, northwest 4 feet at 8 seconds and south 2 feet at 16 seconds. For Wednesday, northwest wind 10 to 15 knots, rising to 15 to 20 knots in the afternoon. Seas 5 to 7 feet. Wave detail, northwest 6 feet at 9 seconds and south 2 feet at 15 seconds. The area forecast for the peninsula, North Bay, and East Bay. Beach hazards statement in effect until 5 a.m. Pacific Daylight Time early this morning. For the rest of tonight, partly cloudy. Patchy fog. Lows from the upper 40s to mid 50s. West winds up to 5 miles per hour. For Tuesday, partly cloudy in the morning, then becoming mostly sunny. Patchy fog in the morning. Highs in the upper 60s at the coast of the mid 80s inland. Southwest winds up to 5 miles per hour, becoming west 5 to 15 miles per hour in the afternoon. For Tuesday night, partly cloudy until midnight, then becoming mostly cloudy. Lows from the upper 40s to mid 50s. Southwest winds 5 to 10 miles per hour. And on Wednesday, partly cloudy in the morning, then becoming sunny. Highs in the lower 70s at the coast to the lower 80s inland. West winds 5 to 15 miles per hour. For the Wednesday night, mostly clear. Lows from the 40s to upper 50s. West winds 10 to 20 miles per hour. For Thursday, mostly sunny in the morning, then becoming sunny. Highs from the upper 60s to lower 80s. For Thursday night, clear. Lows from the 40s to upper 50s. And on Friday, mostly sunny in the morning, then becoming sunny. Highs from the mid-60s to lower 80s for the Friday night, clear. Lows from the 40s to upper 50s Saturday through Sunday night, mostly clear. Highs 60s and 70s, lows from the 40s to mid-50s Monday, partly cloudy. Highs 60s and 70s, low temperatures tonight and highs tomorrow for the selected cities, San Francisco, 52 and 66, San Francisco Airport, 52 and 70, Redwood City, 53 and 79, Oakland, 53 and 72, Fremont, 53 and 78, Concord, 54 and 85, Livermore, 53 and 86, San Rafael, 52 and 76, Santa Rosa, 50 and 84, Napa, 52 and 80, Fairfield, 55 and 85. 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This broadcast originates from the National Weather Service office located in Monterey, California, and serves the South Bay and Monterey Bay Area, including the cities of San Jose, Monterey, Salinas, and Santa Cruz. These are the 5 a.m. Pacific Daylight Time observations for the San Francisco and Monterey Bay Areas on Tuesday, June 2nd. At San Francisco Airport, it was partly cloudy, temperature 53, dew point 49, relative humidity 86%, west wind at 5 miles an hour, pressure 29.98 inches and steady. At Oakland Airport, it was mostly cloudy, temperature 55, dew point 52, relative humidity 89%, northwest wind at 3 miles an hour, pressure 29.99 inches and steady. At San Jose Airport, it was mostly cloudy, temperature 56, dew point 51, relative humidity 84%, south wind at 6 miles an hour, pressure 29.98 inches and steady. At Santa Rosa, it was cloudy, temperature 52, east wind at 3, pressure 29.99 and rising. At Concord, it was clear, temperature 55, west wind at 5. At Livermore, it was clear, temperature 55, northwest wind at 8. At Monterey, it was cloudy, temperature 52, northwest wind at 5, pressure 30.01 and rising. At Salinas, it was cloudy,
temperature 52, dew point 50, relative humidity 93%, west wind at 6. Here are some observations around California and western Nevada. It was clear, with a temperature of 57 at Sacramento, 35 at South Lake Tahoe, 58 at Blue Canyon, and 43 at Mammoth Lakes. At Reno, it was partly cloudy, with a temperature of 57. At San Diego, it was mostly cloudy, with a temperature of 62. At Los Angeles, it was cloudy, with a temperature of 62. Local temperature reports around San Francisco Bay for 5 a.m. Downtown San Francisco was 54 degrees. Oakland Museum was 56 degrees. Redwood City was 54 degrees. San Rafael was 54 degrees. The following is an important beach hazard message from the National Weather Service. Issued at 4:54 a.m. Pacific Daylight Time. Beach hazard statement will expire at 5 a.m. Pacific Daylight Time early this morning. Conditions have dropped below criteria. Please continue to exercise caution around the ocean. The area forecast for the South Bay, including the San Jose metro area and the Santa Clara Valley. For the rest of tonight, mostly clear. Lows in the 50s. Light winds. For Tuesday, mostly sunny. Highs in the mid-70s by the bay to the 80s inland. Northwest winds 5 to 10 miles per hour. For Tuesday night, partly cloudy. Lows from the lower to mid-50s. Northwest winds 5 to 10 miles per hour. And on Wednesday? Partly cloudy in the morning, then becoming sunny. Highs in the mid-70s by the bay, upper 70s to mid-80s inland. West winds up to 5 miles per hour, increasing to 5 to 15 miles per hour in the afternoon. For the Wednesday night, mostly clear. A slight chance of drizzle after midnight. Lows in the mid-50s. West winds 5 to 15 miles per hour. For Thursday, partly cloudy in the morning, then becoming sunny. High 70s and 80s. For Thursday night, clear. Lows in the 50s. And on Friday, mostly sunny in the morning, then becoming sunny. High 70s and 80s for the Friday night, clear. Lows in the lower 50s Saturday through Sunday night, mostly clear. Highs from the 60s to upper 70s, lows near 50. Monday, partly cloudy. Highs from the 70s to lower 80s, low temperatures tonight and highs tomorrow for the selected cities, San Jose, 53 and 82, Mountain View, 53 and 76, Morgan Hill, 52 and 87. The following is an important weather message from the National Weather Service. Dense fog advisory remains in effect from 2 a.m. to 9 a.m. Pacific Daylight Time Tuesday. What? Visibility down to a quarter to half a mile in dense fog. Where? Southern Monterey Bay and the Big Sur Coast. When? From 2 a.m. to 9 a.m. Pacific Daylight Time Tuesday. Impacts. Low visibility could make driving conditions hazardous. If driving, slow down, use your headlights, and leave plenty of distance ahead of you. The weather overview for the Bay Area and Central Coast, areas of dense fog are expected through mid-morning, especially for the Central Coast. Similar temperatures each day through the remainder of the work week. Notable cool down for the weekend into the beginning of next week. The extended forecast for the Bay Area and Central Coast, Friday and Friday night, mostly clear. High 60 to 90. Lows 50 to 60. Saturday and Saturday night, mostly clear. Highs 55 to 80. Lows 45 to 55. Sunday and Sunday night, mostly clear. Highs 60 to 80. Lows 45 to 55. Monday and Monday night, partly cloudy. Highs 60 to 80. Lows 50 to 55. Tuesday and Tuesday night, partly cloudy. High 60 to 85. Lows 50 to 60. Semi-sunset and tidal information for the San Francisco Bay Area for Tuesday, June 2. The sunrise today, 5:50 a.m. The sunset tonight,
825.

tidal data at the Golden Gate for today. High tide, 12:26 a.m. at 5.77 feet. Low tide, 7:33 a.m. at -0.73 feet. High tide, 3:12 p.m. at 4.36 feet. Low tide, 7:13 p.m. at 3.35 feet. Here are the buoy observations for 6 a.m. Pacific Daylight Time. An offshore buoy 6, wind south at 23 knots, gusting to 31, pressure 1014.6 millibars. An offshore buoy 59, winds northwest at 12 knots, pressure 1022.1 millibars. At buoy 14 near Point Arena, winds north at 4 knots, water temperature 52, pressure 1015.3 millibars. At buoy 13 near Bodega Bay, winds northwest at 6 knots, pressure 1015.5 millibars. At Point Reyes Wave Rider buoy, water temperature 53, seas 6 feet, every 18 seconds. At San Francisco Bar buoy, water temperature 55, seas 4 feet, every 18 seconds. At San Francisco buoy, winds northwest at 8 knots, water temperature 54, pressure 1016.0 millibars. At Half Moon Bay buoy, winds northwest 8 knots, water temperature 56, pressure 1016.4 millibars, seas 5 feet, every 11 seconds. At Monterey buoy, winds northwest at 10 knots, water temperature 59, pressure 1016.2 millibars. At Pointzer, Wave Rider buoy, water temperature 54, seas 7 feet, every 17 seconds. At Cape San Martin buoy, winds north at 10 knots, water temperature 60, pressure 1016.4 millibars. Synopsis for the Central California coast and bays, including the Monterey Bay, Greater Farallones, and Cordell Bank National Marine Sanctuaries: moderate to fresh northwesterly breezes will increase this afternoon, bringing hazardous conditions to the northern outer waters. Northwesterly breezes will increase tomorrow to become strong to near gale, bringing widespread hazardous conditions through Saturday. Gale force gusts are to be expected, especially across the outer waters and along the coastal jet regions. Moderate seas will prevail through Wednesday before building to become rough Thursday into the weekend. The marine forecast for San Pablo Bay, Suisun Bay, the West Delta, and the San Francisco Bay north of the Bay Bridge. Small craft advisory in effect from Wednesday afternoon through Wednesday evening. For today, southwest wind 5 to 10 knots, rising to 10 to 15 knots this afternoon. For tonight, southwest wind 10 to 15 knots. For Wednesday, southwest wind 5 to 10 knots, rising to 10 to 15 knots in the afternoon. The marine forecast for Monterey Bay: dense fog advisory in effect until 9 a.m. Pacific Daylight Time this morning. Small craft advisory in effect from Wednesday afternoon through late Wednesday night. For today, light and variable winds, becoming west 10 to 15 knots. Seas around 3 feet. Wave detail, west 3 feet at 9 seconds. A slight chance of very light drizzle early this morning. Areas of fog this morning. For tonight, west wind 5 to 10 knots, becoming northwest after midnight. Seas 3 to 4 feet. Wave detail, west 3 feet at 8 seconds. Areas of fog after midnight. For Wednesday, west wind around 5 knots, rising to 10 to 15 knots in the afternoon. Seas 3 to 5 feet. Wave detail, northwest 4 feet at 9 seconds. Patchy fog in the morning. The coastal waters forecast from Pigeon Point to Point Pinos out to 10 nautical miles. Small craft advisory in effect from Wednesday afternoon through late Wednesday night. For today, northwest wind around 5 knots, rising to 10 to 15 knots. Seas 3 to 5 feet. Wave detail, northwest 4 feet at 9 seconds and south 2 feet at 17 seconds. Patchy fog this morning. For tonight, northwest wind 10 to 15 knots. Seas 4 to 5 feet. Wave detail, northwest 4 feet at 8 seconds and south 2 feet at 16 seconds.
For Wednesday, northwest wind 10 to 15 knots, rising to 15 to 20 knots in the afternoon. Seas 5 to 7 feet. Wave detail, northwest 6 feet at 9 seconds and south 2 feet at 15 seconds. The area forecast for the peninsula, North Bay, and East Bay. For today, partly cloudy in the morning, then becoming mostly sunny. Patchy fog in the morning. Highs in the upper 60s at the coast of the mid-80s inland. Southwest winds up to 5 miles per hour, becoming west 5 to 15 miles per hour in the afternoon. For tonight, partly cloudy until midnight, then becoming mostly cloudy. Lows from the upper 40s to mid-50s. Southwest winds 5 to 10 miles per hour. And on Wednesday, partly cloudy in the morning, then becoming mostly sunny. Highs in the lower 70s at the coast to the lower 80s inland. West winds 5 to 15 miles per hour. For Wednesday night, mostly clear. Lows from the 40s to upper 50s. West winds 10 to 20 miles per hour. For Thursday, mostly sunny in the morning, then becoming sunny. Highs around 70 at the coast of the mid-80s inland. Southwest winds up to 5 miles per hour, becoming west 5 to 15 miles per hour in the afternoon. And on Thursday night, clear. Lows from the 40s to upper 50s. For Friday, mostly sunny in the morning, then becoming sunny. Highs from the mid-60s to lower 80s for Friday night, clear. Lows from the 40s to upper 50s Saturday through Sunday night, mostly clear. Highs 60s and 70s, lows from the 40s to mid-50s Monday, partly cloudy. Highs 60s and 70s, high temperatures today and lows tonight for the selected cities: San Francisco, 66 and 53, San Francisco Airport, 70 and 53, Redwood City, 79 and 53, Oakland, 72 and 54, Fremont, 78 and 54, Concord, 85 and 54, Livermore, 86 and 53, San Rafael, 76 and 52, Santa Rosa, 84 and 53, Napa, 80 and 52, Fairfield, 85 and 55. These are the 6 a.m. Pacific Daylight Time observations for the San Francisco and Monterey Bay areas on Tuesday, June 2nd. At San Francisco Airport, it was mostly cloudy, temperature 54, dew point 50, relative humidity 86%, west wind at 8 miles an hour, pressure 30.00 inches and rising. At Oakland Airport, it was cloudy, temperature 56, dew point 52, relative humidity 86%, west wind at 8 miles an hour, pressure 30.00 inches and rising. At San Jose Airport, it was mostly cloudy, temperature 54, dew point 50, relative humidity 86%, southeast wind at 5 miles an hour, pressure 29.99 inches and rising. At Santa Rosa, it was cloudy, temperature 52, calm, pressure 29.99 and steady. At Concord, it was clear, temperature 54, west wind at 8. At Livermore, it was clear, temperature 53, west wind at 5. At Monterey, it was cloudy, temperature 52, calm, pressure 30.01 and steady. At Salinas, fog was reported, temperature 52, dew point 50, relative humidity 93%, variable wind at 3. Here are some observations around California and western Nevada. At Los Angeles, haze was reported, with a temperature of 62. It was clear, with a temperature of 56 at Sacramento, 34 at South Lake Tahoe, 56 at Blue Canyon, and 43 at Mammoth Lakes. At Reno, it was partly cloudy, with a temperature of 56. At San Diego, it was mostly cloudy, with a temperature of 62. These are the 6 a.m. Pacific Daylight Time observations for the San Francisco and Monterey Bay areas on Tuesday, June 2nd. At San Francisco Airport, it was mostly cloudy, temperature 54, dew point 50, relative humidity 86%, west wind at 8 miles an hour, pressure 30.00 inches and rising. At Oakland Airport, it was cloudy,
temperature 56, dew point 52, relative humidity 86%.

an hour, pressure 30.00 inches and rising. At San Jose Airport, it was mostly cloudy, temperature 54, dew point 50, relative humidity 86%, southeast wind at 5 miles an hour, pressure 29.99 inches and rising. At Santa Rosa, it was cloudy, temperature 52, calm, pressure 29.99 and steady. At Concord, it was clear, temperature 54, west wind at 8. At Livermore, it was clear, temperature 53, west wind at 5. At Monterey, it was cloudy, temperature 52, calm, pressure 30.01 and steady. At Salinas, fog was reported, temperature 52, dew point 50, relative humidity 93%, variable wind at 3. Here are some observations around California and western Nevada. At Los Angeles, haze was reported, with a temperature of 62. It was clear, with a temperature of 56 at Sacramento, 34 at Truckee, 34 at South Lake Tahoe, 56 at Blue Canyon, and 43 at Mammoth Lakes. At Reno, it was partly cloudy, with a temperature of 56. At San Diego, it was mostly cloudy, with a temperature of 62. Local temperature reports around San Francisco Bay for 6 a.m. Downtown San Francisco was 54 degrees. Oakland Museum was 55 degrees. Redwood City was 53 degrees. San Rafael was 53 degrees. The area forecast for the South Bay, including the San Jose metro area and the Santa Clara Valley. For today, mostly sunny. Highs in the mid-70s by the bay to the 80s inland. Northwest winds 5 to 10 miles per hour. For tonight, partly cloudy. Lows from the lower to mid-50s. Northwest winds 5 to 10 miles per hour. And on Wednesday? Partly cloudy in the morning, then becoming mostly sunny. Highs in the mid-70s by the bay, upper 70s to mid-80s inland. West winds up to 5 miles per hour, increasing to 5 to 15 miles per hour in the afternoon. For Wednesday night, mostly clear. A slight chance of drizzle after midnight. Lows in the mid-50s. West winds 5 to 15 miles per hour. For Thursday, partly cloudy in the morning, then becoming sunny. Highs in the mid-70s by the bay to the 80s inland. West winds 5 to 10 miles per hour. And on Thursday night, clear. Lows in the 50s. For Friday, mostly sunny in the morning, then becoming sunny. High 70s and 80s for Friday night, clear. Lows in the lower 50s Saturday through Sunday night, mostly clear. Highs from the 60s to upper 70s, lows near 50. Monday, partly cloudy. Highs from the 70s to lower 80s, high temperatures today and lows tonight for the selected cities, San Jose, 82 and 55, Mountain View, 76 and 55, Morgan Hill, 87 and 54. The area forecast for the Monterey Bay and Salinas Valley? Dense fog advisory in effect until 9 a.m. Pacific Daylight Time this morning. For today? Partly cloudy in the morning, then becoming mostly sunny. Areas of fog in the morning. Highs in the upper 60s at the coast of the mid-80s inland. West winds up to 5 miles per hour, increasing to 5 to 15 miles per hour in the afternoon. For tonight, partly cloudy until midnight, then becoming mostly cloudy. Areas of fog after midnight. Lows in the lower 50s. Southwest winds 5 to 10 miles per hour. And on Wednesday? Mostly cloudy in the morning, then becoming mostly sunny. Areas of fog in the morning. Highs in the upper 60s at the coast to the lower 80s inland. West winds up to 5 miles per hour, increasing to 5 to 15 miles per hour in the afternoon. For Wednesday night, clear until midnight, then becoming partly cloudy. Areas of fog after midnight. Lows in the mid-50s. West winds 10 to 20 miles per hour. For Thursday, mostly cloudy in the morning, then becoming mostly sunny.

areas of fog in the morning. Highs in the upper 60s at the coast of the mid-80s inland. West winds 5 to 10 miles per hour. And on Thursday night, mostly clear. Areas of fog. Lows in the lower 50s. For Friday, partly cloudy in the morning, then becoming mostly sunny. Areas of fog. Highs from the upper 60s to lower 80s Friday night through Saturday night, mostly clear. Lows in the lower 50s, highs 60s and 70s Sunday. Partly cloudy in the morning, then becoming mostly sunny. Highs 60s and 70s Sunday night, mostly clear. Lows around 50. Monday, partly cloudy. Highs from the mid-60s to lower 80s, high temperatures today and lows tonight for the selected cities, Santa Cruz, 74 and 51, Monterey, 67 and 52, Salinas, 71 and 52, Hollister, 80 and 51, King City, 84 and 52. The following is an important weather message from the National Weather Service. Dense fog advisory remains in effect from 2 a.m. to 9 a.m. Pacific Daylight Time Tuesday. What? Visibility down to a quarter to half a mile in dense fog. Where? Southern Monterey Bay and the Big Sur Coast. When? From 2 a.m. to 9 a.m. Pacific Daylight Time Tuesday. Impacts. Low visibility could make driving conditions hazardous. If driving, slow down, use your headlights, and leave plenty of distance ahead of you. The weather overview for the Bay Area and Central Coast, areas of dense fog are expected through mid-morning, especially for the Central Coast. Similar temperatures each day through the remainder of the work week. Notable cool down for the weekend into the beginning of next week. The extended forecast for the Bay Area and Central Coast, Friday and Friday night, mostly clear. High 60 to 90. Lows 50 to 60. Saturday and Saturday night, mostly clear. Highs 55 to 80. Lows 45 to 55. Sunday and Sunday night, mostly clear. Highs 60 to 80. Lows 45 to 55. Monday and Monday night, partly cloudy. Highs 60 to 80. Lows 50 to 55. Tuesday and Tuesday night, partly cloudy. High 60 to 85. Lows 50 to 60. Sunrise, sunset, and tidal information for the San Francisco Bay Area for Tuesday, June 2. The sunrise today, 5:50 a.m. The sunset tonight, 8:25 p.m. Tidal data at the Golden Gate for today. High tide, 12:26 a.m. at 5.77 feet. Low tide, 7:33 a.m. at -0.73 feet. High tide, 3:12 p.m. at 4.36 feet. Low tide, 7:13 p.m. at 3.35 feet. Here are the buoy observations for 6 a.m. Pacific Daylight Time. An offshore buoy 6, wind south at 23 knots, gusting to 29, pressure 1014.5 millibars. An offshore buoy 59, winds north 12 knots, water temperature 60, pressure 1022.2 millibars, sea 7 feet, every 9 seconds. Endpoint Arena buoy, winds north 2 knots, water temperature 52, pressure 1015.3 millibars, sea 7 feet, every 8 seconds. Ed buoy 13 near Bodega Bay, winds northwest at 6 knots, pressure 1015.5 millibars. At Point Reyes Wave Rider buoy, water temperature 53, sea 7 feet, every 18 seconds. At San Francisco Bar buoy, water temperature 55, seas 4 feet, every 18 seconds. At San Francisco buoy, winds northwest at 8 knots, water temperature 54, pressure 1016.0 millibars. At Half Moon Bay buoy, winds northwest 8 knots, water temperature 56, pressure 1016.4 millibars, seas 5 feet, every 11 seconds. At Monterey Bay buoy, winds northwest 8 knots, water temperature 59, pressure 1016.2 millibars, seas 6 feet, every 17 seconds. At Point Sur, Wave Rider buoy, water temperature 54, seas 7 feet, every 17 seconds. At Cape San Martin buoy, winds north at 10 knots.

Bay, the West Delta, and the San Francisco Bay north of the Bay Bridge. Small craft advisory in effect from Wednesday afternoon through Wednesday evening. For today, southwest wind 5 to 10 knots, rising to 10 to 15 knots this afternoon. For tonight, southwest wind 10 to 15 knots. For Wednesday, southwest wind 5 to 10 knots, rising to 10 to 15 knots in the afternoon. The marine forecast for Monterey Bay. Dense fog advisory in effect until 9 a.m. Pacific Daylight Time this morning. Small craft advisory in effect from Wednesday afternoon through late Wednesday night. For today, light and variable winds, becoming west 10 to 15 knots. Seas around 3 feet. Wave detail, west 3 feet at 9 seconds. A slight chance of very light drizzle early this morning. Areas of fog this morning. For tonight, west wind 5 to 10 knots, becoming northwest after midnight. Seas 3 to 4 feet. Wave detail, west 3 feet at 8 seconds. Areas of fog after midnight. For Wednesday, west wind around 5 knots, rising to 10 to 15 knots in the afternoon. Seas 3 to 5 feet. Wave detail, northwest 4 feet at 9 seconds. Patchy fog in the morning. The coastal waters forecast from Pigeon Point to Point Pinos out to 10 nautical miles. Small craft advisory in effect from Wednesday afternoon through late Wednesday night. For today, northwest wind around 5 knots, rising to 10 to 15 knots. Seas 3 to 5 feet. Wave detail, northwest 4 feet at 9 seconds and south 2 feet at 17 seconds. Patchy fog this morning. For tonight, northwest wind 10 to 15 knots. Seas 4 to 5 feet. Wave detail, northwest 4 feet at 8 seconds and south 2 feet at 16 seconds. For Wednesday, northwest wind 10 to 15 knots, rising to 15 to 20 knots in the afternoon. Seas 5 to 7 feet. Wave detail, northwest 6 feet at 9 seconds and south 2 feet at 15 seconds. 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This broadcast originates from the National Weather Service office located in Monterey, California, and serves the South Bay and Monterey Bay Area, including the cities of San Jose, Monterey, Salinas, and Santa Cruz. The area forecast for the Peninsula, North Bay, and East Bay. For today, partly cloudy in the morning, then becoming mostly sunny. Patchy fog in the morning. Highs in the upper 60s at the coast of the mid-80s inland. Southwest winds up to 5 miles per hour, becoming west 5 to 15 miles per hour in the afternoon. For tonight, partly cloudy until midnight, then becoming mostly cloudy. Lows from the upper 40s to mid-50s. Southwest winds 5 to 10 miles per hour. And on Wednesday, partly cloudy in the morning, then becoming mostly sunny. Highs in the lower 70s at the coast to the lower 80s inland. West winds 5 to 15 miles per hour. For Wednesday night, mostly clear. Lows from the 40s to upper 50s. West winds 10 to 20 The following is an important weather message from the National Weather Service. Dense fog advisory is canceled. Dense fog has dissipated across the region this morning. Therefore, the dense fog advisory will be canceled. Patchy fog will remain through the morning. The area forecast for the Peninsula, North Bay, and East Bay. For today, partly cloudy in the morning, then becoming mostly sunny. Patchy fog in the morning. Highs in the upper 60s at the coast of the mid-80s inland. Southwest winds up to 5 miles per hour, becoming west 5 to 15 miles per hour in the afternoon. For tonight, partly cloudy until midnight, then becoming mostly cloudy. Lows from the upper 40s to mid-50s. Southwest winds 5 to 10 miles per hour. And on Wednesday, partly cloudy in the morning, then becoming mostly sunny. Highs in the lower 70s at the coast to the lower

5 to 15 miles per hour. For Wednesday night, mostly clear. Lows from the 40s to upper 50s. West winds 10 to 20 miles per hour. For Thursday, mostly sunny in the morning, then becoming sunny. Highs around 70 at the coast of the mid-80s inland. Southwest winds up to 5 miles per hour, becoming west 5 to 15 miles per hour in the afternoon. And on Thursday night, clear. Lows from the 40s to upper 50s. For Friday, mostly sunny in the morning, then becoming sunny. Highs from the mid-60s to lower 80s for Friday night, clear. Lows from the 40s to upper 50s Saturday through Sunday night, mostly clear. Highs 60s and 70s, lows from the 40s to mid-50s Monday, partly cloudy. Highs 60s and 70s, high temperatures today and lows tonight for the selected cities: San Francisco, 66 and 53, San Francisco Airport, 70 and 53, Redwood City, 79 and 53, Oakland, 72 and 54, Fremont, 78 and 54, Concord, 85 and 54, Livermore, 86 and 53, San Rafael, 76 and 52, Santa Rosa, 84 and 53, Napa, 80 and 52, Fairfield, 85 and 55. These are the 6 a.m. Pacific Daylight Time observations for the San Francisco and Monterey Bay areas on Tuesday, June 2nd. At San Francisco Airport, it was mostly cloudy, temperature 54, dew point 50, relative humidity 86%, west wind at 8 miles an hour, pressure 30.00 inches and rising. At Oakland Airport, it was cloudy, temperature 56, dew point 52, relative humidity 86%, west wind at 8 miles an hour, pressure 30.00 inches and rising. At San Jose Airport, it was mostly cloudy, temperature 54, dew point 50, relative humidity 86%, southeast wind at 5 miles an hour, pressure 29.99 inches and rising. At Santa Rosa, it was cloudy, temperature 52, calm, pressure 29.99 and steady. At Concord, it was clear, temperature 54, west wind at 8. At Livermore, it was clear, temperature 53, west wind at 5. At Monterey, it was cloudy, temperature 52, calm, pressure 30.01 and steady. At Salinas, fog was reported, temperature 52, dew point 50, relative humidity 93%, variable wind at 3. Here are some observations around California and western Nevada. At Los Angeles, haze was reported, with a temperature of 62. It was clear, with a temperature of 56 at Sacramento, 34 at Truckee, 34 at South Lake Tahoe, 56 at Blue Canyon, and 43 at Mammoth Lakes. At Reno, it was partly cloudy, with a temperature of 56. At San Diego, it was mostly cloudy, with a temperature of 62. Local temperature reports around San Francisco Bay for 6 a.m. Downtown San Francisco was 54 degrees. Oakland Museum was 55 degrees. Redwood City was 53 degrees. San Rafael was 53 degrees. The area forecast for the South Bay, including the San Jose metro area and the Santa Clara Valley. For today, mostly sunny. Highs in the mid-70s by the bay to the 80s inland. Northwest winds 5 to 10 miles per hour. For tonight, partly cloudy. Lows from the lower to mid-50s. Northwest winds 5 to 10 miles per hour. And on Wednesday, partly cloudy in the morning, then becoming mostly sunny. Highs in the mid-70s by the bay, upper 70s to mid-80s inland. West winds up to 5 miles per hour, increasing to 5 to 15 miles per hour in the afternoon. For Wednesday night, mostly clear. A slight chance of drizzle after midnight. Lows in the mid-50s. West winds 5 to 15 miles per hour. For Thursday, partly cloudy in the morning, then becoming sunny. Highs in the mid-70s by the bay to the 80s inland. West winds 5 to

Thursday night, clear. Lows in the 50s. For Friday, mostly sunny in the morning, then becoming sunny. High 70s and 80s for Friday night, clear. Lows in the lower 50s Saturday through Sunday night, mostly clear. Highs from the 60s to upper 70s, lows near 50. Monday, partly cloudy. Highs from the 70s to lower 80s, high temperatures today and lows tonight for the selected cities. San Jose, 8, partly cloudy. Highs from the 70s to lower 80s, high temperatures today and lows tonight for the selected cities. San Jose, 82 and 55, Mountain View, 76 and 55, Morgan Hill, 87 and 54. The area forecast for the Monterey Bay and Salinas Valley. Dense fog advisory in effect until 9 a.m. Pacific Daylight Time this morning. For today, partly cloudy in the morning, then becoming mostly sunny. Areas of fog in the morning. Highs in the upper 60s at the coast of the mid-80s inland. West winds up to 5 miles per hour, increasing to 5 to 15 miles per hour in the afternoon. For tonight, partly cloudy until midnight, then becoming mostly cloudy. Areas of fog after midnight. Lows in the lower 50s. Southwest winds 5 to 10 miles per hour. And on Wednesday, mostly cloudy in the morning, then becoming mostly sunny. Areas of fog in the morning. Highs in the upper 60s at the coast to the lower 80s inland. West winds up to 5 miles per hour, increasing to 5 to 15 miles per hour in the afternoon. For Wednesday night, clear until midnight, then becoming partly cloudy. Areas of fog after midnight. Lows in the mid-50s. West winds 10 to 20 miles per hour. For Thursday, mostly cloudy in the morning, then becoming mostly sunny. Areas of fog in the morning. Highs in the upper 60s at the coast of the mid-80s inland. West winds 5 to 10 miles per hour. And on Thursday night, mostly clear. Areas of fog. Lows in the lower 50s. For Friday, partly cloudy in the morning, then becoming mostly sunny. Areas of fog. Highs from the upper 60s to lower 80s Friday night through Saturday night, mostly clear. Lows in the lower 50s, highs 60s and to 70s Sunday. Partly cloudy in the morning, then becoming mostly sunny. Highs 60s and to 70s Sunday night, mostly clear. Lows around 50. Monday, partly cloudy. Highs from the mid-60s to lower 80s, high temperatures today and lows tonight for the selected cities. Santa Cruz, 74 and 51. Monterey, 67 and 52. Salinas, 71 and 52. Hollister, 80 and 51. King City, 84 and 52. The following is an important weather message from the National Weather Service. Dense fog advisory is canceled. Dense fog has dissipated across the region this morning. Therefore, the dense fog advisory will be canceled. Patchy fog will remain through the morning. The weather overview for the Bay Area and Central Coast: areas of dense fog are expected through mid-morning, especially for the Central Coast. Similar temperatures each day through the remainder of the work week. Notable cool down for the weekend into the beginning of next week. The extended forecast for the Bay Area and Central Coast: Friday and Friday night, mostly clear. High 60 to 90. Lows 50 to 60. Saturday and Saturday night, mostly clear. Highs 55 to 80. Lows 45 to 55. Sunday and Sunday night, mostly clear. High 60 to 80. Lows 45 to 55. Monday and Monday night, partly cloudy. High 60 to 80. Lows 50 to 55. Tuesday and Tuesday night, partly cloudy. High 60 to 85. Lows 50 to 60. Sunrise, sunset, and tidal information for the San Francisco Bay Area for Tuesday, June 2. The sunrise today, 5:50 a.m. The sunset tonight, 8:25 p.m. Tidal data at the Golden Gate for today. High tide, 12:26 a.m. at 5:00.

tide, 7:33 a.m. at minus 073 feet high tide, 3:12 p.m. at 4.36 feet low tide, 7:13 p.m. at 3.35 feet. Here are the buoy observations for 6 a.m. Pacific Daylight Time. An offshore buoy 6 winds south at 23 knots, gusting to 29, pressure 1014.5 millibars. An offshore buoy 59, winds north 12 knots, water temperature 60, pressure 1022.2 millibars, sea 7 feet, every 9 seconds. At Point Arena buoy, winds north 2 knots, water temperature 52, pressure 1015.3 millibars, sea 7 feet, every 8 seconds. At buoy 13 near Bodega Bay, winds northwest at 6 knots, pressure 1015.5 millibars. At Point Reyes Wave Rider buoy, water temperature 53, sea 7 feet, every 18 seconds. At San Francisco Bar buoy, water temperature 55, seas 4 feet, every 18 seconds. At San Francisco buoy, winds northwest at 8 knots, water temperature 54, pressure 1016.0 millibars. At Half Moon Bay buoy, winds northwest 8 knots, water temperature 56, pressure 1016.4 millibars, seas 5 feet, every 11 seconds. At Monterey Bay buoy, winds northwest 8 knots, water temperature 59, pressure 1016.2 millibars, seas 6 feet, every 17 seconds. At Point Sur, Wave Rider buoy, water temperature 54, seas 7 feet, every 17 seconds. At Cape San Martin buoy, winds north at 10 knots, water temperature 60, pressure 1016.4 millibars. Synopsis for the Central California coast and bays, including the Monterey Bay, Greater Farallones, and Cordell Bank National Marine Sanctuaries: moderate to fresh northwesterly breezes will increase this afternoon, bringing hazardous conditions to the northern outer waters. Northwesterly breezes will increase tomorrow to become strong to near gale, bringing widespread hazardous conditions through Saturday. Gale force gusts are to be expected, especially across the outer waters and along the coastal jet regions. Moderate seas will prevail through Wednesday before building to become rough Thursday into the weekend. The marine forecast for San Pablo Bay, Suisun Bay, the West Delta, and the San Francisco Bay north of the Bay Bridge. Small craft advisory in effect from Wednesday afternoon through Wednesday evening. For today, southwest wind 5 to 10 knots, rising to 10 to 15 knots this afternoon. For tonight, southwest wind 10 to 15 knots. For Wednesday, southwest wind 5 to 10 knots, rising to 10 to 15 knots in the afternoon. The marine forecast for Monterey Bay: dense fog advisory in effect until 9 a.m. Pacific Daylight Time this morning. Small craft advisory in effect from Wednesday afternoon through late Wednesday night. For today, light and variable winds, becoming west 10 to 15 knots. Seas around 3 feet. Wave detail, west 3 feet at 9 seconds. A slight chance of very light drizzle early this morning. Areas of fog this morning. For tonight, west wind 5 to 10 knots, becoming northwest after midnight. Seas 3 to 4 feet. Wave detail, west 3 feet at 8 seconds. Areas of fog after midnight. For Wednesday, west wind around 5 knots, rising to 10 to 15 knots in the afternoon. Seas 3 to 5 feet. Wave detail, northwest 4 feet at 9 seconds. Patchy fog in the morning. The coastal waters forecast from Pigeon Point to Point Pinos out to 10 nautical miles. Small craft advisory in effect from Wednesday afternoon through late Wednesday night. For today, northwest wind around 5 knots, rising to 10 to 15 knots. Seas 3 to 5 feet. Wave detail, northwest 4 feet at 9 seconds and south 2 feet at 17 seconds. Patchy fog this morning. For tonight, northwest wind 10 to 15 knots. Seas 4 to 5 feet. Wave detail, northwest 4 feet at 8 seconds and south 2 feet at 16 seconds. For Wednesday, northwest wind

to 50 knots, rising to 15 to 20 knots in the afternoon. Seas 5 to 7 feet. Wave detail, northwest 6 feet at 9 seconds and south 2 feet at 15 seconds. The area forecast for the peninsula, North Bay, and East Bay. For today, partly cloudy in the morning, then becoming mostly sunny. Patchy fog in the morning. Highs in the upper 60s at the coast of the mid 80s inland. Southwest winds up to 5 miles per hour, becoming west 5 to 15 miles per hour in the afternoon. For tonight, partly cloudy until midnight, then becoming mostly cloudy. Lows from the upper 40s to mid 50s. Southwest winds 5 to 10 miles per hour. And on Wednesday, partly cloudy in the morning, then becoming mostly sunny. Highs in the lower 70s at the coast to the lower 80s inland. West winds 5 to 15 miles per hour. For Wednesday night, mostly clear. Lows from the 40s to upper 50s. West winds 10 to 20 miles per hour. For Thursday, mostly sunny in the morning, then becoming sunny. Highs around 70 at the coast of the mid 80s inland. Southwest winds up to 5 miles per hour, becoming west 5 to 15 miles per hour in the afternoon. And on Thursday night, clear. Lows from the 40s to upper 50s. For Friday, mostly sunny in the morning, then becoming sunny. Highs from the mid 60s to lower 80s for Friday night, clear. Lows from the 40s to upper 50s Saturday through Sunday night, mostly clear. Highs 60s and 70s, lows from the 40s to mid 50s Monday, partly cloudy. Highs 60s and 70s, high temperatures today and lows tonight for these selected cities: San Francisco, 66 and 53, San Francisco Airport, 70 and 53, Redwood City, 79 and 53, Oakland, 72 and 54, Fremont, 78 and 54, Concord, 85 and 54, Livermore, 86 and 53, San Rafael, 76 and 52, Santa Rosa, 84 and 53, Napa, 80 and 52, Fairfield, 85 and 55. These are the 6 a.m. Pacific Daylight Time observations from San Francisco and Monterey Bay areas on Tuesday, June 2nd. At San Francisco Airport, it was mostly cloudy, temperature 54, dew point 50, relative humidity 86%, west wind at 8 miles an hour, pressure 30.00 inches and rising. At Oakland Airport, it was cloudy, temperature 56, dew point 52, relative humidity 86%, west wind at 8 miles an hour, pressure 30.00 inches and rising. At San Jose Airport, it was mostly cloudy, temperature 54, dew point 50, relative humidity 86%, southeast wind at 5 miles an hour, pressure 29.99 inches and rising. At Santa Rosa, it was cloudy, temperature 52, calm, pressure 29.99 and steady. At Concord, it was clear, temperature 54, west wind at 8. At Livermore, it was clear, temperature 53, west wind at 5. At Monterey, it was cloudy, temperature 52, calm, pressure 30.01 and steady. At Salinas, fog was reported, temperature 52, dew point 50, relative humidity 93%, variable wind at 3. Here are some observations around California and western Nevada. At Los Angeles, haze was reported, with a temperature of 62. It was clear, with a temperature of 56 at Sacramento, 34 at Truckee, 34 at South Lake Tahoe, 56 at Blue Canyon, and 43 at Mammoth Lakes. At Reno, it was partly cloudy, with a temperature of 56. At San Diego, it was mostly cloudy, with a temperature of 62. Local temperature reports around San Francisco Bay for 6 a.m. Downtown San Francisco was 54 degrees. Oakland Museum was 55 degrees. Redwood City was 53 degrees. San Rafael was 53 degrees. The area forecast for the South Bay, including the San Jose metro area and the Santa Clara Valley. For today,

rise in the mid-70s by the bay to the 80s inland. Northwest winds 5 to 10 miles per hour. For tonight, partly cloudy. Lows from the lower to mid-50s. Northwest winds 5 to 10 miles per hour. And on Wednesday, partly cloudy in the morning, then becoming mostly sunny. Highs in the mid-70s by the bay, upper 70s to mid-80s inland. West winds up to 5 miles per hour, increasing to 5 to 15 miles per hour in the afternoon. For Wednesday night, mostly clear. A slight chance of drizzle after midnight. Lows in the mid-50s. West winds 5 to 15 miles per hour. For Thursday, partly cloudy in the morning, then becoming sunny. Highs in the mid-70s by the bay to the 80s inland. West winds 5 to 10 miles per hour. And on Thursday night, clear. Lows in the 50s. For Friday, mostly sunny in the morning, then becoming sunny. High 70s and 80s for Friday night, clear. Lows in the lower 50s Saturday through Sunday night, mostly clear. Highs from the 60s to upper 70s, lows near 50. Monday, partly cloudy. Highs from the 70s to lower 80s, high temperatures today and lows tonight for the selected cities, San Jose, 82 and 55, Mountain View, 76 and 55, Morgan Hill, 87 and 54. The area forecast for the Monterey Bay and Salinas Valley? Dense fog advisory in effect until 9 a.m. Pacific Daylight Time this morning. For today, partly cloudy in the morning, then becoming mostly sunny. Areas of fog in the morning. Highs in the upper 60s at the coast of the mid-80s inland. West winds up to 5 miles per hour, increasing to 5 to 15 miles per hour in the afternoon. For tonight, partly cloudy until midnight, then becoming mostly cloudy. Areas of fog after midnight. Lows in the lower 50s. Southwest winds 5 to 10 miles per hour. And on Wednesday, mostly cloudy in the morning, then becoming mostly sunny. Areas of fog in the morning. Highs in the upper 60s at the coast to the lower 80s inland. West winds up to 5 miles per hour, increasing to 5 to 15 miles per hour in the afternoon. For Wednesday night, clear until midnight, then becoming partly cloudy. Areas of fog after midnight. Lows in the mid-50s. West winds 10 to 20 miles per hour. For Thursday, mostly cloudy in the morning, then becoming mostly sunny. Areas of fog in the morning. Highs in the upper 60s at the coast of the mid-80s inland. West winds 5 to 10 miles per hour. And on Thursday night, mostly clear. Areas of fog. Lows in the lower 50s. For Friday, partly cloudy in the morning, then becoming mostly sunny. Areas of fog. Highs from the upper 60s to lower 80s Friday night through Saturday night, mostly clear. Lows in the lower 50s, highs 60s and 70s Sunday. Partly cloudy in the morning, then becoming mostly sunny. Highs 60s and 70s Sunday night, mostly clear. Lows around 50. Monday, partly cloudy. Highs from the mid-60s to lower 80s, high temperatures today and lows tonight for the selected cities, Santa Cruz, 74 and 51, Monterey, 67 and 52, Salinas, 71 and 52, Hollister, 80 and 51, King City, 84 and 52. The weather overview for the Bay Area and Central Coast, areas of dense fog are expected through mid-morning, especially for the Central Coast. Similar temperatures each day through the remainder of the work week. Notable cool down for the weekend into the beginning of next week. The extended forecast for the Bay Area and Central Coast, Friday and Friday night, mostly clear. High 60 to 90. Lows 50 to 60. Saturday and Saturday night, mostly clear. Highs 55 to 80. Lows 45 to 55. Sunday and Sunday night, mostly clear. Highs 60 to 80. Lows 45 to 55. Monday and Monday night, partly cloudy. Highs 60 to 80.

lows 50 to 55. Tuesday and Tuesday night, partly cloudy. High 60 to 85. Lows 50 to 60. Semi-sunset and tidal information for the San Francisco Bay Area for Tuesday, June 2. The sunrise today, 5:50 a.m. The sunset tonight, 8:25 p.m. Tidal data at the Golden Gate for today. High tide, 12:26 a.m. at 5.77 feet. Low tide, 7:33 a.m. at minus 0.73 feet. High tide, 3:12 p.m. at 4.36 feet. Low tide, 7:13 p.m. at 3.35 feet. Here are the buoy observations for 6 a.m. Pacific Daylight Time. An offshore buoy 6 winds south at 23 knots, gusting to 29, pressure 1014.5 millibars. An offshore buoy 59, winds north 12 knots, water temperature 60, pressure 1022.2 millibars, sea 7 feet, every 9 seconds. At Point Arena buoy, winds north 2 knots, water temperature 52, pressure 1015.3 millibars, sea 7 feet, every 8 seconds. At buoy 13 near Bodega Bay, winds northwest at 6 knots, pressure 1015.5 millibars. At Point Reyes Wave Rider buoy, water temperature 53, sea 7 feet, every 18 seconds. At San Francisco Bar buoy, water temperature 55, seas 4 feet, every 18 seconds. At San Francisco buoy, winds northwest at 8 knots, water temperature 54, pressure 1016.0 millibars. At Half Moon Bay buoy, winds northwest 8 knots, water temperature 56, pressure 1016.4 millibars, seas 5 feet, every 11 seconds. At Monterey Bay buoy, winds northwest 8 knots, water temperature 59, pressure 1016.2 millibars, seas 6 feet, every 17 seconds. At Point Sur, Wave Rider buoy, water temperature 54, seas 7 feet, every 17 seconds. At Cape San Martin buoy, winds north at 10 knots, water temperature 60, pressure 1016.4 millibars. 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This broadcast originates from the National Weather Service office located in Monterey, California, and serves the South Bay and Monterey Bay Area, including the city of San Jose, Monterey, Salinas, and Santa Cruz. Synopsis for the Central California coast and bays, including the Monterey Bay, Greater Farallones, and Cordell Bank National Marine Sanctuaries, moderate to fresh northwesterly breezes will increase this afternoon, bringing hazardous conditions to the northern outer waters. Northwesterly breezes will increase tomorrow to become strong to near gale, bringing widespread hazardous conditions through Saturday. Gale force gusts are to be expected, especially across the outer waters and along the coastal jet regions. Moderate seas will prevail through Wednesday before building to become rough Thursday into the weekend. The marine forecast for San Pablo Bay, Suisun Bay, the West Delta, and the San Francisco Bay north of the Bay Bridge. Small craft advisory in effect from Wednesday afternoon through Wednesday evening. For today, southwest wind 5 to 10 knots, rising to 10 to 15 knots this afternoon. For tonight, southwest wind 10 to 15 knots. For Wednesday, southwest wind 5 to 10 knots, rising to 10 to 15 knots in the afternoon. The marine forecast for Monterey Bay. Dense fog advisory in effect until 9 a.m. Pacific Daylight Time this morning. Small craft advisory in effect from Wednesday afternoon through late Wednesday night. For today, light and variable winds, becoming west 10 to 15 knots. Seas around 3 feet. Wave detail, west 3 feet at 9 seconds. A slight chance of very light drizzle early this morning. Areas of fog this morning. For tonight, west wind 5 to 10 knots, becoming northwest after midnight. Seas 3 to 4 feet. Wave detail, west 3 feet at 8 seconds. Areas of fog after midnight. For Wednesday, west wind around 5.
5 knots, rising to 10 to 15 knots in the afternoon. Seas 3 to 5 feet. Wave detail, northwest 4 feet at 9 seconds. Patchy fog in the morning. The coastal waters forecast from Pigeon Point to Point Pinos out to 10 nautical miles. Small craft advisory in effect from Wednesday afternoon through late Wednesday night. For today, northwest wind around 5 knots, rising to 10 to 15 knots. Seas 3 to 5 feet. Wave detail, northwest 4 feet at 9 seconds and south 2 feet at 17 seconds. Patchy fog this morning. For tonight, northwest wind 10 to 15 knots. Seas 4 to 5 feet. Wave detail, northwest 4 feet at 8 seconds and south 2 feet at 16 seconds. For Wednesday, northwest wind 10 to 15 knots, rising to 15 to 20 knots in the afternoon. Seas 5 to 7 feet. Wave detail, northwest 6 feet at 9 seconds and south 2 feet at 15 seconds. The area forecast for the peninsula, North Bay, and East Bay. For today, partly cloudy in the morning then becoming mostly sunny. Patchy fog in the morning. Highs in the upper 60s at the coast of the mid-80s inland. Southwest winds up to 5 miles per hour, becoming west 5 to 15 miles per hour in the afternoon. For tonight, partly cloudy until midnight then becoming mostly cloudy. Lows from the upper 40s to mid-50s. Southwest winds 5 to 10 miles per hour. And on Wednesday, partly cloudy in the morning then becoming mostly sunny. Highs in the lower 70s at the coast of the lower 80s inland. West winds 5 to 15 miles per hour. For Wednesday night, mostly clear. Lows from the 40s to upper 50s. West winds 10 to 20 miles per hour. For Thursday, mostly sunny in the morning then becoming sunny. Highs around 70 at the coast of the mid-80s inland. Southwest winds up to 5 miles per hour, becoming west 5 to 15 miles per hour in the afternoon. And on Thursday night, clear. Lows from the 40s to upper 50s. For Friday, mostly sunny in the morning then becoming sunny. Highs from the mid-60s to lower 80s for Friday night, clear. Lows from the 40s to upper 50s Saturday through Sunday night, mostly clear. Highs 60s and 70s lows from the 40s to mid-50s Monday, partly cloudy. Highs 60s and 70s high temperatures today and lows tonight for the selected cities, San Francisco, 66 and 53, San Francisco Airport, 70 and 53, Redwood City, 79 and 53, Oakland, 72 and 54, Fremont, 78 and 54, Concord, 85 and 54, Livermore, 86 and 53, San Rafael, 76 and 52, Santa Rosa, 84 and 53, Napa, 80 and 52, Fairfield, 85 and 55. These are the 6 a.m. Pacific Daylight Time observations for the San Francisco and Monterey Bay areas on Tuesday, June 2nd. At San Francisco Airport, it was mostly cloudy, temperature 54, dew point 50, relative humidity 86%, west wind at 8 miles an hour, pressure 30.00 inches and rising. At Oakland Airport, it was cloudy, temperature 56, dew point 52, relative humidity 86%, west wind at 8 miles an hour, pressure 30.00 inches and rising. At San Jose Airport, it was mostly cloudy, temperature 54, dew point 50, relative humidity 86%, southeast wind at 5 miles an hour, pressure 29.99 inches and rising. At Santa Rosa, it was cloudy, temperature 52, calm, pressure 29.99 and steady. At Concord, it was clear, temperature 54, west wind at 8. At Livermore, it was clear, temperature 53, west wind at 5. At Monterey, it was cloudy, temperature 52, calm, pressure 30.01 and steady. At Salinas, fog was reported, temperature 52, dew point 50, relative humidity 93%, variable wind at 3. Here are some observations.

around California and western Nevada. In Los Angeles, haze was reported with a temperature of 62. It was clear with a temperature of 56 at Sacramento, 34 at Truckee, 34 at South Lake Tahoe, 56 at Blue Canyon, and 43 at Mammoth Lakes. At Reno, it was partly cloudy with a temperature of 56. At San Diego, it was mostly cloudy with a temperature of 62. These are the 7 a.m. Pacific Daylight Time observations for the San Francisco and Monterey Bay areas on Tuesday, June 2nd. At San Francisco Airport, it was mostly sunny, temperature 54, dew point 50, relative humidity 86%, northwest wind at 7 miles an hour, pressure 30.02 inches and rising. At Oakland Airport, it was cloudy, temperature 55, dew point 51, relative humidity 86%, west wind at 8 miles an hour, pressure 30.02 inches and rising. At San Jose Airport, haze was reported, temperature 57, dew point 51, relative humidity 80%, calm, pressure 30.01 inches and rising. At Santa Rosa, fog was reported, temperature 52, south wind at 3, pressure 30.00 and rising. At Concord, it was sunny, temperature 56, west wind at 5. At Livermore, fog was reported, temperature 54, northwest wind at 8. At Monterey, fog was reported, temperature 52, south wind at 5, pressure 30.03 and rising. At Salinas, fog was reported, temperature 53, dew point 50, relative humidity 89%, northwest wind at 6. Here are some observations around California and western Nevada. At Los Angeles, haze was reported with a temperature of 63. It was sunny with a temperature of 57 at Sacramento, 38 at South Lake Tahoe, 58 at Blue Canyon, and 50 at Mammoth Lakes. It was mostly sunny with a temperature of 57 at Reno and 43 at Truckee. At San Diego, it was partly sunny with a temperature of 62. Local temperature reports around San Francisco Bay for 6 a.m. Downtown San Francisco was 54 degrees. Oakland Museum was 55 degrees. Redwood City was 53 degrees. San Rafael was 53 degrees. The area forecast for the South Bay, including the San Jose metro area and the Santa Clara Valley. For today, mostly sunny. Highs in the mid-70s by the bay to the 80s inland. Northwest winds 5 to 10 miles per hour. For tonight, partly cloudy. Lows from the lower to mid-50s. Northwest winds 5 to 10 miles per hour. And on Wednesday, partly cloudy in the morning then becoming mostly sunny. Highs in the mid-70s by the bay, upper 70s to mid-80s inland. West winds up to 5 miles per hour, increasing to 5 to 15 miles per hour in the afternoon. For Wednesday night, mostly clear. A slight chance of drizzle after midnight. Lows in the mid-50s. West winds 5 to 15 miles per hour. For Thursday, partly cloudy in the morning then becoming sunny. Highs in the mid-70s by the bay to the 80s inland. West winds 5 to 10 miles per hour. And on Thursday night, clear. Lows in the 50s. For Friday, mostly sunny in the morning then becoming sunny. High 70s and 80s for Friday night, clear. Lows in the lower 50s Saturday through Sunday night, mostly clear. Highs from the 60s to upper 70s, lows near 50. Monday, partly cloudy. Highs from the 70s to lower 80s, high temperatures today and lows tonight for the selected cities, San Jose, 82 and 55, Mountain View, 76 and 55, Morgan Hill, 87 and 54. The area forecast for the Monterey Bay and Salinas Valley? Dense fog advisory in effect until 9 a.m. Pacific Daylight Time this morning. For today, partly cloudy in the morning then becoming mostly sunny. Areas of fog in the morning. Highs in the upper 60s at the coast of the mid-80s inland.
gusts up to 5 miles per hour, increasing to 5 to 15 miles per hour in the afternoon. For tonight, partly cloudy until midnight, then becoming mostly cloudy. Areas of fog after midnight. Lows in the lower 50s. Southwest winds 5 to 10 miles per hour. And on Wednesday? Mostly cloudy in the morning, then becoming mostly sunny. Areas of fog in the morning. Highs in the upper 60s at the coast to the lower 80s inland. West winds up to 5 miles per hour, increasing to 5 to 15 miles per hour in the afternoon. For Wednesday night, clear until midnight, then becoming partly cloudy. Areas of fog after midnight. Lows in the mid-50s. West winds 10 to 20 miles per hour. For Thursday, mostly cloudy in the morning, then becoming mostly sunny. Areas of fog in the morning. Highs in the upper 60s at the coast of the mid-80s inland. West winds 5 to 10 miles per hour. And on Thursday night, mostly clear. Areas of fog. Lows in the lower 50s. For Friday, partly cloudy in the morning, then becoming mostly sunny. Areas of fog. Highs from the upper 60s to lower 80s Friday night through Saturday night, mostly clear. Lows in the lower 50s, highs 60s and 70s Sunday. Partly cloudy in the morning, then becoming mostly sunny. Highs 60s and 70s Sunday night, mostly clear. Lows around 50. Monday, partly cloudy. Highs from the mid-60s to lower 80s, high temperatures today and lows tonight for the selected cities, Santa Cruz, 74 and 51, Monterey, 67 and 52, Salinas, 71 and 52, Hollister, 80 and 51, King City, 84 and 52. The weather overview for the Bay Area and Central Coast, areas of dense fog are expected through mid-morning, especially for the Central Coast. Similar temperatures each day through the remainder of the work week. Notable cool down for the weekend into the beginning of next week. The extended forecast for the Bay Area and Central Coast, Friday and Friday night, mostly clear. High 60 to 90. Lows 50 to 60. Saturday and Saturday night, mostly clear. Highs 55 to 80. Lows 45 to 55. Sunday and Sunday night, mostly clear. High 60 to 80. Lows 45 to 55. Monday and Monday night, partly cloudy. High 60 to 80. Lows 50 to 55. Tuesday and Tuesday night, partly cloudy. High 60 to 85. Lows 50 to 60. Sunrise, sunset, and tidal information for the San Francisco Bay Area for Tuesday, June 2. The sunrise today, 5:50 a.m. The sunset tonight, 8:25 p.m. Tidal data at the Golden Gate for today. High tide, 12:26 a.m. at 5.77 feet. Low tide, 7:33 a.m. at minus 073 feet. High tide, 3:12 p.m. at 4.36 feet. Low tide, 7:13 p.m. at 3.35 feet. Here are the buoy observations for 7 a.m. Pacific Daylight Time. An offshore buoy 6, wind south at 23 knots, gusting to 29, pressure 1,014.7 millibars. An offshore buoy 59, winds northwest 14 knots, water temperature 60, pressure 1,022.7 millibars, sea 7 feet, every 9 seconds. At Point Arena buoy, winds northwest 6 knots, water temperature 52, pressure 1,015.9 millibars, sea 7 feet, every 17 seconds. At buoy 13 near Bodega Bay, winds northwest at 4 knots, pressure 1,015.8 millibars, swell 5 feet, every 17 seconds. At Point Reyes Wave Rider buoy, water temperature 53, seas 6 feet, every 18 seconds. At San Francisco Bar buoy, water temperature 55, seas 5 feet, every 17 seconds. At San Francisco buoy, winds west at 6 knots, swell 5 feet, every 17 seconds. At Half Moon Bay buoy, winds northwest 10 knots, water temperature 56, pressure 1016.

7 millibars, seize 5 feet, every 10 seconds. At Monterey Bay Buoy, winds northwest 12 knots, water temperature 59, pressure 1016.8 millibars, seize 5 feet, every 17 seconds. At Point Sur, wave rider buoy water temperature 54, seize 7 feet, every 17 seconds. At Cape San Martin buoy, winds northwest 10 knots, water temperature 60, pressure 1017.0 millibars. Seize 6 feet, every 17 seconds. Synopsis for the Central California coast and bays, including the Monterey Bay, Greater Farallones, and Cordell Bank National Marine Sanctuaries, moderate to fresh northwesterly breezes will increase this afternoon, bringing hazardous conditions to the northern outer waters. Northwesterly breezes will increase tomorrow to become strong to near gale, bringing widespread hazardous conditions through Saturday. Gale force gusts are to be expected, especially across the outer waters and along the coastal jet regions. Moderate seas will prevail through Wednesday before building to become rough Thursday into the weekend. The marine forecast for San Pablo Bay, Suisun Bay, the West Delta, and the San Francisco Bay north of the Bay Bridge. Small craft advisory in effect from Wednesday afternoon through Wednesday evening. For today, southwest wind 5 to 10 knots, rising to 10 to 15 knots this afternoon. For tonight, southwest wind 10 to 15 knots. For Wednesday, southwest wind 5 to 10 knots, rising to 10 to 15 knots in the afternoon. The marine forecast for Monterey Bay. Dense fog advisory in effect until 9 a.m. Pacific Daylight Time this morning. Small craft advisory in effect from Wednesday afternoon through late Wednesday night. For today, light and variable winds, becoming west 10 to 15 knots. Seas around 3 feet. Wave detail, west 3 feet at 9 seconds. A slight chance of very light drizzle early this morning. Areas of fog this morning. For tonight, west wind 5 to 10 knots, becoming northwest after midnight. Seas 3 to 4 feet. Wave detail, west 3 feet at 8 seconds. Areas of fog after midnight. For Wednesday, west wind around 5 knots, rising to 10 to 15 knots in the afternoon. Seas 3 to 5 feet. Wave detail, northwest 4 feet at 9 seconds. Patchy fog in the morning. The coastal waters forecast from Pigeon Point to Point Pinos out to 10 nautical miles. Small craft advisory in effect from Wednesday afternoon through late Wednesday night. For today, northwest wind around 5 knots, rising to 10 to 15 knots. Seas 3 to 5 feet. Wave detail, northwest 4 feet at 9 seconds and south 2 feet at 17 seconds. Patchy fog this morning. For tonight, northwest wind 10 to 15 knots. Seas 4 to 5 feet. Wave detail, northwest 4 feet at 8 seconds and south 2 feet at 16 seconds. For Wednesday, northwest wind 10 to 15 knots, rising to 15 to 20 knots in the afternoon. Seas 5 to 7 feet. Wave detail, northwest 6 feet at 9 seconds and south 2 feet at 15 seconds. The area forecast for the peninsula, North Bay, and East Bay. For today, partly cloudy in the morning, then becoming mostly sunny. Patchy fog in the morning. Highs in the upper 60s at the coast of the mid-80s inland. Southwest winds up to 5 miles per hour, becoming west 5 to 15 miles per hour in the afternoon. For tonight, partly cloudy until midnight, then becoming mostly cloudy. Lows from the upper 40s to mid 50s. Southwest winds 5 to 10 miles per hour. And on Wednesday, partly cloudy in the morning, then becoming mostly sunny. Highs in the lower 70s at the coast to the lower 80s inland. West winds 5 to 15 miles per hour. For Wednesday night, mostly clear. Lows from the 40s to upper 50s. West winds 10 to 20 miles per hour. For Thursday, mostly sunny in the morning, then becoming sunny. Highs around 70 at the coast of the mid-80s inland. Southwest winds

up to 5 miles per hour, becoming west 5 to 15 miles per hour in the afternoon. And on Thursday night, clear. Lows from the 40s to upper 50s. For Friday, mostly sunny in the morning, then becoming sunny. Highs from the mid-60s to lower 80s for Friday night, clear. Lows from the 40s to upper 50s Saturday through Sunday night, mostly clear. Highs 60s and 70s, lows from the 40s to mid-50s Monday, partly cloudy. Highs 60s and 70s, high temperatures today and lows tonight for the selected cities, San Francisco, 66 and 53, San Francisco Airport, 70 and 53, Redwood City, 79 and 53, Oakland, 72 and 54, Fremont, 78 and 54, Concord, 85 and 54, Livermore, 86 and 53, San Rafael, 76 and 52, Santa Rosa, 84 and 53, Napa, 80 and 52, Fairfield, 85 and 55. These are the 7 a.m. Pacific Daylight Time observations for the San Francisco and Monterey Bay areas on Tuesday, June 2nd. At San Francisco Airport, it was mostly sunny, temperature 54, dew point 50, relative humidity 86%, northwest wind at 7 miles an hour, pressure 30.02 inches and rising. At Oakland Airport, it was cloudy, temperature 55, dew point 51, relative humidity 86%, west wind at 8 miles an hour, pressure 30.02 inches and rising. At San Jose Airport, haze was reported, temperature 57, dew point 51, relative humidity 80%, calm, pressure 30.01 inches and rising. At Santa Rosa, fog was reported, temperature 52, south wind at 3, pressure 30.00 and rising. At Concord, it was sunny, temperature 56, west wind at 5. At Livermore, fog was reported, temperature 54, northwest wind at 8. At Monterey, fog was reported, temperature 52, south wind at 5, pressure 30.03 and rising. At Salinas, fog was reported, temperature 53, dew point 50, relative humidity 89%, northwest wind at 6. Here are some observations around California and western Nevada. At Los Angeles, haze was reported, with a temperature of 63. It was sunny, with a temperature of 57 at Sacramento, 38 at South Lake Tahoe, 58 at Blue Canyon, and 50 at Mammoth Lakes. It was mostly sunny, with a temperature of 57 at Reno, and 43 at Truckee. At San Diego, it was partly sunny, with a temperature of 62. Local temperature reports around San Francisco Bay for 7 a.m. Downtown San Francisco was 54 degrees. Oakland Museum was 55 degrees. Redwood City was 57 degrees. San Rafael was 51 degrees. The area forecast for the South Bay, including the San Jose metro area and the Santa Clara Valley. For today, mostly sunny. Highs in the mid-70s by the bay to the 80s inland. Northwest winds 5 to 10 miles per hour. For tonight, partly cloudy. Lows from the lower to mid-50s. Northwest winds 5 to 10 miles per hour. And on Wednesday, partly cloudy in the morning, then becoming mostly sunny. Highs in the mid-70s by the bay, upper 70s to mid-80s inland. West winds up to 5 miles per hour, increasing to 5 to 15 miles per hour in the afternoon. For Wednesday night, mostly clear. A slight chance of drizzle after midnight. Lows in the mid-50s. West winds 5 to 15 miles per hour. For Thursday, partly cloudy in the morning, then becoming sunny. Highs in the mid-70s by the bay to the 80s inland. West winds 5 to 10 miles per hour. And on Thursday night, clear. Lows in the 50s. For Friday, mostly sunny in the morning, then becoming sunny. High 70s and 80s for Friday night, clear. Lows in the lower 50s Saturday through Sunday night, mostly clear. Highs from the 60s to upper 70s, lows near 50. Monday, partly cloudy.

increasing to 5 to 15 miles per hour in the afternoon. For tonight, partly cloudy until midnight, then becoming mostly cloudy. Areas of fog after midnight. Lows in the lower 50s. Southwest winds 5 to 10 miles per hour. And on Wednesday, mostly cloudy in the morning, then becoming mostly sunny. Areas of fog in the morning. Highs in the upper 60s at the coast to the lower 80s inland. West winds up to 5 miles per hour, increasing to 5 to 15 miles per hour in the afternoon. For Wednesday night, clear until midnight, then becoming partly cloudy. Areas of fog after midnight. Lows in the mid-50s. West winds 10 to 20 miles per hour. For Thursday, mostly cloudy in the morning, then becoming mostly sunny. Areas of fog in the morning. Highs in the upper 60s at the coast of the mid-80s inland. West winds 5 to 10 miles per hour. And on Thursday night, mostly clear. Areas of fog. Lows in the lower 50s. For Friday, partly cloudy in the morning, then becoming mostly sunny. Areas of fog, highs from the upper 60s to lower 80s Friday night through Saturday night, mostly clear. Lows in the lower 50s, highs 60s and 70s Sunday. Partly cloudy in the morning, then becoming mostly sunny. Highs 60s and 70s Sunday night, mostly clear. Lows around 50. Monday, partly cloudy. Highs from the mid-60s to lower 80s, high temperatures today and lows tonight for the selected cities: Santa Cruz, 74 and 51, Monterey, 67 and 52, Salinas, 71 and 52, Hollister, 80 and 51, King City, 84 and 52. 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This broadcast originates from the National Weather Service office located in Monterey, California, and serves the South Bay and Monterey Bay Area, including the city of San Jose, Monterey, Salinas, and Santa Cruz. The weather overview for the Bay Area and Central Coast: areas of dense fog are expected through mid-morning, especially for the Central Coast. Similar temperatures each day through the remainder of the work week. Notable cool down for the weekend into the beginning of next week. The extended forecast for the Bay Area and Central Coast: Friday and Friday night, mostly clear. High 60 to 90. Lows 50 to 60. Saturday and Saturday night, mostly clear. Highs 55 to 80. Lows 45 to 55. Sunday and Sunday night, mostly clear. High 60 to 80. Lows 45 to 55. Monday and Monday night, partly cloudy. High 60 to 80. Lows 50 to 55. Tuesday and Tuesday night, partly cloudy. High 60 to 85. Lows 50 to 60. Sunrise, sunset, and tidal information for the San Francisco Bay Area for Tuesday, June 2. The sunrise today, 5:50 a.m. The sunset tonight, 8:25 p.m. Tidal data at the Golden Gate for today. High tide, 12:26 a.m. at 5.77 feet. Low tide, 7:33 a.m. at -0.73 feet. High tide, 3:12 p.m. at 4.36 feet. Low tide, 7:13 p.m. at 3.35 feet. Here are the buoy observations for 7 a.m. Pacific Daylight Time. An offshore buoy 6, wind south at 23 knots, gusting to 29, pressure 1,014.7 millibars. An offshore buoy 59, winds northwest 14 knots, water temperature 60, pressure 1,022.7 millibars, sea 7 feet, every 9 seconds. At Point Arena buoy, winds northwest 6 knots, water temperature 52, pressure 1,015.9 millibars, sea 7 feet, every 17 seconds. At buoy 13 near Bodega Bay, winds northwest at 4 knots, pressure 1,015.8 millibars, swell 5 feet, every 17 seconds. At Point Reyes Wave Rider buoy, water temperature 53,

sees 6 feet every 18 seconds. At San Francisco Bar Buoy, water temperature 55, sees 5 feet every 17 seconds. At San Francisco Buoy, winds west at 6 knots, swell 5 feet every 17 seconds. At Half Moon Bay Buoy, winds northwest 10 knots, water temperature 56, pressure 1016.7 millibars, sees 5 feet every 10 seconds. At Monterey Bay Buoy, winds northwest 12 knots, water temperature 59, pressure 1016.8 millibars, sees 5 feet every 17 seconds. At Pointer, Wave Rider Buoy, water temperature 54, sees 7 feet every 17 seconds. At Cape San Martin Buoy, winds northwest 10 knots, water temperature 60, pressure 1017.0 millibars. Sees 6 feet every 17 seconds. Synopsis for the Central California coast and bays, including the Monterey Bay, Greater Farallones, and Cordell Bank National Marine Sanctuaries, moderate to fresh northwesterly breezes will increase this afternoon, bringing hazardous conditions to the northern outer waters. Northwesterly breezes will increase tomorrow to become strong to near gale, bringing widespread hazardous conditions through Saturday. Gale force gusts are to be expected, especially across the outer waters and along the coastal jet regions. Moderate seas will prevail through Wednesday before building to become rough Thursday into the weekend. The marine forecast for San Pablo Bay, Suisun Bay, the West Delta, and the San Francisco Bay north of the Bay Bridge. Small craft advisory in effect from Wednesday afternoon through Wednesday evening. For today, southwest wind 5 to 10 knots, rising to 10 to 15 knots this afternoon. For tonight, southwest wind 10 to 15 knots. For Wednesday, southwest wind 5 to 10 knots, rising to 10 to 15 knots in the afternoon. The marine forecast for Monterey Bay. Dense fog advisory in effect until 9 a.m. Pacific Daylight Time this morning. Small craft advisory in effect from Wednesday afternoon through late Wednesday night. For today, light and variable winds, becoming west 10 to 15 knots. Seas around 3 feet. Wave detail, west 3 feet at 9 seconds. A slight chance of very light drizzle early this morning. Areas of fog this morning. For tonight, west wind 5 to 10 knots, becoming northwest after midnight. Seas 3 to 4 feet. Wave detail, west 3 feet at 8 seconds. Areas of fog after midnight. For Wednesday, west wind around 5 knots, rising to 10 to 15 knots in the afternoon. Seas 3 to 5 feet. Wave detail, northwest 4 feet at 9 seconds. Patchy fog in the morning. The coastal waters forecast from Pigeon Point to Point Pinos out to 10 nautical miles. Small craft advisory in effect from Wednesday afternoon through late Wednesday night. For today, northwest wind around 5 knots, rising to 10 to 15 knots. Seas 3 to 5 feet. Wave detail, northwest 4 feet at 9 seconds and south 2 feet at 17 seconds. Patchy fog this morning. For tonight, northwest wind 10 to 15 knots. Seas 4 to 5 feet. Wave detail, northwest 4 feet at 8 seconds and south 2 feet at 16 seconds. For Wednesday, northwest wind 10 to 15 knots, rising to 15 to 20 knots in the afternoon. Seas 5 to 7 feet. Wave detail, northwest 6 feet at 9 seconds and south 2 feet at 15 seconds. The area forecast for the peninsula, North Bay, and East Bay. For today, partly cloudy in the morning, then becoming mostly sunny. Patchy fog in the morning. Highs in the upper 60s at the coast of the mid-80s inland. Southwest winds up to 5 miles per hour, becoming west 5 to 15 miles per hour in the afternoon. For tonight, partly cloudy until midnight, then becoming mostly cloudy. Lows from the upper 40s to mid-50s. Southwest winds 5 to 10 miles per hour. And on Wednesday, partly cloudy in the morning, then becoming mostly sunny. Highs in the lower 70s at the coast to the lower 80s inland.

times 5 to 15 miles per hour. For Wednesday night, partly cloudy in the morning, then becoming mostly sunny. Highs in the lower 70s at the coast to the lower 80s inland. West winds 5 to 15 miles per hour. For Wednesday night, mostly clear. Lows from the 40s to upper 50s. West winds 10 to 20 miles per hour. For Thursday, mostly sunny in the morning, then becoming sunny. Highs around 70 at the coast of the mid-80s inland. Southwest winds up to 5 miles per hour, becoming west 5 to 15 miles per hour in the afternoon. And on Thursday night, clear. Lows from the 40s to upper 50s. For Friday, mostly sunny in the morning, then becoming sunny. Highs from the mid-60s to lower 80s for Friday night, clear. Lows from the 40s to upper 50s Saturday through Sunday night, mostly clear. Highs 60s and 70s, lows from the 40s to mid-50s Monday, partly cloudy. Highs 60s and 70s, high temperatures today and lows tonight for the selected cities: San Francisco, 66 and 53, San Francisco Airport, 70 and 53, Redwood City, 79 and 53, Oakland, 72 and 54, Fremont, 78 and 54, Concord, 85 and 54, Livermore, 86 and 53, San Rafael, 76 and 52, Santa Rosa, 84 and 53, Napa, 80 and 52, Fairfield, 85 and 55. These are the 7 a.m. Pacific Daylight Time observations for the San Francisco and Monterey Bay areas on Tuesday, June 2nd. At San Francisco Airport, it was mostly sunny, temperature 54, dew point 50, relative humidity 86%, northwest wind at 7 miles an hour, pressure 30.02 inches and rising. At Oakland Airport, it was cloudy, temperature 55, dew point 51, relative humidity 86%, west wind at 8 miles an hour, pressure 30.02 inches and rising. At San Jose Airport, haze was reported, temperature 57, dew point 51, relative humidity 80%, calm, pressure 30.01 inches and rising. At Santa Rosa, fog was reported, temperature 52, south wind at 3, pressure 30.00 and rising. At Concord, it was sunny, temperature 56, west wind at 5. At Livermore, fog was reported, temperature 54, northwest wind at 8. At Monterey, fog was reported, temperature 52, south wind at 5, pressure 30.03 and rising. At Salinas, fog was reported, temperature 53, dew point 50, relative humidity 89%, northwest wind at 6. Here are some observations around California and western Nevada. At Los Angeles, haze was reported, with a temperature of 63. It was sunny, with a temperature of 57 at Sacramento, 38 at South Lake Tahoe, 58 at Blue Canyon, and 50 at Mammoth Lakes. It was mostly sunny, with a temperature of 57 at Reno, and 43 at Truckee. At San Diego, it was partly sunny, with a temperature of 62. Local temperature reports around San Francisco Bay for 7 a.m. Downtown San Francisco was 54 degrees. Oakland Museum was 55 degrees. Redwood City was 57 degrees. San Rafael was 51 degrees. The area forecast for the South Bay, including the San Jose metro area and the Santa Clara Valley. For today, mostly sunny. Highs in the mid-70s by the bay to the 80s inland. Northwest winds 5 to 10 miles per hour. For tonight, partly cloudy. Lows from the lower to mid-50s. Northwest winds 5 to 10 miles per hour. And on Wednesday, partly cloudy in the morning, then becoming mostly sunny. Highs in the mid-70s by the bay, upper 70s to mid-80s inland. West winds up to 5 miles per hour, increasing to 5 to 15 miles per hour in the afternoon. For Wednesday night, mostly clear. A slight chance of drizzle after midnight. Lows in the mid-50s. West winds 5 to 15 miles per hour.

Thursday. Partly cloudy in the morning, then becoming sunny. Highs in the mid-70s by the bay to the 80s inland. West winds 5 to 10 miles per hour. And on Thursday night, clear. Lows in the 50s. For Friday, mostly sunny in the morning, then becoming sunny. High 70s and 80s for Friday night, clear. Lows in the lower 50s Saturday through Sunday night, mostly clear. Highs from the 60s to upper 70s, lows near 50. Monday, partly cloudy. Highs from the 70s to lower 80s, high temperatures today and lows tonight for the selected cities, San Jose, 82 and 55, Mountain View, 76 and 55, Morgan Hill, 87 and 54. The area forecast for the Monterey Bay and Salinas Valley. Dense fog advisory in effect until 9 a.m. Pacific Daylight Time this morning. For today, partly cloudy in the morning, then becoming mostly sunny. Areas of fog in the morning. Highs in the upper 60s at the coast of the mid-80s inland. West winds up to 5 miles per hour, increasing to 5 to 15 miles per hour in the afternoon. For tonight, partly cloudy until midnight, then becoming mostly cloudy. Areas of fog after midnight. Lows in the lower 50s. Southwest winds 5 to 10 miles per hour. And on Wednesday, mostly cloudy in the morning, then becoming mostly sunny. Areas of fog in the morning. Highs in the upper 60s at the coast to the lower 80s inland. West winds up to 5 miles per hour, increasing to 5 to 15 miles per hour in the afternoon. For Wednesday night, clear until midnight, then becoming partly cloudy. Areas of fog after midnight. Lows in the mid-50s. West winds 10 to 20 miles per hour. For Thursday, mostly cloudy in the morning, then becoming mostly sunny. Areas of fog in the morning. Highs in the upper 60s at the coast of the mid-80s inland. West winds 5 to 10 miles per hour. And on Thursday night, mostly clear. Areas of fog. Lows in the lower 50s. For Friday, partly cloudy in the morning, then becoming mostly sunny. Areas of fog. Highs from the upper 60s to lower 80s Friday night through Saturday night, mostly clear. Lows in the lower 50s, highs 60s and 70s Sunday. Partly cloudy in the morning, then becoming mostly sunny. Highs 60s and 70s Sunday night, mostly clear. Lows around 50. Monday, partly cloudy. Highs from the mid-60s to lower 80s, high temperatures today and lows tonight for the selected cities, Santa Cruz, 74 and 51, Monterey, 67 and 52, Salinas, 71 and 52, Hollister, 80 and 51, King City, 84 and 52. The weather overview for the Bay Area and Central Coast, areas of dense fog are expected through mid-morning, especially for the Central Coast. Similar temperatures each day through the remainder of the work week. Notable cool down for the weekend into the beginning of next week. The extended forecast for the Bay Area and Central Coast, Friday and Friday night, mostly clear. High 60 to 90. Lows 50 to 60. Saturday and Saturday night, mostly clear. Highs 55 to 80. Lows 45 to 55. Sunday and Sunday night, mostly clear. High 60 to 80. Lows 45 to 55. Monday and Monday night, partly cloudy. High 60 to 80. Lows 50 to 55. Tuesday and Tuesday night, partly cloudy. High 60 to 85. Lows 50 to 60. Sunrise, sunset, and tidal information for the San Francisco Bay Area for Tuesday, June 2. The sunrise today, 5:50 a.m. The sunset tonight, 8:25 p.m. Tidal data at the Golden Gate for today. High tide, 12:26 a.m. at 5.77 feet. Low tide, 7:33 a.m. at -0.73 feet. High tide, 3:12 p.m. at 4.36 feet. Low tide, 7:13 p.m. at 3.35 feet. Here are the buoy observations.

for 7 a.m. Pacific Daylight Time. An offshore buoy 6 winds south at 23 knots, gusting to 29, pressure 1,014.7 millibars. An offshore buoy 59, winds northwest 14 knots, water temperature 60, pressure 1,022.7 millibars, sea 7 feet, every 9 seconds. At Point Arena buoy, winds northwest 6 knots, water temperature 52, pressure 1,015.9 millibars, sea 7 feet, every 17 seconds. At buoy 13 near Bodega Bay, winds northwest at 4 knots, pressure 1,015.8 millibars, swell 5 feet, every 17 seconds. At Point Reyes Wave Rider buoy, water temperature 53, seas 6 feet, every 18 seconds. At San Francisco Bar buoy, water temperature 55, seas 5 feet, every 17 seconds. At San Francisco buoy, winds west at 6 knots, swell 5 feet, every 17 seconds. At Half Moon Bay buoy, winds northwest 10 knots, water temperature 56, pressure 1,016.7 millibars, seas 5 feet, every 10 seconds. At Monterey Bay buoy, winds northwest 12 knots, water temperature 59, pressure 1,016.8 millibars, seas 5 feet, every 17 seconds. At Point Sur, Wave Rider buoy, water temperature 54, seas 7 feet, every 17 seconds. At Cape San Martin buoy, winds northwest 10 knots, water temperature 60, pressure 1,017.0 millibars. Seas 6 feet, every 17 seconds. Synopsis for the Central California coast and bays, including the Monterey Bay, Greater Farallones, and Cordell Bank National Marine Sanctuaries, moderate to fresh northwesterly breezes will increase this afternoon, bringing hazardous conditions to the northern outer waters. Northwesterly breezes will increase tomorrow to become strong to near gale, bringing widespread hazardous conditions through Saturday. Gale force gusts are to be expected, especially across the outer waters and along the coastal jet regions. Moderate seas will prevail through Wednesday before building to become rough Thursday into the weekend. The marine forecast for San Pablo Bay, Suisun Bay, the West Delta, and the San Francisco Bay north of the Bay Bridge. Small craft advisory in effect from Wednesday afternoon through Wednesday evening. For today, southwest wind 5 to 10 knots, rising to 10 to 15 knots this afternoon. For tonight, southwest wind 10 to 15 knots. For Wednesday, southwest wind 5 to 10 knots, rising to 10 to 15 knots in the afternoon. The marine forecast for Monterey Bay. Dense fog advisory in effect until 9 a.m. Pacific Daylight Time this morning. Small craft advisory in effect from Wednesday afternoon through late Wednesday night. For today, light and variable winds, becoming west 10 to 15 knots. Seas around 3 feet. Wave detail, west 3 feet at 9 seconds. A slight chance of very light drizzle early this morning. Areas of fog this morning. For tonight, west wind 5 to 10 knots, becoming northwest after midnight. Seas 3 to 4 feet. Wave detail, west 3 feet at 8 seconds. Areas of fog after midnight. For Wednesday, west wind around 5 knots, rising to 10 to 15 knots in the afternoon. Seas 3 to 5 feet. Wave detail, northwest 4 feet at 9 seconds. Patchy fog in the morning. The coastal waters forecast from Pigeon Point to Point Pinos out to 10 nautical miles. Small craft advisory in effect from Wednesday afternoon through late Wednesday night. For today, northwest wind around 5 knots, rising to 10 to 15 knots. Seas 3 to 5 feet. Wave detail, northwest 4 feet at 9 seconds and south 2 feet at 17 seconds. Patchy fog this morning. For tonight, northwest wind 10 to 15 knots. Seas 4 to 5 feet. Wave detail, northwest 4 feet at 8 seconds and south 2 feet at 16 seconds. For Wednesday, northwest wind 10 to 15 knots, rising to 15 to 20 knots in the afternoon. Seas 5 to 7 feet. Wave detail, northwest 6.

feet at 9 seconds and south 2 feet at 15 seconds. The area forecast for the peninsula, North Bay, and East Bay. For today, partly cloudy in the morning, then becoming mostly sunny. Patchy fog in the morning. Highs in the upper 60s at the coast of the mid-80s inland. Southwest winds up to 5 miles per hour, becoming west 5 to 15 miles per hour in the afternoon. For tonight, partly cloudy until midnight, then becoming mostly cloudy. Lows from the upper 40s to mid-50s. Southwest winds 5 to 10 miles per hour. And on Wednesday, partly cloudy in the morning, then becoming mostly sunny. Highs in the lower 70s at the coast to the lower 80s inland. West winds 5 to 15 miles per hour. For Wednesday night, mostly clear. Lows from the 40s to upper 50s. West winds 10 to 20 miles per hour. For Thursday, mostly sunny in the morning, then becoming sunny. Highs around 70 at the coast of the mid-80s inland. Southwest winds up to 5 miles per hour, becoming west 5 to 15 miles per hour in the afternoon. And on Thursday night, clear. Lows from the 40s to upper 50s. For Friday, mostly sunny in the morning, then becoming sunny. Highs from the mid-60s to lower 80s for Friday night, clear. Lows from the 40s to upper 50s Saturday through Sunday night, mostly clear. Highs 60s and 70s, lows from the 40s to mid-50s Monday, partly cloudy. Highs 60s and 70s, high temperatures today and lows tonight for the selected cities: San Francisco, 66 and 53, San Francisco Airport, 70 and 53, Redwood City, 79 and 53, Oakland, 72 and 54, Fremont, 78 and 54, Concord, 85 and 54, Livermore, 86 and 53, San Rafael, 76 and 52, Santa Rosa, 84 and 53, Napa, 80 and 52, Fairfield, 85 and 55. These are the 7 a.m. Pacific Daylight Time observations for the San Francisco and Monterey Bay areas on Tuesday, June 2nd. At San Francisco Airport, it was mostly sunny, temperature 54, dew point 50, relative humidity 86%, northwest wind at 7 miles an hour, pressure 30.02 inches and rising. At Oakland Airport, it was cloudy, temperature 55, dew point 51, relative humidity 86%, west wind at 8 miles an hour, pressure 30.02 inches and rising. At San Jose Airport, haze was reported, temperature 57, dew point 51, relative humidity 80%, calm, pressure 30.01 inches and rising. At Santa Rosa, fog was reported, temperature 52, south wind at 3, pressure 30.00 and rising. At Concord, it was sunny, temperature 56, west wind at 5. At Livermore, fog was reported, temperature 54, northwest wind at 8. At Monterey, fog was reported, temperature 52, south wind at 5, pressure 30.03 and rising. At Salinas, fog was reported, temperature 53, dew point 50, relative humidity 89%, northwest wind at 6. Here are some observations around California and western Nevada. At Los Angeles, haze was reported, with a temperature of 63. It was sunny, with a temperature of 57 at Sacramento, 38 at South Lake Tahoe, 58 at Blue Canyon, and 50 at Mammoth Lakes. It was mostly sunny, with a temperature of 57 at Reno, and 43 at Truckee. At San Diego, it was partly sunny, with a temperature of 62. Local temperature reports around San Francisco Bay for 7 a.m. Downtown San Francisco was 54 degrees. Oakland Museum was 55 degrees. Redwood City was 57 degrees. San Rafael was 51 degrees. The area forecast for the South Bay, including the San Jose metro area and the Santa Clara Valley. For today, mostly sunny. Highs in the mid-70s by the bay to the 80s inland. Northwest winds 5 to 10 miles per hour. For tonight,

partly cloudy. Lows from the lower to mid-50s. Northwest winds 5 to 10 miles per hour. And on Wednesday, partly cloudy in the morning, then becoming mostly sunny. Highs in the mid-70s by the bay, upper 70s to mid-80s inland. West winds up to 5 miles per hour, increasing to 5 to 15 miles per hour in the afternoon. For Wednesday night, mostly clear. A slight chance of drizzle after midnight. Lows in the mid-50s. West winds 5 to 15 miles per hour. For Thursday, partly cloudy in the morning, then becoming sunny. Highs in the mid-70s by the bay to the 80s inland. West winds 5 to 10 miles per hour. And on Thursday night, clear. Lows in the 50s. For Friday, mostly sunny in the morning, then becoming sunny. High 70s and 80s for Friday night, clear. Lows in the lower 50s Saturday through Sunday night, mostly clear. Highs from the 60s to upper 70s, lows near 50. Monday, partly cloudy. Highs from the 70s to lower 80s, high temperatures today and lows tonight for the selected cities, San Jose, 82 and 55, Mountain View, 76 and 55, Morgan Hill, 87 and 54. 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This broadcast originates from the National Weather Service office located in Monterey, California, and serves the South Bay and Monterey Bay Area, including the cities of San Jose, Monterey, Salinas, and Santa Cruz. The area forecast for the Monterey Bay and Salinas Valley: dense fog advisory in effect until 9 a.m. Pacific Daylight Time this morning. For today, partly cloudy in the morning, then becoming mostly sunny. Areas of fog in the morning. Highs in the upper 60s at the coast of the mid-80s inland. West winds up to 5 miles per hour, increasing to 5 to 15 miles per hour in the afternoon. For tonight, partly cloudy until midnight, then becoming mostly cloudy. Areas of fog after midnight. Lows in the lower 50s. Southwest winds 5 to 10 miles per hour. And on Wednesday, mostly cloudy in the morning, then becoming mostly sunny. Areas of fog in the morning. Highs in the upper 60s at the coast to the lower 80s inland. West winds up to 5 miles per hour, increasing to 5 to 15 miles per hour in the afternoon. For Wednesday night, clear until midnight, then becoming partly cloudy. Areas of fog after midnight. Lows in the mid-50s. West winds 10 to 20 miles per hour. For Thursday, mostly cloudy in the morning, then becoming mostly sunny. Areas of fog in the morning. Highs in the upper 60s at the coast of the mid-80s inland. West winds 5 to 10 miles per hour. And on Thursday night, mostly clear. Areas of fog. Lows in the lower 50s. For Friday, partly cloudy in the morning, then becoming mostly sunny. Areas of fog. Highs from the upper 60s to lower 80s Friday night through Saturday night, mostly clear. Lows in the lower 50s, highs 60s and 70s Sunday. Partly cloudy in the morning, then becoming mostly sunny. Highs 60s and 70s Sunday night, mostly clear. Lows around 50. Monday, partly cloudy. Highs from the mid-60s to lower 80s, high temperatures today and lows tonight for the selected cities, Santa Cruz, 74 and 51, Monterey, 67 and 52, Salinas, 71 and 52, Hollister, 80 and 51, King City, 84 and 52. The weather overview for the Bay Area and Central Coast: areas of dense fog are expected through mid-morning, especially for the Central Coast. Similar temperatures each day through the remainder of the work week. Notable cool down for the weekend into the beginning of next week. The extended forecast for the Bay Area and Central Coast: Friday and Friday night, mostly clear. High 60 to 90. Lows 50 to 60. Saturday and Saturday night, mostly clear. Highs 55 to 80.
lows 45 to 55. Sunday and Sunday night, mostly clear. High 60 to 80. Lows 45 to 55. Monday and Monday night, partly cloudy. High 60 to 80. Lows 50 to 55. Tuesday and Tuesday night, partly cloudy. High 60 to 85. Lows 50 to 60. Sunrise, sunset, and tidal information for the San Francisco Bay Area for Tuesday, June 2. The sunrise today, 5:50 a.m. The sunset tonight, 8:25 p.m. Tidal data at the Golden Gate for today. High tide, 12:26 a.m. at 5.77 feet. Low tide, 7:33 a.m. at minus 073 feet. High tide, 3:12 p.m. at 4.36 feet. Low tide, 7:13 p.m. at 3.35 feet. Here are the buoy observations for 7 a.m. Pacific Daylight Time. An offshore buoy 6, wind south at 23 knots, gusting to 29, pressure 1014.7 millibars. An offshore buoy 59, winds northwest 14 knots, water temperature 60, pressure 1022.7 millibars, sea 7 feet, every 9 seconds. At Point Arena buoy, winds northwest 6 knots, water temperature 52, pressure 1015.9 millibars, sea 7 feet, every 17 seconds. At buoy 13 near Bodega Bay, winds northwest at 4 knots, pressure 1015.8 millibars, swell 5 feet, every 17 seconds. At Point Reyes Wave Rider buoy, water temperature 53, seas 6 feet, every 18 seconds. At San Francisco Bar buoy, water temperature 55, seas 5 feet, every 17 seconds. At San Francisco Bay, winds west at 6 knots, swell 5 feet, every 17 seconds. At Half Moon Bay buoy, winds northwest 10 knots, water temperature 56, pressure 1016.7 millibars, seas 5 feet, every 10 seconds. At Monterey Bay buoy, winds northwest 12 knots, water temperature 59, pressure 1016.8 millibars, seas 5 feet, every 17 seconds. At Point Sur, Wave Rider buoy, water temperature 54, sea 7 feet, every 17 seconds. At Cape San Martin buoy, winds northwest 10 knots, water temperature 60, pressure 1017.0 millibars. Seas 6 feet, every 17 seconds. Synopsis for the Central California coast and bays, including the Monterey Bay, Greater Farallones, and Cordell Bank National Marine Sanctuaries, moderate to fresh northwesterly breezes will increase this afternoon, bringing hazardous conditions to the northern outer waters. Northwesterly breezes will increase tomorrow to become strong to near gale, bringing widespread hazardous conditions through Saturday. Gale force gusts are to be expected, especially across the outer waters and along the coastal jet regions. Moderate seas will prevail through Wednesday before building to become rough Thursday into the weekend. The marine forecast for San Pablo Bay, Suisun Bay, the West Delta, and the San Francisco Bay north of the Bay Bridge. Small craft advisory in effect from Wednesday afternoon through Wednesday evening. For today, southwest wind 5 to 10 knots, rising to 10 to 15 knots this afternoon. For tonight, southwest wind 10 to 15 knots. For Wednesday, southwest wind 5 to 10 knots, rising to 10 to 15 knots in the afternoon. The marine forecast for Monterey Bay. Dense fog advisory in effect until 9 a.m. Pacific Daylight Time this morning. Small craft advisory in effect from Wednesday afternoon through late Wednesday night. For today, light and variable winds, becoming west 10 to 15 knots. Seas around 3 feet. Wave detail, west 3 feet at 9 seconds. A slight chance of very light drizzle early this morning. Areas of fog this morning. For tonight, west wind 5 to 10 knots, becoming northwest after midnight. Seas 3 to 4 feet. Wave detail, west 3 feet at 8 seconds. Areas of fog after midnight. For
for Wednesday, west wind around 5 knots, rising to 10 to 15 knots in

the afternoon. Seas 3 to 5 feet. Wave detail, northwest 4 feet at 9 seconds. Patchy fog in the morning. The coastal waters forecast from Pigeon Point to Point Pinos out to 10 nautical miles. Small craft advisory in effect from Wednesday afternoon through late Wednesday night. For today, northwest wind around 5 knots, rising to 10 to 15 knots. Seas 3 to 5 feet. Wave detail, northwest 4 feet at 9 seconds and south 2 feet at 17 seconds. Patchy fog this morning. For tonight, northwest wind 10 to 15 knots. Seas 4 to 5 feet. Wave detail, northwest 4 feet at 8 seconds and south 2 feet at 16 seconds. For Wednesday, northwest wind 10 to 15 knots, rising to 15 to 20 knots in the afternoon. Seas 5 to 7 feet. Wave detail, northwest 6 feet at 9 seconds and south 2 feet at 15 seconds. The area forecast for the peninsula, North Bay, and East Bay. For today, partly cloudy in the morning then becoming mostly sunny. Patchy fog in the morning. Highs in the upper 60s at the coast of the mid 80s inland. Southwest winds up to 5 miles per hour, becoming west 5 to 15 miles per hour in the afternoon. For tonight, partly cloudy until midnight then becoming mostly cloudy. Lows from the upper 40s to mid 50s. Southwest winds 5 to 10 miles per hour. And on Wednesday, partly cloudy in the morning then becoming mostly sunny. Highs in the lower 70s at the coast of the lower 80s inland. West winds 5 to 15 miles per hour. For Wednesday night, mostly clear. Lows from the 40s to upper 50s. West winds 10 to 20 miles per hour. For Thursday, mostly sunny in the morning then becoming sunny. Highs around 70 at the coast of the mid 80s inland. Southwest winds up to 5 miles per hour, becoming west 5 to 15 miles per hour in the afternoon. And on Thursday night, clear. Lows from the 40s to upper 50s. For Friday, mostly sunny in the morning then becoming sunny. Highs from the mid 60s to lower 80s for Friday night, clear. Lows from the 40s to upper 50s Saturday through Sunday night, mostly clear. Highs 60s and 70s, lows from the 40s to mid 50s Monday, partly cloudy. Highs 60s and 70s, high temperatures today and lows tonight for the selected cities, San Francisco, 66 and 53, San Francisco Airport, 70 and 53, Redwood City, 79 and 53, Oakland, 72 and 54, Fremont, 78 and 54, Concord, 85 and 54, Livermore, 86 and 53, San Rafael, 76 and 52, Santa Rosa, 84 and 53, Napa, 80 and 52, Fairfield, 85 and 55. These are the 8 a.m. Pacific Daylight Time observations for the San Francisco and Monterey Bay areas on Tuesday, June 2nd. At San Francisco Airport, it was mostly sunny, temperature 56, dew point 50, relative humidity 80%, calm, pressure 30.02 inches and rising. At Oakland Airport, it was cloudy, temperature 55, dew point 51, relative humidity 86%, southwest wind at 6 miles an hour, pressure 30.03 inches and rising. At San Jose Airport, haze was reported, temperature 59, dew point 52, relative humidity 77%, calm, pressure 30.02 inches and rising. At Santa Rosa, fog was reported, temperature 53, southeast wind at 3, pressure 30.01 and rising. At Concord, it was sunny, temperature 59, southwest wind at 6. At Livermore, it was mostly sunny, temperature 57, west wind at 6. At Monterey, it was cloudy, temperature 53, west wind at 6, pressure 30.04 and rising. At Salinas, fog was reported, temperature 53, dew point 50, relative humidity 89%, northwest wind at 8. Here are some observations around California and western Nevada.
In Los Angeles, haze was reported with a temperature of 63. It was sunny with a temperature of 60 at Sacramento, 48 at South Lake Tahoe, 62 at Blue Canyon, and 55 at Mammoth Lakes. It was mostly sunny with a temperature of 62 at Reno and 46 at Truckee. At San Diego, it was cloudy with a temperature of 62. Local temperature reports around San Francisco Bay for 8 a.m. Downtown San Francisco was 54 degrees. Oakland Museum was 55 degrees. Redwood City was 57 degrees. San Rafael was 52 degrees. The area forecast for the South Bay, including the San Jose metro area and the Santa Clara Valley. For today, mostly sunny. Highs in the mid-70s by the bay to the 80s inland. Northwest winds 5 to 10 miles per hour. For tonight, partly cloudy. Lows from the lower to mid-50s. Northwest winds 5 to 10 miles per hour. And on Wednesday, partly cloudy in the morning, then becoming mostly sunny. Highs in the mid-70s by the bay, upper 70s to mid-80s inland. West winds up to 5 miles per hour, increasing to 5 to 15 miles per hour in the afternoon. For Wednesday night, mostly clear. A slight chance of drizzle after midnight. Lows in the mid-50s. West winds 5 to 15 miles per hour. For Thursday, partly cloudy in the morning, then becoming sunny. Highs in the mid-70s by the bay to the 80s inland. West winds 5 to 10 miles per hour. And on Thursday night, clear. Lows in the 50s. For Friday, mostly sunny in the morning, then becoming sunny. High 70s and 80s for Friday night, clear. Lows in the lower 50s Saturday through Sunday night, mostly clear. Highs from the 60s to upper 70s, lows near 50. Monday, partly cloudy. Highs from the 70s to lower 80s, high temperatures today and lows tonight for the selected cities, San Jose, 82 and 55, Mountain View, 76 and 55, Morgan Hill, 87 and 54. The area forecast for the Monterey Bay and Salinas Valley? Dense fog advisory in effect until 9 a.m. Pacific Daylight Time this morning. For today, partly cloudy in the morning, then becoming mostly sunny. Areas of fog in the morning. Highs in the upper 60s at the coast of the mid-80s inland. West winds up to 5 miles per hour, increasing to 5 to 15 miles per hour in the afternoon. For tonight, partly cloudy until midnight, then becoming mostly cloudy. Areas of fog after midnight. Lows in the lower 50s. Southwest winds 5 to 10 miles per hour. And on Wednesday, mostly cloudy in the morning, then becoming mostly sunny. Areas of fog in the morning. Highs in the upper 60s at the coast of the lower 80s inland. West winds up to 5 miles per hour, increasing to 5 to 15 miles per hour in the afternoon. For Wednesday night, clear until midnight, then becoming partly cloudy. Areas of fog after midnight. Lows in the mid-50s. West winds 10 to 20 miles per hour. For Thursday, mostly cloudy in the morning, then becoming mostly sunny. Areas of fog in the morning. Highs in the upper 60s at the coast of the mid-80s inland. West winds 5 to 10 miles per hour. And on Thursday night, mostly clear. Areas of fog. Lows in the lower 50s. For Friday, partly cloudy in the morning, then becoming mostly sunny. Areas of fog. Highs from the upper 60s to lower 80s Friday night through Saturday night, mostly clear. Lows in the lower 50s, highs 60s and 70s Sunday. Partly cloudy in the morning, then becoming mostly sunny. Highs 60s and 70s Sunday night, mostly clear. Lows around 50. Monday, partly cloudy. Highs from the mid-60s to lower 80s, high temperatures today and lows tonight for the selected cities, Santa Cruz, 74 and 51, Monterey, 67 and 52, Salinas, 71 and 52,
Hollister, 80 and 51, King City, 84 and 52. The weather overview for the Bay Area and Central Coast, areas of dense fog are expected through mid-morning, especially for the Central Coast. Similar temperatures each day through the remainder of the work week. Notable cool down for the weekend into the beginning of next week. The extended forecast for the Bay Area and Central Coast, Friday and Friday night, mostly clear. High 60 to 90. Lows 50 to 60. Saturday and Saturday night, mostly clear. Highs 55 to 80. Lows 45 to 55. Sunday and Sunday night, mostly clear. High 60 to 80. Lows 45 to 55. Monday and Monday night, partly cloudy. High 60 to 80. Lows 50 to 55. Tuesday and Tuesday night, partly cloudy. High 60 to 85. Lows 50 to 60. Sunrise, sunset, and tidal information for the San Francisco Bay Area for Tuesday, June 2. The sunrise today, 5:50 a.m. The sunset tonight, 8:25 p.m. Tidal data at the Golden Gate for today. High tide, 12:26 a.m. at 5.77 feet. Low tide, 7:33 a.m. at minus 073 feet. High tide, 3:12 p.m. at 4.36 feet. Low tide, 7:13 p.m. at 3.35 feet. Here are the buoy observations for 8 a.m. Pacific Daylight Time. An offshore buoy 6, wind south at 23 knots, gusting to 29, pressure 1,014.6 millibars. An offshore buoy 59, winds northwest at 12 knots, water temperature 60, pressure 1,022.8 millibars. At Point Arena buoy, winds northwest 12 knots, water temperature 52, pressure 1,016.7 millibars, seas 5 feet, every 8 seconds. At buoy 13 near Bodega Bay, winds southwest at 4 knots, pressure 1,016.3 millibars, swell 4 feet, every 17 seconds. At Point Reyes Wave Rider buoy, water temperature 53, seas 6 feet, every 18 seconds. At San Francisco Bar buoy, water temperature 56, seas 5 feet, every 17 seconds. At San Francisco buoy, wind southwest at 4 knots, swell 5 feet, every 17 seconds. At Half Moon Bay buoy, winds northwest 8 knots, water temperature 56, pressure 1,017.1 millibars, seas 5 feet, every 12 seconds. At Monterey Bay buoy, winds northwest 12 knots, water temperature 59, pressure 1,017.1 millibars, seas 6 feet, every 9 seconds. At Pointer, Wave Rider buoy, water temperature 54, seas 7 feet, every 17 seconds. At Cape San Martin buoy, winds north 12 knots, water temperature 60, pressure 1,017.5 millibars. Seas 6 feet, every 17 seconds. Synopsis for the Central California coast and bays, including the Monterey Bay, Greater Farallones, and Cordell Bank National Marine Sanctuaries. Moderate to fresh northwesterly breezes will increase this afternoon, bringing hazardous conditions to the northern outer waters. Northwesterly breezes will increase tomorrow to become strong to near gale, bringing widespread hazardous conditions through Saturday. Gale force gusts are to be expected, especially across the outer waters and along the coastal jet regions. Moderate seas will prevail through Wednesday before building to become rough Thursday into the weekend. The marine forecast for San Pablo Bay, Suisun Bay, the West Delta, and the San Francisco Bay north of the Bay Bridge. Small craft advisory in effect from Wednesday afternoon through Wednesday evening. For today, southwest wind 5 to 10 knots, rising to 10 to 15 knots this afternoon. For tonight, southwest wind 10 to 15 knots. For Wednesday, southwest wind 5 to 10 knots, rising to 10 to 15 knots in the afternoon. The marine forecast for Monterey Bay. Dense fog advisory in effect until 9 a.m. Pacific Daylight Time this morning. Small craft advisory in effect from Wednesday afternoon through late Wednesday night. For today, light and variable winds,
becoming west 10 to 15 knots.

sea is around 3 feet. Wave detail, west 3 feet at 9 seconds. A slight chance of very light drizzle early this morning. Areas of fog this morning. For tonight, west wind 5 to 10 knots, becoming northwest after midnight. Seas 3 to 4 feet. Wave detail, west 3 feet at 8 seconds. Areas of fog after midnight. For Wednesday, west wind around 5 knots, rising to 10 to 15 knots in the afternoon. Seas 3 to 5 feet. Wave detail, northwest 4 feet at 9 seconds. Patchy fog in the morning. The coastal waters forecast from Pigeon Point to Point Pinos out to 10 nautical miles. Small craft advisory in effect from Wednesday afternoon through late Wednesday night. For today, northwest wind around 5 knots, rising to 10 to 15 knots. Seas 3 to 5 feet. Wave detail, northwest 4 feet at 9 seconds and south 2 feet at 17 seconds. Patchy fog this morning. For tonight, northwest wind 10 to 15 knots. Seas 4 to 5 feet. Wave detail, northwest 4 feet at 8 seconds and south 2 feet at 16 seconds. For Wednesday, northwest wind 10 to 15 knots, rising to 15 to 20 knots in the afternoon. Seas 5 to 7 feet. Wave detail, northwest 6 feet at 9 seconds and south 2 feet at 15 seconds. The area forecast for the peninsula, North Bay, and East Bay. For today, partly cloudy in the morning then becoming mostly sunny. Patchy fog in the morning. Highs in the upper 60s at the coast of the mid-80s inland. Southwest winds up to 5 miles per hour, becoming west 5 to 15 miles per hour in the afternoon. For tonight, partly cloudy until midnight then becoming mostly cloudy. Lows from the upper 40s to mid-50s. Southwest winds 5 to 10 miles per hour. And on Wednesday, partly cloudy in the morning then becoming mostly sunny. Highs in the lower 70s at the coast to the lower 80s inland. West winds 5 to 15 miles per hour. For Wednesday night, mostly clear. Lows from the 40s to upper 50s. West winds 10 to 20 miles per hour. For Thursday, mostly sunny in the morning then becoming sunny. Highs around 70 at the coast of the mid-80s inland. Southwest winds up to 5 miles per hour, becoming west 5 to 15 miles per hour in the afternoon. And on Thursday night, clear. Lows from the 40s to upper 50s. For Friday, mostly sunny in the morning then becoming sunny. Highs from the mid-60s to lower 80s for Friday night, clear. Lows from the 40s to upper 50s Saturday through Sunday night, mostly clear. Highs 60s and 70s lows from the 40s to mid-50s Monday, partly cloudy. Highs 60s and 70s high temperatures today and lows tonight for the selected cities, San Francisco, 66 and 53, San Francisco Airport, 70 and 53, Redwood City, 79 and 53, Oakland, 72 and 54, Fremont, 78 and 54, Concord, 85 and 54, Livermore, 86 and 53, San Rafael, 76 and 52, Santa Rosa, 84 and 53, Napa, 80 and 52, Fairfield, 85 and 55. These are the 8 a.m. Pacific Daylight Time observations for the San Francisco and Monterey Bay areas on Tuesday, June 2nd. At San Francisco Airport, it was mostly sunny, temperature 56, dew point 50, relative humidity 80%, calm, pressure 30.02 inches and rising. At Oakland Airport, it was cloudy, temperature 55, dew point 51, relative humidity 86%, southwest wind at 6 miles an hour, pressure 30.03 inches and rising. At San Jose Airport, haze was reported, temperature 59, dew point 52, relative humidity 77%, calm, pressure 30.02 inches and rising. At Santa Rosa, fog was reported, temperature 53, southeast wind at 3, pressure 30.01 and rising. At Concord, it was

It was mostly sunny, with a temperature of 62 at Reno, and 46 at Truckee. At San Diego, it was cloudy, with a temperature of 62. Local temperature reports around San Francisco Bay for 8 a.m. Downtown San Francisco was 54 degrees. Oakland Museum was 55 degrees. Redwood City was 57 degrees. San Rafael was 52 degrees. 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This broadcast originates from the National Weather Service office located in Monterey, California, and serves the South Bay and Monterey Bay Area, including the cities of San Jose, Monterey, Salinas, and Santa Cruz. The area forecast for the South Bay, including the San Jose metro area and the Santa Clara Valley. For today, mostly sunny. Highs in the mid-70s by the bay to the 80s inland. Northwest winds 5 to 10 miles per hour. For tonight, partly cloudy. Lows from the lower to mid-50s. Northwest winds 5 to 10 miles per hour. And on Wednesday, partly cloudy in the morning, then becoming mostly sunny. Highs in the mid-70s by the bay, upper 70s to mid-80s inland. West winds up to 5 miles per hour, increasing to 5 to 15 miles per hour in the afternoon. For Wednesday night, mostly clear. A slight chance of drizzle after midnight. Lows in the mid-50s. West winds 5 to 15 miles per hour. For Thursday, partly cloudy in the morning, then becoming sunny. Highs in the mid-70s by the bay to the 80s inland. West winds 5 to 10 miles per hour. And on Thursday night, clear. Lows in the 50s. For Friday, mostly sunny in the morning, then becoming sunny. High 70s and 80s for Friday night, clear. Lows in the lower 50s Saturday through Sunday night, mostly clear. Highs from the 60s to upper 70s, lows near 50. Monday, partly cloudy. Highs from the 70s to lower 80s, high temperatures today and lows tonight for the selected cities, San Jose, 82 and 55, Mountain View, 76 and 55, Morgan Hill, 87 and 54. The area forecast for the Monterey Bay and Salinas Valley? Dense fog advisory in effect until 9 a.m. Pacific Daylight Time this morning. For today, partly cloudy in the morning, then becoming mostly sunny. Areas of fog in the morning. Highs in the upper 60s at the coast of the mid-80s inland. West winds up to 5 miles per hour, increasing to 5 to 15 miles per hour in the afternoon. For tonight, partly cloudy until midnight, then becoming mostly cloudy. Areas of fog after midnight. Lows in the lower 50s. Southwest winds 5 to 10 miles per hour. And on Wednesday, mostly cloudy in the morning, then becoming mostly sunny. Areas of fog in the morning. Highs in the upper 60s at the coast of the lower 80s inland. West winds up to 5 miles per hour, increasing to 5 to 15 miles per hour in the afternoon. For Wednesday night, clear until midnight, then becoming partly cloudy. Areas of fog after midnight. Lows in the mid-50s. West winds 10 to 20 miles per hour. For Thursday, mostly cloudy in the morning, then becoming mostly sunny. Areas of fog in the morning. Highs in the upper 60s at the coast of the mid-80s inland. West winds 5 to 10 miles per hour. And on Thursday night, mostly clear. Areas of fog. Lows in the lower 50s. For Friday, partly cloudy in the morning, then becoming mostly sunny. Areas of fog. Highs from the upper 60s to lower 80s Friday night through Saturday night, mostly clear. Lows in the lower 50s, highs 60s and 70s Sunday. Partly cloudy in the morning, then becoming mostly sunny. Highs 60s and 70s Sunday night, mostly clear. Lows around 50. Monday, partly cloudy. Highs from the mid-60s to lower 80s, high 10.

temperatures today and lows tonight for the selected cities: Santa Cruz, 74 and 51, Monterrey, 67 and 52, Salinas, 71 and 52, Hollister, 80 and 51, King City, 84 and 52. The weather overview for the Bay Area and Central Coast: areas of dense fog are expected through mid-morning, especially for the Central Coast. Similar temperatures each day through the remainder of the work week. Notable cool down for the weekend into the beginning of next week. The extended forecast for the Bay Area and Central Coast: Friday and Friday night, mostly clear. High 60 to 90. Lows 50 to 60. Saturday and Saturday night, mostly clear. Highs 55 to 80. Lows 45 to 55. Sunday and Sunday night, mostly clear. High 60 to 80. Lows 45 to 55. Monday and Monday night, partly cloudy. High 60 to 80. Lows 50 to 55. Tuesday and Tuesday night, partly cloudy. High 60 to 85. Lows 50 to 60. Sunrise, sunset, and tidal information for the San Francisco Bay Area for Tuesday, June 2. The sunrise today, 5:50 a.m. The sunset tonight, 8:25 p.m. Tidal data at the Golden Gate for today. High tide, 12:26 a.m. at 5.77 feet. Low tide, 7:33 a.m. at minus 073 feet. High tide, 3:12 p.m. at 4.36 feet. Low tide, 7:13 p.m. at 3.35 feet. Here are the buoy observations for 8 a.m. Pacific Daylight Time. An offshore buoy 6, wind south at 23 knots, gusting to 29, pressure 1,014.6 millibars. An offshore buoy 59, winds northwest at 12 knots, water temperature 60, pressure 1,022.8 millibars. At Point Arena buoy, winds northwest 12 knots, water temperature 52, pressure 1,016.7 millibars, seas 5 feet, every 8 seconds. At buoy 13 near Bodega Bay, winds southwest at 4 knots, pressure 1,016.3 millibars, swell 4 feet, every 17 seconds. At Point Reyes Wave Rider buoy, water temperature 53, seas 6 feet, every 18 seconds. At San Francisco Bar buoy, water temperature 56, seas 5 feet, every 17 seconds. At San Francisco buoy, wind southwest at 4 knots, swell 5 feet, every 17 seconds. At Half Moon Bay buoy, winds northwest 8 knots, water temperature 56, pressure 1,017.1 millibars, seas 5 feet, every 12 seconds. At Monterey Bay buoy, winds northwest 12 knots, water temperature 59, pressure 1,017.1 millibars, seas 6 feet, every 9 seconds. At Point Sur, Wave Rider buoy, water temperature 54, seas 7 feet, every 17 seconds. At Cape San Martin buoy, winds north 12 knots, water temperature 60, pressure 1,017.5 millibars. Seas 6 feet, every 17 seconds. Synopsis for the Central California coast and bays, including the Monterey Bay, Greater Farallones, and Cordell Bank National Marine Sanctuaries: northwesterly breezes are increasing in the northern waters, bringing hazardous conditions for small craft by the afternoon. These winds will spread south, leading to widespread small craft advisories into the night. Winds will continue to build into Wednesday, resulting in gale force gusts across the northern outer waters and along the coastal jet regions. Moderate seas will prevail through Wednesday before building to become rough Thursday into the weekend. The marine forecast for San Pablo Bay, Suisun Bay, the West Delta, and the San Francisco Bay north of the Bay Bridge. Small craft advisory before building to become rough Thursday into the weekend. The marine forecast for San Pablo Bay, Suisun Bay, the West Delta, and the San Francisco Bay north of the Bay Bridge. Small craft advisory in effect from Wednesday afternoon through late Wednesday night. For today, southwest wind 5 to 10 knots, rising to 10 to 15 knots this afternoon. For tonight, southwest wind 10 to 15 knots.

For Wednesday, southwest wind 5 to 10 knots, rising to 10 to 15 knots in the afternoon. The marine forecast for Monterey Bay. Small craft advisory in effect from Wednesday afternoon through late Wednesday night. For today, light and variable winds, becoming west 10 to 15 knots. Seas around 3 feet. Wave detail, west 3 feet at 9 seconds. A slight chance of very light drizzle early this morning. Areas of fog this morning. For tonight, west wind 5 to 10 knots, becoming northwest after midnight. Seas 3 to 4 feet. Wave detail, west 3 feet at 8 seconds. Areas of fog after midnight. For Wednesday, west wind around 5 knots, rising to 10 to 15 knots in the afternoon. Seas 3 to 5 feet. Wave detail, northwest 4 feet at 9 seconds. Patchy fog in the morning. The coastal waters forecast from Pigeon Point to Point Pinos out to 10 nautical miles. Small craft advisory in effect from Wednesday morning through late Wednesday night. For today, northwest wind around 5 knots, rising to 10 to 15 knots. Seas 3 to 5 feet. Wave detail, northwest 4 feet at 9 seconds and south 2 feet at 17 seconds. Patchy fog this morning. For tonight, northwest wind 10 to 15 knots. Seas 4 to 5 feet. Wave detail, northwest 4 feet at 8 seconds and south 2 feet at 16 seconds. For Wednesday, northwest wind 10 to 15 knots, rising to 15 to 20 knots in the afternoon. Seas 5 to 7 feet. Wave detail, northwest 6 feet at 9 seconds and south 2 feet at 15 seconds. The area forecast for the peninsula, North Bay, and East Bay. For today, partly cloudy in the morning then becoming mostly sunny. Patchy fog in the morning. Highs in the upper 60s at the coast of the mid-80s inland. Southwest winds up to 5 miles per hour, becoming west 5 to 15 miles per hour in the afternoon. For tonight, partly cloudy until midnight then becoming mostly cloudy. Lows from the upper 40s to mid-50s. Southwest winds 5 to 10 miles per hour. And on Wednesday, partly cloudy in the morning then becoming mostly sunny. Highs in the lower 70s at the coast to the lower 80s inland. West winds 5 to 15 miles per hour. For Wednesday night, mostly clear. Lows from the 40s to upper 50s. West winds 10 to 20 miles per hour. For Thursday, mostly sunny in the morning then becoming sunny. Highs around 70 at the coast of the mid-80s inland. Southwest winds up to 5 miles per hour, becoming west 5 to 15 miles per hour in the afternoon. And on Thursday night, clear. Lows from the 40s to upper 50s. For Friday, mostly sunny in the morning then becoming sunny. Highs from the mid-60s to lower 80s for Friday night, clear. Lows from the 40s to upper 50s Saturday through Sunday night, mostly clear. Highs 60s and 70s lows from the 40s to mid-50s Monday, partly cloudy. Highs 60s and 70s high temperatures today and lows tonight for the selected cities, San Francisco, 66 and 53, San Francisco Airport, 70 and 53, Redwood City, 79 and 53, Oakland, 72 and 54, Fremont, 78 and 54, Concord, 85 and 54, Livermore, 86 and 53, San Rafael, 76 and 52, Santa Rosa, 84 and 53, Napa, 80 and 52, Fairfield, 85 and 55. These are the 8 a.m. Pacific Daylight Time observations for the San Francisco and Monterey Bay areas on Tuesday, June 2nd. At San Francisco Airport, it was mostly sunny, temperature 56, dew point 50, relative humidity 80%, calm, pressure 30.02 inches and rising. At Oakland Airport, it was cloudy, temperature 55, dew point 51, relative humidity 86%, southwest wind at 6 miles an hour, pressure 30.03 inches and rising. At San Jose Airport,

was reported, temperature 59, dew point 52, relative humidity 77%, calm, pressure 30.02 inches and rising. At Santa Rosa, fog was reported, temperature 53, southeast wind at 3, pressure 30.01 and rising. At Concord, it was sunny, temperature 59, southwest wind at 6. At Livermore, it was mostly sunny, temperature 57, west wind at 6. At Monterey, it was cloudy, temperature 53, west wind at 6, pressure 30.04 and rising. At Salinas, fog was reported, temperature 53, dew point 50, relative humidity 89%, northwest wind at 8. Here are some observations around California and western Nevada. At Los Angeles, haze was reported, with a temperature of 63. It was sunny, with a temperature of 60 at Sacramento, 48 at South Lake Tahoe, 62 at Blue Canyon, and 55 at Mammoth Lakes. It was mostly sunny, with a temperature of 62 at Reno, and 46 at Truckee. At San Diego, it was cloudy, with a temperature of 62. Local temperature reports around San Francisco Bay for 8 a.m. Downtown San Francisco was 54 degrees. Oakland Museum was 55 degrees. Redwood City was 57 degrees. San Rafael was 52 degrees. The area forecast for the South Bay, including the San Jose metro area and the Santa Clara Valley. For today, mostly sunny. Highs in the mid-70s by the bay to the 80s inland. Northwest winds 5 to 10 miles per hour. For tonight, partly cloudy. Lows from the lower to mid-50s. Northwest winds 5 to 10 miles per hour. And on Wednesday, partly cloudy in the morning then becoming mostly sunny. Highs in the mid-70s by the bay, upper 70s to mid-80s inland. West winds up to 5 miles per hour increasing to 5 to 15 miles per hour in the afternoon. For Wednesday night, mostly clear. A slight chance of drizzle after midnight. Lows in the mid-50s. West winds 5 to 15 miles per hour. For Thursday, partly cloudy in the morning then becoming sunny. Highs in the mid-70s by the bay to the 80s inland. West winds 5 to 10 miles per hour. And on Thursday night, clear. Lows in the 50s. For Friday, mostly sunny in the morning then becoming sunny. High 70s and 80s for Friday night, clear. Lows in the lower 50s Saturday through Sunday night, mostly clear. Highs from the 60s to upper 70s, lows near 50. Monday, partly cloudy. Highs from the 70s to lower 80s, high temperatures today and lows tonight for the selected cities, San Jose, 82 and 55, Mountain View, 76 and 55, Morgan Hill, 87 and 54. The area forecast for the Monterey Bay and Salinas Valley? Dense fog advisory in effect until 9 a.m. Pacific Daylight Time this morning. For today, partly cloudy in the morning then becoming mostly sunny. Areas of fog in the morning. Highs in the upper 60s at the coast of the mid-80s inland. West winds up to 5 miles per hour increasing to 5 to 15 miles per hour in the afternoon. For tonight, partly cloudy until midnight then becoming mostly cloudy. Areas of fog after midnight. Lows in the lower 50s. Southwest winds 5 to 10 miles per hour. And on Wednesday, mostly cloudy in the morning then becoming mostly sunny. Areas of fog in the morning. Highs in the upper 60s at the coast of the lower 80s inland. West winds up to 5 miles per hour increasing to 5 to 15 miles per hour in the afternoon. For Wednesday night, clear until midnight then becoming partly cloudy. Areas of fog after midnight. Lows in the mid-50s. West winds 10 to 20 miles per hour. For Thursday, mostly cloudy in the morning then becoming mostly sunny. Areas of fog in the morning. Highs in the upper 60s at the coast of the mid-80s inland.

5 to 10 miles per hour. And on Thursday night, mostly clear. Areas of fog. Lows in the lower 50s. For Friday, partly cloudy in the morning, then becoming mostly sunny. Areas of fog, highs from the upper 60s to lower 80s Friday night through Saturday night, mostly clear. Lows in the lower 50s, highs 60s and 70s Sunday. Partly cloudy in the morning, then becoming mostly sunny. Highs 60s and 70s Sunday night, mostly clear. Lows around 50. Monday, partly cloudy. Highs from the mid-60s to lower 80s, high temperatures today and lows tonight for the selected cities, Santa Cruz, 74 and 51, Monterey, 67 and 52, Salinas, 71 and 52, Hollister, 80 and 51, King City, 84 and 52. The weather overview for the Bay Area and Central Coast, areas of dense fog are expected through mid-morning, especially for the Central Coast. Similar temperatures each day through the remainder of the work week. Notable cool down for the weekend into the beginning of next week. The extended forecast for the Bay Area and Central Coast, Friday and Friday night, mostly clear. High 60 to 90. Lows 50 to 60. Saturday and Saturday night, mostly clear. Highs 55 to 80. Lows 45 to 55. Sunday and Sunday night, mostly clear. Highs 60 to 80. Lows 45 to 55. Monday and Monday night, partly cloudy. Highs 60 to 80. Lows 50 to 55. Tuesday and Tuesday night, partly cloudy. Highs 60 to 85. Lows 50 to 60. Sunrise, sunset, and tidal information for the San Francisco Bay Area for Tuesday, June 2. The sunrise today, 5:50 a.m. The sunset tonight, 8:25 p.m. Tidal data at the Golden Gate for today. High tide, 12:26 a.m. at 5.77 feet. Low tide, 7:33 a.m. at minus 073 feet. High tide, 3:12 p.m. at 4.36 feet. Low tide, 7:13 p.m. at 3.35 feet. Here are the buoy observations for 8 a.m. Pacific Daylight Time. An offshore buoy 6, wind south at 23 knots, gusting to 29, pressure 1,014.6 millibars. An offshore buoy 59, winds northwest at 12 knots, water temperature 60, pressure 1,022.8 millibars. At Point Arena buoy, winds northwest 12 knots, water temperature 52, pressure 1,016.7 millibars, seas 5 feet, every 8 seconds. At buoy 13 near Bodega Bay, winds southwest at 4 knots, pressure 1,016.3 millibars, swell 4 feet, every 17 seconds. At Point Reyes Wave Rider buoy, water temperature 53, seas 6 feet, every 18 seconds. At San Francisco Bar buoy, water temperature 56, seas 5 feet, every 17 seconds. At San Francisco buoy, wind southwest at 4 knots, swell 5 feet, every 17 seconds. At Half Moon Bay buoy, winds northwest 8 knots, water temperature 56, pressure 1,017.1 millibars, seas 5 feet, every 12 seconds. At Monterey Bay buoy, winds northwest 12 knots, water temperature 59, pressure 1,017.1 millibars, seas 6 feet, every 9 seconds. At Point Sur, Wave Rider buoy, water temperature 54, seas 7 feet, every 17 seconds. At Cape San Martin buoy, winds north 12 knots, water temperature 60, pressure 1,017.5 millibars. Seas 6 feet, every 17 seconds. Synopsis for the Central California coast and bays, including the Monterey Bay, Greater Farallones, and Cordell Bank National Marine Sanctuaries, northwesterly breezes are increasing in the northern waters, bringing hazardous conditions for small craft by the afternoon. These winds will spread south, leading to widespread small craft advisories into the night. Winds will continue to build into Wednesday, resulting in gale force gusts across the northern outer waters and along the coastal jet regions. Moderate seas will prevail through

Thursday into the weekend. The marine forecast for San Pablo Bay, Suisun Bay, the West Delta, and the San Francisco Bay north of the Bay Bridge. Small craft advisory in effect from Wednesday afternoon through late Wednesday night. For today, southwest wind 5 to 10 knots, rising to 10 to 15 knots this afternoon. For tonight, southwest wind 10 to 15 knots. For Wednesday, southwest wind 5 to 10 knots, rising to 10 to 15 knots in the afternoon. The marine forecast for Monterey Bay. Small craft advisory in effect from Wednesday afternoon through late Wednesday night. For today, light and variable winds, becoming west 10 to 15 knots. Seas around 3 feet. Wave detail, west 3 feet at 9 seconds. A slight chance of very light drizzle early this morning. Areas of fog this morning. For tonight, west wind 5 to 10 knots, becoming northwest after midnight. Seas 3 to 4 feet. Wave detail, west 3 feet at 8 seconds. Areas of fog after midnight. For Wednesday, west wind around 5 knots, rising to 10 to 15 knots in the afternoon. Seas 3 to 5 feet. Wave detail, northwest 4 feet at 9 seconds. Patchy fog in the morning. The coastal waters forecast from Pigeon Point to Point Pinos out to 10 nautical miles. Small craft advisory in effect from Wednesday morning through late Wednesday night. For today, northwest wind around 5 knots, rising to 10 to 15 knots. Seas 3 to 5 feet. Wave detail, northwest 4 feet at 9 seconds and south 2 feet at 17 seconds. Patchy fog this morning. For tonight, northwest wind 10 to 15 knots. Seas 4 to 5 feet. Wave detail, northwest 4 feet at 8 seconds and south 2 feet at 16 seconds. For Wednesday, northwest wind 10 to 15 knots, rising to 15 to 20 knots in the afternoon. Seas 5 to 7 feet. Wave detail, northwest 6 feet at 9 seconds and south 2 feet at 15 seconds. The area forecast for the peninsula, North Bay, and East Bay. For today, partly cloudy in the morning then becoming mostly sunny. Patchy fog in the morning. Highs in the upper 60s at the coast of the mid-80s inland. Southwest winds up to 5 miles per hour, becoming west 5 to 15 miles per hour in the afternoon. For tonight, partly cloudy until midnight then becoming mostly cloudy. Lows from the upper 40s to mid 50s. Southwest winds 5 to 10 miles per hour. And on Wednesday, partly cloudy in the morning then becoming mostly sunny. Highs in the lower 70s at the coast to the lower 80s inland. West winds 5 to 15 miles per hour. For Wednesday night, mostly clear. Lows from the 40s to upper 50s. West winds 10 to 20 miles per hour. For Thursday, mostly sunny in the morning then becoming sunny. Highs around 70 at the coast of the mid-80s inland. Southwest winds up to 5 miles per hour, becoming west 5 to 15 miles per hour in the afternoon. And on Thursday night, clear. Lows from the 40s to upper 50s. For Friday, mostly sunny in the morning then becoming sunny. Highs from the mid-60s to lower 80s for Friday night, clear. Lows from the 40s to upper 50s Saturday through Sunday night, mostly clear. Highs 60s and 70s lows from the 40s to mid-50s Monday, partly cloudy. Highs 60s and 70s high temperatures today and lows tonight for the selected cities, San Francisco, 66 and 53, San Francisco Airport, 70 and 53, Redwood City, 79 and 53, Oakland, 72 and 54, Fremont, 78 and 54, Concord, 85 and 54, Livermore, 86 and 53, San Rafael, 76 and 52, Santa Rosa, 84 and 53, Napa, 80 and 52, Fairfield, 85 and 55. These are the 8 a.m. Pacific Daylight Time observations for the San Francisco and Monterey Bay areas on Tuesday, June 2nd.

at San Francisco Airport. It was mostly sunny. Temperature 56, dew point 50, relative humidity 80%, calm, pressure 30.02 inches and rising. At Oakland Airport, it was cloudy, temperature 55, dew point 51, relative humidity 86%, southwest wind at 6 miles an hour, pressure 30.03 inches and rising. At San Jose Airport, haze was reported, temperature 59, dew point 52, relative humidity 77%, calm, pressure 30.02 inches and rising. At Santa Rosa, fog was reported, temperature 53, southeast wind at 3, pressure 30.01 and rising. At Concord, it was sunny, temperature 59, southwest wind at 6. At Livermore, it was mostly sunny, temperature 57, west wind at 6. At Monterey, it was cloudy, temperature 53, west wind at 6, pressure 30.04 and rising. At Salinas, fog was reported, temperature 53, dew point 50, relative humidity 89%, northwest wind at 8. Here are some observations around California and western Nevada. At Los Angeles, haze was reported, with a temperature of 63. It was sunny, with a temperature of 60 at Sacramento, 48 at South Lake Tahoe, 62 at Blue Canyon, and 55 at Mammoth Lakes. It was mostly sunny, with a temperature of 62 at Reno, and 46 at Truckee. At San Diego, it was cloudy, with a temperature of 62. 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This broadcast originates from the National Weather Service office located in Monterey, California, and serves the South Bay and Monterey Bay Area, including the cities of San Jose, Monterey, Salinas, and Santa Cruz. Local temperature reports around San Francisco Bay for 8 a.m. Downtown San Francisco was 54 degrees. Oakland Museum was 55 degrees. Redwood City was 57 degrees. San Rafael was 52 degrees. The area forecast for the South Bay, including the San Jose metro area and the Santa Clara Valley. For today, mostly sunny. Highs in the mid-70s by the bay to the 80s inland. Northwest winds 5 to 10 miles per hour. For tonight, partly cloudy. Lows from the lower to mid-50s. Northwest winds 5 to 10 miles per hour. And on Wednesday, partly cloudy in the morning, then becoming mostly sunny. Highs in the mid-70s by the bay, upper 70s to mid-80s inland. West winds up to 5 miles per hour, increasing to 5 to 15 miles per hour in the afternoon. For Wednesday night, mostly clear. A slight chance of drizzle after midnight. Lows in the mid-50s. West winds 5 to 15 miles per hour. For Thursday, partly cloudy in the morning, then becoming sunny. Highs in the mid-70s by the bay to the 80s inland. West winds 5 to 10 miles per hour. And on Thursday night, clear. Lows in the 50s. For Friday, mostly sunny in the morning, then becoming sunny. High 70s and 80s for Friday night, clear. Lows in the lower 50s Saturday through Sunday night, mostly clear. Highs from the 60s to upper 70s, lows near 50. Monday, partly cloudy. Highs from the 70s to lower 80s, high temperatures today and lows tonight for the selected cities, San Jose, 82 and 55, Mountain View, 76 and 55, Morgan Hill, 87 and 54. The area forecast for the Monterey Bay and Salinas Valley? Dense fog advisory in effect until 9 a.m. Pacific Daylight Time this morning. For today, partly cloudy in the morning, then becoming mostly sunny. Areas of fog in the morning. Highs in the upper 60s at the coast of the mid-80s inland. West winds up to 5 miles per hour, increasing to 5 to 15 miles per hour in the afternoon. For tonight, partly cloudy until midnight, then becoming mostly cloudy.
areas of fog after midnight. Lows in the lower 50s. Southwest winds 5 to 10 miles per hour. And on Wednesday, mostly cloudy in the morning, then becoming mostly sunny. Areas of fog in the morning. Highs in the upper 60s at the coast to the lower 80s inland. West winds up to 5 miles per hour, increasing to 5 to 15 miles per hour in the afternoon. For Wednesday night, clear until midnight, then becoming partly cloudy. Areas of fog after midnight. Lows in the mid-50s. West winds 10 to 20 miles per hour. For Thursday, mostly cloudy in the morning, then becoming mostly sunny. Areas of fog in the morning. Highs in the upper 60s at the coast of the mid-80s inland. West winds 5 to 10 miles per hour. And on Thursday night, mostly clear. Areas of fog. Lows in the lower 50s. For Friday, partly cloudy in the morning, then becoming mostly sunny. Areas of fog. Highs from the upper 60s to lower 80s Friday night through Saturday night, mostly clear. Lows in the lower 50s, highs 60s and 70s Sunday. Partly cloudy in the morning, then becoming mostly sunny. Highs 60s and 70s Sunday night, mostly clear. Lows around 50. Monday, partly cloudy. Highs from the mid-60s to lower 80s. High temperatures today and lows tonight for the selected cities: Santa Cruz, 74 and 51, Monterey, 67 and 52, Salinas, 71 and 52, Hollister, 80 and 51, King City, 84 and 52. The weather overview for the Bay Area and Central Coast: areas of dense fog are expected through mid-morning, especially for the Central Coast. Similar temperatures each day through the remainder of the work week. Notable cool down for the weekend into the beginning of next week. The extended forecast for the Bay Area and Central Coast: Friday and Friday night, mostly clear. High 60 to 90. Lows 50 to 60. Saturday and Saturday night, mostly clear. Highs 55 to 80. Lows 45 to 55. Sunday and Sunday night, mostly clear. Highs 60 to 80. Lows 45 to 55. Monday and Monday night, partly cloudy. Highs 60 to 80. Lows 50 to 55. Tuesday and Tuesday night, partly cloudy. Highs 60 to 85. Lows 50 to 60. Sunrise, sunset, and tidal information for the San Francisco Bay Area for Tuesday, June 2. The sunrise today, 5:50 a.m. The sunset tonight, 8:25 p.m. Tidal data at the Golden Gate for today. High tide, 12:26 a.m. at 5.77 feet. Low tide, 7:33 a.m. at minus 073 feet. High tide, 3:12 p.m. at 4.36 feet. Low tide, 7:13 p.m. at 3.35 feet. Here are the buoy observations for 9 a.m. Pacific Daylight Time. An offshore buoy 6, winds south at 17 knots, gusting to 23, pressure 1014.9 millibars. An offshore buoy 59, winds northwest at 12 knots, water temperature 60, pressure 1023.2 millibars. At buoy 14 near Point Arena, winds northwest at 10 knots, water temperature 52, pressure 1017.1 millibars. At buoy 13 near Bodega Bay, winds west at 4 knots, pressure 1017.1 millibars. At Point Reyes, wave rider buoy, water temperature 53, sea 7 feet, every 8 seconds. At San Francisco Bar, buoy water temperature 56, seas 4 feet, every 17 seconds. At San Francisco Bay, winds west at 4 knots, pressure 1017.2 millibars, swell 4 feet, every 17 seconds. At Half Moon Bay, buoy winds west 4 knots, water temperature 56, pressure 1017.4 millibars, seas 4 feet, every 9 seconds. At Monterey, buoy winds northwest at 8 knots, water temperature 59, pressure 1017.2 millibars. At Pointer, wave rider buoy, water temperature 53, seas 6 feet,
every 17 seconds.

At Cape San Martin buoy winds north at 10 knots. Water temperature 60. Pressure 1,017.8 millibars. Synopsis for the Central California coast and bays, including the Monterey Bay, Greater Farallones, and Cordell Bank National Marine Sanctuaries. Northwesterly breezes are increasing in the northern waters, bringing hazardous conditions for small craft by the afternoon. These winds will spread south, leading to widespread small craft advisories into the night. Winds will continue to build into Wednesday, resulting in gale force gusts across the northern outer waters and along the coastal jet regions. Moderate seas will prevail through Wednesday before building to become rough Thursday into the weekend. The marine forecast for San Pablo Bay, Suisun Bay, the West Delta, and the San Francisco Bay north of the Bay Bridge. Small craft advisory in effect from Wednesday afternoon through late Wednesday night. For today, southwest wind 5 to 10 knots, rising to 10 to 15 knots this afternoon. For tonight, southwest wind 10 to 15 knots. For Wednesday, southwest wind 5 to 10 knots, rising to 10 to 15 knots in the afternoon. The marine forecast for Monterey Bay. Small craft advisory in effect from Wednesday afternoon through late Wednesday night. For today, light and variable winds, becoming west 10 to 15 knots. Seas around 3 feet. Wave detail, west 3 feet at 9 seconds. A slight chance of very light drizzle early this morning. Areas of fog this morning. For tonight, west wind 5 to 10 knots, becoming northwest after midnight. Seas 3 to 4 feet. Wave detail, west 3 feet at 8 seconds. Areas of fog after midnight. For Wednesday, west wind around 5 knots, rising to 10 to 15 knots in the afternoon. Seas 3 to 5 feet. Wave detail, northwest 4 feet at 9 seconds. Patchy fog in the morning. The coastal waters forecast from Pigeon Point to Point Pinos out to 10 nautical miles. Small craft advisory in effect from Wednesday morning through late Wednesday night. For today, northwest wind around 5 knots, rising to 10 to 15 knots. Seas 3 to 5 feet. Wave detail, northwest 4 feet at 9 seconds and south 2 feet at 17 seconds. Patchy fog this morning. For tonight, northwest wind 10 to 15 knots. Seas 4 to 5 feet. Wave detail, northwest 4 feet at 8 seconds and south 2 feet at 16 seconds. For Wednesday, northwest wind 10 to 15 knots, rising to 15 to 20 knots in the afternoon. Seas 5 to 7 feet. Wave detail, northwest 6 feet at 9 seconds and south 2 feet at 15 seconds. The area forecast for the peninsula, North Bay, and East Bay. For today, partly cloudy in the morning, then becoming mostly sunny. Patchy fog in the morning. Highs in the upper 60s at the coast of the mid-80s inland. Southwest winds up to 5 miles per hour, becoming west 5 to 15 miles per hour in the afternoon. For tonight, partly cloudy until midnight, then becoming mostly cloudy. Lows from the upper 40s to mid-50s. Southwest winds 5 to 10 miles per hour. And on Wednesday, partly cloudy in the morning, then becoming mostly sunny. Highs in the lower 70s at the coast to the lower 80s inland. West winds 5 to 15 miles per hour. For Wednesday night, mostly clear. Lows from the 40s to upper 50s. West winds 10 to 20 miles per hour. For Thursday, mostly sunny in the morning, then becoming sunny. Highs around 70 at the coast of the mid-80s inland. Southwest winds up to 5 miles per hour, becoming west 5 to 15 miles per hour in the afternoon. And on Thursday night, clear. Lows from the 40s to upper 50s. For Friday, mostly sunny in the morning, then becoming sunny. Highs from the mid-60s to lower 80s for Friday night, clear. Lows from the 40s to upper 50s Saturday through Sunday night, mostly clear. Highs 60s and 70s. Lows from the 40s to mid-50s Monday, partly cloudy.

high 60s and 70s high temperatures today and lows tonight for the selected cities. San Francisco, 66 and 53. San Francisco Airport, 70 and 53. Redwood City, 79 and 53. Oakland, 72 and 54. Fremont, 78 and 54. Concord, 85 and 54. Livermore, 86 and 53. San Rafael, 76 and 52. Santa Rosa, 84 and 53. Napa, 80 and 52. Fairfield, 85 and 55. These are the 9 a.m. Pacific Daylight Time observations for the San Francisco and Monterey Bay areas on Tuesday, June 2nd. At San Francisco Airport, it was mostly sunny, temperature 59, dew point 51, relative humidity 75%, north wind at 3 miles an hour, pressure 30.03 inches and rising. At Oakland Airport, it was cloudy, temperature 56, dew point 51, relative humidity 84%, southwest wind at 5 miles an hour, pressure 30.03 inches and steady. At San Jose Airport, haze was reported, temperature 60, dew point 52, relative humidity 74%, variable wind at 3 miles an hour, pressure 30.03 inches and rising. At Santa Rosa, fog was reported, temperature 54, southwest wind at 5, pressure 30.02 and rising. At Concord, it was sunny, temperature 62, variable wind at 5. At Livermore, it was sunny, temperature 60, calm. At Monterey, it was cloudy, temperature 53, variable wind at 3, pressure 30.06 and rising. At Salinas, fog was reported, temperature 54, dew point 50, relative humidity 86%, northwest wind at 7. Here are some observations around California and western Nevada. At Los Angeles, haze was reported, with a temperature of 63. It was sunny, with a temperature of 66 at Sacramento, 58 at South Lake Tahoe, 65 at Blue Canyon, and 61 at Mammoth Lakes. It was mostly sunny, with a temperature of 66 at Reno, and 54 at Truckee. At San Diego, it was cloudy, with a temperature of 64. These are the 9 a.m. Pacific Daylight Time observations for the San Francisco and Monterey Bay areas, on Tuesday, June 2nd. At San Francisco Airport, it was mostly sunny, temperature 59, dew point 51, relative humidity 75%, north wind at 3 miles an hour, pressure 30.03 inches and rising. At Oakland Airport, it was cloudy, temperature 56, dew point 51, relative humidity 84%, southwest wind at 5 miles an hour, pressure 30.03 inches and steady. At San Jose Airport, haze was reported, temperature 60, dew point 52, relative humidity 74%, variable wind at 3 miles an hour, pressure 30.03 inches and rising. At Santa Rosa, fog was reported, temperature 54, southwest wind at 5, pressure 30.02 and rising. At Concord, it was sunny, temperature 62, variable wind at 5. At Livermore, it was sunny, temperature 60, calm. At Monterey, it was cloudy, temperature 53, variable wind at 3, pressure 30.06 and rising. At Salinas, fog was reported, temperature 54, dew point 50, relative humidity 86%, northwest wind at 7. Here are some observations around California and western Nevada. At Los Angeles, haze was reported, with a temperature of 63. It was sunny, with a temperature of 66 at Sacramento, 58 at South Lake Tahoe, 65 at Blue Canyon, and 61 at Mammoth Lakes. It was mostly sunny, with a temperature of 66 at Reno, and 54 at Truckee. At San Diego, it was cloudy, with a temperature of 64. Local temperature reports around San Francisco Bay for 9 a.m. Downtown San Francisco was 55 degrees. Oakland Museum was 55 degrees. Redwood City was 59 degrees. San Rafael was 57 degrees. The area forecast for the South Bay,
including the San Jose metro area and the Santa Clara Valley. For today, mostly sunny. Highs in the mid-70s by the bay to the 80s inland. Northwest winds 5 to 10 miles per hour. For tonight, partly cloudy. Lows from the lower to mid-50s. Northwest winds 5 to 10 miles per hour. And on Wednesday, partly cloudy in the morning, then becoming mostly sunny. Highs in the mid-70s by the bay, upper 70s to mid-80s inland. West winds up to 5 miles per hour, increasing to 5 to 15 miles per hour in the afternoon. For Wednesday night, mostly clear. A slight chance of drizzle after midnight. Lows in the mid-50s. West winds 5 to 15 miles per hour. For Thursday, partly cloudy in the morning, then becoming sunny. Highs in the mid-70s by the bay to the 80s inland. West winds 5 to 10 miles per hour. And on Thursday night, clear. Lows in the 50s. For Friday, mostly sunny in the morning, then becoming sunny. High 70s and 80s for Friday night, clear. Lows in the lower 50s Saturday through Sunday night, mostly clear. Highs from the 60s to upper 70s, lows near 50. Monday, partly cloudy. Highs from the 70s to lower 80s, high temperatures today and lows tonight for the selected cities, San Jose, 82 and 55, Mountain View, 76 and 55, Morgan Hill, 87 and 54. The area forecast for the Monterey Bay and Salinas Valley? Dense fog advisory in effect until 9 a.m. Pacific Daylight Time this morning. For today, partly cloudy in the morning, then becoming mostly sunny. Areas of fog in the morning. Highs in the upper 60s at the coast of the mid-80s inland. West winds up to 5 miles per hour, increasing to 5 to 15 miles per hour in the afternoon. For tonight, partly cloudy until midnight, then becoming mostly cloudy. Areas of fog after midnight. Lows in the lower 50s. Southwest winds 5 to 10 miles per hour. And on Wednesday, mostly cloudy in the morning, then becoming mostly sunny. Areas of fog in the morning. Highs in the upper 60s at the coast to the lower 80s inland. West winds up to 5 miles per hour, increasing to 5 to 15 miles per hour in the afternoon. For Wednesday night, clear until midnight, then becoming partly cloudy. Areas of fog after midnight. Lows in the mid-50s. West winds 10 to 20 miles per hour. For Thursday, mostly cloudy in the morning, then becoming mostly sunny. Areas of fog in the morning. Highs in the upper 60s at the coast of the mid-80s inland. West winds 5 to 10 miles per hour. And on Thursday night, mostly clear. Areas of fog. Lows in the lower 50s. For Friday, partly cloudy in the morning, then becoming mostly sunny. Areas of fog. Highs from the upper 60s to lower 80s Friday night through Saturday night, mostly clear. Lows in the lower 50s, highs 60s and 70s Sunday. Partly cloudy in the morning, then becoming mostly sunny. Highs 60s and 70s Sunday night, mostly clear. Lows around 50. Monday, partly cloudy. Highs from the mid-60s to lower 80s, high temperatures today and lows tonight for the selected cities, Santa Cruz, 74 and 51, Monterey, 67 and 52, Salinas, 71 and 52, Hollister, 80 and 51, King City, 84 and 52. The weather overview for the Bay Area and Central Coast, areas of dense fog are expected through mid-morning, especially for the Central Coast. Similar temperatures each day through the remainder of the work week. Notable cool down for the weekend into the beginning of next week. The extended forecast for the Bay Area and Central Coast, Friday and Friday night, mostly clear. High 60 to 90. Lows 50 to 60. Saturday and Saturday night, mostly clear. Highs 55 to 80. Lows 45 to 55. Sunday and Sunday night, mostly clear. High 60 to 80. Lows 45 to 55.
Monday and Monday night, partly

cloudy. High 60 to 80. Lows 50 to 55. Tuesday and Tuesday night, partly cloudy. High 60 to 85. Lows 50 to 60. Sunrise, sunset, and tidal information for the San Francisco Bay Area for Tuesday, June 2. The sunrise today, 5:50 a.m. The sunset tonight, 8:25 p.m. Tidal data at the Golden Gate for today. High tide, 12:26 a.m. at 5.77 feet. Low tide, 7:33 a.m. at -0.73 feet. High tide, 3:12 p.m. at 4.36 feet. Low tide, 7:13 p.m. at 3.35 feet. Here are the buoy observations for 9 a.m. Pacific Daylight Time. An offshore buoy 6 winds south at 17 knots, gusting to 23, pressure 1014.9 millibars. An offshore buoy 59, winds northwest 12 knots, water temperature 60, pressure 1023.2 millibars, sea 7 feet, every 9 seconds. At Point Arena buoy, winds northwest 10 knots, water temperature 52, pressure 1017.2 millibars, sea 7 feet, every 8 seconds. At buoy 13 near Bodega Bay, winds west at 6 knots, pressure 1017.1 millibars, swell 4 feet, every 17 seconds. At Point Reyes Wave Rider buoy, water temperature 54, seas 6 feet, every 8 seconds. At San Francisco Bar buoy, water temperature 56, seas 4 feet, every 17 seconds. At San Francisco buoy, winds west at 4 knots, pressure 1017.2 millibars, swell 4 feet, every 17 seconds. At Half Moon Bay buoy, winds west 4 knots, water temperature 56, pressure 1017.4 millibars, seas 4 feet, every 9 seconds. At Monterey Bay buoy, winds northwest 6 knots, water temperature 59, pressure 1017.3 millibars, seas 6 feet, every 17 seconds. At Point Sur, Wave Rider buoy, water temperature 53, seas 6 feet, every 17 seconds. At Cape San Martin buoy, winds north 12 knots, water temperature 60, pressure 1018.0 millibars. Seas 6 feet, every 17 seconds. Synopsis for the Central California coast and bays, including the Monterey Bay, Greater Farallones, and Cordell Bank National Marine Sanctuaries, northwesterly breezes are increasing in the northern waters, bringing hazardous conditions for small craft by the afternoon. These winds will spread south, leading to widespread small craft advisories into the night. Winds will continue to build into Wednesday, resulting in gale force gusts across the northern outer waters and along the coastal jet regions. Moderate seas will prevail through Wednesday before building to become rough Thursday into the weekend. The marine forecast for San Pablo Bay, Suisun Bay, the West Delta, and the San Francisco Bay north of the Bay Bridge. Small craft advisory in effect from Wednesday afternoon through late Wednesday night. For today, southwest wind 5 to 10 knots, rising to 10 to 15 knots this afternoon. For tonight, southwest wind 10 to 15 knots. For Wednesday, southwest wind 5 to 10 knots, rising to 10 to 15 knots in the afternoon. The marine forecast for Monterey Bay. Small craft advisory in effect from Wednesday afternoon through late Wednesday night. For today, light and variable winds, becoming west 10 to 15 knots. Seas around 3 feet. Wave detail, west 3 feet at 9 seconds. A slight chance of very light drizzle early this morning. Areas of fog this morning. For tonight, west wind 5 to 10 knots, becoming northwest after midnight. Seas 3 to 4 feet. Wave detail, west 3 feet at 8 seconds. Areas of fog after midnight. For Wednesday, west wind around 5 knots, rising to 10 to 15 knots in the afternoon. Seas 3 to 5 feet. Wave detail, northwest 4 feet at 9 seconds. Patchy fog in the morning. The coastal waters forecast from Pigeon Point to Point Pinos out to 10 nautical miles. Small craft.

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This broadcast originates from the National Weather Service office located in Monterey, California, and serves the South Bay and Monterey Bay Area, including the cities of San Jose, Monterey, Salinas, and Santa Cruz. The area forecast for the peninsula, North Bay, and East Bay for today: partly cloudy in the morning, then becoming mostly sunny. Patchy fog in the morning. Highs in the upper 60s at the coast to the mid-80s inland. Southwest winds up to 5 miles per hour, becoming west 5 to 15 miles per hour in the afternoon. For tonight, partly cloudy until midnight, then becoming mostly cloudy. Lows from the upper 40s to mid-50s. Southwest winds 5 to 10 miles per hour. And on Wednesday, partly cloudy in the morning, then becoming mostly sunny. Highs in the lower 70s at the coast to the lower 80s inland. West winds 5 to 15 miles per hour. For Wednesday night, mostly clear. Lows from the 40s to upper 50s. West winds 10 to 20 miles per hour. For Thursday, mostly sunny in the morning, then becoming sunny. Highs around 70 at the coast of the mid-80s inland. Southwest winds up to 5 miles per hour, becoming west 5 to 15 miles per hour in the afternoon. And on Thursday night, clear. Lows from the 40s to upper 50s. For Friday, mostly sunny in the morning, then becoming sunny. Highs from the mid-60s to lower 80s for Friday night, clear. Lows from the 40s to upper 50s Saturday through Sunday night, mostly clear. Highs 60s and 70s, lows from the 40s to mid-50s Monday, partly cloudy. Highs 60s and 70s, high temperatures today and lows tonight for the selected cities: San Francisco, 66 and 53, San Francisco Airport, 70 and 53, Redwood City, 79 and 53, Oakland, 72 and 54, Fremont, 78 and 54, Concord, 85 and 54, Livermore, 86 and 53, San Rafael, 76 and 52, Santa Rosa, 84 and 53, Napa, 80 and 52, Fairfield, 85 and 55. These are the 9 a.m. Pacific Daylight Time observations for the San Francisco and Monterey Bay Areas on Tuesday, June 2nd. At San Francisco Airport, it was mostly sunny, temperature 59, dew point 51, relative humidity 75%, north wind at 3 miles an hour, pressure 30.03 inches and rising. At Oakland Airport, it was cloudy, temperature 56, dew point 51, relative humidity 84%, southwest wind at 5 miles an hour, pressure 30.03 inches and steady. At San Jose Airport, haze was reported, temperature 60, dew point 52, relative humidity 74%, variable wind at 3 miles an hour, pressure 30.03 inches and rising. At Santa Rosa, fog was reported, temperature 54, southwest wind at 5, pressure 30.02 and rising. At Concord, it was sunny, temperature 62, variable wind at 5. At Livermore, it was sunny, temperature 60, calm. At Monterey, it was cloudy, temperature 53, variable wind at 3, pressure 30.06 and rising. At Salinas, fog was reported, temperature 54, dew point 50, relative humidity 86%, northwest wind at 7. Here are some observations around California and western Nevada. At Los Angeles, haze was reported, with a temperature of 63. It was sunny, with a temperature of 66 at Sacramento, 58 at South Lake Tahoe, 65 at Blue Canyon, and 61 at Mammoth Lakes. It was mostly sunny, with a temperature of 66 at Reno, and 54 at Truckee. At San Diego, it was cloudy, with a temperature of 64. Local temperature reports around San Francisco Bay for 9 a.m. Downtown San Francisco was 55 degrees. Oakland Museum was 55 degrees.

City was 59 degrees. San Rafael was 57 degrees. The area forecast for the South Bay, including the San Jose metro area and the Santa Clara Valley. For today, mostly sunny. Highs in the mid-70s by the bay to the 80s inland. Northwest winds 5 to 10 miles per hour. For tonight, partly cloudy. Lows from the lower to mid-50s. Northwest winds 5 to 10 miles per hour. And on Wednesday, partly cloudy in the morning, then becoming mostly sunny. Highs in the mid-70s by the bay, upper 70s to mid-80s inland. West winds up to 5 miles per hour, increasing to 5 to 15 miles per hour in the afternoon. For Wednesday night, mostly clear. A slight chance of drizzle after midnight. Lows in the mid-50s. West winds 5 to 15 miles per hour. For Thursday, partly cloudy in the morning, then becoming sunny. Highs in the mid-70s by the bay to the 80s inland. West winds 5 to 10 miles per hour. And on Thursday night, clear. Lows in the 50s. For Friday, mostly sunny in the morning, then becoming sunny. High 70s and 80s for Friday night, clear. Lows in the lower 50s Saturday through Sunday night, mostly clear. Highs from the 60s to upper 70s, lows near 50. Monday, partly cloudy. Highs from the 70s to lower 80s, high temperatures today and lows tonight for the selected cities, San Jose, 82 and 55, Mountain View, 76 and 55, Morgan Hill, 87 and 54. The area forecast for the Monterey Bay and Salinas Valley? Dense fog advisory in effect until 9 a.m. Pacific Daylight Time this morning. For today, partly cloudy in the morning, then becoming mostly sunny. Areas of fog in the morning. Highs in the upper 60s at the coast of the mid-80s inland. West winds up to 5 miles per hour, increasing to 5 to 15 miles per hour in the afternoon. For tonight, partly cloudy until midnight, then becoming mostly cloudy. Areas of fog after midnight. Lows in the lower 50s. Southwest winds 5 to 10 miles per hour. And on Wednesday, mostly cloudy in the morning, then becoming mostly sunny. Areas of fog in the morning. Highs in the upper 60s at the coast to the lower 80s inland. West winds up to 5 miles per hour, increasing to 5 to 15 miles per hour in the afternoon. For Wednesday night, clear until midnight, then becoming partly cloudy. Areas of fog after midnight. Lows in the mid-50s. West winds 10 to 20 miles per hour. For Thursday, mostly cloudy in the morning, then becoming mostly sunny. Areas of fog in the morning. Highs in the upper 60s at the coast of the mid-80s inland. West winds 5 to 10 miles per hour. And on Thursday night, mostly clear. Areas of fog. Lows in the lower 50s. For Friday, partly cloudy in the morning, then becoming mostly sunny. Areas of fog. Highs from the upper 60s to lower 80s Friday night through Saturday night, mostly clear. Lows in the lower 50s, highs 60s and 70s Sunday, mostly sunny. Areas of fog, highs from the upper 60s to lower 80s Friday night through Saturday night, mostly clear. Lows in the lower 50s, highs 60s and 70s Sunday, partly cloudy in the morning, then becoming mostly sunny. Highs 60s and 70s Sunday night, mostly clear. Lows around 50. Monday, partly cloudy. Highs from the mid-60s to lower 80s, high temperatures today and lows tonight for the selected cities, Santa Cruz, 74 and 51, Monterey, 67 and 52, Salinas, 71 and 52, Hollister, 80 and 51, King City, 84 and 52. The weather overview for the Bay Area and Central Coast, areas of dense fog are expected through mid-morning, especially for the Central Coast. Similar temperatures each day through the remainder of the work week. Notable cool down for the weekend into the beginning of next week. The extended forecast for the Bay Area and Central Coast, Friday and Friday.

60 to 90. 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Saturday and Saturday night, mostly clear. Highs 55 to 80. Lows 45 to 55. Sunday and Sunday night, mostly clear. Highs 60 to 80. Lows 45 to 55. Monday and Monday night, partly cloudy. Highs 60 to 80. Lows 50 to 55. Tuesday and Tuesday night, partly cloudy. Highs 60 to 85. Lows 50 to 60. Sunrise, sunset, and tidal information for the San Francisco Bay Area for Tuesday, June 2. The sunrise today, 5:50 a.m. The sunset tonight, 8:25 p.m. Tidal data at the Golden Gate for today. High tide, 12:26 a.m. at 5.77 feet. Low tide, 7:33 a.m. at -0.73 feet. High tide, 3:12 p.m. at 4.36 feet. Low tide, 7:13 p.m. at 3.35 feet. Here are the buoy observations for 9 a.m. Pacific Daylight Time. An offshore buoy 6, winds south at 17 knots, gusting to 23, pressure 1014.9 millibars. An offshore buoy 59, winds northwest 12 knots, water temperature 60, pressure 1023.2 millibars, sea 7 feet, every 9 seconds. At Point Arena buoy, winds northwest 10 knots, water temperature 52, pressure 1017.2 millibars, sea 7 feet, every 8 seconds. At buoy 13 near Bodega Bay, winds west at 6 knots, pressure 1017.1 millibars, swell 4 feet, every 17 seconds. At Point Reyes Wave Rider buoy, water temperature 54, seas 6 feet, every 8 seconds. At San Francisco Bar buoy, water temperature 56, seas 4 feet, every 17 seconds. At San Francisco buoy, winds west at 4 knots, pressure 1017.2 millibars, swell 4 feet, every 17 seconds. At Half Moon Bay buoy, winds west 4 knots, water temperature 56, pressure 1017.4 millibars, seas 4 feet, every 9 seconds. At Monterey Bay buoy, winds northwest 6 knots, water temperature 59, pressure 1017.3 millibars, seas 6 feet, every 17 seconds. At Point Sur, Wave Rider buoy, water temperature 53, seas 6 feet, every 17 seconds. At Cape San Martin buoy, winds north 12 knots, water temperature 60, pressure 1018.0 millibars. Seas 6 feet, every 17 seconds. Synopsis for the Central California coast and bays, including the Monterey Bay, Greater Farallones, and Cordell Bank National Marine Sanctuaries, northwesterly breezes are increasing in the northern waters, bringing hazardous conditions for small craft by the afternoon. These winds will spread south, leading to widespread small craft advisories into the night. Winds will continue to build into Wednesday, resulting in gale force gusts across the northern outer waters and along the coastal jet regions. Moderate seas will prevail through Wednesday before building to become rough Thursday into the weekend. The marine forecast for San Pablo Bay, Suisun Bay, the West Delta, and the San Francisco Bay north of the Bay Bridge. Small craft advisory in effect from Wednesday afternoon through late Wednesday night. For today, southwest wind 5 to 10 knots, rising to 10 to 15 knots this afternoon. For tonight, southwest wind 10 to 15 knots. For Wednesday, southwest wind 5 to 10 knots, rising to 10 to 15 knots in the afternoon. The marine forecast for Monterey Bay. Small craft advisory in effect from Wednesday afternoon through late Wednesday night. For today, light and variable winds, becoming west 10 to 15 knots. Seas around 3 feet. Wave detail, west 3 feet at 9 seconds. A slight chance of very light drizzle early this morning. Areas of fog this morning. For tonight, west wind 5 to 10 knots, becoming northwest after midnight. Seas 3 to 4 feet. Wave detail, west 3 feet at 8 seconds.

areas of fog after midnight. For Wednesday, west wind around 5 knots, rising to 10 to 15 knots in the afternoon. Seas 3 to 5 feet. Wave detail, northwest 4 feet at 9 seconds. Patchy fog in the morning. The coastal waters forecast from Pigeon Point to Point Pinos out to 10 nautical miles. Small craft advisory in effect from Wednesday morning through late Wednesday night. For today, northwest wind around 5 knots, rising to 10 to 15 knots. Seas 3 to 5 feet. Wave detail, northwest 4 feet at 9 seconds and south 2 feet at 17 seconds. Patchy fog this morning. For tonight, northwest wind 10 to 15 knots. Seas 4 to 5 feet. Wave detail, northwest 4 feet at 8 seconds and south 2 feet at 16 seconds. For Wednesday, northwest wind 10 to 15 knots, rising to 15 to 20 knots in the afternoon. Seas 5 to 7 feet. Wave detail, northwest 6 feet at 9 seconds and south 2 feet at 15 seconds. The area forecast for the peninsula, North Bay, and East Bay? For today? Partly cloudy in the morning, then becoming mostly sunny. Patchy fog in the morning. Highs in the upper 60s at the coast of the mid-80s inland. Southwest winds up to 5 miles per hour, becoming west 5 to 15 miles per hour in the afternoon. For tonight, partly cloudy until midnight, then becoming mostly cloudy. Lows from the upper 40s to mid-50s. Southwest winds 5 to 10 miles per hour. And on Wednesday? Partly cloudy in the morning, then becoming mostly sunny. Highs in the lower 70s at the coast to the lower 80s inland. West winds 5 to 15 miles per hour. For Wednesday night, mostly clear. Lows from the 40s to upper 50s. West winds 10 to 20 miles per hour. For Thursday, mostly sunny in the morning, then becoming sunny. Highs around 70 at the coast of the mid-80s inland. Southwest winds up to 5 miles per hour, becoming west 5 to 15 miles per hour in the afternoon. And on Thursday night, clear. Lows from the 40s to upper 50s. For Friday, mostly sunny in the morning, then becoming sunny. Highs from the mid-60s to lower 80s for Friday night, clear. Lows from the 40s to upper 50s Saturday through Sunday night, mostly clear. Highs 60s and 70s, lows from the 40s to mid-50s Monday, partly cloudy. Highs 60s and 70s, high temperatures today and lows tonight for the selected cities: San Francisco, 66 and 53, San Francisco Airport, 70 and 53, Redwood City, 79 and 53, Oakland, 72 and 54, Fremont, 78 and 54, Concord, 85 and 54, Livermore, 86 and 53, San Rafael, 76 and 52, Santa Rosa, 84 and 53, Napa, 80 and 52, Fairfield, 85 and 55. These are the 9 a.m. Pacific Daylight Time observations for the San Francisco and Monterey Bay areas on Tuesday, June 2nd. At San Francisco Airport, it was mostly sunny, temperature 59, dew point 51, relative humidity 75%, north wind at 3 miles an hour, pressure 30.03 inches and rising. At Oakland Airport, it was cloudy, temperature 56, dew point 51, relative humidity 84%, southwest wind at 5 miles an hour, pressure 30.03 inches and steady. At San Jose Airport, haze was reported, temperature 60, dew point 52, relative humidity 74%, variable wind at 3 miles an hour, pressure 30.03 inches and rising. At Santa Rosa, fog was reported, temperature 54, southwest wind at 5, pressure 30.02 and rising. At Concord, it was sunny, temperature 62, variable wind at 5. At Livermore, it was sunny, temperature 60, calm. At Monterey, it was cloudy, temperature 53, variable wind at 3, pressure 30.06 and rising. At Salinas, fog was reported, temperature 54.

50. Relative humidity 86%. Northwest wind at 7. Here are some observations around California and western Nevada. At Los Angeles, haze was reported with a temperature of 63. It was sunny with a temperature of 66 at Sacramento, 58 at South Lake Tahoe, 65 at Blue Canyon, and 61 at Mammoth Lakes. It was mostly sunny, with a temperature of 66 at Reno, and 54 at Truckee. At San Diego, it was cloudy, with a temperature of 64. Local temperature reports around San Francisco Bay for 9 a.m. Downtown San Francisco was 55 degrees. Oakland Museum was 55 degrees. Redwood City was 59 degrees. San Rafael was 57 degrees. The area forecast for the South Bay, including the San Jose metro area and the Santa Clara Valley. For today, mostly sunny. Highs in the mid-70s by the bay to the 80s inland. Northwest winds 5 to 10 miles per hour. For tonight, partly cloudy. Lows from the lower to mid-50s. Northwest winds 5 to 10 miles per hour. And on Wednesday, partly cloudy in the morning, then becoming mostly sunny. Highs in the mid-70s by the bay, upper 70s to mid-80s inland. West winds up to 5 miles per hour, increasing to 5 to 15 miles per hour in the afternoon. For Wednesday night, mostly clear. A slight chance of drizzle after midnight. Lows in the mid-50s. West winds 5 to 15 miles per hour. For Thursday, partly cloudy in the morning, then becoming sunny. Highs in the mid-70s by the bay to the 80s inland. West winds 5 to 10 miles per hour. And on Thursday night, clear. Lows in the 50s. For Friday, mostly sunny in the morning, then becoming sunny. High 70s and 80s for Friday night, clear. Lows in the lower 50s Saturday through Sunday night, mostly clear. Highs from the 60s to upper 70s, lows near 50. Monday, partly cloudy. Highs from the 70s to lower 80s, high temperatures today and lows tonight for the selected cities: San Jose, 82 and 55, Mountain View, 76 and 55, Morgan Hill, 87 and 54. The area forecast for the Monterey Bay and Salinas Valley: dense fog advisory in effect until 9 a.m. Pacific Daylight Time this morning. For today, partly cloudy in the morning, then becoming mostly sunny. Areas of fog in the morning. Highs in the upper 60s at the coast of the mid-80s inland. West winds up to 5 miles per hour, increasing to 5 to 15 miles per hour in the afternoon. For tonight, partly cloudy until midnight, then becoming mostly cloudy. Areas of fog after midnight. Lows in the lower 50s. Southwest winds 5 to 10 miles per hour. And on Wednesday, mostly cloudy in the morning, then becoming mostly sunny. Areas of fog in the morning. Highs in the upper 60s at the coast to the lower 80s inland. West winds up to 5 miles per hour, increasing to 5 to 15 miles per hour in the afternoon. For Wednesday night, clear until midnight, then becoming partly cloudy. Areas of fog after midnight. Lows in the mid-50s. West winds 10 to 20 miles per hour. For Thursday, mostly cloudy in the morning, then becoming mostly sunny. Areas of fog in the morning. Highs in the upper 60s at the coast of the mid-80s inland. West winds 5 to 10 miles per hour. And on Thursday night, mostly clear. Areas of fog. Lows in the lower 50s. For Friday, partly cloudy in the morning, then becoming mostly sunny. Areas of fog. Highs from the upper 60s to lower 80s Friday night through Saturday night, mostly clear. Lows in the lower 50s, highs 60s and 70s Sunday. Partly cloudy in the morning, then becoming mostly sunny. Highs 60s and 70s Sunday night, mostly clear. Lows around 50. Monday, partly cloudy. Highs from the mid-60s to lower 80s, high temperatures today and lows to

Selected cities, Santa Cruz, 74 and 51, Monterrey, 67 and 52, Salinas, 71 and 52, Hollister, 80 and 51, King City, 84 and 52. The weather overview for the Bay Area and Central Coast, areas of dense fog are expected through mid-morning, especially for the Central Coast. Similar temperatures each day through the remainder of the work week. Notable cool down for the weekend into the beginning of next week. The extended forecast for the Bay Area and Central Coast, Friday and Friday night, mostly clear. High 60 to 90. Lows 50 to 60. Saturday and Saturday night, mostly clear. Highs 55 to 80. Lows 45 to 55. Sunday and Sunday night, mostly clear. High 60 to 80. Lows 45 to 55. Monday and Monday night, partly cloudy. High 60 to 80. Lows 50 to 55. Tuesday and Tuesday night, partly cloudy. High 60 to 85. Lows 50 to 60. Sunrise, sunset, and tidal information for the San Francisco Bay Area for Tuesday, June 2. The sunrise today, 5:50 a.m. The sunset tonight, 8:25 p.m. Tidal data at the Golden Gate for today. High tide, 12:26 a.m. at 5.77 feet. Low tide, 7:33 a.m. at minus 073 feet. High tide, 3:12 p.m. at 4.36 feet. Low tide, 7:13 p.m. at 3.35 feet. Here are the buoy observations for 9 a.m. Pacific Daylight Time. An offshore buoy 6, winds south at 17 knots, gusting to 23, pressure 1,014.9 millibars. An offshore buoy 59, winds northwest 12 knots, water temperature 60, pressure 1,023.2 millibars, sea 7 feet, every 9 seconds. At Point Arena buoy, winds northwest 10 knots, water temperature 52, pressure 1,017.2 millibars, sea 7 feet, every 8 seconds. At buoy 13 near Bodega Bay, winds west at 6 knots, pressure 1,017.1 millibars, swell 4 feet, every 17 seconds. At Point Reyes Wave Rider buoy, water temperature 54, seas 6 feet, every 8 seconds. At San Francisco Bar buoy, water temperature 56, seas 4 feet, every 17 seconds. At San Francisco buoy, winds west at 4 knots, pressure 1,017.2 millibars, swell 4 feet, every 17 seconds. At Half Moon Bay buoy, winds west 4 knots, water temperature 56, pressure 1,017.4 millibars, seas 4 feet, every 9 seconds. At Monterey Bay buoy, winds northwest 6 knots, water temperature 59, pressure 1,017.3 millibars, seas 6 feet, every 17 seconds. At Point Sur, Wave Rider buoy, water temperature 53, seas 6 feet, every 17 seconds. At Cape San Martin buoy, winds north 12 knots, water temperature 60, pressure 1,018.0 millibars. Seas 6 feet, every 17 seconds. Synopsis for the Central California coast and bays, including the Monterey Bay, Greater Farallones, and Cordell Bank National Marine Sanctuaries, northwesterly breezes are increasing in the northern waters, bringing hazardous conditions for small craft by the afternoon. These winds will spread south, leading to widespread small craft advisories into the night. Winds will continue to build into Wednesday, resulting in gale force gusts across the northern outer waters and along the coastal jet regions. Moderate seas will prevail through Wednesday before building to become rough Thursday into the weekend. The marine forecast for San Pablo Bay, Suisun Bay, the West Delta, and the San Francisco Bay north of the Bay Bridge. Small craft advisory in effect from Wednesday afternoon through late Wednesday night. For today, southwest wind 5 to 10 knots, rising to 10 to 15 knots this afternoon. For tonight, southwest wind 10 to 15 knots. For Wednesday, southwest wind 5 to 10 knots, rising to 10 to 15 knots in the afternoon. The marine forecast for Monterey Bay,

advisory in effect from Wednesday afternoon through late Wednesday night. For today, light and variable winds, becoming west 10 to 15 knots. Seas around 3 feet. Wave detail, west 3 feet at 9 seconds. A slight chance of very light drizzle early this morning. Areas of fog this morning. For tonight, west wind 5 to 10 knots, becoming northwest after midnight. Seas 3 to 4 feet. Wave detail, west 3 feet at 8 seconds. Areas of fog after midnight. For Wednesday, west wind around 5 knots, rising to 10 to 15 knots in the afternoon. Seas 3 to 5 feet. Wave detail, northwest 4 feet at 9 seconds. Patchy fog in the morning. The coastal waters forecast from Pigeon Point to Point Pinos out to 10 nautical miles. Small craft advisory in effect from Wednesday morning through late Wednesday night. For today, northwest wind around 5 knots, rising to 10 to 15 knots. Seas 3 to 5 feet. Wave detail, northwest 4 feet at 9 seconds and south 2 feet at 17 seconds. Patchy fog this morning. For tonight, northwest wind 10 to 15 knots. Seas 4 to 5 feet. Wave detail, northwest 4 feet at 8 seconds and south 2 feet at 16 seconds. For Wednesday, northwest wind 10 to 15 knots, rising to 15 to 20 knots in the afternoon. Seas 5 to 7 feet. Wave detail, northwest 6 feet at 9 seconds and south 2 feet at 15 seconds. 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This broadcast originates from the National Weather Service office located in Monterey, California, and serves the South Bay and Monterey Bay Area, including the cities of San Jose, Monterey, Salinas, and Santa Cruz. The area forecast for the Peninsula, North Bay, and East Bay for today: partly cloudy in the morning, then becoming mostly sunny. Patchy fog in the morning. Highs in the upper 60s at the coast of the mid-80s inland. Southwest winds up to 5 miles per hour, becoming west 5 to 15 miles per hour in the afternoon. For tonight, partly cloudy until midnight, then becoming mostly cloudy. Lows from the upper 40s to mid-50s. Southwest winds 5 to 10 miles per hour. And on Wednesday, partly cloudy in the morning, then becoming mostly sunny. Highs in the lower 70s at the coast to the lower 80s inland. West winds 5 to 15 miles per hour. For Wednesday night, mostly clear. Lows from the 40s to upper 50s. West winds 10 to 20 miles per hour. For Thursday, mostly sunny in the morning, then becoming sunny. Highs around 70 at the coast of the mid-80s inland. Southwest winds up to 5 miles per hour, becoming west 5 to 15 miles per hour in the afternoon. And on Thursday night, clear. Lows from the 40s to upper 50s. For Friday, mostly sunny in the morning, then becoming sunny. Highs from the mid-60s to lower 80s for Friday night, clear. Lows from the 40s to upper 50s Saturday through Sunday night, mostly clear. Highs 60s and 70s. Lows from the 40s to mid-50s Monday, partly cloudy. Highs 60s and to 70s. High temperatures today and lows tonight for the selected cities: San Francisco, 66 and 53, San Francisco Airport, 70 and 53, Redwood City, 79 and 53, Oakland, 72 and 54, Fremont, 78 and 54, Concord, 85 and 54, Livermore, 86 and 53, San Rafael, 76 and 52, Santa Rosa, 84 and 53, Napa, 80 and 52, Fairfield, 85 and 55. These are the 9 a.m. Pacific Daylight Time observations for the San Francisco and Monterey Bay areas on Tuesday, June 2nd. At San Francisco Airport, it was mostly sunny,
temperature 59, dew point 51, relative humidity 75%, north wind at 3 miles an hour, pressure 30.03 inches and rising. At Oakland Airport, it was cloudy, temperature 56, dew point 51, relative humidity 84%, southwest wind at 5 miles an hour, pressure 30.03 inches and steady. At San Jose Airport, haze was reported, temperature 60, dew point 52, relative humidity 74%, variable wind at 3 miles an hour, pressure 30.03 inches and rising. At Santa Rosa, fog was reported, temperature 54, southwest wind at 5, pressure 30.02 and rising. At Concord, it was sunny, temperature 62, variable wind at 5. At Livermore, it was sunny, temperature 60, calm. At Monterey, it was cloudy, temperature 53, variable wind at 3, pressure 30.06 and rising. At Salinas, fog was reported, temperature 54, dew point 50, relative humidity 86%, northwest wind at 7. Here are some observations around California and western Nevada. At Los Angeles, haze was reported, with a temperature of 63. It was sunny, with a temperature of 66 at Sacramento, 58 at South Lake Tahoe, 65 at Blue Canyon, and 61 at Mammoth Lakes. It was mostly sunny, with a temperature of 66 at Reno, and 54 at Truckee. At San Diego, it was cloudy, with a temperature of 64. Local temperature reports around San Francisco Bay for 9 a.m. Downtown San Francisco was 55 degrees. Oakland Museum was 55 degrees. Redwood City was 59 degrees. San Rafael was 57 degrees. The area forecast for the South Bay, including the San Jose metro area and the Santa Clara Valley. For today, mostly sunny. Highs in the mid-70s by the bay to the 80s inland. Northwest winds 5 to 10 miles per hour. For tonight, partly cloudy. Lows from the lower to mid-50s. Northwest winds 5 to 10 miles per hour. And on Wednesday, partly cloudy in the morning, then becoming mostly sunny. Highs in the mid-70s by the bay, upper 70s to mid-80s inland. West winds up to 5 miles per hour, increasing to 5 to 15 miles per hour in the afternoon. For Wednesday night, mostly clear. A slight chance of drizzle after midnight. Lows in the mid-50s. West winds 5 to 15 miles per hour. For Thursday, partly cloudy in the morning, then becoming sunny. Highs in the mid-70s by the bay to the 80s inland. West winds 5 to 10 miles per hour. And on Thursday night, clear. Lows in the 50s. For Friday, mostly sunny in the morning, then becoming sunny. High 70s and 80s for Friday night, clear. Lows in the lower 50s Saturday through Sunday night, mostly clear. Highs from the 60s to upper 70s, lows near 50. Monday, partly cloudy. Highs from the 70s to lower 80s, high temperatures today and lows tonight for the selected cities, San Jose, 82 and 55, Mountain View, 76 and 55, Morgan Hill, 87 and 54. The area forecast for the Monterey Bay and Salinas Valley? Dense fog advisory in effect until 9 a.m. Pacific Daylight Time this morning. For today, partly cloudy in the morning, then becoming mostly sunny. Areas of fog in the morning. Highs in the upper 60s at the coast of the mid-80s inland. West winds up to 5 miles per hour, increasing to 5 to 15 miles per hour in the afternoon. For tonight, partly cloudy until midnight, then becoming mostly cloudy. Areas of fog after midnight. Lows in the lower 50s. Southwest winds 5 to 10 miles per hour. And on Wednesday, mostly cloudy in the morning, then becoming mostly sunny. Areas of fog in the morning. Highs in the upper 60s at the coast to the lower 80s inland. West winds up to 5 miles per hour, increasing to 5 to 15 miles per hour in the afternoon.
for Wednesday night, clear until midnight, then becoming partly cloudy. Areas of fog after midnight. Lows in the mid-50s.

to 20 miles per hour. For Thursday, mostly cloudy in the morning, then becoming mostly sunny. Areas of fog in the morning. Highs in the upper 60s at the coast of the mid 80s inland. West winds 5 to 10 miles per hour. And on Thursday night, mostly clear. Areas of fog. Lows in the lower 50s. For Friday, partly cloudy in the morning, then becoming mostly sunny. Areas of fog, highs from the upper 60s to lower 80s Friday night through Saturday night, mostly clear. Lows in the lower 50s, highs 60s and 70s Sunday. Partly cloudy in the morning, then becoming mostly sunny. Highs 60s and 70s Sunday night, mostly clear. Lows around 50. Monday, partly cloudy. Highs from the mid-60s to lower 80s. High temperatures today and lows tonight for the selected cities: Santa Cruz, 74 and 51, Monterey, 67 and 52, Salinas, 71 and 52, Hollister, 80 and 51, King City, 84 and 52. The weather overview for the Bay Area and Central Coast: areas of dense fog are expected through mid-morning, especially for the Central Coast. Similar temperatures each day through the remainder of the work week. Notable cool down for the weekend into the beginning of next week. The extended forecast for the Bay Area and Central Coast: Friday and Friday night, mostly clear. High 60 to 90. Lows 50 to 60. Saturday and Saturday night, mostly clear. Highs 55 to 80. Lows 45 to 55. Sunday and Sunday night, mostly clear. Highs 60 to 80. Lows 45 to 55. Monday and Monday night, partly cloudy. Highs 60 to 80. Lows 50 to 55. Tuesday and Tuesday night, partly cloudy. Highs 60 to 85. Lows 50 to 60. Sunrise, sunset, and tidal information for the San Francisco Bay Area for Tuesday, June 2. The sunrise today, 5:50 a.m. The sunset tonight, 8:25 p.m. Tidal data at the Golden Gate for today. High tide, 12:26 a.m. at 5.77 feet. Low tide, 7:33 a.m. at minus 073 feet. High tide, 3:12 p.m. at 4.36 feet. Low tide, 7:13 p.m. at 3.35 feet. Here are the buoy observations for 10 a.m. Pacific Daylight Time. An offshore buoy 6, winds west at 70 knots, gusting to 21, pressure 1,016.2 millibars. An offshore buoy 59, winds northwest at 10 knots, pressure 1,023.6 millibars. At buoy 14 near Point Arena, winds north at 4 knots, water temperature 52, pressure 1,017.1 millibars. At buoy 13 near Bodega Bay, winds northwest at 2 knots, pressure 1,017.3 millibars. At Point Reyes Wave Rider buoy, water temperature 54, sea 7 feet, every 8 seconds. At San Francisco Bar buoy, water temperature 56, seas 5 feet, every 17 seconds. At San Francisco buoy, winds west at 8 knots, water temperature 54, pressure 1,017.6 millibars. At Half Moon Bay buoy, winds west 4 knots, water temperature 56, pressure 1,017.7 millibars, seas 4 feet, every 9 seconds. At Monterey buoy, winds northwest at 6 knots, water temperature 59, pressure 1,017.8 millibars. At Point Sur, Wave Rider buoy, water temperature 54, seas 6 feet, every 9 seconds. At Cape San Martin buoy, winds northwest at 12 knots, water temperature 60, pressure 1,018.1 millibars. Synopsis for the Central California coast and bays, including the Monterey Bay, Greater Farallones, and Cordell Bank National Marine Sanctuaries: northwesterly breezes are increasing in the northern waters, bringing hazardous conditions for small craft by the afternoon. These winds will spread south, leading to widespread small craft advisories into the night.
Winds will continue to build into Wednesday, resulting in gale force gusts across the northern outer waters and along the coastal jet regions. Moderate seas will prevail through Wednesday before building to become rough Thursday into the weekend. The marine forecast for San Pablo Bay, Suisun Bay, the West Delta, and the San Francisco Bay north of the Bay Bridge. Small craft advisory in effect from Wednesday afternoon through late Wednesday night. For today, southwest wind 5 to 10 knots, rising to 10 to 15 knots this afternoon. For tonight, southwest wind 10 to 15 knots. For Wednesday, southwest wind 5 to 10 knots, rising to 10 to 15 knots in the afternoon. The marine forecast for Monterey Bay. Small craft advisory in effect from Wednesday afternoon through late Wednesday night. For today, light and variable winds, becoming west 10 to 15 knots. Seas around 3 feet. Wave detail, west 3 feet at 9 seconds. A slight chance of very light drizzle early this morning. Areas of fog this morning. For tonight, west wind 5 to 10 knots, becoming northwest after midnight. Seas 3 to 4 feet. Wave detail, west 3 feet at 8 seconds. Areas of fog after midnight. For Wednesday, west wind around 5 knots, rising to 10 to 15 knots in the afternoon. Seas 3 to 5 feet. Wave detail, northwest 4 feet at 9 seconds. Patchy fog in the morning. The coastal waters forecast from Pigeon Point to Point Pinos out to 10 nautical miles. Small craft advisory in effect from Wednesday morning through late Wednesday night. For today, northwest wind around 5 knots, rising to 10 to 15 knots. Seas 3 to 5 feet. Wave detail, northwest 4 feet at 9 seconds and south 2 feet at 17 seconds. Patchy fog this morning. For tonight, northwest wind 10 to 15 knots. Seas 4 to 5 feet. Wave detail, northwest 4 feet at 8 seconds and south 2 feet at 16 seconds. For Wednesday, northwest wind 10 to 15 knots, rising to 15 to 20 knots in the afternoon. Seas 5 to 7 feet. Wave detail, northwest 6 feet at 9 seconds and south 2 feet at 15 seconds. The area forecast for the peninsula, North Bay, and East Bay. For today, partly cloudy in the morning, then becoming mostly sunny. Patchy fog in the morning. Highs in the upper 60s at the coast of the mid 80s inland. Southwest winds up to 5 miles per hour, becoming west 5 to 15 miles per hour in the afternoon. For tonight, partly cloudy until midnight, then becoming mostly cloudy. Lows from the upper 40s to mid 50s. Southwest winds 5 to 10 miles per hour. And on Wednesday, partly cloudy in the morning, then becoming mostly sunny. Highs in the lower 70s at the coast to the lower 80s inland. West winds 5 to 15 miles per hour. For Wednesday night, mostly clear. Lows from the 40s to upper 50s. West winds 10 to 20 miles per hour. For Thursday, mostly sunny in the morning, then becoming sunny. Highs around 70 at the coast of the mid-80s inland. Southwest winds up to 5 miles per hour, becoming west 5 to 15 miles per hour in the afternoon. And on Thursday night, clear. Lows from the 40s to upper 50s. For Friday, mostly sunny in the morning, then becoming sunny. Highs from the mid-60s to lower 80s for Friday night, clear. Lows from the 40s to upper 50s Saturday through Sunday night, mostly clear. Highs 60s and 70s. Lows from the 40s to mid-50s Monday, partly cloudy. Highs 60s and to 70s. High temperatures today and lows tonight for the selected cities: San Francisco, 66 and 53, San Francisco Airport, 70 and 53, Redwood City, 79 and 53, Oakland, 72 and 54, Fremont, 78 and 54, Concord, 85 and 54, Livermore, 86 and 53, San Rafael, 76 and 52, Santa Rosa, 84 and 53,
Napa, 80 and 52, Fairfield, 85 and 55. These are the 10 a.m. Pacific Daylight Time observations for the San Francisco and Monterey Bay areas on Tuesday, June 2nd. At San Francisco Airport, it was fair, temperature 61, dew point 52, relative humidity 72%, north wind at 8 miles an hour, pressure 30.03 inches and steady. At Oakland Airport, it was partly sunny, temperature 59, dew point 51, relative humidity. These are the 10 a.m. Pacific Daylight Time observations for the San Francisco and Monterey Bay areas on Tuesday, June 2nd. At San Francisco Airport, it was fair, temperature 61, dew point 52, relative humidity 72%, north wind at 8 miles an hour, pressure 30.03 inches and steady. At Oakland Airport, it was partly sunny, temperature 59, dew point 51, relative humidity 75%, west wind at 5 miles an hour, pressure 30.05 inches and rising. At San Jose Airport, it was fair, temperature 64, dew point 52, relative humidity 64%, calm, pressure 30.02 inches and falling. At Santa Rosa, it was cloudy, temperature 55, south wind at 5, pressure 30.04 and rising. At Concord, it was fair, temperature 66, northwest wind at 10. At Livermore, it was fair, temperature 67, west wind at 6. At Monterey, it was cloudy, temperature 56, variable wind at 3, pressure 30.06 and steady. At Salinas, haze was reported, temperature 55, dew point 50, relative humidity 83%, calm. Here are some observations around California and western Nevada. At Truckee, it was mostly sunny, with a temperature of 61. At San Diego, it was partly sunny, with a temperature of 64. At Los Angeles, it was cloudy, with a temperature of 63. It was fair, with a temperature of 70 at Sacramento, 71 at Reno, 62 at South Lake Tahoe, 68 at Blue Canyon, and 66 at Mammoth Lakes. Local temperature reports around San Francisco Bay for 10 a.m. Downtown San Francisco was 57 degrees. Oakland Museum was 57 degrees. Redwood City was 63 degrees. San Rafael was 62 degrees. The area forecast for the South Bay, including the San Jose metro area and the Santa Clara Valley. For today, mostly sunny. Highs in the mid-70s by the bay to the 80s inland. Northwest winds 5 to 10 miles per hour. For tonight, partly cloudy. Lows from the lower to mid-50s. Northwest winds 5 to 10 miles per hour. And on Wednesday, partly cloudy in the morning, then becoming mostly sunny. Highs in the mid-70s by the bay, upper 70s to mid-80s inland. West winds up to 5 miles per hour, increasing to 5 to 15 miles per hour in the afternoon. For Wednesday night, mostly clear. A slight chance of drizzle after midnight. Lows in the mid-50s. West winds 5 to 15 miles per hour. For Thursday, partly cloudy in the morning, then becoming sunny. Highs in the mid-70s by the bay to the 80s inland. West winds 5 to 10 miles per hour. And on Thursday night, clear. Lows in the 50s. For Friday, mostly sunny in the morning, then becoming sunny. High 70s and 80s for Friday night, clear. Lows in the lower 50s Saturday through Sunday night, mostly clear. Highs from the 60s to upper 70s, lows near 50. Monday, partly cloudy. Highs from the 70s to lower 80s, high temperatures today and lows tonight for the selected cities, San Jose, 82 and 55, Mountain View, 76 and 55, Morgan Hill, 87 and 54. The area forecast for the Monterey Bay and Salinas Valley? Dense fog advisory in effect until 9 a.m. Pacific Daylight Time this morning. For today,
partly cloudy in the morning, then becoming mostly sunny. Areas of fog in the morning. Highs in the upper 60s at the coast to the mid 80s inland. West winds.

to 5 miles per hour, increasing to 5 to 15 miles per hour in the afternoon. For tonight, partly cloudy until midnight, then becoming mostly cloudy. Areas of fog after midnight. Lows in the lower 50s. Southwest winds 5 to 10 miles per hour. And on Wednesday? Mostly cloudy in the morning, then becoming mostly sunny. Areas of fog in the morning. Highs in the upper 60s at the coast to the lower 80s inland. West winds up to 5 miles per hour, increasing to 5 to 15 miles per hour in the afternoon. For Wednesday night, clear until midnight, then becoming partly cloudy. Areas of fog after midnight. Lows in the mid-50s. West winds 10 to 20 miles per hour. For Thursday, mostly cloudy in the morning, then becoming mostly sunny. Areas of fog in the morning. Highs in the upper 60s at the coast of the mid-80s inland. West winds 5 to 10 miles per hour. And on Thursday night, mostly clear. Areas of fog. Lows in the lower 50s. For Friday, partly cloudy in the morning, then becoming mostly sunny. Areas of fog. Highs from the upper 60s to lower 80s Friday night through Saturday night, mostly clear. Lows in the lower 50s, highs 60s and 70s Sunday. Partly cloudy in the morning, then becoming mostly sunny. Highs 60s and 70s Sunday night, mostly clear. Lows around 50. Monday, partly cloudy. Highs from the mid-60s to lower 80s, high temperatures today and lows tonight for the selected cities: Santa Cruz, 74 and 51, Monterey, 67 and 52, Salinas, 71 and 52, Hollister, 80 and 51, King City, 84 and 52. The weather overview for the Bay Area and Central Coast: areas of dense fog are expected through mid-morning, especially for the Central Coast. Similar temperatures each day through the remainder of the work week. Notable cool down for the weekend into the beginning of next week. The extended forecast for the Bay Area and Central Coast: Friday and Friday night, mostly clear. High 60 to 90. Lows 50 to 60. Saturday and Saturday night, mostly clear. Highs 55 to 80. Lows 45 to 55. Sunday and Sunday night, mostly clear. Highs 60 to 80. Lows 45 to 55. Monday and Monday night, partly cloudy. Highs 60 to 80. Lows 50 to 55. Tuesday and Tuesday night, partly cloudy. Highs 60 to 85. Lows 50 to 60. Sunrise, sunset, and tidal information for the San Francisco Bay Area for Tuesday, June 2. The sunrise today, 5:50 a.m. The sunset tonight, 8:25 p.m. Tidal data at the Golden Gate for today. High tide, 12:26 a.m. at 5.77 feet. Low tide, 7:33 a.m. at -0.73 feet. High tide, 3:12 p.m. at 4.36 feet. Low tide, 7:13 p.m. at 3.35 feet. Here are the buoy observations for 10 a.m. Pacific Daylight Time. Synopsis for the Central California coast and here are the buoy observations for 10 a.m. Pacific Daylight Time. Synopsis for the Central California coast and bays, including the Monterey Bay, Greater Farallones, and Cordell Bank National Marine Sanctuaries: northwesterly breezes are increasing in the northern waters, bringing hazardous conditions for small craft by the afternoon. These winds will spread south, leading to widespread small craft advisories into the night. Winds will continue to build into Wednesday, resulting in gale force gusts across the northern outer waters and along the coastal jet regions. Moderate seas will prevail through Wednesday before building to become rough Thursday into the weekend. The marine forecast for San Pablo Bay, Suisun Bay, the West Delta, and the San Francisco Bay north of the Bay Bridge: small craft advisory in effect from Wednesday afternoon through late Wednesday night. For today, southwest wind 5 to 10 knots, rising to 10 to 15 knots this afternoon.

For Wednesday, west wind around 5 knots, rising to 10 to 15 knots in the afternoon. Seas 3 to 5 feet. Wave detail, northwest 4 feet at 9 seconds. Patchy fog in the morning. The coastal waters forecast from Pigeon Point to Point Pinos out to 10 nautical miles. Small craft advisory in effect from Wednesday morning through late Wednesday night. For today, northwest wind around 5 knots, rising to 10 to 15 knots. Seas 3 to 5 feet. Wave detail, northwest 4 feet at 9 seconds and south 2 feet at 17 seconds. Patchy fog this morning. For tonight, northwest wind 10 to 15 knots. Seas 4 to 5 feet. Wave detail, northwest 4 feet at 8 seconds and south 2 feet at 16 seconds. For Wednesday, northwest wind 10 to 15 knots, rising to 15 to 20 knots in the afternoon. Seas 5 to 7 feet. Wave detail, northwest 6 feet at 9 seconds and south 2 feet at 15 seconds. 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This broadcast originates from the National Weather Service office located in Monterey, California, and serves the South Bay and Monterey Bay Area, including the cities of San Jose, Monterey, Salinas, and Santa Cruz. The area forecast for the Peninsula, North Bay, and East Bay. For today, partly cloudy in the morning, then becoming mostly sunny. Patchy fog in the morning. Highs in the upper 60s at the coast of the mid-80s inland. Southwest winds up to 5 miles per hour, becoming west 5 to 15 miles per hour in the afternoon. For tonight, partly cloudy until midnight, then becoming mostly cloudy. Lows from the upper 40s to mid-50s. Southwest winds 5 to 10 miles per hour. And on Wednesday, partly cloudy in the morning, then becoming mostly sunny. Highs in the lower 70s at the coast to the lower 80s inland. West winds 5 to 15 miles per hour. For Wednesday night, mostly clear. Lows from the 40s to upper 50s. West winds 10 to 20 miles per hour. For Thursday, mostly sunny in the morning, then becoming sunny. Highs around 70 at the coast of the mid-80s inland. Southwest winds up to 5 miles per hour, becoming west 5 to 15 miles per hour in the afternoon. And on Thursday night, clear. Lows from the 40s to upper 50s. For Friday, mostly sunny in the morning, then becoming sunny. Highs from the mid-60s to lower 80s for Friday night, clear. Lows from the 40s to upper 50s Saturday through Sunday night, mostly clear. Highs 60s and 70s. Lows from the 40s to mid-50s Monday, partly cloudy. Highs 60s and 70s. High temperatures today and lows tonight for these selected cities: San Francisco, 66 and 53, San Francisco Airport, 70 and 53, Redwood City, 79 and 53, Oakland, 72 and 54, Fremont, 78 and 54, Concord, 85 and 54, Livermore, 86 and 53, San Rafael, 76 and 52, Santa Rosa, 84 and 53, Napa, 80 and 52, Fairfield, 85 and 55. These are the 10 a.m. Pacific Daylight Time observations for the San Francisco and Monterey Bay Areas on Tuesday, June 2nd. At San Francisco Airport, it was fair, temperature 61, dew point 52, relative humidity 72%, north wind at 8 miles an hour, pressure 30.03 inches and steady. At Oakland Airport, it was partly sunny, temperature 59, dew point 51, relative humidity 75%, west wind at 5 miles an hour, pressure 30.05 inches and rising. At San Jose Airport, it was fair, temperature 64, dew point 52, relative humidity 64%, calm, pressure 30.02 inches and falling. At Santa Rosa, it was cloudy, temperature 55, south wind at 5, pressure 30.04 and rising. At Concord, it was fair.

temperature 66, northwest wind at 10. At Livermore, it was fair, temperature 67, west wind at 6. At Monterey, it was cloudy, temperature 56, variable wind at 3, pressure 30.06 and steady. At Salinas, haze was reported, temperature 55, dew point 50, relative humidity 83%, calm. Here are some observations around California and western Nevada. At Truckee, it was mostly sunny, with a temperature of 61. At San Diego, it was partly sunny, with a temperature of 64. At Los Angeles, it was cloudy, with a temperature of 63. It was fair, with a temperature of 70 at Sacramento, 71 at Reno, 62 at South Lake Tahoe, 68 at Blue Canyon, and 66 at Mammoth Lakes. Local temperature reports around San Francisco Bay for 10 a.m. Downtown San Francisco was 57 degrees. Oakland Museum was 57 degrees. Redwood City was 63 degrees. San Rafael was 62 degrees. The area forecast for the South Bay, including the San Jose metro area and the Santa Clara Valley. For today, mostly sunny. Highs in the mid-70s by the bay to the 80s inland. Northwest winds 5 to 10 miles per hour. For tonight, partly cloudy. Lows from the lower to mid-50s. Northwest winds 5 to 10 miles per hour. And on Wednesday, partly cloudy in the morning, then becoming mostly sunny. Highs in the mid-70s by the bay, upper 70s to mid-80s inland. West winds up to 5 miles per hour, increasing to 5 to 15 miles per hour in the afternoon. For Wednesday night, mostly clear. A slight chance of drizzle after midnight. Lows in the mid-50s. West winds 5 to 15 miles per hour. For Thursday, partly cloudy in the morning, then becoming sunny. Highs in the mid-70s by the bay to the 80s inland. West winds 5 to 10 miles per hour. And on Thursday night, clear. Lows in the 50s. For Friday, mostly sunny in the morning, then becoming sunny. High 70s and 80s for Friday night, clear. Lows in the lower 50s Saturday through Sunday night, mostly clear. Highs from the 60s to upper 70s, lows near 50. Monday, partly cloudy. Highs from the 70s to lower 80s, high temperatures today and lows tonight for the selected cities, San Jose, 82 and 55, Mountain View, 76 and 55, Morgan Hill, 87 and 54. The area forecast for the Monterey Bay and Salinas Valley? Dense fog advisory in effect until 9. The area forecast for the Monterey Bay and Salinas Valley? Dense fog advisory in effect until 9 a.m. Pacific Daylight Time this morning. For today, partly cloudy in the morning, then becoming mostly sunny. Areas of fog in the morning. Highs in the upper 60s at the coast of the mid-80s inland. West winds up to 5 miles per hour, increasing to 5 to 15 miles per hour in the afternoon. For tonight, partly cloudy until midnight, then becoming mostly cloudy. Areas of fog after midnight. Lows in the lower 50s. Southwest winds 5 to 10 miles per hour. And on Wednesday, mostly cloudy in the morning, then becoming mostly sunny. Areas of fog in the morning. Highs in the upper 60s at the coast to the lower 80s inland. West winds up to 5 miles per hour, increasing to 5 to 15 miles per hour in the afternoon. For Wednesday night, clear until midnight, then becoming partly cloudy. Areas of fog after midnight. Lows in the mid-50s. West winds 10 to 20 miles per hour. For Thursday, mostly cloudy in the morning, then becoming mostly sunny. Areas of fog in the morning. Highs in the upper 60s at the coast of the mid-80s inland. West winds 5 to 10 miles per hour. And on Thursday night, mostly clear. Areas of fog. Lows in the lower 50s. For Friday, partly cloudy in the morning, then becoming mostly

sunny. Areas of fog, highs from the upper 60s to lower 80s Friday night through Saturday night, mostly clear. Lows in the lower 50s, highs 60s and to 70s Sunday. Partly cloudy in the morning, then becoming mostly sunny. Highs 60s and to 70s Sunday night, mostly clear. Lows around 50. Monday, partly cloudy. Highs from the mid-60s to lower 80s, high temperatures today and lows tonight for the selected cities, Santa Cruz, 74 and 51, Monterey, 67 and 52, Salinas, 71 and 52, Hollister, 80 and 51, King City, 84 and 52. The weather overview for the Bay Area and Central Coast, areas of dense fog are expected through mid-morning, especially for the Central Coast. Similar temperatures each day through the remainder of the work week. Notable cool down for the weekend into the beginning of next week. The extended forecast for the Bay Area and Central Coast, Friday and Friday night, mostly clear. High 60 to 90. Lows 50 to 60. Saturday and Saturday night, mostly clear. Highs 55 to 80. Lows 45 to 55. Sunday and Sunday night, mostly clear. High 60 to 80. Lows 45 to 55. Monday and Monday night, partly cloudy. High 60 to 80. Lows 50 to 55. Tuesday and Tuesday night, partly cloudy. High 60 to 85. Lows 50 to 60. Sunrise, sunset, and tidal information for the San Francisco Bay Area for Tuesday, June 2. The sunrise today, 5:50 a.m. The sunset tonight, 8:25 p.m. Tidal data at the Golden Gate for today. High tide, 12:26 a.m. at 5.77 feet. Low tide, 7:33 a.m. at -0.73 feet. High tide, 3:12 p.m. at 4.36 feet. Low tide, 7:13 p.m. at 3.35 feet. Here are the buoy observations for 10 a.m. Pacific Daylight Time. Synopsis for the Central California coast and bays, including the Monterey Bay, Greater Farallones, and Cordell Bank National Marine Sanctuaries, northwesterly breezes are increasing in the northern waters, bringing hazardous conditions for small craft by the afternoon. These winds will spread south, leading to widespread small craft advisories into the night. Winds will continue to build into Wednesday, resulting in gale force gusts across the northern outer waters and along the coastal jet regions. Moderate seas will prevail through Wednesday before building to become rough Thursday into the weekend. The marine forecast for San Pablo Bay, Suisun Bay, the West Delta, and the San Francisco Bay north of the Bay Bridge. Small craft advisory in effect from Wednesday afternoon through late Wednesday night. For today, southwest wind 5 to 10 knots, rising to 10 to 15 knots this afternoon. For tonight, southwest wind 10 to 15 knots. For Wednesday, southwest wind 5 to 10 knots, rising to 10 to 15 knots in the afternoon. The marine forecast for Monterey Bay. Small craft advisory in effect from Wednesday afternoon through late Wednesday night. For today, light and variable winds, becoming west 10 to 15 knots. Seas around 3 feet. Wave detail, west 3 feet at 9 seconds. A slight chance of very light drizzle early this morning. Areas of fog this morning. For tonight, west wind 5 to 10 knots, becoming northwest after midnight. Seas 3 to 4 feet. Wave detail, west 3 feet at 8 seconds. Areas of fog after midnight. For Wednesday, west wind around 5 knots, rising to 10 to 15 knots in the afternoon. Seas 3 to 5 feet. Wave detail, northwest 4 feet at 9 seconds. Patchy fog in the morning. The coastal waters forecast from Pigeon Point to Point Pinos out to 10 nautical miles. Small craft advisory in effect from Wednesday morning through late Wednesday night. For today, northwest wind around 5 knots, rising to 10 to 15 knots. Seas 3 to 5 feet. Wave detail, northwest 4 feet at 9 seconds and south 2 feet at 17 seconds.

patchy fog this morning. For tonight, northwest wind 10 to 15 knots. Seas 4 to 5 feet. Wave detail, northwest 4 feet at 8 seconds and south 2 feet at 16 seconds. For Wednesday, northwest wind 10 to 15 knots, rising to 15 to 20 knots in the afternoon. Seas 5 to 7 feet. Wave detail, northwest 6 feet at 9 seconds and south 2 feet at 15 seconds. The area forecast for the peninsula, North Bay, and East Bay. For today, partly cloudy in the morning then becoming mostly sunny. Patchy fog in the morning. Highs in the upper 60s at the coast of the mid 80s inland. Southwest winds up to 5 miles per hour, becoming west 5 to 15 miles per hour in the afternoon. For tonight, partly cloudy until midnight then becoming mostly cloudy. Lows from the upper 40s to mid 50s. Southwest winds 5 to 10 miles per hour. And on Wednesday, partly cloudy in the morning then becoming mostly sunny. Highs in the lower 70s at the coast to the lower 80s inland. West winds 5 to 15 miles per hour. For Wednesday night, mostly clear. Lows from the 40s to upper 50s. West winds 10 to 20 miles per hour. For Thursday, mostly sunny in the morning then becoming sunny. Highs around 70 at the coast of the mid 80s inland. Southwest winds up to 5 miles per hour, becoming west 5 to 15 miles per hour in the afternoon. And on Thursday night, clear. Lows from the 40s to upper 50s. For Friday, mostly sunny in the morning then becoming sunny. Highs from the mid 60s to lower 80s for Friday night, clear. Lows from the 40s to upper 50s Saturday through Sunday night, mostly clear. Highs 60s and 70s, lows from the 40s to mid 50s Monday, partly cloudy. Highs 60s and 70s, high temperatures today and lows tonight for the selected cities, San Francisco, 66 and 53, San Francisco Airport, 70 and 53, Redwood City, 79 and 53, Oakland, 72 and 54, Fremont, 78 and 54, Concord, 85 and 54, Livermore, 86 and 53, San Rafael, 76 and 52, Santa Rosa, 84 and 53, Napa, 80 and 52, Fairfield, 85 and 55. These are the 10 a.m. Pacific Daylight Time observations for the San Francisco and Monterey Bay areas on Tuesday, June 2nd. At San Francisco Airport, it was fair, temperature 61, dew point 52, relative humidity 72%, north wind at 8 miles an hour, pressure 30.03 inches and steady. At Oakland Airport, it was partly sunny, temperature 59, dew point 51, relative humidity 75%, west wind at 5 miles an hour, pressure 30.05 inches and rising. At San Jose Airport, it was fair, temperature 64, dew point 52, relative humidity 64%, calm, pressure 30.02 inches and falling. At Santa Rosa, it was cloudy, temperature 55, south wind at 5, pressure 30.04 and rising. At Concord, it was fair, temperature 66, northwest wind at 10. At Livermore, it was fair, temperature 67, west wind at 6. At Monterey, it was cloudy, temperature 56, variable wind at 3, pressure 30.06 and steady. At Salinas, haze was reported, temperature 55, dew point 50, relative humidity 83%, calm. Here are some observations around California and western Nevada. At Truckee, it was mostly sunny, with a temperature of 61. At San Diego, it was partly sunny, with a temperature of 64. At Los Angeles, it was cloudy, with a temperature of 63. It was fair, with a temperature of 70 at Sacramento, 71 at Reno, 62 at South Lake Tahoe, 68 at Blue Canyon, and 66 at Mammoth Lakes. Local temperature reports around San Francisco Bay for 10 a.m. Downtown San Francisco was 57 degrees. Oakland Museum was 57 degrees.
Redwood City was 63 degrees. San Rafael was 62 degrees. The area forecast for the South Bay, including the San Jose metro area and the Santa Clara Valley. For today, mostly sunny. Highs in the mid-70s by the bay to the 80s inland. Northwest winds 5 to 10 miles per hour. For tonight, partly cloudy. Lows from the lower to mid-50s. Northwest winds 5 to 10 miles per hour. And on Wednesday, partly cloudy in the morning, then becoming mostly sunny. Highs in the mid-70s by the bay, upper 70s to mid-80s inland. West winds up to 5 miles per hour, increasing to 5 to 15 miles per hour in the afternoon. For Wednesday night, mostly clear. A slight chance of drizzle after midnight. Lows in the mid-50s. West winds 5 to 15 miles per hour. For Thursday, partly cloudy in the morning, then becoming sunny. Highs in the mid-70s by the bay to the 80s inland. West winds 5 to 10 miles per hour. And on Thursday night, clear. Lows in the 50s. For Friday, mostly sunny in the morning, then becoming sunny. High 70s and 80s for Friday night, clear. Lows in the lower 50s Saturday through Sunday night, mostly clear. Highs from the 60s to upper 70s, lows near 50. Monday, partly cloudy. Highs from the 70s to lower 80s, high temperatures today and lows tonight for the selected cities, San Jose, 82 and 55, Mountain View, 76 and 55, Morgan Hill, 87 and 54. The area forecast for the Monterey Bay and Salinas Valley? Dense fog advisory in effect until 9 a.m. Pacific Daylight Time this morning. For today, partly cloudy in the morning, then becoming mostly sunny. Areas of fog in the morning. Highs in the upper 60s at the coast of the mid-80s inland. West winds up to 5 miles per hour, increasing to 5 to 15 miles per hour in the afternoon. For tonight, partly cloudy until midnight, then becoming mostly cloudy. Areas of fog after midnight. Lows in the lower 50s. Southwest winds 5 to 10 miles per hour. And on Wednesday, mostly cloudy in the morning, then becoming mostly sunny. Areas of fog in the morning. Highs in the upper 60s at the coast to the lower 80s inland. West winds up to 5 miles per hour, increasing to 5 to 15 miles per hour in the afternoon. For Wednesday night, clear until midnight, then becoming partly cloudy. Areas of fog after midnight. Lows in the mid-50s. West winds 10 to 20 miles per hour. For Thursday, mostly cloudy in the morning, then becoming mostly sunny. Areas of fog in the morning. Highs in the upper 60s at the coast of the mid-80s inland. West winds 5 to 10 miles per hour. And on Thursday night, mostly clear. Areas of fog. Lows in the lower 50s. For Friday, partly cloudy in the morning, then becoming mostly sunny. Areas of fog. Highs from the upper 60s to lower 80s Friday night through Saturday night, mostly clear. Lows in the lower 50s, highs 60s and 70s Sunday. Partly cloudy in the morning, then becoming mostly sunny. Highs 60s and 70s Sunday night, mostly clear. Lows around 50. Monday, partly cloudy. Highs from the mid-60s to lower 80s, high temperatures today and lows tonight for the selected cities, Santa Cruz, 74 and 51, Monterey, 67 and 52, Salinas, 71 and 52, Hollister, 80 and 51, King City, 84 and 52. The weather overview for the Bay Area and Central Coast, areas of dense fog are expected through mid-morning, especially for the Central Coast. Similar temperatures each day through the remainder of the work week. Notable cool down for the weekend into the beginning of next week. The extended forecast for the Bay Area and Central Coast, Friday and Friday night, mostly clear. High 60 to 90. Lows 50 to 60. Saturday and Saturday night, mostly clear. Highs 55 to 80.

45 to 55. Sunday and Sunday night, mostly clear. High 60 to 80. Lows 45 to 55. Monday and Monday night, partly cloudy. High 60 to 80. Lows 50 to 55. Tuesday and Tuesday night, partly cloudy. High 60 to 85. Lows 50 to 60. Sunrise, sunset, and tidal information for the San Francisco Bay Area for Tuesday, June 2. The sunrise today, 5:50 a.m. The sunset tonight, 8:25 p.m. Tidal data at the Golden Gate for today. High tide, 12:26 a.m. at 5.77 feet. Low tide, 7:33 a.m. at -0.73 feet. High tide, 3:12 p.m. at 4.36 feet. Low tide, 7:13 p.m. at 3.35 feet. Here are the buoy observations for 10 a.m. Pacific Daylight Time. Synopsis for the Central California coast and bays, including the Monterey Bay, Greater Farallones, and Cordell Bank National Marine Sanctuaries, northwesterly breezes are increasing in the northern waters, bringing hazardous conditions for small craft by the afternoon. These winds will spread south, leading to widespread small craft advisories into the night. Winds will continue to build into Wednesday, resulting in gale force gusts across the northern outer waters and along the coastal jet regions. Moderate seas will prevail through Wednesday before building to become rough Thursday into the weekend. The marine forecast for San Pablo Bay, Suisun Bay, the West Delta, and the San Francisco Bay north of the Bay Bridge. Small craft advisory in effect from Wednesday afternoon through late Wednesday night. For today, southwest wind 5 to 10 knots, rising to 10 to 15 knots this afternoon. For tonight, southwest wind 10 to 15 knots. For Wednesday, southwest wind 5 to 10 knots, rising to 10 to 15 knots in the afternoon. The marine forecast for Monterey Bay. Small craft advisory in effect from Wednesday afternoon through late Wednesday night. For today, light and variable winds, becoming west 10 to 15 knots. Seas around 3 feet. Wave detail, west 3 feet at 9 seconds. A slight chance of very light drizzle early this morning. Areas of fog this morning. For tonight, west wind 5 to 10 knots, becoming northwest after midnight. Seas 3 to 4 feet. Wave detail, west 3 feet at 8 seconds. Areas of fog after midnight. For Wednesday, west wind around 5 knots, rising to 10 to 15 knots in the afternoon. Seas 3 to 5 feet. Wave detail, northwest 4 feet at 9 seconds. Patchy fog in the morning. The coastal waters forecast from Pigeon Point to Point Pinos out to 10 nautical miles. Small craft advisory in effect from Wednesday morning through late Wednesday night. For today, northwest wind around 5 knots, rising to 10 to 15 knots. Seas 3 to 5 feet. Wave detail, northwest 4 feet at 9 seconds and south 2 feet at 17 seconds. Patchy fog this morning. For tonight, northwest wind 10 to 15 knots. Seas 4 to 5 feet. Wave detail, northwest 4 feet at 8 seconds and south 2 feet at 16 seconds. For Wednesday, northwest wind 10 to 15 knots, rising to 15 to 20 knots in the afternoon. Seas 5 to 7 feet. Wave detail, northwest 6 feet at 9 seconds and south 2 feet at 15 seconds. 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This broadcast originates from the National Weather Service office located in Monterey, California, and serves the South Bay and Monterey Bay Area, including the city of San Jose, Monterey, Salinas, and Santa Cruz. The area forecast for the Peninsula, North Bay, and East Bay. For today, partly cloudy in the morning, then becoming mostly sunny. Patchy fog in the morning. Highs in the upper 60s at the coast of the mid 80s inland. Southwest wind.

up to 5 miles per hour, becoming west 5 to 15 miles per hour in the afternoon. For tonight, partly cloudy until midnight, then becoming mostly cloudy. Lows from the upper 40s to mid 50s. Southwest winds 5 to 10 miles per hour. And on Wednesday, partly cloudy in the morning, then becoming mostly sunny. Highs in the lower 70s at the coast to the lower 80s inland. West winds 5 to 15 miles per hour. For Wednesday night, mostly clear. Lows from the 40s to upper 50s. West winds 10 to 20 miles per hour. For Thursday, mostly sunny in the morning, then becoming sunny. Highs around 70 at the coast of the mid-80s inland. Southwest winds up to 5 miles per hour, becoming west 5 to 15 miles per hour in the afternoon. And on Thursday night, clear. Lows from the 40s to upper 50s. For Friday, mostly sunny in the morning, then becoming sunny. Highs from the mid-60s to lower 80s for Friday night, clear. Lows from the 40s to upper 50s Saturday through Sunday night, mostly clear. Highs 60s and 70s. Lows from the 40s to mid-50s Monday, partly cloudy. Highs 60s and 70s. High temperatures today and lows tonight for these selected cities: San Francisco, 66 and 53, San Francisco Airport, 70 and 53, Redwood City, 79 and 53, Oakland, 72 and 54, Fremont, 78 and 54, Concord, 85 and 54, Livermore, 86 and 53, San Rafael, 76 and 52, Santa Rosa, 84 and 53, Napa, 80 and 52, Fairfield, 85 and 55. These are the 10 a.m. Pacific Daylight Time observations for the San Francisco and Monterey Bay areas on Tuesday, June 2nd. At San Francisco Airport, it was fair, temperature 61, dew point 52, relative humidity 72%, north wind at 8 miles an hour, pressure 30.03 inches and steady. At Oakland Airport, it was partly sunny, temperature 59, dew point 51, relative humidity 75%, west wind at 5 miles an hour, pressure 30.05 inches and rising. At San Jose Airport, it was fair, temperature 64, dew point 52, relative humidity 64%, calm, pressure 30.02 inches and falling. At Santa Rosa, it was cloudy, temperature 55, south wind at 5, pressure 30.04 and rising. At Concord, it was fair, temperature 66, northwest wind at 10. At Livermore, it was fair, temperature 67, west wind at 6. At Monterey, it was cloudy, temperature 56, variable wind at 3, pressure 30.06 and steady. At Salinas, haze was reported, temperature 55, dew point 50, relative humidity 83%, calm. Here are some observations around California and western Nevada. At Truckee, it was mostly sunny, with a temperature of 61. At San Diego, it was partly sunny, with a temperature of 64. At Los Angeles, it was cloudy, with a temperature of 63. It was fair, with a temperature of 70 at Sacramento, 71 at Reno, 62 at South Lake Tahoe, 68 at Blue Canyon, and 66 at Mammoth Lakes. Local temperature reports around San Francisco Bay for 10 a.m. Downtown San Francisco was 57 degrees. Oakland Museum was 57 degrees. Redwood City was 63 degrees. San Rafael was 62 degrees. The area forecast for the South Bay, including the San Jose metro area and the Santa Clara Valley. For today, mostly sunny. Highs in the mid-70s by the bay to the 80s inland. Northwest winds 5 to 10 miles per hour. For tonight, partly cloudy. Lows from the lower to mid-50s. Northwest winds 5 to 10 miles per hour. And on Wednesday, partly cloudy in the morning, then becoming mostly sunny. Highs in the mid-70s by the bay, upper 70s to mid-80s inland. West winds up to 5 miles per hour, increasing to 5 to 15 miles

the afternoon. For Wednesday night, mostly clear. A slight chance of drizzle after midnight. Lows in the mid-50s. West winds 5 to 15 miles per hour. For Thursday, partly cloudy in the morning, then becoming sunny. Highs in the mid-70s by the bay to the 80s inland. West winds 5 to 10 miles per hour. And on Thursday night, clear. Lows in the 50s. For Friday, mostly sunny in the morning, then becoming sunny. High 70s and 80s for Friday night, clear. Lows in the lower 50s Saturday through Sunday night, mostly clear. Highs from the 60s to upper 70s, lows near 50. Monday, partly cloudy. Highs from the 70s to lower 80s, high temperatures today and lows tonight for the selected cities, San Jose, 82 and 55, Mountain View, 76 and 55, Morgan Hill, 87 and 54. The area forecast for the Monterey Bay and Salinas Valley? Dense fog advisory in effect until 9 a.m. Pacific Daylight Time this morning. For today, partly cloudy in the morning, then becoming mostly sunny. Areas of fog in the morning. Highs in the upper 60s at the coast of the mid-80s inland. West winds up to 5 miles per hour, increasing to 5 to 15 miles per hour in the afternoon. For tonight, partly cloudy until midnight, then becoming mostly cloudy. Areas of fog after midnight. Lows in the lower 50s. Southwest winds 5 to 10 miles per hour. And on Wednesday, mostly cloudy in the morning, then becoming mostly sunny. Areas of fog in the morning. Highs in the upper 60s at the coast to the lower 80s inland. West winds up to 5 miles per hour, increasing to 5 to 15 miles per hour in the afternoon. For Wednesday night, clear until midnight, then becoming partly cloudy. Areas of fog after midnight. Lows in the mid-50s. West winds 10 to 20 miles per hour. For Thursday, mostly cloudy in the morning, then becoming mostly sunny. Areas of fog in the morning. Highs in the upper 60s at the coast of the mid-80s inland. West winds 5 to 10 miles per hour. And on Thursday night, mostly clear. Areas of fog. Lows in the lower 50s. For Friday, partly cloudy in the morning, then becoming mostly sunny. Areas of fog. Highs from the upper 60s to lower 80s Friday night through Saturday night, mostly clear. Lows in the lower 50s, highs 60s and 70s Sunday. Partly cloudy in the morning, then becoming mostly sunny. Highs 60s and 70s Sunday night, mostly clear. Lows around 50. Monday, partly cloudy. Highs from the mid-60s to lower 80s, high temperatures today and lows tonight for the selected cities, Santa Cruz, 74 and 51, Monterey, 67 and 52, Salinas, 71 and 52, Hollister, 80 and 51, King City, 84 and 52. The weather overview for the Bay Area and Central Coast, areas of dense fog are expected through mid-morning, especially for the Central Coast. Similar temperatures each day through the remainder of the work week. Notable cool down for the weekend into the beginning of next week. The extended forecast for the Bay Area and Central Coast, Friday and Friday night, mostly clear. High 60 to 90. Lows 50 to 60. Saturday and Saturday night, mostly clear. Highs 55 to 80. Lows 45 to 55. Sunday and Sunday night, mostly clear. High 60 to 80. Lows 45 to 55. Monday and Monday night, partly cloudy. High 60 to 80. Lows 50 to 55. Tuesday and Tuesday night, partly cloudy. High 60 to 85. Lows 50 to 60. Sunrise, sunset, and tidal information for the San Francisco Bay Area for Tuesday, June 2. The sunrise today, 5:50 a.m. The sunset tonight, 8:25 p.m. Tidal data at the Golden Gate for today. High tide, 12:26 a.m. at 5.77 feet. Low tide,

7:33 a.m. at -073 feet high tide. 3:12 p.m. at 4.36 feet low tide. 7:13 p.m. at 3.35 feet. Here are the buoy observations for 11 a.m. Pacific Daylight Time. An offshore buoy 6 winds west at 16 knots, pressure 1016.6 millibars. An offshore buoy 59 winds northwest at 12 knots, water temperature 60, pressure 1023.9 millibars. At buoy 14 near Point Arena winds north at 4 knots, water temperature 52, pressure 1018.0 millibars. At buoy 13 near Bodega Bay winds northwest at 4 knots, pressure 1017.3 millibars. At Point Reyes wave rider buoy water temperature 53, seas 6 feet, every 17 seconds. At San Francisco Bar buoy water temperature 56, seas 5 feet, every 18 seconds. At San Francisco buoy winds west at 8 knots, swell 5 feet, every 16 seconds. At Half Moon Bay buoy winds west 8 knots, water temperature 56, pressure 1018.1 millibars, seas 5 feet, every 10 seconds. At Monterey buoy winds northwest at 6 knots, water temperature 59, pressure 1018.0 millibars. At Pointzer, wave rider buoy water temperature 54, seas 6 feet, every 9 seconds. At Cape San Martin buoy winds northwest at 10 knots, water temperature 60, pressure 1018.2 millibars. Synopsis for the Central California coast and bays including the Monterey Bay, Greater Farallones, and Cordell Bank National Marine Sanctuaries, northwesterly breezes are increasing in the northern waters, bringing hazardous conditions for small craft by the afternoon. These winds will spread south, leading to widespread small craft advisories into the night. Winds will continue to build into Wednesday, resulting in gale force gusts across the northern outer waters and along the coastal jet regions. Moderate seas will prevail through Wednesday before building to become rough Thursday into the weekend. The marine forecast for San Pablo Bay, Suisun Bay, the West Delta, and the San Francisco Bay north of the Bay Bridge. Small craft advisory in effect from Wednesday afternoon through late Wednesday night. For today, southwest wind 5 to 10 knots, rising to 10 to 15 knots this afternoon. For tonight, southwest wind 10 to 15 knots. For Wednesday, southwest wind 5 to 10 knots, rising to 10 to 15 knots in the afternoon. The marine forecast for Monterey Bay. Small craft advisory in effect from Wednesday afternoon through late Wednesday night. For today, light and variable winds, becoming west 10 to 15 knots. Seas around 3 feet. Wave detail, west 3 feet at 9 seconds. A slight chance of very light drizzle early this morning. Areas of fog this morning. For tonight, west wind 5 to 10 knots, becoming northwest after midnight. Seas 3 to 4 feet. Wave detail, west 3 feet at 8 seconds. Areas of fog after midnight. For Wednesday, west wind around 5 knots, rising to 10 to 15 knots in the afternoon. Seas 3 to 5 feet. Wave detail, northwest 4 feet at 9 seconds. Patchy fog in the morning. The coastal waters forecast from Pigeon Point to Point Pinos out to 10 nautical miles. Small craft advisory in effect from Wednesday morning through late Wednesday night. For today, northwest wind around 5 knots, rising to 10 to 15 knots. Seas 3 to 5 feet. Wave detail, northwest 4 feet at 9 seconds and south 2 feet at 17 seconds. Patchy fog this morning. For tonight, northwest wind 10 to 15 knots. Seas 4 to 5 feet. Wave detail, northwest 4 feet at 8 seconds and south 2 feet at 16 seconds. For Wednesday, northwest wind 10 to 15 knots, rising to 15 to 20 knots in the afternoon. Seas 5 to 7 feet. Wave detail, northwest 6 feet at 9 seconds and south 2 feet at 15 seconds. The area forecast for the peninsula, North Bay, and East Bay,

the rest of today? Partly cloudy. Highs in the mid-60s at the coast to the mid-80s inland. West winds 5 to 15 miles per hour. For tonight, partly cloudy. Lows from the upper 40s to mid-50s. West winds 5 to 10 miles per hour. And on Wednesday? Partly cloudy in the morning, then becoming sunny. Highs in the lower 70s at the coast to the mid-80s inland. West winds 5 to 15 miles per hour. For the Wednesday night, mostly clear. Lows from the 40s to upper 50s. West winds 10 to 20 miles per hour, becoming southwest 5 to 10 miles per hour after midnight. For Thursday, partly cloudy in the morning, then becoming sunny. Highs around 70 at the coast to the upper 80s inland. Southwest winds up to 5 miles per hour, becoming west 5 to 15 miles per hour in the afternoon. And on Thursday night, mostly clear. Lows from the upper 40s to mid 50s. For the Friday, mostly sunny in the morning, then becoming sunny. Highs from the upper 60s to mid 80s for Friday night, clear, breezy. Lows from the 40s to upper 50s Saturday through Sunday. Mostly clear, breezy. Highs from the lower 60s to mid 70s. Lows from the 40s to mid 50s Sunday night and Monday, partly cloudy. Lows from the 40s to mid-50s, highs from the lower 60s to mid-70s, high temperatures today and lows tonight for the selected cities, San Francisco, 66 and 52, San Francisco Airport, 69 and 53, Redwood City, 79 and 53, Oakland, 72 and 54, Fremont, 78 and 54, Concord, 85 and 54, Livermore, 85 and 53, San Rafael, 76 and 52, Santa Rosa, 84 and 53, Napa, 80 and 51, Fairfield, 84 and 55. These are the 11 a.m. Pacific Daylight Time observations for the San Francisco and Monterey Bay areas on Tuesday, June 2nd. At San Francisco Airport, it was mostly sunny, temperature 63, dew point 52, relative humidity 67%, northwest wind at 14 miles an hour, pressure 30.04 inches and rising. At Oakland Airport, it was mostly sunny, temperature 62, dew point 52, relative humidity 69%, west wind at 12 miles an hour, pressure 30.06 inches and rising. At San Jose Airport, it was mostly sunny, temperature 69, dew point 53, relative humidity 56%, calm, pressure 30.02 inches and steady. At Santa Rosa, it was mostly sunny, temperature 59, south wind at 6, pressure 30.04 and steady. At Concord, it was sunny, temperature 70, north wind at 10. At Livermore, it was sunny, temperature 72, west wind at 9. At Monterey, it was sunny, temperature 58, northwest wind at 6, pressure 30.06 and steady. At Salinas, haze was reported, temperature 61, dew point 51, relative humidity 70%, variable wind at 5. Here are some observations around California and western Nevada. It was sunny, with a temperature of 76 at Sacramento, 67 at South Lake Tahoe, 70 at Blue Canyon, and 70 at Mammoth Lakes. It was mostly sunny, with a temperature of 66 at San Diego, 76 at Reno, and 70 at Truckee. At Los Angeles, it was cloudy, with a temperature of 65. Local temperature reports around San Francisco Bay for 11 a.m. Downtown San Francisco was 57 degrees. Oakland Museum was 61 degrees. Redwood City was 66 degrees. San Rafael was 66 degrees. The area forecast for the South Bay, including the San Jose metro area and the Santa Clara Valley. For the rest of today, mostly sunny. Highs in the mid-70s by the bay to the 80s inland. Northwest winds 5 to 10 miles per hour. For tonight, partly cloudy. Lows from the lower to mid-50s. Northwest winds 5 to 10 miles per hour. And on Wednesday?
partly cloudy in the morning, then becoming sunny. Highs in the mid-70s by the bay to the 80s inland. West winds up to 5 miles per hour, becoming northwest 5 to 15 miles per hour in the afternoon. For the Wednesday night, clear until midnight, then becoming partly cloudy. Lows in the lower 50s. Northwest winds 10 to 15 miles per hour, becoming west around 5 miles per hour after midnight. For Thursday, partly cloudy in the morning, then becoming sunny. Highs in the mid-70s by the bay to the 80s inland. Light winds, becoming northwest 5 to 10 miles per hour in the afternoon. And on Thursday night, mostly clear. Lows in the 50s. For the Friday, mostly sunny in the morning, then becoming sunny. Highs from the mid-70s to upper 80s for Friday night, clear. Lows from the lower to mid-50s Saturday through Sunday night, mostly clear. Highs from the upper 60s to lower 80s, lows near 50. Monday, partly cloudy. Highs from the 60s to upper 70s, high temperatures today and lows tonight for the selected cities: San Jose, 81 and 55, Mountain View, 75 and 54, Morgan Hill, 86 and 54. The area forecast for the Monterey Bay and Salinas Valley. For the rest of today, partly cloudy early in the afternoon, then becoming mostly sunny. Highs in the upper 60s at the coast of the mid-80s inland. West winds 5 to 15 miles per hour. For tonight, partly cloudy until midnight, then becoming mostly cloudy. Patchy fog after midnight. Lows in the lower 50s. West winds 5 to 10 miles per hour. And on Wednesday, partly cloudy in the morning, then becoming sunny. Highs in the upper 60s at the coast of the mid-80s inland. West winds up to 5 miles per hour, increasing to 5 to 15 miles per hour in the afternoon. For the Wednesday night, clear until midnight, then becoming partly cloudy. Lows in the mid-50s. West winds 5 to 15 miles per hour. For Thursday, partly cloudy in the morning, then becoming mostly sunny. Highs in the upper 60s at the coast of the mid-80s inland. West winds 5 to 10 miles per hour. And on Thursday night, mostly clear. Lows in the lower 50s. Friday and Friday night, mostly clear. Highs from the upper 60s to mid-80s, lows in the lower 50s Saturday and Saturday night, mostly clear. Highs 60s and 70s, lows in the upper 40s Sunday through Monday, partly cloudy. Highs 60s and 70s, lows in the upper 40s, high temperatures today and lows tonight for the selected cities: Santa Cruz, 74 and 51, Monterey, 67 and 52, Salinas, 70 and 52, Hollister, 79 and 51, King City, 84 and 52. The weather overview for the Bay Area and Central Coast: areas of dense fog are expected through mid-morning, especially for the Central Coast. Similar temperatures each day through the remainder of the work week. Notable cool down for the weekend into the beginning of next week. The extended forecast for the Bay Area and Central Coast: Friday and Friday night, mostly clear. High 60 to 90. Lows 50 to 60. Saturday and Saturday night, mostly clear. Highs 55 to 80. Lows 45 to 55. Sunday and Sunday night, mostly clear. Highs 60 to 80. Lows 45 to 55. Monday and Monday night, partly cloudy. Highs 60 to 80. Lows 50 to 55. Tuesday and Tuesday night, partly cloudy. Highs 60 to 85. Lows 50 to 60. Sunrise, sunset, and tidal information for the San Francisco Bay Area for Tuesday, June 2. The sunrise today, 5:50 a.m. The sunset tonight, 8:25 p.m. Tidal data at the Golden Gate for today. High tide, 12:26 a.m. at 5.77 feet. Low tide, 7:33 a.m. at minus 073 feet. High tide, 3:12 p.m. at 4.36 feet. Low tide, 7:13 p.m. at 3.35 feet.
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Pacific Daylight Time. An offshore buoy 6 winds west at 16 knots, pressure 1016.6 millibars. An offshore buoy 59, winds northwest 12 knots, water temperature 60, pressure 1023.9 millibars, sea 7 feet, every 17 seconds. At Point Arena buoy, winds north 8 knots, water temperature 52, pressure 1018.1 millibars, sea 7 feet, every 6 seconds. At buoy 13 near Bodega Bay, winds northwest at 4 knots, pressure 1017.3 millibars. At Point Reyes Wave Rider buoy, water temperature 54, sea 6 feet, every 8 seconds. At San Francisco Bar buoy, water temperature 56, seas 5 feet, every 18 seconds. At San Francisco buoy, winds west at 8 knots, swell 5 feet, every 16 seconds. At Half Moon Bay buoy, winds west 8 knots, water temperature 56, pressure 1018.1 millibars, seas 5 feet, every 10 seconds. At Monterey Bay buoy, winds west 8 knots, water temperature 59, pressure 1018.2 millibars, seas 5 feet, every 9 seconds. At Point Sur, Wave Rider buoy, water temperature 54, seas 6 feet, every 9 seconds. At Cape San Martin buoy, winds northwest 10 knots, water temperature 60, pressure 1018.2 millibars, seas 6 feet, every 16 seconds. Synopsis for the Central California coast and bays, including the Monterey Bay, Greater Farallones, and Cordell Bank National Marine Sanctuaries, northwesterly breezes are increasing in the northern waters, bringing hazardous conditions for small craft by the afternoon. These winds will spread south, leading to widespread small craft advisories into the night. Winds will continue to build into Wednesday, resulting in gale force gusts across the northern outer waters and along the coastal jet regions. Moderate seas will prevail through Wednesday before building to become rough Thursday into the weekend. The marine forecast for San Pablo Bay, Suisun Bay, the West Delta, and the San Francisco Bay north of the Bay Bridge. Small craft advisory in effect from Wednesday afternoon through late Wednesday night. For today, southwest wind 5 to 10 knots, rising to 10 to 15 knots this afternoon. For tonight, southwest wind 10 to 15 knots. For Wednesday, southwest wind 5 to 10 knots, rising to 10 to 15 knots in the afternoon. The marine forecast for Monterey Bay. Small craft advisory in effect from Wednesday afternoon through late Wednesday night. For today, light and variable winds, becoming west 10 to 15 knots. Seas around 3 feet. Wave detail, west 3 feet at 9 seconds. A slight chance of very light drizzle early this morning. Areas of fog this morning. For tonight, west wind 5 to 10 knots, becoming northwest after midnight. Seas 3 to 4 feet. Wave detail, west 3 feet at 8 seconds. Areas of fog after midnight. For Wednesday, west wind around 5 knots, rising to 10 to 15 knots in the afternoon. Seas 3 to 5 feet. Wave detail, northwest 4 feet at 9 seconds. Patchy fog in the morning. The coastal waters forecast from Pigeon Point to Point Pinos out to 10 nautical miles. Small craft advisory in effect from Wednesday morning through late Wednesday night. For today, northwest wind around 5 knots, rising to 10 to 15 knots. Seas 3 to 5 feet. Wave detail, northwest 4 feet at 9 seconds and south 2 feet at 17 seconds. Patchy fog this morning. For tonight, northwest wind 10 to 15 knots. Seas 4 to 5 feet. Wave detail, northwest 4 feet at 8 seconds and south 2 feet at 16 seconds. For Wednesday, northwest wind 10 to 15 knots, rising to 15 to 20 knots in the afternoon. Seas 5 to 7 feet. Wave detail, northwest 6 feet at 9 seconds and south 2 feet at 15 seconds. 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

on Wednesday. Partly cloudy in the morning, then becoming sunny. Highs in the lower 70s at the coast at the mid-80s inland. West winds 5 to 15 miles per hour. For the Wednesday night, mostly clear. Lows from the 40s to upper 50s. West winds 10 to 20 miles per hour, becoming southwest 5 to 10 miles per hour after midnight. For Thursday, partly cloudy in the morning, then becoming sunny. Highs around 70 at the coast to the upper 80s inland. Southwest winds up to 5 miles per hour, becoming west 5 to 15 miles per hour in the afternoon. And on Thursday night, mostly clear. Lows from the upper 40s to mid 50s. For the Friday, mostly sunny in the morning, then becoming sunny. Highs from the upper 60s to mid 80s for Friday night, clear, breezy. Lows from the 40s to upper 50s Saturday through Sunday, mostly clear, breezy. Highs from the lower 60s to mid 70s, lows from the 40s to mid 50s Sunday night and Monday, partly cloudy. Lows from the 40s to mid 50s, highs from the lower 60s to mid 70s, high temperatures today and lows tonight for the selected cities, San Francisco, 66 and 52, San Francisco Airport, 69 and 53, Redwood City, 79 and 53, Oakland, 72 and 54, Fremont, 78 and 54, Concord, 85 and 54, Livermore, 85 and 53, San Rafael, 76 and 52, Santa Rosa, 84 and 53, Napa, 80 and 51, Fairfield, 84 and 55. These are the 11 a.m. Pacific Daylight Time observations for the San Francisco and Monterey Bay areas on Tuesday, June 2nd. At San Francisco Airport, it was mostly sunny, temperature 63, dew point 52, relative humidity 67%, northwest wind at 14 miles an hour, pressure 30.04 inches and rising. At Oakland Airport, it was mostly sunny, temperature 62, dew point 52, relative humidity 69%, west wind at 12 miles an hour, pressure 30.06 inches and rising. At San Jose Airport, it was mostly sunny, temperature 69, dew point 53, relative humidity 56%, calm, pressure 30.02 inches and steady. At Santa Rosa, it was mostly sunny, temperature 59, south wind at 6, pressure 30.04 and steady. At Concord, it was sunny, temperature 70, north wind at 10. At Livermore, it was sunny, temperature 72, west wind at 9. At Monterey, it was sunny, temperature 58, northwest wind at 6, pressure 30.06 and steady. At Salinas, haze was reported, temperature 61, dew point 51, relative humidity 70%, variable wind at 5. Here are some observations around California and western Nevada. It was sunny, with a temperature of 76 at Sacramento, 67 at South Lake Tahoe, 70 at Blue Canyon, and 70 at Mammoth Lakes. It was mostly sunny, with a temperature of 66 at San Diego, 76 at Reno, and 70 at Truckee. At Los Angeles, it was cloudy, with a temperature of 65. Local temperature reports around San Francisco Bay for 11 a.m. Downtown San Francisco was 57 degrees. Oakland Museum was 61 degrees. Redwood City was 66 degrees. San Rafael was 66 degrees. The area forecast for the South Bay, including the San Jose metro area and the Santa Clara Valley. For the rest of today, mostly sunny. Highs in the mid-70s by the bay to the 80s inland. Northwest winds 5 to 10 miles per hour. For tonight, partly cloudy. Lows from the lower to mid-50s. Northwest winds 5 to 10 miles per hour. And on Wednesday, partly cloudy in the morning, then becoming sunny. Highs in the mid-70s by the bay to the 80s inland. West winds up to 5 miles per hour, becoming northwest 5 to 15 miles per hour in the afternoon. For the Wednesday night, clear until midnight, then becoming partly cloudy. Lows in the lower 50s.

northwest winds 10 to 15 miles per hour, becoming west around 5 miles per hour after midnight. For Thursday, partly cloudy in the morning, then becoming sunny. Highs in the mid-70s by the bay to the 80s inland. Light winds, becoming northwest 5 to 10 miles per hour in the afternoon. And on Thursday night, mostly clear. Lows in the 50s. For the Friday, mostly sunny in the morning, then becoming sunny. Highs from the mid-70s to upper 80s for Friday night, clear. Lows from the lower to mid-50s Saturday through Sunday night, mostly clear. Highs from the upper 60s to lower 80s, lows near 50. Monday, partly cloudy. Highs from the 60s to upper 70s, high temperatures today and lows tonight for the selected cities: San Jose, 81 and 55, Mountain View, 75 and 54, Morgan Hill, 86 and 54. The area forecast for the Monterey Bay and Salinas Valley. For the rest of today, partly cloudy early in the afternoon, then becoming mostly sunny. Highs in the upper 60s at the coast of the mid-80s inland. West winds 5 to 15 miles per hour. For tonight, partly cloudy until midnight, then becoming mostly cloudy. Patchy fog after midnight. Lows in the lower 50s. West winds 5 to 10 miles per hour. And on Wednesday, partly cloudy in the morning, then becoming sunny. Highs in the upper 60s at the coast of the mid-80s inland. West winds up to 5 miles per hour, increasing to 5 to 15 miles per hour in the afternoon. For the Wednesday night, clear until midnight, then becoming partly cloudy. Lows in the mid-50s. West winds 5 to 15 miles per hour. For Thursday, partly cloudy in the morning, then becoming mostly sunny. Highs in the upper 60s at the coast of the mid-80s inland. West winds 5 to 10 miles per hour. And on Thursday night, mostly clear. Lows in the lower 50s. Friday and Friday night, mostly clear. Highs from the upper 60s to mid-80s, lows in the lower 50s Saturday and Saturday night, mostly clear. Highs from the upper 60s to mid-80s, lows in the lower 50s Saturday and Saturday night, mostly clear. Highs 60s and 70s, lows in the upper 40s Sunday through Monday, partly cloudy. Highs 60s and 70s, lows in the upper 40s, high temperatures today and lows tonight for the selected cities: Santa Cruz, 74 and 51, Monterey, 67 and 52, Salinas, 70 and 52, Hollister, 79 and 51, King City, 84 and 52. The weather overview for the Bay Area and Central Coast: areas of dense fog are expected through mid-morning, especially for the Central Coast. Similar temperatures each day through the remainder of the work week. Notable cool down for the weekend into the beginning of next week. The extended forecast for the Bay Area and Central Coast: Friday and Friday night, mostly clear. High 60 to 90. Lows 50 to 60. Saturday and Saturday night, mostly clear. Highs 55 to 80. Lows 45 to 55. Sunday and Sunday night, mostly clear. Highs 60 to 80. Lows 45 to 55. Monday and Monday night, partly cloudy. Highs 60 to 80. Lows 50 to 55. Tuesday and Tuesday night, partly cloudy. Highs 60 to 85. Lows 50 to 60. Sunrise, sunset, and tidal information for the San Francisco Bay Area for Tuesday, June 2. The sunrise today, 5:50 a.m. The sunset tonight, 8:25 p.m. Tidal data at the Golden Gate for today. High tide, 12:26 a.m. at 5.77 feet. Low tide, 7:33 a.m. at -0.73 feet. High tide, 3:12 p.m. at 4.36 feet. Low tide, 7:13 p.m. at 3.35 feet. Here are the buoy observations for 11 a.m. Pacific Daylight Time. An offshore buoy 6, winds west at 16 knots, pressure 1,016.6 millibars. An offshore buoy 59, winds north.

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Water temperature 60. 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Every 17 seconds. Head point arena buoy. Winds north 8 knots. Water temperature 52. Pressure 1,018.1 millibars. 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Every 6 seconds. Head buoy 13 near Bodega Bay. Winds northwest at 4 knots. Pressure 1,017.3 millibars. At point raise wave rider buoy water temperature 54, seas 6 feet, every 8 seconds. At San Francisco Bar buoy water temperature 56, seas 5 feet, every 18 seconds. At San Francisco Bay winds west at 8 knots, swell 5 feet, every 16 seconds. At Half Moon Bay buoy winds west 8 knots, water temperature 56, pressure 1,018.1 millibars, seas 5 feet, every 10 seconds. At Monterey Bay buoy winds west 8 knots, water temperature 59, pressure 1,018.2 millibars, seas 5 feet, every 9 seconds. At Point Sur, wave rider buoy water temperature 54, seas 6 feet, every 9 seconds. At Cape San Martin buoy winds northwest 10 knots, water temperature 60, pressure 1,018.2 millibars. Seas 6 feet, every 16 seconds. Synopsis for the Central California coast and bays including the Monterey Bay, Greater Farallones, and Cordell Bank National Marine Sanctuaries, northwesterly breezes are increasing in the northern waters, bringing hazardous conditions for small craft by the afternoon. These winds will spread south, leading to widespread small craft advisories into the night. Winds will continue to build into Wednesday, resulting in gale force gusts across the northern outer waters and along the coastal jet regions. Moderate seas will prevail through Wednesday before building to become rough Thursday into the weekend. The marine forecast for San Pablo Bay, Suisun Bay, the West Delta, and the San Francisco Bay north of the Bay Bridge. Small craft advisory in effect from Wednesday afternoon through late Wednesday night. For today, southwest wind 5 to 10 knots, rising to 10 to 15 knots this afternoon. For tonight, southwest wind 10 to 15 knots. For Wednesday, southwest wind 5 to 10 knots, rising to 10 to 15 knots in the afternoon. The marine forecast for Monterey Bay. Small craft advisory in effect from Wednesday afternoon through late Wednesday night. For today, light and variable winds, becoming west 10 to 15 knots. Seas around 3 feet. Wave detail, west 3 feet at 9 seconds. A slight chance of very light drizzle early this morning. Areas of fog this morning. For tonight, west wind 5 to 10 knots, becoming northwest after midnight. Seas 3 to 4 feet. Wave detail, west 3 feet at 8 seconds. Areas of fog after midnight. For Wednesday, west wind around 5 knots, rising to 10 to 15 knots in the afternoon. Seas 3 to 5 feet. Wave detail, northwest 4 feet at 9 seconds. Patchy fog in the morning. The coastal waters forecast from Pigeon Point to Point Pinos out to 10 nautical miles. Small craft advisory in effect from Wednesday morning through late Wednesday night. For today, northwest wind around 5 knots, rising to 10 to 15 knots. Seas 3 to 5 feet. Wave detail, northwest 4 feet at 9 seconds and south 2 feet at 17 seconds. Patchy fog this morning. For tonight, northwest wind 10 to 15 knots. Seas 4 to 5 feet. Wave detail, northwest 4 feet at 8 seconds and south 2 feet at 16 seconds. For Wednesday, northwest wind 10 to 15 knots, rising to 15 to 20 knots in the afternoon. Seas 5 to 7 feet. Wave detail, northwest 6 feet at 9 seconds and south 2 feet at 15 seconds. The area forecast for the peninsula, North Bay, and East Bay. For the rest of today, partly cloudy. Highs in the mid-60s at the coast of the mid-80s inland. West winds 5 to 15 miles per hour. For tonight, partly cloudy. Lows from the upper 40s to mid-50s.

5 to 10 miles per hour. And on Wednesday, partly cloudy in the morning, then becoming sunny. Highs in the lower 70s at the coast of the mid-80s inland. West winds 5 to 15 miles per hour. For the Wednesday night, mostly clear. Lows from the 40s to upper 50s. West winds 10 to 20 miles per hour, becoming southwest 5 to 10 miles per hour after midnight. For Thursday, partly cloudy in the morning, then becoming sunny. Highs around 70 at the coast of the upper 80s inland. Southwest winds up to 5 miles per hour, becoming west 5 to 15 miles per hour in the afternoon. And on Thursday night, mostly clear. Lows from the upper 40s to mid 50s. For the Friday, mostly sunny in the morning, then becoming sunny. Highs from the upper 60s to mid 80s for Friday night, clear, breezy. Lows from the 40s to upper 50s Saturday through Sunday. Mostly clear, breezy. Highs from the lower 60s to mid 70s. Lows from the 40s to mid 50s Sunday night and Monday, partly cloudy. Lows from the 40s to mid 50s, highs from the lower 60s to mid 70s, high temperatures today and lows tonight for the selected cities, San Francisco, 66 and 52, San Francisco Airport, 69 and 53, Redwood City, 79 and 53, Oakland, 72 and 54, Fremont, 78 and 54, Concord, 85 and 54, Livermore, 85 and 53, San Rafael, 76 and 52, Santa Rosa, 84 and 53, Napa, 80 and 51, Fairfield, 84 and 55. These are the 11 a.m. Pacific Daylight Time observations for the San Francisco and Monterey Bay areas on Tuesday, June 2nd. At San Francisco Airport, it was mostly sunny, temperature 63, dew point 52, relative humidity 67%, northwest wind at 14 miles an hour, pressure 30.04 inches and rising. At Oakland Airport, it was mostly sunny, temperature 62, dew point 52, relative humidity 69%, west wind at 12 miles an hour, pressure 30.06 inches and rising. At San Jose Airport, it was mostly sunny, temperature 69, dew point 53, relative humidity 56%, calm, pressure 30.02 inches and steady. At Santa Rosa, it was mostly sunny, temperature 59, south wind at 6, pressure 30.04 and steady. At Concord, it was sunny, temperature 70, north wind at 10. At Livermore, it was sunny, temperature 72, west wind at 9. At Monterey, it was sunny, temperature 58, northwest wind at 6, pressure 30.06 and steady. At Salinas, haze was reported, temperature 61, dew point 51, relative humidity 70%, variable wind at 5. Here are some observations around California and western Nevada. It was sunny, with a temperature of 76 at Sacramento, 67 at South Lake Tahoe, 70 at Blue Canyon, and 70 at Mammoth Lakes. It was mostly sunny, with a temperature of 66 at San Diego, 76 at Reno, and 70 at Truckee. At Los Angeles, it was cloudy, with a temperature of 65. Local temperature reports around San Francisco Bay for 11 a.m. Downtown San Francisco was 57 degrees. Oakland Museum was 61 degrees. Redwood City was 66 degrees. San Rafael was 66 degrees. The area forecast for the South Bay, including the San Jose metro area and the Santa Clara Valley. For the rest of today, mostly sunny. Highs in the mid-70s by the bay to the 80s inland. Northwest winds 5 to 10 miles per hour. For tonight, partly cloudy. Lows from the lower to mid 50s. Northwest winds 5 to 10 miles per hour. And on Wednesday, partly cloudy in the morning, then becoming sunny. Highs in the mid 70s by the bay to the 80s inland. West winds up to 5 miles per hour, becoming northwest 5 to 15 miles per hour in the afternoon. For the Wednesday night, clear until midnight, then becoming

partly cloudy. Lows in the lower 50s. Northwest winds 10 to 15 miles per hour, becoming west around 5 miles per hour after midnight. For Thursday, partly cloudy in the morning, then becoming sunny. Highs in the mid-70s by the bay to the 80s inland. Light winds, becoming northwest 5 to 10 miles per hour in the afternoon. And on Thursday night, mostly clear. Lows in the 50s. For the Friday, mostly sunny in the morning, then becoming sunny. Highs from the mid-70s to upper 80s for Friday night, clear. Lows from the lower to mid-50s Saturday through Sunday night, mostly clear. Highs from the upper 60s to lower 80s, lows near 50. Monday, partly cloudy. Highs from the 60s to upper 70s, high temperatures today and lows tonight for the selected cities: San Jose, 81 and 55, Mountain View, 75 and 54, Morgan Hill, 86 and 54. The area forecast for the Monterey Bay and Salinas Valley. For the rest of today, partly cloudy early in the afternoon, then becoming mostly sunny. Highs in the upper 60s at the coast of the mid-80s inland. West winds 5 to 15 miles per hour. For tonight, partly cloudy until midnight, then becoming mostly cloudy. Patchy fog after midnight. Lows in the lower 50s. West winds 5 to 10 miles per hour. And on Wednesday, partly cloudy in the morning, then becoming sunny. Highs in the upper 60s at the coast of the mid-80s inland. West winds up to 5 miles per hour, increasing to 5 to 15 miles per hour in the afternoon. For the Wednesday night, clear until midnight, then becoming partly cloudy. Lows in the mid-50s. West winds 5 to 15 miles per hour. For Thursday, partly cloudy in the morning, then becoming mostly sunny. Highs in the upper 60s at the coast of the mid-80s inland. West winds 5 to 10 miles per hour. And on Thursday night, mostly clear. Lows in the lower 50s. Friday and Friday night, mostly clear. Highs from the upper 60s to mid-80s, lows in the lower 50s Saturday and Saturday night, mostly clear. Highs 60s and 70s, lows in the upper 40s Sunday through Monday, partly cloudy. Highs 60s and 70s, lows in the upper 40s, high temperatures today and lows tonight for the selected cities: Santa Cruz, 74 and 51, Monterey, 67 and 52, Salinas, 70 and 52, Hollister, 79 and 51, King City, 84 and 52. The weather overview for the Bay Area and Central Coast: areas of dense fog are expected through mid-morning, especially for the Central Coast. Similar temperatures each day through the remainder of the work week. Notable cool down for the weekend into the beginning of next week. The extended forecast for the Bay Area and Central Coast: Friday and Friday night, mostly clear. High 60 to 90. Lows 50 to 60. Saturday and Saturday night, mostly clear. Highs 55 to 80. Lows 45 to 55. Sunday and Sunday night, mostly clear. Highs 60 to 80. Lows 45 to 55. Monday and Monday night, partly cloudy. Highs 60 to 80. Lows 50 to 55. Tuesday and Tuesday night, partly cloudy. Highs 60 to 85. Lows 50 to 60. Sunrise, sunset, and tidal information for the San Francisco Bay Area for Tuesday, June 2. The sunrise today, 5:50 a.m. The sunset tonight, 8:25 p.m. Tidal data at the Golden Gate for today. High tide, 12:26 a.m. at 5.77 feet. Low tide, 7:33 a.m. at minus 0.73 feet. High tide, 3:12 p.m. at 4.36 feet. Low tide, 7:13 p.m. at 3.35 feet. Here are the buoy observations for 11 a.m. Pacific Daylight Time. An offshore buoy 6, winds west at 16 knots, pressure 1,016.6 millibars. An offshore buoy 59, winds northwest 12 knots, water temperature 60, pressure 1,012.

23.9 millibars, C7 feet, every 17 seconds. Headpoint arena buoy, winds north 8 knots, water temperature 52, pressure 1018.1 millibars, C7 feet, every 6 seconds. Head buoy 13 near Bodega Bay, winds northwest at 4 knots, pressure 1017.3 millibars. At Point Reyes Wave Rider Buoy water temperature 54, seas 6 feet, every 8 seconds. At San Francisco Bar Buoy water temperature 56, seas 5 feet, every 18 seconds. At San Francisco Buoy winds west at 8 knots, swell 5 feet, every 16 seconds. At Half Moon Bay Buoy winds west 8 knots, water temperature 56, pressure 1018.1 millibars, seas 5 feet, every 10 seconds. At Monterey Bay Buoy winds west 8 knots, water temperature 59, pressure 1018.2 millibars, seas 5 feet, every 9 seconds. At Point Sur, Wave Rider Buoy water temperature 54, seas 6 feet, every 9 seconds. At Cape San Martin Buoy winds northwest 10 knots, water temperature 60, pressure 1018.2 millibars. Seas 6 feet, every 16 seconds. Synopsis for the Central California coast and bays including the Monterey Bay, Greater Farallones, and Cordell Bank National Marine Sanctuaries, northwesterly breezes are increasing in the northern waters, bringing hazardous conditions for small craft by the afternoon. These winds will spread south, leading to widespread small craft advisories into the night. Winds will continue to build into Wednesday, resulting in gale force gusts across the northern outer waters and along the coastal jet regions. Moderate seas will prevail through Wednesday before building to become rough Thursday into the weekend. The marine forecast for San Pablo Bay, Suisun Bay, the West Delta, and the San Francisco Bay north of the Bay Bridge. Small craft advisory in effect from Wednesday afternoon through late Wednesday night. For today, southwest wind 5 to 10 knots, rising to 10 to 15 knots this afternoon. For tonight, southwest wind 10 to 15 knots. For Wednesday, southwest wind 5 to 10 knots, rising to 10 to 15 knots in the afternoon. The marine forecast for Monterey Bay. Small craft advisory in effect from Wednesday afternoon through late Wednesday night. For today, light and variable winds, becoming west 10 to 15 knots. Seas around 3 feet. Wave detail, west 3 feet at 9 seconds. A slight chance of very light drizzle early this morning. Areas of fog this morning. For tonight, west wind 5 to 10 knots, becoming northwest after midnight. Seas 3 to 4 feet. Wave detail, west 3 feet at 8 seconds. Areas of fog after midnight. For Wednesday, west wind around 5 knots, rising to 10 to 15 knots in the afternoon. Seas 3 to 5 feet. Wave detail, northwest 4 feet at 9 seconds. Patchy fog in the morning. The coastal waters forecast from Pigeon Point to Point Pinos out to 10 nautical miles. Small craft advisory in effect from Wednesday morning through late Wednesday night. For today, northwest wind around 5 knots, rising to 10 to 15 knots. Seas 3 to 5 feet. Wave detail, northwest 4 feet at 9 seconds and south 2 feet at 17 seconds. Patchy fog this morning. For tonight, northwest wind 10 to 15 knots. Seas 4 to 5 feet. Wave detail, northwest 4 feet at 8 seconds and south 2 feet at 16 seconds. For Wednesday, northwest wind 10 to 15 knots, rising to 15 to 20 knots in the afternoon. Seas 5 to 7 feet. Wave detail, northwest 6 feet at 9 seconds and south 2 feet at 15 seconds. 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This broadcast originates from the National Weather Service office located in Monterey, California, and serves the South Bay and Monterey Bay area, including the cities of San Jose, Monterey, Salinas, and Santa Cruz.
the area forecast for the peninsula, North Bay, and East Bay? For the rest of today, partly cloudy. Highs in the mid-60s at the coast to the mid-80s inland. West winds 5 to 15 miles per hour. For tonight, partly cloudy. Lows from the upper 40s to mid-50s. West winds 5 to 10 miles per hour. And on Wednesday, partly cloudy in the morning, then becoming sunny. Highs in the lower 70s at the coast to the mid-80s inland. West winds 5 to 15 miles per hour. For the Wednesday night, mostly clear. Lows from the 40s to upper 50s. West winds 10 to 20 miles per hour, becoming southwest 5 to 10 miles per hour after midnight. For Thursday, partly cloudy in the morning, then becoming sunny. Highs around 70 at the coast to the upper 80s inland. Southwest winds up to 5 miles per hour, becoming west 5 to 15 miles per hour in the afternoon. And on Thursday night, mostly clear. Lows from the upper 40s to mid 50s. For the Friday, mostly sunny in the morning, then becoming sunny. Highs from the upper 60s to mid 80s for Friday night, clear, breezy. Lows from the 40s to upper 50s Saturday through Sunday, mostly clear, breezy. Highs from the lower 60s to mid 70s, lows from the 40s to mid 50s Sunday night and Monday, partly cloudy. Lows from the 40s to mid 50s, highs from the lower 60s to mid 70s, high temperatures today and lows tonight for the selected cities: San Francisco, 66 and 52, San Francisco Airport, 69 and 53, Redwood City, 79 and 53, Oakland, 72 and 54, Fremont, 78 and 54, Concord, 85 and 54, Livermore, 85 and 53, San Rafael, 76 and 52, Santa Rosa, 84 and 53, Napa, 80 and 51, Fairfield, 84 and 55. These are the 11 a.m. Pacific Daylight Time observations for the San Francisco and Monterey Bay areas on Tuesday, June 2nd. At San Francisco Airport, it was mostly sunny, temperature 63, dew point 52, relative humidity 67%, northwest wind at 14 miles an hour, pressure 30.04 inches and rising. At Oakland Airport, it was mostly sunny, temperature 62, dew point 52, relative humidity 69%, west wind at 12 miles an hour, pressure 30.06 inches and rising. At San Jose Airport, it was mostly sunny, temperature 69, dew point 53, relative humidity 56%, calm, pressure 30.02 inches and steady. At Santa Rosa, it was mostly sunny, temperature 59, south wind at 6, pressure 30.04 and steady. At Concord, it was sunny, temperature 70, north wind at 10. At Livermore, it was sunny, temperature 72, west wind at 9. At Monterey, it was sunny, temperature 58, northwest wind at 6, pressure 30.06 and steady. At Salinas, haze was reported, temperature 61, dew point 51, relative humidity 70%, variable wind at 5. Here are some observations around California and western Nevada. It was sunny, with a temperature of 76 at Sacramento, 67 at South Lake Tahoe, 70 at Blue Canyon, and 70 at Mammoth Lakes. It was mostly sunny, with a temperature of 66 at San Diego, 76 at Reno, and 70 at Truckee. At Los Angeles, it was cloudy, with a temperature of 65. Local temperature reports around San Francisco Bay for 11 a.m. Downtown San Francisco was 57 degrees. Oakland Museum was 61 degrees. Redwood City was 66 degrees. San Rafael was 66 degrees. The area forecast for the South Bay, including the San Jose metro area and the Santa Clara Valley. For the rest of today, mostly sunny. Highs in the mid-70s by the bay to the 80s inland. Northwest winds 5 to 10 miles per hour. For tonight, partly cloudy. Lows from the lower to mid-50s. Northwest winds

5 to 10 miles per hour. And on Wednesday, partly cloudy in the morning, then becoming sunny. Highs in the mid-70s by the bay to the 80s inland. West winds up to 5 miles per hour, becoming northwest 5 to 15 miles per hour in the afternoon. For the Wednesday night, clear until midnight, then becoming partly cloudy. Lows in the lower 50s. Northwest winds 10 to 15 miles per hour, becoming west around 5 miles per hour after midnight. For Thursday, partly cloudy in the morning, then becoming sunny. Highs in the mid-70s by the bay to the 80s inland. Light winds, becoming northwest 5 to 10 miles per hour in the afternoon. And on Thursday night, mostly clear. Lows in the 50s. For the Friday, mostly sunny in the morning, then becoming sunny. Highs from the mid-70s to upper 80s for Friday night, clear. Lows from the lower to mid-50s Saturday through Sunday night, mostly clear. Highs from the upper 60s to lower 80s, lows near 50. Monday, partly cloudy. Highs from the 60s to upper 70s, high temperatures today and lows tonight for the selected cities: San Jose, 81 and 55, Mountain View, 75 and 54, Morgan Hill, 86 and 54. The area forecast for the Monterey Bay and Salinas Valley. For the rest of today, partly cloudy early in the afternoon, then becoming mostly sunny. Highs in the upper 60s at the coast of the mid-80s inland. West winds 5 to 15 miles per hour. For tonight, partly cloudy until midnight, then becoming mostly cloudy. Patchy fog after midnight. Lows in the lower 50s. West winds 5 to 10 miles per hour. And on Wednesday, partly cloudy in the morning, then becoming sunny. Highs in the upper 60s at the coast of the mid-80s inland. West winds up to 5 miles per hour, increasing to 5 to 15 miles per hour in the afternoon. For the Wednesday night, clear until midnight, then becoming partly cloudy. Lows in the mid-50s. West winds 5 to 15 miles per hour. For Thursday, partly cloudy in the morning, then becoming mostly sunny. Highs in the upper 60s at the coast of the mid-80s inland. West winds 5 to 10 miles per hour. And on Thursday night, mostly clear. Lows in the lower 50s. Friday and Friday night, mostly clear. Highs from the upper 60s to mid-80s, lows in the lower 50s Saturday and Saturday night, mostly clear. Highs 60s and 70s, lows in the upper 40s Sunday through Monday, partly cloudy. Highs 60s and 70s, lows in the upper 40s, high temperatures today and lows tonight for the selected cities: Santa Cruz, 74 and 51, Monterey, 67 and 52, Salinas, 70 and 52, Hollister, 79 and 51, King City, 84 and 52. The weather overview for the Bay Area and Central Coast: areas of dense fog are expected through mid-morning, especially for the Central Coast. Similar temperatures each day through the remainder of the work week. Notable cool down for the weekend into the beginning of next week. The extended forecast for the Bay Area and Central Coast: Friday and Friday night, mostly clear. High 60 to 90. Lows 50 to 60. Saturday and Saturday night, mostly clear. Highs 55 to 80. Lows 45 to 55. Sunday and Sunday night, mostly clear. Highs 60 to 80. Lows 45 to 55. Monday and Monday night, partly cloudy. Highs 60 to 80. Lows 50 to 55. Tuesday and Tuesday night, partly cloudy. Highs 60 to 85. Lows 50 to 60. Sunrise, sunset, and tidal information for the San Francisco Bay Area for Tuesday, June 2. The sunrise today, 5:50 a.m. The sunset tonight, 8:25 p.m. Tidal data at the Golden Gate for today. High tide, 12:26 a.m. at 5.77 feet. Low tide, 7:33 a.m. at -0.73 feet. 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Low tide, 7:13.

p.m. at 3.35 feet. Here are the buoy observations for noon Pacific Daylight Time. An offshore buoy 6 winds west at 12 knots, pressure 1,017.1 millibars. An offshore buoy 59 winds northwest at 12 knots, water temperature 60, pressure 1,024.0 millibars. At buoy 14 near Point Arena winds north at 10 knots, water temperature 52, pressure 1,018.8 millibars. At buoy 13 near Bodega Bay winds west at 8 knots, pressure 1,017.8 millibars. At Point Reyes Wave Rider buoy water temperature 53, seas 6 feet, every 8 seconds. At San Francisco Bar buoy water temperature 56, seas 5 feet, every 17 seconds. At San Francisco buoy winds west at 4 knots, water temperature 54, pressure 1,018.1 millibars. At Half Moon Bay buoy winds west 8 knots, water temperature 56, pressure 1,018.7 millibars, seas 4 feet, every 9 seconds. At Monterey buoy winds northwest at 10 knots, water temperature 59, pressure 1,018.7 millibars. At Pointzer, Wave Rider buoy water temperature 54, seas 7 feet, every 17 seconds. At Cape San Martin buoy winds northwest at 10 knots, water temperature 60, pressure 1,018.7 millibars. Synopsis for the Central California coast and bays including the Monterey Bay, Greater Farallones, and Cordell Bank National Marine Sanctuaries, northwesterly breezes are increasing in the northern waters, bringing hazardous conditions for small craft by the afternoon. These winds will spread south, leading to widespread small craft advisories into the night. Winds will continue to build into Wednesday, resulting in gale force gusts across the northern outer waters and along the coastal jet regions. Moderate seas will prevail through Wednesday before building to become rough Thursday into the weekend. The marine forecast for San Pablo Bay, Suisun Bay, the West Delta, and the San Francisco Bay north of the Bay Bridge. Small craft advisory in effect from Wednesday afternoon through late Wednesday night. For today, southwest wind 5 to 10 knots, rising to 10 to 15 knots this afternoon. For tonight, southwest wind 10 to 15 knots. For Wednesday, southwest wind 5 to 10 knots, rising to 10 to 15 knots in the afternoon. The marine forecast for Monterey Bay. Small craft advisory in effect from Wednesday afternoon through late Wednesday night. For today, light and variable winds, becoming west 10 to 15 knots. Seas around 3 feet. Wave detail, west 3 feet at 9 seconds. A slight chance of very light drizzle early this morning. Areas of fog this morning. For tonight, west wind 5 to 10 knots, becoming northwest after midnight. Seas 3 to 4 feet. Wave detail, west 3 feet at 8 seconds. Areas of fog after midnight. For Wednesday, west wind around 5 knots, rising to 10 to 15 knots in the afternoon. Seas 3 to 5 feet. Wave detail, northwest 4 feet at 9 seconds. Patchy fog in the morning. The coastal waters forecast from Pigeon Point to Point Pinos out to 10 nautical miles. Small craft advisory in effect from Wednesday morning through late Wednesday night. For today, northwest wind around 5 knots, rising to 10 to 15 knots. Seas 3 to 5 feet. Wave detail, northwest 4 feet at 9 seconds and south 2 feet at 17 seconds. Patchy fog this morning. For tonight, northwest wind 10 to 15 knots. Seas 4 to 5 feet. Wave detail, northwest 4 feet at 8 seconds and south 2 feet at 16 seconds. For Wednesday, northwest wind 10 to 15 knots, rising to 15 to 20 knots in the afternoon. Seas 5 to 7 feet. Wave detail, northwest 6 feet at 9 seconds and south 2 feet at 15 seconds. The area forecast for the peninsula, North Bay, and East Bay. For the rest of today, partly cloudy. Highs in the mid-60s at the coast of the mid-80s inland.

5 to 15 miles per hour. For tonight, partly cloudy. Lows from the upper 40s to mid 50s. West winds 5 to 10 miles per hour. And on Wednesday, partly cloudy in the morning, then becoming sunny. Highs in the lower 70s at the coast of the mid 80s inland. West winds 5 to 15 miles per hour. For the Wednesday night, mostly clear. Lows from the 40s to upper 50s. West winds 10 to 20 miles per hour, becoming southwest 5 to 10 miles per hour after midnight. For Thursday, partly cloudy in the morning, then becoming sunny. Highs around 70 at the coast to the upper 80s inland. Southwest winds up to 5 miles per hour, becoming west 5 to 15 miles per hour in the afternoon. And on Thursday night, mostly clear. Lows from the upper 40s to mid 50s. For the Friday, mostly sunny in the morning, then becoming sunny. Highs from the upper 60s to mid 80s for Friday night, clear, breezy. Lows from the 40s to upper 50s Saturday through Sunday, mostly clear, breezy. Highs from the lower 60s to mid 70s, lows from the 40s to mid 50s Sunday night and Monday, partly cloudy. Lows from the 40s to mid 50s, highs from the lower 60s to mid 70s, high temperatures today and lows tonight for the selected cities, San Francisco, 66 and 52, San Francisco Airport, 69 and 53, Redwood City, 79 and 53, Oakland, 72 and 54, Fremont, 78 and 54, Concord, 85 and 54, Livermore, 85 and 53, San Rafael, 76 and 52, Santa Rosa, 84 and 53, Napa, 80 and 51, Fairfield, 84 and 55. These are the noon Pacific Daylight Time observations for the San Francisco and Monterey Bay areas on Tuesday, June 2nd. At San Francisco Airport, it was mostly sunny, temperature 64, dew point 52, relative humidity 64%, northwest wind at 16 miles an hour, pressure 30.04 inches and steady. At Oakland Airport, it was partly sunny, temperature 61, dew point 52, relative humidity 72%, west wind at 10 miles an hour, pressure 30.06 inches and steady. At San Jose Airport, it was partly sunny, temperature 73, dew point 53, relative humidity 49%, northwest wind at 12 miles an hour, pressure 30.03 inches and rising. At Santa Rosa, it was sunny, temperature 64, south wind at 9, pressure 30.03 and falling. At Concord, it was sunny, temperature 75, northwest wind at 10. At Livermore, it was sunny, temperature 75, northwest wind at 12. At Monterey, it was sunny, temperature 58, west wind at 10, pressure 30.08 and rising. At Salinas, haze was reported, temperature 65, dew point 52, relative humidity 62%, northwest wind at 9. Here are some observations around California and western Nevada. It was sunny, with a temperature of 69 at South Lake Tahoe, and 72 at Mammoth Lakes. It was mostly sunny, with a temperature of 83 at Sacramento, 68 at San Diego, 79 at Reno, 73 at Truckee, and 70 at Blue Canyon. At Los Angeles, it was partly sunny, with a temperature of 67. Local temperature reports around San Francisco Bay for 12 p.m. Downtown San Francisco was 58 degrees. Oakland Museum was 61 degrees. Redwood City was 66 degrees. San Rafael was 68 degrees. The area forecast for the South Bay, including the San Jose metro area and the Santa Clara Valley. For the rest of today, mostly sunny. Highs in the mid-70s by the bay to the 80s inland. Northwest winds 5 to 10 miles per hour. For tonight, partly cloudy. Lows from the lower to mid 50s. Northwest winds 5 to 10 miles per hour. And on Wednesday, partly cloudy in the morning, then becoming sunny. Highs in the mid 70s by the bay to the 80s inland. West winds
up to 5 miles per hour, becoming northwest 5 to 15 miles per hour in the afternoon. For the Wednesday night, clear until midnight, then becoming partly cloudy. Lows in the lower 50s. Northwest winds 10 to 15 miles per hour, becoming west around 5 miles per hour after midnight. For Thursday, partly cloudy in the morning, then becoming sunny. Highs in the mid-70s by the bay to the 80s inland. Light winds, becoming northwest 5 to 10 miles per hour in the afternoon. And on Thursday night, mostly clear. Lows in the 50s. For the Friday, mostly sunny in the morning, then becoming sunny. Highs from the mid-70s to upper 80s for Friday night, clear. Lows from the lower to mid-50s Saturday through Sunday night, mostly clear. Highs from the upper 60s to lower 80s, lows near 50. Monday, partly cloudy. Highs from the 60s to upper 70s, high temperatures today and lows tonight for the selected cities: San Jose, 81 and 55, Mountain View, 75 and 54, Morgan Hill, 86 and 54. The area forecast for the Monterey Bay and Salinas Valley. For the rest of today, partly cloudy early in the afternoon, then becoming mostly sunny. Highs in the upper 60s at the coast of the mid-80s inland. West winds 5 to 15 miles per hour. For tonight, partly cloudy until midnight, then becoming mostly cloudy. Patchy fog after midnight. Lows in the lower 50s. West winds 5 to 10 miles per hour. And on Wednesday, partly cloudy in the morning, then becoming sunny. Highs in the upper 60s at the coast of the mid-80s inland. West winds up to 5 miles per hour, increasing to 5 to 15 miles per hour in the afternoon. For the Wednesday night, clear until midnight, then becoming partly cloudy. Lows in the mid-50s. West winds 5 to 15 miles per hour. For Thursday, partly cloudy in the morning, then becoming mostly sunny. Highs in the upper 60s at the coast of the mid-80s inland. West winds 5 to 10 miles per hour. And on Thursday night, mostly clear. Lows in the lower 50s. Friday and Friday night, mostly clear. Highs from the upper 60s to mid-80s, lows in the lower 50s Saturday and Saturday night, mostly clear. Highs 60s and 70s, lows in the upper 40s Sunday through Monday, partly cloudy. Highs 60s and 70s, lows in the upper 40s, high temperatures today and lows tonight for the selected cities: Santa Cruz, 74 and 51, Monterey, 67 and 52, Salinas, 70 and 52, Hollister, 79 and 51, King City, 84 and 52. The weather overview for the Bay Area and Central Coast: areas of dense fog are expected through mid-morning, especially for the Central Coast. Similar temperatures each day through the remainder of the work week. Notable cool down for the weekend into the beginning of next week. The extended forecast for the Bay Area and Central Coast: Friday and Friday night, mostly clear. High 60 to 90. Lows 50 to 60. Saturday and Saturday night, mostly clear. Highs 55 to 80. Lows 45 to 55. Sunday and Sunday night, mostly clear. Highs 60 to 80. Lows 45 to 55. Monday and Monday night, partly cloudy. Highs 60 to 80. Lows 50 to 55. Tuesday and Tuesday night, partly cloudy. Highs 60 to 85. Lows 50 to 60. Sunrise, sunset, and tidal information for the San Francisco Bay Area for Tuesday, June 2. The sunrise today, 5:50 a.m. The sunset tonight, 8:25 p.m. Tidal data at the Golden Gate for today. High tide, 12:26 a.m. at 5.77 feet. Low tide, 7:33 a.m. at minus 073 feet. High tide, 3:12 p.m. at 4.36 feet. Low tide, 7:13 p.m. at 3.35 feet. Here are the buoy observations for noon Pacific Daylight Time. At offshore buoy 6, winds west at 14 knots, pressure 1017.

Offshore buoy 59 winds northwest at 12 knots. Water temperature 60. Pressure 1024.0 millibars. At buoy 14 near Point Arena, winds north at 10 knots. Water temperature 52. Pressure 1018.8 millibars. At buoy 13 near Bodega Bay, winds west at 8 knots. Pressure 1017.8 millibars. At Point Reyes Wave Rider buoy, water temperature 54, seas 6 feet, every 17 seconds. At San Francisco Bar buoy, water temperature 56, seas 5 feet, every 17 seconds. At San Francisco buoy, winds west at 4 knots, swell 4 feet, every 17 seconds. At Half Moon Bay buoy, winds west 8 knots, water temperature 56, pressure 1018.7 millibars, seas 4 feet, every 9 seconds. At Monterey buoy, winds northwest at 10 knots, water temperature 59, pressure 1018.7 millibars. At Point Sur, Wave Rider buoy, water temperature 54, seas 7 feet, every 17 seconds. At Cape San Martin buoy, winds northwest at 10 knots, water temperature 60, pressure 1018.7 millibars. Synopsis for the Central California coast and bays, including the Monterey Bay, Greater Farallones, and Cordell Bank National Marine Sanctuaries, northwesterly breezes are increasing in the northern waters, bringing hazardous conditions for small craft by the afternoon. These winds will spread south, leading to widespread small craft advisories into the night. Winds will continue to build into Wednesday, resulting in gale force gusts across the northern outer waters and along the coastal jet regions. Moderate seas will prevail through Wednesday before building to become rough Thursday into the weekend. The marine forecast for San Pablo Bay, Suisun Bay, the West Delta, and the San Francisco Bay north of the Bay Bridge. Small craft advisory in effect from Wednesday afternoon through late Wednesday night. For today, southwest wind 5 to 10 knots, rising to 10 to 15 knots this afternoon. For tonight, southwest wind 10 to 15 knots. For Wednesday, southwest wind 5 to 10 knots, rising to 10 to 15 knots in the afternoon. The marine forecast for Monterey Bay. Small craft advisory in effect from Wednesday afternoon through late Wednesday night. For today, light and variable winds, becoming west 10 to 15 knots. Seas around 3 feet. Wave detail, west 3 feet at 9 seconds. A slight chance of very light drizzle early this morning. Areas of fog this morning. For tonight, west wind 5 to 10 knots, becoming northwest after midnight. Seas 3 to 4 feet. Wave detail, west 3 feet at 8 seconds. Areas of fog after midnight. For Wednesday, west wind around 5 knots, rising to 10 to 15 knots in the afternoon. Seas 3 to 5 feet. Wave detail, northwest 4 feet at 9 seconds. Patchy fog in the morning. The coastal waters forecast from Pigeon Point to Point Pinos out to 10 nautical miles. Small craft advisory in effect from Wednesday morning through late Wednesday night. For today, northwest wind around 5 knots, rising to 10 to 15 knots. Seas 3 to 5 feet. Wave detail, northwest 4 feet at 9 seconds and south 2 feet at 17 seconds. Patchy fog this morning. For tonight, northwest wind 10 to 15 knots. Seas 4 to 5 feet. Wave detail, northwest 4 feet at 8 seconds and south 2 feet at 16 seconds. For Wednesday, northwest wind 10 to 15 knots, rising to 15 to 20 knots in the afternoon. Seas 5 to 7 feet. Wave detail, northwest 6 feet at 9 seconds and south 2 feet at 15 seconds. 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This broadcast originates from the National Weather Service office located in Monterey, California, and serves the South Bay and Monterey Bay Area, including the city of San Jose, Monterey, Salinas, and Santa Cruz.

for Thursday. Partly cloudy in the morning, then becoming sunny. Highs around 70 at the coast to the upper 80s inland. Southwest winds up to 5 miles per hour, becoming west 5 to 15 miles per hour in the afternoon. And on Thursday night, mostly clear. Lows from the upper 40s to mid 50s. For the Friday, mostly sunny in the morning, then becoming sunny. Highs from the upper 60s to mid 80s for Friday night, clear, breezy. Lows from the 40s to upper 50s Saturday through Sunday. Mostly clear, breezy. Highs from the lower 60s to mid 70s, lows from the 40s to mid 50s Sunday night and Monday, partly cloudy. Lows from the 40s to mid 50s, highs from the lower 60s to mid 70s, high temperatures today and lows tonight for the selected cities, San Francisco, 66 and 52, San Francisco Airport, 69 and 53, Redwood City, 79 and 53, Oakland, 72 and 54, Fremont, 78 and 54, Concord, 85 and 54, Livermore, 85 and 53, San Rafael, 76 and 52, Santa Rosa, 84 and 53, Napa, 80 and 51, Fairfield, 84 and 55. These are the noon Pacific Daylight Time observations for the San Francisco and Monterey Bay areas on Tuesday, June 2nd. At San Francisco Airport, it was mostly sunny, temperature 64, dew point 52, relative humidity 64%, northwest wind at 16 miles an hour, pressure 30.04 inches and steady. At Oakland Airport, it was partly sunny, temperature 61, dew point 52, relative humidity 72%, west wind at 10 miles an hour, pressure 30.06 inches and steady. At San Jose Airport, it was partly sunny, temperature 73, dew point 53, relative humidity 49%, northwest wind at 12 miles an hour, pressure 30.03 inches and rising. At Santa Rosa, it was sunny, temperature 64, south wind at 9, pressure 30.03 and falling. At Concord, it was sunny, temperature 75, northwest wind at 10. At Livermore, it was sunny, temperature 75, northwest wind at 12. At Monterey, it was sunny, temperature 58, west wind at 10, pressure 30.08 and rising. At Salinas, haze was reported, temperature 65, dew point 52, relative humidity 62%, northwest wind at 9. Here are some observations around California and western Nevada. It was sunny, with a temperature of 69 at South Lake Tahoe, and 72 at Mammoth Lakes. It was mostly sunny, with a temperature of 83 at Sacramento, 68 at San Diego, 79 at Reno, 73 at Truckee, and 70 at Blue Canyon. At Los Angeles, it was partly sunny, with a temperature of 67. Local temperature reports around San Francisco Bay for 12 p.m. Downtown San Francisco was 58 degrees. Oakland Museum was 61 degrees. Redwood City was 66 degrees. San Rafael was 68 degrees. The area forecast for the South Bay, including the San Jose metro area and the Santa Clara Valley. For the rest of today, mostly sunny. Highs in the mid-70s by the bay to the 80s inland. Northwest winds 5 to 10 miles per hour. For tonight, partly cloudy. Lows from the lower to mid 50s. Northwest winds 5 to 10 miles per hour. And on Wednesday, partly cloudy in the morning, then becoming sunny. Highs in the mid 70s by the bay to the 80s inland. West winds up to 5 miles per hour, becoming northwest 5 to 15 miles per hour in the afternoon. For the Wednesday night, clear until midnight, then becoming partly cloudy. Lows in the lower 50s. Northwest winds 10 to 15 miles per hour, becoming west around 5 miles per hour after midnight. For Thursday, partly cloudy in the morning, then becoming sunny. Highs in the mid-70s by the bay to the 80s inland. Light winds, becoming northwest 5 to 10 miles per hour in the afternoon. And on Thursday night, mostly clear.

lows in the 50s. For the Friday, mostly sunny in the morning, then becoming sunny. Highs from the mid-70s to upper 80s for Friday night, clear. Lows from the lower to mid-50s Saturday through Sunday night, mostly clear. Highs from the upper 60s to lower 80s, lows near 50. Monday, partly cloudy. Highs from the 60s to upper 70s, high temperatures today and lows tonight for the selected cities: San Jose, 81 and 55, Mountain View, 75 and 54, Morgan Hill, 86 and 54. The area forecast for the Monterey Bay and Salinas Valley. For the rest of today, partly cloudy early in the afternoon, then becoming mostly sunny. Highs in the upper 60s at the coast of the mid-80s inland. West winds 5 to 15 miles per hour. For tonight, partly cloudy until midnight, then becoming mostly cloudy. Patchy fog after midnight. Lows in the lower 50s. West winds 5 to 10 miles per hour. And on Wednesday, partly cloudy in the morning, then becoming sunny. Highs in the upper 60s at the coast of the mid-80s inland. West winds up to 5 miles per hour, increasing to 5 to 15 miles per hour in the afternoon. For the Wednesday night, clear until midnight, then becoming partly cloudy. Lows in the mid-50s. West winds 5 to 15 miles per hour. For Thursday, partly cloudy in the morning, then becoming mostly sunny. Highs in the upper 60s at the coast of the mid-80s inland. West winds 5 to 10 miles per hour. And on Thursday, coming mostly sunny. Highs in the upper 60s at the coast of the mid-80s inland. West winds 5 to 10 miles per hour. And on Thursday night, mostly clear. Lows in the lower 50s. Friday and Friday night, mostly clear. Highs from the upper 60s to mid-80s, lows in the lower 50s Saturday and Saturday night, mostly clear. Highs 60s and 70s, lows in the upper 40s Sunday through Monday, partly cloudy. Highs 60s and 70s, lows in the upper 40s, high temperatures today and lows tonight for the selected cities: Santa Cruz, 74 and 51, Monterey, 67 and 52, Salinas, 70 and 52, Hollister, 79 and 51, King City, 84 and 52. The weather overview for the Bay Area and Central Coast: areas of dense fog are expected through mid-morning, especially for the Central Coast. Similar temperatures each day through the remainder of the work week. Notable cool down for the weekend into the beginning of next week. The extended forecast for the Bay Area and Central Coast: Friday and Friday night, mostly clear. High 60 to 90. Lows 50 to 60. Saturday and Saturday night, mostly clear. Highs 55 to 80. Lows 45 to 55. Sunday and Sunday night, mostly clear. Highs 60 to 80. Lows 45 to 55. Monday and Monday night, partly cloudy. Highs 60 to 80. Lows 50 to 55. Tuesday and Tuesday night, partly cloudy. High 60 to 85. Lows 50 to 60. Sunrise, sunset, and tidal information for the San Francisco Bay Area for Tuesday, June 2. The sunrise today, 5:50 a.m. The sunset tonight, 8:25 p.m. Tidal data at the Golden Gate for today. High tide, 12:26 a.m. at 5.77 feet. Low tide, 7:33 a.m. at -0.73 feet. High tide, 3:12 p.m. at 4.36 feet. Low tide, 7:13 p.m. at 3.35 feet. Here are the buoy observations for noon Pacific Daylight Time. An offshore buoy 6 winds west at 14 knots, pressure 1,017.3 millibars. An offshore buoy 59 winds northwest at 12 knots, water temperature 60, pressure 1,024.0 millibars. At buoy 14 near Point Arena, winds north at 10 knots, water temperature 52, pressure 1,018.8 millibars. At buoy 13 near Bodega Bay, winds west at 8 knots, pressure 1,017.8 millibars. At Point Reyes,

brighter, buoy water temperature 54, sees 6 feet every 17 seconds. At San Francisco Bar, buoy water temperature 56, sees 5 feet every 17 seconds. At San Francisco Bay, winds west at 4 knots, swell 4 feet every 17 seconds. At Half Moon Bay, buoy winds west 8 knots, water temperature 56, pressure 1,018.7 millibars, seas 4 feet every 9 seconds. At Monterey, buoy winds northwest at 10 knots, water temperature 59, pressure 1,018.7 millibars. At Pointer, wave rider buoy water temperature 54, sees 7 feet every 17 seconds. At Cape San Martin, buoy winds northwest at 10 knots, water temperature 60, pressure 1,018.7 millibars. Synopsis for the Central California coast and bays, including the Monterey Bay, Greater Farallones, and Cordell Bank National Marine Sanctuaries, northwesterly breezes are increasing in the northern waters, bringing hazardous conditions for small craft by the afternoon. These winds will spread south, leading to widespread small craft advisories into the night. Winds will continue to build into Wednesday, resulting in gale force gusts across the northern outer waters and along the coastal jet regions. Moderate seas will prevail through Wednesday before building to become rough Thursday into the weekend. The marine forecast for San Pablo Bay, Suisun Bay, the West Delta, and the San Francisco Bay north of the Bay Bridge. Small craft advisory in effect from Wednesday afternoon through late Wednesday night. For today, southwest wind 5 to 10 knots, rising to 10 to 15 knots this afternoon. For tonight, southwest wind 10 to 15 knots. For Wednesday, southwest wind 5 to 10 knots, rising to 10 to 15 knots in the afternoon. The marine forecast for Monterey Bay. Small craft advisory in effect from Wednesday afternoon through late Wednesday night. For today, light and variable winds, becoming west 10 to 15 knots. Seas around 3 feet. Wave detail, west 3 feet at 9 seconds. A slight chance of very light drizzle early this morning. Areas of fog this morning. For tonight, west wind 5 to 10 knots, becoming northwest after midnight. Seas 3 to 4 feet. Wave detail, west 3 feet at 8 seconds. Areas of fog after midnight. For Wednesday, west wind around 5 knots, rising to 10 to 15 knots in the afternoon. Seas 3 to 5 feet. Wave detail, northwest 4 feet at 9 seconds. Patchy fog in the morning. The coastal waters forecast from Pigeon Point to Point Pinos out to 10 nautical miles. Small craft advisory in effect from Wednesday morning through late Wednesday night. For today, northwest wind around 5 knots, rising to 10 to 15 knots. Seas 3 to 5 feet. Wave detail, northwest 4 feet at 9 seconds and south 2 feet at 17 seconds. Patchy fog this morning. For tonight, northwest wind 10 to 15 knots. Seas 4 to 5 feet. Wave detail, northwest 4 feet at 8 seconds and south 2 feet at 16 seconds. For Wednesday, northwest wind 10 to 15 knots, rising to 15 to 20 knots in the afternoon. Seas 5 to 7 feet. Wave detail, northwest 6 feet at 9 seconds and south 2 feet at 15 seconds. The area forecast for the peninsula, North Bay, and East Bay. For the rest of today, partly cloudy. Highs in the mid-60s at the coast of the mid-80s inland. West winds 5 to 15 miles per hour. For tonight, partly cloudy. Lows from the upper 40s to mid-50s. West winds 5 to 10 miles per hour. And on Wednesday, partly cloudy in the morning, then becoming sunny. Highs in the lower 70s at the coast of the mid-80s inland. West winds 5 to 15 miles per hour. For the Wednesday night, mostly clear. Lows from the 40s to upper 50s. West winds 10 to 20 miles per hour, becoming southwest 5 to 10 miles per hour after midnight. For Thursday, partly cloudy in the morning, then

becoming sunny. Highs around 70 at the coast to the upper 80s inland. Southwest winds up to 5 miles per hour, becoming west 5 to 15 miles per hour in the afternoon. And on Thursday night, mostly clear. Lows from the upper 40s to mid 50s. For the Friday, mostly sunny in the morning, then becoming sunny. Highs from the upper 60s to mid 80s for Friday night, clear, breezy. Lows from the 40s to upper 50s Saturday through Sunday, mostly clear, breezy. Highs from the lower 60s to mid 70s, lows from the 40s to mid 50s Sunday night and Monday, partly cloudy. Lows from the 40s to mid 50s, highs from the lower 60s to mid 70s, high temperatures today and lows tonight for the selected cities, San Francisco, 66 and 52, San Francisco Airport, 69 and 53, Redwood City, 79 and 53, Oakland, 72 and 54, Fremont, 78 and 54, Concord, 85 and 54, Livermore, 85 and 53, San Rafael, 76 and 52, Santa Rosa, 84 and 53, Napa, 80 and 51, Fairfield, 84 and 55. These are the noon Pacific Daylight Time observations for the San Francisco and Monterey Bay areas on Tuesday, June 2nd. At San Francisco Airport, it was mostly sunny, temperature 64, dew point 52, relative humidity 64%, northwest wind at 16 miles an hour, pressure 30.04 inches and steady. At Oakland Airport, it was partly sunny, temperature 61, dew point 52, relative humidity 72%, west wind at 10 miles an hour, pressure 30.06 inches and steady. At San Jose Airport, it was partly sunny, temperature 73, dew point 53, relative humidity 49%, northwest wind at 12 miles an hour, pressure 30.03 inches and rising. At Santa Rosa, it was sunny, temperature 64, south wind at 9, pressure 30.03 and falling. At Concord, it was sunny, temperature 75, northwest wind at 10. At Livermore, it was sunny, temperature 75, northwest wind at 12. At Monterey, it was sunny, temperature 58, west wind at 10, pressure 30.08 and rising. At Salinas, haze was reported, temperature 65, dew point 52, relative humidity 62%, northwest wind at 9. Here are some observations around California and western Nevada. It was sunny, with a temperature of 69 at South Lake Tahoe, and 72 at Mammoth Lakes. It was mostly sunny, with a temperature of 83 at Sacramento, 68 at San Diego, 79 at Reno, 73 at Truckee, and 70 at Blue Canyon. At Los Angeles, it was partly sunny, with a temperature of 67. Local temperature reports around San Francisco Bay for 12 p.m. Downtown San Francisco was 58 degrees. Oakland Museum was 61 degrees. Redwood City was 66 degrees. San Rafael was 68 degrees. The area forecast for the South Bay, including the San Jose metro area and the Santa Clara Valley. For the rest of today, mostly sunny. Highs in the mid-70s by the bay to the 80s inland. Northwest winds 5 to 10 miles per hour. For tonight, partly cloudy. Lows from the lower to mid-50s. Northwest winds 5 to 10 miles per hour. And on Wednesday, partly cloudy in the morning, then becoming sunny. Highs in the mid-70s by the bay to the 80s inland. West winds up to 5 miles per hour, becoming northwest 5 to 15 miles per hour in the afternoon. For the Wednesday night, clear until midnight, then becoming partly cloudy. Lows in the lower 50s. Northwest winds 10 to 15 miles per hour, becoming west around 5 miles per hour after midnight. For Thursday, partly cloudy in the morning, then becoming sunny. Highs in the mid-70s by the bay to the 80s inland. Light winds, becoming northwest 5 to 10 miles per hour in the afternoon. And on Thursday night, mostly clear. Lows in the 50s.
for the Friday, mostly sunny in the morning, then becoming sunny. Highs from the mid-70s to upper 80s for Friday night, clear. Lows from the lower to mid-50s Saturday through Sunday night, mostly clear. Highs from the upper 60s to lower 80s, lows near 50. Monday, partly cloudy. Highs from the 60s to upper 70s, high temperatures today and lows tonight for the selected cities, San Jose, 81 and 55, Mountain View, 75 and 54, Morgan Hill, 86 and 54. The area forecast for the Monterey Bay and Salinas Valley. For the rest of today, partly cloudy early in the afternoon, then becoming mostly sunny. Highs in the upper 60s at the coast of the mid-80s inland. West winds 5 to 15 miles per hour. For tonight, partly cloudy until midnight, then becoming mostly cloudy. Patchy fog after midnight. Lows in the lower 50s. West winds 5 to 10 miles per hour. And on Wednesday, partly cloudy in the morning, then becoming sunny. Highs in the upper 60s at the coast of the mid-80s inland. West winds up to 5 miles per hour, increasing to 5 to 15 miles per hour in the afternoon. For the Wednesday night, clear until midnight, then becoming partly cloudy. Lows in the mid-50s. West winds 5 to 15 miles per hour. For Thursday, partly cloudy in the morning, then becoming mostly sunny. Highs in the upper 60s at the coast of the mid-80s inland. West winds 5 to 10 miles per hour. And on Thursday night, mostly clear. Lows in the lower 50s. Friday and Friday night, mostly clear. Highs from the upper 60s to mid-80s, lows in the lower 50s Saturday and Saturday night, mostly clear. Highs 60s and 70s, lows in the upper 40s Sunday through Monday, partly cloudy. Highs 60s and 70s, lows in the upper 40s, high temperatures today and lows tonight for the selected cities, Santa Cruz, 74 and 51, Monterey, 67 and 52, Salinas, 70 and 52, Hollister, 79 and 51, King City, 84 and 52. The weather overview for the Bay Area and Central Coast, areas of dense fog are expected through mid-morning, especially for the Central Coast. Similar temperatures each day through the remainder of the work week. Notable cool down for the weekend into the beginning of next week. The extended forecast for the Bay Area and Central Coast, Friday and Friday night, mostly clear. High 60 to 90. Lows 50 to 60. Saturday and Saturday night, mostly clear. Highs 55 to 80. Lows 45 to 55. Sunday and Sunday night, mostly clear. Highs 60 to 80. Lows 45 to 55. Monday and Monday night, partly cloudy. Highs 60 to 80. Lows 50 to 55. Tuesday and Tuesday night, partly cloudy. Highs 60 to 85. Lows 50 to 60. Sunrise, sunset, and tidal information for the San Francisco Bay Area for Tuesday, June 2. The sunrise today, 5:50 a.m. The sunset tonight, 8:25 p.m. Tidal data at the Golden Gate for today. High tide, 12:26 a.m. at 5.77 feet. Low tide, 7:33 a.m. at -0.73 feet. High tide, 3:12 p.m. at 4.36 feet. Low tide, 7:13 p.m. at 3.35 feet. Here are the buoy observations for noon Pacific Daylight Time. An offshore buoy 6, winds west at 14 knots, pressure 1,017.3 millibars. An offshore buoy 59, winds northwest at 12 knots, water temperature 60, pressure 1,024.0 millibars. At buoy 14 near Point Arena, winds north at 10 knots, water temperature 52, pressure 1,018.8 millibars. At buoy 13 near Bodega Bay, winds west at 8 knots, pressure 1,017.8 millibars. At Point Reyes, wave rider buoy, water temperature 54, seas 6 feet, every 17 seconds. At San Francisco Bar, buoy water temperature 56, seas 5 feet, every 17 seconds.
at San Francisco.

winds west at 4 knots, swell 4 feet, every 17 seconds. At Half Moon Bay buoy winds west 8 knots, water temperature 56, pressure 1,018.7 millibars, seas 4 feet, every 9 seconds. At Monterey buoy winds northwest at 10 knots, water temperature 59, pressure 1,018.7 millibars. At Pointzer, wave rider buoy water temperature 54, sea 7 feet, every 17 seconds. At Cape San Martin buoy winds northwest at 10 knots, water temperature 60, pressure 1,018.7 millibars. Synopsis for the Central California coast and bays including the Monterey Bay, Greater Farallones, and Cordell Bank National Marine Sanctuaries, northwesterly breezes are increasing in the northern waters, bringing hazardous conditions for small craft by the afternoon. These winds will spread south, leading to widespread small craft advisories into the night. Winds will continue to build into Wednesday, resulting in gale force gusts across the northern outer waters and along the coastal jet regions. Moderate seas will prevail through Wednesday before building to become rough Thursday into the weekend. The marine forecast for San Pablo Bay, Suisun Bay, the West Delta, and the San Francisco Bay north of the Bay Bridge. Small craft advisory in effect from Wednesday afternoon through late Wednesday night, for today. Southwest wind 5 to 10 knots, rising to 10 to 15 knots this afternoon. For tonight, southwest wind 10 to 15 knots. For Wednesday, southwest wind 5 to 10 knots, rising to 10 to 15 knots in the afternoon. The marine forecast for Monterey Bay. Small craft advisory in effect from Wednesday afternoon through late Wednesday night, for today. Light and variable winds, becoming west 10 to 15 knots. Seas around 3 feet. Wave detail, west 3 feet at 9 seconds. A slight chance of very light drizzle early this morning. Areas of fog this morning. For tonight, west wind 5 to 10 knots, becoming northwest after midnight. Seas 3 to 4 feet. Wave detail, west 3 feet at 8 seconds. Areas of fog after midnight. For Wednesday, west wind around 5 knots, rising to 10 to 15 knots in the afternoon. Seas 3 to 5 feet. Wave detail, northwest 4 feet at 9 seconds. Patchy fog in the morning. The coastal waters forecast from Pigeon Point to Point Pinos out to 10 nautical miles. Small craft advisory in effect from Wednesday morning through late Wednesday night, for today. Northwest wind around 5 knots, rising to 10 to 15 knots. Seas 3 to 5 feet. Wave detail, northwest 4 feet at 9 seconds and south 2 feet at 17 seconds. Patchy fog this morning. For tonight, northwest wind 10 to 15 knots. Seas 4 to 5 feet. Wave detail, northwest 4 feet at 8 seconds and south 2 feet at 16 seconds. For Wednesday, northwest wind 10 to 15 knots, rising to 15 to 20 knots in the afternoon. Seas 5 to 7 feet. Wave detail, northwest 6 feet at 9 seconds and south 2 feet at 15 seconds. 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This broadcast originates from the National Weather Service office located in Monterey, California, and serves the South Bay and Monterey Bay Area, including the cities of San Jose, Monterey, Salinas, and Santa Cruz. The area forecast for the Peninsula, North Bay, and East Bay. For the rest of today, partly cloudy. Highs in the mid-60s at the coast of the mid-80s inland. West winds 5 to 15 miles per hour. For tonight, partly cloudy. Lows from the upper 40s to mid-50s. West winds 5 to 10 miles per hour. And on Wednesday, partly cloudy in the morning then becoming sunny. Highs in the lower 70s at the coast of the mid-80s inland. West winds 5 to 15 miles per hour. For the Wednesday night, mostly clear. Lows from the 40s to upper 50s.
to 20 miles per hour, becoming southwest 5 to 10 miles per hour after midnight. For Thursday, partly cloudy in the morning, then becoming sunny. Highs around 70 at the coast to the upper 80s inland. Southwest winds up to 5 miles per hour, becoming west 5 to 15 miles per hour in the afternoon. And on Thursday night, mostly clear. Lows from the upper 40s to mid 50s. For the Friday, mostly sunny in the morning, then becoming sunny. Highs from the upper 60s to mid 80s for Friday night, clear, breezy. Lows from the 40s to upper 50s Saturday through Sunday, mostly clear, breezy. Highs from the lower 60s to mid 70s, lows from the 40s to mid 50s Sunday night and Monday, partly cloudy. Lows from the 40s to mid 50s, highs from the lower 60s to mid 70s, high temperatures today and lows tonight for the selected cities: San Francisco, 66 and 52, San Francisco Airport, 69 and 53, Redwood City, 79 and 53, Oakland, 72 and 54, Fremont, 78 and 54, Concord, 85 and 54, Livermore, 85 and 53, San Rafael, 76 and 52, Santa Rosa, 84 and 53, Napa, 80 and 51, Fairfield, 84 and 55. These are the noon Pacific Daylight Time observations for the San Francisco and Monterey Bay areas on Tuesday, June 2nd. At San Francisco Airport, it was mostly sunny, temperature 64, dew point 52, relative humidity 64%, northwest wind at 16 miles an hour, pressure 30.04 inches and steady. At Oakland Airport, it was partly sunny, temperature 61, dew point 52, relative humidity 72%, west wind at 10 miles an hour, pressure 30.06 inches and steady. At San Jose Airport, it was partly sunny, temperature 73, dew point 53, relative humidity 49%, northwest wind at 12 miles an hour, pressure 30.03 inches and rising. At Santa Rosa, it was sunny, temperature 64, south wind at 9, pressure 30.03 and falling. At Concord, it was sunny, temperature 75, northwest wind at 10. At Livermore, it was sunny, temperature 75, northwest wind at 12. At Monterey, it was sunny, temperature 58, west wind at 10, pressure 30.08 and rising. At Salinas, haze was reported, temperature 65, dew point 52, relative humidity 62%, northwest wind at 9. Here are some observations around California and western Nevada. It was sunny, with a temperature of 69 at South Lake Tahoe, and 72 at Mammoth Lakes. It was mostly sunny, with a temperature of 83 at Sacramento, 68 at San Diego, 79 at Reno, 73 at Truckee, and 70 at Blue Canyon. At Los Angeles, it was partly sunny, with a temperature of 67. Local temperature reports around San Francisco Bay for 12 p.m. Downtown San Francisco was 58 degrees. Oakland Museum was 61 degrees. Redwood City was 66 degrees. San Rafael was 68 degrees. The area forecast for the South Bay, including the San Jose metro area and the Santa Clara Valley. For the rest of today, mostly sunny. Highs in the mid-70s by the bay to the 80s inland. Northwest winds 5 to 10 miles per hour. For tonight, partly cloudy. Lows from the lower to mid-50s. Northwest winds 5 to 10 miles per hour. And on Wednesday, partly cloudy in the morning, then becoming sunny. Highs in the mid-70s by the bay to the 80s inland. West winds up to 5 miles per hour, becoming northwest 5 to 15 miles per hour in the afternoon. For the Wednesday night, clear until midnight, then becoming partly cloudy. Lows in the lower 50s. Northwest winds 10 to 15 miles per hour, becoming west around 5 miles per hour after midnight. For Thursday, partly cloudy in the morning, then becoming sunny. Highs in the mid-70s by the bay to the 80s inland.

light winds, becoming northwest 5 to 10 miles per hour in the afternoon. And on Thursday night, mostly clear. Lows in the 50s. For the Friday, mostly sunny in the morning, then becoming sunny. Highs from the mid-70s to upper 80s for Friday night, clear. Lows from the lower to mid-50s Saturday through Sunday night, mostly clear. Highs from the upper 60s to lower 80s, lows near 50. Monday, partly cloudy. Highs from the 60s to upper 70s, high temperatures today and lows tonight for the selected cities, San Jose, 81 and 55, Mountain View, 75 and 54, Morgan Hill, 86 and 54. The area forecast for the Monterey Bay and Salinas Valley? For the rest of today? Partly cloudy early in the afternoon, then becoming mostly sunny. Highs in the upper 60s at the coast of the mid-80s inland. West winds 5 to 15 miles per hour. For tonight, partly cloudy until midnight, then becoming mostly cloudy. Patchy fog after midnight. Lows in the lower 50s. West winds 5 to 10 miles per hour. And on Wednesday, partly cloudy in the morning, then becoming sunny. Highs in the upper 60s at the coast of the mid-80s inland. West winds up to 5 miles per hour, increasing to 5 to 15 miles per hour in the afternoon. For the Wednesday night, clear until midnight, then becoming partly cloudy. Lows in the mid-50s. West winds 5 to 15 miles per hour. For Thursday, partly cloudy in the morning, then becoming mostly sunny. Highs in the upper 60s at the coast of the mid-80s inland. West winds 5 to 10 miles per hour. And on Thursday night, mostly clear. Lows in the lower 50s. Friday and Friday night, mostly clear. Highs from the upper 60s to mid-80s, lows in the lower 50s Saturday and Saturday night, mostly clear. Highs 60s and 70s, lows in the upper 40s Sunday through Monday, partly cloudy. Highs 60s and 70s, lows in the upper 40s, high temperatures today and lows tonight for the selected cities, Santa Cruz, 74 and 51, Monterey, 67 and 52, Salinas, 70 and 52, Hollister, 79 and 51, King City, 84 and 52. The weather overview for the Bay Area and Central Coast, areas of dense fog are expected through mid-morning, especially for the Central Coast. Similar temperatures each day through the remainder of the work week. Notable cool down for the weekend into the beginning of next week. The extended forecast for the Bay Area and Central Coast, Friday and Friday night, mostly clear. High 60 to 90. Lows 50 to 60. Saturday and Saturday night, mostly clear. Highs 55 to 80. Lows 45 to 55. Sunday and Sunday night, mostly clear. High 60 to 80. Lows 45 to 55. Monday and Monday night, partly cloudy. High 60 to 80. Lows 50 to 55. Tuesday and Tuesday night, partly cloudy. High 60 to 85. Lows 50 to 60. Sunrise, sunset, and tidal information for the San Francisco Bay Area for Tuesday, June 2. The sunset tonight, 8:26 p.m. The sunrise tomorrow, 5:49 a.m. The sunset tomorrow, 8:27 p.m. Tidal data at the Golden Gate for the afternoon and evening hours today and the morning hours of tomorrow. High tide, 3:12 p.m. at 4.36 feet. Low tide, 7:13 p.m. at 3.35 feet. High tide, 01:03 a.m. at 5.63 feet. Low tide, 08:09 a.m. at -0.67 feet. Here are the buoy observations for 1 p.m. Pacific Daylight Time. An offshore buoy 6 winds west at 10 knots, pressure 1,018.1 millibars. An offshore buoy 59 winds northwest at 10 knots, water temperature 60, pressure 1,024.0 millibars. At buoy 14 near Point Arena, winds north at 8 knots, water temperature 52, pressure 1,019.1 millibars.

13 near Bodega Bay, winds west at 12 knots, pressure 1,018.0 millibars. At Point Reyes, wave rider buoy water temperature 54, seas 6 feet, every 15 seconds. At San Francisco Bar, buoy water temperature 56, seas 5 feet, every 17 seconds. At San Francisco Bay, winds west at 6 knots, pressure 1,018.5 millibars, swell 5 feet, every 16 seconds. At Half Moon Bay, buoy winds west 4 knots, water temperature 56, pressure 1,019.0 millibars, seas 4 feet, every 11 seconds. At Monterey, buoy winds northwest at 8 knots, water temperature 59, pressure 1,018.4 millibars. At Point Sur, wave rider buoy water temperature 54, seas 6 feet, every 9 seconds. At Cape San Martin, buoy winds northwest at 10 knots, water temperature 60, pressure 1,019.1 millibars. Synopsis for the Central California coast and bays including the Monterey Bay, Greater Farallones, and Cordell Bank National Marine Sanctuaries, northwesterly breezes are increasing in the northern waters, bringing hazardous conditions for small craft by the afternoon. These winds will spread south, leading to widespread small craft advisories into the night. Winds will continue to build into Wednesday, resulting in gale force gusts across the northern outer waters and along the coastal jet regions. Moderate seas will prevail through Wednesday before building to become rough Thursday into the weekend. The marine forecast for San Pablo Bay, Suisun Bay, the West Delta, and the San Francisco Bay north of the Bay Bridge. Small craft advisory in effect from Wednesday afternoon through late Wednesday night. For today, southwest wind 5 to 10 knots, rising to 10 to 15 knots this afternoon. For tonight, southwest wind 10 to 15 knots. For Wednesday, southwest wind 5 to 10 knots, rising to 10 to 15 knots in the afternoon. The marine forecast for Monterey Bay. Small craft advisory in effect from Wednesday afternoon through late Wednesday night. For today, light and variable winds, becoming west 10 to 15 knots. Seas around 3 feet. Wave detail, west 3 feet at 9 seconds. A slight chance of very light drizzle early this morning. Areas of fog this morning. For tonight, west wind 5 to 10 knots, becoming northwest after midnight. Seas 3 to 4 feet. Wave detail, west 3 feet at 8 seconds. Areas of fog after midnight. For Wednesday, west wind around 5 knots, rising to 10 to 15 knots in the afternoon. Seas 3 to 5 feet. Wave detail, northwest 4 feet at 9 seconds. Patchy fog in the morning. The coastal waters forecast from Pigeon Point to Point Pinos out to 10 nautical miles. Small craft advisory in effect from Wednesday morning through late Wednesday night. For today, northwest wind around 5 knots, rising to 10 to 15 knots. Seas 3 to 5 feet. Wave detail, northwest 4 feet at 9 seconds and south 2 feet at 17 seconds. Patchy fog this morning. For tonight, northwest wind 10 to 15 knots. Seas 4 to 5 feet. Wave detail, northwest 4 feet at 8 seconds and south 2 feet at 16 seconds. For Wednesday, northwest wind 10 to 15 knots, rising to 15 to 20 knots in the afternoon. Seas 5 to 7 feet. Wave detail, northwest 6 feet at 9 seconds and south 2 feet at 15 seconds. The area forecast for the peninsula, North Bay, and East Bay. For the rest of today, partly cloudy. Highs in the mid-60s at the coast of the mid-80s inland. West winds 5 to 15 miles per hour. For tonight, partly cloudy. Lows from the upper 40s to mid-50s. West winds 5 to 10 miles per hour. And on Wednesday, partly cloudy in the morning, then becoming sunny. Highs in the lower 70s at the coast of the mid-80s inland. West winds 5 to 15 miles per hour. For the Wednesday night, mostly clear. Lows from the 40s to upper 50s.

to 20 miles per hour, becoming southwest 5 to 10 miles per hour after midnight. For Thursday, partly cloudy in the morning, then becoming sunny. Highs around 70 at the coast to the upper 80s inland. Southwest winds up to 5 miles per hour, becoming west 5 to 15 miles per hour in the afternoon. And on Thursday night, mostly clear. Lows from the upper 40s to mid 50s. For the Friday, mostly sunny in the morning, then becoming sunny. Highs from the upper 60s to mid 80s for Friday night, clear, breezy. Lows from the 40s to upper 50s Saturday through Sunday. Mostly clear, breezy. Highs from the lower 60s to mid 70s. Lows from the 40s to mid 50s Sunday night and Monday, partly cloudy. Lows from the 40s to mid 50s. Highs from the lower 60s to mid 70s. High temperatures today and lows tonight for the selected cities: San Francisco, 66 and 52, San Francisco Airport, 69 and 53, Redwood City, 79 and 53, Oakland, 72 and 54, Fremont, 78 and 54, Concord, 85 and 54, Livermore, 85 and 53, San Rafael, 76 and 52, Santa Rosa, 84 and 53, Napa, 80 and 51, Fairfield, 84 and 55. These are the 1 p.m. Pacific Daylight Time observations for the San Francisco and Monterey Bay areas on Tuesday, June 2nd. At San Francisco Airport, it was mostly sunny, temperature 66, dew point 52, relative humidity 60%, northwest wind at 17 miles an hour, pressure 30.04 inches and steady. At Oakland Airport, it was partly sunny, temperature 63, dew point 52, relative humidity 67%, west wind at 13 miles an hour, pressure 30.06 inches and steady. At San Jose Airport, it was partly sunny, temperature 73, dew point 56, relative humidity 54%, northwest wind at 7 miles an hour, pressure 30.02 inches and falling. At Santa Rosa, it was sunny, temperature 71, south wind at 9, pressure 30.03 and steady. At Concord, it was sunny, temperature 79, northwest wind at 8. At Livermore, it was sunny, temperature 79, northwest wind at 10. At Monterey, it was mostly sunny, temperature 60, west wind at 9, pressure 30.09 and rising. At Salinas, haze was reported, temperature 62, dew point 51, relative humidity 67%, northwest wind at 15. Here are some observations around California and western Nevada. It was sunny, with a temperature of 83 at Sacramento, 70 at South Lake Tahoe, and 73 at Mammoth Lakes. It was mostly sunny, with a temperature of 68 at Los Angeles, 69 at San Diego, 75 at Truckee, and 72 at Blue Canyon. At Reno, it was partly sunny, with a temperature of 83. Local temperature reports around San Francisco Bay for 1 p.m. Downtown San Francisco was 61 degrees. Oakland Museum was 62 degrees. Redwood City was 66 degrees. San Rafael was 71 degrees. The area forecast for the South Bay, including the San Jose metro area and the Santa Clara Valley. For the rest of today, mostly sunny. Highs in the mid-70s by the bay to the 80s inland. Northwest winds 5 to 10 miles per hour. For tonight, partly cloudy. Lows from the lower to mid-50s. Northwest winds 5 to 10 miles per hour. And on Wednesday, partly cloudy in the morning, then becoming sunny. Highs in the mid-70s by the bay to the 80s inland. West winds up to 5 miles per hour, becoming northwest 5 to 15 miles per hour in the afternoon. For the Wednesday night, clear until midnight, then becoming partly cloudy. Lows in the lower 50s. Northwest winds 10 to 15 miles per hour, becoming west around 5 miles per hour after midnight. For Thursday, partly cloudy in the morning, then becoming sunny. Highs in the mid-70s by the bay to the 80s inland. Light
light winds, becoming northwest 5 to 10 miles per hour in the afternoon. And on Thursday night, mostly clear. Lows in the 50s. For the Friday, mostly sunny in the morning, then becoming sunny. Highs from the mid-70s to upper 80s for Friday night, clear. Lows from the lower to mid-50s Saturday through Sunday night, mostly clear. Highs from the upper 60s to lower 80s, lows near 50. Monday, partly cloudy. Highs from the 60s to upper 70s, high temperatures today and lows tonight for the selected cities, San Jose, 81 and 55, Mountain View, 75 and 54, Morgan Hill, 86 and 54. The area forecast for the Monterey Bay and Salinas Valley? For the rest of today? Partly cloudy early in the afternoon, then becoming mostly sunny. Highs in the upper 60s at the coast of the mid-80s inland. West winds 5 to 15 miles per hour. For tonight, partly cloudy until midnight, then becoming mostly cloudy. Patchy fog after midnight. Lows in the lower 50s. West winds 5 to 10 miles per hour. And on Wednesday? Partly cloudy in the morning, then becoming sunny. Highs in the upper 60s at the coast of the mid-80s inland. West winds up to 5 miles per hour, increasing to 5 to 15 miles per hour in the afternoon. For the Wednesday night, clear until midnight, then becoming partly cloudy. Lows in the mid-50s. West winds 5 to 15 miles per hour. For Thursday, partly cloudy in the morning, then becoming mostly sunny. Highs in the upper 60s at the coast of the mid-80s inland. West winds 5 to 10 miles per hour. And on Thursday night, mostly clear. Lows in the lower 50s. Friday and Friday night, mostly clear. Highs from the upper 60s to mid-80s, lows in the lower 50s Saturday and Saturday night, mostly clear. Highs 60s and 70s, lows in the upper 40s Sunday through Monday, partly cloudy. Highs 60s and 70s, lows in the upper 40s, high temperatures today and lows tonight for the selected cities, Santa Cruz, 74 and 51, Monterey, 67 and 52, Salinas, 70 and 52, Hollister, 79 and 51, King City, 84 and 52. The weather overview for the Bay Area and Central Coast, areas of dense fog are expected through mid-morning, especially for the Central Coast. Similar temperatures each day through the remainder of the work week. Notable cool down for the weekend into the beginning of next week. The extended forecast for the Bay Area and Central Coast, Friday and Friday night, mostly clear. High 60 to 90. Lows 50 to 60. Saturday and Saturday night, mostly clear. Highs 55 to 80. Lows 45 to 55. Sunday and Sunday night, mostly clear. Highs 60 to 80. Lows 45 to 55. Monday and Monday night, partly cloudy. Highs 60 to 80. Lows 50 to 55. Tuesday and Tuesday night, partly cloudy. Highs 60 to 85. Lows 50 to 60. Sunrise, sunset, and tidal information for the San Francisco Bay Area for Tuesday, June 2. The sunset tonight, 8:26 p.m. The sunrise tomorrow, 5:49 a.m. The sunset tomorrow, 8:27 p.m. Tidal data at the Golden Gate for the afternoon and evening hours today and the morning hours of tomorrow. High tide, 3:12 p.m. at 4.36 feet. Low tide, 7:13 p.m. at 3.35 feet. High tide, 01:03 a.m. at 5.63 feet. Low tide, 08:09 a.m. at -0.67 feet. Here are the buoy observations for 1 p.m. Pacific Daylight Time. At offshore buoy 6, winds west at 10 knots, pressure 1,018.1 millibars. At offshore buoy 59, winds northwest 10 knots, water temperature 60, pressure 1,024.1 millibars, seas 5 feet, every 8 seconds. At Point Arena buoy, winds north 10 knots, water temperature 52, pressure 1,019.

37 feet every 8 seconds. At buoy 13 near Bodega Bay, winds west at 12 knots, pressure 1,018.0 millibars. At Point Reyes Wave Rider buoy, water temperature 54, seas 6 feet every 15 seconds. At San Francisco Bar buoy, water temperature 56, seas 5 feet every 17 seconds. At San Francisco Bay, winds west at 6 knots, pressure 1,018.5 millibars, swell 5 feet every 16 seconds. At Half Moon Bay, buoy, winds west 4 knots, water temperature 56, pressure 1,019.0 millibars, seas 4 feet every 11 seconds. At Monterey Bay, buoy, winds northwest 8 knots, water temperature 59, pressure 1,018.5 millibars, seas 5 feet every 17 seconds. At Point Sur, Wave Rider buoy, water temperature 54, seas 6 feet every 9 seconds. At Cape San Martin buoy, winds northwest at 10 knots, water temperature 60, pressure 1,019.1 millibars. Synopsis for the Central California coast and bays, including the Monterey Bay, Greater Farallones, and Cordell Bank National Marine Sanctuaries, northwesterly breezes are increasing in the northern waters, bringing hazardous conditions for small craft by the afternoon. These winds will spread south, leading to widespread small craft advisories into the night. Winds will continue to build into Wednesday, resulting in gale force gusts across the northern outer waters and along the coastal jet regions. Moderate seas will prevail through Wednesday before building to become rough Thursday into the weekend. The marine forecast for San Pablo Bay, Suisun Bay, the West Delta, and the San Francisco Bay north of the Bay Bridge. Small craft advisory in effect from Wednesday afternoon through late Wednesday night. For today, southwest wind 5 to 10 knots, rising to 10 to 15 knots this afternoon. For tonight, southwest wind 10 to 15 knots. For Wednesday, southwest wind 5 to 10 knots, rising to 10 to 15 knots in the afternoon. The marine forecast for Monterey Bay. Small craft advisory in effect from Wednesday afternoon through late Wednesday night. For today, light and variable winds, becoming west 10 to 15 knots. Seas around 3 feet. Wave detail, west 3 feet at 9 seconds. A slight chance of very light drizzle early this morning. Areas of fog this morning. For tonight, west wind 5 to 10 knots, becoming northwest after midnight. Seas 3 to 4 feet. Wave detail, west 3 feet at 8 seconds. Areas of fog after midnight. For Wednesday, west wind around 5 knots, rising to 10 to 15 knots in the afternoon. Seas 3 to 5 feet. Wave detail, northwest 4 feet at 9 seconds. Patchy fog in the morning. The coastal waters forecast from Pigeon Point to Point Pinos out to 10 nautical miles. Small craft advisory in effect from Wednesday morning through late Wednesday night. For today, northwest wind around 5 knots, rising to 10 to 15 knots. Seas 3 to 5 feet. Wave detail, northwest 4 feet at 9 seconds and south 2 feet at 17 seconds. Patchy fog this morning. For tonight, northwest wind 10 to 15 knots. Seas 4 to 5 feet. Wave detail, northwest 4 feet at 8 seconds and south 2 feet at 16 seconds. For Wednesday, northwest wind 10 to 15 knots, rising to 15 to 20 knots in the afternoon. Seas 5 to 7 feet. Wave detail, northwest 6 feet at 9 seconds and south 2 feet at 15 seconds. 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This broadcast originates from the National Weather Service office located in Monterey, California, and serves the South Bay and Monterey Bay Area, including the cities of San Jose, Monterey, Salinas, and Santa Cruz. The area forecast for the Peninsula, North Bay, and East Bay. For the rest of today, partly cloudy. Highs in the mid-60s of the

highs around 70 at the coast to the upper 80s inland. Southwest winds up to 5 miles per hour, becoming west 5 to 15 miles per hour in the afternoon. And on Thursday night, mostly clear. Lows from the upper 40s to mid 50s. For the Friday, mostly sunny in the morning, then becoming sunny. Highs from the upper 60s to mid 80s for Friday night, clear, breezy. Lows from the 40s to upper 50s Saturday through Sunday, mostly clear, breezy. Highs from the lower 60s to mid 70s, lows from the 40s to mid 50s Sunday night and Monday, partly cloudy. Lows from the 40s to mid 50s, highs from the lower 60s to mid 70s, high temperatures today and lows tonight for the selected cities, San Francisco, 66 and 52, San Francisco Airport, 69 and 53, Redwood City, 79 and 53, Oakland, 72 and 54, Fremont, 78 and 54, Concord, 85 and 54, Livermore, 85 and 53, San Rafael, 76 and 52, Santa Rosa, 84 and 53, Napa, 80 and 51, Fairfield, 84 and 55. These are the 1 p.m. Pacific Daylight Time observations for the San Francisco and Monterey Bay areas on Tuesday, June 2nd. At San Francisco Airport, it was mostly sunny, temperature 66, dew point 52, relative humidity 60%, northwest wind at 17 miles an hour, pressure 30.04 inches and steady. At Oakland Airport, it was partly sunny, temperature 63, dew point 52, relative humidity 67%, west wind at 13 miles an hour, pressure 30.06 inches and steady. At San Jose Airport, it was partly sunny, temperature 73, dew point 56, relative humidity 54%, northwest wind at 7 miles an hour, pressure 30.02 inches and falling. At Santa Rosa, it was sunny, temperature 71, south wind at 9, pressure 30.03 and steady. At Concord, it was sunny, temperature 79, northwest wind at 8. At Livermore, it was sunny, temperature 79, northwest wind at 10. At Monterey, it was mostly sunny, temperature 60, west wind at 9, pressure 30.09 and rising. At Salinas, haze was reported, temperature 62, dew point 51, relative humidity 67%, northwest wind at 15. Here are some observations around California and western Nevada. It was sunny, with a temperature of 83 at Sacramento, 70 at South Lake Tahoe, and 73 at Mammoth Lakes. It was mostly sunny, with a temperature of 68 at Los Angeles, 69 at San Diego, 75 at Truckee, and 72 at Blue Canyon. At Reno, it was partly sunny, with a temperature of 83. Local temperature reports around San Francisco Bay for 1 p.m. Downtown San Francisco was 61 degrees. Oakland Museum was 62 degrees. Redwood City was 66 degrees. San Rafael was 71 degrees. The area forecast for the South Bay, including the San Jose metro area and the Santa Clara Valley. For the rest of today, mostly sunny. Highs in the mid-70s by the bay to the 80s inland. Northwest winds 5 to 10 miles per hour. For tonight, partly cloudy. Lows from the lower to mid-50s. Northwest winds 5 to 10 miles per hour. And on Wednesday, partly cloudy in the morning, then becoming sunny. Highs in the mid-70s by the bay to the 80s inland. West winds up to 5 miles per hour, becoming northwest 5 to 15 miles per hour in the afternoon. For the Wednesday night, clear until midnight, then becoming partly cloudy. Lows in the lower 50s. Northwest winds 10 to 15 miles per hour, becoming west around 5 miles per hour after midnight. For Thursday, partly cloudy in the morning, then becoming sunny. Highs in the mid-70s by the bay to the 80s inland. Light winds, becoming northwest 5 to 10 miles per hour in the afternoon. And on Thursday night, mostly clear. Lows in the 50s.

Friday mostly sunny in the morning, then becoming sunny. Highs from the mid-70s to upper 80s for Friday night, clear. Lows from the lower to mid-50s Saturday through Sunday night, mostly clear. Highs from the upper 60s to lower 80s, lows near 50. Monday, partly cloudy. Highs from the 60s to upper 70s, high temperatures today and lows tonight for the selected cities, San Jose, 81 and 55, Mountain View, 75 and 54, Morgan Hill, 86 and 54. The area forecast for the Monterey Bay and Salinas Valley. For the rest of today, partly cloudy early in the afternoon, then becoming mostly sunny. Highs in the upper 60s at the coast of the mid 80s inland. West winds 5 to 15 miles per hour. For tonight, partly cloudy until midnight, then becoming mostly cloudy. Patchy fog after midnight. Lows in the lower 50s. West winds 5 to 10 miles per hour. And on Wednesday, partly cloudy in the morning, then becoming sunny. Highs in the upper 60s at the coast of the mid 80s. Winds 5 to 10 miles per hour. And on Wednesday, partly cloudy in the morning, then becoming sunny. Highs in the upper 60s at the coast of the mid 80s inland. West winds up to 5 miles per hour, increasing to 5 to 15 miles per hour in the afternoon. For the Wednesday night, clear until midnight, then becoming partly cloudy. Lows in the mid-50s. West winds 5 to 15 miles per hour. For Thursday, partly cloudy in the morning, then becoming mostly sunny. Highs in the upper 60s at the coast of the mid-80s inland. West winds 5 to 10 miles per hour. And on Thursday night, mostly clear. Lows in the lower 50s. Friday and Friday night, mostly clear. Highs from the upper 60s to mid 80s, lows in the lower 50s Saturday and Saturday night, mostly clear. Highs 60s and 70s, lows in the upper 40s Sunday through Monday, partly cloudy. Highs 60s and 70s, lows in the upper 40s, high temperatures today and lows tonight for the selected cities, Santa Cruz, 74 and 51, Monterey, 67 and 52, Salinas, 70 and 52, Hollister, 79 and 51, King City, 84 and 52. The weather overview for the Bay Area and Central Coast, areas of dense fog are expected through mid-morning, especially for the Central Coast. Similar temperatures each day through the remainder of the work week. Notable cool down for the weekend into the beginning of next week. The extended forecast for the Bay Area and Central Coast, Thursday and Thursday night, mostly clear. High 60 to 90. Lows 45 to 65. Friday and Friday night, mostly clear. High 60 to 90. Lows 50 to 60. Saturday and Saturday night, mostly clear. Highs 55 to 85. Lows 45 to 55. Sunday and Sunday night, partly cloudy. Highs 55 to 80. Lows 45 to 55. Monday, mostly sunny. Warmer. High 60 to 80. Sunrise, sunset, and tidal information for the San Francisco Bay Area for Tuesday, June 2. The sunset tonight, 8:26 p.m. The sunrise tomorrow, 5:49 a.m. The sunset tomorrow, 8:27 p.m. Tidal data at the Golden Gate for the afternoon and evening hours today and the morning hours of tomorrow. High tide, 3:12 p.m. at 4.36 feet. Low tide, 7:13 p.m. at 3.35 feet. High tide, 01:03 a.m. at 5.63 feet. Low tide, 08:09 a.m. at -0.67 feet. Here are the buoy observations for 1 p.m. Pacific Daylight Time. An offshore buoy 6 winds west at 10 knots, pressure 1,018.1 millibars. An offshore buoy 59, winds northwest 10 knots, water temperature 60, pressure 1,024.1 millibars, seas 5 feet, every 8 seconds. At Point Arena buoy, winds north 10 knots, water temperature 52, pressure 1,019.1 millibars,

27 feet every 8 seconds. At buoy 13 near Bodega Bay, winds west at 12 knots, pressure 1,018.0 millibars. At Point Reyes Wave Rider, buoy water temperature 54, seas 6 feet every 15 seconds. At San Francisco Bar, buoy water temperature 56, seas 5 feet every 17 seconds. At San Francisco Bay, winds west at 6 knots, pressure 1,018.5 millibars, swell 5 feet every 16 seconds. At Half Moon Bay, buoy winds west 4 knots, water temperature 56, pressure 1,019.0 millibars, seas 4 feet every 11 seconds. At Monterey Bay, buoy winds northwest 8 knots, water temperature 59, pressure 1,018.5 millibars, seas 5 feet every 17 seconds. At Point Sur, Wave Rider, buoy water temperature 54, seas 6 feet every 9 seconds. At Cape San Martin, buoy winds northwest at 10 knots, water temperature 60, pressure 1,019.1 millibars. Synopsis for the Central California coast and bays, including the Monterey Bay, Greater Farallones, and Cordell Bank National Marine Sanctuaries, northwesterly breezes are increasing in the northern waters, bringing hazardous conditions for small craft by the afternoon. These winds will spread south, leading to widespread small craft advisories into the night. Winds will continue to build into Wednesday, resulting in gale force gusts across the northern outer waters and along the coastal jet regions. Moderate seas will prevail through Wednesday before building to become rough Thursday into the weekend. The marine forecast for San Pablo Bay, Suisun Bay, the West Delta, and the San Francisco Bay north of the Bay Bridge. Small craft advisory in effect from Wednesday afternoon through late Wednesday night. For today, southwest wind 5 to 10 knots, rising to 10 to 15 knots this afternoon. For tonight, southwest wind 10 to 15 knots. For Wednesday, southwest wind 5 to 10 knots, rising to 10 to 15 knots in the afternoon. The marine forecast for Monterey Bay. Small craft advisory in effect from Wednesday afternoon through late Wednesday night. For today, light and variable winds, becoming west 10 to 15 knots. Seas around 3 feet. Wave detail, west 3 feet at 9 seconds. A slight chance of very light drizzle early this morning. Areas of fog this morning. For tonight, west wind 5 to 10 knots, becoming northwest after midnight. Seas 3 to 4 feet. Wave detail, west 3 feet at 8 seconds. Areas of fog after midnight. For Wednesday, west wind around 5 knots, rising to 10 to 15 knots in the afternoon. Seas 3 to 5 feet. Wave detail, northwest 4 feet at 9 seconds. Patchy fog in the morning. The coastal waters forecast from Pigeon Point to Point Pinos out to 10 nautical miles. Small craft advisory in effect from Wednesday morning through late Wednesday night. For today, northwest wind around 5 knots, rising to 10 to 15 knots. Seas 3 to 5 feet. Wave detail, northwest 4 feet at 9 seconds and south 2 feet at 17 seconds. Patchy fog this morning. For tonight, northwest wind 10 to 15 knots. Seas 4 to 5 feet. Wave detail, northwest 4 feet at 8 seconds and south 2 feet at 16 seconds. For Wednesday, northwest wind 10 to 15 knots, rising to 15 to 20 knots in the afternoon. Seas 5 to 7 feet. Wave detail, northwest 6 feet at 9 seconds and south 2 feet at 15 seconds. The area forecast for the peninsula, North Bay, and East Bay. For the rest of today, partly cloudy. Highs in the mid-60s at the coast of the mid-80s inland. West winds 5 to 15 miles per hour. For tonight, partly cloudy. Lows from the upper 40s to mid-50s. West winds 5 to 10 miles per hour. And on Wednesday, partly cloudy in the morning, then becoming sunny. Highs in the lower 70s at the coast of the mid-80s inland. West winds 5 to 15 miles per hour.

Thursday night, mostly clear. Lows from the 40s to upper 50s. West winds 10 to 20 miles per hour, becoming southwest 5 to 10 miles per hour after midnight. For Thursday, partly cloudy in the morning, then becoming sunny. Highs around 70 at the coast to the upper 80s inland. Southwest winds up to 5 miles per hour, becoming west 5 to 15 miles per hour in the afternoon. And on Thursday night, mostly clear. Lows from the upper 40s to mid 50s. For the Friday, mostly sunny in the morning, then becoming sunny. Highs from the upper 60s to mid 80s for Friday night, clear, breezy. Lows from the 40s to upper 50s Saturday through Sunday, mostly clear, breezy. Highs from the lower 60s to mid 70s, lows from the 40s to mid 50s Sunday night and Monday, partly cloudy. Lows from the 40s to mid 50s, highs from the lower 60s to mid 70s, high temperatures today and lows tonight for the selected cities, San Francisco, 66 and 52, San Francisco Airport, 69 and 53, Redwood City, 79 and 53, Oakland, 72 and 54, Fremont, 78 and 54, Concord, 85 and 54, Livermore, 85 and 53, San Rafael, 76 and 52, Santa Rosa, 84 and 53, Napa, 80 and 51, Fairfield, 84 and 55. These are the 1 p.m. Pacific Daylight Time observations for the San Francisco and Monterey Bay areas on Tuesday, June 2nd. At San Francisco Airport, it was mostly sunny, temperature 66, dew point 52, relative humidity 60%, northwest wind at 17 miles an hour, pressure 30.04 inches and steady. At Oakland Airport, it was partly sunny, temperature 63, dew point 52, relative humidity 67%, west wind at 13 miles an hour, pressure 30.06 inches and steady. At San Jose Airport, it was partly sunny, temperature 73, dew point 56, relative humidity 54%, northwest wind at 7 miles an hour, pressure 30.02 inches and falling. At Santa Rosa, it was sunny, temperature 71, south wind at 9, pressure 30.03 and steady. At Concord, it was sunny, temperature 79, northwest wind at 8. At Livermore, it was sunny, temperature 79, northwest wind at 10. At Monterey, it was mostly sunny, temperature 60, west wind at 9, pressure 30.09 and rising. At Salinas, haze was reported, temperature 62, dew point 51, relative humidity 67%, northwest wind at 15. Here are some observations around California and western Nevada. It was sunny, with a temperature of 83 at Sacramento, 70 at South Lake Tahoe, and 73 at Mammoth Lakes. It was mostly sunny, with a temperature of 68 at Los Angeles, 69 at San Diego, 75 at Truckee, and 72 at Blue Canyon. At Reno, it was partly sunny, with a temperature of 83. Local temperature reports around San Francisco Bay for 1 p.m. Downtown San Francisco was 61 degrees. Oakland Museum was 62 degrees. Redwood City was 66 degrees. San Rafael was 71 degrees. The area forecast for the South Bay, including the San Jose metro area and the Santa Clara Valley. For the rest of today, mostly sunny. Highs in the mid-70s by the bay to the 80s inland. Northwest winds 5 to 10 miles per hour. For tonight, partly cloudy. Lows from the lower to mid-50s. Northwest winds 5 to 10 miles per hour. And on Wednesday, partly cloudy in the morning, then becoming sunny. Highs in the mid-70s by the bay to the 80s inland. West winds up to 5 miles per hour, becoming northwest 5 to 15 miles per hour in the afternoon. For the Wednesday night, clear until midnight, then becoming partly cloudy. Lows in the lower 50s. Northwest winds 10 to 15 miles per hour, becoming west around 5 miles per hour after midnight. For Thursday,
partly cloudy in the morning, then becoming sunny. Highs in the mid-70s by the bay to the 80s inland. Light winds, becoming northwest 5 to 10 miles per hour in the afternoon. And on Thursday night, mostly clear. Lows in the 50s. For the Friday, mostly sunny in the morning, then becoming sunny. Highs from the mid-70s to upper 80s for Friday night, clear. Lows from the lower to mid-50s Saturday through Sunday night, mostly clear. Highs from the upper 60s to lower 80s, lows near 50. Monday, partly cloudy. Highs from the 60s to upper 70s, high temperatures today and lows tonight for the selected cities, San Jose, 81 and 55, Mountain View, 75 and 54, Morgan Hill, 86 and 54. The area forecast for the Monterey Bay and Salinas Valley? For the rest of today? Partly cloudy early in the afternoon, then becoming mostly sunny. Highs in the upper 60s at the coast of the mid-80s inland. West winds 5 to 15 miles per hour. For tonight, partly cloudy until midnight, then becoming mostly cloudy. Patchy fog after midnight. Lows in the lower 50s. West winds 5 to 10 miles per hour. And on Wednesday? Partly cloudy in the morning, then becoming sunny. Highs in the upper 60s at the coast of the mid-80s inland. West winds up to 5 miles per hour, increasing to 5 to 15 miles per hour in the afternoon. For the Wednesday night, clear until midnight, then becoming partly cloudy. Lows in the mid-50s. West winds 5 to 15 miles per hour. For Thursday, partly cloudy in the morning, then becoming mostly sunny. Highs in the upper 60s at the coast of the mid-80s inland. West winds 5 to 10 miles per hour. And on Thursday night, mostly clear. Lows in the lower 50s. Friday and Friday night, mostly clear. Highs from the upper 60s to mid-80s, lows in the lower 50s Saturday and Saturday night, mostly clear. Highs 60s and 70s, lows in the upper 40s Sunday through Monday, partly cloudy. Highs 60s and 70s, lows in the upper 40s, high temperatures today and lows tonight for the selected cities, Santa Cruz, 74 and 51, Monterey, 67 and 52, Salinas, 70 and 52, Hollister, 79 and 51, King City, 84 and 52. The weather overview for the Bay Area and Central Coast, areas of dense fog are expected through mid-morning, especially for the Central Coast. Similar temperatures each day through the remainder of the work week. Notable cool down for the weekend into the beginning of next week. The extended forecast for the Bay Area and Central Coast, Thursday and Thursday night, mostly clear. High 60 to 90. Lows 45 to 65. Friday and Friday night, mostly clear. High 60 to 90. Lows 50 to 60. Saturday and Saturday night, mostly clear. Highs 55 to 85. Lows 45 to 55. Sunday and Sunday night, partly cloudy. Highs 55 to 80. Lows 45 to 55. Monday, mostly sunny. Warmer. High 60 to 80. Sunrise, sunset, and tidal information for the San Francisco Bay Area for Tuesday, June 2. The sunset tonight, 8:26 p.m. The sunrise tomorrow, 5:49 a.m. The sunset tomorrow, 8:27 p.m. Tidal data at the Golden Gate for the afternoon and evening hours today and the morning hours of tomorrow. High tide, 3:12 p.m. at 4.36 feet. Low tide, 7:13 p.m. at 3.35 feet. High tide, 01:03 a.m. at 5.63 feet. Low tide, 08:09 a.m. at -0.67 feet. Here are the buoy observations for 1 p.m. Pacific Daylight Time. An offshore buoy 6 winds west at 10 knots, pressure 1,018.1 millibars. An offshore buoy 59, winds northwest 10 knots, water temperature 60, pressure 1,024.1 millibars, seas 5 feet, every 8 seconds.
Headpoint Arena.

temperature 52, pressure 1,019.1 millibars, sea 7 feet, every 8 seconds. At buoy 13 near Bodega Bay, winds west at 12 knots, pressure 1,018.0 millibars. At Point Reyes wave rider buoy water temperature 54, seas 6 feet, every 15 seconds. At San Francisco Bar buoy water temperature 56, seas 5 feet, every 17 seconds. At San Francisco buoy winds west at 6 knots, pressure 1,018.5 millibars, swell 5 feet, every 16 seconds. At Half Moon Bay buoy winds west 4 knots, water temperature 56, pressure 1,019.0 millibars, seas 4 feet, every 11 seconds. At Monterey Bay buoy winds northwest 8 knots, water temperature 59, pressure 1,018.5 millibars, seas 5 feet, every 17 seconds. At Point Sur, wave rider buoy water temperature 54, seas 6 feet, every 9 seconds. At Cape San Martin buoy winds northwest at 10 knots, water temperature 60, pressure 1,019.1 millibars. Synopsis for the Central California coast and bays including the Monterey Bay, Greater Farallones, and Cordell Bank National Marine Sanctuaries, northwesterly breezes are increasing in the northern waters, bringing hazardous conditions for small craft by the afternoon. These winds will spread south, leading to widespread small craft advisories into the night. Winds will continue to build into Wednesday, resulting in gale force gusts across the northern outer waters and along the coastal jet regions. Moderate seas will prevail through Wednesday before building to become rough Thursday into the weekend. The marine forecast for San Pablo Bay, Suisun Bay, the West Delta, and the San Francisco Bay north of the Bay Bridge. Small craft advisory in effect from Wednesday afternoon through late Wednesday night. For today, southwest wind 5 to 10 knots, rising to 10 to 15 knots this afternoon. For tonight, southwest wind 10 to 15 knots. For Wednesday, southwest wind 5 to 10 knots, rising to 10 to 15 knots in the afternoon. The marine forecast for Monterey Bay. Small craft advisory in effect from Wednesday afternoon through late Wednesday night. For today, light and variable winds, becoming west 10 to 15 knots. Seas around 3 feet. Wave detail, west 3 feet at 9 seconds. A slight chance of very light drizzle early this morning. Areas of fog this morning. For tonight, west wind 5 to 10 knots, becoming northwest after midnight. Seas 3 to 4 feet. Wave detail, west 3 feet at 8 seconds. Areas of fog after midnight. For Wednesday, west wind around 5 knots, rising to 10 to 15 knots in the afternoon. Seas 3 to 5 feet. Wave detail, northwest 4 feet at 9 seconds. Patchy fog in the morning. The coastal waters forecast from Pigeon Point to Point Pinos out to 10 nautical miles. Small craft advisory in effect from Wednesday morning through late Wednesday night. For today, northwest wind around 5 knots, rising to 10 to 15 knots. Seas 3 to 5 feet. Wave detail, northwest 4 feet at 9 seconds and south 2 feet at 17 seconds. Patchy fog this morning. For tonight, northwest wind 10 to 15 knots. Seas 4 to 5 feet. Wave detail, northwest 4 feet at 8 seconds and south 2 feet at 16 seconds. For Wednesday, northwest wind 10 to 15 knots, rising to 15 to 20 knots in the afternoon. Seas 5 to 7 feet. Wave detail, northwest 6 feet at 9 seconds and south 2 feet at 15 seconds. 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This broadcast originates from the National Weather Service office located in Monterey, California, and serves the South Bay and Monterey Bay area, including the cities of San Jose, Monterey, Salinas, and Santa Cruz. The area forecast for the Peninsula, North Bay, and East Bay. For the rest of today, partly
partly cloudy. Highs in the mid-60s at the coast to the mid-80s inland. West winds 5 to 15 miles per hour. For tonight, partly cloudy. Lows from the upper 40s to mid-50s. West winds 5 to 10 miles per hour. And on Wednesday? Partly cloudy in the morning, then becoming sunny. Highs in the lower 70s at the coast to the mid-80s inland. West winds 5 to 15 miles per hour. For the Wednesday night, mostly clear. Lows from the 40s to upper 50s. West winds 10 to 20 miles per hour, becoming southwest 5 to 10 miles per hour after midnight. For Thursday, partly cloudy in the morning, then becoming sunny. Highs around 70 at the coast to the upper 80s inland. Southwest winds up to 5 miles per hour, becoming west 5 to 15 miles per hour in the afternoon. And on Thursday night, mostly clear. Lows from the upper 40s to mid 50s. For the Friday, mostly sunny in the morning, then becoming sunny. Highs from the upper 60s to mid 80s for Friday night, clear, breezy. Lows from the 40s to upper 50s Saturday through Sunday, mostly clear, breezy. Highs from the lower 60s to mid 70s, lows from the 40s to mid 50s Sunday night and Monday, partly cloudy. Lows from the 40s to mid-50s, highs from the lower 60s to mid-70s, high temperatures today and lows tonight for the selected cities, San Francisco, 66 and 52, San Francisco Airport, 69 and 53, Redwood City, 79 and 53, Oakland, 72 and 54, Fremont, 78 and 54, Concord, 85 and 54, Livermore, 85 and 53, San Rafael, 76 and 52, Santa Rosa, 84 and 53, Napa, 80 and 51, Fairfield, 84 and 55. These are the 1 p.m. Pacific Daylight Time observations for the San Francisco and Monterey Bay areas on Tuesday, June 2nd. At San Francisco Airport, it was mostly sunny, temperature 66, dew point 52, relative humidity 60%, northwest wind at 17 miles an hour, pressure 30.04 inches and steady. At Oakland Airport, it was partly sunny, temperature 63, dew point 52, relative humidity 67%, west wind at 13 miles an hour, pressure 30.06 inches and steady. At San Jose Airport, it was partly sunny, temperature 73, dew point 56, relative humidity 54%, northwest wind at 7 miles an hour, pressure 30.02 inches and falling. At Santa Rosa, it was sunny, temperature 71, south wind at 9, pressure 30.03 and steady. At Concord, it was sunny, temperature 79, northwest wind at 8. At Livermore, it was sunny, temperature 79, northwest wind at 10. At Monterey, it was mostly sunny, temperature 60, west wind at 9, pressure 30.09 and rising. At Salinas, haze was reported, temperature 62, dew point 51, relative humidity 67%, northwest wind at 15. Here are some observations around California and western Nevada. It was sunny, with a temperature of 83 at Sacramento, 70 at South Lake Tahoe, and 73 at Mammoth Lakes. It was mostly sunny, with a temperature of 68 at Los Angeles, 69 at San Diego, 75 at Truckee, and 72 at Blue Canyon. At Reno, it was partly sunny, with a temperature of 83. Local temperature reports around San Francisco Bay for 1 p.m. Downtown San Francisco was 61 degrees. Oakland Museum was 62 degrees. Redwood City was 66 degrees. San Rafael was 71 degrees. The area forecast for the South Bay, including the San Jose metro area and the Santa Clara Valley. For the rest of today, mostly sunny. Highs in the mid-70s by the bay to the 80s inland. Northwest winds 5 to 10 miles per hour. For tonight, partly cloudy. Lows from the lower to mid-50s. Northwest winds 5 to 10 miles per hour.

Wednesday. Partly cloudy in the morning, then becoming sunny. Highs in the mid-70s by the bay to the 80s inland. West winds up to 5 miles per hour, becoming northwest 5 to 15 miles per hour in the afternoon. For the Wednesday night, clear until midnight, then becoming partly cloudy. Lows in the lower 50s. Northwest winds 10 to 15 miles per hour, becoming west around 5 miles per hour after midnight. For Thursday, partly cloudy in the morning, then becoming sunny. Highs in the mid-70s by the bay to the 80s inland. Light winds, becoming northwest 5 to 10 miles per hour in the afternoon. And on Thursday night, mostly clear. Lows in the 50s. For the Friday, mostly sunny in the morning, then becoming sunny. Highs from the mid-70s to upper 80s for Friday night, clear. Lows from the lower to mid-50s Saturday through Sunday night, mostly clear. Highs from the upper 60s to lower 80s, lows near 50. Monday, partly cloudy. Highs from the 60s to upper 70s, high temperatures today and lows tonight for the selected cities: San Jose, 81 and 55, Mountain View, 75 and 54, Morgan Hill, 86 and 54. The area forecast for the Monterey Bay and Salinas Valley. For the rest of today, partly cloudy early in the afternoon, then becoming mostly sunny. Highs in the upper 60s at the coast of the mid-80s inland. West winds 5 to 15 miles per hour. For tonight, partly cloudy until midnight, then becoming mostly cloudy. Patchy fog after midnight. Lows in the lower 50s. West winds 5 to 10 miles per hour. And on Wednesday, partly cloudy in the morning, then becoming sunny. Highs in the upper 60s at the coast of the mid-80s inland. West winds up to 5 miles per hour, increasing to 5 to 15 miles per hour in the afternoon. For the Wednesday night, clear until midnight, then becoming partly cloudy. Lows in the mid-50s. West winds 5 to 15 miles per hour. For Thursday, partly cloudy in the morning, then becoming mostly sunny. Highs in the upper 60s at the coast of the mid-80s inland. West winds 5 to 10 miles per hour. And on Thursday night, mostly clear. Lows in the lower 50s. Friday and Friday night, mostly clear. Highs from the upper 60s to mid-80s, lows in the lower 50s Saturday and Saturday night, mostly clear. Highs 60s and 70s, lows in the upper 40s Sunday through Monday, partly cloudy. Highs 60s and 70s, lows in the upper 40s, high temperatures today and lows tonight for the selected cities: Santa Cruz, 74 and 51, Monterey, 67 and 52, Salinas, 70 and 52, Hollister, 79 and 51, King City, 84 and 52. The weather overview for the Bay Area and Central Coast: areas of dense fog are expected through mid-morning, especially for the Central Coast. Similar temperatures each day through the remainder of the work week. Notable cool down for the weekend into the beginning of next week. The extended forecast for the Bay Area and Central Coast: Thursday and Thursday night, mostly clear. High 60 to 90. Lows 45 to 65. Friday and Friday night, mostly clear. High 60 to 90. Lows 50 to 60. Saturday and Saturday night, mostly clear. Highs 55 to 85. Lows 45 to 55. Sunday and Sunday night, partly cloudy. Highs 55 to 80. Lows 45 to 55. Monday, mostly sunny. Warmer. High 60 to 80. Sunrise, sunset, and tidal information for the San Francisco Bay Area for Tuesday, June 2. The sunset tonight, 8:26 p.m. The sunrise tomorrow, 5:49 a.m. The sunset tomorrow, 8:27 p.m. Tidal data at the Golden Gate for the afternoon and evening hours today and the morning hours of tomorrow. High tide, 3:12 p.m. at 4.36 feet. 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

5.63 feet. Low tide, 08:09 a.m. at minus 067 feet. Here are the buoy observations for 2 p.m. Pacific Daylight Time. An offshore buoy 6 wind southwest at 12 knots, pressure 1,018.3 millibars. An offshore buoy 59 winds northwest at 12 knots, water temperature 60, pressure 1,024.4 millibars. At buoy 14 near Point Arena, winds northwest at 12 knots, water temperature 52, pressure 1,019.2 millibars. At buoy 13 near Bodega Bay, winds northwest at 12 knots, pressure 1,018.2 millibars. At Point Reyes Wave Rider buoy, water temperature 54, seas 6 feet, every 17 seconds. At San Francisco Bar buoy, water temperature 57, seas 4 feet, every 17 seconds. At San Francisco buoy, winds west at 8 knots, pressure 1,018.4 millibars, swell 4 feet, every 17 seconds. At Half Moon Bay buoy, winds west 4 knots, water temperature 56, pressure 1,019.2 millibars, seas 4 feet, every 9 seconds. At Monterey buoy, winds west at 10 knots, water temperature 59, pressure 1,018.5 millibars. At Pointzer, Wave Rider buoy, water temperature 53, seas 6 feet, every 17 seconds. At Cape San Martin buoy, winds northwest at 12 knots, water temperature 60, pressure 1,019.0 millibars. Synopsis for the Central California coast and bays, including the Monterey Bay, Greater Farallones, and Cordell Bank National Marine Sanctuaries. Northwesterly breezes are increasing in the northern waters, bringing hazardous conditions for small craft by the afternoon. These winds will spread south, leading to widespread small craft advisories into the night. Winds will continue to build into Wednesday, resulting in gale force gusts across the northern outer waters and along the coastal jet regions. Moderate seas will prevail through Wednesday before building to become rough Thursday into the weekend. The marine forecast for San Pablo Bay, Suisun Bay, the West Delta, and the San Francisco Bay north of the Bay Bridge. Small craft advisory in effect from Wednesday afternoon through late Wednesday night. For today, southwest wind 5 to 10 knots, rising to 10 to 15 knots this afternoon. For tonight, southwest wind 10 to 15 knots. For Wednesday, southwest wind 5 to 10 knots, rising to 10 to 15 knots in the afternoon. The marine forecast for Monterey Bay. Small craft advisory in effect from Wednesday afternoon through late Wednesday night. For today, light and variable winds, becoming west 10 to 15 knots. Seas around 3 feet. Wave detail, west 3 feet at 9 seconds. A slight chance of very light drizzle early this morning. Areas of fog this morning. For tonight, west wind 5 to 10 knots, becoming northwest after midnight. Seas 3 to 4 feet. Wave detail, west 3 feet at 8 seconds. Areas of fog after midnight. For Wednesday, west wind around 5 knots, rising to 10 to 15 knots in the afternoon. Seas 3 to 5 feet. Wave detail, northwest 4 feet at 9 seconds. Patchy fog in the morning. The coastal waters forecast from Pigeon Point to Point Pinos out to 10 nautical miles. Small craft advisory in effect from Wednesday morning through late Wednesday night. For today, northwest wind around 5 knots, rising to 10 to 15 knots. Seas 3 to 5 feet. Wave detail, northwest 4 feet at 9 seconds and south 2 feet at 17 seconds. Patchy fog this morning. For tonight, northwest wind 10 to 15 knots. Seas 4 to 5 feet. Wave detail, northwest 4 feet at 8 seconds and south 2 feet at 16 seconds. For Wednesday, northwest wind 10 to 15 knots, rising to 15 to 20 knots in the afternoon. Seas 5 to 7 feet. Wave detail, northwest 6 feet at 9 seconds and south 2 feet at 15 seconds. The area forecast for the peninsula, North Bay, and East Bay,

today? Partly cloudy. Highs in the mid-60s at the coast of the mid-80s inland. West winds 5 to 15 miles per hour. For tonight, partly cloudy. Lows from the upper 40s to mid-50s. West winds 5 to 10 miles per hour. And on Wednesday? Partly cloudy in the morning, then becoming sunny. Highs in the lower 70s at the coast of the mid-80s inland. West winds 5 to 15 miles per hour. For the Wednesday night, mostly clear. Lows from the 40s to upper 50s. West winds 10 to 20 miles per hour, becoming southwest 5 to 10 miles per hour after midnight. For Thursday, partly cloudy in the morning, then becoming sunny. Highs around 70 at the coast of the upper 80s inland. Southwest winds up to 5 miles per hour, becoming west 5 to 15 miles per hour in the afternoon. And on Thursday night, mostly clear. Lows from the upper 40s to mid 50s. For the Friday, mostly sunny in the morning, then becoming sunny. Highs from the upper 60s to mid 80s for Friday night, clear, breezy. Lows from the 40s to upper 50s Saturday through Sunday. Mostly clear, breezy. Highs from the lower 60s to mid 70s. Lows from the 40s to mid 50s Sunday night and Monday, partly cloudy. Lows from the 40s to mid 50s. Highs from the lower 60s to mid 70s. High temperatures today and lows tonight for the selected cities: San Francisco, 66 and 52, San Francisco Airport, 69 and 53, Redwood City, 79 and 53, Oakland, 72 and 54, Fremont, 78 and 54, Concord, 85 and 54, Livermore, 85 and 53, San Rafael, 76 and 52, Santa Rosa, 84 and 53, Napa, 80 and 51, Fairfield, 84 and 55. These are the 2 p.m. Pacific Daylight Time observations for the San Francisco and Monterey Bay areas on Tuesday, June 2nd. At San Francisco Airport, it was mostly sunny, temperature 65, dew point 52, relative humidity 62%, northwest wind at 23 miles an hour, pressure 30.04 inches and steady. At Oakland Airport, it was partly sunny, temperature 64, dew point 53, relative humidity 67%, west wind at 15 miles an hour, pressure 30.05 inches and falling. At San Jose Airport, it was partly sunny, temperature 74, dew point 57, relative humidity 55%, northwest wind at 9 miles an hour, pressure 30.02 inches and steady. At Santa Rosa, it was sunny, temperature 71, south wind at 10, pressure 30.02 and falling. At Concord, it was sunny, temperature 81, west wind at 13. At Livermore, it was sunny, temperature 82, northwest wind at 10. At Monterey, it was sunny, temperature 60, northwest wind at 8, pressure 30.08 and falling. At Salinas, it was sunny, temperature 65, dew point 51, relative humidity 60%, northwest wind at 14. Here are some observations around California and western Nevada. It was sunny, with a temperature of 87 at Sacramento, 69 at San Diego, 71 at South Lake Tahoe, and 75 at Mammoth Lakes. It was mostly sunny, with a temperature of 69 at Los Angeles, 77 at Truckee, and 72 at Blue Canyon. At Reno, it was partly sunny, with a temperature of 83. Local temperature reports around San Francisco Bay for 2 p.m. Downtown San Francisco was 61 degrees. Oakland Museum was 65 degrees. Redwood City was 68 degrees. San Rafael was 72 degrees. The area forecast for the South Bay, including the San Jose metro area and the Santa Clara Valley. For the rest of today, mostly sunny. Highs in the mid-70s by the bay to the 80s inland. Northwest winds 5 to 10 miles per hour. For tonight, partly cloudy. Lows from the lower to mid-50s. Northwest winds 5 to 10 miles per hour. And on Wednesday,

cloudy in the morning, then becoming sunny. Highs in the mid-70s by the bay to the 80s inland. West winds up to 5 miles per hour, becoming northwest 5 to 15 miles per hour in the afternoon. For the Wednesday night, clear until midnight, then becoming partly cloudy. Lows in the lower 50s. Northwest winds 10 to 15 miles per hour, becoming west around 5 miles per hour after midnight. For Thursday, partly cloudy in the morning, then becoming sunny. Highs in the mid-70s by the bay to the 80s inland. Light winds, becoming northwest 5 to 10 miles per hour in the afternoon. And on Thursday night, mostly clear. Lows in the 50s. For the Friday, mostly sunny in the morning, then becoming sunny. Highs from the mid-70s to upper 80s for Friday night, clear. Lows from the lower to mid-50s Saturday through Sunday night, mostly clear. Highs from the upper 60s to lower 80s, lows near 50. Monday, partly cloudy. Highs from the 60s to upper 70s, high temperatures today and lows tonight for the selected cities: San Jose, 81 and 55, Mountain View, 75 and 54, Morgan Hill, 86 and 54. The area forecast for the Monterey Bay and Salinas Valley. For the rest of today, partly cloudy early in the afternoon, then becoming mostly sunny. Highs in the upper 60s at the coast of the mid-80s inland. West winds 5 to 15 miles per hour. For tonight, partly cloudy until midnight, then becoming mostly cloudy. Patchy fog after midnight. Lows in the lower 50s. West winds 5 to 10 miles per hour. And on Wednesday, partly cloudy in the morning, then becoming sunny. Highs in the upper 60s at the coast of the mid-80s inland. West winds up to 5 miles per hour, increasing to 5 to 15 miles per hour in the afternoon. For the Wednesday night, clear until midnight, then becoming partly cloudy. Lows in the mid-50s. West winds 5 to 15 miles per hour. For Thursday, partly cloudy in the morning, then becoming mostly sunny. Highs in the upper 60s at the coast of the mid-80s inland. West winds 5 to 10 miles per hour. And on Thursday night, mostly clear. Lows in the lower 50s. Friday and Friday night, mostly clear. Highs from the upper 60s to mid-80s, lows in the lower 50s Saturday and Saturday night, mostly clear. Highs 60s and 70s, lows in the upper 40s Sunday through Monday, partly cloudy. Highs 60s and 70s, lows in the upper 40s, high temperatures today and lows tonight for the selected cities: Santa Cruz, 74 and 51, Monterey, 67 and 52, Salinas, 70 and 52, Hollister, 79 and 51, King City, 84 and 52. The weather overview for the Bay Area and Central Coast: areas of dense fog are expected through mid-morning, especially for the Central Coast. Similar temperatures each day through the remainder of the work week. Notable cool down for the weekend into the beginning of next week. The extended forecast for the Bay Area and Central Coast: Thursday and Thursday night, mostly clear. High 60 to 90. Lows 45 to 65. Friday and Friday night, mostly clear. High 60 to 90. Lows 50 to 60. Saturday and Saturday night, mostly clear. Highs 55 to 85. Lows 45 to 55. Sunday and Sunday night, partly cloudy. Highs 55 to 80. Lows 45 to 55. Monday, mostly sunny. Warmer. High 60 to 80. Sunrise, sunset, and tidal information for the San Francisco Bay Area for Tuesday, June 2. The sunset tonight, 8:26 p.m. The sunrise tomorrow, 5:49 a.m. The sunset tomorrow, 8:27 p.m. Tidal data at the Golden Gate for the afternoon and evening hours today and the morning hours of tomorrow. High tide, 3:12 p.m. at 4.36 feet. Low tide, 7:13 p.m. at 3.35 feet. High tide, 01:03 a.m. at 5.6.

tide, 08:09 a.m. at minus 067 feet. Here are the buoy observations for 2 p.m. Pacific Daylight Time. At offshore buoy 6, wind southwest at 12 knots, pressure 1,018.3 millibars. At offshore buoy 59, winds northwest 12 knots, water temperature 60, pressure 1,024.2 millibars, seas 5 feet, every 16 seconds. At Point Arena buoy, winds northwest 12 knots, water temperature 52, pressure 1,019.2 millibars, seas 5 feet, every 16 seconds. At buoy 13 near Bodega Bay, winds northwest at 12 knots, pressure 1,018.2 millibars. At Point Reyes Wave Rider buoy, water temperature 54, seas 6 feet, every 17 seconds. At San Francisco Bar buoy, water temperature 57, seas 4 feet, every 17 seconds. At San Francisco buoy, winds west at 8 knots, pressure 1,018.4 millibars, swell 4 feet, every 17 seconds. At Half Moon Bay buoy, winds west 4 knots, water temperature 56, pressure 1,019.2 millibars, seas 4 feet, every 9 seconds. At Monterey Bay buoy, winds west 10 knots, water temperature 59, pressure 1,018.5 millibars, seas 5 feet, every 17 seconds. At Point Sur, Wave Rider buoy, water temperature 53, seas 6 feet, every 17 seconds. At Cape San Martin buoy, winds northwest 12 knots, water temperature 60, pressure 1,019.0 millibars. Seas 6 feet, every 16 seconds. Synopsis for the Central California coast and bays, including the Monterey Bay, Greater Farallones, and Cordell Bank National Marine Sanctuaries, northwesterly breezes are increasing in the northern waters, bringing hazardous conditions for small craft by the afternoon. These winds will spread south, leading to widespread small craft advisories into the night. Winds will continue to build into Wednesday, resulting in gale force gusts across the northern outer waters and along the coastal jet regions. Moderate seas will prevail through Wednesday before building to become rough Thursday into the weekend. The marine forecast for San Pablo Bay, Suisun Bay, the West Delta, and the San Francisco Bay north of the Bay Bridge. Small craft advisory in effect from Wednesday afternoon through late Wednesday night. For today, southwest wind 5 to 10 knots, rising to 10 to 15 knots this afternoon. For tonight, southwest wind 10 to 15 knots. For Wednesday, southwest wind 5 to 10 knots, rising to 10 to 15 knots in the afternoon. The marine forecast for Monterey Bay. Small craft advisory in effect from Wednesday afternoon through late Wednesday night. For today, light and variable winds, becoming west 10 to 15 knots. Seas around 3 feet. Wave detail, west 3 feet at 9 seconds. A slight chance of very light drizzle early this morning. Areas of fog this morning. For tonight, west wind 5 to 10 knots, becoming northwest after midnight. Seas 3 to 4 feet. Wave detail, west 3 feet at 8 seconds. Areas of fog after midnight. For Wednesday, west wind around 5 knots, rising to 10 to 15 knots in the afternoon. Seas 3 to 5 feet. Wave detail, northwest 4 feet at 9 seconds. Patchy fog in the morning. The coastal waters forecast from Pigeon Point to Point Pinos out to 10 nautical miles. Small craft advisory in effect from Wednesday morning through late Wednesday night. For today, northwest wind around 5 knots, rising to 10 to 15 knots. Seas 3 to 5 feet. Wave detail, northwest 4 feet at 9 seconds and south 2 feet at 17 seconds. Patchy fog this morning. For tonight, northwest wind 10 to 15 knots. Seas 4 to 5 feet. Wave detail, northwest 4 feet at 8 seconds and south 2 feet at 16 seconds. For Wednesday, northwest wind 10 to 15 knots, rising to 15 to 20 knots in the afternoon. Seas 5 to 7 feet. Wave detail, north

5 to 15 miles per hour. For tonight, partly cloudy. Lows from the upper 40s to mid 50s. West winds 5 to 10 miles per hour. And on Wednesday, partly cloudy in the morning, then becoming sunny. Highs in the lower 70s at the coast to the mid 80s inland. West winds 5 to 15 miles per hour. For the Wednesday night, mostly clear. Lows from the 40s to upper 50s. West winds 10 to 20 miles per hour, becoming southwest 5 to 10 miles per hour after midnight. For Thursday, partly cloudy in the morning, then becoming sunny. Highs around 70 at the coast to the upper 80s inland. Southwest winds up to 5 miles per hour, becoming west 5 to 15 miles per hour in the afternoon. And on Thursday night, mostly clear. Lows from the upper 40s to mid 50s. For the Friday, mostly sunny in the morning, then becoming sunny. Highs from the upper 60s to mid 80s for Friday night, clear, breezy. Lows from the 40s to upper 50s Saturday through Sunday, mostly clear, breezy. Highs from the lower 60s to mid 70s, lows from the 40s to mid 50s Sunday night and Monday, partly cloudy. Lows from the 40s to mid 50s, highs from the lower 60s to mid 70s, high temperatures today and lows tonight for the selected cities: San Francisco, 66 and 52, San Francisco Airport, 69 and 53, Redwood City, 79 and 53, Oakland, 72 and 54, Fremont, 78 and 54, Concord, 85 and 54, Livermore, 85 and 53, San Rafael, 76 and 52, Santa Rosa, 84 and 53, Napa, 80 and 51, Fairfield, 84 and 55. These are the 2 p.m. Pacific Daylight Time observations for the San Francisco and Monterey Bay areas on Tuesday, June 2nd. At San Francisco Airport, it was mostly sunny, temperature 65, dew point 52, relative humidity 62%, northwest wind at 23 miles an hour, pressure 30.04 inches and steady. At Oakland Airport, it was partly sunny, temperature 64, dew point 53, relative humidity 67%, west wind at 15 miles an hour, pressure 30.05 inches and falling. At San Jose Airport, it was partly sunny, temperature 74, dew point 57, relative humidity 55%, northwest wind at 9 miles an hour, pressure 30.02 inches and steady. At Santa Rosa, it was sunny, temperature 71, south wind at 10, pressure 30.02 and falling. At Concord, it was sunny, temperature 81, west wind at 13. At Livermore, it was sunny, temperature 82, northwest wind at 10. At Monterey, it was sunny, temperature 60, northwest wind at 8, pressure 30.08 and falling. At Salinas, it was sunny, temperature 65, dew point 51, relative humidity 60%, northwest wind at 14. Here are some observations around California and western Nevada. It was sunny, with a temperature of 87 at Sacramento, 69 at San Diego, 71 at South Lake Tahoe, and 75 at Mammoth Lakes. It was mostly sunny, with a temperature of 69 at Los Angeles, 77 at Truckee, and 72 at Blue Canyon. At Reno, it was partly sunny, with a temperature of 83. Local temperature reports around San Francisco Bay for 2 p.m. Downtown San Francisco was 61 degrees. Oakland Museum was 65 degrees. Redwood City was 68 degrees. San Rafael was 72 degrees. The area forecast for the South Bay, including the San Jose metro area and the Santa Clara Valley. For the rest of today, mostly sunny. Highs in the mid-70s by the bay to the 80s inland. Northwest winds 5 to 10 miles per hour. For tonight, partly cloudy. Lows from the lower to mid 50s. Northwest winds 5 to 10 miles per hour. And on Wednesday, partly cloudy in the morning, then becoming sunny. Highs in the mid 70s by the bay to the 80s inland.

up to 5 miles per hour, becoming northwest 5 to 15 miles per hour in the afternoon. For the Wednesday night, clear until midnight, then becoming partly cloudy. Lows in the lower 50s. Northwest winds 10 to 15 miles per hour, becoming west around 5 miles per hour after midnight. For Thursday, partly cloudy in the morning, then becoming sunny. Highs in the mid-70s by the bay to the 80s inland. Light winds, becoming northwest 5 to 10 miles per hour in the afternoon. And on Thursday night, to the 80s inland. Light winds, becoming northwest 5 to 10 miles per hour in the afternoon. And on Thursday night, mostly clear. Lows in the 50s. For the Friday, mostly sunny in the morning, then becoming sunny. Highs from the mid-70s to upper 80s for Friday night, clear. Lows from the lower to mid-50s Saturday through Sunday night, mostly clear. Highs from the upper 60s to lower 80s, lows near 50. Monday, partly cloudy. Highs from the 60s to upper 70s, high temperatures today and lows tonight for the selected cities: San Jose, 81 and 55, Mountain View, 75 and 54, Morgan Hill, 86 and 54. The area forecast for the Monterey Bay and Salinas Valley. For the rest of today, partly cloudy early in the afternoon, then becoming mostly sunny. Highs in the upper 60s at the coast of the mid-80s inland. West winds 5 to 15 miles per hour. For tonight, partly cloudy until midnight, then becoming mostly cloudy. Patchy fog after midnight. Lows in the lower 50s. West winds 5 to 10 miles per hour. And on Wednesday, partly cloudy in the morning, then becoming sunny. Highs in the upper 60s at the coast of the mid-80s inland. West winds up to 5 miles per hour, increasing to 5 to 15 miles per hour in the afternoon. For the Wednesday night, clear until midnight, then becoming partly cloudy. Lows in the mid-50s. West winds 5 to 15 miles per hour. For Thursday, partly cloudy in the morning, then becoming mostly sunny. Highs in the upper 60s at the coast of the mid-80s inland. West winds 5 to 10 miles per hour. And on Thursday night, mostly clear. Lows in the lower 50s. Friday and Friday night, mostly clear. Highs from the upper 60s to mid-80s, lows in the lower 50s Saturday and Saturday night, mostly clear. Highs 60s and 70s, lows in the upper 40s Sunday through Monday, partly cloudy. Highs 60s and 70s, lows in the upper 40s, high temperatures today and lows tonight for the selected cities: Santa Cruz, 74 and 51, Monterey, 67 and 52, Salinas, 70 and 52, Hollister, 79 and 51, King City, 84 and 52. The weather overview for the Bay Area and Central Coast: areas of dense fog are expected through mid-morning, especially for the Central Coast. Similar temperatures each day through the remainder of the work week. Notable cool down for the weekend into the beginning of next week. The extended forecast for the Bay Area and Central Coast: Thursday and Thursday night, mostly clear. High 60 to 90. Lows 45 to 65. Friday and Friday night, mostly clear. High 60 to 90. Lows 50 to 60. Saturday and Saturday night, mostly clear. Highs 55 to 85. Lows 45 to 55. Sunday and Sunday night, partly cloudy. Highs 55 to 80. Lows 45 to 55. Monday, mostly sunny. Warmer. High 60 to 80. Sunrise, sunset, and tidal information for the San Francisco Bay Area for Tuesday, June 2. The sunset tonight, 8:26 p.m. The sunrise tomorrow, 5:49 a.m. The sunset tomorrow, 8:27 p.m. Tidal data at the Golden Gate for the afternoon and evening hours today and the morning hours of tomorrow. High tide, 3:12 p.m. at 4.36 feet. Low tide, 7:13 p.m. at 3.35 feet. High tide, 01.

3 a.m. at 5.63 feet. Low tide, 08:09 a.m. at minus 067 feet. Here are the buoy observations for 2 p.m. Pacific Daylight Time. An offshore buoy 6 wind southwest at 12 knots, pressure 1,018.3 millibars. An offshore buoy 59, winds northwest 12 knots, water temperature 60, pressure 1,024.2 millibars, seas 5 feet, every 16 seconds. At Point Arena buoy, winds northwest 12 knots, water temperature 52, pressure 1,019.2 millibars, seas 5 feet, every 16 seconds. At buoy 13 near Bodega Bay, winds northwest at 12 knots, pressure 1,018.2 millibars. At Point Reyes Wave Rider buoy, water temperature 54, seas 6 feet, every 17 seconds. At San Francisco Bar buoy, water temperature 57, seas 4 feet, every 17 seconds. At San Francisco buoy, winds west at 8 knots, pressure 1,018.4 millibars, swell 4 feet, every 17 seconds. At Half Moon Bay buoy, winds west 4 knots, water temperature 56, pressure 1,019.2 millibars, seas 4 feet, every 9 seconds. At Monterey Bay buoy, winds west 10 knots, water temperature 59, pressure 1,018.5 millibars, seas 5 feet, every 17 seconds. At Point Sur, Wave Rider buoy, water temperature 53, seas 6 feet, every 17 seconds. At Cape San Martin buoy, winds northwest 12 knots, water temperature 60, pressure 1,019.0 millibars. Seas 6 feet, every 16 seconds. Synopsis for the Central California coast and bays, including the Monterey Bay, Greater Farallones, and Cordell Bank National Marine Sanctuaries, northwesterly breezes are increasing in the northern waters, bringing hazardous conditions for small craft by the afternoon. These winds will spread south, leading to widespread small craft advisories into the night. Winds will continue to build into Wednesday, resulting in gale force gusts across the northern outer waters and along the coastal jet regions. Moderate seas will prevail through Wednesday before building to become rough Thursday into the weekend. The marine forecast for San Pablo Bay, Suisun Bay, the West Delta, and the San Francisco Bay north of the Bay Bridge. Small craft advisory in effect from Wednesday afternoon through late Wednesday night. For today, southwest wind 5 to 10 knots, rising to 10 to 15 knots this afternoon. For tonight, southwest wind 10 to 15 knots. For Wednesday, southwest wind 5 to 10 knots, rising to 10 to 15 knots in the afternoon. The marine forecast for Monterey Bay. Small craft advisory in effect from Wednesday afternoon through late Wednesday night. For today, light and variable winds, becoming west 10 to 15 knots. Seas around 3 feet. Wave detail, west 3 feet at 9 seconds. A slight chance of very light drizzle early this morning. Areas of fog this morning. For tonight, west wind 5 to 10 knots, becoming northwest after midnight. Seas 3 to 4 feet. Wave detail, west 3 feet at 8 seconds. Areas of fog after midnight. For Wednesday, west wind around 5 knots, rising to 10 to 15 knots in the afternoon. Seas 3 to 5 feet. Wave detail, northwest 4 feet at 9 seconds. Patchy fog in the morning. The coastal waters forecast from Pigeon Point to Point Pinos out to 10 nautical miles. Small craft advisory in effect from Wednesday morning through late Wednesday night. For today, northwest wind around 5 knots, rising to 10 to 15 knots. Seas 3 to 5 feet. Wave detail, northwest 4 feet at 9 seconds and south 2 feet at 17 seconds. Patchy fog this morning. For tonight, northwest wind 10 to 15 knots. Seas 4 to 5 feet. Wave detail, northwest 4 feet at 8 seconds and south 2 feet at 16 seconds. For Wednesday, northwest wind 10 to 15 knots, rising to 15 to 20 knots in the afternoon. Seas 5 to 7 feet.

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Synopsis for the Central California coast and bays, including the Monterey Bay, Greater Farallones, and Cordell Bank National Marine Sanctuaries, stronger northwest winds are arriving to the northern waters, bringing hazardous conditions for small craft. These winds will spread south, leading to widespread small craft advisories into the night. Winds will continue to build into Wednesday, resulting in gale force gusts across the northern outer waters and along the coastal jet regions. Moderate seas will prevail through Wednesday before building to become rough Thursday into the weekend. Winds look to finally ease into the next work week. The marine forecast for San Pablo Bay, Suisun Bay, the West Delta, and the San Francisco Bay north of the Bay Bridge. Small craft advisory in effect from Wednesday afternoon through late Wednesday night. For tonight, southwest wind 10 to 15 knots, easing to 5 to 10 knots late. For Wednesday, southwest wind 5 to 10 knots, rising to 10 to 15 knots in the afternoon. For Wednesday night, west wind 15 to 20 knots, becoming southwest 10 to 15 knots after midnight. The marine forecast for Monterey Bay. Small craft advisory in effect from Wednesday afternoon through late Wednesday night. For tonight, northwest wind 5 to 10 knots, easing to around 5 knots after midnight. Seas 3 to 4 feet. Wave detail, west 3 feet at 8 seconds. Patchy fog late. For Wednesday, northwest wind 5 to 10 knots, becoming west 15 to 20 knots in the afternoon. Seas 3 to 5 feet. Wave detail, northwest 4 feet at 9 seconds. For Wednesday night, west wind 15 to 20 knots, becoming northwest 10 to 15 knots after midnight. Seas 4 to 6 feet. Wave detail, northwest 5 feet at 8 seconds. The coastal waters forecast from Pigeon Point to Point Pinos out to 10 nautical miles. Small craft advisory in effect from Wednesday morning through late Wednesday night. For tonight, northwest wind 10 to 15 knots, easing to 5 to 10 knots late. Seas 4 to 5 feet. Wave detail, northwest 4 feet at 8 seconds and south 2 feet at 16 seconds. For Wednesday, northwest wind 10 to 15 knots, rising to 15 to 20 knots in the afternoon. Seas 5 to 7 feet. Wave detail, northwest 6 feet at 9 seconds and south 2 feet at 15 seconds. For Wednesday night, northwest wind 20 to 25 knots, easing to 15 to 20 knots after midnight. Seas 6 to 8 feet. Wave detail, northwest 7 feet at 9 seconds and south 2 feet at 15 seconds. The area forecast for the peninsula, North Bay, and East Bay. For the rest of today, partly cloudy. Highs in the mid-60s at the coast of the mid-80s inland. West winds 5 to 15 miles per hour. For tonight, partly cloudy. Lows from the upper 40s to mid-50s. West winds 5 to 10 miles per hour. And on Wednesday, partly cloudy in the morning, then becoming sunny. Highs in the lower 70s at the coast of the mid-80s inland. West winds 5 to 15 miles per hour. For the Wednesday night, mostly clear. Lows from the 40s to upper 50s. West winds 10 to 20 miles per hour, becoming southwest 5 to 10 miles per hour after midnight. For Thursday, partly cloudy in the morning, then becoming sunny. Highs around 70 at the coast of the upper 80s inland. Southwest winds up to 5 miles per hour, becoming west 5 to 15 miles per hour in the afternoon. And on Thursday night, mostly clear. Lows from the upper 40s to mid 50s. For the Friday, mostly sunny in the morning, then becoming sunny. Highs from the upper 60s to mid 80s for Friday night, clear, breezy. Lows from the 40s to upper 50s Saturday through Sunday, mostly clear, breezy. Highs from the lower 60s to mid 70s, lows from the 40s to mid 50s Sunday night and Monday, partly cloudy.
lows from the 40s to mid-50s, highs from the lower 60s to mid-70s, high temperatures today and lows tonight for the selected cities, San Francisco, 66 and 52, San Francisco Airport, 69 and 53, Redwood City, 79 and 53, Oakland, 72 and 54, Fremont, 78 and 54, Concord, 85 and 54, Livermore, 85 and 53, San Rafael, 76 and 52, Santa Rosa, 84 and 53, Napa, 80 and 51, Fairfield, 84 and 55. These are the 2 p.m. Pacific Daylight Time observations for the San Francisco and Monterey Bay areas on Tuesday, June 2nd. At San Francisco Airport, it was mostly sunny, temperature 65, dew point 52, relative humidity 62%, northwest wind at 23 miles an hour, pressure 30.04 inches and steady. At Oakland Airport, it was partly sunny, temperature 64, dew point 53, relative humidity 67%, west wind at 15 miles an hour, pressure 30.05 inches and falling. At San Jose Airport, it was partly sunny, temperature 74, dew point 57, relative humidity 55%, northwest wind at 9 miles an hour, pressure 30.02 inches and steady. At Santa Rosa, it was sunny, temperature 71, south wind at 10, pressure 30.02 and falling. At Concord, it was sunny, temperature 81, west wind at 13. At Livermore, it was sunny, temperature 82, northwest wind at 10. At Monterey, it was sunny, temperature 60, northwest wind at 8, pressure 30.08 and falling. At Salinas, it was sunny, temperature 65, dew point 51, relative humidity 60%, northwest wind at 14. Here are some observations around California and western Nevada. It was sunny, with a temperature of 87 at Sacramento, 69 at San Diego, 71 at South Lake Tahoe, and 75 at Mammoth Lakes. It was mostly sunny, with a temperature of 69 at Los Angeles, 77 at Truckee, and 72 at Blue Canyon. At Reno, it was partly sunny, with a temperature of 83. Local temperature reports around San Francisco Bay for 2 p.m. Downtown San Francisco was 61 degrees. Oakland Museum was 65 degrees. Redwood City was 68 degrees. San Rafael was 72 degrees. The area forecast for the South Bay, including the San Jose metro area and the Santa Clara Valley. For the rest of today, mostly sunny. Highs in the mid-70s by the bay to the 80s inland. Northwest winds 5 to 10 miles per hour. For tonight, partly cloudy. Lows from the lower to mid-50s. Northwest winds 5 to 10 miles per hour. And on Wednesday, partly cloudy in the morning, then becoming sunny. Highs in the mid-70s by the bay to the 80s inland. West winds up to 5 miles per hour, becoming northwest 5 to 15 miles per hour in the afternoon. For the Wednesday night, clear until midnight, then becoming partly cloudy. Lows in the lower 50s. Northwest winds 10 to 15 miles per hour, becoming west around 5 miles per hour after midnight. For Thursday, partly cloudy in the morning, then becoming sunny. Highs in the mid-70s by the bay to the 80s inland. Light winds, becoming northwest 5 to 10 miles per hour in the afternoon. And on Thursday night, mostly clear. Lows in the 50s. For the Friday, mostly sunny in the morning, then becoming sunny. Highs from the mid-70s to upper 80s for Friday night, clear. Lows from the lower to mid-50s Saturday through Sunday night, mostly clear. Highs from the upper 60s to lower 80s, lows near 50. Monday, partly cloudy. Highs from the 60s to upper 70s, high temperatures today and lows tonight for the selected cities, San Jose, 81 and 55, Mountain View, 75 and 54, Morgan Hill, 86 and 54. The area forecast for the Monterey Bay and Salinas Valley? For the rest of today?
partly cloudy early in the afternoon, then becoming mostly sunny. Highs in the upper 60s at the coast of the mid-80s inland.

5 to 15 miles per hour. For tonight, partly cloudy until midnight, then becoming mostly cloudy. Patchy fog after midnight. Lows in the lower 50s. West winds 5 to 10 miles per hour. And on Wednesday? Partly cloudy in the morning, then becoming sunny. Highs in the upper 60s at the coast of the mid-80s inland. West winds up to 5 miles per hour, increasing to 5 to 15 miles per hour in the afternoon. For the Wednesday night, clear until midnight, then becoming partly cloudy. Lows in the mid-50s. West winds 5 to 15 miles per hour. For Thursday, partly cloudy in the morning, then becoming mostly sunny. Highs in the upper 60s at the coast of the mid-80s inland. West winds 5 to 10 miles per hour. And on Thursday night, mostly clear. Lows in the lower 50s. Friday and Friday night, mostly clear. Highs from the upper 60s to mid-80s, lows in the lower 50s. Saturday and Saturday night, mostly clear. Highs 60s and 70s, lows in the upper 40s. Sunday through Monday, partly cloudy. Highs 60s and 70s, lows in the upper 40s. High temperatures today and lows tonight for the selected cities: Santa Cruz, 74 and 51, Monterey, 67 and 52, Salinas, 70 and 52, Hollister, 79 and 51, King City, 84 and 52. 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This broadcast originates from the National Weather Service office located in Monterey, California, and serves the South Bay and Monterey Bay Area, including the city of San Jose, Monterey, Salinas, and Santa Cruz. The weather overview for the Bay Area and Central Coast: areas of dense fog are expected through mid-morning, especially for the Central Coast. Similar temperatures each day through the remainder of the work week. Notable cool down for the weekend into the beginning of next week. The extended forecast for the Bay Area and Central Coast: Thursday and Thursday night, mostly clear. High 60 to 90. Lows 45 to 65. Friday and Friday night, mostly clear. High 60 to 90. Lows 50 to 60. Saturday and Saturday night, mostly clear. Highs 55 to 85. Lows 45 to 55. Sunday and Sunday night, partly cloudy. Highs 55 to 80. Lows 45 to 55. Monday, mostly sunny. Warmer. High 60 to 80. Sunrise, sunset, and tidal information for the San Francisco Bay Area for Tuesday, June 2. The sunset tonight, 8:26 p.m. The sunrise tomorrow, 5:49 a.m. The sunset tomorrow, 8:27 p.m. Tidal data at the Golden Gate for the afternoon and evening hours today and the morning hours of tomorrow. High tide, 3:12 p.m. at 4.36 feet. Low tide, 7:13 p.m. at 3.35 feet. High tide, 01:03 a.m. at 5.63 feet. Low tide, 08:09 a.m. at minus 0.67 feet. Here are the buoy observations for 2 p.m. Pacific Daylight Time. An offshore buoy 6, wind southwest at 12 knots, pressure 1,018.3 millibars. An offshore buoy 59, winds northwest 12 knots, water temperature 60, pressure 1,024.2 millibars, seas 5 feet, every 16 seconds. At Point Arena buoy, winds northwest 12 knots, water temperature 52, pressure 1,019.2 millibars, seas 5 feet, every 16 seconds. At buoy 13 near Bodega Bay, winds northwest at 12 knots, pressure 1,018.2 millibars. At Point Reyes Wave Rider buoy, water temperature 54, seas 6 feet, every 17 seconds. At San Francisco Bar buoy, water temperature 57, seas 4 feet, every 17 seconds. At San Francisco buoy, winds west at 8 knots, pressure 1,018.4 millibars, swell 4 feet, every 17 seconds.
At Half Moon Bay buoy winds west 4 knots. Water temperature 56, pressure 1019.2 millibars, seas 4 feet, every 9 seconds. At Monterey Bay buoy winds west 10 knots. Water temperature 59, pressure 1018.5 millibars, seas 5 feet, every 17 seconds. At Pointzer, wave rider buoy water temperature 53, seas 6 feet, every 17 seconds. At Cape San Martin buoy winds northwest 12 knots, water temperature 60, pressure 1019.0 millibars. Seas 6 feet, every 16 seconds. Synopsis for the Central California coast and bays including the Monterey Bay, Greater Farallones, and Cordell Bank National Marine Sanctuaries, stronger northwest winds are arriving to the northern waters, bringing hazardous conditions for small craft. These winds will spread south, leading to widespread small craft advisories into the night. Winds will continue to build into Wednesday, resulting in gale force gusts across the northern outer waters and along the coastal jet regions. Moderate seas will prevail through Wednesday before building to become rough Thursday into the weekend. Winds look to finally ease into the next work week. The marine forecast for San Pablo Bay, Suisun Bay, the West Delta, and the San Francisco Bay north of the Bay Bridge. Small craft advisory in effect from Wednesday afternoon through late Wednesday night. For tonight, southwest wind 10 to 15 knots, easing to 5 to 10 knots late. For Wednesday, southwest wind 5 to 10 knots, rising to 10 to 15 knots in the afternoon. For Wednesday night, west wind 15 to 20 knots, becoming southwest 10 to 15 knots after midnight. The marine forecast for Monterey Bay. Small craft advisory in effect from Wednesday afternoon through late Wednesday night. For tonight, northwest wind 5 to 10 knots, easing to around 5 knots after midnight. Seas 3 to 4 feet. Wave detail, west 3 feet at 8 seconds. Patchy fog late. For Wednesday, northwest wind 5 to 10 knots, becoming west 15 to 20 knots in the afternoon. Seas 3 to 5 feet. Wave detail, northwest 4 feet at 9 seconds. For Wednesday night, west wind 15 to 20 knots, becoming northwest 10 to 15 knots after midnight. Seas 4 to 6 feet. Wave detail, northwest 5 feet at 8 seconds. The coastal waters forecast from Pigeon Point to Point Pinos out to 10 nautical miles. Small craft advisory in effect from Wednesday morning through late Wednesday night. For tonight, northwest wind 10 to 15 knots, easing to 5 to 10 knots late. Seas 4 to 5 feet. Wave detail, northwest 4 feet at 8 seconds and south 2 feet at 16 seconds. For Wednesday, northwest wind 10 to 15 knots, rising to 15 to 20 knots in the afternoon. Seas 5 to 7 feet. Wave detail, northwest 6 feet at 9 seconds and south 2 feet at 15 seconds. For Wednesday night, northwest wind 20 to 25 knots, easing to 15 to 20 knots after midnight. Seas 6 to 8 feet. Wave detail, northwest 7 feet at 9 seconds and south 2 feet at 15 seconds. The area forecast for the peninsula, North Bay, and East Bay. For the rest of today, partly cloudy. Highs in the mid-60s at the coast of the mid-80s inland. West winds 5 to 15 miles per hour. For tonight, partly cloudy. Lows from the upper 40s to mid-50s. West winds 5 to 10 miles per hour. And on Wednesday, partly cloudy in the morning then becoming sunny. Highs in the lower 70s at the coast of the mid-80s inland. West winds 5 to 15 miles per hour. For the Wednesday night, mostly clear. Lows from the 40s to upper 50s. West winds 10 to 20 miles per hour, becoming southwest 5 to 10 miles per hour after midnight. For Thursday, partly cloudy in the morning then becoming sunny. Highs around 70 at the coast of the upper 80s inland. Southwest winds up to 5 miles per hour, becoming west 5 to 15 miles per hour in the afternoon.

Thursday night, mostly clear. Lows from the upper 40s to mid-50s. For the Friday, mostly sunny in the morning, then becoming sunny. Highs from the upper 60s to mid-80s for Friday night, clear, breezy. Lows from the 40s to upper 50s Saturday through Sunday, mostly clear, breezy. Highs from the lower 60s to mid-70s, lows from the 40s to mid-50s Sunday night and Monday, partly cloudy. Lows from the 40s to mid-50s, highs from the lower 60s to mid-70s, high temperatures today and lows tonight for the selected cities, San Francisco, 66 and 52, San Francisco Airport, 69 and 53, Redwood City, 79 and 53, Oakland, 72 and 54, Fremont, 78 and 54, Concord, 85 and 54, Livermore, 85 and 53, San Rafael, 76 and 52, Santa Rosa, 84 and 53, Napa, 80 and 51, Fairfield, 84 and 55. These are the 3 p.m. Pacific Daylight Time observations for the San Francisco and Monterey Bay areas on Tuesday, June 2nd. At San Francisco Airport, it was mostly sunny, temperature 65, dew point 52, relative humidity 62%, northwest wind at 21 miles an hour, pressure 30.03 inches and falling. At Oakland Airport, it was partly sunny, temperature 65, dew point 53, relative humidity 65%, west wind at 15 miles an hour, pressure 30.05 inches and steady. At San Jose Airport, it was partly sunny, temperature 74, dew point 56, relative humidity 53%, northwest wind at 14 miles an hour, pressure 30.02 inches and steady. At Santa Rosa, haze was reported, temperature 71, south wind at 10, pressure 30.01 and falling. At Concord, it was sunny, temperature 81, west wind at 12. At Livermore, it was sunny, temperature 82, northwest wind at 17. At Monterey, it was sunny, temperature 61, northwest wind at 13, pressure 30.07 and falling. At Salinas, haze was reported, temperature 65, dew point 52, relative humidity 62%, northwest wind at 15, gusting to 28. Here are some observations around California and western Nevada. It was sunny, with a temperature of 90 at Sacramento, 69 at San Diego, 74 at South Lake Tahoe, and 75 at Mammoth Lakes. It was mostly sunny, with a temperature of 69 at Los Angeles, and 71 at Blue Canyon. It was partly sunny, with a temperature of 87 at Reno, and 79 at Truckee. Local temperature reports around San Francisco Bay for 2 p.m. Downtown San Francisco was 61 degrees. Oakland Museum was 65 degrees. Redwood City was 68 degrees. San Rafael was 72 degrees. The area forecast for the South Bay, including the San Jose metro area and the Santa Clara Valley. For the rest of today, mostly sunny. Highs in the lower 70s by the bay, 70s to mid 80s inland. Northwest winds 5 to 15 miles per hour. For tonight, partly cloudy. Lows from the lower to mid 50s. Northwest winds 5 to 10 miles per hour. And on Wednesday, partly cloudy in the morning, then becoming sunny. Highs in the upper 70s by the bay, upper 70s to mid 80s inland. West winds up to 5 miles per hour, becoming northwest 5 to 15 miles per hour in the afternoon. For the Wednesday night, clear until midnight, then becoming partly cloudy. Lows in the lower 50s. Northwest winds 10 to 15 miles per hour, becoming west around 5 miles per hour after midnight. For Thursday, partly cloudy in the morning, then becoming sunny. Highs in the mid-70s by the bay to the 80s inland. Light winds, becoming northwest 5 to 10 miles per hour in the afternoon. And on Thursday night, mostly clear. Lows in the 50s. For the Friday, mostly sunny in the morning, then becoming sunny. Highs from the mid-70s to upper 80s for Friday night, clear,

lows from the lower to mid-50s Saturday through Sunday night, mostly clear. Highs from the upper 60s to lower 80s lows near 50. Monday, partly cloudy. Highs in the 70s, high temperatures today and lows tonight for the selected cities: San Jose, 78 and 55, Mountain View, 71 and 54, Morgan Hill, 79 and 54. The area forecast for the Monterey Bay and Salinas Valley. For the rest of today, mostly sunny. Highs in the mid-60s at the coast to around 80 inland. West winds 10 to 15 miles per hour. For tonight, partly cloudy until midnight, then becoming mostly cloudy. Patchy fog after midnight. Lows in the lower 50s. West winds 5 to 10 miles per hour. And on Wednesday, partly cloudy in the morning, then becoming sunny. Highs in the mid-60s at the coast to the mid-80s inland. West winds up to 5 miles per hour, increasing to 5 to 15 miles per hour in the afternoon. For the Wednesday night, clear until midnight, then becoming partly cloudy. Lows in the mid-50s. West winds 5 to 15 miles per hour. For Thursday, partly cloudy in the morning, then becoming mostly sunny. Highs in the upper 60s at the coast to the mid-80s inland. West winds 5 to 10 miles per hour. And on Thursday night, mostly clear. Lows in the lower 50s. Friday and Friday night, mostly clear. Highs from the upper 60s to mid-80s, lows in the lower 50s for the Saturday. Partly cloudy in the morning, then becoming mostly sunny. Highs 60s and 70s for Saturday night, mostly clear. Lows in the upper 40s Sunday through Monday. Partly cloudy. Highs 60s and 70s, lows in the upper 40s, high temperatures today and lows tonight for the selected cities: Santa Cruz, 69 and 51, Monterey, 65 and 52, Salinas, 67 and 52, Hollister, 76 and 51, King City, 80 and 52. The weather overview for the Bay Area and Central Coast: areas of dense fog are expected through mid-morning, especially for the Central Coast. Similar temperatures each day through the remainder of the work week. Notable cool down for the weekend into the beginning of next week. The extended forecast for the Bay Area and Central Coast: Thursday and Thursday night, mostly clear. High 60 to 90. Lows 45 to 65. Friday and Friday night, mostly clear. High 60 to 90. Lows 50 to 60. Saturday and Saturday night, mostly clear. Highs 55 to 85. Lows 45 to 55. Sunday and Sunday night, partly cloudy. Highs 55 to 80. Lows 45 to 55. Monday, mostly sunny. Warmer. High 60 to 80. Sunrise, sunset, and tidal information for the San Francisco Bay Area for Tuesday, June 2. The sunset tonight, 8:26 p.m. The sunrise tomorrow, 5:49 a.m. The sunset tomorrow, 8:27 p.m. Tidal data at the Golden Gate for the afternoon and evening hours today and the morning hours of tomorrow. High tide, 3:12 p.m. at 4.36 feet. Low tide, 7:13 p.m. at 3.35 feet. High tide, 01:03 a.m. at 5.63 feet. Low tide, 08:09 a.m. at -0.67 feet. Here are the buoy observations for 3 p.m. Pacific Daylight Time. An offshore buoy 6, winds west at 14 knots, pressure 1,018.7 millibars. An offshore buoy 59, winds northwest 10 knots, water temperature 60, pressure 1,024.1 millibars, seas 5 feet, every 17 seconds. At Point Arena buoy, winds northwest 12 knots, water temperature 53, pressure 1,019.2 millibars, seas 5 feet, every 7 seconds. At buoy 13 near Bodega Bay, winds northwest at 8 knots, pressure 1,018.1 millibars, swell 4 feet, every 17 seconds. At Point Reyes Wave Rider buoy, water temperature 50.

17 seconds. At San Francisco Bar Buoy, water temperature 57, seas 4 feet, every 17 seconds. At San Francisco Buoy, winds west at 8 knots, swell 4 feet, every 16 seconds. At Half Moon Bay Buoy, winds west 8 knots, water temperature 56, pressure 1019.2 millibars, seas 4 feet, every 8 seconds. At Monterey Bay Buoy, winds west 12 knots, water temperature 60, pressure 1018.4 millibars, seas 5 feet, every 17 seconds. At Point Sur, Wave Rider Buoy, water temperature 54, seas 6 feet, every 17 seconds. At Cape San Martin Buoy, winds northwest 12 knots, water temperature 61, pressure 1018.7 millibars. Seas 5 feet, every 17 seconds. Synopsis for the Central California coast and bays, including the Monterey Bay, Greater Farallones, and Cordell Bank National Marine Sanctuaries, stronger northwest winds are arriving to the northern waters, bringing hazardous conditions for small craft. These winds will spread south, leading to widespread small craft advisories into the night. Winds will continue to build into Wednesday, resulting in gale force gusts across the northern outer waters and along the coastal jet regions. Moderate seas will prevail through Wednesday before building to become rough Thursday into the weekend. Winds look to finally ease into the next work week. The marine forecast for San Pablo Bay, Suisun Bay, the West Delta, and the San Francisco Bay north of the Bay Bridge. Small craft advisory in effect from Wednesday afternoon through late Wednesday night. For tonight, southwest wind 10 to 15 knots, easing to 5 to 10 knots late. For Wednesday, southwest wind 5 to 10 knots, rising to 10 to 15 knots in the afternoon. For Wednesday night, west wind 15 to 20 knots, becoming southwest 10 to 15 knots after midnight. The marine forecast for Monterey Bay. Small craft advisory in effect from Wednesday afternoon through late Wednesday night. For tonight, northwest wind 5 to 10 knots, easing to around 5 knots after midnight. Seas 3 to 4 feet. Wave detail, west 3 feet at 8 seconds. Patchy fog late. For Wednesday, northwest wind 5 to 10 knots, becoming west 15 to 20 knots in the afternoon. Seas 3 to 5 feet. Wave detail, northwest 4 feet at 9 seconds. For Wednesday night, west wind 15 to 20 knots, becoming northwest 10 to 15 knots after midnight. Seas 4 to 6 feet. Wave detail, northwest 5 feet at 8 seconds. The coastal waters forecast from Pigeon Point to Point Pinos out to 10 nautical miles. Small craft advisory in effect from Wednesday morning through late Wednesday night. For tonight, northwest wind 10 to 15 knots, easing to 5 to 10 knots late. Seas 4 to 5 feet. Wave detail, northwest 4 feet at 8 seconds and south 2 feet at 16 seconds. For Wednesday, northwest wind 10 to 15 knots, rising to 15 to 20 knots in the afternoon. Seas 5 to 7 feet. Wave detail, northwest 6 feet at 9 seconds and south 2 feet at 15 seconds. For Wednesday night, northwest wind 20 to 25 knots, easing to 15 to 20 knots after midnight. Seas 6 to 8 feet. Wave detail, northwest 7 feet at 9 seconds and south 2 feet at 15 seconds. The area forecast for the peninsula, North Bay, and East Bay. For the rest of today, partly cloudy. Highs in the mid-60s at the coast to the lower 80s inland. West winds 5 to 15 miles per hour. For tonight, partly cloudy. Lows from the upper 40s to mid-50s. West winds 5 to 10 miles per hour. And on Wednesday, partly cloudy in the morning, then becoming sunny. Highs in the upper 60s at the coast of the mid-80s inland. West winds 5 to 15 miles per hour. For the Wednesday night, mostly clear. Lows from the 40s to upper 50s. West winds 10 to 20 miles per hour, becoming southwest 5 to 10 miles per hour after midnight.

Thursday. Partly cloudy in the morning, then becoming sunny. Highs around 70 at the coast to the upper 80s inland. Southwest winds up to 5 miles per hour, becoming west 5 to 15 miles per hour in the afternoon. And on Thursday night, mostly clear. Lows from the upper 40s to mid 50s. For the Friday, mostly sunny in the morning, then becoming sunny. Highs from the upper 60s to mid 80s for Friday night, clear. Lows from the 40s to upper 50s Saturday through Sunday night, mostly clear. Highs from the lower 60s to mid 70s, lows from the 40s to mid 50s Monday, partly cloudy. Highs from the lower 60s to mid 70s, high temperatures today and lows tonight for the selected cities, San Francisco, 67 and 52, San Francisco Airport, 69 and 53, Redwood City, 73 and 53, Oakland, 70 and 54, Fremont, 75 and 54, Concord, 83 and 54, Livermore, 82 and 53, San Rafael, 75 and 52, Santa Rosa, 80 and 53, Napa, 77 and 51, Fairfield, 81 and 55. These are the 3 p.m. Pacific Daylight Time observations for the San Francisco and Monterey Bay areas on Tuesday, June 2nd. At San Francisco Airport, it was mostly sunny, temperature 65, dew point 52, relative humidity 62%, northwest wind at 21 miles an hour, pressure 30.03 inches and falling. At Oakland Airport, it was partly sunny, temperature 65, dew point 53, relative humidity 65%, west wind at 15 miles an hour, pressure 30.05 inches and steady. At San Jose Airport, it was partly sunny, temperature 74, dew point 56, relative humidity 53%, northwest wind at 14 miles an hour, pressure 30.02 inches and steady. At Santa Rosa, haze was reported, temperature 71, south wind at 10, pressure 30.01 and falling. At Concord, it was sunny, temperature 81, west wind at 12. At Livermore, it was sunny, temperature 82, northwest wind at 17. At Monterey, it was sunny, temperature 61, northwest wind at 13, pressure 30.07 and falling. At Salinas, haze was reported, temperature 65, dew point 52, relative humidity 62%, northwest wind at 15, gusting to 28. Here are some observations around California and western Nevada. It was sunny, with a temperature of 90 at Sacramento, 69 at San Diego, and 74 at South Lake Tahoe. It was mostly sunny, with a temperature of 69 at Los Angeles, 71 at Blue Canyon, and 75 at Mammoth Lakes. It was partly sunny, with a temperature of 87 at Reno, and 79 at Truckee. Local temperature reports around San Francisco Bay for 3 p.m. Downtown San Francisco was 61 degrees. Oakland Museum was 65 degrees. Redwood City was 69 degrees. San Rafael was 72 degrees. The area forecast for the South Bay, including the San Jose metro area and the Santa Clara Valley. For the rest of today, mostly sunny. Highs in the lower 70s by the bay, 70s to mid 80s inland. Northwest winds 5 to 15 miles per hour. For tonight, partly cloudy. Lows from the lower to mid 50s. Northwest winds 5 to 10 miles per hour. And on Wednesday, partly cloudy in the morning, then becoming sunny. Highs in the upper 70s by the bay, upper 70s to mid 80s inland. West winds up to 5 miles per hour, becoming northwest 5 to 15 miles per hour in the afternoon. For the Wednesday night, clear until midnight, then becoming partly cloudy. Lows in the lower 50s. Northwest winds 10 to 15 miles per hour, becoming west around 5 miles per hour after midnight. For Thursday, partly cloudy in the morning, then becoming sunny. Highs in the mid-70s by the bay to the 80s inland. Light winds, becoming northwest 5 to 10 miles per hour in the afternoon.
and on Thursday night, mostly clear. Lows in the 50s. For the Friday, mostly sunny in the morning, then becoming sunny. Highs from the mid-70s to upper 80s for Friday night, clear. Lows from the lower to mid-50s Saturday through Sunday night, mostly clear. Highs from the upper 60s to lower 80s, lows near 50. Monday, partly cloudy. Highs in the 70s, high temperatures today and lows tonight for the selected cities, San Jose, 78 and 55, Mountain View, 71 and 54, Morgan Hill, 79 and 54. The area forecast for the Monterey Bay and Salinas Valley. For the rest of today, mostly sunny. Highs in the mid-60s at the coast to around 80 inland. West winds 10 to 15 miles per hour. For tonight, partly cloudy until midnight, then becoming mostly cloudy. Patchy fog after midnight. Lows in the lower 50s. West winds 5 to 10 miles per hour. And on Wednesday, partly cloudy in the morning, then becoming sunny. Highs in the mid-60s at the coast to the mid-80s inland. West winds up to 5 miles per hour, increasing to 5 to 15 miles per hour in the afternoon. For the Wednesday night, clear until midnight, then becoming partly cloudy. Lows in the mid-50s. West winds 5 to 15 miles per hour. For Thursday, partly cloudy in the morning, then becoming mostly sunny. Highs in the upper 60s at the coast of the mid-80s inland. West winds 5 to 10 miles per hour. And on Thursday night, mostly clear. Lows in the lower 50s. Friday and Friday night, mostly clear. Highs from the upper 60s to mid-80s, lows in the lower 50s for the Saturday. Partly cloudy in the morning, then becoming mostly sunny. Highs 60s and 70s for Saturday night, mostly clear. Lows in the upper 40s Sunday through Monday. Partly cloudy. Highs 60s and 70s, lows in the upper 40s, high temperatures today and lows tonight for the selected cities, Santa Cruz, 69 and 51, Monterey, 65 and 52, Salinas, 67 and 52, Hollister, 76 and 51, King City, 80 and 52. 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This broadcast originates from the National Weather Service office located in Monterey, California, and serves the South Bay and Monterey Bay Area, including the city of San Jose, Monterey, Salinas, and Santa Cruz. The weather overview for the Bay Area and Central Coast, areas of dense fog are expected through mid-morning, especially for the Central Coast. Similar temperatures each day through the remainder of the work week. Notable cool down for the weekend into the beginning of next week. The extended forecast for the Bay Area and Central Coast, Thursday and Thursday night, mostly clear. High 60 to 90. Lows 45 to 65. Friday and Friday night, mostly clear. High 60 to 90. Lows 50 to 60. Saturday and Saturday night, mostly clear. Highs 55 to 85. Lows 45 to 55. Sunday and Sunday night, partly cloudy. Highs 55 to 80. Lows 45 to 55. Monday, mostly sunny. Warmer. High 60 to 80. Sunrise, sunset, and tidal information for the San Francisco Bay Area for Tuesday, June 2. The sunset tonight, 8:26 p.m. The sunrise tomorrow, 5:49 a.m. The sunset tomorrow, 8:27 p.m. Tidal data at the Golden Gate for the afternoon and evening hours today and the morning hours of tomorrow. High tide, 3:12 p.m. at 4.36 feet. Low tide, 7:13 p.m. at 3.35 feet. High tide, 01:03 a.m. at 5.63 feet. Low tide, 08:09 a.m. at -0.67 feet. Here are the buoy observations for 3 p.m. Pacific Daylight Time.
at offshore buoy 6, winds west at 14 knots, pressure 1,018.4.

4 feet every 17 seconds. At San Francisco Bay, winds west at 8 knots, swell 4 feet every 16 seconds. At Half Moon Bay, buoy winds west 8 knots, water temperature 56, pressure 1,019.2 millibars, seas 4 feet, every 8 seconds. At Monterey Bay, buoy winds west 12 knots, water temperature 60, pressure 1,018.4 millibars, seas 5 feet, every 17 seconds. At Point Sur, wave rider buoy water temperature 54, seas 6 feet, every 17 seconds. At Cape San Martin buoy winds northwest 12 knots, water temperature 61, pressure 1,018.7 millibars. Seas 5 feet, every 17 seconds. Synopsis for the Central California coast and bays including the Monterey Bay, Greater Farallones, and Cordell Bank National Marine Sanctuaries, stronger northwest winds are arriving to the northern waters, bringing hazardous conditions for small craft. These winds will spread south, leading to widespread small craft advisories into the night. Winds will continue to build into Wednesday, resulting in gale force gusts across the northern outer waters and along the coastal jet regions. Moderate seas will prevail through Wednesday before building to become rough Thursday into the weekend. Winds look to finally ease into the next work week. The marine forecast for San Pablo Bay, Suisun Bay, the West Delta, and the San Francisco Bay north of the Bay Bridge. Small craft advisory in effect from Wednesday afternoon through late Wednesday night. For tonight, southwest wind 10 to 15 knots, easing to 5 to 10 knots late. For Wednesday, southwest wind 5 to 10 knots, rising to 10 to 15 knots in the afternoon. For Wednesday night, west wind 15 to 20 knots, becoming southwest 10 to 15 knots after midnight. The marine forecast for Monterey Bay. Small craft advisory in effect from Wednesday afternoon through late Wednesday night. For tonight, northwest wind 5 to 10 knots, easing to around 5 knots after midnight. Seas 3 to 4 feet. Wave detail, west 3 feet at 8 seconds. Patchy fog late. For Wednesday, northwest wind 5 to 10 knots, becoming west 15 to 20 knots in the afternoon. Seas 3 to 5 feet. Wave detail, northwest 4 feet at 9 seconds. For Wednesday night, west wind 15 to 20 knots, becoming northwest 10 to 15 knots after midnight. Seas 4 to 6 feet. Wave detail, northwest 5 feet at 8 seconds. The coastal waters forecast from Pigeon Point to Point Pinos out to 10 nautical miles. Small craft advisory in effect from Wednesday morning through late Wednesday night. For tonight, northwest wind 10 to 15 knots, easing to 5 to 10 knots late. Seas 4 to 5 feet. Wave detail, northwest 4 feet at 8 seconds and south 2 feet at 16 seconds. For Wednesday, northwest wind 10 to 15 knots, rising to 15 to 20 knots in the afternoon. Seas 5 to 7 feet. Wave detail, northwest 6 feet at 9 seconds and south 2 feet at 15 seconds. For Wednesday night, northwest wind 20 to 25 knots, easing to 15 to 20 knots after midnight. Seas 6 to 8 feet. Wave detail, northwest 7 feet at 9 seconds and south 2 feet at 15 seconds. The area forecast for the peninsula, North Bay, and East Bay. For the rest of today, partly cloudy. Highs in the mid-60s at the coast to the lower 80s inland. West winds 5 to 15 miles per hour. For tonight, partly cloudy. Lows from the upper 40s to mid-50s. West winds 5 to 10 miles per hour. And on Wednesday, partly cloudy in the morning, then becoming sunny. Highs in the upper 60s at the coast of the mid-80s inland. West winds 5 to 15 miles per hour. For the Wednesday night, mostly clear. Lows from the 40s to upper 50s. West winds 10 to 20 miles per hour, becoming southwest 5 to 10 miles per hour after midnight. For Thursday, partly cloudy in the morning, then becoming sunny. Highs around 70 at the coast.

upper 80s inland. Sit 10 miles per hour after midnight. For Thursday, partly cloudy in the morning, then becoming sunny. Highs around 70 at the coast of the upper 80s inland. Southwest winds up to 5 miles per hour, becoming west 5 to 15 miles per hour in the afternoon. And on Thursday night, mostly clear. Lows from the upper 40s to mid 50s. For the Friday, mostly sunny in the morning, then becoming sunny. Highs from the upper 60s to mid 80s for Friday night, clear. Lows from the 40s to upper 50s Saturday through Sunday night, mostly clear. Highs from the lower 60s to mid 70s, lows from the 40s to mid 50s Monday, partly cloudy. Highs from the lower 60s to mid 70s, high temperatures today and lows tonight for the selected cities, San Francisco, 67 and 52, San Francisco Airport, 69 and 53, Redwood City, 73 and 53, Oakland, 70 and 54, Fremont, 75 and 54, Concord, 83 and 54, Livermore, 82 and 53, San Rafael, 75 and 52, Santa Rosa, 80 and 53, Napa, 77 and 51, Fairfield, 81 and 55. These are the 3 p.m. Pacific Daylight Time observations for the San Francisco and Monterey Bay areas on Tuesday, June 2nd. At San Francisco Airport, it was mostly sunny, temperature 65, dew point 52, relative humidity 62%, northwest wind at 21 miles an hour, pressure 30.03 inches and falling. At Oakland Airport, it was partly sunny, temperature 65, dew point 53, relative humidity 65%, west wind at 15 miles an hour, pressure 30.05 inches and steady. At San Jose Airport, it was partly sunny, temperature 74, dew point 56, relative humidity 53%, northwest wind at 14 miles an hour, pressure 30.02 inches and steady. At Santa Rosa, haze was reported, temperature 71, south wind at 10, pressure 30.01 and falling. At Concord, it was sunny, temperature 81, west wind at 12. At Livermore, it was sunny, temperature 82, northwest wind at 17. At Monterey, it was sunny, temperature 61, northwest wind at 13, pressure 30.07 and falling. At Salinas, haze was reported, temperature 65, dew point 52, relative humidity 62%, northwest wind at 15, gusting to 28. Here are some observations around California and western Nevada. It was sunny, with a temperature of 90 at Sacramento, 69 at San Diego, and 74 at South Lake Tahoe. It was mostly sunny, with a temperature of 69 at Los Angeles, 71 at Blue Canyon, and 75 at Mammoth Lakes. It was partly sunny, with a temperature of 87 at Reno, and 79 at Truckee. Local temperature reports around San Francisco Bay for 3 p.m. Downtown San Francisco was 61 degrees. Oakland Museum was 65 degrees. Redwood City was 69 degrees. San Rafael was 72 degrees. The area forecast for the South Bay, including the San Jose metro area and the Santa Clara Valley. For the rest of today, mostly sunny. Highs in the lower 70s by the bay, 70s to mid 80s inland. Northwest winds 5 to 15 miles per hour. For tonight, partly cloudy. Lows from the lower to mid 50s. Northwest winds 5 to 10 miles per hour. And on Wednesday, partly cloudy in the morning, then becoming sunny. Highs in the upper 70s by the bay, upper 70s to mid 80s inland. West winds up to 5 miles per hour, becoming northwest 5 to 15 miles per hour in the afternoon. For the Wednesday night, clear until midnight, then becoming partly cloudy. Lows in the lower 50s. Northwest winds 10 to 15 miles per hour, becoming west around 5 miles per hour after midnight. For Thursday, partly cloudy in the morning, then becoming sunny. Highs in the mid-70s by the bay to the 80s inland. Light winds.

5 to 10 miles per hour in the afternoon. And on Thursday night, mostly clear. Lows in the 50s. For the Friday, mostly sunny in the morning, then becoming sunny. Highs from the mid-70s to upper 80s for Friday night, clear. Lows from the lower to mid-50s Saturday through Sunday night, mostly clear. Highs from the upper 60s to lower 80s, lows near 50. Monday, partly cloudy. Highs in the 70s, high temperatures today and lows tonight for the selected cities: San Jose, 78 and 55, Mountain View, 71 and 54, Morgan Hill, 79 and 54. The area forecast for the Monterey Bay and Salinas Valley. For the rest of today, mostly sunny. Highs in the mid-60s at the coast to around 80 inland. West winds 10 to 15 miles per hour. For tonight, partly cloudy until midnight, then becoming mostly cloudy. Patchy fog after midnight. Lows in the lower 50s. West winds 5 to 10 miles per hour. And on Wednesday, partly cloudy in the morning, then becoming sunny. Highs in the mid-60s at the coast of the mid-80s inland. West winds up to 5 miles per hour, increasing to 5 to 15 miles per hour in the afternoon. For the Wednesday night, clear until midnight, then becoming partly cloudy. Lows in the mid-50s. West winds 5 to 15 miles per hour. For Thursday, partly cloudy in the morning, then becoming mostly sunny. Highs in the upper 60s at the coast of the mid-80s inland. West winds 5 to 10 miles per hour. And on Thursday night, mostly clear. Lows in the lower 50s. Friday and Friday night, mostly clear. Highs from the upper 60s to mid-80s, lows in the lower 50s for the Saturday. Partly cloudy in the morning, then becoming mostly sunny. Highs 60s and 70s for Saturday night, mostly clear. Lows in the upper 40s Sunday through Monday. Partly cloudy. Highs 60s and 70s, lows in the upper 40s, high temperatures today and lows tonight for the selected cities: Santa Cruz, 69 and 51, Monterey, 65 and 52, Salinas, 67 and 52, Hollister, 76 and 51, King City, 80 and 52. The weather overview for the Bay Area and Central Coast: areas of dense fog are expected through mid-morning, especially for the Central Coast. Similar temperatures each day through the remainder of the work week. Notable cool down for the weekend into the beginning of next week. The extended forecast for the Bay Area and Central Coast: Thursday and Thursday night, mostly clear. High 60 to 90. Lows 45 to 65. Friday and Friday night, mostly clear. High 60 to 90. Lows 50 to 60. Saturday and Saturday night, mostly clear. Highs 55 to 85. Lows 45 to 55. Sunday and Sunday night, partly cloudy. Highs 55 to 80. Lows 45 to 55. Monday, mostly sunny. Warmer. High 60 to 80. Sunrise, sunset, and tidal information for the San Francisco Bay Area for Tuesday, June 2. The sunset tonight, 8:26 p.m. The sunrise tomorrow, 5:49 a.m. The sunset tomorrow, 8:27 p.m. Tidal data at the Golden Gate for the afternoon and evening hours today and the morning hours of tomorrow. High tide, 3:12 p.m. at 4.36 feet. Low tide, 7:13 p.m. at 3.35 feet. High tide, 01:03 a.m. at 5.63 feet. Low tide, 08:09 a.m. at -0.67 feet. Here are the buoy observations for 3 p.m. Pacific Daylight Time. An offshore buoy 6, winds west at 14 knots, pressure 1,018.7 millibars. An offshore buoy 59, winds northwest 10 knots, water temperature 60, pressure 1,024.1 millibars, seas 5 feet, every 17 seconds. At Point Arena buoy, winds northwest 12 knots, water temperature 53, pressure 1,019.2 millibars.

5 feet every 7 seconds. At buoy 13 near Bodega Bay, winds northwest at 8 knots, pressure 1,018.1 millibars, swell 4 feet every 17 seconds. At Point Reyes Wave Rider buoy, water temperature 54, seas 6 feet every 17 seconds. At San Francisco Bar buoy, water temperature 57, seas 4 feet every 17 seconds. At San Francisco buoy, winds west at 8 knots, swell 4 feet every 16 seconds. At Half Moon Bay buoy, winds west 8 knots, water temperature 56, pressure 1,019.2 millibars, seas 4 feet every 8 seconds. At Monterey Bay buoy, winds west 12 knots, water temperature 60, pressure 1,018.4 millibars, seas 5 feet every 17 seconds. At Point Sur, Wave Rider buoy, water temperature 54, seas 6 feet every 17 seconds. At Cape San Martin buoy, winds northwest 12 knots, water temperature 61, pressure 1,018.7 millibars. Seas 5 feet every 17 seconds. Synopsis for the Central California coast and bays, including the Monterey Bay, Greater Farallones, and Cordell Bank National Marine Sanctuaries: stronger northwest winds are arriving to the northern waters, bringing hazardous conditions for small craft. These winds will spread south, leading to widespread small craft advisories into the night. Winds will continue to build into Wednesday, resulting in gale force gusts across the northern outer waters and along the coastal jet regions. Moderate seas will prevail through Wednesday before building to become rough Thursday into the weekend. Winds look to finally ease into the next work week. The marine forecast for San Pablo Bay, Suisun Bay, the West Delta, and the San Francisco Bay north of the Bay Bridge. Small craft advisory in effect from Wednesday afternoon through late Wednesday night. For tonight, southwest wind 10 to 15 knots, easing to 5 to 10 knots late. For Wednesday, southwest wind 5 to 10 knots, rising to 10 to 15 knots in the afternoon. For Wednesday night, west wind 15 to 20 knots, becoming southwest 10 to 15 knots after midnight. The marine forecast for Monterey Bay. Small craft advisory in effect from Wednesday afternoon through late Wednesday night. For tonight, northwest wind 5 to 10 knots, easing to around 5 knots after midnight. Seas 3 to 4 feet. Wave detail, west 3 feet at 8 seconds. Patchy fog late. For Wednesday, northwest wind 5 to 10 knots, becoming west 15 to 20 knots in the afternoon. Seas 3 to 5 feet. Wave detail, northwest 4 feet at 9 seconds. For Wednesday night, west wind 15 to 20 knots, becoming northwest 10 to 15 knots after midnight. Seas 4 to 6 feet. Wave detail, northwest 5 feet at 8 seconds. The coastal waters forecast from Pigeon Point to Point Pinos out to 10 nautical miles. Small craft advisory in effect from Wednesday morning through late Wednesday night. For tonight, northwest wind 10 to 15 knots, easing to 5 to 10 knots late. Seas 4 to 5 feet. Wave detail, northwest 4 feet at 8 seconds and south 2 feet at 16 seconds. For Wednesday, northwest wind 10 to 15 knots, rising to 15 to 20 knots in the afternoon. Seas 5 to 7 feet. Wave detail, northwest 6 feet at 9 seconds and south 2 feet at 15 seconds. For Wednesday night, northwest wind 20 to 25 knots, easing to 15 to 20 knots after midnight. Seas 6 to 8 feet. Wave detail, northwest 7 feet at 9 seconds and south 2 feet at 15 seconds. The area forecast for the peninsula, North Bay, and East Bay. For the rest of today, partly cloudy. Highs in the mid-60s at the coast to the lower 80s inland. West winds 5 to 15 miles per hour. For tonight, partly cloudy. Lows from the upper 40s to mid-50s. West winds 5 to 10 miles per hour. And on Wednesday, partly cloudy in the morning, then becoming sunny. Highs in the upper 60s at the coast to the mid-80s inland.
5 to 15 miles per hour. For the Wednesday night, mostly clear. Lows from the 40s to upper 50s. West winds 10 to 20 miles per hour, becoming southwest 5 to 10 miles per hour after midnight. For Thursday, partly cloudy in the morning then becoming sunny. Highs around 70 at the coast to the upper 80s inland. Southwest winds up to 5 miles per hour, becoming west 5 to 15 miles per hour in the afternoon. And on Thursday night, mostly clear. Lows from the upper 40s to mid 50s. For the Friday, mostly sunny in the morning then becoming sunny. Highs from the upper 60s to mid 80s for Friday night, clear. Lows from the 40s to upper 50s Saturday through Sunday night, mostly clear. Highs from the lower 60s to mid 70s. Lows from the 40s to mid 50s Monday, partly cloudy. Highs from the lower 60s to mid 70s. High temperatures today and lows tonight for the selected cities: San Francisco, 67 and 52, San Francisco Airport, 69 and 53, Redwood City, 73 and 53, Oakland, 70 and 54, Fremont, 75 and 54, Concord, 83 and 54, Livermore, 82 and 53, San Rafael, 75 and 52, Santa Rosa, 80 and 53, Napa, 77 and 51, Fairfield, 81 and 55. These are the 3 p.m. Pacific Daylight Time observations for the San Francisco and Monterey Bay areas on Tuesday, June 2nd. At San Francisco Airport, it was mostly sunny, temperature 65, dew point 52, relative humidity 62%, northwest wind at 21 miles an hour, pressure 30.03 inches and falling. At Oakland Airport, it was partly sunny, temperature 65, dew point 53, relative humidity 65%, west wind at 15 miles an hour, pressure 30.05 inches and steady. At San Jose Airport, it was partly sunny, temperature 74, dew point 56, relative humidity 53%, northwest wind at 14 miles an hour, pressure 30.02 inches and steady. At Santa Rosa, haze was reported, temperature 71, south wind at 10, pressure 30.01 and falling. At Concord, it was sunny, temperature 81, west wind at 12. At Livermore, it was sunny, temperature 82, northwest wind at 17. At Monterey, it was sunny, temperature 61, northwest wind at 13, pressure 30.07 and falling. At Salinas, haze was reported, temperature 65, dew point 52, relative humidity 62%, northwest wind at 15, gusting to 28. Here are some observations around California and western Nevada. It was sunny, with a temperature of 90 at Sacramento, 69 at San Diego, and 74 at South Lake Tahoe. It was mostly sunny, with a temperature of 69 at Los Angeles, 71 at Blue Canyon, and 75 at Mammoth Lakes. It was partly sunny, with a temperature of 87 at Reno, and 79 at Truckee. Local temperature reports around San Francisco Bay for 3 p.m. Downtown San Francisco was 61 degrees. Oakland Museum was 65 degrees. Redwood City was 69 degrees. San Rafael was 72 degrees. The area forecast for the South Bay, including the San Jose metro area and the Santa Clara Valley. For the rest of today, mostly sunny. Highs in the lower 70s by the bay, 70s to mid 80s inland. Northwest winds 5 to 15 miles per hour. For tonight, partly cloudy. Lows from the lower to mid 50s. Northwest winds 5 to 10 miles per hour. And on Wednesday, partly cloudy in the morning then becoming sunny. Highs in the upper 70s by the bay, upper 70s to mid 80s inland. West winds up to 5 miles per hour, becoming northwest 5 to 15 miles per hour in the afternoon. For the Wednesday night, clear until midnight then becoming partly cloudy. Lows in the lower 50s. Northwest winds 10 to 15 miles per hour, becoming west around 5 miles.

midnight. For Thursday, partly cloudy in the morning, then becoming sunny. Highs in the mid-70s by the bay to the 80s inland. Light winds becoming northwest 5 to 10 miles per hour in the afternoon. And on Thursday night, mostly clear. Lows in the 50s. For the Friday, mostly sunny in the morning, then becoming sunny. Highs from the mid-70s to upper 80s for Friday night, clear. Lows from the lower to mid-50s Saturday through Sunday night, mostly clear. Highs from the upper 60s to lower 80s, lows near 50. Monday, partly cloudy. Highs in the 70s, high temperatures today and lows tonight for the selected cities: San Jose, 78 and 55, Mountain View, 71 and 54, Morgan Hill, 79 and 54. The area forecast for the Monterey Bay and Salinas Valley. For the rest of today, mostly sunny. Highs in the mid-60s at the coast to around 80 inland. West winds 10 to 15 miles per hour. For tonight, partly cloudy until midnight, then becoming mostly cloudy. Patchy fog after midnight. Lows in the lower 50s. West winds 5 to 10 miles per hour. And on Wednesday, partly cloudy in the morning, then becoming sunny. Highs in the mid-60s at the coast of the mid-80s inland. West winds up to 5 miles per hour, increasing to 5 to 15 miles per hour in the afternoon. For the Wednesday night, clear until midnight, then becoming partly cloudy. Lows in the mid-50s. West winds 5 to 15 miles per hour. For Thursday, partly cloudy in the morning, then becoming mostly sunny. Highs in the upper 60s at the coast of the mid-80s inland. West winds 5 to 10 miles per hour. And on Thursday night, mostly clear. Lows in the lower 50s. Friday and Friday night, mostly clear. Highs from the upper 60s to mid-80s, lows in the lower 50s for Saturday. Partly cloudy in the morning, then becoming mostly sunny. Highs 60s and 70s for Saturday night, mostly clear. Lows in the upper 40s Sunday through Monday. Partly cloudy. Highs 60s and 70s, lows in the upper 40s, high temperatures today and lows tonight for the selected cities: Santa Cruz, 69 and 51, Monterey, 65 and 52, Salinas, 67 and 52, Hollister, 76 and 51, King City, 80 and 52. 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This broadcast originates from the National Weather Service office located in Monterey, California, and serves the South Bay and Monterey Bay Area, including the city of San Jose, Monterey, Salinas, and Santa Cruz. The weather overview for the Bay Area and Central Coast: areas of dense fog are expected through mid-morning, especially for the Central Coast. Similar temperatures each day through the remainder of the work week. Notable cool down for the weekend into the beginning of next week. The extended forecast for the Bay Area and Central Coast: Thursday and Thursday night, mostly clear. High 60 to 90. Lows 45 to 65. Friday and Friday night, mostly clear. High 60 to 90. Lows 50 to 60. Saturday and Saturday night, mostly clear. Highs 55 to 85. Lows 45 to 55. Sunday and Sunday night, partly cloudy. Highs 55 to 80. Lows 45 to 55. Monday, mostly sunny. Warmer. High 60 to 80. Sunrise, sunset, and tidal information for the San Francisco Bay Area for Tuesday, June 2. The sunset tonight, 8:26 p.m. The sunrise tomorrow, 5:49 a.m. The sunset tomorrow, 8:27 p.m. Tidal data at the Golden Gate for the afternoon and evening hours today and the morning hours of tomorrow. High tide, 3:12 p.m. at 4.36 feet. Low tide, 7:13 p.m. at 3.35 feet. High tide, 01,
03 a.m. at 5.63 feet. Low tide, 08:09 a.m. at minus 067 feet. Here are the buoy observations for 3 p.m. Pacific Daylight Time. An offshore buoy 6 winds west at 14 knots, pressure 1,018.7 millibars. An offshore buoy 59, winds northwest 10 knots, water temperature 60, pressure 1,024.1 millibars, seas 5 feet, every 17 seconds. At Point Arena buoy, winds northwest 12 knots, water temperature 53, pressure 1,019.2 millibars, seas 5 feet, every 7 seconds. At buoy 13 near Bodega Bay, winds northwest at 8 knots, pressure 1,018.1 millibars, swell 4 feet, every 17 seconds. At Point Reyes Wave Rider buoy, water temperature 54, seas 6 feet, every 17 seconds. At San Francisco Bar buoy, water temperature 57, seas 4 feet, every 17 seconds. At San Francisco buoy, winds west at 8 knots, swell 4 feet, every 16 seconds. At Half Moon Bay buoy, winds west 8 knots, water temperature 56, pressure 1,019.2 millibars, seas 4 feet, every 8 seconds. At Monterey Bay buoy, winds west 12 knots, water temperature 60, pressure 1,018.4 millibars, seas 5 feet, every 17 seconds. At Point Sur, Wave Rider buoy, water temperature 54, seas 6 feet, every 17 seconds. At Cape San Martin buoy, winds northwest 12 knots, water temperature 61, pressure 1,018.7 millibars. Seas 5 feet, every 17 seconds. Synopsis for the Central California coast and bays, including the Monterey Bay, Greater Farallones, and Cordell Bank National Marine Sanctuaries, stronger northwest winds are arriving to the northern waters, bringing hazardous conditions for small craft. These winds will spread south, leading to widespread small craft advisories into the night. Winds will continue to build into Wednesday, resulting in gale force gusts across the northern outer waters and along the coastal jet regions. Moderate seas will prevail through Wednesday before building to become rough Thursday into the weekend. Winds look to finally ease into the next work week. The marine forecast for San Pablo Bay, Suisun Bay, the West Delta, and the San Francisco Bay north of the Bay Bridge. Small craft advisory in effect from Wednesday afternoon through late Wednesday night. For tonight, southwest wind 10 to 15 knots, easing to 5 to 10 knots late. For Wednesday, southwest wind 5 to 10 knots, rising to 10 to 15 knots in the afternoon. For Wednesday night, west wind 15 to 20 knots, becoming southwest 10 to 15 knots after midnight. The marine forecast for Monterey Bay. Small craft advisory in effect from Wednesday afternoon through late Wednesday night. For tonight, northwest wind 5 to 10 knots, easing to around 5 knots after midnight. Seas 3 to 4 feet. Wave detail, west 3 feet at 8 seconds. Patchy fog, late. For Wednesday, northwest wind 5 to 10 knots, becoming west 15 to 20 knots in the afternoon. Seas 3 to 5 feet. Wave detail, northwest 4 feet at 9 seconds. For Wednesday night, west wind 15 to 20 knots, becoming northwest 10 to 15 knots after midnight. Seas 4 to 6 feet. Wave detail, northwest 5 feet at 8 seconds. The coastal waters forecast from Pigeon Point to Point Pinos out to 10 nautical miles. Small craft advisory in effect from Wednesday morning through late Wednesday night. For tonight, northwest wind 10 to 15 knots, easing to 5 to 10 knots late. Seas 4 to 5 feet. Wave detail, northwest 4 feet at 8 seconds and south 2 feet at 16 seconds. For Wednesday, northwest wind 10 to 15 knots, rising to 15 to 20 knots in the afternoon. Seas 5 to 7 feet. Wave detail, northwest 6 feet at 9 seconds and south 2 feet at 15 seconds. For Wednesday night, northwest wind 20 to 25 knots, easing to 15 to 20 knots after midnight. Seas 6 to 8 feet.
Wave Detail

southwest 7 feet at 9 seconds and south 2 feet at 15 seconds. The area forecast for the peninsula, North Bay, and East Bay. For the rest of today, partly cloudy. Highs in the mid-60s at the coast to the lower 80s inland. West winds 5 to 15 miles per hour. For tonight, partly cloudy. Lows from the upper 40s to mid-50s. West winds 5 to 10 miles per hour. And on Wednesday, partly cloudy in the morning, then becoming sunny. Highs in the upper 60s at the coast to the mid-80s inland. West winds 5 to 15 miles per hour. For the Wednesday night, mostly clear. Lows from the 40s to upper 50s. West winds 10 to 20 miles per hour, becoming southwest 5 to 10 miles per hour after midnight. For Thursday, partly cloudy in the morning, then becoming sunny. Highs around 70 at the coast to the upper 80s inland. Southwest winds up to 5 miles per hour, becoming west 5 to 15 miles per hour in the afternoon. And on Thursday night, mostly clear. Lows from the upper 40s to mid 50s. For the Friday, mostly sunny in the morning, then becoming sunny. Highs from the upper 60s to mid 80s for Friday night, clear. Lows from the 40s to upper 50s Saturday through Sunday night, mostly clear. Highs from the lower 60s to mid 70s. Lows from the 40s to mid 50s Monday, partly cloudy. Highs from the lower 60s to mid 70s. High temperatures today and lows tonight for the selected cities: San Francisco, 67 and 52, San Francisco Airport, 69 and 53, Redwood City, 73 and 53, Oakland, 70 and 54, Fremont, 75 and 54, Concord, 83 and 54, Livermore, 82 and 53, San Rafael, 75 and 52, Santa Rosa, 80 and 53, Napa, 77 and 51, Fairfield, 81 and 55. These are the 4 p.m. Pacific Daylight Time observations for the San Francisco and Monterey Bay areas on Tuesday, June 2nd. At San Francisco Airport, it was mostly sunny, temperature 66, dew point 52, relative humidity 60%, northwest wind at 18 miles an hour, pressure 30.03 inches and steady. At Oakland Airport, it was partly sunny, temperature 65, dew point 53, relative humidity 65%, west wind at 16 miles an hour, pressure 30.04 inches and falling. At San Jose Airport, it was mostly sunny, temperature 73, dew point 55, relative humidity 53%, northwest wind at 13 miles an hour, pressure 30.01 inches and falling. At Santa Rosa, haze was reported, temperature 72, southeast wind at 14, pressure 30.00 and falling. At Concord, it was sunny, temperature 81, west wind at 12. At Livermore, it was sunny, temperature 81, west wind at 15, gusting to 25. At Monterey, it was sunny, temperature 62, northwest wind at 10, pressure 30.07 and steady. At Salinas, haze was reported, temperature 64, dew point 52, relative humidity 64%, northwest wind at 16. Here are some observations around California and western Nevada. It was sunny, with a temperature of 89 at Sacramento, 69 at San Diego, and 75 at South Lake Tahoe. It was mostly sunny, with a temperature of 68 at Los Angeles, 71 at Blue Canyon, and 75 at Mammoth Lakes. It was partly sunny, with a temperature of 90 at Reno, and 79 at Truckee. Local temperature reports around San Francisco Bay for 4 p.m. Downtown San Francisco was 62 degrees. Oakland Museum was 66 degrees. Redwood City was 75 degrees. San Rafael was 74 degrees. The area forecast for the South Bay, including the San Jose metro area and the Santa Clara Valley. For the rest of today, mostly sunny. Highs in the lower 70s by the bay, 70s to mid 80s inland. Northwest winds 5 to 15 miles per hour,

tonight, partly cloudy. Lows from the lower to mid-50s. Northwest winds 5 to 10 miles per hour. And on Wednesday, partly cloudy in the morning, then becoming sunny. Highs in the upper 70s by the bay, upper 70s to mid 80s inland. West winds up to 5 miles per hour, becoming northwest 5 to 15 miles per hour in the afternoon. For the Wednesday night, clear until midnight, then becoming partly cloudy. Lows in the lower 50s. Northwest winds 10 to 15 miles per hour, becoming west around 5 miles per hour after midnight. For Thursday, partly cloudy in the morning, then becoming sunny. Highs in the mid-70s by the bay to the 80s inland. Light winds, becoming northwest 5 to 10 miles per hour in the afternoon. And on Thursday night, mostly clear. Lows in the 50s. For the Friday, mostly sunny in the morning, then becoming sunny. Highs from the mid-70s to upper 80s for Friday night, clear. Lows from the lower to mid-50s Saturday through Sunday night, mostly clear. Highs from the upper 60s to lower 80s, lows near 50. Monday, partly cloudy. Highs in the 70s, high temperatures today and lows tonight for the selected cities, San Jose, 78 and 55, Mountain View, 71 and 54, Morgan Hill, 79 and 54. The area forecast for the Monterey Bay and Salinas Valley. For the rest of today, mostly sunny. Highs in the mid-60s at the coast to around 80 inland. West winds 10 to 15 miles per hour. For tonight, partly cloudy until midnight, then becoming mostly cloudy. Patchy fog after midnight. Lows in the lower 50s. West winds 5 to 10 miles per hour. And on Wednesday, partly cloudy in the morning, then becoming sunny. Highs in the mid-60s at the coast of the mid-80s inland. West winds up to 5 miles per hour, increasing to 5 to 15 miles per hour in the afternoon. For the Wednesday night, clear until midnight, then becoming partly cloudy. Lows in the mid-50s. West winds 5 to 15 miles per hour. For Thursday, partly cloudy in the morning, then becoming mostly sunny. Highs in the upper 60s at the coast of the mid-80s inland. West winds 5 to 10 miles per hour. And on Thursday night, mostly clear. Lows in the lower 50s. Friday and Friday night, mostly clear. Highs from the upper 60s to mid-80s, lows in the lower 50s for the Saturday. Partly cloudy in the morning, then becoming mostly sunny. Highs 60s and 70s for Saturday night, mostly clear. Lows in the upper 40s Sunday through Monday, partly cloudy. Highs 60s and 70s, lows in the upper 40s, high temperatures today and lows tonight for the selected cities, Santa Cruz, 69 and 51, Monterey, 65 and 52, Salinas, 67 and 52, Hollister, 76 and 51, King City, 80 and 52. The weather overview for the Bay Area and Central Coast, areas of dense fog are expected through mid-morning, especially for the Central Coast. Similar temperatures each day through the remainder of the work week. Notable cool down for the weekend into the beginning of next week. The extended forecast for the Bay Area and Central Coast, Thursday and Thursday night, mostly clear. High 60 to 90. Lows 45 to 65. Friday and Friday night, mostly clear. High 60 to 90. Lows 50 to 60. Saturday and Saturday night, mostly clear. Highs 55 to 85. Lows 45 to 55. Sunday and Sunday night, partly cloudy. Highs 55 to 80. Lows 45 to 55. Monday, mostly sunny. Warmer. High 60 to 80. Sunrise, sunset, and tidal information for the San Francisco Bay Area for Tuesday, June 2. The sunset tonight, 8:26 p.m. The sunrise tomorrow, 5:49 a.m. The sunset tomorrow, 8:27 p.m. Tidal data at the Golden Gate for the afternoon and evening hours today and the morning hours of tomorrow. High
high tide, 3:12 p.m. at 4.36 feet. Low tide, 7:13 p.m. at 3.35 feet. High tide, 01:03 a.m. at 5.63 feet. Low tide, 08:09 a.m. at minus 067 feet. Here are the buoy observations for 4 p.m. Pacific Daylight Time. At offshore buoy 6, wind southwest at 14 knots, pressure 1,019.1 millibars. At offshore buoy 59, winds west 12 knots, water temperature 61, pressure 1,024.0 millibars, seas 5 feet, every 16 seconds. At Point Arena buoy, winds north 12 knots, water temperature 53, pressure 1,019.3 millibars, seas 5 feet, every 16 seconds. At buoy 13 near Bodega Bay, winds northwest at 14 knots, pressure 1,018.3 millibars, swell 4 feet, every 17 seconds. At Point Reyes Wave Rider buoy, water temperature 54, seas 6 feet, every 17 seconds. At San Francisco Bar buoy, water temperature 58, seas 4 feet, every 17 seconds. At San Francisco buoy, winds northwest at 8 knots, water temperature 55, pressure 1,018.2 millibars. At Half Moon Bay buoy, winds west 8 knots, water temperature 56, pressure 1,019.2 millibars, seas 4 feet, every 10 seconds. At Monterey Bay buoy, winds northwest 14 knots, water temperature 60, pressure 1,017.9 millibars, seas 5 feet, every 16 seconds. At Point Sur, Wave Rider buoy, water temperature 54, seas 5 feet, every 17 seconds. At Cape San Martin buoy, winds northwest 14 knots, water temperature 61, pressure 1,018.5 millibars. Seas 5 feet, every 16 seconds. Synopsis for the Central California coast and bays, including the Monterey Bay, Greater Farallones, and Cordell Bank National Marine Sanctuaries, stronger northwest winds are arriving to the northern waters, bringing hazardous conditions for small craft. These winds will spread south, leading to widespread small craft advisories into the night. Winds will continue to build into Wednesday, resulting in gale force gusts across the northern outer waters and along the coastal jet regions. Moderate seas will prevail through Wednesday before building to become rough Thursday into the weekend. Winds look to finally ease into the next work week. The marine forecast for San Pablo Bay, Suisun Bay, the West Delta, and the San Francisco Bay north of the Bay Bridge. Small craft advisory in effect from Wednesday afternoon through late Wednesday night. For tonight, southwest wind 10 to 15 knots, easing to 5 to 10 knots late. For Wednesday, southwest wind 5 to 10 knots, rising to 10 to 15 knots in the afternoon. For Wednesday night, west wind 15 to 20 knots, becoming southwest 10 to 15 knots after midnight. The marine forecast for Monterey Bay. Small craft advisory in effect from Wednesday afternoon through late Wednesday night. For tonight, northwest wind 5 to 10 knots, easing to around 5 knots after midnight. Seas 3 to 4 feet. Wave detail, west 3 feet at 8 seconds. Patchy fog late. For Wednesday, northwest wind 5 to 10 knots, becoming west 15 to 20 knots in the afternoon. Seas 3 to 5 feet. Wave detail, northwest 4 feet at 9 seconds. For Wednesday night, west wind 15 to 20 knots, becoming northwest 10 to 15 knots after midnight. Seas 4 to 6 feet. Wave detail, northwest 5 feet at 8 seconds. The coastal waters forecast from Pigeon Point to Point Pinos out to 10 nautical miles. Small craft advisory in effect from Wednesday morning through late Wednesday night. For tonight, northwest wind 10 to 15 knots, easing to 5 to 10 knots late. Seas 4 to 5 feet. Wave detail, northwest 4 feet at 8 seconds and south 2 feet at 16 seconds. For Wednesday, northwest wind 10 to 15 knots, rising to 15 to 20 knots in the afternoon. Seas 5 to 7 feet. Wave detail, north

west 6 feet at 9 seconds and south 2 feet at 15 seconds. For Wednesday night, northwest wind 20 to 25 knots, easing to 15 to 20 knots after midnight. Sea 6 to 8 feet. Wave detail, northwest 7 feet at 9 seconds and south 2 feet at 15 seconds. The area forecast for the peninsula, North Bay, and East Bay. For the rest of today, partly cloudy. Highs in the mid-60s at the coast to the lower 80s inland. West winds 5 to 15 miles per hour. For tonight, partly cloudy. Lows from the upper 40s to mid-50s. West winds 5 to 10 miles per hour. And on Wednesday, partly cloudy in the morning, then becoming sunny. Highs in the upper 60s at the coast of the mid-80s inland. West winds 5 to 15 miles per hour. For the Wednesday night, mostly clear. Lows from the 40s to upper 50s. West winds 10 to 20 miles per hour, becoming southwest 5 to 10 miles per hour after midnight. For Thursday, partly cloudy in the morning, then becoming sunny. Highs around 70 at the coast to the upper 80s inland. Southwest winds up to 5 miles per hour, becoming west 5 to 15 miles per hour in the afternoon. And on Thursday night, mostly clear. Lows from the upper 40s to mid 50s. For the Friday, mostly sunny in the morning, then becoming sunny. Highs from the upper 60s to mid 80s for Friday night, clear. Lows from the 40s to upper 50s Saturday through Sunday night, mostly clear. Highs from the lower 60s to mid 70s. Lows from the 40s to mid 50s Monday, partly cloudy. Highs from the lower 60s to mid 70s. High temperatures today and lows tonight for these selected cities: San Francisco, 67 and 52, San Francisco Airport, 69 and 53, Redwood City, 73 and 53, Oakland, 70 and 54, Fremont, 75 and 54, Concord, 83 and 54, Livermore, 82 and 53, San Rafael, 75 and 52, Santa Rosa, 80 and 53, Napa, 77 and 51, Fairfield, 81 and 55. These are the 4 p.m. Pacific Daylight Time observations for the San Francisco and Monterey Bay areas on Tuesday, June 2nd. At San Francisco Airport, it was mostly sunny, temperature 66, dew point 52, relative humidity 60%, northwest wind at 18 miles an hour, pressure 30.03 inches and steady. At Oakland Airport, it was partly sunny, temperature 65, dew point 53, relative humidity 65%, west wind at 16 miles an hour, pressure 30.04 inches and falling. At San Jose Airport, it was mostly sunny, temperature 73, dew point 55, relative humidity 53%, northwest wind at 13 miles an hour, pressure 30.01 inches and falling. At Santa Rosa, haze was reported, temperature 72, southeast wind at 14, pressure 30.00 and falling. At Concord, it was sunny, temperature 81, west wind at 12. At Livermore, it was sunny, temperature 81, west wind at 15, gusting to 25. At Monterey, it was sunny, temperature 62, northwest wind at 10, pressure 30.07 and steady. At Salinas, haze was reported, temperature 64, dew point 52, relative humidity 64%, northwest wind at 16. Here are some observations around California and western Nevada. It was sunny, with a temperature of 89 at Sacramento, and 69 at San Diego. It was mostly sunny, with a temperature of 68 at Los Angeles, 75 at South Lake Tahoe, 71 at Blue Canyon, and 75 at Mammoth Lakes. It was partly sunny, with a temperature of 90 at Reno, and 79 at Truckee. Local temperature reports around San Francisco Bay for 4 p.m. Downtown San Francisco was 62 degrees. Oakland Museum was 66 degrees. Redwood City was 75 degrees. San Rafael was 74 degrees. The area forecast for the South Bay, including the San Jose

metro area in the Santa Clara Valley. For the rest of today, mostly sunny. Highs in the lower 70s by the bay, 70s to mid 80s inland. Northwest winds 5 to 15 miles per hour. For tonight, partly cloudy. Lows from the lower to mid 50s. Northwest winds 5 to 10 miles per hour. And on Wednesday, partly cloudy in the morning, then becoming sunny. Highs in the upper 70s by the bay, upper 70s to mid 80s inland. West winds up to 5 miles per hour, becoming northwest 5 to 15 miles per hour in the afternoon. For the Wednesday night, clear until midnight, then becoming partly cloudy. Lows in the lower 50s. Northwest winds 10 to 15 miles per hour, becoming west around 5 miles per hour after midnight. For Thursday, partly cloudy in the morning, then becoming sunny. Highs in the mid-70s by the bay to the 80s inland. Light winds, becoming northwest 5 to 10 miles per hour in the afternoon. And on Thursday night, mostly clear. Lows in the 50s. For the Friday, mostly sunny in the morning, then becoming sunny. Highs from the mid-70s to upper 80s for Friday night, clear. Lows from the lower to mid-50s Saturday through Sunday night, mostly clear. Highs from the upper 60s to lower 80s, lows near 50. Monday, partly cloudy. Highs in the 70s, high temperatures today and lows tonight for the selected cities, San Jose, 78 and 55, Mountain View, 71 and 54, Morgan Hill, 79 and 54. 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This broadcast originates from the National Weather Service office located in Monterey, California, and serves the South Bay and Monterey Bay Area, including the city of San Jose, Monterey, Salinas, and Santa Cruz. The area forecast for the Monterey Bay and Salinas Valley? For the rest of today? Mostly sunny. Highs in the mid-60s at the coast to around 80 inland. West winds 10 to 15 miles per hour. For tonight, partly cloudy until midnight, then becoming mostly cloudy. Patchy fog after midnight. Lows in the lower 50s. West winds 5 to 10 miles per hour. And on Wednesday, partly cloudy in the morning, then becoming sunny. Highs in the mid-60s at the coast to the mid-80s inland. West winds up to 5 miles per hour, increasing to 5 to 15 miles per hour in the afternoon. For the Wednesday night, clear until midnight, then becoming partly cloudy. Lows in the mid-50s. West winds 5 to 15 miles per hour. For Thursday, partly cloudy in the morning, then becoming mostly sunny. Highs in the upper 60s at the coast of the mid-80s inland. West winds 5 to 10 miles per hour. And on Thursday night, mostly clear. Lows in the lower 50s. Friday and Friday night, mostly clear. Highs from the upper 60s to mid 80s, lows in the lower 50s for the Saturday. Partly cloudy in the morning, then becoming mostly sunny. Highs 60s and 70s for Saturday night, mostly clear. Lows in the upper 40s Sunday through Monday. Partly cloudy. Highs 60s and 70s, lows in the upper 40s, high temperatures today and lows tonight for the selected cities, Santa Cruz, 69 and 51, Monterey, 65 and 52, Salinas, 67 and 52, Hollister, 76 and 51, King City, 80 and 52. The weather overview for the Bay Area and Central Coast, areas of dense fog are expected through mid-morning, especially for the Central Coast. Similar temperatures each day through the remainder of the work week. Notable cool down for the weekend into the beginning of next week. The extended forecast for the Bay Area and Central Coast, Thursday and Thursday night, mostly clear. High 60 to 90. Lows 45 to 65. Friday and Friday night, mostly clear. High 60 to 90. Lows 50 to 60. Saturday and Saturday night, mostly clear. Highs 55 to 85.

3.35 feet. High tide, 01.03 a.m. at 5.63 feet. Low tide, 08.09 a.m. at minus 067 feet. Here are the buoy observations for 4 p.m. Pacific Daylight Time. At offshore buoy 6, wind southwest at 14 knots, pressure 1,019.1 millibars. At offshore buoy 59, winds west 12 knots, water temperature 61, pressure 1,024.0 millibars, seas 5 feet, every 16 seconds. At Point Arena buoy, winds north 12 knots, water temperature 53, pressure 1,019.3 millibars, seas 5 feet, every 16 seconds. At buoy 13 near Bodega Bay, winds northwest at 14 knots, pressure 1,018.3 millibars, swell 4 feet, every 17 seconds. At Point Reyes Wave Rider buoy, water temperature 54, seas 6 feet, every 17 seconds. At San Francisco Bar buoy, water temperature 58, seas 4 feet, every 17 seconds. At San Francisco buoy, winds northwest at 8 knots, water temperature 55, pressure 1,018.2 millibars. At Half Moon Bay buoy, winds west 8 knots, water temperature 56, pressure 1,019.2 millibars, seas 4 feet, every 10 seconds. At Monterey Bay buoy, winds northwest 14 knots, water temperature 60, pressure 1,017.9 millibars, seas 5 feet, every 16 seconds. At Point Sur, Wave Rider buoy, water temperature 54, seas 5 feet, every 17 seconds. At Cape San Martin buoy, winds northwest 14 knots, water temperature 61, pressure 1,018.5 millibars. Seas 5 feet, every 16 seconds. Synopsis for the Central California coast and bays, including the Monterey Bay, Greater Farallones, and Cordell Bank National Marine Sanctuaries, stronger northwest winds are arriving to the northern waters, bringing hazardous conditions for small craft. These winds will spread south, leading to widespread small craft advisories into the night. Winds will continue to build into Wednesday, resulting in gale force gusts across the northern outer waters and along the coastal jet regions. Moderate seas will prevail through Wednesday before building to become rough Thursday into the weekend. Winds look to finally ease into the next work week. The marine forecast for San Pablo Bay, Suisun Bay, the West Delta, and the San Francisco Bay north of the Bay Bridge. Small craft advisory in effect from Wednesday afternoon through late Wednesday night. For tonight, southwest wind 10 to 15 knots, easing to 5 to 10 knots late. For Wednesday, southwest wind 5 to 10 knots, rising to 10 to 15 knots in the afternoon. For Wednesday night, west wind 15 to 20 knots, becoming southwest 10 to 15 knots after midnight. The marine forecast for Monterey Bay. Small craft advisory in effect from Wednesday afternoon through late Wednesday night. For tonight, northwest wind 5 to 10 knots, easing to around 5 knots after midnight. Seas 3 to 4 feet. Wave detail, west 3 feet at 8 seconds. Patchy fog late. For Wednesday, northwest wind 5 to 10 knots, becoming west 15 to 20 knots in the afternoon. Seas 3 to 5 feet. Wave detail, northwest 4 feet at 9 seconds. For Wednesday night, west wind 15 to 20 knots, becoming northwest 10 to 15 knots after midnight. Seas 4 to 6 feet. Wave detail, northwest 5 feet at 8 seconds. The coastal waters forecast from Pigeon Point to Point Pinos out to 10 nautical miles. Small craft advisory in effect from Wednesday morning through late Wednesday night. The coastal waters forecast from Pigeon Point to Point Pinos out to 10 nautical miles. Small craft advisory in effect from Wednesday morning through late Wednesday night. For tonight, northwest wind 10 to 15 knots, easing to 5 to 10 knots late. Seas 4 to 5 feet. Wave detail, northwest 4 feet at 8 seconds and south 2 feet at 16 seconds. For Wednesday, northwest wind 10 to 15 knots, rising to 15 to 20 knots in the afternoon. Seas 5.

7 feet. Wave detail, northwest 6 feet at 9 seconds and south 2 feet at 15 seconds. For Wednesday night, northwest wind 20 to 25 knots, easing to 15 to 20 knots after midnight. Sea 6 to 8 feet. Wave detail, northwest 7 feet at 9 seconds and south 2 feet at 15 seconds. The area forecast for the peninsula, North Bay, and East Bay. For the rest of today, partly cloudy. Highs in the mid-60s at the coast to the lower 80s inland. West winds 5 to 15 miles per hour. For tonight, partly cloudy. Lows from the upper 40s to mid-50s. West winds 5 to 10 miles per hour. And on Wednesday, partly cloudy in the morning then becoming sunny. Highs in the upper 60s at the coast to the mid-80s inland. West winds 5 to 15 miles per hour. For the Wednesday night, mostly clear. Lows from the 40s to upper 50s. West winds 10 to 20 miles per hour, becoming southwest 5 to 10 miles per hour after midnight. For Thursday, partly cloudy in the morning then becoming sunny. Highs around 70 at the coast to the upper 80s inland. Southwest winds up to 5 miles per hour, becoming west 5 to 15 miles per hour in the afternoon. And on Thursday night, mostly clear. Lows from the upper 40s to mid 50s. For the Friday, mostly sunny in the morning then becoming sunny. Highs from the upper 60s to mid 80s for Friday night, clear. Lows from the 40s to upper 50s Saturday through Sunday night, mostly clear. Highs from the lower 60s to mid 70s. Lows from the 40s to mid 50s Monday, partly cloudy. Highs from the lower 60s to mid 70s. High temperatures today and lows tonight for the selected cities: San Francisco, 67 and 52, San Francisco Airport, 69 and 53, Redwood City, 73 and 53, Oakland, 70 and 54, Fremont, 75 and 54, Concord, 83 and 54, Livermore, 82 and 53, San Rafael, 75 and 52, Santa Rosa, 80 and 53, Napa, 77 and 51, Fairfield, 81 and 55. These are the 4 p.m. Pacific Daylight Time observations for the San Francisco and Monterey Bay areas on Tuesday, June 2nd. At San Francisco Airport, it was mostly sunny, temperature 66, dew point 52, relative humidity 60%, northwest wind at 18 miles an hour, pressure 30.03 inches and steady. At Oakland Airport, it was partly sunny, temperature 65, dew point 53, relative humidity 65%, west wind at 16 miles an hour, pressure 30.04 inches and falling. At San Jose Airport, it was mostly sunny, temperature 73, dew point 55, relative humidity 53%, northwest wind at 13 miles an hour, pressure 30.01 inches and falling. At Santa Rosa, haze was reported, temperature 72, southeast wind at 14, pressure 30.00 and falling. At Concord, it was sunny, temperature 81, west wind at 12. At Livermore, it was sunny, temperature 81, west wind at 15, gusting to 25. At Monterey, it was sunny, temperature 62, northwest wind at 10, pressure 30.07 and steady. At Salinas, haze was reported, temperature 64, dew point 52, relative humidity 64%, northwest wind at 16. Here are some observations around California and western Nevada. It was sunny, with a temperature of 89 at Sacramento, and 69 at San Diego. It was mostly sunny, with a temperature of 68 at Los Angeles, 75 at South Lake Tahoe, 71 at Blue Canyon, and 75 at Mammoth Lakes. It was partly sunny, with a temperature of 90 at Reno, and 79 at Truckee. Local temperature reports around San Francisco Bay for 4 p.m. Downtown San Francisco was 62 degrees. Oakland Museum was 66 degrees. Redwood City was 75 degrees. San Rafael was 74 degrees.
the area forecast for the South Bay, including the San Jose metro area and the Santa Clara Valley. For the rest of today, mostly sunny. Highs in the lower 70s by the bay, 70s to mid 80s inland. Northwest winds 5 to 15 miles per hour. For tonight, partly cloudy. Lows from the lower to mid 50s. Northwest winds 5 to 10 miles per hour. And on Wednesday, partly cloudy in the morning, then becoming sunny. Highs in the upper 70s by the bay, upper 70s to mid 80s inland. West winds up to 5 miles per hour, becoming northwest 5 to 15 miles per hour in the afternoon. For the Wednesday night, clear until midnight, then becoming partly cloudy. Lows in the lower 50s. Northwest winds 10 to 15 miles per hour, becoming west around 5 miles per hour after midnight. For Thursday, partly cloudy in the morning, then becoming sunny. Highs in the mid-70s by the bay to the 80s inland. Light winds, becoming northwest 5 to 10 miles per hour in the afternoon. And on Thursday night, mostly clear. Lows in the 50s. For the Friday, mostly sunny in the morning, then becoming sunny. Highs from the mid-70s to upper 80s for Friday night, clear. Lows from the lower to mid-50s Saturday through Sunday night, mostly clear. Highs from the upper 60s to lower 80s, lows near 50. Monday, partly cloudy. Highs in the 70s, high temperatures today and lows tonight for the selected cities, San Jose, 78 and 55, Mountain View, 71 and 54, Morgan Hill, 79 and 54. The area forecast for the Monterey Bay and Salinas Valley? For the rest of today? Mostly sunny. Highs in the mid-60s at the coast to around 80 inland. West winds 10 to 15 miles per hour. For tonight, partly cloudy until midnight, then becoming mostly cloudy. Patchy fog after midnight. Lows in the lower 50s. West winds 5 to 10 miles per hour. And on Wednesday, partly cloudy in the morning, then becoming sunny. Highs in the mid-60s at the coast to the mid-80s inland. West winds up to 5 miles per hour, increasing to 5 to 15 miles per hour in the afternoon. For the Wednesday night, clear until midnight, then becoming partly cloudy. Lows in the mid-50s. West winds 5 to 15 miles per hour. For Thursday, partly cloudy in the morning, then becoming mostly sunny. Highs in the upper 60s at the coast to the mid-80s inland. West winds 5 to 10 miles per hour. And on Thursday night, mostly clear. Lows in the lower 50s. Friday and Friday night, mostly clear. Highs from the upper 60s to mid-80s, lows in the lower 50s for the Saturday. Partly cloudy in the morning, then becoming mostly sunny. Highs 60s and to 70s for Saturday night, mostly clear. Lows in the upper 40s Sunday through Monday. Partly cloudy. Highs 60s and 70s, lows in the upper 40s, high temperatures today and lows tonight for the selected cities, Santa Cruz, 69 and 51, Monterey, 65 and 52, Salinas, 67 and 52, Hollister, 76 and 51, King City, 80 and 52. The weather overview for the Bay Area and Central Coast, areas of dense fog are expected through mid-morning, especially for the Central Coast. Similar temperatures each day through the remainder of the work week. Notable cool down for the weekend into the beginning of next week. The extended forecast for the Bay Area and Central Coast, Thursday and Thursday night, mostly clear. High 60 to 90. Lows 45 to 65. Friday and Friday night, mostly clear. High 60 to 90. Lows 50 to 60. Saturday and Saturday night, mostly clear. Highs 55 to 85. Lows 45 to 55. Sunday and Sunday night, partly cloudy. Highs 55 to 80. Lows 45 to 55. Monday, mostly sunny. Warmer. High 60 to 80. Sunrise, sunset, and tidal information for the San Francisco Bay Area.

Tuesday, June 2. The sunset tonight, 8:26 p.m. The sunrise tomorrow, 5:49 a.m. The sunset tomorrow, 8:27 p.m. Tidal data at the Golden Gate for the afternoon and evening hours today and the morning hours of tomorrow. High tide, 3:12 p.m. at 4.36 feet. Low tide, 7:13 p.m. at 3.35 feet. High tide, 01:03 a.m. at 5.63 feet. Low tide, 08:09 a.m. at -0.67 feet. Here are the buoy observations for 4 p.m. Pacific Daylight Time. An offshore buoy 6 wind southwest at 14 knots, pressure 1,019.1 millibars. An offshore buoy 59, winds west 12 knots, water temperature 61, pressure 1,024.0 millibars, seas 5 feet, every 16 seconds. At Point Arena buoy, winds north 12 knots, water temperature 53, pressure 1,019.3 millibars, seas 5 feet, every 16 seconds. At buoy 13 near Bodega Bay, winds northwest at 14 knots, pressure 1,018.3 millibars, swell 4 feet, every 17 seconds. At Point Reyes Wave Rider buoy, water temperature 54, seas 6 feet, every 17 seconds. At San Francisco Bar buoy, water temperature 58, seas 4 feet, every 17 seconds. At San Francisco Bay, winds northwest at 8 knots, water temperature 55, pressure 1,018.2 millibars. At Half Moon Bay buoy, winds west 8 knots, water temperature 56, pressure 1,019.2 millibars, seas 4 feet, every 10 seconds. At Monterey Bay buoy, winds northwest 14 knots, water temperature 60, pressure 1,017.9 millibars, seas 5 feet, every 16 seconds. At Point Sur, Wave Rider buoy, water temperature 54, seas 5 feet, every 17 seconds. At Cape San Martin buoy, winds northwest 14 knots, water temperature 61, pressure 1,018.5 millibars. Seas 5 feet, every 16 seconds. Synopsis for the Central California coast and bays, including the Monterey Bay, Greater Farallones, and Cordell Bank National Marine Sanctuaries, stronger northwest winds are arriving to the northern waters, bringing hazardous conditions for small craft. These winds will spread south, leading to widespread small craft advisories into the night. Winds will continue to build into Wednesday, resulting in gale force gusts across the northern outer waters and along the coastal jet regions. Moderate seas will prevail through Wednesday before building to become rough Thursday into the weekend. Winds look to finally ease into the next work week. The marine forecast for San Pablo Bay, Suisun Bay, the West Delta, and the San Francisco Bay north of the Bay Bridge. Small craft advisory in effect from Wednesday afternoon through late Wednesday night. For tonight, southwest wind 10 to 15 knots, easing to 5 to 10 knots late. For Wednesday, southwest wind 5 to 10 knots, rising to 10 to 15 knots in the afternoon. For Wednesday night, west wind 15 to 20 knots, becoming southwest 10 to 15 knots after midnight. The marine forecast for Monterey Bay. Small craft advisory in effect from Wednesday afternoon through late Wednesday night. For tonight, northwest wind 5 to 10 knots, easing to around 5 knots after midnight. Seas 3 to 4 feet. Wave detail, west 3 feet at 8 seconds. Patchy fog late. For Wednesday, northwest wind 5 to 10 knots, becoming west 15 to 20 knots in the afternoon. Seas 3 to 5 feet. Wave detail, northwest 4 feet at 9 seconds. For Wednesday night, west wind 15 to 20 knots, becoming northwest 10 to 15 knots after midnight. Seas 4 to 6 feet. Wave detail, northwest 5 feet at 8 seconds. The coastal waters forecast from Pigeon Point to Point Pinos out to 10 nautical miles. Small craft advisory in effect from Wednesday morning through late Wednesday night. For tonight, northwest wind 10 to 15 knots, easing to 5 to 10 knots late.
seas 4 to 5 feet. Wave detail, northwest 4 feet at 8 seconds and south 2 feet at 16 seconds. For Wednesday, northwest wind 10 to 15 knots, rising to 15 to 20 knots in the afternoon. Seas 5 to 7 feet. Wave detail, northwest 6 feet at 9 seconds and south 2 feet at 15 seconds. For Wednesday night, northwest wind 20 to 25 knots, easing to 15 to 20 knots after midnight. Seas 6 to 8 feet. Wave detail, northwest 7 feet at 9 seconds and south 2 feet at 15 seconds. The area forecast for the peninsula, North Bay, and East Bay. For the rest of today, partly cloudy. Highs in the mid-60s at the coast to the lower 80s inland. West winds 5 to 15 miles per hour. For tonight, partly cloudy. Lows from the upper 40s to mid-50s. West winds 5 to 10 miles per hour. And on Wednesday, partly cloudy in the morning, then becoming sunny. Highs in the upper 60s at the coast of the mid-80s inland. West winds 5 to 15 miles per hour. For the Wednesday night, mostly clear. Lows from the 40s to upper 50s. West winds 10 to 20 miles per hour, becoming southwest 5 to 10 miles per hour after midnight. For Thursday, partly cloudy in the morning, then becoming sunny. Highs around 70 at the coast to the upper 80s inland. Southwest winds up to 5 miles per hour, becoming west 5 to 15 miles per hour in the afternoon. And on Thursday night, mostly clear. Lows from the upper 40s to mid 50s. For the Friday, mostly sunny in the morning, then becoming sunny. Highs from the upper 60s to mid 80s for Friday night, clear. Lows from the 40s to upper 50s Saturday through Sunday night, mostly clear. Highs from the lower 60s to mid 70s. Lows from the 40s to mid 50s Monday, partly cloudy. Highs from the lower 60s to mid 70s. High temperatures today and lows tonight for the selected cities: San Francisco, 67 and 52, San Francisco Airport, 69 and 53, Redwood City, 73 and 53, Oakland, 70 and 54, Fremont, 75 and 54, Concord, 83 and 54, Livermore, 82 and 53, San Rafael, 75 and 52, Santa Rosa, 80 and 53, Napa, 77 and 51, Fairfield, 81 and 55. These are the 4 p.m. Pacific Daylight Time observations for the San Francisco and Monterey Bay areas on Tuesday, June 2nd. At San Francisco Airport, it was mostly sunny, temperature 66, dew point 52, relative humidity 60%, northwest wind at 18 miles an hour, pressure 30.03 inches and steady. At Oakland Airport, it was partly sunny, temperature 65, dew point 53, relative humidity 65%, west wind at 16 miles an hour, pressure 30.04 inches and falling. At San Jose Airport, it was mostly sunny, temperature 73, dew point 55, relative humidity 53%, northwest wind at 13 miles an hour, pressure 30.01 inches and falling. At Santa Rosa, haze was reported, temperature 72, southeast wind at 14, pressure 30.00 and falling. At Concord, it was sunny, temperature 81, west wind at 12. At Livermore, it was sunny, temperature 81, west wind at 15, gusting to 25. At Monterey, it was sunny, temperature 62, northwest wind at 10, pressure 30.07 and steady. At Salinas, haze was reported, temperature 64, dew point 52, relative humidity 64%, northwest wind at 16. Here are some observations around California and western Nevada. It was sunny, with a temperature of 89 at Sacramento, and 69 at San Diego. It was mostly sunny, with a temperature of 68 at Los Angeles, 75 at South Lake Tahoe, 71 at Blue Canyon, and 75 at Mammoth Lakes. It was partly sunny, with a temperature of 90 at Reno, and 79 at Truckee.
Local temperature reports around San Francisco Bay

4 p.m. Downtown San Francisco was 62 degrees. Oakland Museum was 66 degrees. Redwood City was 75 degrees. San Rafael was 74 degrees. The area forecast for the South Bay, including the San Jose metro area and the Santa Clara Valley. For the rest of today, mostly sunny. Highs in the lower 70s by the bay, 70s to mid 80s inland. Northwest winds 5 to 15 miles per hour. For tonight, partly cloudy. Lows from the lower to mid 50s. Northwest winds 5 to 10 miles per hour. And on Wednesday, partly cloudy in the morning, then becoming sunny. Highs in the upper 70s by the bay, upper 70s to mid 80s inland. West winds up to 5 miles per hour, becoming northwest 5 to 15 miles per hour in the afternoon. For the Wednesday night, clear until midnight, then becoming partly cloudy. Lows in the lower 50s. Northwest winds 10 to 15 miles per hour, becoming west around 5 miles per hour after midnight. For Thursday, partly cloudy in the morning, then becoming sunny. Highs in the mid-70s by the bay to the 80s inland. Light winds, becoming northwest 5 to 10 miles per hour in the afternoon. And on Thursday night, mostly clear. Lows in the 50s. For the Friday, mostly sunny in the morning, then becoming sunny. Highs from the mid-70s to upper 80s for Friday night, clear. Lows from the lower to mid-50s Saturday through Sunday night, mostly clear. Highs from the upper 60s to lower 80s, lows near 50. Monday, partly cloudy. Highs in the 70s, high temperatures today and lows tonight for the selected cities: San Jose, 78 and 55, Mountain View, 71 and 54, Morgan Hill, 79 and 54. 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This broadcast originates from the National Weather Service office located in Monterey, California, and serves the South Bay and Monterey Bay Area, including the cities of San Jose, Monterey, Salinas, and Santa Cruz. The area forecast for the Monterey Bay and Salinas Valley? For the rest of today? Mostly sunny. Highs in the mid-60s at the coast to around 80 inland. West winds 10 to 15 miles per hour. For tonight, partly cloudy until midnight, then becoming mostly cloudy. Patchy fog after midnight. Lows in the lower 50s. West winds 5 to 10 miles per hour. And on Wednesday, partly cloudy in the morning, then becoming sunny. Highs in the mid-60s at the coast to the mid-80s inland. West winds up to 5 miles per hour, increasing to 5 to 15 miles per hour in the afternoon. For the Wednesday night, clear until midnight, then becoming partly cloudy. Lows in the mid-50s. West winds 5 to 15 miles per hour. For Thursday, partly cloudy in the morning, then becoming mostly sunny. Highs in the upper 60s at the coast of the mid-80s inland. West winds 5 to 10 miles per hour. And on Thursday night, mostly clear. Lows in the lower 50s. Friday and Friday night, mostly clear. Highs from the upper 60s to mid-80s, lows in the lower 50s for the Saturday. Partly cloudy in the morning, then becoming mostly sunny. Highs 60s and 70s for Saturday night, mostly clear. Lows in the upper 40s Sunday through Monday. Partly cloudy. Highs 60s and 70s, lows in the upper 40s, high temperatures today and lows tonight for the selected cities: Santa Cruz, 69 and 51, Monterey, 65 and 52, Salinas, 67 and 52, Hollister, 76 and 51, King City, 80 and 52. The weather overview for the Bay Area and Central Coast: areas of dense fog are expected through mid-morning, especially for the Central Coast. Similar temperatures each day through the remainder of the work week. Notable cool down for the weekend into the beginning of next week. The extended forecast for the Bay Area and Central Coast: Thursday and Thursday night, mostly clear.
High 60 to 90. Lows 45 to 65. Friday and Friday night, mostly clear. High 60 to 90. Lows 50 to 60. Saturday and Saturday night, mostly clear. Highs 55 to 85. Lows 45 to 55. Sunday and Sunday night, partly cloudy. Highs 55 to 80. Lows 45 to 55. Monday, mostly sunny. Warmer. High 60 to 80. Sunrise, sunset, and tidal information for the San Francisco Bay Area for Tuesday, June 2. The sunset tonight, 8:26 p.m. The sunrise tomorrow, 5:49 a.m. The sunset tomorrow, 8:27 p.m. Tidal data at the Golden Gate for the afternoon and evening hours today and the morning hours of tomorrow. High tide, 3:12 p.m. at 4.36 feet. Low tide, 7:13 p.m. at 3.35 feet. High tide, 01:03 a.m. at 5.63 feet. Low tide, 08:09 a.m. at -0.67 feet. Here are the buoy observations for 4 p.m. Pacific Daylight Time. An offshore buoy 6 winds southwest at 14 knots, pressure 1,019.1 millibars. An offshore buoy 59, winds west 12 knots, water temperature 61, pressure 1,024.0 millibars, seas 5 feet, every 16 seconds. At Point Arena buoy, winds north 12 knots, water temperature 53, pressure 1,019.3 millibars, seas 5 feet, every 16 seconds. At buoy 13 near Bodega Bay, winds northwest at 14 knots, pressure 1,018.3 millibars, swell 4 feet, every 17 seconds. At Point Reyes Wave Rider buoy, water temperature 54, seas 6 feet, every 17 seconds. At San Francisco Bar buoy, water temperature 58, seas 4 feet, every 17 seconds. At San Francisco buoy, winds northwest at 8 knots, water temperature 55, pressure 1,018.2 millibars. At Half Moon Bay buoy, winds west 8 knots, water temperature 56, pressure 1,019.2 millibars, seas 4 feet, every 10 seconds. At Monterey Bay buoy, winds northwest 14 knots, water temperature 60, pressure 1,017.9 millibars, seas 5 feet, every 16 seconds. At Point Sur, Wave Rider buoy, water temperature 54, seas 5 feet, every 17 seconds. At Cape San Martin buoy, winds northwest 14 knots, water temperature 61, pressure 1,018.5 millibars. Seas 5 feet, every 16 seconds. Here are the buoy observations for 5 p.m. Pacific Daylight Time. An offshore buoy 6 winds west at 14 knots, pressure 1,019.4 millibars. An offshore buoy 59 winds west at 12 knots, water temperature 61, pressure 1,024.0 millibars. At buoy 14 near Point Arena, winds north at 12 knots, water temperature 52, pressure 1,019.3 millibars. At buoy 13 near Bodega Bay, winds northwest at 14 knots, pressure 1,017.7 millibars. At Point Reyes Wave Rider buoy, water temperature 54, seas 6 feet, every 17 seconds. At San Francisco Bar buoy, water temperature 57, seas 4 feet, every 17 seconds. At San Francisco buoy, winds northwest 12 knots, water temperature 55, pressure 1,018.0 millibars, seas 5 feet, every 16 seconds. At Half Moon Bay buoy, winds west 10 knots, water temperature 56, pressure 1,019.0 millibars, seas 4 feet, every 10 seconds. At Monterey buoy, winds northwest at 12 knots, water temperature 60, pressure 1,017.5 millibars. At Point Sur, Wave Rider buoy, water temperature 54, seas 5 feet, every 17 seconds. At Cape San Martin buoy, winds northwest at 16 knots, water temperature 61, pressure 1,018.1 millibars. Synopsis.